noon and 7 p.m. each Wednesday, unless there is a significant risk of severe weather in the area. From the Norman Forecast Office, here is the forecast for Stillwater and surrounding area. Tonight, mostly cloudy. A chance of showers and thunderstorms after midnight. Lows in the mid-50s. Northeast winds 5 to 10 miles an hour. Chance of rain 50%. Thursday, a chance of thunderstorms. Showers. Highs in the upper 60s. Northeast winds 5 to 10 miles an hour. Chance of rain near 100%. Thursday night, showers with a chance of thunderstorms until midnight, then showers likely with a slight chance of thunderstorms after midnight. Lows in the upper 50s. East winds 5 to 10 miles an hour. Chance of rain near 100%. Friday, mostly cloudy in the morning, then becoming partly sunny. Highs in the upper 70s. Southwest winds around 5 miles an hour. Friday night, a chance of thunderstorms. Showers. Lows in the upper 50s. Southeast winds around 5 miles an hour. Chance of rain 80%. Saturday, mostly cloudy in the morning, then becoming partly sunny. A chance of showers. A slight chance of thunderstorms in the morning, then a chance of thunderstorms in the afternoon. Highs in the upper 70s. Chance of rain 50%. Saturday night, showers and thunderstorms likely until midnight, then a chance of showers with a slight chance of thunderstorms after midnight. Lows in the upper 50s. Chance of rain 70%. Sunday, mostly cloudy in the morning, then partly sunny with a slight chance of showers and thunderstorms in the afternoon. Highs in the upper 70s. Chance of rain 20%. Sunday night, partly cloudy until midnight, then becoming mostly cloudy. Lows in the upper 50s. Memorial Day, mostly cloudy in the morning, then becoming mostly sunny. A slight chance of showers and thunderstorms. Highs in the lower 80s. Chance of rain 20%. Monday night, partly cloudy. A chance of showers and thunderstorms until midnight, then a slight chance of showers and thunderstorms after midnight. Lows in the lower 60s. Chance of rain 30%. Tuesday, mostly sunny. A slight chance of showers and thunderstorms in the morning, then a chance of showers and thunderstorms in the afternoon. Highs in the lower 80s. Chance of rain 40%. Tuesday night, partly cloudy with a slight chance of showers and thunderstorms. Lows in the mid-60s. Chance of rain 20%. Wednesday, partly sunny. A slight chance of showers and thunderstorms in the morning, then a chance of showers and thunderstorms in the afternoon. Highs in the lower 80s. Chance of rain 40%. 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It's Stillwater, it was cloudy. The temperature was 60 degrees, the dew point 55, and the relative humidity 83%. The wind was northeast at 8 miles an hour. The pressure was 30.09 inches and falling. At Guthrie, it was cloudy. The temperature was 61. The wind was northeast at 6. Observations from around the region. Skies ranged from partly sunny to cloudy. It was 63 at Wichita, 59 at Woodward, and 61 at Oklahoma City. Dallas-Fort Worth reported 81, Tulsa reported 62, and Springfield reported 59. Once again at 7 p.m., it's Stillwater, it was cloudy. The temperature was 60. From the Norman Forecast Office, here is the forecast for Stillwater and surrounding area. Tonight, mostly cloudy. A chance of showers and thunderstorms after midnight. Lows in the mid-50s. Northeast winds 5 to 10 miles an hour. Chance of rain 50%. Thursday, a chance of thunderstorms. Showers. Highs in the upper 60s. Northeast winds 5 to 10 miles an hour.
chance of rain near 100%. Thursday night, showers with a chance of thunderstorms until midnight, then showers likely with a slight chance of thunderstorms after midnight. Lows in the upper 50s. East winds 5 to 10 miles an hour. Chance of rain near 100%. Friday, mostly cloudy in the morning, then becoming partly sunny. Highs in the upper 70s. Southwest winds around 5 miles an hour. Friday night, a chance of thunderstorms. Showers. Lows in the upper 50s. Southeast winds around 5 miles an hour. Chance of rain 80%. Saturday, mostly cloudy in the morning, then becoming partly sunny. A chance of showers. A slight chance of thunderstorms in the morning, then a chance of thunderstorms in the afternoon. Highs in the upper 70s. Chance of rain 50%. Saturday night, showers and thunderstorms likely until midnight, then a chance of showers with a slight chance of thunderstorms after midnight. Lows in the upper 50s. Chance of rain 70%. Sunday, mostly cloudy in the morning, then partly sunny with a slight chance of showers and thunderstorms in the afternoon. Highs in the upper 70s. Chance of rain 20%. Sunday night, partly cloudy until midnight, then becoming mostly cloudy. Lows in the upper 50s. Memorial Day, mostly cloudy in the morning, then becoming mostly sunny. A slight chance of showers and thunderstorms. Highs in the lower 80s. Chance of rain 20%. Monday night, partly cloudy. A chance of showers and thunderstorms until midnight, then a slight chance of showers and thunderstorms after midnight. Lows in the lower 60s. Chance of rain 30%. Tuesday, mostly sunny. A slight chance of showers and thunderstorms in the morning, then a chance of showers and thunderstorms in the afternoon. Highs in the lower 80s. Chance of rain 40%. Tuesday night, partly cloudy with a slight chance of showers and thunderstorms. Lows in the mid-60s. Chance of rain 20%. Wednesday, partly sunny. A slight chance of showers and thunderstorms in the morning, then a chance of showers and thunderstorms in the afternoon. Highs in the lower 80s. Chance of rain 40%. 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It's Stillwater, it was cloudy. The temperature was 60 degrees, the dew point 55, and the relative humidity 83%. The wind was northeast at 8 miles an hour. The pressure was 30.09 inches and falling. At Guthrie, it was cloudy. The temperature was 61. The wind was northeast at 6. Observations from around the region. Skies ranged from partly sunny to cloudy. It was 63 at Wichita, 59 at Woodward, and 61 at Oklahoma City. Dallas-Fort Worth reported 81, Tulsa reported 62, and Springfield reported 59. Once again at 7 p.m., it's Stillwater, it was cloudy. The temperature was 60. From the Norman Forecast Office, here is the forecast for Stillwater and surrounding area. Tonight, mostly cloudy. A chance of showers and thunderstorms after midnight. Lows in the mid-50s. Northeast winds 5 to 10 miles an hour. Chance of rain 50%. Thursday, a chance of thunderstorms. Showers. Highs in the upper 60s. Northeast winds 5 to 10 miles an hour. Chance of rain near 100%. Thursday night, showers with a chance of thunderstorms until midnight, then showers likely with a slight chance of thunderstorms after midnight. Lows in the upper 50s. East winds 5 to 10 miles an hour. Chance of rain near 100%. Friday, mostly cloudy in the morning, then becoming partly sunny. Highs in the upper 70s. Southwest winds around 5 miles an hour. Friday night, a chance of thunderstorms. Showers. Lows in the upper 50s. Southeast winds around 5 miles an hour. Chance of rain 80%. Saturday, mostly cloudy in the morning, then becoming partly sunny. A chance of showers. A slight chance of thunderstorms in the morning, then a chance of thunderstorms in the afternoon. Highs in the upper 70s. Chance of rain 50%.
Saturday night, showers and thunder.

Storms likely until midnight, then a chance of showers with a slight chance of thunderstorms after midnight. Lows in the upper 50s. Chance of rain 70%. Sunday, mostly cloudy in the morning, then partly sunny with a slight chance of showers and thunderstorms in the afternoon. Highs in the upper 70s. Chance of rain 20%. Sunday night, partly cloudy until midnight, then becoming mostly cloudy. Lows in the upper 50s. Memorial Day, mostly cloudy in the morning, then becoming mostly sunny. A slight chance of showers and thunderstorms. Highs in the lower 80s. Chance of rain 20%. Monday night, partly cloudy. A chance of showers and thunderstorms until midnight, then a slight chance of showers and thunderstorms after midnight. Lows in the lower 60s. Chance of rain 30%. Tuesday, mostly sunny. A slight chance of showers and thunderstorms in the morning, then a chance of showers and thunderstorms in the afternoon. Highs in the lower 80s. Chance of rain 40%. Tuesday night, partly cloudy with a slight chance of showers and thunderstorms. Lows in the mid-60s. Chance of rain 20%. Wednesday, partly sunny. A slight chance of showers and thunderstorms in the morning, then a chance of showers and thunderstorms in the afternoon. Highs in the lower 80s. Chance of rain 40%. You're listening to Stillwater Weather Radio, and here are 7 p.m. weather observations. It's Stillwater, it was cloudy. The temperature was 60 degrees, the dew point 55, and the relative humidity 83%. The wind was northeast at 8 miles an hour. The pressure was 30.09 inches and falling. At Guthrie, it was cloudy. The temperature was 61. The wind was northeast at 6. Observations from around the region. Skies ranged from partly sunny to cloudy. It was 63 at Wichita, 59 at Woodward, and 61 at Oklahoma City. Dallas-Fort Worth reported 81, Tulsa reported 62, and Springfield reported 59. Once again at 7 p.m., it's still water, it was cloudy. The temperature was 60. From the Norman Forecast Office, here is the forecast for Stillwater and surrounding area. Tonight, mostly cloudy. A chance of showers and thunderstorms after midnight. Lows in the mid-50s. Northeast winds 5 to 10 miles an hour. Chance of rain 50%. Thursday, a chance of thunderstorms. Showers. Highs in the upper 60s. Northeast winds 5 to 10 miles an hour. Chance of rain near 100%. Thursday night, showers with a chance of thunderstorms until midnight, then showers likely with a slight chance of thunderstorms after midnight. Lows in the upper 50s. East winds 5 to 10 miles an hour. Chance of rain near 100%. Friday, mostly cloudy in the morning, then becoming partly sunny. Highs in the upper 70s. Southwest winds around 5 miles an hour. Friday night, a chance of thunderstorms. Showers. Lows in the upper 50s. Southeast wind around 5 miles an hour. Chance of rain 80%. Saturday, mostly cloudy in the morning, then becoming partly sunny. A chance of showers. A slight chance of thunderstorms in the morning, then a chance of thunderstorms in the afternoon. Highs in the upper 70s. Chance of rain 50%. Saturday night, showers and thunderstorms likely until midnight, then a chance of showers with a slight chance of thunderstorms after midnight. Lows in the upper 50s. Chance of rain 70%. Sunday, mostly cloudy in the morning, then partly sunny with a slight chance of showers and thunderstorms in the afternoon. Highs in the upper 70s. Chance of rain 20%. Sunday night, partly cloudy until midnight, then becoming mostly cloudy. Lows in the upper 50s. Memorial Day, mostly cloudy in the morning, then becoming mostly sunny. A slight chance of showers and thunderstorms. Highs in the lower 80s. Chance of rain 20%. Monday night, partly cloudy. A chance of showers and thunderstorms until midnight, then a slight chance of showers and thunderstorms after midnight. Lows in the lower 60s. Chance of rain 30%. Tuesday, mostly sunny.

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You're listening to Stillwater Weather Radio, and here are 7 p.m. weather observations. It's Stillwater. It was cloudy. The temperature was 60 degrees, the dew point 55, and the relative humidity 83%. The wind was northeast at 8 miles an hour. The pressure was 30.09 inches and falling. At Guthrie, it was cloudy. The temperature was 61. The wind was northeast at 6. Observations from around the region. Skies ranged from partly sunny to cloudy. It was 63 at Wichita, 59 at Woodward, and 61 at Oklahoma City. Dallas-Fort Worth reported 81, Tulsa reported 62, and Springfield reported 59. Once again at 7 p.m., it's Stillwater, it was cloudy. The temperature was 60. From the Norman Forecast Office, here is the forecast for Stillwater and surrounding area. Tonight, mostly cloudy. A chance of showers and thunderstorms after midnight. Lows in the mid-50s. Northeast winds 5 to 10 miles an hour. Chance of rain 50%. Thursday, a chance of thunderstorms. Showers. Highs in the upper 60s. Northeast winds 5 to 10 miles an hour. Chance of rain near 100%. Thursday night, showers with a chance of thunderstorms until midnight, then showers likely with a slight chance of thunderstorms after midnight. Lows in the upper 50s. East winds 5 to 10 miles an hour. Chance of rain near 100%. Friday, mostly cloudy in the morning, then becoming partly sunny. Highs in the upper 70s. Southwest winds around 5 miles an hour. Friday night, a chance of thunderstorms. Showers. Lows in the upper 50s. Southeast winds around 5 miles an hour. Chance of rain 80%. Saturday, mostly cloudy in the morning, then becoming partly sunny. A chance of showers. A slight chance of thunderstorms in the morning, then a chance of thunderstorms in the afternoon. Highs in the upper 70s. Chance of rain 50%. Saturday night, showers and thunderstorms likely until midnight, then a chance of showers with a slight chance of thunderstorms after midnight. Lows in the upper 50s. Chance of rain 70%. Sunday, mostly cloudy in the morning, then partly sunny with a slight chance of showers and thunderstorms in the afternoon. Highs in the upper 70s. Chance of rain 20%. Sunday night, partly cloudy until midnight, then becoming mostly cloudy. Lows in the upper 50s. Memorial Day, mostly cloudy in the morning, then becoming mostly sunny. A slight chance of showers and thunderstorms. Highs in the lower 80s. Chance of rain 20%. Monday night, partly cloudy. A chance of showers and thunderstorms until midnight, then a slight chance of showers and thunderstorms after midnight. Lows in the lower 60s. Chance of rain 30%. Tuesday, mostly sunny. A slight chance of showers and thunderstorms in the morning, then a chance of showers and thunderstorms in the afternoon. Highs in the lower 80s. Chance of rain 40%. Tuesday night, partly cloudy with a slight chance of showers and thunderstorms. Lows in the mid-60s. Chance of rain 20%. Wednesday, partly sunny. A slight chance of showers and thunderstorms in the morning, then a chance of showers and thunderstorms in the afternoon. Highs in the lower 80s. Chance of rain 40%. You're listening to Stillwater Weather Radio, and here are 7 p.m. weather observations. It's Stillwater, it was cloudy. The temperature was 60 degrees, the dew point 55, and the relative humidity 83%. The wind was northeast at 8 miles an hour. The pressure was 30.09 inches and falling. At Guthrie, it was cloudy. The temperature was 61. The wind was northeast at 6. Observations from around the region. Skies ranged from partly sunny to cloudy. It was 63 at Wichita, 59 at Woodward, and 61 at Oklahoma City. Dallas-Fort Worth reported 81, Tulsa reported 62, and Springfield reported 59. Once again at 7 p.m., it's Stillwater, it was cloudy. The temperature was 60.

From the Norman Forecast Office, here is the forecast for Stillwater and surrounding area. Tonight, mostly cloudy. A chance of showers and thunderstorms after midnight. Lows in the mid-50s. Northeast winds 5 to 10 miles an hour. Chance of rain 50%. Thursday, a chance of thunderstorms. Showers. Highs in the upper 60s. Northeast winds 5 to 10 miles an hour. Chance of rain near 100%. Thursday night, showers with a chance of thunderstorms until midnight, then showers likely with a slight chance of thunderstorms after midnight. Lows in the upper 50s. East winds 5 to 10 miles an hour. Chance of rain near 100%. Friday, mostly cloudy in the morning, then becoming partly sunny. Highs in the upper 70s. Southwest winds around 5 miles an hour. Friday night, a chance of thunderstorms. Showers. Lows in the upper 50s. Southeast winds around 5 miles an hour. Chance of rain 80%. Saturday, mostly cloudy in the morning, then becoming partly sunny. A chance of showers. A slight chance of thunderstorms in the morning, then a chance of thunderstorms in the afternoon. Highs in the upper 70s. Chance of rain 50%. Saturday night, showers and thunderstorms likely until midnight, then a chance of showers with a slight chance of thunderstorms after midnight. Lows in the upper 50s. Chance of rain 70%. Sunday, mostly cloudy in the morning, then partly sunny with a slight chance of showers and thunderstorms in the afternoon. Highs in the upper 70s. Chance of rain 20%. Sunday night, partly cloudy until midnight, then becoming mostly cloudy. Lows in the upper 50s. Memorial Day, mostly cloudy in the morning, then becoming mostly sunny. A slight chance of showers and thunderstorms. Highs in the lower 80s. Chance of rain 20%. Monday night, partly cloudy. A chance of showers and thunderstorms until midnight, then a slight chance of showers and thunderstorms after midnight. Lows in the lower 60s. Chance of rain 30%. Tuesday, mostly sunny. A slight chance of showers and thunderstorms in the morning, then a chance of showers and thunderstorms in the afternoon. Highs in the lower 80s. Chance of rain 40%. Tuesday night, partly cloudy with a slight chance of showers and thunderstorms. Lows in the mid-60s. Chance of rain 20%. Wednesday, partly sunny. A slight chance of showers and thunderstorms in the morning, then a chance of showers and thunderstorms in the afternoon. Highs in the lower 80s. Chance of rain 40%. 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At Stillwater, it was cloudy. The temperature was 60 degrees, the dew point 55, and the relative humidity 83%. The wind was northeast at 8 miles an hour. The pressure was 30.09 inches and falling. At Guthrie, it was cloudy. The temperature was 61. The wind was northeast at 6. Observations from around the region. Skies ranged from partly sunny to cloudy. It was 63 at Wichita, 59 at Woodward, and 61 at Oklahoma City. Dallas-Fort Worth reported 81, Tulsa reported 62, and Springfield reported 59. Once again at 7 p.m., at Stillwater, it was cloudy. The temperature was 60. From the Norman Forecast Office, here is the forecast for Stillwater and surrounding area. Tonight, mostly cloudy. A chance of showers and thunderstorms after midnight. Lows in the mid-50s. Northeast winds 5 to 10 miles an hour. Chance of rain 50%. Thursday, a chance of thunderstorms. Showers. Highs in the upper 60s. Northeast winds 5 to 10 miles an hour. Chance of rain near 100%. Thursday night, showers with a chance of thunderstorms until midnight, then showers likely with a slight chance of thunderstorms after midnight. Lows in the upper 50s. East winds 5 to 10 miles an hour. Chance of rain near 100%. Friday, mostly cloudy in the morning, then becoming partly sunny. Highs in the upper 70s. Southwest winds around 5 miles an hour.

Friday night, a chance of thunderstorms. Showers. Lows in the upper 50s. Southeast winds around 5 miles an hour. Chance of rain 80%. Saturday, mostly cloudy in the morning, then becoming partly sunny. A chance of showers. A slight chance of thunderstorms in the morning, then a chance of thunderstorms in the afternoon. Highs in the upper 70s. Chance of rain 50%. Saturday night, showers and thunderstorms likely until midnight, then a chance of showers with a slight chance of thunderstorms after midnight. Lows in the upper 50s. Chance of rain 70%. Sunday, mostly cloudy in the morning, then partly sunny with a slight chance of showers and thunderstorms in the afternoon. Highs in the upper 70s. Chance of rain 20%. Sunday night, partly cloudy until midnight, then becoming mostly cloudy. Lows in the upper 50s. Memorial Day, mostly cloudy in the morning, then becoming mostly sunny. A slight chance of showers and thunderstorms. Highs in the lower 80s. Chance of rain 20%. Monday night, partly cloudy. A chance of showers and thunderstorms until midnight, then a slight chance of showers and thunderstorms after midnight. Lows in the lower 60s. Chance of rain 30%. Tuesday, mostly sunny. A slight chance of showers and thunderstorms in the morning, then a chance of showers and thunderstorms in the afternoon. Highs in the lower 80s. Chance of rain 40%. Tuesday night, partly cloudy with a slight chance of showers and thunderstorms. Lows in the mid-60s. Chance of rain 20%. Wednesday, partly sunny. A slight chance of showers and thunderstorms in the morning, then a chance of showers and thunderstorms in the afternoon. Highs in the lower 80s. Chance of rain 40%. 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It's Stillwater, it was cloudy. The temperature was 60 degrees, the dew point 55, and the relative humidity 83%. The wind was northeast at 8 miles an hour. The pressure was 30.09 inches and falling. At Guthrie, it was cloudy. The temperature was 61. The wind was northeast at 6. Observations from around the region. Skies ranged from partly sunny to cloudy. It was 63 at Wichita, 59 at Woodward, and 61 at Oklahoma City. Dallas-Fort Worth reported 81, Tulsa reported 62, and Springfield reported 59. Once again at 7 p.m., it's Stillwater, it was cloudy. The temperature was 60. 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From the Norman Forecast Office, here is the forecast for Stillwater and surrounding area. Tonight, mostly cloudy. A chance of showers and thunderstorms after midnight. Lows in the mid-50s. Northeast winds 5 to 10 miles an hour. Chance of rain 50%. Thursday, a chance of thunderstorms. Showers. Highs in the upper 60s. Northeast winds 5 to 10 miles an hour. Chance of rain near 100%. Thursday night, showers with a chance of thunderstorms until midnight, then showers likely with a slight chance of thunderstorms after midnight. Lows in the upper 50s. East winds 5 to 10 miles an hour. Chance of rain near 100%. Friday, mostly cloudy in the morning, then becoming partly sunny. Highs in the upper 70s. Southwest winds around 5 miles an hour. Friday night, a chance of thunderstorms. Showers. Lows in the upper 50s. Southeast winds around 5 miles an hour. Chance of rain 80%. Saturday, mostly cloudy in the morning, then becoming partly sunny. A chance of showers. A slight chance of thunderstorms in the morning, then a chance of thunderstorms in the afternoon. Highs in the upper 70s. Chance of rain 50%. Saturday night, showers and thunderstorms likely until midnight, then a chance of showers with a slight chance of thunderstorms after midnight. Lows in the upper 50s. Chance of rain 70%.

Sunday, mostly cloudy in the morning, then partly sunny with a slight chance of showers and thunderstorms in the afternoon. Highs in the upper 70s. Chance of rain 20%. Sunday night, partly cloudy until midnight, then becoming mostly cloudy. Lows in the upper 50s. Memorial Day, mostly cloudy in the morning, then becoming mostly sunny. A slight chance of showers and thunderstorms. Highs in the lower 80s. Chance of rain 20%. Monday night, partly cloudy. A chance of showers and thunderstorms until midnight, then a slight chance of showers and thunderstorms after midnight. Lows in the lower 60s. Chance of rain 30%. Tuesday, mostly sunny. A slight chance of showers and thunderstorms in the morning, then a chance of showers and thunderstorms in the afternoon. Highs in the lower 80s. Chance of rain 40%. Tuesday night, partly cloudy with a slight chance of showers and thunderstorms. Lows in the mid-60s. Chance of rain 20%. Wednesday, partly sunny. A slight chance of showers and thunderstorms in the morning, then a chance of showers and thunderstorms in the afternoon. Highs in the lower 80s. Chance of rain 40%. 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Highs in the lower 80s. Chance of rain 40%. 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It's Stillwater, it was cloudy. The temperature was 60 degrees, the dew point 55, and the relative humidity 83%. The wind was northeast at 8 miles an hour. The pressure was 30.09 inches and falling. At Guthrie, it was cloudy. The temperature was 61. The wind was northeast at 6. Observations from around the region. Skies ranged from partly sunny to cloudy. It was 63 at Wichita, 59 at Woodward, and 61 at Oklahoma City. Dallas-Fort Worth reported 81, Tulsa reported 62, and Springfield reported 59. Once again at 7 p.m., it's still water, it was cloudy. The temperature was 60. From the Norman Forecast Office, here is the forecast for Stillwater and surrounding area. Tonight, mostly cloudy. A chance of showers and thunderstorms after midnight. Lows in the mid-50s. Northeast winds 5 to 10 miles an hour. Chance of rain 50%. Thursday, a chance of thunderstorms. Showers. Highs in the upper 60s. Northeast winds 5 to 10 miles an hour. Chance of rain near 100%. Thursday night, showers with a chance of thunderstorms until midnight, then showers likely with a slight chance of thunderstorms after midnight. Lows in the upper 50s. East winds 5 to 10 miles an hour. Chance of rain near 100%. Friday, mostly cloudy in the morning, then becoming partly sunny. Highs in the upper 70s. Southwest winds around 5 miles an hour. Friday night, a chance of thunderstorms. Showers. Lows in the upper 50s. Southeast winds around 5 miles an hour. Chance of rain 80%. Saturday, mostly cloudy in the morning, then becoming partly sunny. A chance of showers. A slight chance of thunderstorms in the morning, then a chance of thunderstorms in the afternoon. Highs in the upper 70s. Chance of rain 50%. Saturday night, showers and thunderstorms likely until midnight, then a chance of showers with a slight chance of thunderstorms after midnight. Lows in the upper 50s. Chance of rain 70%. Sunday, mostly cloudy in the morning, then partly sunny with a slight chance of showers and thunderstorms in the afternoon. Highs in the upper 70s. Chance of rain 20%. Sunday night, partly cloudy until midnight, then becoming mostly cloudy. Lows in the upper 50s. Memorial Day, mostly cloudy in the morning, then becoming mostly sunny. A slight chance of showers and thunderstorms. Highs in the lower 80s. Chance of rain 20%. Monday night, partly cloudy. A chance of showers and thunderstorms until midnight, then a slight chance of showers and thunderstorms after midnight. Lows in the lower 60s. Chance of rain 30%. Tuesday, mostly sunny.

a slight chance of showers and thunderstorms in the morning, then a chance of showers and thunderstorms in the afternoon. Highs in the lower 80s. Chance of rain 40%. Tuesday night, partly cloudy with a slight chance of showers and thunderstorms. Lows in the mid-60s. Chance of rain 20%. Wednesday, partly sunny. A slight chance of showers and thunderstorms in the morning, then a chance of showers and thunderstorms in the afternoon. Highs in the lower 80s. Chance of rain 40%. 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It's Stillwater, it was cloudy. The temperature was 60 degrees, the dew point 55, and the relative humidity 83%. The wind was northeast at 8 miles an hour. The pressure was 30.09 inches and falling. At Guthrie, it was cloudy. The temperature was 61. The wind was northeast at 6. Observations from around the region. Skies ranged from partly sunny to cloudy. It was 63 at Wichita, 59 at Woodward, and 61 at Oklahoma City. Dallas-Fort Worth reported 81, Tulsa reported 62, and Springfield reported 59. Once again at 7 p.m., it's still water, it was cloudy. The temperature was 60. From the Norman Forecast Office, here is the forecast for Stillwater and surrounding area. Tonight, mostly cloudy. A chance of showers and thunderstorms after midnight. Lows in the mid-50s. Northeast winds 5 to 10 miles an hour. Chance of rain 50%. Thursday, a chance of thunderstorms. Showers. Highs in the upper 60s. Northeast winds 5 to 10 miles an hour. Chance of rain near 100%. Thursday night, showers with a chance of thunderstorms until midnight, then showers likely with a slight chance of thunderstorms after midnight. Lows in the upper 50s. East winds 5 to 10 miles an hour. Chance of rain near 100%. Friday, mostly cloudy in the morning, then becoming partly sunny. Highs in the upper 70s. Southwest winds around 5 miles an hour. Friday night, a chance of thunderstorms. Showers. Lows in the upper 50s. Southeast winds around 5 miles an hour. Chance of rain 80%. Saturday, mostly cloudy in the morning, then becoming partly sunny. A chance of showers. A slight chance of thunderstorms in the morning, then a chance of thunderstorms in the afternoon. Highs in the upper 70s. Chance of rain 50%. Saturday night, showers and thunderstorms likely until midnight, then a chance of showers with a slight chance of thunderstorms after midnight. Lows in the upper 50s. Chance of rain 70%. Sunday, mostly cloudy in the morning, then partly sunny with a slight chance of showers and thunderstorms in the afternoon. Highs in the upper 70s. Chance of rain 20%. Sunday night, partly cloudy until midnight, then becoming mostly cloudy. Lows in the upper 50s. Memorial Day, mostly cloudy in the morning, then becoming mostly sunny. A slight chance of showers and thunderstorms. Highs in the lower 80s. Chance of rain 20%. Monday night, partly cloudy. A chance of showers and thunderstorms until midnight, then a slight chance of showers and thunderstorms after midnight. Lows in the lower 60s. Chance of rain 30%. Tuesday, mostly sunny. A slight chance of showers and thunderstorms in the morning, then a chance of showers and thunderstorms in the afternoon. Highs in the lower 80s. Chance of rain 40%. Tuesday night, partly cloudy with a slight chance of showers and thunderstorms. Lows in the mid-60s. Chance of rain 20%. Wednesday, partly sunny. A slight chance of showers and thunderstorms in the morning, then a chance of showers and thunderstorms in the afternoon. Highs in the lower 80s. Chance of rain 40%. 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It's Stillwater, it was cloudy. The temperature was 60 degrees, the dew point 55, and the relative humidity 83%. The wind was northeast at 8 miles an hour. The pressure was 30.09 inches and falling. At Guthrie, it was cloudy.

The temperature was 61. The wind was northeast at 6. Observations from around the region. Skies ranged from partly sunny to cloudy. It was 63 at Wichita, 59 at Woodward, and 61 at Oklahoma City. Dallas-Fort Worth reported 81, Tulsa reported 62, and Springfield reported 59. Once again at 7 p.m., it's still water, it was cloudy. The temperature was 60. From the Norman Forecast Office, here is the forecast for Stillwater and surrounding area. Tonight, mostly cloudy. A chance of showers and thunderstorms after midnight. Lows in the mid-50s. Northeast winds 5 to 10 miles an hour. Chance of rain 50%. Thursday, a chance of thunderstorms. Showers. Highs in the upper 60s. Northeast winds 5 to 10 miles an hour. Chance of rain near 100%. Thursday night, showers with a chance of thunderstorms until midnight, then showers likely with a slight chance of thunderstorms after midnight. Lows in the upper 50s. East winds 5 to 10 miles an hour. Chance of rain near 100%. Friday, mostly cloudy in the morning, then becoming partly sunny. Highs in the upper 70s. Southwest winds around 5 miles an hour. Friday night, a chance of thunderstorms. Showers. Lows in the upper 50s. Southeast winds around 5 miles an hour. Chance of rain 80%. Saturday, mostly cloudy in the morning, then becoming partly sunny. A chance of showers. A slight chance of thunderstorms in the morning, then a chance of thunderstorms in the afternoon. Highs in the upper 70s. Chance of rain 50%. Saturday night, showers and thunderstorms likely until midnight, then a chance of showers with a slight chance of thunderstorms after midnight. Lows in the upper 50s. Chance of rain 70%. Sunday, mostly cloudy in the morning, then partly sunny with a slight chance of showers and thunderstorms in the afternoon. Highs in the upper 70s. Chance of rain 20%. Sunday night, partly cloudy until midnight, then becoming mostly cloudy. Lows in the upper 50s. Memorial Day, mostly cloudy in the morning, then becoming mostly sunny. A slight chance of showers and thunderstorms. Highs in the lower 80s. Chance of rain 20%. Monday night, partly cloudy. A chance of showers and thunderstorms until midnight, then a slight chance of showers and thunderstorms after midnight. Lows in the lower 60s. Chance of rain 30%. Tuesday, mostly sunny. A slight chance of showers and thunderstorms in the morning, then a chance of showers and thunderstorms in the afternoon. Highs in the lower 80s. Chance of rain 40%. Tuesday night, partly cloudy with a slight chance of showers and thunderstorms. Lows in the mid-60s. Chance of rain 20%. Wednesday, partly sunny. A slight chance of showers and thunderstorms in the morning, then a chance of showers and thunderstorms in the afternoon. Highs in the lower 80s. Chance of rain 40%. 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It's Stillwater, it was cloudy. The temperature was 60 degrees, the dew point 55, and the relative humidity 83%. The wind was northeast at 8 miles an hour. The pressure was 30.09 inches and falling. At Guthrie, it was cloudy. The temperature was 61. The wind was northeast at 6. Observations from around the region. Skies ranged from partly sunny to cloudy. It was 63 at Wichita, 59 at Woodward, and 61 at Oklahoma City. Dallas-Fort Worth reported 81, Tulsa reported 62, and Springfield reported 59. Once again at 7 p.m., it's still water, it was cloudy. The temperature was 60. From the Norman Forecast Office, here is the forecast for Stillwater and surrounding area. Tonight, mostly cloudy. A chance of showers and thunderstorms after midnight,

Lows in the mid-50s. Northeast winds 5 to 10 miles an hour. Chance of rain 50%. Thursday, a chance of thunderstorms. Showers. Highs in the upper 60s. Northeast winds 5 to 10 miles an hour. Chance of rain near 100%. Thursday night, showers with a chance of thunderstorms until midnight, then showers likely with a slight chance of thunderstorms after midnight. Lows in the upper 50s. East winds 5 to 10 miles an hour. Chance of rain near 100%. Friday, mostly cloudy in the morning, then becoming partly sunny. Highs in the upper 70s. Southwest winds around 5 miles an hour. Friday night, a chance of thunderstorms. Showers. Lows in the upper 50s. Southeast winds around 5 miles an hour. Chance of rain 80%. Saturday, mostly cloudy in the morning, then becoming partly sunny. A chance of showers. A slight chance of thunderstorms in the morning, then a chance of thunderstorms in the afternoon. Highs in the upper 70s. Chance of rain 50%. Saturday night, showers and thunderstorms likely until midnight, then a chance of showers with a slight chance of thunderstorms after midnight. Lows in the upper 50s. Chance of rain 70%. Sunday, mostly cloudy in the morning, then partly sunny with a slight chance of showers and thunderstorms in the afternoon. Highs in the upper 70s. Chance of rain 20%. Sunday night, partly cloudy until midnight, then becoming mostly cloudy. Lows in the upper 50s. Memorial Day, mostly cloudy in the morning, then becoming mostly sunny. A slight chance of showers and thunderstorms. Highs in the lower 80s. Chance of rain 20%. Monday night, partly cloudy. A chance of showers and thunderstorms until midnight, then a slight chance of showers and thunderstorms after midnight. Lows in the lower 60s. Chance of rain 30%. Tuesday, mostly sunny. A slight chance of showers and thunderstorms in the morning, then a chance of showers and thunderstorms in the afternoon. Highs in the lower 80s. Chance of rain 40%. Tuesday night, partly cloudy with a slight chance of showers and thunderstorms. Lows in the mid-60s. Chance of rain 20%. Wednesday, partly sunny. A slight chance of showers and thunderstorms in the morning, then a chance of showers and thunderstorms in the afternoon. Highs in the lower 80s. Chance of rain 40%. You're listening to Stillwater Weather Radio, and here are 7 p.m. weather observations. It's Stillwater, it was cloudy. The temperature was 60 degrees, the dew point 55, and the relative humidity 83%. The wind was northeast at 8 miles an hour. The pressure was 30.09 inches and falling. At Guthrie, it was cloudy. The temperature was 61. The wind was northeast at 6. Observations from around the region. Skies ranged from partly sunny to cloudy. It was 63 at Wichita, 59 at Woodward, and 61 at Oklahoma City. Dallas-Fort Worth reported 81, Tulsa reported 62, and Springfield reported 59. Once again at 7 p.m., it's still water, it was cloudy. The temperature was 60. From the Norman Forecast Office, here is the forecast for Stillwater and surrounding area. Tonight, mostly cloudy. A chance of showers and thunderstorms after midnight. Lows in the mid-50s. Northeast winds 5 to 10 miles an hour. Chance of rain 50%. Thursday, a chance of thunderstorms. Showers. Highs in the upper 60s. Northeast winds 5 to 10 miles an hour. Chance of rain near 100%. Thursday night, showers with a chance of thunderstorms until midnight, then showers likely with a slight chance of thunderstorms after midnight. Lows in the upper 50s. East winds 5 to 10 miles an hour. Chance of rain near 100%. Friday, mostly cloudy in the morning, then becoming partly sunny. Highs in the upper 70s. Southwest winds around 5 miles an hour. Friday night, a chance of thunderstorms. Showers. Lows in the upper 50s. Southeast winds around 5 miles an hour. Chance of rain 80%.

54 in Stillwater, operating on a frequency of 162.50 MHz. 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It's Stillwater. It was cloudy. The temperature was 60 degrees, the dew point 55, and the relative humidity 83%. The wind was northeast at 8 miles an hour. The pressure was 30.09 inches and falling. At Guthrie, it was cloudy. The temperature was 61. The wind was northeast at 6. Observations from around the region. Skies ranged from partly sunny to cloudy. It was 63 at Wichita, 59 at Woodward, and 61 at Oklahoma City. Dallas-Fort Worth reported 81, Tulsa reported 62, and Springfield reported 59. Once again at 7 p.m., it's Stillwater, it was cloudy. The temperature was 60. 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It's Stillwater, it was cloudy. The temperature was 60 degrees, the dew point 55, and the relative humidity 83%. The wind was east at 6 miles an hour. The pressure was 30.11 inches and rising. At Ponca City, it was cloudy. The temperature was 59, the dew point 53, and the relative humidity 80%. The wind was east at 8. The pressure was 30.10 inches and rising. At Guthrie, fog was reported. The temperature was 60, the dew point 56, and the relative humidity 86%. The wind was northeast at 8. The pressure was 30.10 inches and rising. Observations from around the region. It was cloudy. It was 63 at Wichita, 58 at Woodward, and 61 at Oklahoma City. Dallas-Fort Worth reported 76, Tulsa reported 62, and Springfield reported 59. Once again at 8 p.m., it's Stillwater, it was cloudy. The temperature was 60. From the Norman Forecast Office, here is the forecast for Stillwater and surrounding area. Tonight, mostly cloudy. A chance of showers and thunderstorms after midnight. Lows in the mid-50s. Northeast winds 5 to 10 miles an hour. Chance of rain 50%. Thursday, a chance of thunderstorms. Showers. Highs in the upper 60s. Northeast winds 5 to 10 miles an hour. Chance of rain near 100%. Thursday night, showers with a chance of thunderstorms until midnight, then showers likely with a slight chance of thunderstorms after midnight. Lows in the upper 50s. East winds 5 to 10 miles an hour. Chance of rain near 100%. Friday, mostly cloudy in the morning, then becoming partly sunny. Highs in the upper 70s. Southwest winds around 5 miles an hour. Friday night, a chance of thunderstorms. Showers. Lows in the upper 50s. Southeast winds around 5 miles an hour. Chance of rain 80%. Saturday, mostly cloudy in the morning, then becoming partly sunny. A chance of showers. A slight chance of thunderstorms in the morning, then a chance of thunderstorms in the afternoon. Highs in the upper 70s. Chance of rain 50%. Saturday night, showers and thunderstorms likely until midnight, then a chance of showers with a slight chance of thunderstorms after midnight. Lows in the upper 50s. Chance of rain 70%. Sunday, mostly cloudy in the morning, then partly sunny with a slight chance of showers and thunderstorms in the afternoon. Highs in the upper 70s. Chance of rain 20%. Sunday night, partly cloudy until midnight, then becoming mostly cloudy. Lows in the upper 50s. Memorial Day, mostly cloudy in the morning, then becoming mostly sunny. A slight chance of showers and thunderstorms. Highs in the lower 80s. Chance of rain 20%. Monday night, partly cloudy. A chance of showers and thunderstorms until midnight, then a slight chance of showers and thunderstorms after midnight. Lows in the lower 60s. Chance of rain 30%. Tuesday, mostly sunny. A slight chance of showers and thunderstorms in the morning, then a chance of showers and thunderstorms in the afternoon.

Highs in the lower 80s. Chance of rain 40%. Tuesday night, partly cloudy with a slight chance of showers and thunderstorms. Lows in the mid-60s. Chance of rain 20%. Wednesday, partly sunny. A slight chance of showers and thunderstorms in the morning, then a chance of showers and thunderstorms in the afternoon. Highs in the lower 80s. Chance of rain 40%. You're listening to Stillwater Weather Radio, and here are 8 p.m. weather observations. It's Stillwater, it was cloudy. The temperature was 60 degrees, the dew point 55, and the relative humidity 83%. The wind was east at 6 miles an hour. The pressure was 30.11 inches and rising. At Ponca City, it was cloudy. The temperature was 59, the dew point 53, and the relative humidity 80%. The wind was east at 8. The pressure was 30.10 inches and rising. At Guthrie, fog was reported. The temperature was 60, the dew point 56, and the relative humidity 86%. The wind was northeast at 8. The pressure was 30.10 inches and rising. Observations from around the region. It was cloudy. It was 63 at Wichita, 58 at Woodward, and 61 at Oklahoma City. Dallas-Fort Worth reported 76, Tulsa reported 62, and Springfield reported 59. Once again at 8 p.m., it's Stillwater, it was cloudy. The temperature was 60. From the Norman Forecast Office, here is the forecast for Stillwater and surrounding area. Tonight, mostly cloudy. A chance of showers and thunderstorms after midnight. Lows in the mid-50s. Northeast winds 5 to 10 miles an hour. Chance of rain 50%. Thursday, a chance of thunderstorms. Showers. Highs in the upper 60s. Northeast winds 5 to 10 miles an hour. Chance of rain near 100%. Thursday night, showers with a chance of thunderstorms until midnight, then showers likely with a slight chance of thunderstorms after midnight. Lows in the upper 50s. East winds 5 to 10 miles an hour. Chance of rain near 100%. Friday, mostly cloudy in the morning, then becoming partly sunny. Highs in the upper 70s. Southwest winds around 5 miles an hour. Friday night, a chance of thunderstorms. Showers. Lows in the upper 50s. Southeast winds around 5 miles an hour. Chance of rain 80%. Saturday, mostly cloudy in the morning, then becoming partly sunny. A chance of showers. A slight chance of thunderstorms in the morning, then a chance of thunderstorms in the afternoon. Highs in the upper 70s. Chance of rain 50%. Saturday night, showers and thunderstorms likely until midnight, then a chance of showers with a slight chance of thunderstorms after midnight. Lows in the upper 50s. Chance of rain 70%. Sunday, mostly cloudy in the morning, then partly sunny with a slight chance of showers and thunderstorms in the afternoon. Highs in the upper 70s. Chance of rain 20%. Sunday night, partly cloudy until midnight, then becoming mostly cloudy. Lows in the upper 50s. Memorial Day, mostly cloudy in the morning, then becoming mostly sunny. A slight chance of showers and thunderstorms. Highs in the lower 80s. Chance of rain 20%. Monday night, partly cloudy. A chance of showers and thunderstorms until midnight, then a slight chance of showers and thunderstorms after midnight. Lows in the lower 60s. Chance of rain 30%. Tuesday, mostly sunny. A slight chance of showers and thunderstorms in the morning, then a chance of showers and thunderstorms in the afternoon. Highs in the lower 80s. Chance of rain 40%. Tuesday night, partly cloudy with a slight chance of showers and thunderstorms. Lows in the mid-60s. Chance of rain 20%. Wednesday, partly sunny. A slight chance of showers and thunderstorms in the morning, then a chance of showers and thunderstorms in the afternoon. Highs in the lower 80s. Chance of rain 40%. 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It's Stillwater, it was cloudy. The temperature was 60 degrees, the dew point

55, and the relative humidity 83%. The wind was east at 6 miles an hour. The pressure was 30.11 inches and rising. At Ponca City, it was cloudy. The temperature was 59, the dew point 53, and the relative humidity 80%. The wind was east at 8. The pressure was 30.10 inches and rising. At Guthrie, fog was reported. The temperature was 60, the dew point 56, and the relative humidity 86%. The wind was northeast at 8. The pressure was 30.10 inches and rising. Observations from around the region. It was cloudy. It was 63 at Wichita, 58 at Woodward, and 61 at Oklahoma City. Dallas-Fort Worth reported 76, Tulsa reported 62, and Springfield reported 59. Once again at 8 p.m., at Stillwater, it was cloudy. The temperature was 60. 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At Stillwater, it was cloudy. The temperature was 60 degrees, the dew point 55, and the relative humidity 83%. The wind was east at 6 miles an hour. The pressure was 30.11 inches and rising. At Guthrie, fog was reported. The temperature was 60. The wind was northeast at 8. Observations from around the region. It was cloudy. It was 63 at Wichita, 58 at Woodward, and 61 at Oklahoma City. Dallas-Fort Worth reported 76, Tulsa reported 62, and Springfield reported 59. Once again at 8 p.m., at Stillwater, it was cloudy. The temperature was 60. From the Norman Forecast Office, here is the forecast for Stillwater and surrounding area. Tonight, mostly cloudy. A chance of showers and thunderstorms after midnight. Lows in the mid-50s. Northeast winds 5 to 10 miles an hour. Chance of rain 50%. Thursday, a chance of thunderstorms. Showers. Highs in the upper 60s. Northeast winds 5 to 10 miles an hour. Chance of rain near 100%. Thursday night, showers with a chance of thunderstorms until midnight, then showers likely with a slight chance of thunderstorms after midnight. Lows in the upper 50s. East winds 5 to 10 miles an hour. Chance of rain near 100%. Friday, mostly cloudy in the morning, then becoming partly sunny. Highs in the upper 70s. Southwest winds around 5 miles an hour. Friday night, a chance of thunderstorms. Showers. Lows in the upper 50s. Southeast winds around 5 miles an hour. Chance of rain 80%. Saturday, mostly cloudy in the morning, then becoming partly sunny. A chance of showers. A slight chance of thunderstorms in the morning, then a chance of thunderstorms in the afternoon. Highs in the upper 70s. Chance of rain 50%. Saturday night, showers and thunderstorms likely until midnight, then a chance of showers with a slight chance of thunderstorms after midnight. Lows in the upper 50s. Chance of rain 70%. Sunday, mostly cloudy in the morning, then partly sunny with a slight chance of showers and thunderstorms in the afternoon. Highs in the upper 70s. Chance of rain 20%. Sunday night, partly cloudy until midnight, then becoming mostly cloudy. Lows in the upper 50s. Memorial Day, mostly cloudy in the morning, then becoming mostly sunny. A slight chance of showers and thunderstorms. Highs in the lower 80s. Chance of rain 20%. Monday night, partly cloudy. A chance of showers and thunderstorms until midnight, then a slight chance of showers and thunderstorms after midnight. Lows in the lower 60s. Chance of rain 30%. Tuesday, mostly sunny. A slight chance of showers and thunderstorms in the morning, then a chance of showers and thunderstorms in the afternoon. Highs in the lower 80s. Chance of rain 40%. Tuesday night, partly cloudy with a slight chance of showers and thunderstorms. Lows in the mid-60s. Chance of rain 20%. Wednesday, partly sunny. A slight chance of showers and thunderstorms in the morning, then a chance of showers and thunderstorms in the afternoon. Highs in the lower 80s. Chance of

region. It was cloudy. It was 63 at Wichita, 58 at Woodward, and 61 at Oklahoma City. Dallas-Fort Worth reported 76, Tulsa reported 62, and Springfield reported 59. Once again at 8 p.m., at Stillwater, it was cloudy. The temperature was 60. From the Norman Forecast Office, here is the forecast for Stillwater and surrounding area. Tonight, mostly cloudy. A chance of showers and thunderstorms after midnight. Lows in the mid-50s. Northeast winds 5 to 10 miles an hour. Chance of rain 50%. Thursday, a chance of thunderstorms. Showers. Highs in the upper 60s. Northeast winds 5 to 10 miles an hour. Chance of rain near 100%. Thursday night, showers with a chance of thunderstorms until midnight, then showers likely with a slight chance of thunderstorms after midnight. Lows in the upper 50s. East winds 5 to 10 miles an hour. Chance of rain near 100%. Friday, mostly cloudy in the morning, then becoming partly sunny. Highs in the upper 70s. Southwest winds around 5 miles an hour. Friday night, a chance of thunderstorms. Showers. Lows in the upper 50s. Southeast winds around 5 miles an hour. Chance of rain 80%. Saturday, mostly cloudy in the morning, then becoming partly sunny. A chance of showers. A slight chance of thunderstorms in the morning, then a chance of thunderstorms in the afternoon. Highs in the upper 70s. Chance of rain 50%. Saturday night, showers and thunderstorms likely until midnight, then a chance of showers with a slight chance of thunderstorms after midnight. Lows in the upper 50s. Chance of rain 70%. Sunday, mostly cloudy in the morning, then partly sunny with a slight chance of showers and thunderstorms in the afternoon. Highs in the upper 70s. Chance of rain 20%. Sunday night, partly cloudy until midnight, then becoming mostly cloudy. Lows in the upper 50s. Memorial Day, mostly cloudy in the morning, then becoming mostly sunny. A slight chance of showers and thunderstorms. Highs in the lower 80s. Chance of rain 20%. Monday night, partly cloudy. A chance of showers and thunderstorms until midnight, then a slight chance of showers and thunderstorms after midnight. Lows in the lower 60s. Chance of rain 30%. Tuesday, mostly sunny. A slight chance of showers and thunderstorms in the morning, then a chance of showers and thunderstorms in the afternoon. Highs in the lower 80s. Chance of rain 40%. Tuesday night, partly cloudy with a slight chance of showers and thunderstorms. Lows in the mid-60s. Chance of rain 20%. Wednesday, partly sunny. A slight chance of showers and thunderstorms in the morning, then a chance of showers and thunderstorms in the afternoon. Highs in the lower 80s. Chance of rain 40%. 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At Stillwater, it was cloudy. The temperature was 60 degrees, the dew point 55, and the relative humidity 83%. The wind was east at 6 miles an hour. The pressure was 30.11 inches and rising. At Guthrie, fog was reported. The temperature was 60. The wind was northeast at 8. Observations from around the region. It was cloudy. It was 63 at Wichita, 58 at Woodward, and 61 at Oklahoma City. Dallas-Fort Worth reported 76, Tulsa reported 62, and Springfield reported 59. Once again at 8 p.m., at Stillwater, it was cloudy. The temperature was 60. From the Norman Forecast Office, here is the forecast for Stillwater and surrounding area. Tonight, mostly cloudy. A chance of showers and thunderstorms after midnight. Lows in the mid-50s. Northeast winds 5 to 10 miles an hour. Chance of rain 50%. Thursday, a chance of thunderstorms. Showers. Highs in the upper 60s. Northeast winds 5 to 10 miles an hour. Chance of rain near 100%. Thursday night, showers with a chance of thunderstorms until midnight, then showers likely with a slight chance of thunderstorms.

after midnight. Lows in the upper 50s. East winds 5 to 10 miles an hour. Chance of rain near 100%. Friday, mostly cloudy in the morning, then becoming partly sunny. Highs in the upper 70s. Southwest winds around 5 miles an hour. Friday night, a chance of thunderstorms. Showers. Lows in the upper 50s. Southeast winds around 5 miles an hour. Chance of rain 80%. Saturday, mostly cloudy in the morning, then becoming partly sunny. A chance of showers. A slight chance of thunderstorms in the morning, then a chance of thunderstorms in the afternoon. Highs in the upper 70s. Chance of rain 50%. Saturday night, showers and thunderstorms likely until midnight, then a chance of showers with a slight chance of thunderstorms after midnight. Lows in the upper 50s. Chance of rain 70%. Sunday, mostly cloudy in the morning, then partly sunny with a slight chance of showers and thunderstorms in the afternoon. Highs in the upper 70s. Chance of rain 20%. Sunday night, partly cloudy until midnight, then becoming mostly cloudy. Lows in the upper 50s. Memorial Day, mostly cloudy in the morning, then becoming mostly sunny. A slight chance of showers and thunderstorms. Highs in the lower 80s. Chance of rain 20%. Monday night, partly cloudy. A chance of showers and thunderstorms until midnight, then a slight chance of showers and thunderstorms after midnight. Lows in the lower 60s. Chance of rain 30%. Tuesday, mostly sunny. A slight chance of showers and thunderstorms in the morning, then a chance of showers and thunderstorms in the afternoon. Highs in the lower 80s. Chance of rain 40%. Tuesday night, partly cloudy with a slight chance of showers and thunderstorms. Lows in the mid-60s. Chance of rain 20%. Wednesday, partly sunny. A slight chance of showers and thunderstorms in the morning, then a chance of showers and thunderstorms in the afternoon. Highs in the lower 80s. Chance of rain 40%. 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It's Stillwater, it was cloudy. The temperature was 60 degrees, the dew point 55, and the relative humidity 83%. The wind was east at 6 miles an hour. The pressure was 30.11 inches and rising. At Guthrie, fog was reported. The temperature was 60. The wind was northeast at 8. Observations from around the region. It was cloudy. It was 63 at Wichita, 58 at Woodward, and 61 at Oklahoma City. Dallas-Fort Worth reported 76, Tulsa reported 62, and Springfield reported 59. Once again at 8 p.m., it's Stillwater, it was cloudy. The temperature was 60. From the Norman Forecast Office, here is the forecast for Stillwater and surrounding area. Tonight, mostly cloudy. A chance of showers and thunderstorms after midnight. Lows in the mid-50s. Northeast winds 5 to 10 miles an hour. Chance of rain 50%. Thursday, a chance of thunderstorms. Showers. Highs in the upper 60s. Northeast winds 5 to 10 miles an hour. Chance of rain near 100%. Thursday night, showers with a chance of thunderstorms until midnight, then showers likely with a slight chance of thunderstorms after midnight. Lows in the upper 50s. East winds 5 to 10 miles an hour. Chance of rain near 100%. Friday, mostly cloudy in the morning, then becoming partly sunny. Highs in the upper 70s. Southwest winds around 5 miles an hour. Friday night, a chance of thunderstorms. Showers. Lows in the upper 50s. Southeast winds around 5 miles an hour. Chance of rain 80%. Saturday, mostly cloudy in the morning, then becoming partly sunny. A chance of showers. A slight chance of thunderstorms in the morning, then a chance of thunderstorms in the afternoon. Highs in the upper 70s. Chance of rain 50%. Saturday night, showers and thunderstorms likely until midnight, then a chance of showers with a slight chance of thunderstorms after midnight. Lows in the upper 50s. Chance of rain 70%.

Sunday, mostly cloudy in the morning, then partly sunny with a slight chance of showers and thunderstorms in the afternoon. Highs in the upper 70s. Chance of rain 20%. Sunday night, partly cloudy until midnight, then becoming mostly cloudy. Lows in the upper 50s. Memorial Day, mostly cloudy in the morning, then becoming mostly sunny. A slight chance of showers and thunderstorms. Highs in the lower 80s. Chance of rain 20%. Monday night, partly cloudy. A chance of showers and thunderstorms until midnight, then a slight chance of showers and thunderstorms after midnight. Lows in the lower 60s. Chance of rain 30%. Tuesday, mostly sunny. A slight chance of showers and thunderstorms in the morning, then a chance of showers and thunderstorms in the afternoon. Highs in the lower 80s. Chance of rain 40%. Tuesday night, partly cloudy with a slight chance of showers and thunderstorms. Lows in the mid-60s. Chance of rain 20%. Wednesday, partly sunny. A slight chance of showers and thunderstorms in the morning, then a chance of showers and thunderstorms in the afternoon. Highs in the lower 80s. Chance of rain 40%. From the Norman Forecast Office, here is the forecast for Stillwater and surrounding area. Tonight, mostly cloudy. A chance of showers and thunderstorms after midnight. Lows in the mid-50s. Northeast winds 5 to 10 miles an hour. Chance of rain 50%. Thursday, a chance of thunderstorms. Showers. Highs in the upper 60s. Northeast winds 5 to 10 miles an hour. Chance of rain near 100%. Thursday night, showers with a chance of thunderstorms until midnight, then showers likely with a slight chance of thunderstorms after midnight. Lows in the upper 50s. East winds 5 to 10 miles an hour. Chance of rain near 100%. Friday, mostly cloudy in the morning, then becoming partly sunny. Highs in the upper 70s. Southwest winds around 5 miles an hour. Friday night, a chance of thunderstorms. Showers. Lows in the upper 50s. Southeast winds around 5 miles an hour. Chance of rain 80%. Saturday, mostly cloudy in the morning, then becoming partly sunny. A chance of showers. A slight chance of thunderstorms in the morning, then a chance of thunderstorms in the afternoon. Highs in the upper 70s. Chance of rain 50%. Saturday night, showers and thunderstorms likely until midnight, then a chance of showers with a slight chance of thunderstorms after midnight. Lows in the upper 50s. Chance of rain 70%. Sunday, mostly cloudy in the morning, then partly sunny with a slight chance of showers and thunderstorms in the afternoon. Highs in the upper 70s. Chance of rain 20%. Sunday night, partly cloudy until midnight, then becoming mostly cloudy. Lows in the upper 50s. Memorial Day, mostly cloudy in the morning, then becoming mostly sunny. A slight chance of showers and thunderstorms. Highs in the lower 80s. Chance of rain 20%. Monday night, partly cloudy. A chance of showers and thunderstorms until midnight, then a slight chance of showers and thunderstorms after midnight. Lows in the lower 60s. Chance of rain 30%. Tuesday, mostly sunny. A slight chance of showers and thunderstorms in the morning, then a chance of showers and thunderstorms in the afternoon. Highs in the lower 80s. Chance of rain 40%. Tuesday night, partly cloudy with a slight chance of showers and thunderstorms. Lows in the mid-60s. Chance of rain 20%. Wednesday, partly sunny. A slight chance of showers and thunderstorms in the morning, then a chance of showers and thunderstorms in the afternoon. Highs in the lower 80s. Chance of rain 40%. 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It's Stillwater, it was cloudy. The temperature was 60 degrees, the dew point 55, and the relative humidity 83%.

The wind was east at 6 miles an hour. The pressure was 30.11 inches and rising. At Guthrie, fog was reported. The temperature was 60. The wind was northeast at 8. Observations from around the region. It was cloudy. It was 63 at Wichita, 58 at Woodward, and 61 at Oklahoma City. Dallas-Fort Worth reported 76, Tulsa reported 62, and Springfield reported 59. Once again at 8 p.m., at Stillwater, it was cloudy. The temperature was 60. From the Norman Forecast Office, here is the forecast for Stillwater and surrounding area. Tonight, mostly cloudy. A chance of showers and thunderstorms after midnight. Lowsums, here is the forecast for Stillwater and surrounding area. Tonight, mostly cloudy. A chance of showers and thunderstorms after midnight. Lows in the mid-50s. Northeast winds 5 to 10 miles an hour. Chance of rain 50%. Thursday, a chance of thunderstorms. Showers. Highs in the upper 60s. Northeast winds 5 to 10 miles an hour. Chance of rain near 100%. Thursday night, showers with a chance of thunderstorms until midnight, then showers likely with a slight chance of thunderstorms after midnight. Lows in the upper 50s. East winds 5 to 10 miles an hour. Chance of rain near 100%. Friday, mostly cloudy in the morning, then becoming partly sunny. Highs in the upper 70s. Southwest winds around 5 miles an hour. Friday night, a chance of thunderstorms. Showers. Lows in the upper 50s. Southeast winds around 5 miles an hour. Chance of rain 80%. Saturday, mostly cloudy in the morning, then becoming partly sunny. A chance of showers. A slight chance of thunderstorms in the morning, then a chance of thunderstorms in the afternoon. Highs in the upper 70s. Chance of rain 50%. Saturday night, showers and thunderstorms likely until midnight, then a chance of showers with a slight chance of thunderstorms after midnight. Lows in the upper 50s. Chance of rain 70%. Sunday, mostly cloudy in the morning, then partly sunny with a slight chance of showers and thunderstorms in the afternoon. Highs in the upper 70s. Chance of rain 20%. Sunday night, partly cloudy until midnight, then becoming mostly cloudy. Lows in the upper 50s. Memorial Day, mostly cloudy in the morning, then becoming mostly sunny. A slight chance of showers and thunderstorms. Highs in the lower 80s. Chance of rain 20%. Monday night, partly cloudy. A chance of showers and thunderstorms until midnight, then a slight chance of showers and thunderstorms after midnight. Lows in the lower 60s. Chance of rain 30%. Tuesday, mostly sunny. A slight chance of showers and thunderstorms in the morning, then a chance of showers and thunderstorms in the afternoon. Highs in the lower 80s. Chance of rain 40%. Tuesday night, partly cloudy with a slight chance of showers and thunderstorms. Lows in the mid-60s. Chance of rain 20%. Wednesday, partly sunny. A slight chance of showers and thunderstorms in the morning, then a chance of showers and thunderstorms in the afternoon. Highs in the lower 80s. Chance of rain 40%. 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At Stillwater, it was cloudy. The temperature was 60 degrees, the dew point 55, and the relative humidity 83%. The wind was east at 6 miles an hour. The pressure was 30.11 inches and rising. At Guthrie, fog was reported. The temperature was 60. The wind was northeast at 8. Observations from around the region. It was cloudy. It was 63 at Wichita, 58 at Woodward, and 61 at Oklahoma City. Dallas-Fort Worth reported 76, Tulsa reported 62, and Springfield reported 59. Once again at 8 p.m., at Stillwater, it was cloudy. The temperature was 60. From the Norman Forecast Office, here is the forecast for Stillwater and surrounding area. Tonight, mostly cloudy. A chance of showers and thunderstorms after midnight.

Lows in the mid-50s. Northeast winds 5 to 10 miles an hour. Chance of rain 50%. Thursday, a chance of thunderstorms. Showers. Highs in the upper 60s. Northeast winds 5 to 10 miles an hour. Chance of rain near 100%. Thursday night, showers with a chance of thunderstorms until midnight, then showers likely with a slight chance of thunderstorms after midnight. Lows in the upper 50s. East winds 5 to 10 miles an hour. Chance of rain near 100%. Friday, mostly cloudy in the morning, then becoming partly sunny. Highs in the upper 70s. Southwest winds around 5 miles an hour. Friday night, a chance of thunderstorms. Showers. Lows in the upper 50s. Southeast winds around 5 miles an hour. Chance of rain 80%. Saturday, mostly cloudy in the morning, then becoming partly sunny. A chance of showers. A slight chance of thunderstorms in the morning, then a chance of thunderstorms in the afternoon. Highs in the upper 70s. Chance of rain 50%. Saturday night, showers and thunderstorms likely until midnight, then a chance of showers with a slight chance of thunderstorms after midnight. Lows in the upper 50s. Chance of rain 70%. Sunday, mostly cloudy in the morning, then partly sunny with a slight chance of showers and thunderstorms in the afternoon. Highs in the upper 70s. Chance of rain 20%. Sunday night, partly cloudy until midnight, then becoming mostly cloudy. Lows in the upper 50s. Memorial Day, mostly cloudy in the morning, then becoming mostly sunny. A slight chance of showers and thunderstorms. Highs in the lower 80s. Chance of rain 20%. Monday night, partly cloudy. A chance of showers and thunderstorms until midnight, then a slight chance of showers and thunderstorms after midnight. Lows in the lower 60s. Chance of rain 30%. Tuesday, mostly sunny. A slight chance of showers and thunderstorms in the morning, then a chance of showers and thunderstorms in the afternoon. Highs in the lower 80s. Chance of rain 40%. Tuesday night, partly cloudy with a slight chance of showers and thunderstorms. Lows in the mid-60s. Chance of rain 20%. Wednesday, partly sunny. A slight chance of showers and thunderstorms in the morning, then a chance of showers and thunderstorms in the afternoon. Highs in the lower 80s. Chance of rain 40%. 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It's Stillwater, it was cloudy. The temperature was 60 degrees, the dew point 55, and the relative humidity 83%. The wind was east at 6 miles an hour. The pressure was 30.11 inches and rising. At Guthrie, fog was reported. The temperature was 60. The wind was northeast at 8. Observations from around the region. It was cloudy. It was 63 at Wichita, 58 at Woodward, and 61 at Oklahoma City. Dallas-Fort Worth reported 76, Tulsa reported 62, and Springfield reported 59. Once again at 8 p.m., it's Stillwater, it was cloudy. The temperature was 60. From the Norman Forecast Office, here is the forecast for Stillwater and surrounding area. Tonight, mostly cloudy. A chance of showers and thunderstorms after midnight. Lows in the mid-50s. Northeast winds 5 to 10 miles an hour. Chance of rain 50%. Thursday, a chance of thunderstorms. Showers. Highs in the upper 60s. Northeast winds 5 to 10 miles an hour. Chance of rain near 100%. Thursday night, showers with a chance of thunderstorms until midnight, then showers likely with a slight chance of thunderstorms after midnight. Lows in the upper 50s. East winds 5 to 10 miles an hour. Chance of rain near 100%. Friday, mostly cloudy in the morning, then becoming partly sunny. Highs in the upper 70s. Southwest winds around 5 miles an hour. Friday night, a chance of thunderstorms. Showers. Lows in the upper 50s. Southeast winds around 5 miles an hour. Chance of rain 80%. Saturday, mostly cloudy in the morning.

then becoming partly sunny. A chance of showers. A slight chance of thunderstorms in the morning, then a chance of thunderstorms in the afternoon. Highs in the upper 70s. Chance of rain 50%. Saturday night, showers and thunderstorms likely until midnight, then a chance of showers with a slight chance of thunderstorms after midnight. Lows in the upper 50s. Chance of rain 70%. Sunday, mostly cloudy in the morning, then partly sunny with a slight chance of showers and thunderstorms in the afternoon. Highs in the upper 70s. Chance of rain 20%. Sunday night, partly cloudy until midnight, then becoming mostly cloudy. Lows in the upper 50s. Memorial Day, mostly cloudy in the morning, then becoming mostly sunny. A slight chance of showers and thunderstorms. Highs in the lower 80s. Chance of rain 20%. Monday night, partly cloudy. A chance of showers and thunderstorms until midnight, then a slight chance of showers and thunderstorms after midnight. Lows in the lower 60s. Chance of rain 30%. Tuesday, mostly sunny. A slight chance of showers and thunderstorms in the morning, then a chance of showers and thunderstorms in the afternoon. Highs in the lower 80s. Chance of rain 40%. Tuesday night, partly cloudy with a slight chance of showers and thunderstorms. Lows in the mid-60s. Chance of rain 20%. Wednesday, partly sunny. A slight chance of showers and thunderstorms in the morning, then a chance of showers and thunderstorms in the afternoon. Highs in the lower 80s. Chance of rain 40%. 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It's Stillwater, it was cloudy. The temperature was 60 degrees, the dew point 55, and the relative humidity 83%. The wind was east at 6 miles an hour. The pressure was 30.11 inches and rising. At Guthrie, fog was reported. The temperature was 60. The wind was northeast at 8. Observations from around the region. It was cloudy. It was 63 at Wichita, 58 at Woodward, and 61 at Oklahoma City. Dallas-Fort Worth reported 76, Tulsa reported 62, and Springfield reported 59. Once again at 8 p.m., at Stillwater, it was cloudy. The temperature was 60. From the Norman Forecast Office, here is the forecast for Stillwater and surrounding area. Tonight, mostly cloudy. A chance of showers and thunderstorms after midnight. Lows in the mid-50s. Northeast winds 5 to 10 miles an hour. Chance of rain 50%. Thursday, a chance of thunderstorms. Showers. Highs in the upper 60s. Northeast winds 5 to 10 miles an hour. Chance of rain near 100%. Thursday night, showers with a chance of thunderstorms until midnight, then showers likely with a slight chance of thunderstorms after midnight. Lows in the upper 50s. East winds 5 to 10 miles an hour. Chance of rain near 100%. Friday, mostly cloudy in the morning, then becoming partly sunny. Highs in the upper 70s. Southwest winds around 5 miles an hour. Friday night, a chance of thunderstorms. Showers. Lows in the upper 50s. Southeast winds around 5 miles an hour. Chance of rain 80%. Saturday, mostly cloudy in the morning, then becoming partly sunny. A chance of showers. A slight chance of thunderstorms in the morning, then a chance of thunderstorms in the afternoon. Highs in the upper 70s. Chance of rain 50%. Saturday night, showers and thunderstorms likely until midnight, then a chance of showers with a slight chance of thunderstorms after midnight. Lows in the upper 50s. Chance of rain 70%. Sunday, mostly cloudy in the morning, then partly sunny with a slight chance of showers and thunderstorms in the afternoon. Highs in the upper 70s. Chance of rain 20%. Sunday night, partly cloudy until midnight, then becoming mostly cloudy.
lows in the upper 50s. Memorial Day, mostly cloudy in the morning, then becoming mostly sunny. A slight chance of showers and thunderstorms. Highs in the lower 80s. Chance of rain 20%. Monday night, partly cloudy. A chance of showers and thunderstorms until midnight, then a slight chance of showers and thunderstorms after midnight. Lows in the lower 60s. Chance of rain 30%. Tuesday, mostly sunny. A slight chance of showers and thunderstorms in the morning, then a chance of showers and thunderstorms in the afternoon. Highs in the lower 80s. Chance of rain 40%. Tuesday night, partly cloudy with a slight chance of showers and thunderstorms. Lows in the mid-60s. Chance of rain 20%. Wednesday, partly sunny. A slight chance of showers and thunderstorms in the morning, then a chance of showers and thunderstorms in the afternoon. Highs in the lower 80s. Chance of rain 40%. 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It's Stillwater, it was cloudy. The temperature was 60 degrees, the dew point 55, and the relative humidity 83%. The wind was east at 6 miles an hour. The pressure was 30.11 inches and rising. At Guthrie, fog was reported. The temperature was 60. The wind was northeast at 8. Observations from around the region. It was cloudy. It was 63 at Wichita, 58 at Woodward, and 61 at Oklahoma City. Dallas-Fort Worth reported 76, Tulsa reported 62, and Springfield reported 59. Once again at 8 p.m., at Stillwater, it was cloudy. The temperature was 60. From the Norman Forecast Office, here is the forecast for Stillwater and surrounding area. Tonight, mostly cloudy. A chance of showers and thunderstorms after midnight. Lows in the mid-50s. Northeast winds 5 to 10 miles an hour. Chance of rain 50%. Thursday, a chance of thunderstorms. Showers. Highs in the upper 60s. Northeast winds 5 to 10 miles an hour. Chance of rain near 100%. Thursday night, showers with a chance of thunderstorms until midnight, then showers likely with a slight chance of thunderstorms after midnight. Lows in the upper 50s. East winds 5 to 10 miles an hour. Chance of rain near 100%. Friday, mostly cloudy in the morning, then becoming partly sunny. Highs in the upper 70s. Southwest winds around 5 miles an hour. Friday night, a chance of thunderstorms. Showers. Lows in the upper 50s. Southeast winds around 5 miles an hour. Chance of rain 80%. Saturday, mostly cloudy in the morning, then becoming partly sunny. A chance of showers. A slight chance of thunderstorms in the morning, then a chance of thunderstorms in the afternoon. Highs in the upper 70s. Chance of rain 50%. Saturday night, showers and thunderstorms likely until midnight, then a chance of showers with a slight chance of thunderstorms after midnight. Lows in the upper 50s. Chance of rain 70%. Sunday, mostly cloudy in the morning, then partly sunny with a slight chance of showers and thunderstorms in the afternoon. Highs in the upper 70s. Chance of rain 20%. Sunday night, partly cloudy until midnight, then becoming mostly cloudy. Lows in the upper 50s. Memorial Day, mostly cloudy in the morning, then becoming mostly sunny. A slight chance of showers and thunderstorms. Highs in the lower 80s. Chance of rain 20%. Monday night, partly cloudy. A chance of showers and thunderstorms until midnight, then a slight chance of showers and thunderstorms after midnight. Lows in the lower 60s. Chance of rain 30%. Tuesday, mostly sunny. A slight chance of showers and thunderstorms in the morning, then a chance of showers and thunderstorms in the afternoon. Highs in the lower 80s. Chance of rain 40%. Tuesday night, partly cloudy with a slight chance of showers and thunderstorms. Lows in the mid-60s. Chance of rain 20%. Wednesday, partly sunny. A slight chance of showers and thunderstorms in the morning, then a chance of showers and thunderstorms in the afternoon.
Highs in the lower 80s.

80s. Chance of rain 40%. 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It's Stillwater, it was cloudy. The temperature was 60 degrees, the dew point 55, and the relative humidity 83%. The wind was east at 6 miles an hour. The pressure was 30.11 inches and rising. At Guthrie, fog was reported. The temperature was 60. The wind was northeast at 8. Observations from around the region. It was cloudy. It was 63 at Wichita, 58 at Woodward, and 61 at Oklahoma City. Dallas-Fort Worth reported 76, Tulsa reported 62, and Springfield reported 59. Once again at 8 p.m., it's Stillwater, it was cloudy. The temperature was 60. From the Norman Forecast Office, here is the forecast for Stillwater and surrounding area. Tonight, mostly cloudy. A chance of showers and thunderstorms after midnight. Lows in the mid-50s. Northeast winds 5 to 10 miles an hour. Chance of rain 50%. Thursday, a chance of thunderstorms. Showers. Highs in the upper 60s. Northeast winds 5 to 10 miles an hour. Chance of rain near 100%. Thursday night, showers with a chance of thunderstorms until midnight, then showers likely with a slight chance of thunderstorms after midnight. Lows in the upper 50s. East winds 5 to 10 miles an hour. Chance of rain near 100%. Friday, mostly cloudy in the morning, then becoming partly sunny. Highs in the upper 70s. Southwest winds around 5 miles an hour. Friday night, a chance of thunderstorms. Showers. Lows in the upper 50s. Southeast winds around 5 miles an hour. Chance of rain 80%. Saturday, mostly cloudy in the morning, then becoming partly sunny. A chance of showers. A slight chance of thunderstorms in the morning, then a chance of thunderstorms in the afternoon. Highs in the upper 70s. Chance of rain 50%. Saturday night, showers and thunderstorms likely until midnight, then a chance of showers with a slight chance of thunderstorms after midnight. Lows in the upper 50s. Chance of rain 70%. Sunday, mostly cloudy in the morning, then partly sunny with a slight chance of showers and thunderstorms in the afternoon. Highs in the upper 70s. Chance of rain 20%. Sunday night, partly cloudy until midnight, then becoming mostly cloudy. Lows in the upper 50s. Memorial Day, mostly cloudy in the morning, then becoming mostly sunny. A slight chance of showers and thunderstorms. Highs in the lower 80s. Chance of rain 20%. Monday night, partly cloudy. A chance of showers and thunderstorms until midnight, then a slight chance of showers and thunderstorms after midnight. Lows in the lower 60s. Chance of rain 30%. Tuesday, mostly sunny. A slight chance of showers and thunderstorms in the morning, then a chance of showers and thunderstorms in the afternoon. Highs in the lower 80s. Chance of rain 40%. Tuesday night, partly cloudy with a slight chance of showers and thunderstorms. Lows in the mid-60s. Chance of rain 20%. Wednesday, partly sunny. A slight chance of showers and thunderstorms in the morning, then a chance of showers and thunderstorms in the afternoon. Highs in the lower 80s. Chance of rain 40%. 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It's Stillwater, it was cloudy. The temperature was 60 degrees, the dew point 55, and the relative humidity 83%. The wind was east at 6 miles an hour. The pressure was 30.11 inches and rising. At Guthrie, fog was reported. The temperature was 60. The wind was northeast at 8. Observations from around the region. It was cloudy. It was 63 at Wichita, 58 at Woodward, and 61 at Oklahoma City. Dallas-Fort Worth reported 76, Tulsa reported 62, and Springfield reported 59. Once again at 8 p.m., it's Stillwater, it was cloudy. The temperature was 60. From the Norman Forecast Office, here is the forecast for Stillwater and surrounding areas.

Tonight, mostly cloudy. A chance of showers and thunderstorms after midnight. Lows in the mid-50s. Northeast winds 5 to 10 miles an hour. Chance of rain 50%. Thursday, a chance of thunderstorms. Showers. Highs in the upper 60s. Northeast winds 5 to 10 miles an hour. Chance of rain near 100%. Thursday night, showers with a chance of thunderstorms until midnight, then showers likely with a slight chance of thunderstorms after midnight. Lows in the upper 50s. East winds 5 to 10 miles an hour. Chance of rain near 100%. Friday, mostly cloudy in the morning, then becoming partly sunny. Highs in the upper 70s. Southwest winds around 5 miles an hour. Friday night, a chance of thunderstorms. Showers. Lows in the upper 50s. Southeast winds around 5 miles an hour. Chance of rain 80%. Saturday, mostly cloudy in the morning, then becoming partly sunny. A chance of showers. A slight chance of thunderstorms in the morning, then a chance of thunderstorms in the afternoon. Highs in the upper 70s. Chance of rain 50%. Saturday night, showers and thunderstorms likely until midnight, then a chance of showers with a slight chance of thunderstorms after midnight. Lows in the upper 50s. Chance of rain 70%. Sunday, mostly cloudy in the morning, then partly sunny with a slight chance of showers and thunderstorms in the afternoon. Highs in the upper 70s. Chance of rain 20%. Sunday night, partly cloudy until midnight, then becoming mostly cloudy. Lows in the upper 50s. Memorial Day, mostly cloudy in the morning, then becoming mostly sunny. A slight chance of showers and thunderstorms. Highs in the lower 80s. Chance of rain 20%. Monday night, partly cloudy. A chance of showers and thunderstorms until midnight, then a slight chance of showers and thunderstorms after midnight. Lows in the lower 60s. Chance of rain 30%. Tuesday, mostly sunny. A slight chance of showers and thunderstorms in the morning, then a chance of showers and thunderstorms in the afternoon. Highs in the lower 80s. Chance of rain 40%. Tuesday night, partly cloudy with a slight chance of showers and thunderstorms. Lows in the mid-60s. Chance of rain 20%. Wednesday, partly sunny. A slight chance of showers and thunderstorms in the morning, then a chance of showers and thunderstorms in the afternoon. Highs in the lower 80s. Chance of rain 40%. 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At Stillwater, it was cloudy. The temperature was 60 degrees, the dew point 55, and the relative humidity 83%. The wind was east at 6 miles an hour. The pressure was 30.11 inches and rising. At Guthrie, fog was reported. The temperature was 60. The wind was northeast at 8. Observations from around the region. It was cloudy. It was 63 at Wichita, 58 at Woodward, and 61 at Oklahoma City. Dallas-Fort Worth reported 76, Tulsa reported 62, and Springfield reported 59. Once again at 8 p.m., at Stillwater, it was cloudy. The temperature was 60. From the Norman Forecast Office, here is the forecast for Stillwater and surrounding area. Tonight, mostly cloudy. A chance of showers and thunderstorms after midnight. Lows in the mid-50s. Northeast winds 5 to 10 miles an hour. Chance of rain 50%. Thursday, a chance of thunderstorms. Showers. Highs in the upper 60s. Northeast winds 5 to 10 miles an hour. Chance of rain near 100%. Thursday night, showers with a chance of thunderstorms until midnight, then showers likely with a slight chance of thunderstorms after midnight. Lows in the upper 50s. East winds 5 to 10 miles an hour. Chance of rain near 100%. Friday, mostly cloudy in the morning.

Partly sunny. A slight chance of showers and thunderstorms in the morning, then a chance of showers and thunderstorms in the afternoon. Highs in the lower 80s. Chance of rain 40%. You are listening to Stillwater Weather Radio, and here are 9 p.m. weather observations. At Stillwater, fog was reported. The temperature was 58 degrees, the dew point 56, and the relative humidity 93%. The wind was east at 6 miles an hour. The pressure was 30.13 inches and rising. At Ponca City, it was cloudy. The temperature was 59, the dew point 53, and the relative humidity 80%. The wind was east at 6. The pressure was 30.13 inches and rising. At Guthrie, it was cloudy. The temperature was 60, the dew point 56, and the relative humidity 86%. The wind was northeast at 7. The pressure was 30.12 inches and rising. Observations from around the region. It was cloudy. It was 62 at Wichita, 57 at Woodward, and 59 at Oklahoma City. Dallas-Fort Worth reported 73, Tulsa reported 62, and Springfield reported 59. Once again at 9 p.m., at Stillwater, fog was reported. The temperature was 58. From the Norman Forecast Office, here is the forecast for Stillwater and surrounding area. Tonight, mostly cloudy. A chance of showers and thunderstorms after midnight. Lows in the mid-50s. Northeast winds 5 to 10 miles an hour. Chance of rain 50%. Thursday, a chance of thunderstorms. Showers. Highs in the upper 60s. Northeast winds 5 to 10 miles an hour. Chance of rain near 100%. Thursday night, showers with a chance of thunderstorms until midnight, then showers likely with a slight chance of thunderstorms after midnight. Lows in the upper 50s. East winds 5 to 10 miles an hour. Chance of rain near 100%. Friday, mostly cloudy in the morning, then becoming partly sunny. Highs in the upper 70s. Southwest winds around 5 miles an hour. Friday night, a chance of thunderstorms. Showers. Lows in the upper 50s. Southeast winds around 5 miles an hour. Chance of rain 80%. Saturday, mostly cloudy in the morning, then becoming partly sunny. A chance of showers. A slight chance of thunderstorms in the morning, then a chance of thunderstorms in the afternoon. Highs in the upper 70s. Chance of rain 50%. Saturday night, showers and thunderstorms likely until midnight, then a chance of showers with a slight chance of thunderstorms after midnight. Lows in the upper 50s. Chance of rain 70%. Sunday, mostly cloudy in the morning, then partly sunny with a slight chance of showers and thunderstorms in the afternoon. Highs in the upper 70s. Chance of rain 20%. Sunday night, partly cloudy until midnight, then becoming mostly cloudy. Lows in the upper 50s. Memorial Day, mostly cloudy in the morning, then becoming mostly sunny. A slight chance of showers and thunderstorms. Highs in the lower 80s. Chance of rain 20%. Monday night, partly cloudy. A chance of showers and thunderstorms until midnight, then a slight chance of showers and thunderstorms after midnight. Lows in the lower 60s. Chance of rain 30%. Tuesday, mostly sunny. A slight chance of showers and thunderstorms in the morning, then a chance of showers and thunderstorms in the afternoon. Highs in the lower 80s. Chance of rain 40%. Tuesday night, partly cloudy with a slight chance of showers and thunderstorms. Lows in the mid-60s. Chance of rain 20%. Wednesday, partly sunny. A slight chance of showers and thunderstorms in the morning, then a chance of showers and thunderstorms in the afternoon. Highs in the lower 80s. Chance of rain 40%. 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At Stillwater, fog was reported. The temperature was

Tulsa reported 62, and Springfield reported 59. Once again at 9 p.m., at Stillwater, fog was reported. The temperature was 58. From the Norman Forecast Office, here is the forecast for Stillwater and surrounding area. Tonight, mostly cloudy. A chance of showers and thunderstorms after midnight. Lows in the mid-50s. Northeast winds 5 to 10 miles an hour. Chance of rain 50%. Thursday, a chance of thunderstorms. Showers. Highs in the upper 60s. Northeast winds 5 to 10 miles an hour. Chance of rain near 100%. Thursday night, showers with a chance of thunderstorms until midnight, then showers likely with a slight chance of thunderstorms after midnight. Lows in the upper 50s. East winds 5 to 10 miles an hour. Chance of rain near 100%. Friday, mostly cloudy in the morning, then becoming partly sunny. Highs in the upper 70s. Southwest winds around 5 miles an hour. Friday night, a chance of thunderstorms. Showers. Lows in the upper 50s. Southeast winds around 5 miles an hour. Chance of rain 80%. Saturday, mostly cloudy in the morning, then becoming partly sunny. A chance of showers. A slight chance of thunderstorms in the morning, then a chance of thunderstorms in the afternoon. Highs in the upper 70s. Chance of rain 50%. Saturday night, showers and thunderstorms likely until midnight, then a chance of showers with a slight chance of thunderstorms after midnight. Lows in the upper 50s. Chance of rain 70%. Sunday, mostly cloudy in the morning, then partly sunny with a slight chance of showers and thunderstorms in the afternoon. Highs in the upper 70s. Chance of rain 20%. Sunday night, partly cloudy until midnight, then becoming mostly cloudy. Lows in the upper 50s. Memorial Day, mostly cloudy in the morning, then becoming mostly sunny. A slight chance of showers and thunderstorms. Highs in the lower 80s. Chance of rain 20%. Monday night, partly cloudy. A chance of showers and thunderstorms until midnight, then a slight chance of showers and thunderstorms after midnight. Lows in the lower 60s. Chance of rain 30%. Tuesday, mostly sunny. A slight chance of showers and thunderstorms in the morning, then a chance of showers and thunderstorms in the afternoon. Highs in the lower 80s. Chance of rain 40%. Tuesday night, partly cloudy with a slight chance of showers and thunderstorms. Lows in the mid-60s. Chance of rain 20%. Wednesday, partly sunny. A slight chance of showers and thunderstorms in the morning, then a chance of showers and thunderstorms in the afternoon. Highs in the lower 80s. Chance of rain 40%. 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At Stillwater, fog was reported. The temperature was 58 degrees, the dew point 56, and the relative humidity 93%. The wind was east at 6 miles an hour. The pressure was 30.13 inches and rising. At Ponca City, it was cloudy. The temperature was 59, the dew point 53, and the relative humidity 80%. The wind was east at 6. The pressure was 30.13 inches and rising. At Guthrie, it was cloudy. The temperature was 60, the dew point 56, and the relative humidity 86%. The wind was northeast at 7. The pressure was 30.12 inches and rising. Observations from around the region. It was cloudy. It was 62 at Wichita, 57 at Woodward, and 59 at Oklahoma City. Dallas-Fort Worth reported 73, Tulsa reported 62, and Springfield reported 59. Once again at 9 p.m., at Stillwater, fog was reported. The temperature was 58. From the Norman Forecast Office, here is the forecast for Stillwater and surrounding area. Tonight, mostly cloudy. A chance of showers and thunderstorms after midnight. Lows in the mid-50s. Northeast winds 5 to 10 miles an hour. Chance of rain 50%. Thursday, a chance of thunderstorms. Showers. Highs in the upper 60s.

Northeast winds 5 to 10 miles an hour. Chance of rain near 100%. Thursday night, showers with a chance of thunderstorms until midnight, then showers likely with a slight chance of thunderstorms after midnight. Lows in the upper 50s. East winds 5 to 10 miles an hour. Chance of rain near 100%. Friday, mostly cloudy in the morning, then becoming partly sunny. Highs in the upper 70s. Southwest winds around 5 miles an hour. Friday night, a chance of thunderstorms. Showers. Lows in the upper 50s. Southeast winds around 5 miles an hour. Chance of rain 80%. Saturday, mostly cloudy in the morning, then becoming partly sunny. A chance of showers. A slight chance of thunderstorms in the morning, then a chance of thunderstorms in the afternoon. Highs in the upper 70s. Chance of rain 50%. Saturday night, showers and thunderstorms likely until midnight, then a chance of showers with a slight chance of thunderstorms after midnight. Lows in the upper 50s. Chance of rain 70%. Sunday, mostly cloudy in the morning, then partly sunny with a slight chance of showers and thunderstorms in the afternoon. Highs in the upper 70s. Chance of rain 20%. Sunday night, partly cloudy until midnight, then becoming mostly cloudy. Lows in the upper 50s. Memorial Day, mostly cloudy in the morning, then becoming mostly sunny. A slight chance of showers and thunderstorms. Highs in the lower 80s. Chance of rain 20%. Monday night, partly cloudy. A chance of showers and thunderstorms until midnight, then a slight chance of showers and thunderstorms after midnight. Lows in the lower 60s. Chance of rain 30%. Tuesday, mostly sunny. A slight chance of showers and thunderstorms in the morning, then a chance of showers and thunderstorms in the afternoon. Highs in the lower 80s. Chance of rain 40%. Tuesday night, partly cloudy with a slight chance of showers and thunderstorms. Lows in the mid-60s. Chance of rain 20%. Wednesday, partly sunny. A slight chance of showers and thunderstorms in the morning, then a chance of showers and thunderstorms in the afternoon. Highs in the lower 80s. Chance of rain 40%. You're listening to Stillwater Weather Radio, and here are 9 p.m. weather observations. It's Stillwater, fog was reported. The temperature was 58 degrees, the dew point 56, and the relative humidity 93%. The wind was east at 6 miles an hour. The pressure was 30.13 inches and rising. At Ponca City, it was cloudy. The temperature was 59, the dew point 53, and the relative humidity 80%. The wind was east at 6. The pressure was 30.13 inches and rising. At Guthrie, it was cloudy. The temperature was 60, the dew point 56, and the relative humidity 86%. The wind was northeast at 7. The pressure was 30.12 inches and rising. Observations from around the region. It was cloudy. It was 62 at Wichita, 57 at Woodward, and 59 at Oklahoma City. Dallas-Fort Worth reported 73, Tulsa reported 62, and Springfield reported 59. Once again at 9 p.m., at Stillwater, fog was reported. The temperature was 58. From the Norman Forecast Office, here is the forecast for Stillwater and surrounding area. Tonight, mostly cloudy. A chance of showers and thunderstorms after midnight. Lows in the mid-50s. Northeast winds 5 to 10 miles an hour. Chance of rain 50%. Thursday, a chance of thunderstorms. Showers. Highs in the upper 60s. Northeast winds 5 to 10 miles an hour. Chance of rain near 100%. Thursday night, showers with a chance of thunderstorms until midnight, then showers likely with a slight chance of thunderstorms after midnight. Lows in the upper 50s. East winds 5 to 10 miles an hour. Chance of rain near 100%. Friday, mostly cloudy in the morning, then becoming partly sunny. Highs in the upper 70s. Southwest winds around 5 miles an hour. Friday night, a chance of thunderstorms. Showers. Lows in the

upper 50s. Southeast winds around 5 miles an hour. Chance of rain 80%. Saturday, mostly cloudy in the morning, then becoming partly sunny. A chance of showers. A slight chance of thunderstorms in the morning, then a chance of thunderstorms in the afternoon. Highs in the upper 70s. Chance of rain 50%. Saturday night, showers and thunderstorms likely until midnight, then a chance of showers with a slight chance of thunderstorms after midnight. Lows in the upper 50s. Chance of rain 70%. Sunday, mostly cloudy in the morning, then partly sunny with a slight chance of showers and thunderstorms in the afternoon. Highs in the upper 70s. Chance of rain 20%. Sunday night, partly cloudy until midnight, then becoming mostly cloudy. Lows in the upper 50s. Memorial Day, mostly cloudy in the morning, then becoming mostly sunny. A slight chance of showers and thunderstorms. Highs in the lower 80s. Chance of rain 20%. Monday night, partly cloudy. A chance of showers and thunderstorms until midnight, then a slight chance of showers and thunderstorms after midnight. Lows in the lower 60s. Chance of rain 30%. Tuesday, mostly sunny. A slight chance of showers and thunderstorms in the morning, then a chance of showers and thunderstorms in the afternoon. Highs in the lower 80s. Chance of rain 40%. Tuesday night, partly cloudy with a slight chance of showers and thunderstorms. Lows in the mid-60s. Chance of rain 20%. Wednesday, partly sunny. A slight chance of showers and thunderstorms in the morning, then a chance of showers and thunderstorms in the afternoon. Highs in the lower 80s. Chance of rain 40%. 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At Stillwater, fog was reported. The temperature was 58 degrees, the dew point 56, and the relative humidity 93%. The wind was east at 6 miles an hour. The pressure was 30.13 inches and rising. At Ponca City, it was cloudy. The temperature was 59, the dew point 53, and the relative humidity 80%. The wind was east at 6. The pressure was 30.13 inches and rising. At Guthrie, it was cloudy. The temperature was 60, the dew point 56, and the relative humidity 86%. The wind was northeast at 7. The pressure was 30.12 inches and rising. Observations from around the region. It was cloudy. It was 62 at Wichita, 57 at Woodward, and 59 at Oklahoma City. Dallas-Fort Worth reported 73, Tulsa reported 62, and Springfield reported 59. Once again at 9 p.m., at Stillwater, fog was reported. The temperature was 58. From the Norman Forecast Office, here is the forecast for Stillwater and surrounding area. Tonight, mostly cloudy. A chance of showers and thunderstorms after midnight. Lows in the mid-50s. Northeast winds 5 to 10 miles an hour. Chance of rain 50%. Thursday, a chance of thunderstorms. Showers. Highs in the upper 60s. Northeast winds 5 to 10 miles an hour. Chance of rain near 100%. Thursday night, showers with a chance of thunderstorms until midnight, then showers likely with a slight chance of thunderstorms after midnight. Lows in the upper 50s. East winds 5 to 10 miles an hour. Chance of rain near 100%. Friday, mostly cloudy in the morning, then becoming partly sunny. Highs in the upper 70s. Southwest winds around 5 miles an hour. Friday night, a chance of thunderstorms. Showers. Lows in the upper 50s. Southeast winds around 5 miles an hour. Chance of rain 80%. Saturday, mostly cloudy in the morning, then becoming partly sunny. A chance of showers. A slight chance of thunderstorms in the morning, then a chance of thunderstorms in the afternoon. Highs in the upper 70s. Chance of rain

50%. Saturday night, showers and thunderstorms likely until midnight, then a chance of showers and a chance of thunderstorms in the afternoon. Highs in the upper 70s. Chance of rain 50%. Saturday night, showers and thunderstorms likely until midnight, then a chance of showers with a slight chance of thunderstorms after midnight. Lows in the upper 50s. Chance of rain 70%. Sunday, mostly cloudy in the morning, then partly sunny with a slight chance of showers and thunderstorms in the afternoon. Highs in the upper 70s. Chance of rain 20%. Sunday night, partly cloudy until midnight, then becoming mostly cloudy. Lows in the upper 50s. Memorial Day, mostly cloudy in the morning, then becoming mostly sunny. A slight chance of showers and thunderstorms. Highs in the lower 80s. Chance of rain 20%. Monday night, partly cloudy. A chance of showers and thunderstorms until midnight, then a slight chance of showers and thunderstorms after midnight. Lows in the lower 60s. Chance of rain 30%. Tuesday, mostly sunny. A slight chance of showers and thunderstorms in the morning, then a chance of showers and thunderstorms in the afternoon. Highs in the lower 80s. Chance of rain 40%. Tuesday night, partly cloudy with a slight chance of showers and thunderstorms. Lows in the mid 60s. Chance of rain 20%. Wednesday, partly sunny. A slight chance of showers and thunderstorms in the morning, then a chance of showers and thunderstorms in the afternoon. Highs in the lower 80s. Chance of rain 40%. 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At Stillwater, fog was reported. The temperature was 58 degrees, the dew point 56, and the relative humidity 93%. The wind was east at 6 miles an hour. The pressure was 30.13 inches and rising. At Ponca City, it was cloudy. The temperature was 59, the dew point 53, and the relative humidity 80%. The wind was east at 6. The pressure was 30.13 inches and rising. At Guthrie, it was cloudy. The temperature was 60, the dew point 56, and the relative humidity 86%. The wind was northeast at 7. The pressure was 30.12 inches and rising. Observations from around the region. It was cloudy. It was 62 at Wichita, 57 at Woodward, and 59 at Oklahoma City. Dallas-Fort Worth reported 73, Tulsa reported 62, and Springfield reported 59. Once again at 9 p.m., at Stillwater, fog was reported. The temperature was 58. From the Norman Forecast Office, here is the forecast for Stillwater and surrounding area. Tonight, mostly cloudy. A chance of showers and thunderstorms after midnight. Lows in the mid-50s. Northeast winds 5 to 10 miles an hour. Chance of rain 50%. Thursday, a chance of thunderstorms. Showers. Highs in the upper 60s. Northeast winds 5 to 10 miles an hour. Chance of rain near 100%. Thursday night, showers with a chance of thunderstorms until midnight, then showers likely with a slight chance of thunderstorms after midnight. Lows in the upper 50s. East winds 5 to 10 miles an hour. Chance of rain near 100%. Friday, mostly cloudy in the morning, then becoming partly sunny. Highs in the upper 70s. Southwest winds around 5 miles an hour. Friday night, a chance of thunderstorms. Showers. Lows in the upper 50s. Southeast winds around 5 miles an hour. Chance of rain 80%. Saturday, mostly cloudy in the morning, then becoming partly sunny. A chance of showers. A slight chance of thunderstorms in the morning, then a chance of thunderstorms in the afternoon. Highs in the upper 70s. Chance of rain 50%. Saturday night, showers and thunderstorms likely until midnight, then a chance of showers with a slight chance of thunderstorms after midnight. Lows in the upper 50s. Chance of rain 70%. Sunday, mostly cloudy in the morning, then partly sunny with a slight chance of showers and thunderstorms in the afternoon. Highs in the upper 70s. Chance of rain 20%.

Sunday night, partly cloudy until midnight, then becoming mostly cloudy. Lows in the upper 50s. Memorial Day, mostly cloudy in the morning, then becoming mostly sunny. A slight chance of showers and thunderstorms. Highs in the lower 80s. Chance of rain 20%. Monday night, partly cloudy. A chance of showers and thunderstorms until midnight, then a slight chance of showers and thunderstorms after midnight. Lows in the lower 60s. Chance of rain 30%. Tuesday, mostly sunny. A slight chance of showers and thunderstorms in the morning, then a chance of showers and thunderstorms in the afternoon. Highs in the lower 80s. Chance of rain 40%. Tuesday night, partly cloudy with a slight chance of showers and thunderstorms. Lows in the mid-60s. Chance of rain 20%. Wednesday, partly sunny. A slight chance of showers and thunderstorms in the morning, then a chance of showers and thunderstorms in the afternoon. Highs in the lower 80s. Chance of rain 40%. 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At Stillwater, fog was reported. The temperature was 58 degrees, the dew point 56, and the relative humidity 93%. The wind was east at 6 miles an hour. The pressure was 30.13 inches and rising. At Ponca City, it was cloudy. The temperature was 59, the dew point 53, and the relative humidity 80%. The wind was east at 6. The pressure was 30.13 inches and rising. At Guthrie, it was cloudy. The temperature was 60, the dew point 56, and the relative humidity 86%. The wind was northeast at 7. The pressure was 30.12 inches and rising. Observations from around the region. It was cloudy. It was 62 at Wichita, 57 at Woodward, and 59 at Oklahoma City. Dallas-Fort Worth reported 73, Tulsa reported 62, and Springfield reported 59. Once again at 9 p.m., at Stillwater, fog was reported. The temperature was 58. From the Norman Forecast Office, here is the forecast for Stillwater and surrounding area. Tonight, mostly cloudy. A chance of showers and thunderstorms after midnight. Lows in the mid-50s. Northeast winds 5 to 10 miles an hour. Chance of rain 50%. Thursday, a chance of thunderstorms. Showers. Highs in the upper 60s. Northeast winds 5 to 10 miles an hour. Chance of rain near 100%. Thursday night, showers with a chance of thunderstorms until midnight, then showers likely with a slight chance of thunderstorms after midnight. Lows in the upper 50s. East winds 5 to 10 miles an hour. Chance of rain near 100%. Friday, mostly cloudy in the morning, then becoming partly sunny. Highs in the upper 70s. Southwest winds around 5 miles an hour. Friday night, a chance of thunderstorms. Showers. Lows in the upper 50s. Southeast winds around 5 miles an hour. Chance of rain 80%. Saturday, mostly cloudy in the morning, then becoming partly sunny. A chance of showers. A slight chance of thunderstorms in the morning, then a chance of thunderstorms in the afternoon. Highs in the upper 70s. Chance of rain 50%. Saturday night, showers and thunderstorms likely until midnight, then a chance of showers with a slight chance of thunderstorms after midnight. Lows in the upper 50s. Chance of rain 70%. Sunday, mostly cloudy in the morning, then partly sunny with a slight chance of showers and thunderstorms in the afternoon. Highs in the upper 70s. Chance of rain 20%. Sunday night, partly cloudy until midnight, then becoming mostly cloudy. Lows in the upper 50s. Memorial Day, mostly cloudy in the morning, then becoming mostly sunny. A slight chance of showers and thunderstorms. Highs in the lower 80s. Chance of rain 20%. Monday night, partly cloudy. A chance of showers and thunderstorms until midnight, then a slight chance of showers and thunderstorms after midnight. Lows in the lower 60s. Chance of rain 30%. Tuesday, mostly sunny. A slight chance

of showers and thunderstorms in the morning, then a chance of showers and thunderstorms in the afternoon. Highs in the lower 80s. Chance of rain 40%. Tuesday night, partly cloudy with a slight chance of showers and thunderstorms. Lows in the mid-60s. Chance of rain 20%. Wednesday, partly sunny. A slight chance of showers and thunderstorms in the morning, then a chance of showers and thunderstorms in the afternoon. Highs in the lower 80s. Chance of rain 40%. 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At Stillwater, fog was reported. The temperature was 58 degrees, the dew point 56, and the relative humidity 93%. The wind was east at 6 miles an hour. The pressure was 30.13 inches and rising. At Ponca City, it was cloudy. The temperature was 59, the dew point 53, and the relative humidity 80%. The wind was east at 6. The pressure was 30.13 inches and rising. At Guthrie, it was cloudy. The temperature was 60, the dew point 56, and the relative humidity 86%. The wind was northeast at 7. The pressure was 30.12 inches and rising. Observations from around the region. It was cloudy. It was 62 at Wichita, 57 at Woodward, and 59 at Oklahoma City. Dallas-Fort Worth reported 73, Tulsa reported 62, and Springfield reported 59. Once again at 9 p.m., at Stillwater, fog was reported. The temperature was 58. 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From the Norman Forecast Office, here is the forecast for Stillwater and surrounding area. Tonight, mostly cloudy. A chance of showers and thunderstorms after midnight. Lows in the mid-50s. Northeast winds 5 to 10 miles an hour. Chance of rain 50%. Thursday, a chance of thunderstorms. Showers. Highs in the upper 60s. Northeast winds 5 to 10 miles an hour. Chance of rain near 100%. Thursday night, showers with a chance of thunderstorms until midnight, then showers likely with a slight chance of thunderstorms after midnight. Lows in the upper 50s. East winds 5 to 10 miles an hour. Chance of rain near 100%. Friday, mostly cloudy in the morning, then becoming partly sunny. Highs in the upper 70s. Southwest winds around 5 miles an hour. Friday night, a chance of thunderstorms. Showers. Lows in the upper 50s. Southeast winds around 5 miles an hour. Chance of rain 80%. Saturday, mostly cloudy in the morning, then becoming partly sunny. A chance of showers. A slight chance of thunderstorms in the morning, then a chance of thunderstorms in the afternoon. Highs in the upper 70s. Chance of rain 50%. Saturday night, showers and thunderstorms likely until midnight, then a chance of showers with a slight chance of thunderstorms after midnight. Lows in the upper 50s. Chance of rain 70%. Sunday, mostly cloudy in the morning, then partly sunny with a slight chance of showers and thunderstorms in the afternoon. Highs in the upper 70s. Chance of rain 20%. Sunday night, partly cloudy until midnight, then becoming mostly cloudy. Lows in the upper 50s. Memorial Day, mostly cloudy in the morning, then becoming mostly sunny. A slight chance of showers and thunderstorms. Highs in the lower 80s. Chance of rain 20%. Monday night, partly cloudy. A chance of showers and thunderstorms until midnight, then a slight chance of showers and thunderstorms after midnight. Lows in the lower 60s. Chance of rain 30%. Tuesday, mostly sunny. A slight chance of showers and thunderstorms in the morning, then a chance of showers and thunderstorms in the afternoon. Highs in the lower 80s. Chance of rain 40%. Tuesday night, partly cloudy with a slight chance of showers and thunderstorms. Lows in the mid-60s. Chance of rain 20%. Wednesday, partly sunny.

a slight chance of showers and thunderstorms in the morning, then a chance of showers and thunderstorms in the afternoon. Highs in the lower 80s. Chance of rain 40%. 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At Stillwater, fog was reported. The temperature was 58 degrees, the dew point 56, and the relative humidity 93%. The wind was east at 6 miles an hour. The pressure was 30.13 inches and rising. At Ponca City, it was cloudy. The temperature was 59, the dew point 53, and the relative humidity 80%. The wind was east at 6. The pressure was 30.13 inches and rising. At Guthrie, it was cloudy. The temperature was 60, the dew point 56, and the relative humidity 86%. The wind was northeast at 7. The pressure was 30.12 inches and rising. Observations from around the region. It was cloudy. It was 62 at Wichita, 57 at Woodward, and 59 at Oklahoma City. Dallas-Fort Worth reported 73, Tulsa reported 62, and Springfield reported 59. Once again at 9 p.m., at Stillwater, fog was reported. The temperature was 58. From the Norman Forecast Office, here is the forecast for Stillwater and surrounding area. Tonight, mostly cloudy. A chance of showers and thunderstorms after midnight. Lows in the mid-50s. Northeast winds 5 to 10 miles an hour. Chance of rain 50%. Thursday, a chance of thunderstorms. Showers. Highs in the upper 60s. Northeast winds 5 to 10 miles an hour. Chance of rain near 100%. Thursday night, showers with a chance of thunderstorms until midnight, then showers likely with a slight chance of thunderstorms after midnight. Lows in the upper 50s. East winds 5 to 10 miles an hour. Chance of rain near 100%. Friday, mostly cloudy in the morning, then becoming partly sunny. Highs in the upper 70s. Southwest winds around 5 miles an hour. Friday night, a chance of thunderstorms. Showers. Lows in the upper 50s. Southeast winds around 5 miles an hour. Chance of rain 80%. Saturday, mostly cloudy in the morning, then becoming partly sunny. A chance of showers. A slight chance of thunderstorms in the morning, then a chance of thunderstorms in the afternoon. Highs in the upper 70s. Chance of rain 50%. Saturday night, showers and thunderstorms likely until midnight, then a chance of showers with a slight chance of thunderstorms after midnight. Lows in the upper 50s. Chance of rain 70%. Sunday, mostly cloudy in the morning, then partly sunny with a slight chance of showers and thunderstorms in the afternoon. Highs in the upper 70s. Chance of rain 20%. Sunday night, partly cloudy until midnight, then becoming mostly cloudy. Lows in the upper 50s. Memorial Day, mostly cloudy in the morning, then becoming mostly sunny. A slight chance of showers and thunderstorms. Highs in the lower 80s. Chance of rain 20%. Monday night, partly cloudy. A chance of showers and thunderstorms until midnight, then a slight chance of showers and thunderstorms after midnight. Lows in the lower 60s. Chance of rain 30%. Tuesday, mostly sunny. A slight chance of showers and thunderstorms in the morning, then a chance of showers and thunderstorms in the afternoon. Highs in the lower 80s. Chance of rain 40%. Tuesday night, partly cloudy with a slight chance of showers and thunderstorms. Lows in the mid-60s. Chance of rain 20%. Wednesday, partly sunny. A slight chance of showers and thunderstorms in the morning, then a chance of showers and thunderstorms in the afternoon. Highs in the lower 80s. Chance of rain 40%. 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At Stillwater, fog was reported. The temperature was 58 degrees, the dew point 56, and the relative humidity 93%. The wind was east at 6 miles an hour. The pressure was 30.13 inches and rising. At Ponca City, it was cloudy. The temperature was 59.

the dew point 53, and the relative humidity 80%. The wind was east at 6. The pressure was 30.13 inches and rising. At Guthrie, it was cloudy. The temperature was 60, the dew point 56, and the relative humidity 86%. The wind was northeast at 7. The pressure was 30.12 inches and rising. Observations from around the region. It was cloudy. It was 62 at Wichita, 57 at Woodward, and 59 at Oklahoma City. Dallas-Fort Worth reported 73, Tulsa reported 62, and Springfield reported 59. Once again at 9 p.m., at Stillwater, fog was reported. The temperature was 58. From the Norman Forecast Office, here is the forecast for Stillwater and surrounding area. Tonight, mostly cloudy. A chance of showers and thunderstorms after midnight. Lows in the mid-50s. Northeast winds 5 to 10 miles an hour. Chance of rain 50%. Thursday, a chance of thunderstorms. Showers. Highs in the upper 60s. Northeast winds 5 to 10 miles an hour. Chance of rain near 100%. Thursday night, showers with a chance of thunderstorms until midnight, then showers likely with a slight chance of thunderstorms after midnight. Lows in the upper 50s. East winds 5 to 10 miles an hour. Chance of rain near 100%. Friday, mostly cloudy in the morning, then becoming partly sunny. Highs in the upper 70s. Southwest winds around 5 miles an hour. Friday night, a chance of thunderstorms. Showers. Lows in the upper 50s. Southeast winds around 5 miles an hour. Chance of rain 80%. Saturday, mostly cloudy in the morning, then becoming partly sunny. A chance of showers. A slight chance of thunderstorms in the morning, then a chance of thunderstorms in the afternoon. Highs in the upper 70s. Chance of rain 50%. Saturday night, showers and thunderstorms likely until midnight, then a chance of showers with a slight chance of thunderstorms after midnight. Lows in the upper 50s. Chance of rain 70%. Sunday, mostly cloudy in the morning, then partly sunny with a slight chance of showers and thunderstorms in the afternoon. Highs in the upper 70s. Chance of rain 20%. Sunday night, partly cloudy until midnight, then becoming mostly cloudy. Lows in the upper 50s. Memorial Day, mostly cloudy in the morning, then becoming mostly sunny. A slight chance of showers and thunderstorms. Highs in the lower 80s. Chance of rain 20%. Monday night, partly cloudy. A chance of showers and thunderstorms until midnight, then a slight chance of showers and thunderstorms after midnight. Lows in the lower 60s. Chance of rain 30%. Tuesday, mostly sunny. A slight chance of showers and thunderstorms in the morning, then a chance of showers and thunderstorms in the afternoon. Highs in the lower 80s. Chance of rain 40%. Tuesday night, partly cloudy with a slight chance of showers and thunderstorms. Lows in the mid-60s. Chance of rain 20%. Wednesday, partly sunny. A slight chance of showers and thunderstorms in the morning, then a chance of showers and thunderstorms in the afternoon. Highs in the lower 80s. Chance of rain 40%. 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At Stillwater, fog was reported. The temperature was 58 degrees, the dew point 56, and the relative humidity 93%. The wind was east at 6 miles an hour. The pressure was 30.13 inches and rising. At Ponca City, it was cloudy. The temperature was 59, the dew point 53, and the relative humidity 80%. The wind was east at 6. The pressure was 30.13 inches and rising. At Guthrie, it was cloudy. The temperature was 60, the dew point 56, and the relative humidity 86%. The wind was northeast at 7. The pressure was 30.12 inches and rising. Observations from around the region. It was cloudy. It was 62 at Wichita, 57 at Woodward, and 59 at Oklahoma City.
Dallas-Fort Worth reported 73, Tulsa reported 62, and Springfield reported 59. Once again at 9 p.m., at Stillwater, fog was reported. The temperature was 58. From the Norman Forecast Office, here is the forecast for Stillwater and surrounding area. Tonight, mostly cloudy. A chance of showers and thunderstorms after midnight. Lows in the mid-50s. Northeast winds 5 to 10 miles an hour. Chance of rain 50%. Thursday, a chance of thunderstorms. Showers. Highs in the upper 60s. Northeast winds 5 to 10 miles an hour. Chance of rain near 100%. Thursday night, showers with a chance of thunderstorms until midnight, then showers likely with a slight chance of thunderstorms after midnight. Lows in the upper 50s. East winds 5 to 10 miles an hour. Chance of rain near 100%. Friday, mostly cloudy in the morning, then becoming partly sunny. Highs in the upper 70s. Southwest winds around 5 miles an hour. Friday night, a chance of thunderstorms. Showers. Lows in the upper 50s. Southeast winds around 5 miles an hour. Chance of rain 80%. Saturday, mostly cloudy in the morning, then becoming partly sunny. A chance of showers. A slight chance of thunderstorms in the morning, then a chance of thunderstorms in the afternoon. Highs in the upper 70s. Chance of rain 50%. Saturday night, showers and thunderstorms likely until midnight, then a chance of showers with a slight chance of thunderstorms after midnight. Lows in the upper 50s. Chance of rain 70%. Sunday, mostly cloudy in the morning, then partly sunny with a slight chance of showers and thunderstorms in the afternoon. Highs in the upper 70s. Chance of rain 20%. Sunday night, partly cloudy until midnight, then becoming mostly cloudy. Lows in the upper 50s. Memorial Day, mostly cloudy in the morning, then becoming mostly sunny. A slight chance of showers and thunderstorms. Highs in the lower 80s. Chance of rain 20%. Monday night, partly cloudy. A chance of showers and thunderstorms until midnight, then a slight chance of showers and thunderstorms after midnight. Lows in the lower 60s. Chance of rain 30%. Tuesday, mostly sunny. A slight chance of showers and thunderstorms in the morning, then a chance of showers and thunderstorms in the afternoon. Highs in the lower 80s. Chance of rain 40%. Tuesday night, partly cloudy with a slight chance of showers and thunderstorms. Lows in the mid-60s. Chance of rain 20%. Wednesday, partly sunny. A slight chance of showers and thunderstorms in the morning, then a chance of showers and thunderstorms in the afternoon. Highs in the lower 80s. Chance of rain 40%. 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At Stillwater, fog was reported. The temperature was 58 degrees, the dew point 56, and the relative humidity 93%. The wind was east at 6 miles an hour. The pressure was 30.13 inches and rising. At Ponca City, it was cloudy. The temperature was 59, the dew point 53, and the relative humidity 80%. The wind was east at 6. The pressure was 30.13 inches and rising. At Guthrie, it was cloudy. The temperature was 60, the dew point 56, and the relative humidity 86%. The wind was northeast at 7. The pressure was 30.12 inches and rising. Observations from around the region. It was cloudy. It was 62 at Wichita, 57 at Woodward, and 59 at Oklahoma City. Dallas-Fort Worth reported 73, Tulsa reported 62, and Springfield reported 59. Once again at 9 p.m., at Stillwater, fog was reported. The temperature was 58. 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At Stillwater, it was cloudy.
The temperature was 58 degrees. The dew point

56, and the relative humidity 93%. The wind was east at 8 miles an hour. The pressure was 30.12 inches and falling. At Ponca City, it was cloudy. The temperature was 58, the dew point 53, and the relative humidity 84%. The wind was east at 7. The pressure was 30.13 inches and steady. At Guthrie, it was cloudy. The temperature was 60, the dew point 56, and the relative humidity 86%. The wind was east at 9. The pressure was 30.10 inches and falling. Observations from around the region. It was cloudy. It was 59 at Wichita, 56 at Woodward, and 59 at Oklahoma City. Dallas-Fort Worth reported 71, Tulsa reported 61, and Springfield reported 59. Once again at 10 p.m., at Stillwater, it was cloudy. The temperature was 58. From the Norman Forecast Office, here is the forecast for Stillwater and surrounding area. Tonight, mostly cloudy. A chance of showers and thunderstorms after midnight. Lows in the mid-50s. Northeast winds 5 to 10 miles an hour. Chance of rain 50%. Thursday, a chance of thunderstorms. Showers. Highs in the upper 60s. Northeast winds 5 to 10 miles an hour. Chance of rain near 100%. Thursday night, showers with a chance of thunderstorms until midnight, then showers likely with a slight chance of thunderstorms after midnight. Lows in the upper 50s. East winds 5 to 10 miles an hour. Chance of rain near 100%. Friday, mostly cloudy in the morning, then becoming partly sunny. Highs in the upper 70s. Southwest winds around 5 miles an hour. Friday night, a chance of thunderstorms. Showers. Lows in the upper 50s. Southeast winds around 5 miles an hour. Chance of rain 80%. Saturday, mostly cloudy in the morning, then becoming partly sunny. A chance of showers. A slight chance of thunderstorms in the morning, then a chance of thunderstorms in the afternoon. Highs in the upper 70s. Chance of rain 50%. Saturday night, showers and thunderstorms likely until midnight, then a chance of showers with a slight chance of thunderstorms after midnight. Lows in the upper 50s. Chance of rain 70%. Sunday, mostly cloudy in the morning, then partly sunny with a slight chance of showers and thunderstorms in the afternoon. Highs in the upper 70s. Chance of rain 20%. Sunday night, partly cloudy until midnight, then becoming mostly cloudy. Lows in the upper 50s. Memorial Day, mostly cloudy in the morning, then becoming mostly sunny. A slight chance of showers and thunderstorms. Highs in the lower 80s. Chance of rain 20%. Monday night, partly cloudy. A chance of showers and thunderstorms until midnight, then a slight chance of showers and thunderstorms after midnight. Lows in the lower 60s. Chance of rain 30%. Tuesday, mostly sunny. A slight chance of showers and thunderstorms in the morning, then a chance of showers and thunderstorms in the afternoon. Highs in the lower 80s. Chance of rain 40%. Tuesday night, partly cloudy with a slight chance of showers and thunderstorms. Lows in the mid-60s. Chance of rain 20%. Wednesday, partly sunny. A slight chance of showers and thunderstorms in the morning, then a chance of showers and thunderstorms in the afternoon. Highs in the lower 80s. Chance of rain 40%. 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At Stillwater, it was cloudy. The temperature was 58 degrees, the dew point 56, and the relative humidity 93%. The wind was east at 8 miles an hour. The pressure was 30.12 inches and falling. At Ponca City, it was cloudy. The temperature was 58, the dew point 53, and the relative humidity 84%. The wind was east at 7. The pressure was 30.13 inches and steady. At Guthrie, it was cloudy. The temperature was 60, the dew point 56, and the relative humidity 86%. The wind was east at 9. The pressure was 30.10 inches and falling.

observations from around the region. It was cloudy. It was 59 at Wichita, 56 at Woodward, and 59 at Oklahoma City. Dallas-Fort Worth reported 71, Tulsa reported 61, and Springfield reported 59. Once again at 10 p.m., at Stillwater, it was cloudy. The temperature was 58. From the Norman Forecast Office, here is the forecast for Stillwater and surrounding area. Tonight, mostly cloudy. A chance of showers and thunderstorms after midnight. Lows in the mid-50s. Northeast winds 5 to 10 miles an hour. Chance of rain 50%. Thursday, a chance of thunderstorms. Showers. Highs in the upper 60s. Northeast winds 5 to 10 miles an hour. Chance of rain near 100%. Thursday night, showers with a chance of thunderstorms until midnight, then showers likely with a slight chance of thunderstorms after midnight. Lows in the upper 50s. East winds 5 to 10 miles an hour. Chance of rain near 100%. Friday, mostly cloudy in the morning, then becoming partly sunny. Highs in the upper 70s. Southwest winds around 5 miles an hour. Friday night, a chance of thunderstorms. Showers. Lows in the upper 50s. Southeast winds around 5 miles an hour. Chance of rain 80%. Saturday, mostly cloudy in the morning, then becoming partly sunny. A chance of showers. A slight chance of thunderstorms in the morning, then a chance of thunderstorms in the afternoon. Highs in the upper 70s. Chance of rain 50%. Saturday night, showers and thunderstorms likely until midnight, then a chance of showers with a slight chance of thunderstorms after midnight. Lows in the upper 50s. Chance of rain 70%. Sunday, mostly cloudy in the morning, then partly sunny with a slight chance of showers and thunderstorms in the afternoon. Highs in the upper 70s. Chance of rain 20%. Sunday night, partly cloudy until midnight, then becoming mostly cloudy. Lows in the upper 50s. Memorial Day, mostly cloudy in the morning, then becoming mostly sunny. A slight chance of showers and thunderstorms. Highs in the lower 80s. Chance of rain 20%. Monday night, partly cloudy. A chance of showers and thunderstorms until midnight, then a slight chance of showers and thunderstorms after midnight. Lows in the lower 60s. Chance of rain 30%. Tuesday, mostly sunny. A slight chance of showers and thunderstorms in the morning, then a chance of showers and thunderstorms in the afternoon. Highs in the lower 80s. Chance of rain 40%. Tuesday night, partly cloudy with a slight chance of showers and thunderstorms. Lows in the mid-60s. Chance of rain 20%. Wednesday, partly sunny. A slight chance of showers and thunderstorms in the morning, then a chance of showers and thunderstorms in the afternoon. Highs in the lower 80s. Chance of rain 40%. 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At Stillwater, it was cloudy. The temperature was 58 degrees, the dew point 56, and the relative humidity 93%. The wind was east at 8 miles an hour. The pressure was 30.12 inches and falling. At Ponca City, it was cloudy. The temperature was 58, the dew point 53, and the relative humidity 84%. The wind was east at 7. The pressure was 30.13 inches and steady. At Guthrie, it was cloudy. The temperature was 60, the dew point 56, and the relative humidity 86%. The wind was east at 9. The pressure was 30.10 inches and falling. Observations from around the region. It was cloudy. It was 59 at Wichita, 56 at Woodward, and 59 at Oklahoma City. Dallas-Fort Worth reported 71, Tulsa reported 61, and Springfield reported 59. Once again at 10 p.m., at Stillwater, it was cloudy. The temperature was 58. You're listening to Stillwater Weather Radio, and here are 10 p.m. weather observations. At Stillwater, it was cloudy. The temperature was 58 degrees, the dew point 56, and the relative humidity 93%.

The wind was east at 8 miles an hour. The pressure was 30.12 inches and falling. At Ponca City, it was cloudy. The temperature was 58, the dew point 53, and the relative humidity 84%. The wind was east at 7. The pressure was 30.13 inches and steady. At Guthrie, it was cloudy. The temperature was 60, the dew point 56, and the relative humidity 86%. The wind was east at 9. The pressure was 30.10 inches and falling. Observations from around the region. Skies ranged from mostly cloudy to cloudy. It was 59 at Wichita, 56 at Woodward, and 59 at Oklahoma City. Dallas-Fort Worth reported 71, Tulsa reported 61, and Springfield reported 59. Once again at 10 p.m., at Stillwater, it was cloudy. The temperature was 58. From the Norman Forecast Office, here is the forecast for Stillwater and surrounding area. Tonight, mostly cloudy. A chance of showers and thunderstorms after midnight. Lows in the mid-50s. Northeast winds 5 to 10 miles an hour. Chance of rain 50%. Thursday, a chance of thunderstorms. Showers. Highs in the upper 60s. Northeast winds 5 to 10 miles an hour. Chance of rain near 100%. Thursday night, showers with a chance of thunderstorms until midnight, then showers likely with a slight chance of thunderstorms after midnight. Lows in the upper 50s. East winds 5 to 10 miles an hour. Chance of rain near 100%. Friday, mostly cloudy in the morning, then becoming partly sunny. Highs in the upper 70s. Southwest winds around 5 miles an hour. Friday night, a chance of thunderstorms. Showers. Lows in the upper 50s. Southeast winds around 5 miles an hour. Chance of rain 80%. Saturday, mostly cloudy in the morning, then becoming partly sunny. A chance of showers. A slight chance of thunderstorms in the morning, then a chance of thunderstorms in the afternoon. Highs in the upper 70s. Chance of rain 50%. Saturday night, showers and thunderstorms likely until midnight, then a chance of showers with a slight chance of thunderstorms after midnight. Lows in the upper 50s. Chance of rain 70%. Sunday, mostly cloudy in the morning, then partly sunny with a slight chance of showers and thunderstorms in the afternoon. Highs in the upper 70s. Chance of rain 20%. Sunday night, partly cloudy until midnight, then becoming mostly cloudy. Lows in the upper 50s. Memorial Day, mostly cloudy in the morning, then becoming mostly sunny. A slight chance of showers and thunderstorms. Highs in the lower 80s. Chance of rain 20%. Monday night, partly cloudy. A chance of showers and thunderstorms until midnight, then a slight chance of showers and thunderstorms after midnight. Lows in the lower 60s. Chance of rain 30%. Tuesday, mostly sunny. A slight chance of showers and thunderstorms in the morning, then a chance of showers and thunderstorms in the afternoon. Highs in the lower 80s. Chance of rain 40%. Tuesday night, partly cloudy with a slight chance of showers and thunderstorms. Lows in the mid-60s. Chance of rain 20%. Wednesday, partly sunny. A slight chance of showers and thunderstorms in the morning, then a chance of showers and thunderstorms in the afternoon. Highs in the lower 80s. Chance of rain 40%. 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At Stillwater, it was cloudy. The temperature was 58 degrees, the dew point 56, and the relative humidity 93%. The wind was east at 8 miles an hour. The pressure was 30.12 inches and falling. At Ponca City, it was cloudy. The temperature was 58, the dew point 53, and the relative humidity 84%. The wind was east at 7. The pressure was 30.13 inches and steady.

chance of showers and thunderstorms after midnight. Lows in the mid-50s. Northeast winds 5 to 10 miles an hour. Chance of rain 50%. Thursday, a chance of thunderstorms. Showers. Highs in the upper 60s. Northeast winds 5 to 10 miles an hour. Chance of rain near 100%. Thursday night, showers with a chance of thunderstorms until midnight, then showers likely with a slight chance of thunderstorms after midnight. Lows in the upper 50s. East winds 5 to 10 miles an hour. Chance of rain near 100%. Friday, mostly cloudy in the morning, then becoming partly sunny. Highs in the upper 70s. Southwest winds around 5 miles an hour. Friday night, a chance of thunderstorms. Showers. Lows in the upper 50s. Southeast winds around 5 miles an hour. Chance of rain 80%. Saturday, mostly cloudy in the morning, then becoming partly sunny. A chance of showers. A slight chance of thunderstorms in the morning, then a chance of thunderstorms in the afternoon. Highs in the upper 70s. Chance of rain 50%. Saturday night, showers and thunderstorms likely until midnight, then a chance of showers with a slight chance of thunderstorms after midnight. Lows in the upper 50s. Chance of rain 70%. Sunday, mostly cloudy in the morning, then partly sunny with a slight chance of showers and thunderstorms in the afternoon. Highs in the upper 70s. Chance of rain 20%. Sunday night, partly cloudy until midnight, then becoming mostly cloudy. Lows in the upper 50s. Memorial Day, mostly cloudy in the morning, then becoming mostly sunny. A slight chance of showers and thunderstorms. Highs in the lower 80s. Chance of rain 20%. Monday night, partly cloudy. A chance of showers and thunderstorms until midnight, then a slight chance of showers and thunderstorms after midnight. Lows in the lower 60s. Chance of rain 30%. Tuesday, mostly sunny. A slight chance of showers and thunderstorms in the morning, then a chance of showers and thunderstorms in the afternoon. Highs in the lower 80s. Chance of rain 40%. Tuesday night, partly cloudy with a slight chance of showers and thunderstorms. Lows in the mid-60s. Chance of rain 20%. Wednesday, partly sunny. A slight chance of showers and thunderstorms in the morning, then a chance of showers and thunderstorms in the afternoon. Highs in the lower 80s. Chance of rain 40%. You're listening to Stillwater Weather Radio, and here are 10 p.m. weather observations. It's Stillwater, it was cloudy. The temperature was 58 degrees, the dew point 56, and the relative humidity 93%. The wind was east at 8 miles an hour. The pressure was 30.12 inches and falling. At Ponca City, it was cloudy. The temperature was 58, the dew point 53, and the relative humidity 84%. The wind was east at 7. The pressure was 30.13 inches and steady. At Guthrie, it was cloudy. The temperature was 60, the dew point 56, and the relative humidity 86%. The wind was east at 9. The pressure was 30.10 inches and falling. Observations from around the region. Skies ranged from mostly cloudy to cloudy. It was 59 at Wichita, 56 at Woodward, and 59 at Oklahoma City. Dallas-Fort Worth reported 71, Tulsa reported 61, and Springfield reported 59. Once again at 10 p.m., it's Stillwater, it was cloudy. The temperature was 58. From the Norman Forecast Office, here is the forecast for Stillwater and surrounding area. Tonight, mostly cloudy. A chance of showers and thunderstorms after midnight. Lows in the mid-50s. Northeast winds 5 to 10 miles an hour. Chance of rain 50%. Thursday, a chance of thunderstorms. Showers. Highs in the upper 60s. Northeast winds 5 to 10 miles an hour. Chance of rain near 100%. Thursday night, showers with a chance of thunderstorms until midnight, then showers likely with a slight chance of thunderstorms after midnight. Lows in the upper 50s. East winds 5 to 10 miles an hour.

chance of rain near 100%. Friday, mostly cloudy in the morning, then becoming partly sunny. Highs in the upper 70s. Southwest winds around 5 miles an hour. Friday night, a chance of thunderstorms. Showers. Lows in the upper 50s. Southeast winds around 5 miles an hour. Chance of rain 80%. Saturday, mostly cloudy in the morning, then becoming partly sunny. A chance of showers. A slight chance of thunderstorms in the morning, then a chance of thunderstorms in the afternoon. Highs in the upper 70s. Chance of rain 50%. Saturday night, showers and thunderstorms likely until midnight, then a chance of showers with a slight chance of thunderstorms after midnight. Lows in the upper 50s. Chance of rain 70%. Sunday, mostly cloudy in the morning, then partly sunny with a slight chance of showers and thunderstorms in the afternoon. Highs in the upper 70s. Chance of rain 20%. Sunday night, partly cloudy until midnight, then becoming mostly cloudy. Lows in the upper 50s. Memorial Day, mostly cloudy in the morning, then becoming mostly sunny. A slight chance of showers and thunderstorms. Highs in the lower 80s. Chance of rain 20%. Monday night, partly cloudy. A chance of showers and thunderstorms until midnight, then a slight chance of showers and thunderstorms after midnight. Lows in the lower 60s. Chance of rain 30%. Tuesday, mostly sunny. A slight chance of showers and thunderstorms in the morning, then a chance of showers and thunderstorms in the afternoon. Highs in the lower 80s. Chance of rain 40%. Tuesday night, partly cloudy with a slight chance of showers and thunderstorms. Lows in the mid-60s. Chance of rain 20%. Wednesday, partly sunny. A slight chance of showers and thunderstorms in the morning, then a chance of showers and thunderstorms in the afternoon. Highs in the lower 80s. Chance of rain 40%. 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It's Stillwater, it was cloudy. The temperature was 58 degrees, the dew point 56, and the relative humidity 93%. The wind was east at 8 miles an hour. The pressure was 30.12 inches and falling. At Ponca City, it was cloudy. The temperature was 58, the dew point 53, and the relative humidity 84%. The wind was east at 7. The pressure was 30.13 inches and steady. At Guthrie, it was cloudy. The temperature was 60, the dew point 56, and the relative humidity 86%. The wind was east at 9. The pressure was 30.10 inches and falling. Observations from around the region. Skies ranged from mostly cloudy to cloudy. It was 59 at Wichita, 56 at Woodward, and 59 at Oklahoma City. Dallas-Fort Worth reported 71, Tulsa reported 61, and Springfield reported 59. Once again at 10 p.m., it's Stillwater, it was cloudy. The temperature was 58. From the Norman Forecast Office, here is the forecast for Stillwater and surrounding area. Tonight, mostly cloudy. A chance of showers and thunderstorms after midnight. Lows in the mid-50s. Northeast winds 5 to 10 miles an hour. Chance of rain 50%. Thursday, a chance of thunderstorms. Showers. Highs in the upper 60s. Northeast winds 5 to 10 miles an hour. Chance of rain near 100%. Thursday night, showers with a chance of thunderstorms until midnight, then showers likely with a slight chance of thunderstorms after midnight. Lows in the upper 50s. East winds 5 to 10 miles an hour. Chance of rain near 100%. Friday, mostly cloudy in the morning, then becoming partly sunny. Highs in the upper 70s. Southwest winds around 5 miles an hour. Friday night, a chance of thunderstorms. Showers. Lows in the upper 50s. Southeast winds around 5 miles an hour. Chance of rain 80%. Saturday, mostly cloudy in the morning, then becoming partly sunny. A chance of showers. A slight chance of thunderstorms in the morning, then a chance of thunderstorms in the afternoon.

highs in the upper 70s. Chance of rain 50%. Saturday night, showers and thunderstorms likely until midnight, then a chance of showers with a slight chance of thunderstorms after midnight. Lows in the upper 50s. Chance of rain 70%. Sunday, mostly cloudy in the morning, then partly sunny with a slight chance of showers and thunderstorms in the afternoon. Highs in the upper 70s. Chance of rain 20%. Sunday night, partly cloudy until midnight, then becoming mostly cloudy. Lows in the upper 50s. Memorial Day, mostly cloudy in the morning, then becoming mostly sunny. A slight chance of showers and thunderstorms. Highs in the lower 80s. Chance of rain 20%. Monday night, partly cloudy. A chance of showers and thunderstorms until midnight, then a slight chance of showers and thunderstorms after midnight. Lows in the lower 60s. Chance of rain 30%. Tuesday, mostly sunny. A slight chance of showers and thunderstorms in the morning, then a chance of showers and thunderstorms in the afternoon. Highs in the lower 80s. Chance of rain 40%. Tuesday night, partly cloudy with a slight chance of showers and thunderstorms. Lows in the mid-60s. Chance of rain 20%. Wednesday, partly sunny. A slight chance of showers and thunderstorms in the morning, then a chance of showers and thunderstorms in the afternoon. Highs in the lower 80s. Chance of rain 40%. 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At Stillwater, it was cloudy. The temperature was 58 degrees, the dew point 56, and the relative humidity 93%. The wind was east at 8 miles an hour. The pressure was 30.12 inches and falling. At Ponca City, it was cloudy. The temperature was 58, the dew point 53, and the relative humidity 84%. The wind was east at 7. The pressure was 30.13 inches and steady. At Guthrie, it was cloudy. The temperature was 60, the dew point 56, and the relative humidity 86%. The wind was east at 9. The pressure was 30.10 inches and falling. Observations from around the region. Skies ranged from mostly cloudy to cloudy. It was 59 at Wichita, 56 at Woodward, and 59 at Oklahoma City. Dallas-Fort Worth reported 71, Tulsa reported 61, and Springfield reported 59. Once again at 10 p.m., at Stillwater, it was cloudy. The temperature was 58. From the Norman Forecast Office, here is the forecast for Stillwater and surrounding area. Tonight, mostly cloudy. A chance of showers and thunderstorms after midnight. Lows in the mid-50s. Northeast winds 5 to 10 miles an hour. Chance of rain 50%. Thursday, a chance of thunderstorms. Showers. Highs in the upper 60s. Northeast winds 5 to 10 miles an hour. Chance of rain near 100%. Thursday night, showers with a chance of thunderstorms until midnight, then showers likely with a slight chance of thunderstorms after midnight. Lows in the upper 50s. East winds 5 to 10 miles an hour. Chance of rain near 100%. Friday, mostly cloudy in the morning, then becoming partly sunny. Highs in the upper 70s. Southwest winds around 5 miles an hour. Friday night, a chance of thunderstorms. Showers. Lows in the upper 50s. Southeast winds around 5 miles an hour. Chance of rain 80%. Saturday, mostly cloudy in the morning, then becoming showers. Lows in the upper 50s. Southeast winds around 5 miles an hour. Chance of rain 80%. Saturday, mostly cloudy in the morning, then becoming partly sunny. A chance of showers. A slight chance of thunderstorms in the morning, then a chance of thunderstorms in the afternoon. Highs in the upper 70s. Chance of rain 50%. Saturday night, showers and thunderstorms likely until midnight.

the mid-60s. Chance of rain 20%. Wednesday, partly sunny. A slight chance of showers and thunderstorms in the morning, then a chance of showers and thunderstorms in the afternoon. Highs in the lower 80s. Chance of rain 40%. You're listening to Stillwater Weather Radio, and here are 10 p.m. weather observations. At Stillwater, it was cloudy. The temperature was 58 degrees, the dew point 56, and the relative humidity 93%. The wind was east at 8 miles an hour. The pressure was 30.12 inches and falling. At Ponca City, it was cloudy. The temperature was 58, the dew point 53, and the relative humidity 84%. The wind was east at 7. The pressure was 30.13 inches and steady. At Guthrie, it was cloudy. The temperature was 60, the dew point 56, and the relative humidity 86%. The wind was east at 9. The pressure was 30.10 inches and falling. Observations from around the region. Skies ranged from mostly cloudy to cloudy. It was 59 at Wichita, 56 at Woodward, and 59 at Oklahoma City. Dallas-Fort Worth reported 71, Tulsa reported 61, and Springfield reported 59. Once again at 10 p.m., at Stillwater, it was cloudy. The temperature was 58. 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From the Norman Forecast Office, here is the forecast for Stillwater and surrounding area. Tonight, mostly cloudy. A chance of showers and thunderstorms after midnight. Lows in the mid-50s. Northeast winds 5 to 10 miles an hour. Chance of rain 50%. Thursday, a chance of thunderstorms. Showers. Highs in the upper 60s. Northeast winds 5 to 10 miles an hour. Chance of rain near 100%. Thursday night, showers with a chance of thunderstorms until midnight, then showers likely with a slight chance of thunderstorms after midnight. Lows in the upper 50s. East winds 5 to 10 miles an hour. Chance of rain near 100%. Friday, mostly cloudy in the morning, then becoming partly sunny. Highs in the upper 70s. Southwest winds around 5 miles an hour. Friday night, a chance of thunderstorms. Showers. Lows in the upper 50s. Southeast winds around 5 miles an hour. Chance of rain 80%. Saturday, mostly cloudy in the morning, then becoming partly sunny. A chance of showers. A slight chance of thunderstorms in the morning, then a chance of thunderstorms in the afternoon. Highs in the upper 70s. Chance of rain 50%. Saturday night, showers and thunderstorms likely until midnight, then a chance of showers with a slight chance of thunderstorms after midnight. Lows in the upper 50s. Chance of rain 70%. Sunday, mostly cloudy in the morning, then partly sunny with a slight chance of showers and thunderstorms in the afternoon. Highs in the upper 70s. Chance of rain 20%. Sunday night, partly cloudy until midnight, then becoming mostly cloudy. Lows in the upper 50s. Memorial Day, mostly cloudy in the morning, then becoming mostly sunny. A slight chance of showers and thunderstorms. Highs in the lower 80s. Chance of rain 20%. Monday night, partly cloudy. A chance of showers and thunderstorms until midnight, then a slight chance of showers and thunderstorms after midnight. Lows in the lower 60s. Chance of rain 30%. Tuesday, mostly sunny. A slight chance of showers and thunderstorms in the morning, then a chance of showers and thunderstorms in the afternoon. Highs in the lower 80s. Chance of rain 40%. Tuesday night, partly cloudy with a slight chance of showers and thunderstorms. Lows in the mid-60s. Chance of rain 20%. Wednesday, partly sunny. A slight chance of showers and thunderstorms in the morning, then a chance of showers and thunderstorms in the afternoon. Highs in the lower 80s. Chance of rain 40%. 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

p.m. weather observations. It's still water. It was cloudy. The temperature was 58 degrees, the dew point 56, and the relative humidity 93%. The wind was east at 8 miles an hour. The pressure was 30.12 inches and falling. At Ponca City, it was cloudy. The temperature was 58, the dew point 53, and the relative humidity 84%. The wind was east at 7. The pressure was 30.13 inches and steady. At Guthrie, it was cloudy. The temperature was 60, the dew point 56, and the relative humidity 86%. The wind was east at 9. The pressure was 30.10 inches and falling. Observations from around the region. Skies ranged from mostly cloudy to cloudy. It was 59 at Wichita, 56 at Woodward, and 59 at Oklahoma City. Dallas-Fort Worth reported 71, Tulsa reported 61, and Springfield reported 59. Once again at 10 p.m., it's still water, it was cloudy. The temperature was 58. From the Norman Forecast Office, here is the forecast for Stillwater and surrounding area. Tonight, mostly cloudy. A chance of showers and thunderstorms after midnight. Lows in the mid-50s. Northeast winds 5 to 10 miles an hour. Chance of rain 50%. Thursday, a chance of thunderstorms. Showers. Highs in the upper 60s. Northeast winds 5 to 10 miles an hour. Chance of rain near 100%. Thursday night, showers with a chance of thunderstorms until midnight, then showers likely with a slight chance of thunderstorms after midnight. Lows in the upper 50s. East winds 5 to 10 miles an hour. Chance of rain near 100%. Friday, mostly cloudy in the morning, then becoming partly sunny. Highs in the upper 70s. Southwest winds around 5 miles an hour. Friday night, a chance of thunderstorms. Showers. Lows in the upper 50s. Southeast winds around 5 miles an hour. Chance of rain 80%. Saturday, mostly cloudy in the morning, then becoming partly sunny. A chance of showers. A slight chance of thunderstorms in the morning, then a chance of thunderstorms in the afternoon. Highs in the upper 70s. Chance of rain 50%. Saturday night, showers and thunderstorms likely until midnight, then a chance of showers with a slight chance of thunderstorms after midnight. Lows in the upper 50s. Chance of rain 70%. Sunday, mostly cloudy in the morning, then partly sunny with a slight chance of showers and thunderstorms in the afternoon. Highs in the upper 70s. Chance of rain 20%. Sunday night, partly cloudy until midnight, then becoming mostly cloudy. Lows in the upper 50s. Memorial Day, mostly cloudy in the morning, then becoming mostly sunny. A slight chance of showers and thunderstorms. Highs in the lower 80s. Chance of rain 20%. Monday night, partly cloudy. A chance of showers and thunderstorms until midnight, then a slight chance of showers and thunderstorms after midnight. Lows in the lower 60s. Chance of rain 30%. Tuesday, mostly sunny. A slight chance of showers and thunderstorms in the morning, then a chance of showers and thunderstorms in the afternoon. Highs in the lower 80s. Chance of rain 40%. Tuesday night, partly cloudy with a slight chance of showers and thunderstorms. Lows in the mid-60s. Chance of rain 20%. Wednesday, partly sunny. A slight chance of showers and thunderstorms in the morning, then a chance of showers and thunderstorms in the afternoon. Highs in the lower 80s. Chance of rain 40%. You're listening to Stillwater Weather Radio, and here are 10 p.m. weather observations. It's Stillwater, it was cloudy. The temperature was 58 degrees, the dew point 56, and the relative humidity 93%. The wind was east at 8 miles an hour. The pressure was 30.12 inches and falling. At Ponca City, it was cloudy. The temperature was 58, the dew point 53, and the relative humidity 84%. The wind was east at 7. The pressure was 30.13 inches and steady. At Guthrie, it was cloudy. The temperature was 60,

the dew point 56, and the relative humidity 86%. The wind was east at 9. The pressure was 30.10 inches and falling. Observations from around the region. Skies ranged from mostly cloudy to cloudy. It was 59 at Wichita, 56 at Woodward, and 59 at Oklahoma City. Dallas-Fort Worth reported 71, Tulsa reported 61, and Springfield reported 59. Once again at 10 p.m., at Stillwater, it was cloudy. The temperature was 58. From the Norman Forecast Office, here is the forecast for Stillwater and surrounding area. Tonight, mostly cloudy. A chance of showers and thunderstorms after midnight. Lows in the mid-50s. Northeast winds 5 to 10 miles an hour. Chance of rain 50%. Thursday, a chance of thunderstorms. Showers. Highs in the upper 60s. Northeast winds 5 to 10 miles an hour. Chance of rain near 100%. Thursday night, showers with a chance of thunderstorms until midnight, then showers likely with a slight chance of thunderstorms after midnight. Lows in the upper 50s. East winds 5 to 10 miles an hour. Chance of rain near 100%. Friday, mostly cloudy in the morning, then becoming partly sunny. Highs in the upper 70s. Southwest winds around 5 miles an hour. Friday night, a chance of thunderstorms. Showers. Lows in the upper 50s. Southeast winds around 5 miles an hour. Chance of rain 80%. Saturday, mostly cloudy in the morning, then becoming partly sunny. A chance of showers. A slight chance of thunderstorms in the morning, then a chance of thunderstorms in the afternoon. Highs in the upper 70s. Chance of rain 50%. Saturday night, showers and thunderstorms likely until midnight, then a chance of showers with a slight chance of thunderstorms after midnight. Lows in the upper 50s. Chance of rain 70%. Sunday, mostly cloudy in the morning, then partly sunny with a slight chance of showers and thunderstorms in the afternoon. Highs in the upper 70s. Chance of rain 20%. Sunday night, partly cloudy until midnight, then becoming mostly cloudy. Lows in the upper 50s. Memorial Day, mostly cloudy in the morning, then becoming mostly sunny. A slight chance of showers and thunderstorms. Highs in the lower 80s. Chance of rain 20%. Monday night, partly cloudy. A chance of showers and thunderstorms until midnight, then a slight chance of showers and thunderstorms after midnight. Lows in the lower 60s. Chance of rain 30%. Tuesday, mostly sunny. A slight chance of showers and thunderstorms in the morning, then a chance of showers and thunderstorms in the afternoon. Highs in the lower 80s. Chance of rain 40%. Tuesday night, partly cloudy with a slight chance of showers and thunderstorms. Lows in the mid-60s. Chance of rain 20%. Wednesday, partly sunny. A slight chance of showers and thunderstorms in the morning, then a chance of showers and thunderstorms in the afternoon. Highs in the lower 80s. Chance of rain 40%. You're listening to Stillwater Weather Radio, and here are 10 p.m. weather observations. At Stillwater, it was cloudy. The temperature was 58 degrees, the dew point 56, and the relative humidity 93%. The wind was east at 8 miles an hour. The pressure was 30.12 inches and falling. At Ponca City, it was cloudy. The temperature was 58, the dew point 53, and the relative humidity 84%. The wind was east at 7. The pressure was 30.13 inches and steady. At Guthrie, it was cloudy. The temperature was 60, the dew point 56, and the relative humidity 86%. The wind was east at 9. The pressure was 30.10 inches and falling. Observations from around the region. Skies ranged from mostly cloudy to cloudy. It was 59 at Wichita, 56 at Woodward, and 59 at Oklahoma City. Dallas-Fort Worth reported 71, Tulsa reported 61, and Springfield reported 59. Once again at 10 p.m., at Stillwater, it was cloudy. The temperature was 58.
From the Norman Forecast Office, here is the forecast for Stillwater and surrounding area. Tonight, mostly cloudy. A chance of showers and thunderstorms after midnight. Lows in the mid-50s. Northeast winds 5 to 10 miles an hour. Chance of rain 50%. Thursday, a chance of thunderstorms. Showers. Highs in the upper 60s. Northeast winds 5 to 10 miles an hour. Chance of rain near 100%. Thursday night, showers with a chance of thunderstorms until midnight, then showers likely with a slight chance of thunderstorms after midnight. Lows in the upper 50s. East winds 5 to 10 miles an hour. Chance of rain near 100%. Friday, mostly cloudy in the morning, then becoming partly sunny. Highs in the upper 70s. Southwest winds around 5 miles an hour. Friday night, a chance of thunderstorms. Showers. Lows in the upper 50s. Southeast winds around 5 miles an hour. Chance of rain 80%. Saturday, mostly cloudy in the morning, then becoming partly sunny. A chance of showers. A slight chance of thunderstorms in the morning, then a chance of thunderstorms in the afternoon. Highs in the upper 70s. Chance of rain 50%. Saturday night, showers and thunderstorms likely until midnight, then a chance of showers with a slight chance of thunderstorms after midnight. Lows in the upper 50s. Chance of rain 70%. Sunday, mostly cloudy in the morning, then partly sunny with a slight chance of showers and thunderstorms in the afternoon. Highs in the upper 70s. Chance of rain 20%. Sunday night, partly cloudy until midnight, then becoming mostly cloudy. Lows in the upper 50s. Memorial Day, mostly cloudy in the morning, then becoming mostly sunny. A slight chance of showers and thunderstorms. Highs in the lower 80s. Chance of rain 20%. Monday night, partly cloudy. A chance of showers and thunderstorms until midnight, then a slight chance of showers and thunderstorms after midnight. Lows in the lower 60s. Chance of rain 30%. Tuesday, mostly sunny. A slight chance of showers and thunderstorms in the morning, then a chance of showers and thunderstorms in the afternoon. Highs in the lower 80s. Chance of rain 40%. Tuesday night, partly cloudy with a slight chance of showers and thunderstorms. Lows in the mid-60s. Chance of rain 20%. Wednesday, partly sunny. A slight chance of showers and thunderstorms in the morning, then a chance of showers and thunderstorms in the afternoon. Highs in the lower 80s. Chance of rain 40%. 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It's Stillwater, it was cloudy. The temperature was 58 degrees, the dew point 56, and the relative humidity 93%. The wind was east at 8 miles an hour. The pressure was 30.12 inches and falling. At Ponca City, it was cloudy. The temperature was 58, the dew point 53, and the relative humidity 84%. The wind was east at 7. The pressure was 30.13 inches and steady. At Guthrie, it was cloudy. The temperature was 60, the dew point 56, and the relative humidity 86%. The wind was east at 9. The pressure was 30.10 inches and falling. Observations from around the region. Skies ranged from mostly cloudy to cloudy. It was 59 at Wichita, 56 at Woodward, and 59 at Oklahoma City. Dallas-Fort Worth reported 71, Tulsa reported 61, and Springfield reported 59. Once again at 10 p.m., it's Stillwater, it was cloudy. The temperature was 58. You're listening to Stillwater Weather Radio, and here are 11 p.m. weather observations. It's Stillwater, it was cloudy. The temperature was 58 degrees, the dew point 56, and the relative humidity 93%. The wind was east at 8 miles an hour. The pressure was 30.11 inches and falling.
at Guthrie.

It was mostly cloudy. The temperature was 59. The wind was east at 7. Observations from around the region. Skies ranged from mostly cloudy to cloudy. It was 59 at Wichita, 56 at Woodward, and 59 at Oklahoma City. Dallas-Fort Worth reported 70, Tulsa reported 60, and Springfield reported 59. Once again at 11 p.m., at Stillwater, it was cloudy. The temperature was 58. From the Norman Forecast Office, here is the forecast for Stillwater and surrounding area. Tonight, mostly cloudy. A chance of showers and thunderstorms after midnight. Lows in the mid-50s. Northeast winds 5 to 10 miles an hour. Chance of rain 50%. Thursday, a chance of thunderstorms. Showers. Highs in the upper 60s. Northeast winds 5 to 10 miles an hour. Chance of rain near 100%. Thursday night, showers with a chance of thunderstorms until midnight, then showers likely with a slight chance of thunderstorms after midnight. Lows in the upper 50s. East winds 5 to 10 miles an hour. Chance of rain near 100%. Friday, mostly cloudy in the morning, then becoming partly sunny. Highs in the upper 70s. Southwest winds around 5 miles an hour. Friday night, a chance of thunderstorms. Showers. Lows in the upper 50s. Southeast winds around 5 miles an hour. Chance of rain 80%. Saturday, mostly cloudy in the morning, then becoming partly sunny. A chance of showers. A slight chance of thunderstorms in the morning, then a chance of thunderstorms in the afternoon. Highs in the upper 70s. Chance of rain 50%. Saturday night, showers and thunderstorms likely until midnight, then a chance of showers with a slight chance of thunderstorms after midnight. Lows in the upper 50s. Chance of rain 70%. Sunday, mostly cloudy in the morning, then partly sunny with a slight chance of showers and thunderstorms in the afternoon. Highs in the upper 70s. Chance of rain 20%. Sunday night, partly cloudy until midnight, then becoming mostly cloudy. Lows in the upper 50s. Memorial Day, mostly cloudy in the morning, then becoming mostly sunny. A slight chance of showers and thunderstorms. Highs in the lower 80s. Chance of rain 20%. Monday night, partly cloudy. A chance of showers and thunderstorms until midnight, then a slight chance of showers and thunderstorms after midnight. Lows in the lower 60s. Chance of rain 30%. Tuesday, mostly sunny. A slight chance of showers and thunderstorms in the morning, then a chance of showers and thunderstorms in the afternoon. Highs in the lower 80s. Chance of rain 40%. Tuesday night, partly cloudy with a slight chance of showers and thunderstorms. Lows in the mid-60s. Chance of rain 20%. Wednesday, partly sunny. A slight chance of showers and thunderstorms in the morning, then a chance of showers and thunderstorms in the afternoon. Highs in the lower 80s. Chance of rain 40%. 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At Stillwater, it was cloudy. The temperature was 58 degrees, the dew point 56, and the relative humidity 93%. The wind was east at 8 miles an hour. The pressure was 30.11 inches and falling. At Guthrie, it was mostly cloudy. The temperature was 59. The wind was east at 7. Observations from around the region. Skies ranged from mostly cloudy to cloudy. It was 59 at Wichita, 56 at Woodward, and 59 at Oklahoma City. Dallas-Fort Worth reported 70, Tulsa reported 60, and Springfield reported 59. Once again at 11 p.m., at Stillwater, it was cloudy. The temperature was 58. From the Norman Forecast Office, here is the forecast for Stillwater and surrounding area. Tonight, mostly cloudy. A chance of showers and thunderstorms after midnight. Lows in the mid-50s. Northeast winds 5 to 10 miles an hour. Chance of rain 50%. Thursday, a chance of thunderstorms. Showers. Highs in the upper 60s.

Northeast winds 5 to 10 miles an hour. Chance of rain near 100%. Thursday night, showers with a chance of thunderstorms until midnight, then showers likely with a slight chance of thunderstorms after midnight. Lows in the upper 50s. East winds 5 to 10 miles an hour. Chance of rain near 100%. Friday, mostly cloudy in the morning, then becoming partly sunny. Highs in the upper 70s. Southwest winds around 5 miles an hour. Friday night, a chance of thunderstorms. Showers. Lows in the upper 50s. Southeast winds around 5 miles an hour. Chance of rain 80%. Saturday, mostly cloudy in the morning, then becoming partly sunny. A chance of showers. A slight chance of thunderstorms in the morning, then a chance of thunderstorms in the afternoon. Highs in the upper 70s. Chance of rain 50%. Saturday night, showers and thunderstorms likely until midnight, then a chance of showers with a slight chance of thunderstorms after midnight. Lows in the upper 50s. Chance of rain 70%. Sunday, mostly cloudy in the morning, then partly sunny with a slight chance of showers and thunderstorms in the afternoon. Highs in the upper 70s. Chance of rain 20%. Sunday night, partly cloudy until midnight, then becoming mostly cloudy. Lows in the upper 50s. Memorial Day, mostly cloudy in the morning, then becoming mostly sunny. A slight chance of showers and thunderstorms. Highs in the lower 80s. Chance of rain 20%. Monday night, partly cloudy. A chance of showers and thunderstorms until midnight, then a slight chance of showers and thunderstorms after midnight. Lows in the lower 60s. Chance of rain 30%. Tuesday, mostly sunny. A slight chance of showers and thunderstorms in the morning, then a chance of showers and thunderstorms in the afternoon. Highs in the lower 80s. Chance of rain 40%. Tuesday night, partly cloudy with a slight chance of showers and thunderstorms. Lows in the mid-60s. Chance of rain 20%. Wednesday, partly sunny. A slight chance of showers and thunderstorms in the morning, then a chance of showers and thunderstorms in the afternoon. Highs in the lower 80s. Chance of rain 40%. 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It's Stillwater, it was cloudy. The temperature was 58 degrees, the dew point 56, and the relative humidity 93%. The wind was east at 8 miles an hour. The pressure was 30.11 inches and falling. At Guthrie, it was mostly cloudy. The temperature was 59. The wind was east at 7. Observations from around the region. Skies ranged from mostly cloudy to cloudy. It was 59 at Wichita, 56 at Woodward, and 59 at Oklahoma City. Dallas-Fort Worth reported 70, Tulsa reported 60, and Springfield reported 59. Once again at 11 p.m., it's Stillwater, it was cloudy. The temperature was 58. From the Norman Forecast Office, here is the forecast for Stillwater and surrounding area. Tonight, mostly cloudy. A chance of showers and thunderstorms after midnight. Lows in the mid-50s. Northeast winds 5 to 10 miles an hour. Chance of rain 50%. Thursday, a chance of thunderstorms. Showers. Highs in the upper 60s. Northeast winds 5 to 10 miles an hour. Chance of rain near 100%. Thursday night, showers with a chance of thunderstorms until midnight, then showers likely with a slight chance of thunderstorms after midnight. Lows in the upper 50s. East winds 5 to 10 miles an hour. Chance of rain near 100%. Friday, mostly cloudy in the morning, then becoming partly sunny. Highs in the upper 70s. Southwest winds around 5 miles an hour. Friday night, a chance of thunderstorms. Showers. Lows in the upper 50s. Southeast winds around 5 miles an hour. Chance of rain 80%. Saturday, mostly cloudy in the morning, then becoming partly sunny. A chance of showers. A slight chance of thunderstorms in the morning, then a chance of thunderstorms in the afternoon. Highs in the upper 70s.

chance of rain 50%. Saturday night, showers and thunderstorms likely until midnight, then a chance of showers with a slight chance of thunderstorms after midnight. Lows in the upper 50s. Chance of rain 70%. Sunday, mostly cloudy in the morning, then partly sunny with a slight chance of showers and thunderstorms in the afternoon. Highs in the upper 70s. Chance of rain 20%. Sunday night, partly cloudy until midnight, then becoming mostly cloudy. Lows in the upper 50s. Memorial Day, mostly cloudy in the morning, then becoming mostly sunny. A slight chance of showers and thunderstorms. Highs in the lower 80s. Chance of rain 20%. Monday night, partly cloudy. A chance of showers and thunderstorms until midnight, then a slight chance of showers and thunderstorms after midnight. Lows in the lower 60s. Chance of rain 30%. Tuesday, mostly sunny. A slight chance of showers and thunderstorms in the morning, then a chance of showers and thunderstorms in the afternoon. Highs in the lower 80s. Chance of rain 40%. Tuesday night, partly cloudy with a slight chance of showers and thunderstorms. Lows in the mid-60s. Chance of rain 20%. Wednesday, partly sunny. A slight chance of showers and thunderstorms in the morning, then a chance of showers and thunderstorms in the afternoon. Highs in the lower 80s. Chance of rain 40%. 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It's Stillwater, it was cloudy. The temperature was 58 degrees, the dew 6, and the relative humidity 93%. The wind was east at 8 miles an hour. The pressure was 30.11 inches and falling. At Guthrie, it was mostly cloudy. The temperature was 59. The wind was east at 7. Observations from around the region. Skies ranged from mostly cloudy to cloudy. It was 59 at Wichita, 56 at Woodward, and 59 at Oklahoma City. Dallas-Fort Worth reported 70, Tulsa reported 60, and Springfield reported 59. Once again at 11 p.m., at Stillwater, it was cloudy. The temperature was 58. From the Norman Forecast Office, here is the forecast for Stillwater and surrounding area. Tonight, mostly cloudy. A chance of showers and thunderstorms after midnight. Lows in the mid-50s. Northeast winds 5 to 10 miles an hour. Chance of rain 50%. Thursday, a chance of thunderstorms. Showers. Highs in the upper 60s. Northeast winds 5 to 10 miles an hour. Chance of rain near 100%. Thursday night, showers with a chance of thunderstorms until midnight, then showers likely with a slight chance of thunderstorms after midnight. Lows in the upper 50s. East winds 5 to 10 miles an hour. Chance of rain near 100%. Friday, mostly cloudy in the morning, then becoming partly sunny. Highs in the upper 70s. Southwest winds around 5 miles an hour. Friday night, a chance of thunderstorms. Showers. Lows in the upper 50s. Southeast winds around 5 miles an hour. Chance of rain 80%. Saturday, mostly cloudy in the morning, then becoming partly sunny. A chance of showers. A slight chance of thunderstorms in the morning, then a chance of thunderstorms in the afternoon. Highs in the upper 70s. Chance of rain 50%. Saturday night, showers and thunderstorms likely until midnight, then a chance of showers with a slight chance of thunderstorms after midnight. Lows in the upper 50s. Chance of rain 70%. Sunday, mostly cloudy in the morning, then partly sunny with a slight chance of showers and thunderstorms in the afternoon. Highs in the upper 70s. Chance of rain 20%. Sunday night, partly cloudy until midnight, then becoming mostly cloudy. Lows in the upper 50s. Memorial Day, mostly cloudy in the morning, then becoming mostly sunny. A slight chance of showers and thunderstorms.

showers and thunderstorms in the afternoon. Highs in the lower 80s. Chance of rain 40%. You're listening to Stillwater Weather Radio, NERA 11 p.m. weather observations. It's Stillwater. It was cloudy. The temperature was 58 degrees, the dew point 56, and the relative humidity 93%. The wind was east at 8 miles an hour. The pressure was 30.11 inches and falling. At Guthrie, it was mostly cloudy. The temperature was 59. The wind was east at 7. Observations from around the region. Skies ranged from mostly cloudy to cloudy. It was 59 at Wichita, 56 at Woodward, and 59 at Oklahoma City. Dallas-Fort Worth reported 70, Tulsa reported 60, and Springfield reported 59. Once again at 11 p.m., at Stillwater, it was cloudy. The temperature was 58. From the Norman Forecast Office, here is the forecast for Stillwater and surrounding area. Tonight, mostly cloudy. A chance of showers and thunderstorms after midnight. Lows in the mid-50s. Northeast winds 5 to 10 miles an hour. Chance of rain 50%. Thursday, a chance of thunderstorms. Showers. Highs in the upper 60s. Northeast winds 5 to 10 miles an hour. Chance of rain near 100%. Thursday night, showers with a chance of thunderstorms until midnight, then showers likely with a slight chance of thunderstorms after midnight. Lows in the upper 50s. East winds 5 to 10 miles an hour. Chance of rain near 100%. Friday, mostly cloudy in the morning, then becoming partly sunny. Highs in the upper 70s. Southwest winds around 5 miles an hour. Friday night, a chance of thunderstorms. Showers. Lows in the upper 50s. Southeast winds around 5 miles an hour. Chance of rain 80%. Saturday, mostly cloudy in the morning, then becoming partly sunny. A chance of showers. A slight chance of thunderstorms in the morning, then a chance of thunderstorms in the afternoon. Highs in the upper 70s. Chance of rain 50%. Saturday night, showers and thunderstorms likely until midnight, then a chance of showers with a slight chance of thunderstorms after midnight. Lows in the upper 50s. Chance of rain 70%. Sunday, mostly cloudy in the morning, then partly sunny with a slight chance of showers and thunderstorms in the afternoon. Highs in the upper 70s. Chance of rain 20%. Sunday night, partly cloudy until midnight, then becoming mostly cloudy. Lows in the upper 50s. Memorial Day, mostly cloudy in the morning, then becoming mostly sunny. A slight chance of showers and thunderstorms. Highs in the lower 80s. Chance of rain 20%. Monday night, partly cloudy. A chance of showers and thunderstorms until midnight, then a slight chance of showers and thunderstorms after midnight. Lows in the lower 60s. Chance of rain 30%. Tuesday, mostly sunny. A slight chance of showers and thunderstorms in the morning, then a chance of showers and thunderstorms in the afternoon. Highs in the lower 80s. Chance of rain 40%. Tuesday night, partly cloudy with a slight chance of showers and thunderstorms. Lows in the mid-60s. Chance of rain 20%. Wednesday, partly sunny. A slight chance of showers and thunderstorms in the morning, then a chance of showers and thunderstorms in the afternoon. Highs in the lower 80s. Chance of rain 40%. You're listening to Stillwater Weather Radio, NERA 11 p.m. weather observations. It's Stillwater, it was cloudy. The temperature was 58 degrees, the dew point 56, and the relative humidity 93%. The wind was east at 8 miles an hour. The pressure was 30.11 inches and falling. At Guthrie, it was mostly cloudy. The temperature was 59. The wind was east at 7. Observations from around the region. Skies ranged from mostly cloudy to cloudy. It was 59 at Wichita, 56 at Woodward, and 59 at Oklahoma City. Dallas-Fort Worth reported 70, Tulsa reported 60, and Springfield reported 59. Once again at 11 p.m., it's Stillwater, it was

cloudy. The temperature was 58. From the Norman Forecast Office, here is the forecast for Stillwater and surrounding area. Tonight, mostly cloudy. A chance of showers and thunderstorms after midnight. Lows in the mid-50s. Northeast winds 5 to 10 miles an hour. Chance of rain 50%. Thursday, a chance of thunderstorms. Showers. Highs in the upper 60s. Northeast winds 5 to 10 miles an hour. Chance of rain near 100%. Thursday night, showers with a chance of thunderstorms until midnight, then showers likely with a slight chance of thunderstorms after midnight. Lows in the upper 50s. East winds 5 to 10 miles an hour. Chance of rain near 100%. Friday, mostly cloudy in the morning, then becoming partly sunny. Highs in the upper 70s. Southwest winds around 5 miles an hour. Friday night, a chance of thunderstorms. Showers. Lows in the upper 50s. Southeast winds around 5 miles an hour. Chance of rain 80%. Saturday, mostly cloudy in the morning, then becoming partly sunny. A chance of showers. A slight chance of thunderstorms in the morning, then a chance of thunderstorms in the afternoon. Highs in the upper 70s. Chance of rain 50%. Saturday night, showers and thunderstorms likely until midnight, then a chance of showers with a slight chance of thunderstorms after midnight. Lows in the upper 50s. Chance of rain 70%. Sunday, mostly cloudy in the morning, then partly sunny with a slight chance of showers and thunderstorms in the afternoon. Highs in the upper 70s. Chance of rain 20%. Sunday night, partly cloudy until midnight, then becoming mostly cloudy. Lows in the upper 50s. Memorial Day, mostly cloudy in the morning, then becoming mostly sunny. A slight chance of showers and thunderstorms. Highs in the lower 80s. Chance of rain 20%. Monday night, partly cloudy. A chance of showers and thunderstorms until midnight, then a slight chance of showers and thunderstorms after midnight. Lows in the lower 60s. Chance of rain 30%. Tuesday, mostly sunny. A slight chance of showers and thunderstorms in the morning, then a chance of showers and thunderstorms in the afternoon. Highs in the lower 80s. Chance of rain 40%. Tuesday night, partly cloudy with a slight chance of showers and thunderstorms. Lows in the mid-60s. Chance of rain 20%. Wednesday, partly sunny. A slight chance of showers and thunderstorms in the morning, then a chance of showers and thunderstorms in the afternoon. Highs in the lower 80s. Chance of rain 40%. 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It's Stillwater, it was cloudy. The temperature was 58 degrees, the dew point 56, and the relative humidity 93%. The wind was east at 8 miles an hour. The pressure was 30.11 inches and falling. At Guthrie, it was mostly cloudy. The temperature was 59. The wind was east at 7. Observations from around the region. Skies ranged from mostly cloudy to cloudy. It was 59 at Wichita, 56 at Woodward, and 59 at Oklahoma City. Dallas-Fort Worth reported 70, Tulsa reported 60, and Springfield reported 59. Once again at 11 p.m., at Stillwater, it was cloudy. The temperature was 58. From the Norman Forecast Office, here is the forecast for Stillwater and surrounding area. Tonight, mostly cloudy. A chance of showers and thunderstorms after midnight. Lows in the mid-50s. Northeast winds 5 to 10 miles an hour. Chance of rain 50%. Thursday, a chance of thunderstorms. Showers. Highs in the upper 60s. Northeast winds 5 to 10 miles an hour. Chance of rain near 100%. Thursday night, showers with a chance of thunderstorms until midnight, then showers likely with a slight chance of thunderstorms after midnight. Lows in the upper 50s. East winds 5 to 10 miles an hour. Chance of rain near 100%. Friday, mostly cloudy in the morning, then becoming partly sunny. Highs in the upper 70s.

Southwest winds around 5 miles an hour. Friday night, a chance of thunderstorms. Showers. Lows in the upper 50s. Southeast winds around 5 miles an hour. Chance of rain 80%. Saturday, mostly cloudy in the morning, then becoming partly sunny. A chance of showers. A slight chance of thunderstorms in the morning, then a chance of thunderstorms in the afternoon. Highs in the upper 70s. Chance of rain 50%. Saturday night, showers and thunderstorms likely until midnight, then a chance of showers with a slight chance of thunderstorms after midnight. Lows in the upper 50s. Chance of rain 70%. Sunday, mostly cloudy in the morning, then partly sunny with a slight chance of showers and thunderstorms in the afternoon. Highs in the upper 70s. Chance of rain 20%. Sunday night, partly cloudy until midnight, then becoming mostly cloudy. Lows in the upper 50s. Memorial Day, mostly cloudy in the morning, then becoming mostly sunny. A slight chance of showers and thunderstorms. Highs in the lower 80s. Chance of rain 20%. Monday night, partly cloudy. A chance of showers and thunderstorms until midnight, then a slight chance of showers and thunderstorms after midnight. Lows in the lower 60s. Chance of rain 30%. Tuesday, mostly sunny. A slight chance of showers and thunderstorms in the morning, then a chance of showers and thunderstorms in the afternoon. Highs in the lower 80s. Chance of rain 40%. Tuesday night, partly cloudy with a slight chance of showers and thunderstorms. Lows in the mid-60s. Chance of rain 20%. Wednesday, partly sunny. A slight chance of showers and thunderstorms in the morning, then a chance of showers and thunderstorms in the afternoon. Highs in the lower 80s. Chance of rain 40%. 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It's Stillwater, it was cloudy. The temperature was 58 degrees, the dew point 56, and the relative humidity 93%. The wind was east at 8 miles an hour. The pressure was 30.11 inches and falling. At Guthrie, it was mostly cloudy. The temperature was 59. The wind was east at 7. Observations from around the region. Skies ranged from mostly cloudy to cloudy. It was 59 at Wichita, 56 at Woodward, and 59 at Oklahoma City. Dallas-Fort Worth reported 70, Tulsa reported 60, and Springfield reported 59. Once again at 11 p.m., at Stillwater, it was cloudy. The temperature was 58. From the Norman Forecast Office, here is the forecast for Stillwater and surrounding area. Tonight, mostly cloudy. A chance of showers and thunderstorms after midnight. Lows in the mid-50s. Northeast winds 5 to 10 miles an hour. Chance of rain 50%. Thursday, a chance of thunderstorms. Showers. Highs in the upper 60s. Northeast winds 5 to 10 miles an hour. Chance of rain near 100%. Showers. Highs in the upper 60s. Northeast winds 5 to 10 miles an hour. Chance of rain near 100%. Thursday night, showers with a chance of thunderstorms until midnight, then showers likely with a slight chance of thunderstorms after midnight. Lows in the upper 50s. East winds 5 to 10 miles an hour. Chance of rain near 100%. Friday, mostly cloudy in the morning, then becoming partly sunny. Highs in the upper 70s. Southwest winds around 5 miles an hour. Friday night, a chance of thunderstorms. Showers. Lows in the upper 50s. Southeast winds around 5 miles an hour. Chance of rain 80%. Saturday, mostly cloudy in the morning, then becoming partly sunny. A chance of showers. A slight chance of thunderstorms in the morning, then a chance of thunderstorms in the afternoon. Highs in the upper 70s. Chance of rain 50%. Saturday.

Highs in the lower 80s. Chance of rain 20%. Monday night, partly cloudy. A chance of showers and thunderstorms until midnight, then a slight chance of showers and thunderstorms after midnight. Lows in the lower 60s. Chance of rain 30%. Tuesday, mostly sunny. A slight chance of showers and thunderstorms in the morning, then a chance of showers and thunderstorms in the afternoon. Highs in the lower 80s. Chance of rain 40%. Tuesday night, partly cloudy with a slight chance of showers and thunderstorms. Lows in the mid-60s. Chance of rain 20%. Wednesday, partly sunny. A slight chance of showers and thunderstorms in the morning, then a chance of showers and thunderstorms in the afternoon. Highs in the lower 80s. Chance of rain 40%. 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It's Stillwater, it was cloudy. The temperature was 58 degrees, the dew point 56, and the relative humidity 93%. The wind was east at 8 miles an hour. The pressure was 30.11 inches and falling. At Guthrie, it was mostly cloudy. The temperature was 59. The wind was east at 7. Observations from around the region. Skies ranged from mostly cloudy to cloudy. It was 59 at Wichita, 56 at Woodward, and 59 at Oklahoma City. Dallas-Fort Worth reported 70, Tulsa reported 60, and Springfield reported 59. Once again at 11 p.m., at Stillwater, it was cloudy. The temperature was 58. From the Norman Forecast Office, here is the forecast for Stillwater and surrounding area. Tonight, mostly cloudy. A chance of showers and thunderstorms after midnight. Lows in the mid-50s. Northeast winds 5 to 10 miles an hour. Chance of rain 50%. Thursday, a chance of thunderstorms. Showers. Highs in the upper 60s. Northeast winds 5 to 10 miles an hour. Chance of rain near 100%. Thursday night, showers with a chance of thunderstorms until midnight, then showers likely with a slight chance of thunderstorms after midnight. Lows in the upper 50s. East winds 5 to 10 miles an hour. Chance of rain near 100%. Friday, mostly cloudy in the morning, then becoming partly sunny. Highs in the upper 70s. Southwest winds around 5 miles an hour. Friday night, a chance of thunderstorms. Showers. Lows in the upper 50s. Southeast winds around 5 miles an hour. Chance of rain 80%. Saturday, mostly cloudy in the morning, then becoming partly sunny. A chance of showers. A slight chance of thunderstorms in the morning, then a chance of thunderstorms in the afternoon. Highs in the upper 70s. Chance of rain 50%. Saturday night, showers and thunderstorms likely until midnight, then a chance of showers with a slight chance of thunderstorms after midnight. Lows in the upper 50s. Chance of rain 70%. Sunday, mostly cloudy in the morning, then partly sunny with a slight chance of showers and thunderstorms in the afternoon. Highs in the upper 70s. Chance of rain 20%. Sunday night, partly cloudy until midnight, then becoming mostly cloudy. Lows in the upper 50s. Memorial Day, mostly cloudy in the morning, then becoming mostly sunny. A slight chance of showers and thunderstorms. Highs in the lower 80s. Chance of rain 20%. Monday night, partly cloudy. A chance of showers and thunderstorms until midnight, then a slight chance of showers and thunderstorms after midnight. Lows in the lower 60s. Chance of rain 30%. Tuesday, mostly sunny. A slight chance of showers and thunderstorms in the morning, then a chance of showers and thunderstorms in the afternoon. Highs in the lower 80s. Chance of rain 40%. Tuesday night, partly cloudy with a slight chance of showers and thunderstorms. Lows in the mid-60s. Chance of rain 20%.

Wednesday, partly sunny. A slight chance of showers and thunderstorms in the morning, then a chance of showers and thunderstorms in the afternoon. Highs in the lower 80s. Chance of rain 40%. You're listening to Stillwater Weather Radio, and here are midnight weather observations. Observations from around the region. From the Norman Forecast Office, here is the forecast for Stillwater and surrounding area. Tonight, mostly cloudy. A chance of showers and thunderstorms after midnight. Lows in the mid-50s. Northeast winds 5 to 10 miles an hour. Chance of rain 50%. Thursday, a chance of thunderstorms. Showers. Highs in the upper 60s. Northeast winds 5 to 10 miles an hour. Chance of rain near 100%. Thursday night, showers with a chance of thunderstorms until midnight, then showers likely with a slight chance of thunderstorms after midnight. Lows in the upper 50s. East winds 5 to 10 miles an hour. Chance of rain near 100%. Friday, mostly cloudy in the morning, then becoming partly sunny. Highs in the upper 70s. Southwest winds around 5 miles an hour. Friday night, a chance of thunderstorms. Showers. Lows in the upper 50s. Southeast winds around 5 miles an hour. Chance of rain 80%. Saturday, mostly cloudy in the morning, then becoming partly sunny. A chance of showers. A slight chance of thunderstorms in the morning, then a chance of thunderstorms in the afternoon. Highs in the upper 70s. Chance of rain 50%. Saturday night, showers and thunderstorms likely until midnight, then a chance of showers with a slight chance of thunderstorms after midnight. Lows in the upper 50s. Chance of rain 70%. Sunday, mostly cloudy in the morning, then partly sunny with a slight chance of showers and thunderstorms in the afternoon. Highs in the upper 70s. Chance of rain 20%. Sunday night, partly cloudy until midnight, then becoming mostly cloudy. Lows in the upper 50s. Memorial Day, mostly cloudy in the morning, then becoming mostly sunny. A slight chance of showers and thunderstorms. Highs in the lower 80s. Chance of rain 20%. Monday night, partly cloudy. A chance of showers and thunderstorms until midnight, then a slight chance of showers and thunderstorms after midnight. Lows in the lower 60s. Chance of rain 30%. Tuesday, mostly sunny. A slight chance of showers and thunderstorms in the morning, then a chance of showers and thunderstorms in the afternoon. Highs in the lower 80s. Chance of rain 40%. Tuesday night, partly cloudy with a slight chance of showers and thunderstorms. Lows in the mid-60s. Chance of rain 20%. Wednesday, partly sunny. A slight chance of showers and thunderstorms in the morning, then a chance of showers and thunderstorms in the afternoon. Highs in the lower 80s. Chance of rain 40%. You're listening to Stillwater Weather Radio, and here are midnight weather observations. Observations from around the region. From the Norman Forecast Office, here is the forecast for Stillwater and surrounding area. Tonight, mostly cloudy. A chance of showers and thunderstorms after midnight. Lows in the mid-50s. Northeast winds 5 to 10 miles an hour. Chance of rain 50%. Thursday, a chance of thunderstorms. Showers. Highs in the upper 60s. Northeast winds 5 to 10 miles an hour. Chance of rain near 100%. Thursday night, showers with a chance of thunderstorms until midnight, then showers likely with a slight chance of thunderstorms after midnight. Lows in the upper 50s. East winds 5 to 10 miles an hour. Chance of rain near 100%. Friday, mostly cloudy in the morning, then becoming partly sunny. Highs in the upper 70s. Southwest winds around 5 miles an hour. Friday night, a chance of thunderstorms. Showers. Lows in the upper 50s. Southeast winds around 5 miles an hour. Chance of rain 80%. Saturday, mostly cloudy in the morning, then becoming partly sunny. A chance of showers. A slight chance of thunderstorms in the morning, then a chance of thunderstorms in the afternoon.

highs in the upper 70s. Chance of rain 50%. Saturday night, showers and thunderstorms likely until midnight, then a chance of showers with a slight chance of thunderstorms after midnight. Lows in the upper 50s. Chance of rain 70%. Sunday, mostly cloudy in the morning, then partly sunny with a slight chance of showers and thunderstorms in the afternoon. Highs in the upper 70s. Chance of rain 20%. Sunday night, partly cloudy until midnight, then becoming mostly cloudy. Lows in the upper 50s. Memorial Day, mostly cloudy in the morning, then becoming mostly sunny. A slight chance of showers and thunderstorms. Highs in the lower 80s. Chance of rain 20%. Monday night, partly cloudy. A chance of showers and thunderstorms until midnight, then a slight chance of showers and thunderstorms after midnight. Lows in the lower 60s. Chance of rain 30%. Tuesday, mostly sunny. A slight chance of showers and thunderstorms in the morning, then a chance of showers and thunderstorms in the afternoon. Highs in the lower 80s. Chance of rain 40%. Tuesday night, partly cloudy with a slight chance of showers and thunderstorms. Lows in the mid-60s. Chance of rain 20%. Wednesday, partly sunny. A slight chance of showers and thunderstorms in the morning, then a chance of showers and thunderstorms in the afternoon. Highs in the lower 80s. Chance of rain 40%. 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Observations from around the region. From the Norman Forecast Office, here is the forecast for Stillwater and surrounding area. Tonight, mostly cloudy. A chance of showers and thunderstorms after midnight. Lows in the mid-50s. Northeast winds 5 to 10 miles an hour. Chance of rain 50%. Thursday, a chance of thunderstorms. Showers. Highs in the upper 60s. Northeast winds 5 to 10 miles an hour. Chance of rain near 100%. Thursday night, showers with a chance of thunderstorms until midnight, then showers likely with a slight chance of thunderstorms after midnight. Lows in the upper 50s. East winds 5 to 10 miles an hour. Chance of rain near 100%. Friday, mostly cloudy in the morning, then becoming partly sunny. Highs in the upper 70s. Southwest winds around 5 miles an hour. Friday night, a chance of thunderstorms. Showers. Lows in the upper 50s. Southeast winds around 5 miles an hour. Chance of rain 80%. Saturday, mostly cloudy in the morning, then becoming partly sunny. A chance of showers. A slight chance of thunderstorms in the morning, then a chance of thunderstorms in the afternoon. Highs in the upper 70s. Chance of rain 50%. Saturday night, showers and thunderstorms likely until midnight, then a chance of showers with a slight chance of thunderstorms after midnight. Lows in the upper 50s. Chance of rain 70%. Sunday, mostly cloudy in the morning, then partly sunny with a slight chance of showers and thunderstorms in the afternoon. Highs in the upper 70s. Chance of rain 20%. Sunday night, partly cloudy until midnight, then becoming mostly cloudy. Lows in the upper 50s. Memorial Day, mostly cloudy in the morning, then becoming mostly sunny. A slight chance of showers and thunderstorms. Highs in the lower 80s. Chance of rain 20%. Monday night, partly cloudy. A chance of showers and thunderstorms until midnight, then a slight chance of showers and thunderstorms after midnight. Lows in the lower 60s. Chance of rain 30%. Tuesday, mostly sunny. A slight chance of showers and thunderstorms in the morning, then a chance of showers and thunderstorms in the afternoon. Highs in the lower 80s. Chance of rain 40%. Tuesday night, partly cloudy with a slight chance of showers and thunderstorms. Lows in the mid-60s. Chance of rain 20%. Wednesday, partly sunny. A slight chance of showers and thunderstorms in the morning, then a chance of showers and thunderstorms in the afternoon. Highs in the lower 80s. Chance of rain 40%. 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

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At Stillwater, it was mostly cloudy. The temperature was 57 degrees, the dew point 55, and the relative humidity 93%. The wind was east at 8 miles an hour. The pressure was 30.09 inches and falling. At Guthrie, it was mostly cloudy. The temperature was 58. The wind was east at 7. Observations from around the region. At Springfield, it was partly cloudy, with a temperature of 58. At Woodward, it was mostly cloudy, with a temperature of 55. It was cloudy, with a temperature of 59 at Wichita, 58 at Oklahoma City, 69 at Dallas-Fort Worth, and 60 at Tulsa. Once again at midnight, at Stillwater, it was mostly cloudy. The temperature was 57. From the Norman Forecast Office, here is the forecast for Stillwater and surrounding area. Tonight, mostly cloudy. A chance of showers and thunderstorms after midnight. Lows in the mid-50s. Northeast winds 5 to 10 miles an hour. Chance of rain 50%. Thursday, a chance of thunderstorms. Showers. Highs in the upper 60s. Northeast winds 5 to 10 miles an hour. Chance of rain near 100%. Thursday night, showers with a chance of thunderstorms until midnight, then showers likely with a slight chance of thunderstorms after midnight. Lows in the upper 50s. East winds 5 to 10 miles an hour. Chance of rain near 100%. Friday, mostly cloudy in the morning, then becoming partly sunny. Highs in the upper 70s. Southwest winds around 5 miles an hour. Friday night, a chance of thunderstorms. Showers. Lows in the upper 50s. Southeast winds around 5 miles an hour. Chance of rain 80%. Saturday, mostly cloudy in the morning, then becoming partly sunny. A chance of showers. A slight chance of thunderstorms in the morning, then a chance of thunderstorms in the afternoon. Highs in the upper 70s. Chance of rain 50%. Saturday night, showers and thunderstorms likely until midnight, then a chance of showers with a slight chance of thunderstorms after midnight. Lows in the upper 50s. Chance of rain 70%. Sunday, mostly cloudy in the morning, then partly sunny with a slight chance of showers and thunderstorms in the afternoon. Highs in the upper 70s. Chance of rain 20%. Sunday night, partly cloudy until midnight, then becoming mostly cloudy. Lows in the upper 50s. Memorial Day, mostly cloudy in the morning, then becoming mostly sunny. A slight chance of showers and thunderstorms. Highs in the lower 80s. Chance of rain 20%. Monday night, partly cloudy. A chance of showers and thunderstorms until midnight, then a slight chance of showers and thunderstorms after midnight. Lows in the lower 60s. Chance of rain 30%. Tuesday, mostly sunny. A slight chance of showers and thunderstorms in the morning, then a chance of showers and thunderstorms in the afternoon. Highs in the lower 80s. Chance of rain 40%. Tuesday night, partly cloudy with a slight chance of showers and thunderstorms. Lows in the mid-60s. Chance of rain 20%. Wednesday, partly sunny. A slight chance of showers and thunderstorms in the morning, then a chance of showers and thunderstorms in the afternoon. Highs in the lower 80s. Chance of rain 40%. You are listening to Stillwater Weather Radio, and here are midnight weather observations. At Stillwater, it was mostly cloudy. The temperature was 57 degrees, the dew point 55, and the relative humidity 93%. The wind was east at 8 miles an hour. The pressure was 30.09 inches and falling. At Guthrie, it was mostly cloudy. The temperature was 58. The wind was east at 7. Observations from around the region. At Springfield, it was partly cloudy, with a temperature of 58. At Woodward, it was mostly cloudy, with a temperature of 55. It was cloudy, with a temperature

showers with a chance of thunderstorms until midnight, then showers likely with a slight chance of thunderstorms after midnight. Lows in the upper 50s. East winds 5 to 10 miles an hour. Chance of rain near 100%. Friday, mostly cloudy in the morning, then becoming partly sunny. Highs in the upper 70s. Southwest winds around 5 miles an hour. Friday night, a chance of thunderstorms. Showers. Lows in the upper 50s. Southeast winds around 5 miles an hour. Chance of rain 80%. Saturday, mostly cloudy in the morning, then becoming partly sunny. A chance of showers. A slight chance of thunderstorms in the morning, then a chance of thunderstorms in the afternoon. Highs in the upper 70s. Chance of rain 50%. Saturday night, showers and thunderstorms likely until midnight, then a chance of showers with a slight chance of thunderstorms after midnight. Lows in the upper 50s. Chance of rain 70%. Sunday, mostly cloudy in the morning, then partly sunny with a slight chance of showers and thunderstorms in the afternoon. Highs in the upper 70s. Chance of rain 20%. Sunday night, partly cloudy until midnight, then becoming mostly cloudy. Lows in the upper 50s. Memorial Day, mostly cloudy in the morning, then becoming mostly sunny. A slight chance of showers and thunderstorms. Highs in the lower 80s. Chance of rain 20%. Monday night, partly cloudy. A chance of showers and thunderstorms until midnight, then a slight chance of showers and thunderstorms after midnight. Lows in the lower 60s. Chance of rain 30%. Tuesday, mostly sunny. A slight chance of showers and thunderstorms in the morning, then a chance of showers and thunderstorms in the afternoon. Highs in the lower 80s. Chance of rain 40%. Tuesday night, partly cloudy with a slight chance of showers and thunderstorms. Lows in the mid 60s. Chance of rain 20%. Wednesday, partly sunny. A slight chance of showers and thunderstorms in the morning, then a chance of showers and thunderstorms in the afternoon. Highs in the lower 80s. Chance of rain 40%. You're listening to Stillwater Weather Radio, and here are midnight weather observations. It's Stillwater, it was mostly cloudy. The temperature was 57 degrees, the dew point 55, and the relative humidity 93%. The wind was east at 8 miles an hour. The pressure was 30.09 inches and falling. At Guthrie, it was mostly cloudy. The temperature was 58. The wind was east at 7. Observations from around the region. At Springfield, it was partly cloudy, with a temperature of 58. At Woodward, it was mostly cloudy, with a temperature of 55. It was cloudy, with a temperature of 59 at Wichita, 58 at Oklahoma City, 69 at Dallas-Fort Worth, and 60 at Tulsa. Once again at midnight, at Stillwater, it was mostly cloudy. The temperature was 57. From the Norman Forecast Office, here is the forecast for Stillwater and surrounding area. Tonight, mostly cloudy. A chance of showers and thunderstorms after midnight. Lows in the mid-50s. Northeast winds 5 to 10 miles an hour. Chance of rain 50%. Thursday, a chance of thunderstorms. Showers. Highs in the upper 60s. Northeast winds 5 to 10 miles an hour. Chance of rain near 100%. Thursday night, showers with a chance of thunderstorms until midnight, then showers likely with a slight chance of thunderstorms after midnight. Lows in the upper 50s. East winds 5 to 10 miles an hour. Chance of rain near 100%. Friday, mostly cloudy in the morning, then becoming partly sunny. Highs in the upper 70s. Southwest winds around 5 miles an hour. Friday night, a chance of thunderstorms. Showers. Lows in the upper 50s. Southeast winds around 5 miles an hour. Chance of rain 80%. Saturday, mostly cloudy in the morning, then becoming partly sunny. A chance of showers. A slight chance of thunderstorms in the morning, then a chance of thunderstorms in the afternoon. Highs in the upper 70s. Chance of rain 50%. Saturday night.

showers and thunderstorms likely until midnight, then a chance of showers with a slight chance of thunderstorms after midnight. Lows in the upper 50s. Chance of rain 70%. Sunday, mostly cloudy in the morning, then partly sunny with a slight chance of showers and thunderstorms in the afternoon. Highs in the upper 70s. Chance of rain 20%. Sunday night, partly cloudy until midnight, then becoming mostly cloudy. Lows in the upper 50s. Memorial Day, mostly cloudy in the morning, then becoming mostly sunny. A slight chance of showers and thunderstorms. Highs in the lower 80s. Chance of rain 20%. Monday night, partly cloudy. A chance of showers and thunderstorms until midnight, then a slight chance of showers and thunderstorms after midnight. Lows in the lower 60s. Chance of rain 30%. Tuesday, mostly sunny. A slight chance of showers and thunderstorms in the morning, then a chance of showers and thunderstorms in the afternoon. Highs in the lower 80s. Chance of rain 40%. Tuesday night, partly cloudy with a slight chance of showers and thunderstorms. Lows in the mid-60s. Chance of rain 20%. Wednesday, partly sunny. A slight chance of showers and thunderstorms in the morning, then a chance of showers and thunderstorms in the afternoon. Highs in the lower 80s. Chance of rain 40%. You are listening to Stillwater Weather Radio, and here are midnight weather observations. It's Stillwater, it was mostly cloudy. The temperature was 57 degrees, the dew point 55, and the relative humidity 93%. The wind was east at 8 miles an hour. The pressure was 30.09 inches and falling. At Guthrie, it was mostly cloudy. The temperature was 58. The wind was east at 7. Observations from around the region. At Springfield, it was partly cloudy, with a temperature of 58. At Woodward, it was mostly cloudy, with a temperature of 55. It was cloudy, with a temperature of 59 at Wichita, 58 at Oklahoma City, 69 at Dallas-Fort Worth, and 60 at Tulsa. Once again at midnight, at Stillwater, it was mostly cloudy. The temperature was 57. From the Norman Forecast Office, here is the forecast for Stillwater and surrounding area. Tonight, mostly cloudy. A chance of showers and thunderstorms after midnight. Lows in the mid-50s. Northeast winds 5 to 10 miles an hour. Chance of rain 50%. Thursday, a chance of thunderstorms. Showers. Highs in the upper 60s. Northeast winds 5 to 10 miles an hour. Chance of rain near 100%. Thursday night, showers with a chance of thunderstorms until midnight, then showers likely with a slight chance of thunderstorms after midnight. Lows in the upper 50s. East winds 5 to 10 miles an hour. Chance of rain near 100%. Friday, mostly cloudy in the morning, then becoming partly sunny. Highs in the upper 70s. Southwest winds around 5 miles an hour. Friday night, a chance of thunderstorms. Showers. Lows in the upper 50s. Southeast winds around 5 miles an hour. Chance of rain 80%. Saturday, mostly cloudy in the morning, then becoming partly sunny. A chance of showers. A slight chance of thunderstorms in the morning, then a chance of thunderstorms in the afternoon. Highs in the upper 70s. Chance of rain 50%. Saturday night, showers and thunderstorms likely until midnight, then a chance of showers with a slight chance of thunderstorms after midnight. Lows in the upper 50s. Chance of rain 70%. Sunday, mostly cloudy in the morning, then partly sunny with a slight chance of showers and thunderstorms in the afternoon. Highs in the upper 70s. Chance of rain 20%. Sunday night, partly cloudy until midnight, then becoming mostly cloudy. Lows in the upper 50s. Memorial Day, mostly cloudy in the morning, then becoming mostly sunny. A slight chance of showers and thunderstorms. Highs in the lower 80s. Chance of rain 20%. Monday night, partly cloudy. A chance of showers and thunderstorms until midnight, then a slight chance of showers and thunderstorms after midnight. Lows in the lower 60s.

chance of rain 30%. Tuesday, mostly sunny. A slight chance of showers and thunderstorms in the morning, then a chance of showers and thunderstorms in the afternoon. Highs in the lower 80s. Chance of rain 40%. Tuesday night, partly cloudy with a slight chance of showers and thunderstorms. Lows in the mid-60s. Chance of rain 20%. Wednesday, partly sunny. A slight chance of showers and thunderstorms in the morning, then a chance of showers and thunderstorms in the afternoon. Highs in the lower 80s. Chance of rain 40%. 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It's Stillwater, it was mostly cloudy. The temperature was 57 degrees, the dew point 55, and the relative humidity 93%. The wind was east at 8 miles an hour. The pressure was 30.09 inches and falling. At Guthrie, it was mostly cloudy. The temperature was 58. The wind was east at 7. Observations from around the region. At Springfield, it was partly cloudy, with a temperature of 58. At Woodward, it was mostly cloudy, with a temperature of 55. It was cloudy, with a temperature of 59 at Wichita, 58 at Oklahoma City, 69 at Dallas-Fort Worth, and 60 at Tulsa. Once again at midnight, at Stillwater, it was mostly cloudy. The temperature was 57. From the Norman Forecast Office, here is the forecast for Stillwater and surrounding area. Tonight, mostly cloudy. A chance of showers and thunderstorms after midnight. Lows in the mid-50s. Northeast winds 5 to 10 miles an hour. Chance of rain 50%. Thursday, a chance of thunderstorms. Showers. Highs in the upper 60s. Northeast winds 5 to 10 miles an hour. Chance of rain near 100%. Thursday night, showers with a chance of thunderstorms until midnight, then showers likely with a slight chance of thunderstorms after midnight. Lows in the upper 50s. East winds 5 to 10 miles an hour. Chance of rain near 100%. Friday, mostly cloudy in the morning, then becoming partly sunny. Highs in the upper 70s. Southwest winds around 5 miles an hour. Friday night, a chance of thunderstorms. Showers. Lows in the upper 50s. Southeast winds around 5 miles an hour. Chance of rain 80%. Saturday, mostly cloudy in the morning, then becoming partly sunny. A chance of showers. A slight chance of thunderstorms in the morning, then a chance of... Saturday, mostly cloudy in the morning, then becoming partly sunny. A chance of showers. A slight chance of thunderstorms in the morning, then a chance of thunderstorms in the afternoon. Highs in the upper 70s. Chance of rain 50%. Saturday night, showers and thunderstorms likely until midnight, then a chance of showers with a slight chance of thunderstorms after midnight. Lows in the upper 50s. Chance of rain 70%. Sunday, mostly cloudy in the morning, then partly sunny with a slight chance of showers and thunderstorms in the afternoon. Highs in the upper 70s. Chance of rain 20%. Sunday night, partly cloudy until midnight, then becoming mostly cloudy. Lows in the upper 50s. Memorial Day, mostly cloudy in the morning, then becoming mostly sunny. A slight chance of showers and thunderstorms. Highs in the lower 80s. Chance of rain 20%. Monday night, partly cloudy. A chance of showers and thunderstorms until midnight, then a slight chance of showers and thunderstorms after midnight. Lows in the lower 60s. Chance of rain 30%. Tuesday, mostly sunny. A slight chance of showers and thunderstorms in the morning, then a chance of showers and thunderstorms in the afternoon. Highs in the lower 80s. Chance of rain 40%. Tuesday night, partly cloudy with a slight chance of showers and thunderstorms. Lows in the mid-60s. Chance of rain 20%. Wednesday, partly sunny. A slight chance

showers and thunderstorms in the morning, then a chance of showers and thunderstorms in the afternoon. Highs in the lower 80s. Chance of rain 40%. You are listening to Stillwater Weather Radio, and here are midnight weather observations. At Stillwater, it was mostly cloudy. The temperature was 57 degrees, the dew point 55, and the relative humidity 93%. The wind was east at 8 miles an hour. The pressure was 30.09 inches and falling. At Guthrie, it was mostly cloudy. The temperature was 58. The wind was east at 7. Observations from around the region. At Springfield, it was partly cloudy, with a temperature of 58. At Woodward, it was mostly cloudy, with a temperature of 55. It was cloudy, with a temperature of 59 at Wichita, 58 at Oklahoma City, 69 at Dallas-Fort Worth, and 60 at Tulsa. Once again at midnight, at Stillwater, it was mostly cloudy. The temperature was 57. From the Norman Forecast Office, here is the forecast for Stillwater and surrounding area. Tonight, mostly cloudy. A chance of showers and thunderstorms after midnight. Lows in the mid-50s. Northeast winds 5 to 10 miles an hour. Chance of rain 50%. Thursday, a chance of thunderstorms. Showers. Highs in the upper 60s. Northeast winds 5 to 10 miles an hour. Chance of rain near 100%. Thursday night, showers with a chance of thunderstorms until midnight, then showers likely with a slight chance of thunderstorms after midnight. Lows in the upper 50s. East winds 5 to 10 miles an hour. Chance of rain near 100%. Friday, mostly cloudy in the morning, then becoming partly sunny. Highs in the upper 70s. Southwest winds around 5 miles an hour. Friday night, a chance of thunderstorms. Showers. Lows in the upper 50s. Southeast winds around 5 miles an hour. Chance of rain 80%. Saturday, mostly cloudy in the morning, then becoming partly sunny. A chance of showers. A slight chance of thunderstorms in the morning, then a chance of thunderstorms in the afternoon. Highs in the upper 70s. Chance of rain 50%. Saturday night, showers and thunderstorms likely until midnight, then a chance of showers with a slight chance of thunderstorms after midnight. Lows in the upper 50s. Chance of rain 70%. Sunday, mostly cloudy in the morning, then partly sunny with a slight chance of showers and thunderstorms in the afternoon. Highs in the upper 70s. Chance of rain 20%. Sunday night, partly cloudy until midnight, then becoming mostly cloudy. Lows in the upper 50s. Memorial Day, mostly cloudy in the morning, then becoming mostly sunny. A slight chance of showers and thunderstorms. Highs in the lower 80s. Chance of rain 20%. Monday night, partly cloudy. A chance of showers and thunderstorms until midnight, then a slight chance of showers and thunderstorms after midnight. Lows in the lower 60s. Chance of rain 30%. Tuesday, mostly sunny. A slight chance of showers and thunderstorms in the morning, then a chance of showers and thunderstorms in the afternoon. Highs in the lower 80s. Chance of rain 40%. Tuesday night, partly cloudy with a slight chance of showers and thunderstorms. Lows in the mid-60s. Chance of rain 20%. Wednesday, partly sunny. A slight chance of showers and thunderstorms in the morning, then a chance of showers and thunderstorms in the afternoon. Highs in the lower 80s. Chance of rain 40%. You are listening to Stillwater Weather Radio, and here are midnight weather observations. At Stillwater, it was mostly cloudy. The temperature was 57 degrees, the dew point 55, and the relative humidity 93%. The wind was east at 8 miles an hour. The pressure was 30.09 inches and falling. At Guthrie, it was mostly cloudy. The temperature was 58. The wind was east at 7. Observations from around the region. At Springfield, it was partly cloudy, with a temperature of 58. At Woodward, it was mostly cloudy, with a temperature of 55. It was cloudy, with a temperature of 59 at Wichita,
58 at Oklahoma City, 69 at Dallas-Fort Worth, and 60 at Tulsa. Once again at midnight, at Stillwater, it was mostly cloudy. The temperature was 57. From the Norman Forecast Office, here is the forecast for Stillwater and surrounding area. Tonight, mostly cloudy. A chance of showers and thunderstorms after midnight. Lows in the mid-50s. Northeast winds 5 to 10 miles an hour. Chance of rain 50%. Thursday, a chance of thunderstorms. Showers. Highs in the upper 60s. Northeast winds 5 to 10 miles an hour. Chance of rain near 100%. Thursday night, showers with a chance of thunderstorms until midnight, then showers likely with a slight chance of thunderstorms after midnight. Lows in the upper 50s. East winds 5 to 10 miles an hour. Chance of rain near 100%. Friday, mostly cloudy in the morning, then becoming partly sunny. Highs in the upper 70s. Southwest winds around 5 miles an hour. Friday night, a chance of thunderstorms. Showers. Lows in the upper 50s. Southeast winds around 5 miles an hour. Chance of rain 80%. Saturday, mostly cloudy in the morning, then becoming partly sunny. A chance of showers. A slight chance of thunderstorms in the morning, then a chance of thunderstorms in the afternoon. Highs in the upper 70s. Chance of rain 50%. Saturday night, showers and thunderstorms likely until midnight, then a chance of showers with a slight chance of thunderstorms after midnight. Lows in the upper 50s. Chance of rain 70%. Sunday, mostly cloudy in the morning, then partly sunny with a slight chance of showers and thunderstorms in the afternoon. Highs in the upper 70s. Chance of rain 20%. Sunday night, partly cloudy until midnight, then becoming mostly cloudy. Lows in the upper 50s. Memorial Day, mostly cloudy in the morning, then becoming mostly sunny. A slight chance of showers and thunderstorms. Highs in the lower 80s. Chance of rain 20%. Monday night, partly cloudy. A chance of showers and thunderstorms until midnight, then a slight chance of showers and thunderstorms after midnight. Lows in the lower 60s. Chance of rain 30%. Tuesday, mostly sunny. A slight chance of showers and thunderstorms in the morning, then a chance of showers and thunderstorms in the afternoon. Highs in the lower 80s. Chance of rain 40%. Tuesday night, partly cloudy with a slight chance of showers and thunderstorms. Lows in the mid-60s. Chance of rain 20%. Wednesday, partly sunny. A slight chance of showers and thunderstorms in the morning, then a chance of showers and thunderstorms in the afternoon. Highs in the lower 80s. Chance of rain 40%. You are listening to Stillwater Weather Radio, and here are midnight weather observations. At Stillwater, it was mostly cloudy. The temperature was 57 degrees, the dew point 55, and the relative humidity 93%. The wind was east at 8 miles an hour. The pressure was 30.09 inches and falling. At Guthrie, it was mostly cloudy. The temperature was 58. The wind was east at 7. Observations from around the region. At Springfield, it was partly cloudy, with a temperature of 58. At Woodward, it was mostly cloudy, with a temperature of 55. It was cloudy, with a temperature of 59 at Wichita, 58 at Oklahoma City, 69 at Dallas-Fort Worth, and 60 at Tulsa. Once again at midnight, at Stillwater, it was mostly cloudy. The temperature was 57. This is your weather radio station WNG654 in Stillwater, operating on a frequency of 162.50 MHz. 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From the Norman Forecast Office, here is the forecast for Stillwater and surrounding area. Tonight, mostly cloudy. A chance of showers and thunderstorms after midnight. Lows in the mid-50s. Northeast winds 5 to 10 miles an hour. Chance of rain 50%. Thursday, a chance of thunderstorms. Showers. Highs in the upper 60s.
Northeast winds 5 to 10 miles an hour. Chance of rain near 100%. Thursday night, showers with a chance of thunderstorms until midnight, then showers likely with a slight chance of thunderstorms after midnight. Lows in the upper 50s. East winds 5 to 10 miles an hour. Chance of rain near 100%. Friday, mostly cloudy in the morning, then becoming partly sunny. Highs in the upper 70s. Southwest winds around 5 miles an hour. Friday night, a chance of thunderstorms. Showers. Lows in the upper 50s. Southeast winds around 5 miles an hour. Chance of rain 80%. Saturday, mostly cloudy in the morning, then becoming partly sunny. A chance of showers. A slight chance of thunderstorms in the morning, then a chance of thunderstorms in the afternoon. Highs in the upper 70s. Chance of rain 50%. Saturday night, showers and thunderstorms likely until midnight, then a chance of showers with a slight chance of thunderstorms after midnight. Lows in the upper 50s. Chance of rain 70%. Sunday, mostly cloudy in the morning, then partly sunny with a slight chance of showers and thunderstorms in the afternoon. Highs in the upper 70s. Chance of rain 20%. Sunday night, partly cloudy until midnight, then becoming mostly cloudy. Lows in the upper 50s. Memorial Day, mostly cloudy in the morning, then becoming mostly sunny. A slight chance of showers and thunderstorms. Highs in the lower 80s. Chance of rain 20%. Monday night, partly cloudy. A chance of showers and thunderstorms until midnight, then a slight chance of showers and thunderstorms after midnight. Lows in the lower 60s. Chance of rain 30%. Tuesday, mostly sunny. A slight chance of showers and thunderstorms in the morning, then a chance of showers and thunderstorms in the afternoon. Highs in the lower 80s. Chance of rain 40%. Tuesday night, partly cloudy with a slight chance of showers and thunderstorms. Lows in the mid-60s. Chance of rain 20%. Wednesday, partly sunny. A slight chance of showers and thunderstorms in the morning, then a chance of showers and thunderstorms in the afternoon. Highs in the lower 80s. Chance of rain 40%. You're listening to Stillwater Weather Radio, and here are midnight weather observations. It's Stillwater, it was mostly cloudy. The temperature was 57 degrees, the dew point 55, and the relative humidity 93%. The wind was east at 8 miles an hour. The pressure was 30.09 inches and falling. At Guthrie, it was mostly cloudy. The temperature was 58. The wind was east at 7. Observations from around the region. At Springfield, it was partly cloudy, with a temperature of 58. At Woodward, it was mostly cloudy, with a temperature of 55. It was cloudy, with a temperature of 59 at Wichita, 58 at Oklahoma City, 69 at Dallas-Fort Worth, and 60 at Tulsa. Once again at midnight, at Stillwater, it was mostly cloudy. The temperature was 57. From the Norman Forecast Office, here is the forecast for Stillwater and surrounding area. Tonight, mostly cloudy. A chance of showers and thunderstorms after midnight. Lows in the mid-50s. Northeast winds 5 to 10 miles an hour. Chance of rain 50%. Thursday, a chance of thunderstorms. Showers. Highs in the upper 60s. Northeast winds 5 to 10 miles an hour. Chance of rain near 100%. Thursday night, showers with a chance of thunderstorms until midnight, then showers likely with a slight chance of thunderstorms after midnight. Lows in the upper 50s. East winds 5 to 10 miles an hour. Chance of rain near 100%. Friday, mostly cloudy in the morning, then becoming partly sunny. Highs in the upper 70s. Southwest winds around 5 miles an hour. Friday night, a chance of thunderstorms. Showers. Lows in the upper 50s. Southeast winds around 5 miles an hour. Chance of rain 80%. Saturday, mostly cloudy in the morning, then becoming partly sunny. A chance of showers. A slight chance of thunderstorms in the morning,
then a chance of thunderstorms in the afternoon. Highs in the upper 70s. Chance of rain 50%. Saturday night, showers and thunderstorms likely until midnight, then a chance of showers with a slight chance of thunderstorms after midnight. Lows in the upper 50s. Chance of rain 70%. Sunday, mostly cloudy in the morning, then partly sunny with a slight chance of showers and thunderstorms in the afternoon. Highs in the upper 70s. Chance of rain 20%. Sunday night, partly cloudy until midnight, then becoming mostly cloudy. Lows in the upper 50s. Memorial Day, mostly cloudy in the morning, then becoming mostly sunny. A slight chance of showers and thunderstorms. Highs in the lower 80s. Chance of rain 20%. Monday night, partly cloudy. A chance of showers and thunderstorms until midnight, then a slight chance of showers and thunderstorms after midnight. Lows in the lower 60s. Chance of rain 30%. Tuesday, mostly sunny. A slight chance of showers and thunderstorms in the morning, then a chance of showers and thunderstorms in the afternoon. Highs in the lower 80s. Chance of rain 40%. Tuesday night, partly cloudy with a slight chance of showers and thunderstorms. Lows in the mid-60s. Chance of rain 20%. Wednesday, partly sunny. A slight chance of showers and thunderstorms in the morning, then a chance of showers and thunderstorms in the afternoon. Highs in the lower 80s. Chance of rain 40%. You're listening to Stillwater Weather Radio, and here are midnight weather observations. It's Stillwater, it was mostly cloudy. The temperature was 57 degrees, the dew point 55, and the relative humidity 93%. The wind was east at 8 miles an hour. The pressure was 30.09 inches and falling. At Guthrie, it was mostly cloudy. The temperature was 58. The wind was east at 7. Observations from around the region. At Springfield, it was partly cloudy, with a temperature of 58. At Woodward, it was mostly cloudy, with a temperature of 55. It was cloudy, with a temperature of 59 at Wichita, 58 at Oklahoma City, 69 at Dallas-Fort Worth, and 60 at Tulsa. Once again at midnight, at Stillwater, it was mostly cloudy. The temperature was 57. From the Norman Forecast Office, here is the forecast for Stillwater and surrounding area. Tonight, mostly cloudy. A chance of showers and thunderstorms after midnight. Lows in the mid-50s. Northeast winds 5 to 10 miles an hour. Chance of rain 50%. Thursday, a chance of thunderstorms. Showers. Highs in the upper 60s. Northeast winds 5 to 10 miles an hour. Chance of rain near 100%. Thursday night, showers with a chance of thunderstorms until midnight, then showers likely with a slight chance of thunderstorms after midnight. Lows in the upper 50s. East winds 5 to 10 miles an hour. Chance of rain near 100%. Friday, mostly cloudy in the morning, then becoming partly sunny. Highs in the upper 70s. Southwest winds around 5 miles an hour. Friday night, a chance of thunderstorms. Showers. Lows in the upper 50s. Southeast winds around 5 miles an hour. Chance of rain 80%. Saturday, mostly cloudy in the morning, then becoming partly sunny. A chance of showers. A slight chance of thunderstorms in the morning, then a chance of thunderstorms in the afternoon. Highs in the upper 70s. Chance of rain 50%. Saturday night, showers and thunderstorms likely until midnight, then a chance of showers with a slight chance of thunderstorms after midnight. Lows in the upper 50s. Chance of rain 70%. Sunday, mostly cloudy in the morning, then partly sunny with a slight chance of showers and thunderstorms in the afternoon. Highs in the upper 70s. Chance of rain 20%. Sunday night, partly cloudy until midnight, then becoming mostly cloudy. Lows in the upper 50s. Memorial Day, mostly cloudy in the morning, then becoming mostly sunny. A slight chance of showers and thunderstorms. Highs in the lower 80s. Chance of rain 20%. Monday night, partly cloudy.
a chance of showers and thunderstorms.

storms until midnight, then a slight chance of showers and thunderstorms after midnight. Lows in the lower 60s. Chance of rain 30%. Tuesday, mostly sunny. A slight chance of showers and thunderstorms in the morning, then a chance of showers and thunderstorms in the afternoon. Highs in the lower 80s. Chance of rain 40%. Tuesday night, partly cloudy with a slight chance of showers and thunderstorms. Lows in the mid-60s. Chance of rain 20%. Wednesday, partly sunny. A slight chance of showers and thunderstorms in the morning, then a chance of showers and thunderstorms in the afternoon. Highs in the lower 80s. Chance of rain 40%. 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At Stillwater, it was mostly cloudy. The temperature was 57 degrees, the dew point 55, and the relative humidity 93%. The wind was east at 8 miles an hour. The pressure was 30.09 inches and falling. At Guthrie, it was mostly cloudy. The temperature was 58. The wind was east at 7. Observations from around the region. At Springfield, it was partly cloudy, with a temperature of 58. At Woodward, it was mostly cloudy, with a temperature of 55. It was cloudy, with a temperature of 59 at Wichita, 58 at Oklahoma City, 69 at Dallas-Fort Worth, and 60 at Tulsa. Once again at midnight, at Stillwater, it was mostly cloudy. The temperature was 57. From the Norman Forecast Office, here is the forecast for Stillwater and surrounding area. Tonight, mostly cloudy. A chance of showers and thunderstorms after midnight. Lows in the mid-50s. Northeast winds 5 to 10 miles an hour. Chance of rain 50%. Thursday, a chance of thunderstorms. Showers. Highs in the upper 60s. Northeast winds 5 to 10 miles an hour. Chance of rain near 100%. Thursday night, showers with a chance of thunderstorms until midnight, then showers likely with a slight chance of thunderstorms after midnight. Lows in the upper 50s. East winds 5 to 10 miles an hour. Chance of rain near 100%. Friday, mostly cloudy in the morning, then becoming partly sunny. Highs in the upper 70s. Southwest winds around 5 miles an hour. Friday night, a chance of thunderstorms. Showers. Lows in the upper 50s. Southeast winds around 5 miles an hour. Chance of rain 80%. Saturday, mostly cloudy in the morning, then becoming partly sunny. A chance of showers. A slight chance of thunderstorms in the morning, then a chance of thunderstorms in the afternoon. Highs in the upper 70s. Chance of rain 50%. Saturday night, showers and thunderstorms likely until midnight, then a chance of showers with a slight chance of thunderstorms after midnight. Lows in the upper 50s. Chance of rain 70%. Sunday, mostly cloudy in the morning, then partly sunny with a slight chance of showers and thunderstorms in the afternoon. Highs in the upper 70s. Chance of rain 20%. Sunday night, partly cloudy until midnight, then becoming mostly cloudy. Lows in the upper 50s. Memorial Day, mostly cloudy in the morning, then becoming mostly sunny. A slight chance of showers and thunderstorms. Highs in the lower 80s. Chance of rain 20%. Monday night, partly cloudy. A chance of showers and thunderstorms until midnight, then a slight chance of showers and thunderstorms after midnight. Lows in the lower 60s. Chance of rain 30%. Tuesday, mostly sunny. A slight chance of showers and thunderstorms in the morning, then a chance of showers and thunderstorms in the afternoon. Highs in the lower 80s. Chance of rain 40%. Tuesday night, partly cloudy with a slight chance of showers and thunderstorms. Lows in the mid-60s. Chance of rain 20%. Wednesday, partly sunny. A slight chance of showers and thunderstorms in the morning, then a chance of showers and thunderstorms in the afternoon. Highs in the lower 80s. Chance of rain 40%. 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

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You are listening to Stillwater Weather Radio, and here are midnight weather observations. At Stillwater, it was mostly cloudy. The temperature was 57 degrees, the dew point 55, and the relative humidity 93%. The wind was east at 8 miles an hour. The pressure was 30.09 inches and falling. At Guthrie, it was mostly cloudy. The temperature was 58. The wind was east at 7. Observations from around the region. At Springfield, it was partly cloudy, with a temperature of 58. At Woodward, it was mostly cloudy, with a temperature of 55. It was cloudy, with a temperature of 59 at Wichita, 58 at Oklahoma City, 69 at Dallas-Fort Worth, and 60 at Tulsa. Once again at midnight, at Stillwater, it was mostly cloudy. The temperature was 57. From the Norman Forecast Office, here is the forecast for Stillwater and surrounding area. Tonight, mostly cloudy. A chance of showers and thunderstorms after midnight. Lows in the mid-50s. Northeast winds 5 to 10 miles an hour. Chance of rain 50%. Thursday, a chance of thunderstorms. Showers. Highs in the upper 60s. Northeast winds 5 to 10 miles an hour. Chance of rain near 100%. Thursday night, showers with a chance of thunderstorms until midnight, then showers likely with a slight chance of thunderstorms after midnight. Lows in the upper 50s. East winds 5 to 10 miles an hour. Chance of rain near 100%. Friday, mostly cloudy in the morning, then becoming partly sunny. Highs in the upper 70s. Southwest winds around 5 miles an hour. Friday night, a chance of thunderstorms. Showers. Lows in the upper 50s. Southeast winds around 5 miles an hour. Chance of rain 80%. Saturday, mostly cloudy in the morning, then becoming partly sunny. A chance of showers. A slight chance of thunderstorms in the morning, then a chance of thunderstorms in the afternoon. Highs in the upper 70s. Chance of rain 50%. Saturday night, showers and thunderstorms likely until midnight, then a chance of showers with a slight chance of thunderstorms after midnight. Lows in the upper 50s. Chance of rain 70%. Sunday, mostly cloudy in the morning, then partly sunny with a slight chance of showers and thunderstorms in the afternoon. Highs in the upper 70s. Chance of rain 20%. Sunday night, partly cloudy until midnight, then becoming mostly cloudy. Lows in the upper 50s. Memorial Day, mostly cloudy in the morning, then becoming mostly sunny. A slight chance of showers and thunderstorms. Highs in the lower 80s. Chance of rain 20%. Monday night, partly cloudy. A chance of showers and thunderstorms until midnight, then a slight chance of showers and thunderstorms after midnight. Lows in the lower 60s. Chance of rain 30%. Tuesday, mostly sunny. A slight chance of showers and thunderstorms in the morning, then a chance of showers and thunderstorms in the afternoon. Highs in the lower 80s. Chance of rain 40%. Tuesday night, partly cloudy with a slight chance of showers and thunderstorms. Lows in the mid-60s. Chance of rain 20%. Wednesday, partly sunny. A slight chance of showers and thunderstorms in the morning, then a chance of showers and thunderstorms in the afternoon. Highs in the lower 80s. Chance of rain 40%. You are listening to Stillwater Weather Radio, and here are 1 a.m. weather observations. At Stillwater, it was mostly cloudy. The temperature was 57 degrees, the dew point 56, and the relative humidity 96%. The wind was northeast at 3 miles an hour. The pressure was 30.10 inches and rising. At Ponca City, it was cloudy. The temperature was 58, the dew point 54, and the relative humidity 86%. The wind was east at 8. The pressure was 30.11 inches and steady. At Guthrie, it was mostly cloudy. The temperature was 58, the dew point 55, and the relative humidity 90%. The wind was east at 5.

observations. It's still water. It was mostly cloudy. The temperature was 57 degrees, the dew point 56, and the relative humidity 96%. The wind was northeast at 3 miles an hour. The pressure was 30.10 inches and rising. At Guthrie, it was mostly cloudy. The temperature was 58. The wind was east at 5. Observations from around the region. It was cloudy. It was 58 at Wichita, 55 at Woodward, and 58 at Oklahoma City. Dallas-Fort Worth reported 70, Tulsa reported 60, and Springfield reported 58. Once again at 1 a.m., at Stillwater, it was mostly cloudy. The temperature was 57. From the Norman Forecast Office, here is the forecast for Stillwater and surrounding area. Tonight, mostly cloudy. A chance of showers and thunderstorms after midnight. Lows in the mid-50s. Northeast winds 5 to 10 miles an hour. Chance of rain 50%. Thursday, a chance of thunderstorms. Showers. Highs in the upper 60s. Northeast winds 5 to 10 miles an hour. Chance of rain near 100%. Thursday night, showers with a chance of thunderstorms until midnight, then showers likely with a slight chance of thunderstorms after midnight. Lows in the upper 50s. East winds 5 to 10 miles an hour. Chance of rain near 100%. Friday, mostly cloudy in the morning, then becoming partly sunny. Highs in the upper 70s. Southwest winds around 5 miles an hour. Friday night, a chance of thunderstorms. Showers. Lows in the upper 50s. Southeast winds around 5 miles an hour. Chance of rain 80%. Saturday, mostly cloudy in the morning, then becoming partly sunny. A chance of showers. A slight chance of thunderstorms in the morning, then a chance of thunderstorms in the afternoon. Highs in the upper 70s. Chance of rain 50%. Saturday night, showers and thunderstorms likely until midnight, then a chance of showers with a slight chance of thunderstorms after midnight. Lows in the upper 50s. Chance of rain 70%. Sunday, mostly cloudy in the morning, then partly sunny with a slight chance of showers and thunderstorms in the afternoon. Highs in the upper 70s. Chance of rain 20%. Sunday night, partly cloudy until midnight, then becoming mostly cloudy. Lows in the upper 50s. Memorial Day, mostly cloudy in the morning, then becoming mostly sunny. A slight chance of showers and thunderstorms. Highs in the lower 80s. Chance of rain 20%. Monday night, partly cloudy. A chance of showers and thunderstorms until midnight, then a slight chance of showers and thunderstorms after midnight. Lows in the lower 60s. Chance of rain 30%. Tuesday, mostly sunny. A slight chance of showers and thunderstorms in the morning, then a chance of showers and thunderstorms in the afternoon. Highs in the lower 80s. Chance of rain 40%. Tuesday night, partly cloudy with a slight chance of showers and thunderstorms. Lows in the mid-60s. Chance of rain 20%. Wednesday, partly sunny. A slight chance of showers and thunderstorms in the morning, then a chance of showers and thunderstorms in the afternoon. Highs in the lower 80s. Chance of rain 40%. 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It's Stillwater. It was mostly cloudy. The temperature was 57 degrees, the dew point 56, and the relative humidity 96%. The wind was northeast at 3 miles an hour. The pressure was 30.10 inches and rising. At Guthrie, it was mostly cloudy. The temperature was 58. The wind was east at 5. Observations from around the region. It was cloudy. It was 58 at Wichita, 55 at Woodward, and 58 at Oklahoma City. Dallas-Fort Worth reported 70, Tulsa reported 60, and Springfield reported 58. Once again at 1.

p.m. at Stillwater, it was mostly cloudy. The temperature was 57. From the Norman Forecast Office, here is the forecast for Stillwater and surrounding area. Tonight, mostly cloudy. A chance of showers and thunderstorms after midnight. Lows in the mid-50s. Northeast winds 5 to 10 miles an hour. Chance of rain 50%. Thursday, a chance of thunderstorms. Showers. Highs in the upper 60s. Northeast winds 5 to 10 miles an hour. Chance of rain near 100%. Thursday night, showers with a chance of thunderstorms until midnight, then showers likely with a slight chance of thunderstorms after midnight. Lows in the upper 50s. East winds 5 to 10 miles an hour. Chance of rain near 100%. Friday, mostly cloudy in the morning, then becoming partly sunny. Highs in the upper 70s. Southwest winds around 5 miles an hour. Friday night, a chance of thunderstorms. Showers. Lows in the upper 50s. Southeast winds around 5 miles an hour. Chance of rain 80%. Saturday, mostly cloudy in the morning, then becoming partly sunny. A chance of showers. A slight chance of thunderstorms in the morning, then a chance of thunderstorms in the afternoon. Highs in the upper 70s. Chance of rain 50%. Saturday night, showers and thunderstorms likely until midnight, then a chance of showers with a slight chance of thunderstorms after midnight. Lows in the upper 50s. Chance of rain 70%. Sunday, mostly cloudy in the morning, then partly sunny with a slight chance of showers and thunderstorms in the afternoon. Highs in the upper 70s. Chance of rain 20%. Sunday night, partly cloudy until midnight, then becoming mostly cloudy. Lows in the upper 50s. Memorial Day, mostly cloudy in the morning, then becoming mostly sunny. A slight chance of showers and thunderstorms. Highs in the lower 80s. Chance of rain 20%. Monday night, partly cloudy. A chance of showers and thunderstorms until midnight, then a slight chance of showers and thunderstorms after midnight. Lows in the lower 60s. Chance of rain 30%. Tuesday, mostly sunny. A slight chance of showers and thunderstorms in the morning, then a chance of showers and thunderstorms in the afternoon. Highs in the lower 80s. Chance of rain 40%. Tuesday night, partly cloudy with a slight chance of showers and thunderstorms. Lows in the mid-60s. Chance of rain 20%. Wednesday, partly sunny. A slight chance of showers and thunderstorms in the morning, then a chance of showers and thunderstorms in the afternoon. Highs in the lower 80s. Chance of rain 40%. You're listening to Stillwater Weather Radio, and here are 1 a.m. weather observations. At Stillwater, it was mostly cloudy. The temperature was 57 degrees, the dew point 56, and the relative humidity 96%. The wind was northeast at 3 miles an hour. The pressure was 30.10 inches and rising. At Guthrie, it was mostly cloudy. The temperature was 58. The wind was east at 5. Observations from around the region. It was cloudy. It was 58 at Wichita, 55 at Woodward, and 58 at Oklahoma City. Dallas-Fort Worth reported 70, Tulsa reported 60, and Springfield reported 58. Once again at 1 a.m., at Stillwater, it was mostly cloudy. The temperature was 57. From the Norman Forecast Office, here is the forecast for Stillwater and surrounding area. Tonight, mostly cloudy. A chance of showers and thunderstorms after midnight. Lows in the mid-50s. Northeast winds 5 to 10 miles an hour. Chance of rain 50%. Thursday, a chance of thunderstorms. Showers. Highs in the upper 60s. Northeast winds 5 to 10 miles an hour. Chance of rain near 100%. Thursday night, showers with a chance of thunderstorms until midnight, then showers likely with a slight chance of thunderstorms after midnight. Lows in the upper 50s. East winds 5 to 10 miles an hour. Chance of rain near 100%. Friday, mostly cloudy in the morning, then becoming partly sunny.

highs in the upper 70s. Southwest winds around 5 miles an hour. Friday night, a chance of thunderstorms. Showers. Lows in the upper 50s. Southeast winds around 5 miles an hour. Chance of rain 80%. Saturday, mostly cloudy in the morning, then becoming partly sunny. A chance of showers. A slight chance of thunderstorms in the morning, then a chance of thunderstorms in the afternoon. Highs in the upper 70s. Chance of rain 50%. Saturday night, showers and thunderstorms likely until midnight, then a chance of showers with a slight chance of thunderstorms after midnight. Lows in the upper 50s. Chance of rain 70%. Sunday, mostly cloudy in the morning, then partly sunny with a slight chance of showers and thunderstorms in the afternoon. Highs in the upper 70s. Chance of rain 20%. Sunday night, partly cloudy until midnight, then becoming mostly cloudy. Lows in the upper 50s. Memorial Day, mostly cloudy in the morning, then becoming mostly sunny. A slight chance of showers and thunderstorms. Highs in the lower 80s. Chance of rain 20%. Monday night, partly cloudy. A chance of showers and thunderstorms until midnight, then a slight chance of showers and thunderstorms after midnight. Lows in the lower 60s. Chance of rain 30%. Tuesday, mostly sunny. A slight chance of showers and thunderstorms in the morning, then a chance of showers and thunderstorms in the afternoon. Highs in the lower 80s. Chance of rain 40%. Tuesday night, partly cloudy with a slight chance of showers and thunderstorms. Lows in the mid-60s. Chance of rain 20%. Wednesday, partly sunny. A slight chance of showers and thunderstorms in the morning, then a chance of showers and thunderstorms in the afternoon. Highs in the lower 80s. Chance of rain 40%. You're listening to Stillwater Weather Radio, and here are 1 a.m. weather observations. At Stillwater, it was mostly cloudy. The temperature was 57 degrees, the dew point 56, and the relative humidity 96%. The wind was northeast at 3 miles an hour. The pressure was 30.10 inches and rising. At Guthrie, it was mostly cloudy. The temperature was 58. The wind was east at 5. Observations from around the region. It was cloudy. It was 58 at Wichita, 55 at Woodward, and 58 at Oklahoma City. Dallas-Fort Worth reported 70, Tulsa reported 60, and Springfield reported 58. Once again at 1 a.m., at Stillwater, it was mostly cloudy. The temperature was 57. From the Norman Forecast Office, here is the forecast for Stillwater and surrounding area. Tonight, mostly cloudy. A chance of showers and thunderstorms after midnight. Lows in the mid-50s. Northeast winds 5 to 10 miles an hour. Chance of rain 50%. Thursday, a chance of thunderstorms. Showers. Highs in the upper 60s. Northeast winds 5 to 10 miles an hour. Chance of rain near 100%. Thursday night, showers with a chance of thunderstorms until midnight, then showers likely with a slight chance of thunderstorms after midnight. Lows in the upper 50s. East winds 5 to 10 miles an hour. Chance of rain near 100%. Friday, mostly cloudy in the morning, then becoming partly sunny. Highs in the upper 70s. Southwest winds around 5 miles an hour. Friday night, a chance of thunderstorms. Showers. Lows in the upper 50s. Southeast winds around 5 miles an hour. Chance of rain 80%. Saturday, mostly cloudy in the morning, then becoming partly sunny. A chance of showers. A slight chance of thunderstorms in the morning, then a chance of thunderstorms in the afternoon. Highs in the upper 70s. Chance of rain 50%. Saturday night, showers and thunderstorms likely until midnight, then a chance of showers with a slight chance of thunderstorms after midnight. Lows in the upper 50s. Chance of rain 70%. Sunday, mostly cloudy in the morning, then partly sunny with a slight chance of showers and thunderstorms in the afternoon. Highs in the upper 70s. Chance of rain 20%.

Sunday night, partly cloudy until midnight, then becoming mostly cloudy. Lows in the upper 50s. Memorial Day, mostly cloudy in the morning, then becoming mostly sunny. A slight chance of showers and thunderstorms. Highs in the lower 80s. Chance of rain 20%. Monday night, partly cloudy. A chance of showers and thunderstorms until midnight, then a slight chance of showers and thunderstorms after midnight. Lows in the lower 60s. Chance of rain 30%. Tuesday, mostly sunny. A slight chance of showers and thunderstorms in the morning, then a chance of showers and thunderstorms in the afternoon. Highs in the lower 80s. Chance of rain 40%. Tuesday night, partly cloudy with a slight chance of showers and thunderstorms. Lows in the mid-60s. Chance of rain 20%. Wednesday, partly sunny. A slight chance of showers and thunderstorms in the morning, then a chance of showers and thunderstorms in the afternoon. Highs in the lower 80s. Chance of rain 40%. You're listening to Stillwater Weather Radio, and here are 1 a.m. weather observations. It's Stillwater, it was mostly cloudy. The temperature was 57 degrees, the dew point 56, and the relative humidity 96%. The wind was northeast at 3 miles an hour. The pressure was 30.10 inches and rising. At Guthrie, it was mostly cloudy. The temperature was 58. The wind was east at 5. Observations from around the region. It was cloudy. It was 58 at Wichita, 55 at Woodward, and 58 at Oklahoma City. Dallas-Fort Worth reported 70, Tulsa reported 60, and Springfield reported 58. Once again at 1 a.m., it's Stillwater, it was mostly cloudy. The temperature was 57. 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From the Norman Forecast Office, here is the forecast for Stillwater and surrounding area. Tonight, mostly cloudy. A chance of showers and thunderstorms after midnight. Lows in the mid-50s. Northeast winds 5 to 10 miles an hour. Chance of rain 50%. Thursday, a chance of thunderstorms. Showers. Highs in the upper 60s. Northeast winds 5 to 10 miles an hour. Chance of rain near 100%. Thursday night, showers with a chance of thunderstorms until midnight, then showers likely with a slight chance of thunderstorms after midnight. Lows in the upper 50s. East winds 5 to 10 miles an hour. Chance of rain near 100%. Friday, mostly cloudy in the morning, then becoming partly sunny. Highs in the upper 70s. Southwest winds around 5 miles an hour. Friday night, a chance of thunderstorms. Showers. Lows in the upper 50s. Southeast winds around 5 miles an hour. Chance of rain 80%. Saturday, mostly cloudy in the morning, then becoming partly sunny. A chance of showers. A slight chance of thunderstorms in the morning, then a chance of thunderstorms in the afternoon. Highs in the upper 70s. Chance of rain 50%. Saturday night, showers and thunderstorms likely until midnight, then a chance of showers with a slight chance of thunderstorms after midnight. Lows in the upper 50s. Chance of rain 70%. Sunday, mostly cloudy in the morning, then partly sunny with a slight chance of showers and thunderstorms in the afternoon. Highs in the upper 70s. Chance of rain 20%. Sunday night, partly cloudy until midnight, then becoming mostly cloudy. Lows in the upper 50s. Memorial Day, mostly cloudy in the morning, then becoming mostly sunny. A slight chance of showers and thunderstorms. Highs in the lower 80s. Chance of rain 20%. Monday night, partly cloudy. A chance of showers and thunderstorms until midnight, then a slight chance of showers and thunderstorms after midnight. Lows in the lower 60s. Chance of rain 30%. Tuesday, mostly sunny. A slight chance of showers and thunderstorms in the morning, then a chance of showers and thunderstorms in the afternoon.

Highs in the lower 80s. Chance of rain 40%. Tuesday night, partly cloudy with a slight chance of showers and thunderstorms. Lows in the mid 60s. Chance of rain 20%. Wednesday, partly sunny. A slight chance of showers and thunderstorms in the morning, then a chance of showers and thunderstorms in the afternoon. Highs in the lower 80s. Wednesday, partly sunny. A slight chance of showers and thunderstorms in the morning, then a chance of showers and thunderstorms in the afternoon. Highs in the lower 80s. Chance of rain 40%. From the Norman Forecast Office, here is the forecast for Stillwater and surrounding area. Rest of tonight, showers likely with a chance of thunderstorms. Near steady temperature in the mid-50s. Northeast winds around 5 miles an hour. Chance of rain 60%. Thursday, showers with a chance of thunderstorms. Highs in the upper 60s. Northeast winds around 5 miles an hour. Chance of rain 90%. Thursday night, a chance of thunderstorms. Showers likely until midnight, then a chance of showers after midnight. Lows in the upper 50s. East winds around 5 miles an hour. Chance of rain 70%. Friday, mostly cloudy in the morning, then becoming partly sunny. A slight chance of showers and thunderstorms. Not as cool, highs in the upper 70s. Southeast winds around 5 miles an hour. Chance of rain 20%. Friday night, showers likely with a chance of thunderstorms. Lows in the upper 50s. East winds around 5 miles an hour. Chance of rain 70%. Saturday, mostly cloudy with a chance of showers. A slight chance of thunderstorms in the morning, then a chance of thunderstorms in the afternoon. Highs in the upper 70s. Chance of rain 50%. Saturday night, showers likely with a chance of thunderstorms until midnight, then a chance of showers with a slight chance of thunderstorms after midnight. Lows in the lower 60s. Chance of rain 70%. Sunday, mostly cloudy in the morning, then partly sunny with a slight chance of showers and thunderstorms in the afternoon. Highs around 80. Chance of rain 20%. Sunday night, partly cloudy until midnight, then becoming mostly cloudy. Lows in the lower 60s. Memorial Day, partly sunny. Highs in the lower 80s. Monday night, partly cloudy with a slight chance of showers and thunderstorms. Lows in the lower 60s. Chance of rain 20%. Tuesday, partly sunny. A slight chance of showers and thunderstorms in the morning, then a chance of showers and thunderstorms in the afternoon. Highs in the lower 80s. Chance of rain 40%. Tuesday night, partly cloudy with a slight chance of thunderstorms. A slight chance of showers until midnight, then a chance of showers after midnight. Lows in the mid-60s. Chance of rain 40%. Wednesday, partly sunny with a chance of showers with a slight chance of thunderstorms in the morning, then mostly cloudy with a chance of showers and thunderstorms in the afternoon. Highs in the lower 80s. Chance of rain 50%. 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It's Stillwater, it was mostly cloudy. The temperature was 57 degrees, the dew point 56, and the relative humidity 96%. The wind was northeast at 3 miles an hour. The pressure was 30.10 inches and rising. At Guthrie, it was mostly cloudy. The temperature was 58. The wind was east at 5. Observations from around the region. It was cloudy. It was 58 at Wichita, 55 at Woodward, and 58 at Oklahoma City. Dallas-Fort Worth reported 70, Tulsa reported 60, and Springfield reported 58. Once again at 1 a.m., at Stillwater, it was mostly cloudy. The temperature was 57. From the Norman Forecast Office, here is the forecast for Stillwater and surrounding area. Rest of tonight, showers likely with a chance of thunderstorms. Near steady temperature in the mid-50s. Northeast winds around 5 miles an hour. Chance of rain 60%. Thursday, showers with a chance of thunderstorms. Highs in the upper 60s. Northeast winds around 5 miles an hour.

of rain 90%. Thursday night, a chance of thunderstorms. Showers likely until midnight, then a chance of showers after midnight. Lows in the upper 50s. East winds around 5 miles an hour. Chance of rain 70%. Friday, mostly cloudy in the morning, then becoming partly sunny. A slight chance of showers and thunderstorms. Not as cool, with highs in the upper 70s. Southeast winds around 5 miles an hour. Chance of rain 20%. Friday night, showers likely with a chance of thunderstorms. Lows in the upper 50s. East winds around 5 miles an hour. Chance of rain 70%. Saturday, mostly cloudy with a chance of showers. A slight chance of thunderstorms in the morning, then a chance of thunderstorms in the afternoon. Highs in the upper 70s. Chance of rain 50%. Saturday night, showers likely with a chance of thunderstorms until midnight, then a chance of showers with a slight chance of thunderstorms after midnight. Lows in the lower 60s. Chance of rain 70%. Sunday, mostly cloudy in the morning, then partly sunny with a slight chance of showers and thunderstorms in the afternoon. Highs around 80. Chance of rain 20%. Sunday night, partly cloudy until midnight, then becoming mostly cloudy. Lows in the lower 60s. Memorial Day, partly sunny. Highs in the lower 80s. Monday night, partly cloudy with a slight chance of showers and thunderstorms. Lows in the lower 60s. Chance of rain 20%. Tuesday, partly sunny. A slight chance of showers and thunderstorms in the morning, then a chance of showers and thunderstorms in the afternoon. Highs in the lower 80s. Chance of rain 40%. Tuesday night, partly cloudy with a slight chance of thunderstorms. A slight chance of showers until midnight, then a chance of showers after midnight. Lows in the mid-60s. Chance of rain 40%. Wednesday, partly sunny with a chance of showers with a slight chance of thunderstorms in the morning, then mostly cloudy with a chance of showers and thunderstorms in the afternoon. Highs in the lower 80s. Chance of rain 50%. 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At Stillwater, it was mostly cloudy. The temperature was 57 degrees, the dew point 56, and the relative humidity 96%. The wind was northeast at 3 miles an hour. The pressure was 30.10 inches and rising. At Guthrie, it was mostly cloudy. The temperature was 58. The wind was east at 5. Observations from around the region. It was cloudy. It was 58 at Wichita, 55 at Woodward, and 58 at Oklahoma City. Dallas-Fort Worth reported 70, Tulsa reported 60, and Springfield reported 58. Once again at 1 a.m., at Stillwater, it was mostly cloudy. The temperature was 57. From the Norman Forecast Office, here is the forecast for Stillwater and surrounding area. Rest of tonight, showers likely with a chance of thunderstorms. Near steady temperature in the mid-50s. Northeast winds around 5 miles an hour. Chance of rain 60%. Thursday, showers with a chance of thunderstorms. Highs in the upper 60s. Northeast winds around 5 miles an hour. Chance of rain 90%. Thursday night, a chance of thunderstorms. Showers likely until midnight, then a chance of showers after midnight. Lows in the upper 50s. East winds around 5 miles an hour. Chance of rain 70%. Friday, mostly cloudy in the morning, then becoming partly sunny. A slight chance of showers and thunderstorms. Not as cool, with highs in the upper 70s. Southeast winds around 5 miles an hour. Chance of rain 20%. Friday night, showers likely with a chance of thunderstorms. Lows in the upper 50s. East winds around 5 miles an hour. Chance of rain 70%. Saturday, mostly cloudy with a chance of showers. A slight chance of thunderstorms in the morning, then a chance of thunderstorms in the afternoon. Highs in the upper 70s. Chance of rain 50%. Saturday night, showers likely with a chance of thunderstorms until midnight, then a chance of showers with a slight chance of thunderstorms after midnight.

Lows in the lower 60s. Chance of rain 70%. Sunday, mostly cloudy in the morning, then partly sunny with a slight chance of showers and thunderstorms in the afternoon. Highs around 80. Chance of rain 20%. Sunday night, partly cloudy until midnight, then becoming mostly cloudy. Lows in the lower 60s. Memorial Day, partly sunny. Highs in the lower 80s. Monday night, partly cloudy with a slight chance of showers and thunderstorms. Lows in the lower 60s. Chance of rain 20%. Tuesday, partly sunny. A slight chance of showers and thunderstorms in the morning, then a chance of showers and thunderstorms in the afternoon. Highs in the lower 80s. Chance of rain 40%. Tuesday night, partly cloudy with a slight chance of thunderstorms. A slight chance of showers until midnight, then a chance of showers after midnight. Lows in the mid-60s. Chance of rain 40%. Wednesday, partly sunny with a chance of showers with a slight chance of thunderstorms in the morning, then mostly cloudy with a chance of showers and thunderstorms in the afternoon. Highs in the lower 80s. Chance of rain 50%. You are listening to Stillwater Weather Radio, and here are 1 a.m. weather observations. At Stillwater, it was mostly cloudy. The temperature was 57 degrees, the dew point 56, and the relative humidity 96%. The wind was northeast at 3 miles an hour. The pressure was 30.10 inches and rising. At Guthrie, it was mostly cloudy. The temperature was 58. The wind was east at 5. Observations from around the region. It was cloudy. It was 58 at Wichita, 55 at Woodward, and 58 at Oklahoma City. Dallas-Fort Worth reported 70, Tulsa reported 60, and Springfield reported 58. Once again at 1 a.m., at Stillwater, it was mostly cloudy. The temperature was 57. 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From the Norman Forecast Office, here is the forecast for Stillwater and surrounding area. Rest of tonight, showers likely with a chance of thunderstorms. Near steady temperature in the mid-50s. Northeast winds around 5 miles an hour. Chance of rain 60%. Thursday, showers with a chance of thunderstorms. Highs in the upper 60s. Northeast winds around 5 miles an hour. Chance of rain 90%. Thursday night, a chance of thunderstorms. Showers likely until midnight, then a chance of showers after midnight. Lows in the upper 50s. East winds around 5 miles an hour. Chance of rain 70%. Friday, mostly cloudy in the morning, then becoming partly sunny. A slight chance of showers and thunderstorms. Not as cool as highs in the upper 70s. Southeast winds around 5 miles an hour. Chance of rain 20%. Friday night, showers likely with a chance of thunderstorms. Lows in the upper 50s. East winds around 5 miles an hour. Chance of rain 70%. Saturday, mostly cloudy with a chance of showers. A slight chance of thunderstorms in the morning, then a chance of thunderstorms in the afternoon. Highs in the upper 70s. Chance of rain 50%. Saturday night, showers likely with a chance of thunderstorms until midnight, then a chance of showers with a slight chance of thunderstorms after midnight. Lows in the lower 60s. Chance of rain 70%. Sunday, mostly cloudy in the morning, then partly sunny with a slight chance of showers and thunderstorms in the afternoon. Highs around 80. Chance of rain 20%. Sunday night, partly cloudy until midnight, then becoming mostly cloudy. Lows in the lower 60s. Memorial Day, partly sunny. Highs in the lower 80s. Monday night, partly cloudy with a slight chance of showers and thunderstorms. Lows in the lower 60s. Chance of rain 20%. Tuesday, partly sunny. A slight chance of showers and thunderstorms in the morning, then a chance of showers and thunderstorms in the afternoon. Highs in the lower 80s. Chance of rain 40%.

Tuesday night, partly cloudy with a slight chance of thunderstorms. A slight chance of showers until midnight, then a chance of showers after midnight. Lows in the mid-60s. Chance of rain 40%. Wednesday, partly sunny with a chance of showers with a slight chance of thunderstorms in the morning, then mostly cloudy with a chance of showers and thunderstorms in the afternoon. Highs in the lower 80s. Chance of rain 50%. You're listening to Stillwater Weather Radio, and here are 1 a.m. weather observations. It's Stillwater, it was mostly cloudy. The temperature was 57 degrees, the dew point 56, and the relative humidity 96%. The wind was northeast at 3 miles an hour. The pressure was 30.10 inches and rising. At Guthrie, it was mostly cloudy. The temperature was 58. The wind was east at 5. Observations from around the region. It was cloudy. It was 58 at Wichita, 55 at Woodward, and 58 at Oklahoma City. Dallas-Fort Worth reported 70, Tulsa reported 60, and Springfield reported 58. Once again at 1 a.m., at Stillwater, it was mostly cloudy. The temperature was 57. From the Norman Forecast Office, here is the forecast for Stillwater and surrounding area. Rest of tonight, showers likely with a chance of thunderstorms. Near steady temperature in the mid-50s. Northeast winds around 5 miles an hour. Chance of rain 60%. Thursday, showers with a chance of thunderstorms. Highs in the upper 60s. Northeast winds around 5 miles an hour. Chance of rain 90%. Thursday night, a chance of thunderstorms. Showers likely until midnight, then a chance of showers after midnight. Lows in the upper 50s. East winds around 5 miles an hour. Chance of rain 70%. Friday, mostly cloudy in the morning, then becoming partly sunny. A slight chance of showers and thunderstorms. Not as cool with highs in the upper 70s. Southeast winds around 5 miles an hour. Chance of rain 20%. Friday night, showers likely with a chance of thunderstorms. Lows in the upper 50s. East winds around 5 miles an hour. Chance of rain 70%. Saturday, mostly cloudy with a chance of showers. A slight chance of thunderstorms in the morning, then a chance of thunderstorms in the afternoon. Highs in the upper 70s. Chance of rain 50%. Saturday night, showers likely with a chance of thunderstorms until midnight, then a chance of showers with a slight chance of thunderstorms after midnight. Lows in the lower 60s. Chance of rain 70%. Sunday, mostly cloudy in the morning, then partly sunny with a slight chance of showers and thunderstorms in the afternoon. Highs around 80. Chance of rain 20%. Sunday night, partly cloudy until midnight, then becoming mostly cloudy. Lows in the lower 60s. Memorial Day, partly sunny. Highs in the lower 80s. Monday night, partly cloudy with a slight chance of showers and thunderstorms. Lows in the lower 60s. Chance of rain 20%. Tuesday, partly sunny. A slight chance of showers and thunderstorms in the morning, then a chance of showers and thunderstorms in the afternoon. Highs in the lower 80s. Chance of rain 40%. Tuesday night, partly cloudy with a slight chance of thunderstorms. A slight chance of showers until midnight, then a chance of showers after midnight. Lows in the mid-60s. Chance of rain 40%. Wednesday, partly sunny with a chance of showers with a slight chance of thunderstorms in the morning, then mostly cloudy with a chance of showers and thunderstorms in the afternoon. Highs in the lower 80s. Chance of rain 50%. You're listening to Stillwater Weather Radio, and here are 1 a.m. weather observations. It's Stillwater, it was mostly cloudy. The temperature was 57 degrees, the dew point 56, and the relative humidity 96%. The wind was northeast at 3 miles an hour. The pressure was 30.10 inches and rising. At Guthrie, it was mostly cloudy. The temperature was 58. The wind was east at 5. Observations from around the region. It was cloudy. It was 58 at Wichita, 55 at Woodward, and

58 at Oklahoma City. Dallas-Fort Worth reported 70, Tulsa reported 60, and Springfield reported 58. Once again at 1 a.m., it's still water, it was mostly cloudy. The temperature was 57. From the Norman Forecast Office, here is the forecast for Stillwater and surrounding area. Rest of tonight, showers likely with a chance of thunderstorms. Near steady temperature in the mid-50s. Northeast winds around 5 miles an hour. Chance of rain 60%. Thursday, showers with a chance of thunderstorms. Highs in the upper 60s. Northeast winds around 5 miles an hour. Chance of rain 90%. Thursday night, a chance of thunderstorms. Showers likely until midnight, then a chance of showers after midnight. Lows in the upper 50s. East winds around 5 miles an hour. Chance of rain 70%. Friday, mostly cloudy in the morning, then becoming partly sunny. A slight chance of showers and thunderstorms. Not as cool, with highs in the upper 70s. Southeast winds around 5 miles an hour. Chance of rain 20%. Friday night, showers likely with a chance of thunderstorms. Lows in the upper 50s. East winds around 5 miles an hour. Chance of rain 70%. Saturday, mostly cloudy with a chance of showers. A slight chance of thunderstorms in the morning, then a chance of thunderstorms in the afternoon. Highs in the upper 70s. Chance of rain 50%. Saturday night, showers likely with a chance of thunderstorms until midnight, then a chance of showers with a slight chance of thunderstorms after midnight. Lows in the lower 60s. Chance of rain 70%. Sunday, mostly cloudy in the morning, then partly sunny with a slight chance of showers and thunderstorms in the afternoon. Highs around 80. Chance of rain 20%. Sunday night, partly cloudy until midnight, then becoming mostly cloudy. Lows in the lower 60s. Memorial Day, partly sunny. Highs in the lower 80s. Monday night, partly cloudy with a slight chance of showers and thunderstorms. Lows in the lower 60s. Chance of rain 20%. Tuesday, partly sunny. A slight chance of showers and thunderstorms in the morning, then a chance of showers and thunderstorms in the afternoon. Highs in the lower 80s. Chance of rain 40%. Tuesday night, partly cloudy with a slight chance of thunderstorms. A slight chance of showers until midnight, then a chance of showers after midnight. Lows in the mid-60s. Chance of rain 40%. Wednesday, partly sunny with a chance of showers with a slight chance of thunderstorms in the morning, then mostly cloudy with a chance of showers and thunderstorms in the afternoon. Highs in the lower 80s. Chance of rain 50%. You're listening to Stillwater Weather Radio, and here are 1 a.m. weather observations. It's Stillwater, it was mostly cloudy. The temperature was 57 degrees, the dew point 56, and the relative humidity 96%. The wind was northeast at 3 miles an hour. The pressure was 30.10 inches and rising. At Guthrie, it was mostly cloudy. The temperature was 58. The wind was east at 5. Observations from around the region. It was cloudy. It was 58 at Wichita, 55 at Woodward, and 58 at Oklahoma City. Dallas-Fort Worth reported 70, Tulsa reported 60, and Springfield reported 58. Once again at 1 a.m., it's still water, it was mostly cloudy. The temperature was 57. From the Norman Forecast Office, here is the forecast for Stillwater and surrounding area. Rest of tonight, showers likely with a chance of thunderstorms. Near steady temperature in the mid-50s. Northeast winds around 5 miles an hour. Chance of rain 60%. Thursday, showers with a chance of thunderstorms. Highs in the upper 60s. Northeast winds around 5 miles an hour. Chance of rain 90%. Thursday night, a chance of thunderstorms. Showers likely until midnight, then a chance of showers after midnight. Lows in the upper 50s. East winds around 5 miles an hour. Chance of rain 70%. Friday, mostly cloudy in the morning, then becoming partly sunny. A slight

chance of showers and thunderstorms. Not as cool as highs in the upper 70s. Southeast winds around 5 miles an hour. Chance of rain 20%. Friday night, showers likely with a chance of thunderstorms. Lows in the upper 50s. East winds around 5 miles an hour. Chance of rain 70%. Saturday, mostly cloudy with a chance of showers. A slight chance of thunderstorms in the morning, then a chance of thunderstorms in the afternoon. Highs in the upper 70s. Chance of rain 50%. Saturday night, showers likely with a chance of thunderstorms until midnight, then a chance of showers with a slight chance of thunderstorms after midnight. Lows in the lower 60s. Chance of rain 70%. Sunday, mostly cloudy in the morning, then partly sunny with a slight chance of showers and thunderstorms in the afternoon. Highs around 80. Chance of rain 20%. Sunday night, partly cloudy until midnight, then becoming mostly cloudy. Lows in the lower 60s. Memorial Day, partly sunny. Highs in the lower 80s. Monday night, partly cloudy with a slight chance of showers and thunderstorms. Lows in the lower 60s. Chance of rain 20%. Tuesday, partly sunny. A slight chance of showers and thunderstorms in the morning, then a chance of showers and thunderstorms in the afternoon. Highs in the lower 80s. Chance of rain 40%. Tuesday night, partly cloudy with a slight chance of thunderstorms. A slight chance of showers until midnight, then a chance of showers after midnight. Lows in the mid-60s. Chance of rain 40%. Wednesday, partly sunny with a chance of showers with a slight chance of thunderstorms in the morning, then mostly cloudy with a chance of showers and thunderstorms in the afternoon. Highs in the lower 80s. Chance of rain 50%. 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At Stillwater, it was mostly cloudy. The temperature was 57 degrees, the dew point 56, and the relative humidity 96%. The wind was northeast at 3 miles an hour. The pressure was 30.10 inches and rising. At Guthrie, it was mostly cloudy. The temperature was 58. The wind was east at 5. Observations from around the region. It was cloudy. It was 58 at Wichita, 55 at Woodward, and 58 at Oklahoma City. Dallas-Fort Worth reported 70, Tulsa reported 60, and Springfield reported 58. Once again at 1 a.m., at Stillwater, it was mostly cloudy. The temperature was 57. From the Norman Forecast Office, here is the forecast for Stillwater and surrounding area. Rest of tonight, showers likely with a chance of thunderstorms. Near steady temperature in the mid-50s. Northeast winds around 5 miles an hour. Chance of rain 60%. Thursday, showers with a chance of thunderstorms. Highs in the upper 60s. Northeast winds around 5 miles an hour. Chance of rain 90%. Thursday night, a chance of thunderstorms. Showers likely until midnight, then a chance of showers after midnight. Lows in the upper 50s. East winds around 5 miles an hour. Chance of rain 70%. Friday, mostly cloudy in the morning, then becoming partly sunny. A slight chance of showers and thunderstorms. Not as cool as highs in the upper 70s. Southeast winds around 5 miles an hour. Chance of rain 20%. Friday night, showers likely with a chance of thunderstorms. Lows in the upper 50s. East winds around 5 miles an hour. Chance of rain 70%. Saturday, mostly cloudy with a chance of showers. A slight chance of thunderstorms in the morning, then a chance of thunderstorms in the afternoon. Highs in the upper 70s. Chance of rain 50%. Saturday night, showers likely with a chance of thunderstorms until midnight, then a chance of showers with a slight chance of thunderstorms after midnight. Lows in the lower 60s. Chance of rain 70%. Sunday, most

Partly cloudy in the morning, then partly sunny with a slight chance of showers and thunderstorms in the afternoon. Highs around 80. Chance of rain 20%. Sunday night, partly cloudy until midnight, then becoming mostly cloudy. Lows in the lower 60s. Memorial Day, partly sunny. Highs in the lower 80s. Monday night, partly cloudy with a slight chance of showers and thunderstorms. Lows in the lower 60s. Chance of rain 20%. Tuesday, partly sunny. A slight chance of showers and thunderstorms in the morning, then a chance of showers and thunderstorms in the afternoon. Highs in the lower 80s. Chance of rain 40%. Tuesday night, partly cloudy with a slight chance of thunderstorms. A slight chance of showers until midnight, then a chance of showers after midnight. Lows in the mid-60s. Chance of rain 40%. Wednesday, partly sunny with a chance of showers with a slight chance of thunderstorms in the morning, then mostly cloudy with a chance of showers and thunderstorms in the afternoon. Highs in the lower 80s. Chance of rain 50%. You're listening to Stillwater Weather Radio, and here are 2 a.m. weather observations. It's Stillwater, it was cloudy. The temperature was 57 degrees, the dew point 55, and the relative humidity 93%. The wind was northeast at 6 miles an hour. The pressure was 30.10 inches and steady. At Guthrie, it was cloudy. The temperature was 59. Observations from around the region. It was cloudy. It was 58 at Wichita, 55 at Woodward, and 59 at Oklahoma City. Dallas-Fort Worth reported 70, Tulsa reported 60, and Springfield reported 58. Once again at 2 a.m., it's Stillwater, it was cloudy. The temperature was 57. From the Norman Forecast Office, here is the forecast for Stillwater and surrounding area. Rest of tonight, showers likely with a chance of thunderstorms. Near steady temperature in the mid-50s. Northeast winds around 5 miles an hour. Chance of rain 60%. Thursday, showers with a chance of thunderstorms. Highs in the upper 60s. Northeast winds around 5 miles an hour. Chance of rain 90%. Thursday night, a chance of thunderstorms. Showers likely until midnight, then a chance of showers after midnight. Lows in the upper 50s. East winds around 5 miles an hour. Chance of rain 70%. Friday, mostly cloudy in the morning, then becoming partly sunny. A slight chance of showers and thunderstorms. Not as cool with highs in the upper 70s. Southeast winds around 5 miles an hour. Chance of rain 20%. Friday night, showers likely with a chance of thunderstorms. Lows in the upper 50s. East winds around 5 miles an hour. Chance of rain 70%. Saturday, mostly cloudy with a chance of showers. A slight chance of thunderstorms in the morning, then a chance of thunderstorms in the afternoon. Highs in the upper 70s. Chance of rain 50%. Saturday night, showers likely with a chance of thunderstorms until midnight, then a chance of showers with a slight chance of thunderstorms after midnight. Lows in the lower 60s. Chance of rain 70%. Sunday, mostly cloudy in the morning, then partly sunny with a slight chance of showers and thunderstorms in the afternoon. Highs around 80. Chance of rain 20%. Sunday night, partly cloudy until midnight, then becoming mostly cloudy. Lows in the lower 60s. Memorial Day, partly sunny. Highs in the lower 80s. Monday night, partly cloudy with a slight chance of showers and thunderstorms. Lows in the lower 60s. Chance of rain 20%. Tuesday, partly sunny. A slight chance of showers and thunderstorms in the morning, then a chance of showers and thunderstorms in the afternoon. Highs in the lower 80s. Chance of rain 40%. Tuesday night, partly cloudy with a slight chance of thunderstorms. A slight chance of showers until midnight, then a chance of showers after midnight. Lows in the mid-60s. Chance of rain 40%. Wednesday, partly sunny with a chance of showers with a slight chance of thunderstorms in the morning, then mostly cloudy with a chance of showers and thunderstorms in the afternoon. Highs in the lower 80s.

chance of rain 50%. You are listening to Stillwater Weather Radio, and here are 2 a.m. weather observations. It's Stillwater, it was cloudy. The temperature was 57 degrees, the dew point 55, and the relative humidity 93%. The wind was northeast at 6 miles an hour. The pressure was 30.10 inches and steady. At Guthrie, it was cloudy. The temperature was 59. Observations from around the region. It was cloudy. It was 58 at Wichita, 55 at Woodward, and 59 at Oklahoma City. Dallas-Fort Worth reported 70, Tulsa reported 60, and Springfield reported 58. Once again at 2 a.m., at Stillwater, it was cloudy. The temperature was 57. From the Norman Forecast Office, here is the forecast for Stillwater and surrounding area. Rest of tonight, showers likely with a chance of thunderstorms. Near steady temperature in the mid-50s. Northeast winds around 5 miles an hour. Chance of rain 60%. Thursday, showers with a chance of thunderstorms. Highs in the upper 60s. Northeast winds around 5 miles an hour. Chance of rain 90%. Thursday night, a chance of thunderstorms. Showers likely until midnight, then a chance of showers after midnight. Lows in the upper 50s. East winds around 5 miles an hour. Chance of rain 70%. Friday, mostly cloudy in the morning, then becoming partly sunny. A slight chance of showers and thunderstorms. Not as cool, highs in the upper 70s. Southeast winds around 5 miles an hour. Chance of rain 20%. Friday night, showers likely with a chance of thunderstorms. Lows in the upper 50s. East winds around 5 miles an hour. Chance of rain 70%. Saturday, mostly cloudy with a chance of showers. A slight chance of thunderstorms in the morning, then a chance of thunderstorms in the afternoon. Highs in the upper 70s. Chance of rain 50%. Saturday night, showers likely with a chance of thunderstorms until midnight, then a chance of showers with a slight chance of thunderstorms after midnight. Lows in the lower 60s. Chance of rain 70%. Sunday, mostly cloudy in the morning, then partly sunny with a slight chance of showers and thunderstorms in the afternoon. Highs around 80. Chance of rain 20%. Sunday night, partly cloudy until midnight, then becoming mostly cloudy. Lows in the lower 60s. Memorial Day, partly sunny. Highs in the lower 80s. Monday night, partly cloudy with a slight chance of showers and thunderstorms. Lows in the lower 60s. Chance of rain 20%. Tuesday, partly sunny. A slight chance of showers and thunderstorms in the morning, then a chance of showers and thunderstorms in the afternoon. Highs in the lower 80s. Chance of rain 40%. Tuesday night, partly cloudy with a slight chance of thunderstorms. A slight chance of showers until midnight, then a chance of showers after midnight. Lows in the mid-60s. Chance of rain 40%. Wednesday, partly sunny with a chance of showers with a slight chance of thunderstorms in the morning, then mostly cloudy with a chance of showers and thunderstorms in the afternoon. Highs in the lower 80s. Chance of rain 50%. You are listening to Stillwater Weather Radio, and here are 2 a.m. weather observations. It's Stillwater, it was cloudy. The temperature was 57 degrees, the dew point 55, and the relative humidity 93%. The wind was northeast at 6 miles an hour. The pressure was 30.10 inches and steady. At Guthrie, it was cloudy. The temperature was 59. Observations from around the region. It was cloudy. It was 58 at Wichita, 55 at Woodward, and 59 at Oklahoma City. Dallas-Fort Worth reported 70, Tulsa reported 60, and Springfield reported 58. Once again at 2 a.m., at Stillwater, it was cloudy. The temperature was 57. From the Norman Forecast Office, here is the forecast for Stillwater and surrounding area. Rest of tonight, showers likely with a chance of thunderstorms. Near steady temperature in the mid-50s. Northeast winds around 5 miles an hour. Chance of rain 60.

likely with a chance of thunderstorms. Lows in the upper 50s. East wind around 5 miles an hour. Chance of rain 70%. Saturday, mostly cloudy with a chance of showers. A slight chance of thunderstorms in the morning, then a chance of thunderstorms in the afternoon. Highs in the upper 70s. Chance of rain 50%. Saturday night, showers likely with a chance of thunderstorms until midnight, then a chance of showers with a slight chance of thunderstorms after midnight. Lows in the lower 60s. Chance of rain 70%. Sunday, mostly cloudy in the morning, then partly sunny with a slight chance of showers and thunderstorms in the afternoon. Highs around 80. Chance of rain 20%. Sunday night, partly cloudy until midnight, then becoming mostly cloudy. Lows in the lower 60s. Memorial Day, partly sunny. Highs in the lower 80s. Monday night, partly cloudy with a slight chance of showers and thunderstorms. Lows in the lower 60s. Chance of rain 20%. Tuesday, partly sunny. A slight chance of showers and thunderstorms in the morning, then a chance of showers and thunderstorms in the afternoon. Highs in the lower 80s. Chance of rain 40%. Tuesday night, partly cloudy with a slight chance of thunderstorms. A slight chance of showers until midnight, then a chance of showers after midnight. Lows in the mid-60s. Chance of rain 40%. Wednesday, partly sunny with a chance of showers with a slight chance of thunderstorms in the morning, then mostly cloudy with a chance of showers and thunderstorms in the afternoon. Highs in the lower 80s. Chance of rain 50%. 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It's Stillwater, it was cloudy. The temperature was 57 degrees, the dew point 55, and the relative humidity 93%. The wind was northeast at 6 miles an hour. The pressure was 30.10 inches and steady. At Guthrie, it was cloudy. The temperature was 59. The wind was north at 6. Observations from around the region. It was cloudy. It was 58 at Wichita, 55 at Woodward, and 59 at Oklahoma City. Dallas-Fort Worth reported 70, Tulsa reported 60, and Springfield reported 58. Once again at 2 a.m., at Stillwater, it was cloudy. The temperature was 57. From the Norman Forecast Office, here is the forecast for Stillwater and surrounding area. Rest of tonight, showers likely with a chance of thunderstorms. Near steady temperature in the mid-50s. Northeast wind around 5 miles an hour. Chance of rain 60%. Thursday, showers with a chance of thunderstorms. Highs in the upper 60s. Northeast wind around 5 miles an hour. Chance of rain 90%. Thursday night, a chance of thunderstorms. Showers likely until midnight, then a chance of showers after midnight. Lows in the upper 50s. East winds around 5 miles an hour. Chance of rain 70%. Friday, mostly cloudy in the morning, then becoming partly sunny. A slight chance of showers and thunderstorms. Not as cool with highs in the upper 70s. Southeast winds around 5 miles an hour. Chance of rain 20%. Friday night, showers likely with a chance of thunderstorms. Lows in the upper 50s. East wind around 5 miles an hour. Chance of rain 70%. Saturday, mostly cloudy with a chance of showers. A slight chance of thunderstorms in the morning, then a chance of thunderstorms in the afternoon. Highs in the upper 70s. Chance of rain 50%. Saturday night, showers likely with a chance of thunderstorms until midnight, then a chance of showers with a slight chance of thunderstorms after midnight. Lows in the lower 60s. Chance of rain 70%. Sunday, mostly cloudy in the morning, then partly sunny with a slight chance of showers and thunderstorms in the afternoon. Highs around 80. Chance of rain 20%. Sunday night, partly cloudy until midnight, then becoming mostly

mostly cloudy. Lows in the lower 60s. Memorial Day, partly sunny. Highs in the lower 80s. Monday night, partly cloudy with a slight chance of showers and thunderstorms. Lows in the lower 60s. Chance of rain 20%. Tuesday, partly sunny. A slight chance of showers and thunderstorms in the morning, then a chance of showers and thunderstorms in the afternoon. Highs in the lower 80s. Chance of rain 40%. Tuesday night, partly cloudy with a slight chance of thunderstorms. A slight chance of showers until midnight, then a chance of showers after midnight. Lows in the mid-60s. Chance of rain 40%. Wednesday, partly sunny with a chance of showers with a slight chance of thunderstorms in the morning, then mostly cloudy with a chance of showers and thunderstorms in the afternoon. Highs in the lower 80s. Chance of rain 50%. 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It's Stillwater, it was cloudy. The temperature was 57 degrees, the dew point 55, and the relative humidity 93%. The wind was northeast at 6 miles an hour. The pressure was 30.10 inches and steady. At Guthrie, it was cloudy. The temperature was 59. The wind was north at 6. Observations from around the region. It was cloudy. It was 58 at Wichita, 55 at Woodward, and 59 at Oklahoma City. Dallas-Fort Worth reported 70, Tulsa reported 60, and Springfield reported 58. Once again at 2 a.m., at Stillwater, it was cloudy. The temperature was 57. From the Norman Forecast Office, here is the forecast for Stillwater and surrounding area. Rest of tonight, showers likely with a chance of thunderstorms. Near steady temperature in the mid-50s. Northeast winds around 5 miles an hour. Chance of rain 60%. Thursday, showers with a chance of thunderstorms. Highs in the upper 60s. Northeast winds around 5 miles an hour. Chance of rain 90%. Thursday night, a chance of thunderstorms. Showers likely until midnight, then a chance of showers after midnight. Lows in the upper 50s. East winds around 5 miles an hour. Chance of rain 70%. Friday, mostly cloudy in the morning, then becoming partly sunny. A slight chance of showers and thunderstorms. Not as cool with highs in the upper 70s. Southeast winds around 5 miles an hour. Chance of rain 20%. Friday night, showers likely with a chance of thunderstorms. Lows in the upper 50s. East winds around 5 miles an hour. Chance of rain 70%. Saturday, mostly cloudy with a chance of showers. A slight chance of thunderstorms in the morning, then a chance of thunderstorms in the afternoon. Highs in the upper 70s. Chance of rain 50%. Saturday night, showers likely with a chance of thunderstorms until midnight, then a chance of showers with a slight chance of thunderstorms after midnight. Lows in the lower 60s. Chance of rain 70%. Sunday, mostly cloudy in the morning, then partly sunny with a slight chance of showers and thunderstorms in the afternoon. Highs around 80. Chance of rain 20%. Sunday night, partly cloudy until midnight, then becoming mostly cloudy. Lows in the lower 60s. Memorial Day, partly sunny. Highs in the lower 80s. Monday night, partly cloudy with a slight chance of showers and thunderstorms. Lows in the lower 60s. Chance of rain 20%. Tuesday, partly sunny. A slight chance of showers and thunderstorms in the morning, then a chance of showers and thunderstorms in the afternoon. Highs in the lower 80s. Chance of rain 40%. Tuesday night, partly cloudy with a slight chance of thunderstorms. A slight chance of showers until midnight, then a chance of showers after midnight. Lows in the mid-60s. Chance of rain 40%. Wednesday, partly sunny with a chance of showers with a slight chance of thunderstorms in the morning, then mostly cloudy with a chance of showers and thunderstorms in the afternoon. Highs in the lower 80s. Chance of rain 50%. 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It's Stillwater, it was cloudy. The temperature

was 57 degrees, the dew point 55, and the relative humidity 93%. The wind was northeast at 6 miles an hour. The pressure was 30.10 inches and steady. At Guthrie, it was cloudy. The temperature was 59. The wind was north at 6. Observations from around the region. It was cloudy. It was 58 at Wichita, 55 at Woodward, and 59 at Oklahoma City. Dallas-Fort Worth reported 70, Tulsa reported 60, and Springfield reported 58. Once again at 2 a.m., at Stillwater, it was cloudy. The temperature was 57. From the Norman Forecast Office, here is the forecast for Stillwater and surrounding area. Rest of tonight, showers likely with a chance of thunderstorms. Near steady temperature in the mid-50s. Northeast winds around 5 miles an hour. Chance of rain 60%. Thursday, showers with a chance of thunderstorms. Highs in the upper 60s. Northeast winds around 5 miles an hour. Chance of rain 90%. Thursday night, a chance of thunderstorms. Showers likely until midnight, then a chance of showers after midnight. Lows in the upper 50s. East winds around 5 miles an hour. Chance of rain 70%. Friday, mostly cloudy in the morning, then becoming partly sunny. A slight chance of showers and thunderstorms. Not as cool with highs in the upper 70s. Southeast winds around 5 miles an hour. Chance of rain 20%. Friday night, showers likely with a chance of thunderstorms. Lows in the upper 50s. East winds around 5 miles an hour. Chance of rain 70%. Saturday, mostly cloudy with a chance of showers. A slight chance of thunderstorms in the morning, then a chance of thunderstorms in the afternoon. Highs in the upper 70s. Chance of rain 50%. Saturday night, showers likely with a chance of thunderstorms until midnight, then a chance of showers with a slight chance of thunderstorms after midnight. Lows in the lower 60s. Chance of rain 70%. Sunday, mostly cloudy in the morning, then partly sunny with a slight chance of showers and thunderstorms in the afternoon. Highs around 80. Chance of rain 20%. Sunday night, partly cloudy until midnight, then becoming mostly cloudy. Lows in the lower 60s. Memorial Day, partly sunny. Highs in the lower 80s. Monday night, partly cloudy with a slight chance of showers and thunderstorms. Lows in the lower 60s. Chance of rain 20%. Tuesday, partly sunny. A slight chance of showers and thunderstorms in the morning, then a chance of showers and thunderstorms in the afternoon. Highs in the lower 80s. Chance of rain 40%. Tuesday night, partly cloudy with a slight chance of thunderstorms. A slight chance of showers until midnight, then a chance of showers after midnight. Lows in the mid-60s. Chance of rain 40%. Wednesday, partly sunny with a chance of showers with a slight chance of thunderstorms in the morning, then mostly cloudy with a chance of showers and thunderstorms in the afternoon. Highs in the lower 80s. Chance of rain 50%. 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At Stillwater, it was cloudy. The temperature was 57 degrees, the dew point 55, and the relative humidity 93%. The wind was northeast at 6 miles an hour. The pressure was 30.10 inches and steady. At Guthrie, it was cloudy. The temperature was 59. The wind was north at 6. Observations from around the region. It was cloudy. It was 58 at Wichita, 55 at Woodward, and 59 at Oklahoma City. Dallas-Fort Worth reported 70, Tulsa reported 60, and Springfield reported 58. Once again at 2 a.m., at Stillwater, it was cloudy. The temperature was 57. From the Norman Forecast Office, here is the forecast for Stillwater and surrounding area. Rest of tonight, showers likely with a chance of thunderstorms. Near steady temperature in the mid-50s. Northeast winds around 5 miles an hour. Chance of rain 60%. Thursday, showers with a chance of thunderstorms. Highs in the upper 60s.

Northeast winds around 5 miles an hour. Chance of rain 90%. Thursday night, a chance of thunderstorms. Showers likely until midnight, then a chance of showers after midnight. Lows in the upper 50s. East winds around 5 miles an hour. Chance of rain 70%. Friday, mostly cloudy in the morning, then becoming partly sunny. A slight chance of showers and thunderstorms. Not as cool, highs in the upper 70s. Southeast winds around 5 miles an hour. Chance of rain 20%. Friday night, showers likely with a chance of thunderstorms. Lows in the upper 50s. East winds around 5 miles an hour. Chance of rain 70%. Saturday, mostly cloudy with a chance of showers. A slight chance of thunderstorms in the morning, then a chance of thunderstorms in the afternoon. Highs in the upper 70s. Chance of rain 50%. Saturday night, showers likely with a chance of thunderstorms until midnight, then a chance of showers with a slight chance of thunderstorms after midnight. Lows in the lower 60s. Chance of rain 70%. Sunday, mostly cloudy in the morning, then partly sunny with a slight chance of showers and thunderstorms in the afternoon. Highs around 80. Chance of rain 20%. Sunday night, partly cloudy until midnight, then becoming mostly cloudy. Lows in the lower 60s. Memorial Day, partly sunny. Highs in the lower 80s. Monday night, partly cloudy with a slight chance of showers and thunderstorms. Lows in the lower 60s. Chance of rain 20%. Tuesday, partly sunny. A slight chance of showers and thunderstorms in the morning, then a chance of showers and thunderstorms in the afternoon. Highs in the lower 80s. Chance of rain 40%. Tuesday night, partly cloudy with a slight chance of thunderstorms. A slight chance of showers until midnight, then a chance of showers after midnight. Lows in the mid-60s. Chance of rain 40%. Wednesday, partly sunny with a chance of showers with a slight chance of thunderstorms in the morning, then mostly cloudy with a chance of showers and thunderstorms in the afternoon. Highs in the lower 80s. Chance of rain 50%. 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It's Stillwater, it was cloudy. The temperature was 57 degrees, the dew point 55, and the relative humidity 93%. The wind was northeast at 6 miles an hour. The pressure was 30.10 inches and steady. At Guthrie, it was cloudy. The temperature was 59. The wind was north at 6. Observations from around the region. It was cloudy. It was 58 at Wichita, 55 at Woodward, and 59 at Oklahoma City. Dallas-Fort Worth reported 70, Tulsa reported 60, and Springfield reported 58. Once again at 2 a.m., at Stillwater, it was cloudy. The temperature was 57. From the Norman Forecast Office, here is the forecast for Stillwater and surrounding area. Rest of tonight, showers likely with a chance of thunderstorms. Near steady temperature in the mid-50s. Northeast winds around 5 miles an hour. Chance of rain 60%. Thursday, showers with a chance of thunderstorms. Highs in the upper 60s. Northeast winds around 5 miles an hour. Chance of rain 90%. Thursday night, a chance of thunderstorms. Showers likely until midnight, then a chance of showers after midnight. Lows in the upper 50s. East winds around 5 miles an hour. Chance of rain 70%. Friday, mostly cloudy in the morning, then becoming partly sunny. A slight chance of showers and thunderstorms. Not as cool, with highs in the upper 70s. Southeast winds around 5 miles an hour. Chance of rain 20%. Friday night, showers likely with a chance of thunderstorms. Lows in the upper 50s. East winds around 5 miles an hour. Chance of rain 20%. Friday night, showers likely with a chance of thunderstorms.

Lows in the upper 50s. East winds around 5 miles an hour. Chance of rain 70%. Saturday, mostly cloudy with a chance of showers. A slight chance of thunderstorms in the morning, then a chance of thunderstorms in the afternoon. Highs in the upper 70s. Chance of rain 50%. Saturday night, showers likely with a chance of thunderstorms until midnight, then a chance of showers with a slight chance of thunderstorms after midnight. Lows in the lower 60s. Chance of rain 70%. Sunday, mostly cloudy in the morning, then partly sunny with a slight chance of showers and thunderstorms in the afternoon. Highs around 80. Chance of rain 20%. Sunday night, partly cloudy until midnight, then becoming mostly cloudy. Lows in the lower 60s. Memorial Day, partly sunny. Highs in the lower 80s. Monday night, partly cloudy with a slight chance of showers and thunderstorms. Lows in the lower 60s. Chance of rain 20%. Tuesday, partly sunny. A slight chance of showers and thunderstorms in the morning, then a chance of showers and thunderstorms in the afternoon. Highs in the lower 80s. Chance of rain 40%. Tuesday night, partly cloudy with a slight chance of thunderstorms. A slight chance of showers until midnight, then a chance of showers after midnight. Lows in the mid-60s. Chance of rain 40%. Wednesday, partly sunny with a chance of showers with a slight chance of thunderstorms in the morning, then mostly cloudy with a chance of showers and thunderstorms in the afternoon. Highs in the lower 80s. Chance of rain 50%. 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It's Stillwater, it was cloudy. The temperature was 57 degrees, the dew point 55, and the relative humidity 93%. The wind was northeast at 6 miles an hour. The pressure was 30.10 inches and steady. At Guthrie, it was cloudy. The temperature was 59. The wind was north at 6. Observations from around the region. It was cloudy. It was 58 at Wichita, 55 at Woodward, and 59 at Oklahoma City. Dallas-Fort Worth reported 70, Tulsa reported 60, and Springfield reported 58. Once again at 2 a.m., at Stillwater, it was cloudy. The temperature was 57. From the Norman Forecast Office, here is the forecast for Stillwater and surrounding area. Rest of tonight, showers likely with a chance of thunderstorms. Near steady temperature in the mid-50s. Northeast winds around 5 miles an hour. Chance of rain 60%. Thursday, showers with a chance of thunderstorms. Highs in the upper 60s. Northeast winds around 5 miles an hour. Chance of rain 90%. Thursday night, a chance of thunderstorms. Showers likely until midnight, then a chance of showers after midnight. Lows in the upper 50s. East winds around 5 miles an hour. Chance of rain 70%. Friday, mostly cloudy in the morning, then becoming partly sunny. A slight chance of showers and thunderstorms. Not as cool with highs in the upper 70s. Southeast winds around 5 miles an hour. Chance of rain 20%. Friday night, showers likely with a chance of thunderstorms. Lows in the upper 50s. East winds around 5 miles an hour. Chance of rain 70%. Saturday, mostly cloudy with a chance of showers. A slight chance of thunderstorms in the morning, then a chance of thunderstorms in the afternoon. Highs in the upper 70s. Chance of rain 50%. Saturday night, showers likely with a chance of thunderstorms until midnight, then a chance of showers with a slight chance of thunderstorms after midnight. Lows in the lower 60s. Chance of rain 70%. Sunday, mostly cloudy in the morning, then partly sunny with a slight chance of showers and thunderstorms in the afternoon. Highs around 80. Chance of rain 20%. Sunday night, partly cloudy until midnight, then becoming mostly cloudy. Lows in the lower 60s. Memorial Day, partly sunny. Highs in the lower 80s. Monday night, partly cloudy with a slight chance of showers and thunderstorms. Lows in the lower 60s. Chance of rain 20%.

Tuesday, partly sunny. A slight chance of showers and thunderstorms in the morning, then a chance of showers and thunderstorms in the afternoon. Highs in the lower 80s. Chance of rain 40%. Tuesday night, partly cloudy with a slight chance of thunderstorms. A slight chance of showers until midnight, then a chance of showers after midnight. Lows in the mid-60s. Chance of rain 40%. Wednesday, partly sunny with a chance of showers with a slight chance of thunderstorms in the morning, then mostly cloudy with a chance of showers and thunderstorms in the afternoon. Highs in the lower 80s. Chance of rain 50%. You're listening to Stillwater Weather Radio, and here are 2 a.m. weather observations. It's Stillwater, it was cloudy. The temperature was 57 degrees, the dew point 55, and the relative humidity 93%. The wind was northeast at 6 miles an hour. The pressure was 30.10 inches and steady. At Guthrie, it was cloudy. The temperature was 59. The wind was north at 6. Observations from around the region. It was cloudy. It was 58 at Wichita, 55 at Woodward, and 59 at Oklahoma City. Dallas-Fort Worth reported 70, Tulsa reported 60, and Springfield reported 58. Once again at 2 a.m., at Stillwater, it was cloudy. The temperature was 57. From the Norman Forecast Office, here is the forecast for Stillwater and surrounding area. Rest of tonight, showers likely with a chance of thunderstorms. Near steady temperature in the mid-50s. Northeast wind around 5 miles an hour. Chance of rain 60%. Thursday, showers with a chance of thunderstorms. Highs in the upper 60s. Northeast wind around 5 miles an hour. Chance of rain 90%. Thursday night, a chance of thunderstorms. Showers likely until midnight, then a chance of showers after midnight. Lows in the upper 50s. East wind around 5 miles an hour. Chance of rain 70%. Friday, mostly cloudy in the morning, then becoming partly sunny. A slight chance of showers and thunderstorms. Not as cool with highs in the upper 70s. Southeast wind around 5 miles an hour. Chance of rain 20%. Friday night, showers likely with a chance of thunderstorms. Lows in the upper 50s. East wind around 5 miles an hour. Chance of rain 70%. Saturday, mostly cloudy with a chance of showers. A slight chance of thunderstorms in the morning, then a chance of thunderstorms in the afternoon. Highs in the upper 70s. Chance of rain 50%. Saturday night, showers likely with a chance of thunderstorms until midnight, then a chance of showers with a slight chance of thunderstorms after midnight. Lows in the lower 60s. Chance of rain 70%. Sunday, mostly cloudy in the morning, then partly sunny with a slight chance of showers and thunderstorms in the afternoon. Highs around 80. Chance of rain 20%. Sunday night, partly cloudy until midnight, then becoming mostly cloudy. Lows in the lower 60s. Memorial Day, partly sunny. Highs in the lower 80s. Monday night, partly cloudy with a slight chance of showers and thunderstorms. Lows in the lower 60s. Chance of rain 20%. Tuesday, partly sunny. A slight chance of showers and thunderstorms in the morning, then a chance of showers and thunderstorms in the afternoon. Highs in the lower 80s. Chance of rain 40%. Tuesday night, partly cloudy with a slight chance of thunderstorms. A slight chance of showers until midnight, then a chance of showers after midnight. Lows in the mid-60s. Chance of rain 40%. Wednesday, partly sunny with a chance of showers with a slight chance of thunderstorms in the morning, then mostly cloudy with a chance of showers and thunderstorms in the afternoon. Highs in the lower 80s. Chance of rain 50%. 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It's Stillwater, it was cloudy. The temperature was 57 degrees, the dew point 55, and the relative humidity 93%. The wind was northeast at 6 miles an hour. The pressure was 30.10 inches and steady. At Guthrie, it was cloudy. The temperature was 59.

The wind was north at 6. Observations from around the region. It was cloudy. It was 58 at Wichita, 55 at Woodward, and 59 at Oklahoma City. Dallas-Fort Worth reported 70, Tulsa reported 60, and Springfield reported 58. Once again at 2 a.m., at Stillwater, it was cloudy. The temperature was 57. From the Norman Forecast Office, here is the forecast for Stillwater and surrounding area. Rest of tonight, showers likely with a chance of thunderstorms. Near steady temperature in the mid-50s. Northeast winds around 5 miles an hour. Chance of rain 60%. Thursday, showers with a chance of thunderstorms. Highs in the upper 60s. Northeast winds around 5 miles an hour. Chance of rain 90%. Thursday night, a chance of thunderstorms. Showers likely until midnight, then a chance of showers after midnight. Lows in the upper 50s. East winds around 5 miles an hour. Chance of rain 70%. Friday, mostly cloudy in the morning, then becoming partly sunny. A slight chance of showers and thunderstorms. Not as cool as highs in the upper 70s. Southeast winds around 5 miles an hour. Chance of rain 20%. Friday night, showers likely with a chance of thunderstorms. Lows in the upper 50s. East winds around 5 miles an hour. Chance of rain 70%. Saturday, mostly cloudy with a chance of showers. A slight chance of thunderstorms in the morning, then a chance of thunderstorms in the afternoon. Highs in the upper 70s. Chance of rain 50%. Saturday night, showers likely with a chance of thunderstorms until midnight, then a chance of showers with a slight chance of thunderstorms after midnight. Lows in the lower 60s. Chance of rain 70%. Sunday, mostly cloudy in the morning, then partly sunny with a slight chance of showers and thunderstorms in the afternoon. Highs around 80. Chance of rain 20%. Sunday night, partly cloudy until midnight, then becoming mostly cloudy. Lows in the lower 60s. Memorial Day, partly sunny. Highs in the lower 80s. Monday night, partly cloudy with a slight chance of showers and thunderstorms. Lows in the lower 60s. Chance of rain 20%. Tuesday, partly sunny. A slight chance of showers and thunderstorms in the morning, then a chance of showers and thunderstorms in the afternoon. Highs in the lower 80s. Chance of rain 40%. Tuesday night, partly cloudy with a slight chance of thunderstorms. A slight chance of showers until midnight, then a chance of showers after midnight. Lows in the mid-60s. Chance of rain 40%. Wednesday, partly sunny with a chance of showers with a slight chance of thunderstorms in the morning, then mostly cloudy with a chance of showers and thunderstorms in the afternoon. Highs in the lower 80s. Chance of rain 50%. 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At Stillwater, it was cloudy. The temperature was 57 degrees, the dew point 55, and the relative humidity 93%. The wind was northeast at 6 miles an hour. The pressure was 30.10 inches and steady. At Guthrie, it was cloudy. The temperature was 59. The wind was north at 6. Observations from around the region. It was cloudy. It was 58 at Wichita, 55 at Woodward, and 59 at Oklahoma City. Dallas-Fort Worth reported 70, Tulsa reported 60, and Springfield reported 58. Once again at 2 a.m., at Stillwater, it was cloudy. The temperature was 57. From the Norman Forecast Office, here is the forecast for Stillwater and surrounding area. Rest of tonight, showers likely with a chance of thunderstorms. Near steady temperature in the mid-50s. Northeast winds around 5 miles an hour. Chance of rain 60%. Thursday, showers with a chance of thunderstorms. Highs in the upper 60s. Northeast winds around 5 miles an hour.

miles an hour. Chance of rain 90%. Thursday night, a chance of thunderstorms. Showers likely until midnight, then a chance of showers after midnight. Lows in the upper 50s. East winds around 5 miles an hour. Chance of rain 70%. Friday, mostly cloudy in the morning, then becoming partly sunny. A slight chance of showers and thunderstorms. Not as cool, with highs in the upper 70s. Southeast winds around 5 miles an hour. Chance of rain 20%. Friday night, showers likely with a chance of thunderstorms. Lows in the upper 50s. East winds around 5 miles an hour. Chance of rain 70%. Saturday, mostly cloudy with a chance of showers. A slight chance of thunderstorms in the morning, then a chance of thunderstorms in the afternoon. Highs in the upper 70s. Chance of rain 50%. Saturday night, showers likely with a chance of thunderstorms until midnight, then a chance of showers with a slight chance of thunderstorms after midnight. Lows in the lower 60s. Chance of rain 70%. Sunday, mostly cloudy in the morning, then partly sunny with a slight chance of showers and thunderstorms in the afternoon. Highs around 80. Chance of rain 20%. Sunday night, partly cloudy until midnight, then becoming mostly cloudy. Lows in the lower 60s. Memorial Day, partly sunny. Highs in the lower 80s. Monday night, partly cloudy with a slight chance of showers and thunderstorms. Lows in the lower 60s. Chance of rain 20%. Tuesday, partly sunny. A slight chance of showers and thunderstorms in the morning, then a chance of showers and thunderstorms in the afternoon. Highs in the lower 80s. Chance of rain 40%. Tuesday night, partly cloudy with a slight chance of thunderstorms. A slight chance of showers until midnight, then a chance of showers after midnight. Lows in the mid-60s. Chance of rain 40%. Wednesday, partly sunny with a chance of showers with a slight chance of thunderstorms in the morning, then mostly cloudy with a chance of showers and thunderstorms in the afternoon. Highs in the lower 80s. Chance of rain 50%. 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It's Stillwater, it was cloudy. The temperature was 57 degrees, the dew point 55, and the relative humidity 93%. The wind was northeast at 6 miles an hour. The pressure was 30.10 inches and steady. At Guthrie, it was cloudy. The temperature was 59. The wind was north at 6. Observations from around the region. It was cloudy. It was 58 at Wichita, 55 at Woodward, and 59 at Oklahoma City. Dallas-Fort Worth reported 70, Tulsa reported 60, and Springfield reported 58. Once again at 2 a.m., at Stillwater, it was cloudy. The temperature was 57. From the Norman Forecast Office, here is the forecast for Stillwater and surrounding area. Rest of tonight, showers likely with a chance of thunderstorms. Near steady temperature in the mid-50s. Northeast winds around 5 miles an hour. Chance of rain 60%. Thursday, showers with a chance of thunderstorms. Highs in the upper 60s. Northeast winds around 5 miles an hour. Chance of rain 90%. Thursday night, a chance of thunderstorms. Showers likely until midnight, then a chance of showers after midnight. Lows in the upper 50s. East winds around 5 miles an hour. Chance of rain 70%. Friday, mostly cloudy in the morning, then becoming partly sunny. A slight chance of showers and thunderstorms. Not as cool, with highs in the upper 70s. Southeast winds around 5 miles an hour. Chance of rain 20%. Friday night, showers likely with a chance of thunderstorms. Lows in the upper 50s. East winds around 5 miles an hour. Chance of rain 70%. Saturday, mostly cloudy with a chance of showers. A slight chance of thunderstorms in the morning, then a chance of thunderstorms in the afternoon. Highs in the upper 70s. Chance of rain 50%. Saturday night, showers likely with a chance of thunderstorms until midnight, then a chance of showers with a slight chance of thunderstorms after

Midnight. Lows in the lower 60s. Chance of rain 70%. Sunday, mostly cloudy in the morning, then partly sunny with a slight chance of showers and thunderstorms in the afternoon. Highs around 80. Chance of rain 20%. Sunday night, partly cloudy until midnight, then becoming mostly cloudy. Lows in the lower 60s. Memorial Day, partly sunny. Highs in the lower 80s. Monday night, partly cloudy with a slight chance of showers and thunderstorms. Lows in the lower 60s. Chance of rain 20%. Tuesday, partly sunny. A slight chance of showers and thunderstorms in the morning, then a chance of showers and thunderstorms in the afternoon. Highs in the lower 80s. Chance of rain 40%. Tuesday night, partly cloudy with a slight chance of thunderstorms. A slight chance of showers until midnight, then a chance of showers after midnight. Lows in the mid 60s. Chance of rain 40%. Wednesday, partly sunny with a chance of showers with a slight chance of thunderstorms in the morning, then mostly cloudy with a chance of showers and thunderstorms in the afternoon. Highs in the lower 80s. Chance of rain 50%. You're listening to Stillwater Weather Radio, and here are 2 a.m. weather observations. It's Stillwater, it was cloudy. The temperature was 57 degrees, the dew point 55, and the relative humidity 93%. The wind was northeast at 6 miles an hour. The pressure was 30.10 inches and steady. At Guthrie, it was cloudy. The temperature was 59. The wind was north at 6. Observations from around the region. It was cloudy. It was 58 at Wichita, 55 at Woodward, and 59 at Oklahoma City. Dallas-Fort Worth reported 70, Tulsa reported 60, and Springfield reported 58. Once again at 2 a.m., at Stillwater, it was cloudy. The temperature was 57. From the Norman Forecast Office, here is the forecast for Stillwater and surrounding area. Rest of tonight, showers likely with a chance of thunderstorms. Near steady temperature in the mid-50s. Northeast winds around 5 miles an hour. Chance of rain 60%. Thursday, showers with a chance of thunderstorms. Highs in the upper 60s. Northeast winds around 5 miles an hour. Chance of rain 90%. Thursday night, a chance of thunderstorms. Showers likely until midnight, then a chance of showers after midnight. Lows in the upper 50s. East winds around 5 miles an hour. Chance of rain 70%. Friday, mostly cloudy in the morning, then becoming partly sunny. A slight chance of showers and thunderstorms. Not as cool with highs in the upper 70s. Southeast winds around 5 miles an hour. Chance of rain 20%. Friday night, showers likely with a chance of thunderstorms. Lows in the upper 50s. East winds around 5 miles an hour. Chance of rain 70%. Saturday, mostly cloudy with a chance of showers. A slight chance of thunderstorms in the morning, then a chance of thunderstorms in the afternoon. Highs in the upper 70s. Chance of rain 50%. Saturday night, showers likely with a chance of thunderstorms until midnight, then a chance of showers with a slight chance of thunderstorms after midnight. Lows in the lower 60s. Chance of rain 70%. Sunday, mostly cloudy in the morning, then partly sunny with a slight chance of showers and thunderstorms in the afternoon. Highs around 80. Chance of rain 20%. Sunday night, partly cloudy until midnight, then becoming mostly cloudy. Lows in the lower 60s. Memorial Day, partly sunny. Highs in the lower 80s. Monday night, partly cloudy with a slight chance of showers and thunderstorms. Lows in the lower 60s. Chance of rain 20%. Tuesday, partly sunny. A slight chance of showers and thunderstorms in the morning, then a chance of showers and thunderstorms in the afternoon. Highs in the lower 80s. Chance of rain 40%. Tuesday night, partly cloudy with a slight chance of thunderstorms. A slight chance of showers until midnight, then a chance of showers after midnight. Lows in the mid 60s. Chance of rain 40%. Wednesday, partly sunny with a chance of showers.

showers with a slight chance of thunderstorms in the morning, then mostly cloudy with a chance of showers and thunderstorms in the afternoon. Highs in the lower 80s. Chance of rain 50%. You're listening to Stillwater Weather Radio, and here are 2 a.m. weather observations. It's Stillwater, it was cloudy. The temperature was 57 degrees, the dew point 55, and the relative humidity 93%. The wind was northeast at 6 miles an hour. The pressure was 30.10 inches and steady. At Guthrie, it was cloudy. The temperature was 59. The wind was north at 6. Observations from around the region. It was cloudy. It was 58 at Wichita, 55 at Woodward, and 59 at Oklahoma City. Dallas-Fort Worth reported 70, Tulsa reported 60, and Springfield reported 58. Once again at 2 a.m., at Stillwater, it was cloudy. The temperature was 57. 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From the Norman Forecast Office, here is the forecast for Stillwater and surrounding area. Rest of tonight, showers likely with a chance of thunderstorms. Near steady temperature in the mid-50s. Northeast winds around 5 miles an hour. Chance of rain 60%. Thursday, showers with a chance of thunderstorms. Highs in the upper 60s. Northeast winds around 5 miles an hour. Chance of rain 90%. Thursday night, a chance of thunderstorms. Showers likely until midnight, then a chance of showers after midnight. Lows in the upper 50s. East winds around 5 miles an hour. Chance of rain 70%. Friday, mostly cloudy in the morning, then becoming partly sunny. A slight chance of showers and thunderstorms. Not as cool, highs in the upper 70s. Southeast winds around 5 miles an hour. Chance of rain 20%. Friday night, showers likely with a chance of thunderstorms. Lows in the upper 50s. East winds around 5 miles an hour. Chance of rain 70%. Saturday, mostly cloudy with a chance of showers. A slight chance of thunderstorms in the morning, then a chance of thunderstorms in the afternoon. Highs in the upper 70s. Chance of rain 50%. Saturday night, showers likely with a chance of thunderstorms until midnight, then a chance of showers with a slight chance of thunderstorms after midnight. Lows in the lower 60s. Chance of rain 70%. Sunday, mostly cloudy in the morning, then partly sunny with a slight chance of showers and thunderstorms in the afternoon. Highs around 80. Chance of rain 20%. Sunday night, partly cloudy until midnight, then becoming mostly cloudy. Lows in the lower 60s. Memorial Day, partly sunny. Highs in the lower 80s. Monday night, partly cloudy with a slight chance of showers and thunderstorms. Lows in the lower 60s. Chance of rain 20%. Tuesday, partly sunny. A slight chance of showers and thunderstorms in the morning, then a chance of showers and thunderstorms in the afternoon. Highs in the lower 80s. Chance of rain 40%. Tuesday night, partly cloudy with a slight chance of thunderstorms. A slight chance of showers until midnight, then a chance of showers after midnight. Lows in the mid-60s. Chance of rain 40%. Wednesday, partly sunny with a chance of showers with a slight chance of thunderstorms in the morning, then mostly cloudy with a chance of showers and thunderstorms in the afternoon. Highs in the lower 80s. Chance of rain 50%. 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It's Stillwater, it was cloudy. The temperature was 57 degrees, the dew point 55, and the relative humidity 93%. The wind was northeast at 6 miles an hour. The pressure was 30.10 inches and steady. At Guthrie, it was cloudy. The temperature was 59. The wind was north at 6. Observations from around the region. It was cloudy. It was 58 at Wichita, 55 at Woodward, and 59 at Oklahoma City. Dallas-Fort Worth report.

70, Tulsa reported 60, and Springfield reported 58. Once again at 2 a.m., at Stillwater, it was cloudy. The temperature was 57. You're listening to Stillwater Weather Radio, and here are 3 a.m. weather observations. At Stillwater, it was cloudy. The temperature was 57 degrees, the dew point 55, and the relative humidity 93%. The wind was north at 6 miles an hour. The pressure was 30.11 inches and rising. At Ponca City, it was cloudy. The temperature was 57, the dew point 54, and the relative humidity 89%. The wind was northeast at 6. The pressure was 30.11 inches and steady. At Guthrie, it was cloudy. The temperature was 59, the dew point 55, and the relative humidity 87%. The wind was northeast at 3. The pressure was 30.10 inches and steady. Observations from around the region. Skies ranged from mostly cloudy to cloudy. It was 57 at Wichita, 55 at Woodward, and 59 at Oklahoma City. Dallas-Fort Worth reported 71, Tulsa reported 58, and Springfield reported 58. Once again at 3 a.m., at Stillwater, it was cloudy. The temperature was 57. From the Norman Forecast Office, here is the forecast for Stillwater and surrounding area. Rest of tonight, showers likely with a chance of thunderstorms. Near steady temperature in the mid-50s. Northeast wind around 5 miles an hour. Chance of rain 60%. Thursday, showers with a chance of thunderstorms. Highs in the upper 60s. Northeast wind around 5 miles an hour. Chance of rain 90%. Thursday night, a chance of thunderstorms. Showers likely until midnight, then a chance of showers after midnight. Lows in the upper 50s. East wind around 5 miles an hour. Chance of rain 70%. Friday, mostly cloudy in the morning, then becoming partly sunny. A slight chance of showers and thunderstorms. Not as cool with highs in the upper 70s. Southeast wind around 5 miles an hour. Chance of rain 20%. Friday night, showers likely with a chance of thunderstorms. Lows in the upper 50s. East wind around 5 miles an hour. Chance of rain 70%. Saturday, mostly cloudy with a chance of showers. A slight chance of thunderstorms in the morning, then a chance of thunderstorms in the afternoon. Highs in the upper 70s. Chance of rain 50%. Saturday night, showers likely with a chance of thunderstorms until midnight, then a chance of showers with a slight chance of thunderstorms after midnight. Lows in the lower 60s. Chance of rain 70%. Sunday, mostly cloudy in the morning, then partly sunny with a slight chance of showers and thunderstorms in the afternoon. Highs around 80. Chance of rain 20%. Sunday night, partly cloudy until midnight, then becoming mostly cloudy. Lows in the lower 60s. Memorial Day, partly sunny. Highs in the lower 80s. Monday night, partly cloudy with a slight chance of showers and thunderstorms. Lows in the lower 60s. Chance of rain 20%. Tuesday, partly sunny. A slight chance of showers and thunderstorms in the morning, then a chance of showers and thunderstorms in the afternoon. Highs in the lower 80s. Chance of rain 40%. Tuesday night, partly cloudy with a slight chance of thunderstorms. A slight chance of showers until midnight, then a chance of showers after midnight. Lows in the mid-60s. Chance of rain 40%. Wednesday, partly sunny with a chance of showers with a slight chance of thunderstorms in the morning, then mostly cloudy with a chance of showers and thunderstorms in the afternoon. Highs in the lower 80s. Chance of rain 50%. You're listening to Stillwater Weather Radio, and here are 3 a.m. weather observations. At Stillwater, it was cloudy. The temperature was 57 degrees, the dew point 55, and the relative humidity 93%. The wind was north at 6 miles an hour. The pressure was 30.11 inches and rising. At Ponca City, it was cloudy. The temperature was 57, the dew point 54, and the relative humidity 89%. The wind was northeast.

released at 6. The pressure was 30.11 inches and steady. At Guthrie, it was cloudy. The temperature was 59, the dew point 55, and the relative humidity 87%. The wind was northeast at 3. The pressure was 30.10 inches and steady. Observations from around the region. Skies ranged from mostly cloudy to cloudy. It was 57 at Wichita, 55 at Woodward, and 59 at Oklahoma City. Dallas-Fort Worth reported 71, Tulsa reported 58, and Springfield reported 58. Once again at 3 a.m., at Stillwater, it was cloudy. The temperature was 57. From the Norman Forecast Office, here is the forecast for Stillwater and surrounding area. Rest of tonight, showers likely with a chance of thunderstorms. Near steady temperature in the mid-50s. Northeast winds around 5 miles an hour. Chance of rain 60%. Thursday, showers with a chance of thunderstorms. Highs in the upper 60s. Northeast winds around 5 miles an hour. Chance of rain 90%. Thursday night, a chance of thunderstorms. Showers likely until midnight, then a chance of showers after midnight. Lows in the upper 50s. East winds around 5 miles an hour. Chance of rain 70%. Friday, mostly cloudy in the morning, then becoming partly sunny. A slight chance of showers and thunderstorms. Not as cool as highs in the upper 70s. Southeast winds around 5 miles an hour. Chance of rain 20%. Friday night, showers likely with a chance of thunderstorms. Lows in the upper 50s. East winds around 5 miles an hour. Chance of rain 70%. Saturday, mostly cloudy with a chance of showers. A slight chance of thunderstorms in the morning, then a chance of thunderstorms in the afternoon. Highs in the upper 70s. Chance of rain 50%. Saturday night, showers likely with a chance of thunderstorms until midnight, then a chance of showers with a slight chance of thunderstorms after midnight. Lows in the lower 60s. Chance of rain 70%. Sunday, mostly cloudy in the morning, then partly sunny with a slight chance of showers and thunderstorms in the afternoon. Highs around 80. Chance of rain 20%. Sunday night, partly cloudy until midnight, then becoming mostly cloudy. Lows in the lower 60s. Memorial Day, partly sunny. Highs in the lower 80s. Monday night, partly cloudy with a slight chance of showers and thunderstorms. Lows in the lower 60s. Chance of rain 20%. Tuesday, partly sunny. A slight chance of showers and thunderstorms in the morning, then a chance of showers and thunderstorms in the afternoon. Highs in the lower 80s. Chance of rain 40%. Tuesday night, partly cloudy with a slight chance of thunderstorms. A slight chance of showers until midnight, then a chance of showers after midnight. Lows in the mid-60s. Chance of rain 40%. Wednesday, partly sunny with a chance of showers with a slight chance of thunderstorms in the morning, then mostly cloudy with a chance of showers and thunderstorms in the afternoon. Highs in the lower 80s. Chance of rain 50%. You are listening to Stillwater Weather Radio, and here are 3 a.m. weather observations. At Stillwater, it was cloudy. The temperature was 57 degrees, the dew point 55, and the relative humidity 93%. The wind was north at 6 miles an hour. The pressure was 30.11 inches and rising. At Ponca City, it was cloudy. The temperature was 57, the dew point 54, and the relative humidity 89%. The wind was northeast at 6. The pressure was 30.11 inches and steady. At Guthrie, it was cloudy. The temperature was 59, the dew point 55, and the relative humidity 87%. The wind was northeast at 3. The pressure was 30.10 inches and steady. Observations from around the region. Skies ranged from mostly cloudy to cloudy. It was 57 at Wichita, 55 at Woodward, and 59 at Oklahoma City. Dallas-Fort Worth reported 71, Tulsa reported 58, and Springfield reported 58. Once again at 3 a.m., at Stillwater, it was cloudy. The temperature was 57.

Dallas, Fort Worth, and 58 at Springfield. Once again at 3 a.m., it's still water, it was cloudy. The temperature was 57. From the Norman Forecast Office, here is the forecast for Stillwater and surrounding area. Rest of tonight, showers likely with a chance of thunderstorms. Near steady temperature in the mid-50s. Northeast winds around 5 miles an hour. Chance of rain 60%. Thursday, showers with a chance of thunderstorms. Highs in the upper 60s. Northeast winds around 5 miles an hour. Chance of rain 90%. Thursday night, a chance of thunderstorms. Showers likely until midnight, then a chance of showers after midnight. Lows in the upper 50s. East winds around 5 miles an hour. Chance of rain 70%. Friday, mostly cloudy in the morning, then becoming partly sunny. A slight chance of showers and thunderstorms. Not as cool, with highs in the upper 70s. Southeast winds around 5 miles an hour. Chance of rain 20%. Friday night, showers likely with a chance of thunderstorms. Lows in the upper 50s. East winds around 5 miles an hour. Chance of rain 70%. Saturday, mostly cloudy with a chance of showers. A slight chance of thunderstorms in the morning, then a chance of thunderstorms in the afternoon. Highs in the upper 70s. Chance of rain 50%. Saturday night, showers likely with a chance of thunderstorms until midnight, then a chance of showers with a slight chance of thunderstorms after midnight. Lows in the lower 60s. Chance of rain 70%. Sunday, mostly cloudy in the morning, then partly sunny with a slight chance of showers and thunderstorms in the afternoon. Highs around 80. Chance of rain 20%. Sunday night, partly cloudy until midnight, then becoming mostly cloudy. Lows in the lower 60s. Memorial Day, partly sunny. Highs in the lower 80s. Monday night, partly cloudy with a slight chance of showers and thunderstorms. Lows in the lower 60s. Chance of rain 20%. Tuesday, partly sunny. A slight chance of showers and thunderstorms in the morning, then a chance of showers and thunderstorms in the afternoon. Highs in the lower 80s. Chance of rain 40%. Tuesday night, partly cloudy with a slight chance of thunderstorms. A slight chance of showers until midnight, then a chance of showers after midnight. Lows in the mid-60s. Chance of rain 40%. Wednesday, partly sunny with a chance of showers with a slight chance of thunderstorms in the morning, then mostly cloudy with a chance of showers and thunderstorms in the afternoon. Highs in the lower 80s. Chance of rain 50%. 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It's Stillwater, it was cloudy. The temperature was 57 degrees, the dew point 55, and the relative humidity 93%. The wind was north at 6 miles an hour. The pressure was 30.11 inches and rising. At Guthrie, it was cloudy. The temperature was 59. The wind was northeast at 3. Observations from around the region. At Tulsa, it was partly cloudy, with a temperature of 58. It was cloudy, with a temperature of 57 at Wichita, 55 at Woodward, 59 at Oklahoma City, 71 at Dallas-Fort Worth, and 58 at Springfield. Once again at 3 a.m., at Stillwater, it was cloudy. The temperature was 57. From the Norman Forecast Office, here is the forecast for Stillwater and surrounding area. Rest of tonight, showers likely with a chance of thunderstorms. Near steady temperature in the mid-50s. Northeast winds around 5 miles an hour. Chance of rain 60%. Thursday, showers with a chance of thunderstorms. Highs in the upper 60s. Northeast winds around 5 miles an hour. Chance of rain 90%. Thursday night, a chance of thunderstorms. Showers likely until midnight, then a chance of showers after midnight. Lows in the upper 50s. East wind.

around 5 miles an hour. Chance of rain 70%. Friday, mostly cloudy in the morning, then becoming partly sunny. A slight chance of showers and thunderstorms. Not as cool as highs in the upper 70s. Southeast winds around 5 miles an hour. Chance of rain 20%. Friday night, showers likely with a chance of thunderstorms. Lows in the upper 50s. East winds around 5 miles an hour. Chance of rain 70%. Saturday, mostly cloudy with a chance of showers. A slight chance of thunderstorms in the morning, then a chance of thunderstorms in the afternoon. Highs in the upper 70s. Chance of rain 50%. Saturday night, showers likely with a chance of thunderstorms until midnight, then a chance of showers with a slight chance of thunderstorms after midnight. Lows in the lower 60s. Chance of rain 70%. Sunday, mostly cloudy in the morning, then partly sunny with a slight chance of showers and thunderstorms in the afternoon. Highs around 80. Chance of rain 20%. Sunday night, partly cloudy until midnight, then becoming mostly cloudy. Lows in the lower 60s. Memorial Day, partly sunny. Highs in the lower 80s. Monday night, partly cloudy with a slight chance of showers and thunderstorms. Lows in the lower 60s. Chance of rain 20%. Tuesday, partly sunny. A slight chance of showers and thunderstorms in the morning, then a chance of showers and thunderstorms in the afternoon. Highs in the lower 80s. Chance of rain 40%. Tuesday night, partly cloudy with a slight chance of thunderstorms. A slight chance of showers until midnight, then a chance of showers after midnight. Lows in the mid-60s. Chance of rain 40%. Wednesday, partly sunny with a chance of showers with a slight chance of thunderstorms in the morning, then mostly cloudy with a chance of showers and thunderstorms in the afternoon. Highs in the lower 80s. Chance of rain 50%. 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At Stillwater, it was cloudy. The temperature was 57 degrees, the dew point 55, and the relative humidity 93%. The wind was north at 6 miles an hour. The pressure was 30.11 inches and rising. At Guthrie, it was cloudy. The temperature was 59. The wind was northeast at 3. Observations from around the region. At Tulsa, it was partly cloudy, with a temperature of 58. It was cloudy, with a temperature of 57 at Wichita, 55 at Woodward, 59 at Oklahoma City, 71 at Dallas-Fort Worth, and 58 at Springfield. Once again at 3 a.m., at Stillwater, it was cloudy. The temperature was 57. From the Norman Forecast Office, here is the forecast for Stillwater and surrounding area. Rest of tonight, showers likely with a chance of thunderstorms. Near steady temperature in the mid-50s. Northeast winds around 5 miles an hour. Chance of rain 60%. Thursday, showers with a chance of thunderstorms. Highs in the upper 60s. Northeast winds around 5 miles an hour. Chance of rain 90%. Thursday night, a chance of thunderstorms. Showers likely until midnight, then a chance of showers after midnight. Lows in the upper 50s. East winds around 5 miles an hour. Chance of rain 70%. Friday, mostly cloudy in the morning, then becoming partly sunny. A slight chance of showers and thunderstorms. Not as cool as highs in the upper 70s. Southeast winds around 5 miles an hour. Chance of rain 20%. Friday night, showers likely with a chance of thunderstorms. Lows in the upper 50s. East winds around 5 miles an hour. Chance of rain 70%. Saturday, mostly cloudy with a chance of showers. A slight chance of thunderstorms in the morning, then a chance of thunderstorms in the afternoon. Highs in the upper 70s. Chance of rain 50%. Saturday night, showers likely with a chance of thunderstorms until midnight, then a chance of showers with a slight chance of thunderstorms after midnight. Lows in the lower 60s. Chance of rain 70%. Sunday, mostly cloudy in the morning, then partly sunny with a slight chance of showers and thunderstorms in the afternoon.

Is around 80. Chance of rain 20%. Sunday night, partly cloudy until midnight, then becoming mostly cloudy. Lows in the lower 60s. Memorial Day, partly sunny. Highs in the lower 80s. Monday night, partly cloudy with a slight chance of showers and thunderstorms. Lows in the lower 60s. Chance of rain 20%. Tuesday, partly sunny. A slight chance of showers and thunderstorms in the morning, then a chance of showers and thunderstorms in the afternoon. Highs in the lower 80s. Chance of rain 40%. Tuesday night, partly cloudy with a slight chance of thunderstorms. A slight chance of showers until midnight, then a chance of showers after midnight. Lows in the mid-60s. Chance of rain 40%. Wednesday, partly sunny with a chance of showers with a slight chance of thunderstorms in the morning, then mostly cloudy with a chance of showers and thunderstorms in the afternoon. Highs in the lower 80s. Chance of rain 50%. 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It's Stillwater, it was cloudy. The temperature was 57 degrees, the dew point 55, and the relative humidity 93%. The wind was north at 6 miles an hour. The pressure was 30.11 inches and rising. At Guthrie, it was cloudy. The temperature was 59. The wind was northeast at 3. Observations from around the region. At Tulsa, it was partly cloudy, with a temperature of 58. It was cloudy, with a temperature of 57 at Wichita, 55 at Woodward, 59 at Oklahoma City, 71 at Dallas-Fort Worth, and 58 at Springfield. Once again at 3 a.m., at Stillwater, it was cloudy. The temperature was 57. From the Norman Forecast Office, here is the forecast for Stillwater and surrounding area. Rest of tonight, showers likely with a chance of thunderstorms. Near steady temperature in the mid-50s. Northeast winds around 5 miles an hour. Chance of rain 60%. Thursday, showers with a chance of thunderstorms. Highs in the upper 60s. Northeast winds around 5 miles an hour. Chance of rain 90%. Thursday night, a chance of thunderstorms. Showers likely until midnight, then a chance of showers after midnight. Lows in the upper 50s. East winds around 5 miles an hour. Chance of rain 70%. Friday, mostly cloudy in the morning, then becoming partly sunny. A slight chance of showers and thunderstorms. Not as cool, with highs in the upper 70s. Southeast winds around 5 miles an hour. Chance of rain 20%. Friday night, showers likely with a chance of thunderstorms. Lows in the upper 50s. East winds around 5 miles an hour. Chance of rain 70%. Saturday, mostly cloudy with a chance of showers. A slight chance of thunderstorms in the morning, then a chance of thunderstorms in the afternoon. Highs in the upper 70s. Chance of rain 50%. Saturday night, showers likely with a chance of thunderstorms until midnight, then a chance of showers with a slight chance of thunderstorms after midnight. Lows in the lower 60s. Chance of rain 70%. Sunday, mostly cloudy in the morning, then partly sunny with a slight chance of showers and thunderstorms in the afternoon. Highs around 80. Chance of rain 20%. Sunday night, partly cloudy until midnight, then becoming mostly cloudy. Lows in the lower 60s. Memorial Day, partly sunny. Highs in the lower 80s. Monday night, partly cloudy with a slight chance of showers and thunderstorms. Lows in the lower 60s. Chance of rain 20%. Tuesday, partly sunny. A slight chance of showers and thunderstorms in the morning, then a chance of showers and thunderstorms in the afternoon. Highs in the lower 80s. Chance of rain 40%. Tuesday night, partly cloudy with a slight chance of thunderstorms. A slight chance of showers until midnight, then a chance of showers after midnight. Lows in the mid-60s. Chance of rain 40%. Wednesday, partly sunny with a chance of showers with a slight chance of thunderstorms in the morning, then mostly cloudy with a chance of showers and thunderstorms in the afternoon. Highs in the lower 80s. Chance of rain 50%.

You are listening to Stillwater Weather Radio, and here are 3 a.m. weather observations. It's Stillwater. It was cloudy. The temperature was 57 degrees, the dew point 55, and the relative humidity 93%. The wind was north at 6 miles an hour. The pressure was 30.11 inches and rising. At Guthrie, it was cloudy. The temperature was 59. The wind was northeast at 3. Observations from around the region. At Tulsa, it was partly cloudy, with a temperature of 58. It was cloudy, with a temperature of 57 at Wichita, 55 at Woodward, 59 at Oklahoma City, 71 at Dallas-Fort Worth, and 58 at Springfield. Once again at 3 a.m., at Stillwater, it was cloudy. The temperature was 57. 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From the Norman Forecast Office, here is the forecast for Stillwater and surrounding area. Rest of tonight, showers likely with a chance of thunderstorms. Near steady temperature in the mid-50s. Northeast winds around 5 miles an hour. Chance of rain 60%. Thursday, showers with a chance of thunderstorms. Highs in the upper 60s. Northeast winds around 5 miles an hour. Chance of rain 90%. Thursday night, a chance of thunderstorms. Showers likely until midnight, then a chance of showers after midnight. Lows in the upper 50s. East winds around 5 miles an hour. Chance of rain 70%. Friday, mostly cloudy in the morning, then becoming partly sunny. A slight chance of showers and thunderstorms. Not as cool with highs in the upper 70s. Southeast winds around 5 miles an hour. Chance of rain 20%. Friday night, showers likely with a chance of thunderstorms. Lows in the upper 50s. East winds around 5 miles an hour. Chance of rain 70%. Saturday, mostly cloudy with a chance of showers. A slight chance of thunderstorms in the morning, then a chance of thunderstorms in the afternoon. Highs in the upper 70s. Chance of rain 50%. Saturday night, showers likely with a chance of thunderstorms until midnight, then a chance of showers with a slight chance of thunderstorms after midnight. Lows in the lower 60s. Chance of rain 70%. Sunday, mostly cloudy in the morning, then partly sunny with a slight chance of showers and thunderstorms in the afternoon. Highs around 80. Chance of rain 20%. Sunday night, partly cloudy until midnight, then becoming mostly cloudy. Lows in the lower 60s. Memorial Day, partly sunny. Highs in the lower 80s. Monday night, partly cloudy with a slight chance of showers and thunderstorms. Lows in the lower 60s. Chance of rain 20%. Tuesday, partly sunny. A slight chance of showers and thunderstorms in the morning, then a chance of showers and thunderstorms in the afternoon. Highs in the lower 80s. Chance of rain 40%. Tuesday night, partly cloudy with a slight chance of thunderstorms. A slight chance of showers until midnight, then a chance of showers after midnight. Lows in the mid-60s. Chance of rain 40%. Wednesday, partly sunny with a chance of showers with a slight chance of thunderstorms in the morning, then mostly cloudy with a chance of showers and thunderstorms in the afternoon. Highs in the lower 80s. Chance of rain 50%. You are listening to Stillwater Weather Radio, and here are 3 a.m. weather observations. It's Stillwater, it was cloudy. The temperature was 57 degrees, the dew point 50. Listening to Stillwater Weather Radio, and here are 3 a.m. weather observations. It's Stillwater, it was cloudy. The temperature was 57 degrees, the dew point 55, and the relative humidity 93%. The wind was north at 6 miles an hour. The pressure was 30.11 inches and rising. At Guthrie, it was cloudy. The temperature was 59. The wind was northeast at 3. Observations from around the region. At Tulsa, it was partly cloudy, with a temperature of 58. It was cloudy, with a temperature of 57 at Wichita, 55 at Woodward,

59 at Oklahoma City, 71 at Dallas-Fort Worth, and 58 at Springfield. Once again at 3 a.m., at Stillwater, it was cloudy. The temperature was 57. From the Norman Forecast Office, here is the forecast for Stillwater and surrounding area. Rest of tonight, showers likely with a chance of thunderstorms. Near steady temperature in the mid-50s. Northeast winds around 5 miles an hour. Chance of rain 60%. Thursday, showers with a chance of thunderstorms. Highs in the upper 60s. Northeast winds around 5 miles an hour. Chance of rain 90%. Thursday night, a chance of thunderstorms. Showers likely until midnight, then a chance of showers after midnight. Lows in the upper 50s. East winds around 5 miles an hour. Chance of rain 70%. Friday, mostly cloudy in the morning, then becoming partly sunny. A slight chance of showers and thunderstorms. Not as cool with highs in the upper 70s. Southeast winds around 5 miles an hour. Chance of rain 20%. Friday night, showers likely with a chance of thunderstorms. Lows in the upper 50s. East winds around 5 miles an hour. Chance of rain 70%. Saturday, mostly cloudy with a chance of showers. A slight chance of thunderstorms in the morning, then a chance of thunderstorms in the afternoon. Highs in the upper 70s. Chance of rain 50%. Saturday night, showers likely with a chance of thunderstorms until midnight, then a chance of showers with a slight chance of thunderstorms after midnight. Lows in the lower 60s. Chance of rain 70%. Sunday, mostly cloudy in the morning, then partly sunny with a slight chance of showers and thunderstorms in the afternoon. Highs around 80. Chance of rain 20%. Sunday night, partly cloudy until midnight, then becoming mostly cloudy. Lows in the lower 60s. Memorial Day, partly sunny. Highs in the lower 80s. Monday night, partly cloudy with a slight chance of showers and thunderstorms. Lows in the lower 60s. Chance of rain 20%. Tuesday, partly sunny. A slight chance of showers and thunderstorms in the morning, then a chance of showers and thunderstorms in the afternoon. Highs in the lower 80s. Chance of rain 40%. Tuesday night, partly cloudy with a slight chance of thunderstorms. A slight chance of showers until midnight, then a chance of showers after midnight. Lows in the mid-60s. Chance of rain 40%. Wednesday, partly sunny with a chance of showers with a slight chance of thunderstorms in the morning, then mostly cloudy with a chance of showers and thunderstorms in the afternoon. Highs in the lower 80s. Chance of rain 50%. You are listening to Stillwater Weather Radio, and here are 3 a.m. weather observations. At Stillwater, it was cloudy. The temperature was 57 degrees, the dew point 55, and the relative humidity 93%. The wind was north at 6 miles an hour. The pressure was 30.11 inches and rising. At Guthrie, it was cloudy. The temperature was 59. The wind was northeast at 3. Observations from around the region. At Tulsa, it was partly cloudy, with a temperature of 58. It was cloudy, with a temperature of 57 at Wichita, 55 at Woodward, 59 at Oklahoma City, 71 at Dallas-Fort Worth, and 58 at Springfield. Once again at 3 a.m., at Stillwater, it was cloudy. The temperature was 57. From the Norman Forecast Office, here is the forecast for Stillwater and surrounding area. Rest of tonight, showers likely with a chance of thunderstorms. Near steady temperature in the mid-50s. Northeast winds around 5 miles an hour. Chance of rain 60%. Thursday, showers with a chance of thunderstorms. Highs in the upper 60s. Northeast winds around 5 miles an hour. Chance of rain 90%. Thursday night, a chance of thunderstorms. Showers likely until midnight, then a chance of showers after midnight. Lows in the upper 50s. East winds around 5 miles an hour. Chance of rain 70%. Friday, mostly cloudy in the morning, then becoming partly sunny. A slight chance of showers and thunderstorms.

cool times in the upper 70s. Southeast winds around 5 miles an hour. Chance of rain 20%. Friday night, showers likely with a chance of thunderstorms. Lows in the upper 50s. East winds around 5 miles an hour. Chance of rain 70%. Saturday, mostly cloudy with a chance of showers. A slight chance of thunderstorms in the morning, then a chance of thunderstorms in the afternoon. Highs in the upper 70s. Chance of rain 50%. Saturday night, showers likely with a chance of thunderstorms until midnight, then a chance of showers with a slight chance of thunderstorms after midnight. Lows in the lower 60s. Chance of rain 70%. Sunday, mostly cloudy in the morning, then partly sunny with a slight chance of showers and thunderstorms in the afternoon. Highs around 80. Chance of rain 20%. Sunday night, partly cloudy until midnight, then becoming mostly cloudy. Lows in the lower 60s. Memorial Day, partly sunny. Highs in the lower 80s. Monday night, partly cloudy with a slight chance of showers and thunderstorms. Lows in the lower 60s. Chance of rain 20%. Tuesday, partly sunny. A slight chance of showers and thunderstorms in the morning, then a chance of showers and thunderstorms in the afternoon. Highs in the lower 80s. Chance of rain 40%. Tuesday night, partly cloudy with a slight chance of thunderstorms. A slight chance of showers until midnight, then a chance of showers after midnight. Lows in the mid-60s. Chance of rain 40%. Wednesday, partly sunny with a chance of showers with a slight chance of thunderstorms in the morning, then mostly cloudy with a chance of showers and thunderstorms in the afternoon. Highs in the lower 80s. Chance of rain 50%. 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It's Stillwater, it was cloudy. The temperature was 57 degrees, the dew point 55, and the relative humidity 93%. The wind was north at 6 miles an hour. The pressure was 30.11 inches and rising. At Guthrie, it was cloudy. The temperature was 59. The wind was northeast at 3. Observations from around the region. At Tulsa, it was partly cloudy, with a temperature of 58. It was cloudy, with a temperature of 57 at Wichita, 55 at Woodward, 59 at Oklahoma City, 71 at Dallas-Fort Worth, and 58 at Springfield. Once again at 3 a.m., at Stillwater, it was cloudy. The temperature was 57. From the Norman Forecast Office, here is the forecast for Stillwater and surrounding area. Rest of tonight, showers likely with a chance of thunderstorms. Near steady temperature in the mid-50s. Northeast winds around 5 miles an hour. Chance of rain 60%. Thursday, showers with a chance of thunderstorms. Highs in the upper 60s. Northeast winds around 5 miles an hour. Chance of rain 90%. Thursday night, a chance of thunderstorms. Showers likely until midnight, then a chance of showers after midnight. Lows in the upper 50s. East winds around 5 miles an hour. Chance of rain 70%. Friday, mostly cloudy in the morning, then becoming partly sunny. A slight chance of showers and thunderstorms. Not as cool times in the upper 70s. Southeast winds around 5 miles an hour. Chance of rain 20%. Friday night, showers likely with a chance of thunderstorms. Lows in the upper 50s. East winds around 5 miles an hour. Chance of rain 70%. Saturday, mostly cloudy with a chance of showers. A slight chance of thunderstorms in the morning, then a chance of thunderstorms in the afternoon. Highs in the upper 70s. Chance of rain 50%. Saturday night, showers likely with a chance of thunderstorms until midnight, then a chance of showers with a slight chance of thunderstorms after midnight. Lows in the lower 60s. Chance of rain 70%. Sunday, mostly cloudy in the morning, then partly sunny with a slight chance of showers and thunderstorms in the afternoon. Highs around 80. Chance of rain 20%. Sunday night, partly cloudy until midnight, then becoming mostly cloudy. Lows in the lower 60s. Memorial Day, partly

sunny. Highs in the lower 80s. Monday night, partly cloudy with a slight chance of showers and thunderstorms. Lows in the lower 60s. Chance of rain 20%. Tuesday, partly sunny. A slight chance of showers and thunderstorms in the morning, then a chance of showers and thunderstorms in the afternoon. Highs in the lower 80s. Chance of rain 40%. Tuesday night, partly cloudy with a slight chance of thunderstorms. A slight chance of showers until midnight, then a chance of showers after midnight. Lows in the mid-60s. Chance of rain 40%. Wednesday, partly sunny with a chance of showers with a slight chance of thunderstorms in the morning, then mostly cloudy with a chance of showers and thunderstorms in the afternoon. Highs in the lower 80s. Chance of rain 50%. 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It's Stillwater, it was cloudy. The temperature was 57 degrees, the dew point 55, and the relative humidity 93%. The wind was north at 6 miles an hour. The pressure was 30.11 inches and rising. At Guthrie, it was cloudy. The temperature was 59. The wind was northeast at 3. Observations from around the region. At Tulsa, it was partly cloudy, with a temperature of 58. It was cloudy, with a temperature of 57 at Wichita, 55 at Woodward, 59 at Oklahoma City, 71 at Dallas-Fort Worth, and 58 at Springfield. Once again at 3 a.m., at Stillwater, it was cloudy. The temperature was 57. From the Norman Forecast Office, here is the forecast for Stillwater and surrounding area. Rest of tonight, showers likely with a chance of thunderstorms. Near steady temperature in the mid-50s. Northeast winds around 5 miles an hour. Chance of rain 60%. Thursday, showers with a chance of thunderstorms. Highs in the upper 60s. Northeast winds around 5 miles an hour. Chance of rain 90%. Thursday night, a chance of thunderstorms. Showers likely until midnight, then a chance of showers after midnight. Lows in the upper 50s. East winds around 5 miles an hour. Chance of rain 70%. Friday, mostly cloudy in the morning, then becoming partly sunny. A slight chance of showers and thunderstorms. Not as cool as highs in the upper 70s. Southeast winds around 5 miles an hour. Chance of rain 20%. Friday night, showers likely with a chance of thunderstorms. Lows in the upper 50s. East winds around 5 miles an hour. Chance of rain 70%. Saturday, mostly cloudy with a chance of showers. A slight chance of thunderstorms in the morning, then a chance of thunderstorms in the afternoon. Highs in the upper 70s. Chance of rain 50%. Saturday night, showers likely with a chance of thunderstorms until midnight, then a chance of showers with a slight chance of thunderstorms after midnight. Lows in the lower 60s. Chance of rain 70%. Sunday, mostly cloudy in the morning, then partly sunny with a slight chance of showers and thunderstorms in the afternoon. Highs around 80. Chance of rain 20%. Sunday night, partly cloudy until midnight, then becoming mostly cloudy. Lows in the lower 60s. Memorial Day, partly sunny. Highs in the lower 80s. Monday night, partly cloudy with a slight chance of showers and thunderstorms. Lows in the lower 60s. Chance of rain 20%. Tuesday, partly sunny. A slight chance of showers and thunderstorms in the morning, then a chance of showers and thunderstorms in the afternoon. Highs in the lower 80s. Chance of rain 40%. Tuesday night, partly cloudy with a slight chance of thunderstorms. A slight chance of showers until midnight, then a chance of showers after midnight. Lows in the mid-60s. Chance of rain 40%. Wednesday, partly sunny with a chance of showers with a slight chance of thunderstorms in the morning, then mostly cloudy with a chance of showers and thunderstorms in the afternoon. Highs in the lower 80s.

chance of rain 50%. You're listening to Stillwater Weather Radio, and here are 3 a.m. weather observations. It's Stillwater, it was cloudy. The temperature was 57 degrees, the dew point 55, and the relative humidity 93%. The wind was north at 6 miles an hour. The pressure was 30.11 inches and rising. At Guthrie, it was cloudy. The temperature was 59. The wind was northeast at 3. Observations from around the region. At Tulsa, it was partly cloudy, with a temperature of 58. It was cloudy, with a temperature of 57 at Wichita, 55 at Woodward, 59 at Oklahoma City, 71 at Dallas-Fort Worth, and 58 at Springfield. Once again at 3 a.m., at Stillwater, it was cloudy. The temperature was 57. From the Norman Forecast Office, here is the forecast for Stillwater and surrounding area. Rest of tonight, showers likely with a chance of thunderstorms. Near steady temperature in the mid-50s. Northeast wind around 5 miles an hour. Chance of rain 60%. Thursday, showers with a chance of thunderstorms. Highs in the upper 60s. Northeast wind around 5 miles an hour. Chance of rain 90%. Thursday night, a chance of thunderstorms. Showers likely until midnight, then a chance of showers after midnight. Lows in the upper 50s. East wind around 5 miles an hour. Chance of rain 70%. Friday, mostly cloudy in the morning, then becoming partly sunny. A slight chance of showers and thunderstorms. Not as cool, highs in the upper 70s. Southeast wind around 5 miles an hour. Chance of rain 20%. Friday night, showers likely with a chance of thunderstorms. Lows in the upper 50s. East wind around 5 miles an hour. Chance of rain 70%. Saturday, mostly cloudy with a chance of showers. A slight chance of thunderstorms in the morning, then a chance of thunderstorms in the afternoon. Highs in the upper 70s. Chance of rain 50%. Saturday night, showers likely with a chance of thunderstorms until midnight, then a chance of showers with a slight chance of thunderstorms after midnight. Lows in the lower 60s. Chance of rain 70%. Sunday, mostly cloudy in the morning, then partly sunny with a slight chance of showers and thunderstorms in the afternoon. Highs around 80. Chance of rain 20%. Sunday night, partly cloudy until midnight, then becoming mostly cloudy. Lows in the lower 60s. Memorial Day, partly sunny. Highs in the lower 80s. Monday night, partly cloudy with a slight chance of showers and thunderstorms. Lows in the lower 60s. Chance of rain 20%. Tuesday, partly sunny. A slight chance of showers and thunderstorms in the morning, then a chance of showers and thunderstorms in the afternoon. Highs in the lower 80s. Chance of rain 40%. Tuesday night, partly cloudy with a slight chance of thunderstorms. A slight chance of showers until midnight, then a chance of showers after midnight. Lows in the mid-60s. Chance of rain 40%. Wednesday, partly sunny with a chance of showers with a slight chance of thunderstorms in the morning, then mostly cloudy with a chance of showers and thunderstorms in the afternoon. Highs in the lower 80s. Chance of rain 50%. 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It's Stillwater, it was cloudy. The temperature was 57 degrees, the dew point 55, and the relative humidity 93%. The wind was north at 6 miles an hour. The pressure was 30.11 inches and rising. At Guthrie, it was cloudy. The temperature was 59. The wind was northeast at 3. Observations from around the region. At Tulsa, it was partly cloudy, with a temperature of 58. It was cloudy, with a temperature of 57 at Wichita, 55 at Woodward, 59 at Oklahoma City, 71 at Dallas-Fort Worth, and 58 at Springfield. Once again at 3 a.m., at Stillwater, it was cloudy. The temperature was 57. From the Norman Forecast Office, here is the forecast for Stillwater and surrounding area. Rest of tonight, showers likely with a chance of thunderstorms.

near steady temperature in the mid-50s. Northeast winds around 5 miles an hour. Chance of rain 60%. Thursday, showers with a chance of thunderstorms. Highs in the upper 60s. Northeast winds around 5 miles an hour. Chance of rain 90%. Thursday night, a chance of thunderstorms. Showers likely until midnight, then a chance of showers after midnight. Lows in the upper 50s. East winds around 5 miles an hour. Chance of rain 70%. Friday, mostly cloudy in the morning, then becoming partly sunny. A slight chance of showers and thunderstorms. Not as cool, highs in the upper 70s. Southeast winds around 5 miles an hour. Chance of rain 20%. Friday night, showers likely with a chance of thunderstorms. Lows in the upper 50s. East winds around 5 miles an hour. Chance of rain 70%. Saturday, mostly cloudy with a chance of showers. A slight chance of thunderstorms in the morning, then a chance of thunderstorms in the afternoon. Highs in the upper 70s. Chance of rain 50%. Saturday night, showers likely with a chance of thunderstorms until midnight, then a chance of showers with a slight chance of thunderstorms after midnight. Lows in the lower 60s. Chance of rain 70%. Sunday, mostly cloudy in the morning, then partly sunny with a slight chance of showers and thunderstorms in the afternoon. Highs around 80. Chance of rain 20%. Sunday night, partly cloudy until midnight, then becoming mostly cloudy. Lows in the lower 60s. Memorial Day, partly sunny. Highs in the lower 80s. Monday night, partly cloudy with a slight chance of showers and thunderstorms. Lows in the lower 60s. Chance of rain 20%. Tuesday, partly sunny. A slight chance of showers and thunderstorms in the morning, then a chance of showers and thunderstorms in the afternoon. Highs in the lower 80s. Chance of rain 40%. Tuesday night, partly cloudy with a slight chance of thunderstorms. A slight chance of showers until midnight, then a chance of showers after midnight. Lows in the mid-60s. Chance of rain 40%. Wednesday, partly sunny with a chance of showers with a slight chance of thunderstorms in the morning, then mostly cloudy with a chance of showers and thunderstorms in the afternoon. Highs in the lower 80s. Chance of rain 50%. 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It's Stillwater, it was cloudy. The temperature was 57 degrees, the dew point 55, and the relative humidity 93%. The wind was north at 6 miles an hour. The pressure was 30.11 inches and rising. At Guthrie, it was cloudy. The temperature was 59. The wind was northeast at 3. Observations from around the region. At Tulsa, it was partly cloudy, with a temperature of 58. It was cloudy, with a temperature of 57 at Wichita, 55 at Woodward, 59 at Oklahoma City, 71 at Dallas-Fort Worth, and 58 at Springfield. Once again at 3 a.m., at Stillwater, it was cloudy. The temperature was 57. From the Norman Forecast Office, here is the forecast for Stillwater and surrounding area. Rest of tonight, showers likely with a chance of thunderstorms. Near steady temperature in the mid-50s. Northeast winds around 5 miles an hour. Chance of rain 60%. Thursday, showers with a chance of thunderstorms. Highs in the upper 60s. Northeast winds around 5 miles an hour. Chance of rain 90%. Thursday night, a chance of thunderstorms. Showers likely until midnight, then a chance of showers after midnight. Lows in the upper 50s. East winds around 5 miles an hour. Chance of rain 70%. Friday, mostly cloudy in the morning, then becoming partly sunny. A slight chance of showers and thunderstorms. Not as cool, with highs in the upper 70s. Southeast winds around 5 miles an hour. Chance of rain 20%. Friday night, showers likely with a chance of thunderstorms. Lows in the upper 50s. East winds around 5 miles an hour. Chance of rain 70%. Saturday, mostly cloudy with a chance of showers.

slight chance of thunderstorms in the morning, then a chance of thunderstorms in the afternoon. Highs in the upper 70s. Chance of rain 50%. Saturday night, showers likely with a chance of thunderstorms until midnight, then a chance of showers with a slight chance of thunderstorms after midnight. Lows in the lower 60s. Chance of rain 70%. Sunday, mostly cloudy in the morning, then partly sunny with a slight chance of showers and thunderstorms in the afternoon. Highs around 80. Chance of rain 20%. Sunday night, partly cloudy until midnight, then becoming mostly cloudy. Lows in the lower 60s. Memorial Day, partly sunny. Highs in the lower 80s. Monday night, partly cloudy with a slight chance of showers and thunderstorms. Lows in the lower 60s. Chance of rain 20%. Tuesday, partly sunny. A slight chance of showers and thunderstorms in the morning, then a chance of showers and thunderstorms in the afternoon. Highs in the lower 80s. Chance of rain 40%. Tuesday night, partly cloudy with a slight chance of thunderstorms. A slight chance of showers until midnight, then a chance of showers after midnight. Lows in the mid-60s. Chance of rain 40%. Wednesday, partly sunny with a chance of showers with a slight chance of thunderstorms in the morning, then mostly cloudy with a chance of showers and thunderstorms in the afternoon. Highs in the lower 80s. Chance of rain 50%. 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It's Stillwater, it was cloudy. The temperature was 57 degrees, the dew point 55, and the relative humidity 93%. The wind was north at 6 miles an hour. The pressure was 30.11 inches and rising. At Guthrie, it was cloudy. The temperature was 59. The wind was northeast at 3. Observations from around the region. At Tulsa, it was partly cloudy, with a temperature of 58. It was cloudy, with a temperature of 57 at Wichita, 55 at Woodward, 59 at Oklahoma City, 71 at Dallas-Fort Worth, and 58 at Springfield. Once again at 3 a.m., at Stillwater, it was cloudy. The temperature was 57. From the Norman Forecast Office, here is the forecast for Stillwater and surrounding area. Rest of tonight, showers likely with a chance of thunderstorms. Near steady temperature in the mid-50s. Northeast wind around 5 miles an hour. Chance of rain 60%. Thursday, showers with a chance of thunderstorms. Highs in the upper 60s. Northeast wind around 5 miles an hour. Chance of rain 90%. Thursday night, a chance of thunderstorms. Showers likely until midnight, then a chance of showers after midnight. Lows in the upper 50s. East wind around 5 miles an hour. Chance of rain 70%. Friday, mostly cloudy in the morning, then becoming partly sunny. A slight chance of showers and thunderstorms. Not as cool with highs in the upper 70s. Southeast wind around 5 miles an hour. Chance of rain 20%. Friday night, showers likely with a chance of thunderstorms. Lows in the upper 50s. East wind around 5 miles an hour. Chance of rain 70%. Saturday, mostly cloudy with a chance of showers. A slight chance of thunderstorms in the morning, then a chance of thunderstorms in the afternoon. Highs in the upper 70s. Chance of rain 50%. Saturday night, showers likely with a chance of thunderstorms until midnight, then a chance of showers with a slight chance of thunderstorms after midnight. Lows in the lower 60s. Chance of rain 70%. Sunday, mostly cloudy in the morning, then partly sunny with a slight chance of showers and thunderstorms in the afternoon. Highs around 80. Chance of rain 20%. Sunday night, partly cloudy until midnight, then becoming mostly cloudy. Lows in the lower 60s. Memorial Day, partly sunny. Highs in the lower 80s. Monday night, partly cloudy with a slight chance of showers and thunderstorms.

lows in the lower 60s. Chance of rain 20%. Tuesday, partly sunny. A slight chance of showers and thunderstorms in the morning, then a chance of showers and thunderstorms in the afternoon. Highs in the lower 80s. Chance of rain 40%. Tuesday night, partly cloudy with a slight chance of thunderstorms. A slight chance of showers until midnight, then a chance of showers after midnight. Lows in the mid-60s. Chance of rain 40%. Wednesday, partly sunny with a chance of showers with a slight chance of thunderstorms in the morning, then mostly cloudy with a chance of showers and thunderstorms in the afternoon. Highs in the lower 80s. Chance of rain 50%. You're listening to Stillwater Weather Radio, and here are 4 a.m. weather observations. It's Stillwater, it was mostly cloudy. The temperature was 57 degrees, the dew point 55, and the relative humidity 93%. The wind was northeast at 5 miles an hour. The pressure was 30.10 inches and steady. At Ponca City, it was cloudy. The temperature was 57, the dew point 55, and the relative humidity 93%. The wind was northeast at 3. The pressure was 30.12 inches and rising. At Guthrie, fog was reported. The temperature was 59, the dew point 56, and the relative humidity 89%. The pressure was 30.09 inches and falling. Observations from around the region. At Wichita, rain was falling, with a temperature of 56. At Tulsa, fog was reported, with a temperature of 57. It was cloudy, with a temperature of 55 at Woodward, 59 at Oklahoma City, 71 at Dallas-Fort Worth, and 58 at Springfield. Once again at 4 a.m., at Stillwater, it was mostly cloudy. The temperature was 57. From the Norman Forecast Office, here is the forecast for Stillwater and surrounding area. Rest of tonight, showers likely with a chance of thunderstorms. Near steady temperature in the mid-50s. Northeast wind around 5 miles an hour. Chance of rain 60%. Thursday, showers with a chance of thunderstorms. Highs in the upper 60s. Northeast wind around 5 miles an hour. Chance of rain 90%. Thursday night, a chance of thunderstorms. Showers likely until midnight, then a chance of showers after midnight. Lows in the upper 50s. East wind around 5 miles an hour. Chance of rain 70%. Friday, mostly cloudy in the morning, then becoming partly sunny. A slight chance of showers and thunderstorms. Not as cool, highs in the upper 70s. Southeast wind around 5 miles an hour. Chance of rain 20%. Friday night, showers likely with a chance of thunderstorms. Lows in the upper 50s. East wind around 5 miles an hour. Chance of rain 70%. Saturday, mostly cloudy with a chance of showers. A slight chance of thunderstorms in the morning, then a chance of thunderstorms in the afternoon. Highs in the upper 70s. Chance of rain 50%. Saturday night, showers likely with a chance of thunderstorms until midnight, then a chance of showers with a slight chance of thunderstorms after midnight. Lows in the lower 60s. Chance of rain 70%. Sunday, mostly cloudy in the morning, then partly sunny with a slight chance of showers and thunderstorms in the afternoon. Highs around 80. Chance of rain 20%. Sunday night, partly cloudy until midnight, then becoming mostly cloudy. Lows in the lower 60s. Memorial Day, partly sunny. Highs in the lower 80s. Monday night, partly cloudy with a slight chance of showers and thunderstorms. Lows in the lower 60s. Chance of rain 20%. Tuesday, partly sunny. A slight chance of showers and thunderstorms in the morning, then a chance of showers and thunderstorms in the afternoon. Highs in the lower 80s. Chance of rain 40%. Tuesday night, partly cloudy with a slight chance of thunderstorms. A slight chance of showers until midnight, then a chance of showers after midnight. Lows in the mid-60s. Chance of rain 40%. Wednesday, partly sunny with a chance of showers with a slight chance of thunderstorms in the morning, then mostly cloudy with a chance of showers and thunderstorms in the afternoon. Highs in the lower

80s. Chance of rain 50%. 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It's Stillwater. It was mostly cloudy. The temperature was 57 degrees, the dew point 55, and the relative humidity 93%. The wind was northeast at 5 miles an hour. The pressure was 30.10 inches and steady. At Ponca City, it was cloudy. The temperature was 57, the dew point 55, and the relative humidity 93%. The wind was northeast at 3. The pressure was 30.12 inches and rising. At Guthrie, fog was reported. The temperature was 59, the dew point 56, and the relative humidity 89%. The pressure was 30.09 inches and falling. Observations from around the region. At Wichita, rain was falling, with a temperature of 56. At Tulsa, fog was reported, with a temperature of 57. It was cloudy, with a temperature of 55 at Woodward, 59 at Oklahoma City, 71 at Dallas-Fort Worth, and 58 at Springfield. Once again at 4 a.m., at Stillwater, it was mostly cloudy. The temperature was 57. From the Norman Forecast Office, here is the forecast for Stillwater and surrounding area. Rest of tonight, showers likely with a chance of thunderstorms. Near steady temperature in the mid-50s. Northeast winds around 5 miles an hour. Chance of rain 60%. Thursday, showers with a chance of thunderstorms. Highs in the upper 60s. Northeast winds around 5 miles an hour. Chance of rain 90%. Thursday night, a chance of thunderstorms. Showers likely until midnight, then a chance of showers after midnight. Lows in the upper 50s. East winds around 5 miles an hour. Chance of rain 70%. Friday, mostly cloudy in the morning, then becoming partly sunny. A slight chance of showers and thunderstorms. Not as cool as highs in the upper 70s. Southeast winds around 5 miles an hour. Chance of rain 20%. Friday night, showers likely with a chance of thunderstorms. Lows in the upper 50s. East winds around 5 miles an hour. Chance of rain 70%. Saturday, mostly cloudy with a chance of showers. A slight chance of thunderstorms in the morning, then a chance of thunderstorms in the afternoon. Highs in the upper 70s. Chance of rain 50%. Saturday night, showers likely with a chance of thunderstorms until midnight, then a chance of showers with a slight chance of thunderstorms after midnight. Lows in the lower 60s. Chance of rain 70%. Sunday, mostly cloudy in the morning, then partly sunny with a slight chance of showers and thunderstorms in the afternoon. Highs around 80. Chance of rain 20%. Sunday night, partly cloudy until midnight, then becoming mostly cloudy. Lows in the lower 60s. Memorial Day, partly sunny. Highs in the lower 80s. Monday night, partly cloudy with a slight chance of showers and thunderstorms. Lows in the lower 60s. Chance of rain 20%. Tuesday, partly sunny. A slight chance of showers and thunderstorms in the morning, then a chance of showers and thunderstorms in the afternoon. Highs in the lower 80s. Chance of rain 40%. Tuesday night, partly cloudy with a slight chance of thunderstorms. A slight chance of showers until midnight, then a chance of showers after midnight. Lows in the mid-60s. Chance of rain 40%. Wednesday, partly sunny with a chance of showers with a slight chance of thunderstorms in the morning, then mostly cloudy with a chance of showers and thunderstorms in the afternoon. Highs in the lower 80s. Chance of rain 50%. You're listening to Stillwater Weather Radio, and here are 4 a.m. weather observations. It's Stillwater, it was cloudy. The temperature was 57 degrees, the dew point 55, and the relative humidity 93%. The wind was northeast at 5 miles an hour. The pressure was 30.10 inches and steady. At Ponca City, it was cloudy. The temperature was 57, the dew point 55, and the relative humidity 93%. The wind was northeast at 3. The pressure was 30.12 inches and rising. At Guthrie, fog was

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Programming originates from the National Weather Service Forecast Office in Norman, Oklahoma. From the Norman Forecast Office, here is the forecast for Stillwater and surrounding area. Rest of tonight, showers likely with a chance of thunderstorms. Near steady temperature in the mid-50s. Northeast winds around 5 miles an hour. Chance of rain 60%. Thursday, showers with a chance of thunderstorms. Highs in the upper 60s. Northeast winds around 5 miles an hour. Chance of rain 90%. Thursday night, a chance of thunderstorms. Showers likely until midnight, then a chance of showers after midnight. Lows in the upper 50s. East winds around 5 miles an hour. Chance of rain 70%. Friday, mostly cloudy in the morning, then becoming partly sunny. A slight chance of showers and thunderstorms. Not as cool with highs in the upper 70s. Southeast winds around 5 miles an hour. Chance of rain 20%. Friday night, showers likely with a chance of thunderstorms. Lows in the upper 50s. East winds around 5 miles an hour. Chance of rain 70%. Saturday, mostly cloudy with a chance of showers. A slight chance of thunderstorms in the morning, then a chance of thunderstorms in the afternoon. Highs in the upper 70s. Chance of rain 50%. Saturday night, showers likely with a chance of thunderstorms until midnight, then a chance of showers with a slight chance of thunderstorms after midnight. Lows in the lower 60s. Chance of rain 70%. Sunday, mostly cloudy in the morning, then partly sunny with a slight chance of showers and thunderstorms in the afternoon. Highs around 80. Chance of rain 20%. Sunday night, partly cloudy until midnight, then becoming mostly cloudy. Lows in the lower 60s. Memorial Day, partly sunny. Highs in the lower 80s. Monday night, partly cloudy with a slight chance of showers and thunderstorms. Lows in the lower 60s. Chance of rain 20%. Tuesday, partly sunny. A slight chance of showers and thunderstorms in the morning, then a chance of showers and thunderstorms in the afternoon. Highs in the lower 80s. Chance of rain 40%. Tuesday night, partly cloudy with a slight chance of thunderstorms. A slight chance of showers until midnight, then a chance of showers after midnight. Lows in the mid-60s. Chance of rain 40%. Wednesday, partly sunny with a chance of showers with a slight chance of thunderstorms in the morning, then mostly cloudy with a chance of showers and thunderstorms in the afternoon. Highs in the lower 80s. Chance of rain 50%. 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It's Stillwater, it was cloudy. The temperature was 57 degrees, the dew point 55, and the relative humidity 93%. The wind was northeast at 5 miles an hour. The pressure was 30.10 inches and steady. At Ponca City, it was cloudy. The temperature was 57, the dew point 55, and the relative humidity 93%. The wind was northeast at 3. The pressure was 30.12 inches and rising. At Guthrie, fog was reported. The temperature was 59, the dew point 56, and the relative humidity 89%. The pressure was 30.09 inches and falling. Observations from around the region. At Wichita, rain was falling, with a temperature of 56. At Tulsa, fog was reported, with a temperature of 57. It was cloudy, with a temperature of 55 at Woodward, 59 at Oklahoma City, 71 at Dallas-Fort Worth, and 58 at Springfield. Once again at 4 a.m., at Stillwater, it was cloudy. The temperature was 57. From the Norman Forecast Office, here is the forecast for Stillwater and surrounding area. Rest of tonight, showers likely with a chance of thunderstorms. Near steady temperature in the mid-50s. Northeast winds around 5 miles an hour. Chance of rain 60%. Thursday, showers with a chance of thunderstorms. Highs in the upper 60s. Northeast winds around 5 miles an hour. Chance of rain 90%. Thursday night, a chance of thunderstorms.

showers likely until midnight, then a chance of showers after midnight. Lows in the upper 50s. East winds around 5 miles an hour. Chance of rain 70%. Friday, mostly cloudy in the morning, then becoming partly sunny. A slight chance of showers and thunderstorms. Not as cool times in the upper 70s. Southeast winds around 5 miles an hour. Chance of rain 20%. Friday night, showers likely with a chance of thunderstorms. Lows in the upper 50s. East winds around 5 miles an hour. Chance of rain 70%. Saturday, mostly cloudy with a chance of showers. A slight chance of thunderstorms in the morning, then a chance of thunderstorms in the afternoon. Highs in the upper 70s. Chance of rain 50%. Saturday night, showers likely with a chance of thunderstorms until midnight, then a chance of showers with a slight chance of thunderstorms after midnight. Lows in the lower 60s. Chance of rain 70%. Sunday, mostly cloudy in the morning, then partly sunny with a slight chance of showers and thunderstorms in the afternoon. Highs around 80. Chance of rain 20%. Sunday night, partly cloudy until midnight, then becoming mostly cloudy. Lows in the lower 60s. Memorial Day, partly sunny. Highs in the lower 80s. Monday night, partly cloudy with a slight chance of showers and thunderstorms. Lows in the lower 60s. Chance of rain 20%. Tuesday, partly sunny. A slight chance of showers and thunderstorms in the morning, then a chance of showers and thunderstorms in the afternoon. Highs in the lower 80s. Chance of rain 40%. Tuesday night, partly cloudy with a slight chance of thunderstorms. A slight chance of showers until midnight, then a chance of showers after midnight. Lows in the mid-60s. Chance of rain 40%. Wednesday, partly sunny with a chance of showers with a slight chance of thunderstorms in the morning, then mostly cloudy with a chance of showers and thunderstorms in the afternoon. Highs in the lower 80s. Chance of rain 50%. You're listening to Stillwater Weather Radio, and here are 4 a.m. weather observations. It's Stillwater, it was cloudy. The temperature was 57 degrees, the dew point 55, and the relative humidity 93%. The wind was northeast at 5 miles an hour. The pressure was 30.10 inches and steady. At Ponca City, it was cloudy. The temperature was 57, the dew point 55, and the relative humidity 93%. The wind was northeast at 3. The pressure was 30.12 inches and rising. At Guthrie, fog was reported. The temperature was 59, the dew point 56, and the relative humidity 89%. The pressure was 30.09 inches and falling. Observations from around the region. At Wichita, rain was falling, with a temperature of 56. At Tulsa, fog was reported, with a temperature of 57. It was cloudy, with a temperature of 55 at Woodward, 59 at Oklahoma City, 71 at Dallas-Fort Worth, and 58 at Springfield. Once again at 4 a.m., at Stillwater, it was cloudy. The temperature was 57. From the Norman Forecast Office, here is the forecast for Stillwater and surrounding area. Rest of tonight, showers likely with a chance of thunderstorms. Near steady temperature in the mid-50s. Northeast winds around 5 miles an hour. Chance of rain 60%. Thursday, showers with a chance of thunderstorms. Highs in the upper 60s. Northeast winds around 5 miles an hour. Chance of rain 90%. Thursday night, a chance of thunderstorms. Showers likely until midnight, then a chance of showers after midnight. Lows in the upper 50s. East winds around 5 miles an hour. Chance of rain 70%. Friday, mostly cloudy in the morning, then becoming partly sunny. A slight chance of showers and thunderstorms. Not as cool as highs in the upper 70s. Southeast winds around 5 miles an hour. Chance of rain 20%. Friday night, showers likely with a chance of thunderstorms. Lows in the upper 50s. East winds around 5 miles an hour. Chance of rain 70%. Saturday, mostly cloudy with a chance of

hours. A slight chance of thunderstorms in the morning, then a chance of thunderstorms in the afternoon. Highs in the upper 70s. Chance of rain 50%. Saturday night, showers likely with a chance of thunderstorms until midnight, then a chance of showers with a slight chance of thunderstorms after midnight. Lows in the lower 60s. Chance of rain 70%. Sunday, mostly cloudy in the morning, then partly sunny with a slight chance of showers and thunderstorms in the afternoon. Highs around 80. Chance of rain 20%. Sunday night, partly cloudy until midnight, then becoming mostly cloudy. Lows in the lower 60s. Memorial Day, partly sunny. Highs in the lower 80s. Monday night, partly cloudy with a slight chance of showers and thunderstorms. Lows in the lower 60s. Chance of rain 20%. Tuesday, partly sunny. A slight chance of showers and thunderstorms in the morning, then a chance of showers and thunderstorms in the afternoon. Highs in the lower 80s. Chance of rain 40%. Tuesday night, partly cloudy with a slight chance of thunderstorms. A slight chance of showers until midnight, then a chance of showers after midnight. Lows in the mid-60s. Chance of rain 40%. Wednesday, partly sunny with a chance of showers with a slight chance of thunderstorms in the morning, then mostly cloudy with a chance of showers and thunderstorms in the afternoon. Highs in the lower 80s. Chance of rain 50%. You're listening to Stillwater Weather Radio, and here are 4 a.m. weather observations. It's Stillwater, it was cloudy. The temperature was 57 degrees, the dew point 55, and the relative humidity 93%. The wind was northeast at 5 miles an hour. The pressure was 30.10 inches and steady. At Ponca City, it was cloudy. The temperature was 57, the dew point 55, and the relative humidity 93%. The wind was northeast at 3. The pressure was 30.12 inches and rising. At Guthrie, fog was reported. The temperature was 59, the dew point 56, and the relative humidity 89%. The pressure was 30.09 inches and falling. Observations from around the region. At Wichita, rain was falling, with a temperature of 56. At Tulsa, fog was reported, with a temperature of 57. It was cloudy, with a temperature of 55 at Woodward, 59 at Oklahoma City, 71 at Dallas-Fort Worth, and 58 at Springfield. Once again at 4 a.m., at Stillwater, it was cloudy. The temperature was 57. From the Norman Forecast Office, here is the forecast for Stillwater and surrounding area. Rest of tonight, showers likely with a chance of thunderstorms. Near steady temperature in the mid-50s. Northeast winds around 5 miles an hour. Chance of rain 60%. Thursday, showers with a chance of thunderstorms. Highs in the upper 60s. Northeast winds around 5 miles an hour. Chance of rain 90%. Thursday night, a chance of thunderstorms. Showers likely until midnight, then a chance of showers after midnight. Lows in the upper 50s. East winds around 5 miles an hour. Chance of rain 70%. Friday, mostly cloudy in the morning, then becoming partly sunny. A slight chance of showers and thunderstorms. Not as cool, highs in the upper 70s. Southeast winds around 5 miles an hour. Chance of rain 20%. Friday night, showers likely with a chance of thunderstorms. Lows in the upper 50s. East winds around 5 miles an hour. Chance of rain 70%. Saturday, mostly cloudy with a chance of showers. A slight chance of thunderstorms in the morning, then a chance of thunderstorms in the afternoon. Highs in the upper 70s. Chance of rain 50%. Saturday night, showers likely with a chance of thunderstorms until midnight, then a chance of showers with a slight chance of thunderstorms after midnight. Lows in the lower 60s. Chance of rain 70%. Sunday, mostly cloudy in the morning, then partly sunny with a slight chance of showers and thunderstorms in the afternoon. Highs around 80. Chance of rain 20%. Sunday night, partly cloudy until midnight, then becoming mostly cloudy. Lows in the lower 60s.

Memorial Day, partly sunny. Highs in the lower 80s. Monday night, partly cloudy with a slight chance of showers and thunderstorms. Lows in the lower 60s. Chance of rain 20%. Tuesday, partly sunny. A slight chance of showers and thunderstorms in the morning, then a chance of showers and thunderstorms in the afternoon. Highs in the lower 80s. Chance of rain 40%. Tuesday night, partly cloudy with a slight chance of thunderstorms. A slight chance of showers until midnight, then a chance of showers after midnight. Lows in the mid-60s. Chance of rain 40%. Wednesday, partly sunny with a chance of showers with a slight chance of thunderstorms in the morning, then mostly cloudy with a chance of showers and thunderstorms in the afternoon. Highs in the lower 80s. Chance of rain 50%. 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It's Stillwater, it was cloudy. The temperature was 57 degrees, the dew point 55, and the relative humidity 93%. The wind was northeast at 5 miles an hour. The pressure was 30.10 inches and steady. At Ponca City, it was cloudy. The temperature was 57, the dew point 55, and the relative humidity 93%. The wind was northeast at 3. The pressure was 30.12 inches and rising. At Guthrie, fog was reported. The temperature was 59, the dew point 56, and the relative humidity 89%. The pressure was 30.09 inches and falling. Observations from around the region. At Wichita, rain was falling, with a temperature of 56. At Tulsa, fog was reported, with a temperature of 57. It was cloudy, with a temperature of 55 at Woodward, 59 at Oklahoma City, 71 at Dallas-Fort Worth, and 58 at Springfield. Once again at 4 a.m., at Stillwater, it was cloudy. The temperature was 57. From the Norman Forecast Office, here is the forecast for Stillwater and surrounding area. Rest of tonight, showers likely with a chance of thunderstorms. Near steady temperature in the mid-50s. Northeast wind around 5 miles an hour. Chance of rain 60%. Thursday, showers with a chance of thunderstorms. Highs in the upper 60s. Northeast wind around 5 miles an hour. Chance of rain 90%. Thursday night, a chance of thunderstorms. Showers likely until midnight, then a chance of showers after midnight. Lows in the upper 50s. East winds around 5 miles an hour. Chance of rain 70%. Friday, mostly cloudy in the morning, then becoming partly sunny. A slight chance of showers and thunderstorms. Not as cool with highs in the upper 70s. Southeast winds around 5 miles an hour. Chance of rain 20%. Friday night, showers likely with a chance of thunderstorms. Lows in the upper 50s. East winds around 5 miles an hour. Chance of rain 70%. Saturday, mostly cloudy, showers likely with a chance of thunderstorms. Lows in the upper 50s. East winds around 5 miles an hour. Chance of rain 70%. Saturday, mostly cloudy with a chance of showers. A slight chance of thunderstorms in the morning, then a chance of thunderstorms in the afternoon. Highs in the upper 70s. Chance of rain 50%. Saturday night, showers likely with a chance of thunderstorms until midnight, then a chance of showers with a slight chance of thunderstorms after midnight. Lows in the lower 60s. Chance of rain 70%. Sunday, mostly cloudy in the morning, then partly sunny with a slight chance of showers and thunderstorms in the afternoon. Highs around 80. Chance of rain 20%. Sunday night, partly cloudy until midnight, then becoming mostly cloudy. Lows in the lower 60s. Memorial Day, partly sunny. Highs in the lower 80s. Monday night, partly cloudy with a slight chance of showers and thunderstorms. Lows in the lower 60s. Chance of rain 20%. Tuesday,

partly sunny. A slight chance of showers and thunderstorms in the morning, then a chance of showers and thunderstorms in the afternoon. Highs in the lower 80s. Chance of rain 40%. Tuesday night, partly cloudy with a slight chance of thunderstorms. A slight chance of showers until midnight, then a chance of showers after midnight. Lows in the mid-60s. Chance of rain 40%. Wednesday, partly sunny with a chance of showers with a slight chance of thunderstorms in the morning, then mostly cloudy with a chance of showers and thunderstorms in the afternoon. Highs in the lower 80s. Chance of rain 50%. You're listening to Stillwater Weather Radio, and here are 4 a.m. weather observations. It's Stillwater, it was cloudy. The temperature was 57 degrees, the dew point 55, and the relative humidity 93%. The wind was northeast at 5 miles an hour. The pressure was 30.10 inches and steady. At Ponca City, it was cloudy. The temperature was 57, the dew point 55, and the relative humidity 93%. The wind was northeast at 3. The pressure was 30.12 inches and rising. At Guthrie, fog was reported. The temperature was 59, the dew point 56, and the relative humidity 89%. The pressure was 30.09 inches and falling. Observations from around the region. At Wichita, rain was falling, with a temperature of 56. At Tulsa, fog was reported, with a temperature of 57. It was cloudy, with a temperature of 55 at Woodward, 59 at Oklahoma City, 71 at Dallas-Fort Worth, and 58 at Springfield. Once again at 4 a.m., at Stillwater, it was cloudy. The temperature was 57. From the Norman Forecast Office, here is the forecast for Stillwater and surrounding area. Rest of tonight, showers likely with a chance of thunderstorms. Near steady temperature in the mid-50s. Northeast winds around 5 miles an hour. Chance of rain 60%. Thursday, showers with a chance of thunderstorms. Highs in the upper 60s. Northeast winds around 5 miles an hour. Chance of rain 90%. Thursday night, a chance of thunderstorms. Showers likely until midnight, then a chance of showers after midnight. Lows in the upper 50s. East winds around 5 miles an hour. Chance of rain 70%. Friday, mostly cloudy in the morning, then becoming partly sunny. A slight chance of showers and thunderstorms. Not as cool with highs in the upper 70s. Southeast winds around 5 miles an hour. Chance of rain 20%. Friday night, showers likely with a chance of thunderstorms. Lows in the upper 50s. East winds around 5 miles an hour. Chance of rain 70%. Saturday, mostly cloudy with a chance of showers. A slight chance of thunderstorms in the morning, then a chance of thunderstorms in the afternoon. Highs in the upper 70s. Chance of rain 50%. Saturday night, showers likely with a chance of thunderstorms until midnight, then a chance of showers with a slight chance of thunderstorms after midnight. Lows in the lower 60s. Chance of rain 70%. Sunday, mostly cloudy in the morning, then partly sunny with a slight chance of showers and thunderstorms in the afternoon. Highs around 80. Chance of rain 20%. Sunday night, partly cloudy until midnight, then becoming mostly cloudy. Lows in the lower 60s. Memorial Day, partly sunny. Highs in the lower 80s. Monday night, partly cloudy with a slight chance of showers and thunderstorms. Lows in the lower 60s. Chance of rain 20%. Tuesday, partly sunny. A slight chance of showers and thunderstorms in the morning, then a chance of showers and thunderstorms in the afternoon. Highs in the lower 80s. Chance of rain 40%. Tuesday night, partly cloudy with a slight chance of thunderstorms. A slight chance of showers until midnight, then a chance of showers after midnight. Lows in the mid-60s. Chance of rain 40%. Wednesday, partly sunny with a chance of showers with a slight chance of thunderstorms in the morning, then mostly cloudy with a chance of showers and thunderstorms in the afternoon. Highs in the lower 80s. Chance of rain 50%. 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

any around 4 a.m. weather observations. It's still water. It was cloudy. The temperature was 57 degrees, the dew point 55, and the relative humidity 93%. The wind was northeast at 5 miles an hour. The pressure was 30.10 inches and steady. At Ponca City, it was cloudy. The temperature was 57, the dew point 55, and the relative humidity 93%. The wind was northeast at 3. The pressure was 30.12 inches and rising. At Guthrie, fog was reported. The temperature was 59, the dew point 56, and the relative humidity 89%. The pressure was 30.09 inches and falling. Observations from around the region. At Wichita, rain was falling, with a temperature of 56. At Tulsa, fog was reported, with a temperature of 57. It was cloudy, with a temperature of 55 at Woodward, 59 at Oklahoma City, 71 at Dallas-Fort Worth, and 58 at Springfield. Once again at 4 a.m., at Stillwater, it was cloudy. The temperature was 57. From the Norman Forecast Office, here is the forecast for Stillwater and surrounding area. Rest of tonight, showers likely with a chance of thunderstorms. Near steady temperature in the mid-50s. Northeast winds around 5 miles an hour. Chance of rain 60%. Thursday, showers with a chance of thunderstorms. Highs in the upper 60s. Northeast winds around 5 miles an hour. Chance of rain 90%. Thursday night, a chance of thunderstorms. Showers likely until midnight, then a chance of showers after midnight. Lows in the upper 50s. East winds around 5 miles an hour. Chance of rain 70%. Friday, mostly cloudy in the morning, then becoming partly sunny. A slight chance of showers and thunderstorms. Not as cool with highs in the upper 70s. Southeast winds around 5 miles an hour. Chance of rain 20%. Friday night, showers likely with a chance of thunderstorms. Lows in the upper 50s. East winds around 5 miles an hour. Chance of rain 70%. Saturday, mostly cloudy with a chance of showers. A slight chance of thunderstorms in the morning, then a chance of thunderstorms in the afternoon. Highs in the upper 70s. Chance of rain 50%. Saturday night, showers likely with a chance of thunderstorms until midnight, then a chance of showers with a slight chance of thunderstorms after midnight. Lows in the lower 60s. Chance of rain 70%. Sunday, mostly cloudy in the morning, then partly sunny with a slight chance of showers and thunderstorms in the afternoon. Highs around 80. Chance of rain 20%. Sunday night, partly cloudy until midnight, then becoming mostly cloudy. Lows in the lower 60s. Memorial Day, partly sunny. Highs in the lower 80s. Monday night, partly cloudy with a slight chance of showers and thunderstorms. Lows in the lower 60s. Chance of rain 20%. Tuesday, partly sunny. A slight chance of showers and thunderstorms in the morning, then a chance of showers and thunderstorms in the afternoon. Highs in the lower 80s. Chance of rain 40%. Tuesday night, partly cloudy with a slight chance of thunderstorms. A slight chance of showers until midnight, then a chance of showers after midnight. Lows in the mid 60s. Chance of rain 40%. Wednesday, partly sunny with a chance of showers with a slight chance of thunderstorms in the morning, then mostly cloudy with a chance of showers and thunderstorms in the afternoon. Highs in the lower 80s. Chance of rain 50%. 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It's Stillwater, it was cloudy. The temperature was 57 degrees, the dew point 55, and the relative humidity 93%. The wind was northeast at 5 miles an hour. The pressure was 30.10 inches and steady. At Ponca City, it was cloudy. The temperature was 57, the dew point 55, and the relative humidity 93%. The wind was northeast at 3. The pressure was 30.12 inches and rising. At Guthrie, fog was reported. The temperature was 59, the dew point 56, and the relative humidity 89%.

The pressure was 30.09 inches and falling. Observations from around the region. At Wichita, rain was falling with a temperature of 56. At Tulsa, fog was reported with a temperature of 57. It was cloudy with a temperature of 55 at Woodward, 59 at Oklahoma City, 71 at Dallas-Fort Worth, and 58 at Springfield. Once again at 4 a.m., at Stillwater, it was cloudy. The temperature was 57. 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From the Norman Forecast Office, here is the forecast for Stillwater and surrounding area. Rest of tonight, showers likely with a chance of thunderstorms. Near steady temperature in the mid-50s. Northeast wind around 5 miles an hour. Chance of rain 60%. Thursday, showers with a chance of thunderstorms. Highs in the upper 60s. Northeast wind around 5 miles an hour. Chance of rain 90%. Thursday night, a chance of thunderstorms. Showers likely until midnight, then a chance of showers after midnight. Lows in the upper 50s. East wind around 5 miles an hour. Chance of rain 70%. Friday, mostly cloudy in the morning, then becoming partly sunny. A slight chance of showers and thunderstorms. Not as cool, highs in the upper 70s. Southeast wind around 5 miles an hour. Chance of rain 20%. Friday night, showers likely with a chance of thunderstorms. Lows in the upper 50s. East wind around 5 miles an hour. Chance of rain 70%. Saturday, mostly cloudy with a chance of showers. A slight chance of thunderstorms in the morning, then a chance of thunderstorms in the afternoon. Highs in the upper 70s. Chance of rain 50%. Saturday night, showers likely with a chance of thunderstorms until midnight, then a chance of showers with a slight chance of thunderstorms after midnight. Lows in the lower 60s. Chance of rain 70%. Sunday, mostly cloudy in the morning, then partly sunny with a slight chance of showers and thunderstorms in the afternoon. Highs around 80. Chance of rain 20%. Sunday night, partly cloudy until midnight, then becoming mostly cloudy. Lows in the lower 60s. Memorial Day, partly sunny. Highs in the lower 80s. Monday night, partly cloudy with a slight chance of showers and thunderstorms. Lows in the lower 60s. Chance of rain 20%. Tuesday, partly sunny. A slight chance of showers and thunderstorms in the morning, then a chance of showers and thunderstorms in the afternoon. Highs in the lower 80s. Chance of rain 40%. Tuesday night, partly cloudy with a slight chance of thunderstorms. A slight chance of showers until midnight, then a chance of showers after midnight. Lows in the mid-60s. Chance of rain 40%. Wednesday, partly sunny with a chance of showers with a slight chance of thunderstorms in the morning, then mostly cloudy with a chance of showers and thunderstorms in the afternoon. Highs in the lower 80s. Chance of rain 50%. You are listening to Stillwater Weather Radio, and here are 4 a.m. weather observations. At Stillwater, it was cloudy. The temperature was 57 degrees, the dew point 55, and the relative humidity 93%. The wind was northeast at 5 miles an hour. The pressure was 30.10 inches and steady. At Ponca City, it was cloudy. The temperature was 57, the dew point 55, and the relative humidity 93%. The wind was northeast at 3. The pressure was 30.12 inches and rising. At Guthrie, fog was reported. The temperature was 59, the dew point 56, and the relative humidity 89%. The pressure was 30.09 inches and falling. Observations from around the region. At Wichita, rain was falling with a temperature of 56. At Tulsa, fog was reported with a temperature of 57. It was cloudy with a temperature of 55 at Woodward, 59 at Oklahoma City, 71 at Dallas-Fort Worth, and 58 at Springfield. Once again at 4 a.m., at Stillwater, it was cloudy.

cloudy. The temperature was 57. From the Norman Forecast Office, here is the forecast for Stillwater and surrounding area. Rest of tonight, showers likely with a chance of thunderstorms. Near steady temperature in the mid-50s. Northeast winds around 5 miles an hour. Chance of rain 60%. Thursday, showers with a chance of thunderstorms. Highs in the upper 60s. Northeast winds around 5 miles an hour. Chance of rain 90%. Thursday night, a chance of thunderstorms. Showers likely until midnight, then a chance of showers after midnight. Lows in the upper 50s. East winds around 5 miles an hour. Chance of rain 70%. Friday, mostly cloudy in the morning, then becoming partly sunny. A slight chance of showers and thunderstorms. Not as cool, with highs in the upper 70s. Southeast winds around 5 miles an hour. Chance of rain 20%. Friday night, showers likely with a chance of thunderstorms. Lows in the upper 50s. East winds around 5 miles an hour. Chance of rain 70%. Saturday, mostly cloudy with a chance of showers. A slight chance of thunderstorms in the morning, then a chance of thunderstorms in the afternoon. Highs in the upper 70s. Chance of rain 50%. Saturday night, showers likely with a chance of thunderstorms until midnight, then a chance of showers with a slight chance of thunderstorms after midnight. Lows in the lower 60s. Chance of rain 70%. Sunday, mostly cloudy in the morning, then partly sunny with a slight chance of showers and thunderstorms in the afternoon. Highs around 80. Chance of rain 20%. Sunday night, partly cloudy until midnight, then becoming mostly cloudy. Lows in the lower 60s. Memorial Day, partly sunny. Highs in the lower 80s. Monday night, partly cloudy with a slight chance of showers and thunderstorms. Lows in the lower 60s. Chance of rain 20%. Tuesday, partly sunny. A slight chance of showers and thunderstorms in the morning, then a chance of showers and thunderstorms in the afternoon. Highs in the lower 80s. Chance of rain 40%. Tuesday night, partly cloudy with a slight chance of thunderstorms. A slight chance of showers until midnight, then a chance of showers after midnight. Lows in the mid-60s. Chance of rain 40%. Wednesday, partly sunny with a chance of showers with a slight chance of thunderstorms in the morning, then mostly cloudy with a chance of showers and thunderstorms in the afternoon. Highs in the lower 80s. Chance of rain 50%. You're listening to Stillwater Weather Radio, and here are 4 a.m. weather observations. It's Stillwater, it was cloudy. The temperature was 57 degrees, the dew point 55, and the relative humidity 93%. The wind was northeast at 5 miles an hour. The pressure was 30.10 inches and steady. At Ponca City, it was cloudy. The temperature was 57, the dew point 55, and the relative humidity 93%. The wind was northeast at 3. The pressure was 30.12 inches and rising. At Guthrie, fog was reported. The temperature was 59, the dew point 56, and the relative humidity 89%. The pressure was 30.09 inches and falling. Observations from around the region. At Wichita, rain was falling, with a temperature of 56. At Tulsa, fog was reported, with a temperature of 57. It was cloudy, with a temperature of 55 at Woodward, 59 at Oklahoma City, 71 at Dallas-Fort Worth, and 58 at Springfield. Once again at 4 a.m., at Stillwater, it was cloudy. The temperature was 57. From the Norman Forecast Office, here is the forecast for Stillwater and surrounding area. Rest of tonight, showers likely with a chance of thunderstorms. Near steady temperature in the mid-50s. Northeast winds around 5 miles an hour. Chance of rain 60%. Thursday, showers with a chance of thunderstorms. Highs in the upper 60s. Northeast winds around 5 miles an hour. Chance of rain 90%. Thursday night, a chance of thunderstorms. Showers likely until midnight, then a chance of showers after midnight. Lows in the upper 50s.

East wind around 5 miles an hour. Chance of rain 70%. Friday, mostly cloudy in the morning, then becoming partly sunny. A slight chance of showers and thunderstorms. Not as cool as highs in the upper 70s. Southeast wind around 5 miles an hour. Chance of rain 20%. Friday night, showers likely with a chance of thunderstorms. Lows in the upper 50s. East wind around 5 miles an hour. Chance of rain 70%. Saturday, mostly cloudy with a chance of showers. A slight chance of thunderstorms in the morning, then a chance of thunderstorms in the afternoon. Highs in the upper 70s. Chance of rain 50%. Saturday night, showers likely with a chance of thunderstorms until midnight, then a chance of showers with a slight chance of thunderstorms after midnight. Lows in the lower 60s. Chance of rain 70%. Sunday, mostly cloudy in the morning, then partly sunny with a slight chance of showers and thunderstorms in the afternoon. Highs around 80. Chance of rain 20%. Sunday night, partly cloudy until midnight, then becoming mostly cloudy. Lows in the lower 60s. Memorial Day, partly sunny. Highs in the lower 80s. Monday night, partly cloudy with a slight chance of showers and thunderstorms. Lows in the lower 60s. Chance of rain 20%. Tuesday, partly sunny. A slight chance of showers and thunderstorms in the morning, then a chance of showers and thunderstorms in the afternoon. Highs in the lower 80s. Chance of rain 40%. Tuesday night, partly cloudy with a slight chance of thunderstorms. A slight chance of showers until midnight, then a chance of showers after midnight. Lows in the mid-60s. Chance of rain 40%. Wednesday, partly sunny with a chance of showers with a slight chance of thunderstorms in the morning, then mostly cloudy with a chance of showers and thunderstorms in the afternoon. Highs in the lower 80s. Chance of rain 50%. You're listening to Stillwater Weather Radio, and here are 4 a.m. weather observations. It's Stillwater, it was cloudy. The temperature was 57 degrees, the dew point 55, and the relative humidity 93%. The wind was northeast at 5 miles an hour. The pressure was 30.10 inches and steady. At Ponca City, it was cloudy. The temperature was 57, the dew point 55, and the relative humidity 93%. The wind was northeast at 3. The pressure was 30.12 inches and rising. At Guthrie, fog was reported. The temperature was 59, the dew point 56, and the relative humidity 89%. The pressure was 30.09 inches and falling. Observations from around the region. At Wichita, rain was falling, with a temperature of 56. At Tulsa, fog was reported, with a temperature of 57. It was cloudy, with a temperature of 55 at Woodward, 59 at Oklahoma City, 71 at Dallas-Fort Worth, and 58 at Springfield. Once again at 4 a.m., at Stillwater, it was cloudy. The temperature was 57. From the Norman Forecast Office, here is the forecast for Stillwater and surrounding area. Rest of tonight, showers likely with a chance of thunderstorms. Near steady temperature in the mid-50s. Northeast wind around 5 miles an hour. Chance of rain 60%. Thursday, showers with a chance of thunderstorms. Highs in the upper 60s. Northeast wind around 5 miles an hour. Chance of rain 90%. Thursday night, a chance of thunderstorms. Showers likely until midnight, then a chance of showers after midnight. Lows in the upper 50s. East wind around 5 miles an hour. Chance of rain 70%. Friday, mostly cloudy in the morning, then becoming partly sunny. A slight chance of showers and thunderstorms. Not as cool with highs in the upper 70s. Southeast wind around 5 miles an hour. Chance of rain 20%. Friday night, showers likely with a chance of thunderstorms. Lows in the upper 50s. East wind around 5 miles an hour. Chance of rain 70%. Saturday, mostly cloudy with a chance of showers. A slight chance of thunderstorms in the morning, then a chance of thunderstorms in the afternoon.
highs in the upper 70s. Chance of rain 50%. Saturday night, showers likely with a chance of thunderstorms until midnight, then a chance of showers with a slight chance of thunderstorms after midnight. Lows in the lower 60s. Chance of rain 70%. Sunday, mostly cloudy in the morning, then partly sunny with a slight chance of showers and thunderstorms in the afternoon. Highs around 80. Chance of rain 20%. Sunday night, partly cloudy until midnight, then becoming mostly cloudy. Lows in the lower 60s. Memorial Day, partly sunny. Highs in the lower 80s. Monday night, partly cloudy with a slight chance of showers and thunderstorms. Lows in the lower 60s. Chance of rain 20%. Tuesday, partly sunny. A slight chance of showers and thunderstorms in the morning, then a chance of showers and thunderstorms in the afternoon. Highs in the lower 80s. Chance of rain 40%. Tuesday night, partly cloudy with a slight chance of thunderstorms. A slight chance of showers until midnight, then a chance of showers after midnight. Lows in the mid-60s. Chance of rain 40%. Wednesday, partly sunny with a chance of showers with a slight chance of thunderstorms in the morning, then mostly cloudy with a chance of showers and thunderstorms in the afternoon. Highs in the lower 80s. Chance of rain 50%. 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It's Stillwater, it was cloudy. The temperature was 57 degrees, the dew point 55, and the relative humidity 93%. The wind was northeast at 5 miles an hour. The pressure was 30.10 inches and steady. At Ponca City, it was cloudy. The temperature was 57, the dew point 55, and the relative humidity 93%. The wind was northeast at 3. The pressure was 30.12 inches and rising. At Guthrie, fog was reported. The temperature was 59, the dew point 56, and the relative humidity 89%. The pressure was 30.09 inches and falling. Observations from around the region. At Wichita, rain was falling, with a temperature of 56. At Tulsa, fog was reported, with a temperature of 57. It was cloudy, with a temperature of 55 at Woodward, 59 at Oklahoma City, 71 at Dallas-Fort Worth, and 58 at Springfield. Once again at 4 a.m., at Stillwater, it was cloudy. The temperature was 57. From the Norman Forecast Office, here is the forecast for Stillwater and surrounding area. Rest of tonight, showers likely with a chance of thunderstorms. Near steady temperature in the mid-50s. Northeast winds around 5 miles an hour. Chance of rain 60%. Thursday, showers with a chance of thunderstorms. Highs in the upper 60s. Northeast winds around 5 miles an hour. Chance of rain 90%. Thursday night, a chance of thunderstorms. Showers likely until midnight, then a chance of showers after midnight. Lows in the upper 50s. East winds around 5 miles an hour. Chance of rain 70%. Friday, mostly cloudy in the morning, then becoming partly sunny. A slight chance of showers and thunderstorms. Not as cool as highs in the upper 70s. Southeast winds around 5 miles an hour. Chance of rain 20%. Friday night, showers likely with a chance of thunderstorms. Lows in the upper 50s. East winds around 5 miles an hour. Chance of rain 70%. Saturday, mostly cloudy with a chance of showers. A slight chance of thunderstorms in the morning, then a chance of thunderstorms in the afternoon. Highs in the upper 70s. Chance of rain 50%. Saturday night, showers likely with a chance of thunderstorms until midnight, then a chance of showers with a slight chance of thunderstorms after midnight. Lows in the lower 60s. Chance of rain 70%. Sunday, mostly cloudy in the morning, then partly sunny with a slight chance of showers and thunderstorms in the afternoon. Highs around 80.
chance of rain 20%. Sunday night, partly cloudy until midnight, then becoming mostly cloudy. Lows in the lower 60s. Memorial Day, partly sunny. Highs in the lower 80s. Monday night, partly cloudy with a slight chance of showers and thunderstorms. Lows in the lower 60s. Chance of rain 20%. Tuesday, partly sunny. A slight chance of showers and thunderstorms in the morning, then a chance of showers and thunderstorms in the afternoon. Highs in the lower 80s. Chance of rain 40%. Tuesday night, partly cloudy with a slight chance of thunderstorms. A slight chance of showers until midnight, then a chance of showers after midnight. Lows in the mid-60s. Chance of rain 40%. Wednesday, partly sunny with a chance of showers with a slight chance of thunderstorms in the morning, then mostly cloudy with a chance of showers and thunderstorms in the afternoon. Highs in the lower 80s. Chance of rain 50%. You are listening to Stillwater Weather Radio, and here are 5 a.m. weather observations. It's Stillwater, it was cloudy. The temperature was 57 degrees, the dew point 55, and the relative humidity 93%. The wind was north at 5 miles an hour. The pressure was 30.09 inches and falling. At Guthrie, light rain and fog were reported. The temperature was 58. The wind was north at 7. Observations from around the region. At Wichita, rain was falling, with a temperature of 56. At Tulsa, fog was reported, with a temperature of 57. At Springfield, it was mostly cloudy, with a temperature of 57. It was cloudy, with a temperature of 55 at Woodward, and 70 at Dallas-Fort Worth. At Oklahoma City, rain and fog were reported, with a temperature of 58. Once again at 5 a.m., at Stillwater, it was cloudy. The temperature was 57. From the Norman Forecast Office, here is the forecast for Stillwater and surrounding area. Rest of tonight, showers likely with a chance of thunderstorms. Near steady temperature in the mid-50s. Northeast wind around 5 miles an hour. Chance of rain 60%. Thursday, showers with a chance of thunderstorms. Highs in the upper 60s. Northeast wind around 5 miles an hour. Chance of rain 90%. Thursday night, a chance of thunderstorms. Showers likely until midnight, then a chance of showers after midnight. Lows in the upper 50s. East wind around 5 miles an hour. Chance of rain 70%. Friday, mostly cloudy in the morning, then becoming partly sunny. A slight chance of showers and thunderstorms. Not as cool with highs in the upper 70s. Southeast wind around 5 miles an hour. Chance of rain 20%. Friday night, showers likely with a chance of thunderstorms. Lows in the upper 50s. East wind around 5 miles an hour. Chance of rain 70%. Saturday, mostly cloudy with a chance of showers. A slight chance of thunderstorms in the morning, then a chance of thunderstorms in the afternoon. Highs in the upper 70s. Chance of rain 50%. Saturday night, showers likely with a chance of thunderstorms until midnight, then a chance of showers with a slight chance of thunderstorms after midnight. Lows in the lower 60s. Chance of rain 70%. Sunday, mostly cloudy in the morning, then partly sunny with a slight chance of showers and thunderstorms in the afternoon. Highs around 80. Chance of rain 20%. Sunday night, partly cloudy until midnight, then becoming mostly cloudy. Lows in the lower 60s. Memorial Day, partly sunny. Highs in the lower 80s. Monday night, partly cloudy with a slight chance of showers and thunderstorms. Lows in the lower 60s. Chance of rain 20%. Tuesday, partly sunny. A slight chance of showers and thunderstorms in the morning, then a chance of showers and thunderstorms in the afternoon. Highs in the lower 80s. Chance of rain 40%. Tuesday night, partly cloudy with a slight chance of thunderstorms. A slight chance of showers until midnight, then a chance of showers after midnight. Lows in the mid-60s. Chance of rain 40%.
Wednesday, partly sunny with a chance of showers with a slight chance of thunderstorms in the morning, then mostly cloudy with a chance of showers.

showers and thunderstorms in the afternoon. Highs in the lower 80s. Chance of rain 50%. You are listening to Stillwater Weather Radio, and here are 5 a.m. weather observations. It's Stillwater, it was cloudy. The temperature was 57 degrees, the dew point 55, and the relative humidity 93%. The wind was north at 5 miles an hour. The pressure was 30.09 inches and falling. At Guthrie, light rain and fog were reported. The temperature was 58. The wind was north at 7. Observations from around the region. At Wichita, rain was falling, with a temperature of 56. At Tulsa, fog was reported, with a temperature of 57. At Springfield, it was mostly cloudy, with a temperature of 57. It was cloudy, with a temperature of 55 at Woodward, and 70 at Dallas-Fort Worth. At Oklahoma City, rain and fog were reported, with a temperature of 58. Once again at 5 a.m., at Stillwater, it was cloudy. The temperature was 57. From the Norman Forecast Office, here is the forecast for Stillwater and surrounding area. Rest of tonight, showers likely with a chance of thunderstorms. Near steady temperature in the mid-50s. Northeast winds around 5 miles an hour. Chance of rain 60%. Thursday, showers with a chance of thunderstorms. Highs in the upper 60s. Northeast winds around 5 miles an hour. Chance of rain 90%. Thursday night, a chance of thunderstorms. Showers likely until midnight, then a chance of showers after midnight. Lows in the upper 50s. East winds around 5 miles an hour. Chance of rain 70%. Friday, mostly cloudy in the morning, then becoming partly sunny. A slight chance of showers and thunderstorms. Not as cool as highs in the upper 70s. Southeast winds around 5 miles an hour. Chance of rain 20%. Friday night, showers likely with a chance of thunderstorms. Lows in the upper 50s. East winds around 5 miles an hour. Chance of rain 70%. Saturday, mostly cloudy with a chance of showers. A slight chance of thunderstorms in the morning, then a chance of thunderstorms in the afternoon. Highs in the upper 70s. Chance of rain 50%. Saturday night, showers likely with a chance of thunderstorms until midnight, then a chance of showers with a slight chance of thunderstorms after midnight. Lows in the lower 60s. Chance of rain 70%. Sunday, mostly cloudy in the morning, then partly sunny with a slight chance of showers and thunderstorms in the afternoon. Highs around 80. Chance of rain 20%. Sunday night, partly cloudy until midnight, then becoming mostly cloudy. Lows in the lower 60s. Memorial Day, partly sunny. Highs in the lower 80s. Monday night, partly cloudy with a slight chance of showers and thunderstorms. Lows in the lower 60s. Chance of rain 20%. Tuesday, partly sunny. A slight chance of showers and thunderstorms in the morning, then a chance of showers and thunderstorms in the afternoon. Highs in the lower 80s. Chance of rain 40%. Tuesday night, partly cloudy with a slight chance of thunderstorms. A slight chance of showers until midnight, then a chance of showers after midnight. Lows in the mid-60s. Chance of rain 40%. Wednesday, partly sunny with a chance of showers with a slight chance of thunderstorms in the morning, then mostly cloudy with a chance of showers and thunderstorms in the afternoon. Highs in the lower 80s. Chance of rain 50%. You are listening to Stillwater Weather Radio, and here are 5 a.m. weather observations. It's Stillwater, it was cloudy. The temperature was 57 degrees, the dew point 55, and the relative humidity 93%. The wind was north at 5 miles an hour. The pressure was 30.09 inches and falling. At Guthrie, light rain and fog were reported. The temperature was 58. The wind was north at 7. Observations from around the region. At Wichita, rain was falling, with a temperature of 56. At Tulsa, fog was reported, with a temperature of 57. At Springfield, it was mostly cloudy, with a temperature of 57. It was cloudy, with a temperature of 55 at Woodward, and

chance of rain 60%. Thursday, showers with a chance of thunderstorms. Highs in the upper 60s. Northeast winds around 5 miles an hour. Chance of rain 90%. Thursday night, a chance of thunderstorms. Showers likely until midnight, then a chance of showers after midnight. Lows in the upper 50s. East winds around 5 miles an hour. Chance of rain 70%. Friday, mostly cloudy in the morning, then becoming partly sunny. A slight chance of showers and thunderstorms. Not as cool, with highs in the upper 70s. Southeast winds around 5 miles an hour. Chance of rain 20%. Friday night, showers likely with a chance of thunderstorms. Lows in the upper 50s. East winds around 5 miles an hour. Chance of rain 70%. Saturday, mostly cloudy with a chance of showers. A slight chance of thunderstorms in the morning, then a chance of thunderstorms in the afternoon. Highs in the upper 70s. Chance of rain 50%. Saturday night, showers likely with a chance of thunderstorms until midnight, then a chance of showers with a slight chance of thunderstorms after midnight. Lows in the lower 60s. Chance of rain 70%. Sunday, mostly cloudy in the morning, then partly sunny with a slight chance of showers and thunderstorms in the afternoon. Highs around 80. Chance of rain 20%. Sunday night, partly cloudy until midnight, then becoming mostly cloudy. Lows in the lower 60s. Memorial Day, partly sunny. Highs in the lower 80s. Monday night, partly cloudy with a slight chance of showers and thunderstorms. Lows in the lower 60s. Chance of rain 20%. Tuesday, partly sunny. A slight chance of showers and thunderstorms in the morning, then a chance of showers and thunderstorms in the afternoon. Highs in the lower 80s. Chance of rain 40%. Tuesday night, partly cloudy with a slight chance of thunderstorms. A slight chance of showers until midnight, then a chance of showers after midnight. Lows in the mid-60s. Chance of rain 40%. Wednesday, partly sunny with a chance of showers with a slight chance of thunderstorms in the morning, then mostly cloudy with a chance of showers and thunderstorms in the afternoon. Highs in the lower 80s. Chance of rain 50%. 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It's Stillwater, it was cloudy. The temperature was 57 degrees, the dew point 55, and the relative humidity 93%. The wind was north at 5 miles an hour. The pressure was 30.09 inches and falling. At Guthrie, light rain and fog were reported. The temperature was 58. The wind was north at 7. Observations from around the region. At Wichita, rain was falling, with a temperature of 56. At Tulsa, fog was reported, with a temperature of 57. At Springfield, it was mostly cloudy, with a temperature of 57. It was cloudy, with a temperature of 55 at Woodward, and 70 at Dallas-Fort Worth. At Oklahoma City, rain and fog were reported, with a temperature of 58. Once again at 5 a.m., at Stillwater, it was cloudy. The temperature was 57. From the Norman Forecast Office, here is the forecast for Stillwater and surrounding area. Rest of tonight, showers likely with a chance of thunderstorms. Near steady temperature in the mid-50s. Northeast winds around 5 miles an hour. Chance of rain 60%. Thursday, showers with a chance of thunderstorms. Highs in the upper 60s. Northeast winds around 5 miles an hour. Chance of rain 90%. Thursday night, a chance of thunderstorms. Showers likely until midnight, then a chance of showers after midnight. Lows in the upper 50s. East winds around 5 miles an hour. Chance of rain 70%. Friday, mostly cloudy in the morning, then becoming partly sunny. A slight chance of showers and thunderstorms. Not as cool, with highs in the upper 70s. Southeast winds around 5 miles an hour. Chance of rain 20%. Friday night, showers likely with a chance of thunderstorms. Lows in the upper 50s. East winds around 5 miles an hour. Chance of rain 70%.

Saturday, mostly cloudy with a chance of showers. A slight chance of thunderstorms in the morning, then a chance of thunderstorms in the afternoon. Highs in the upper 70s. Chance of rain 50%. Saturday night, showers likely with a chance of thunderstorms until midnight, then a chance of showers with a slight chance of thunderstorms after midnight. Lows in the lower 60s. Chance of rain 70%. Sunday, mostly cloudy in the morning, then partly sunny with a slight chance of showers and thunderstorms in the afternoon. Highs around 80. Chance of rain 20%. Sunday night, partly cloudy until midnight, then becoming mostly cloudy. Lows in the lower 60s. Memorial Day, partly sunny. Highs in the lower 80s. Monday night, partly cloudy with a slight chance of showers and thunderstorms. Lows in the lower 60s. Chance of rain 20%. Tuesday, partly sunny. A slight chance of showers and thunderstorms in the morning, then a chance of showers and thunderstorms in the afternoon. Highs in the lower 80s. Chance of rain 40%. Tuesday night, partly cloudy with a slight chance of thunderstorms. A slight chance of showers until midnight, then a chance of showers after midnight. Lows in the mid-60s. Chance of rain 40%. Wednesday, partly sunny with a chance of showers with a slight chance of thunderstorms in the morning, then mostly cloudy with a chance of showers and thunderstorms in the afternoon. Highs in the lower 80s. Chance of rain 50%. 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It's Stillwater, it was cloudy. The temperature was 57 degrees, the dew point 55, and the relative humidity 93%. The wind was north at 5 miles an hour. The pressure was 30.09 inches and falling. At Guthrie, light rain and fog were reported. The temperature was 58. The wind was north at 7. Observations from around the region. At Wichita, rain was falling, with a temperature of 56. At Tulsa, fog was reported, with a temperature of 57. At Springfield, it was mostly cloudy, with a temperature of 57. It was cloudy, with a temperature of 55 at Woodward, and 70 at Dallas-Fort Worth. At Oklahoma City, rain and fog were reported, with a temperature of 58. Once again at 5 a.m., at Stillwater, it was cloudy. The temperature was 57. From the Norman Forecast Office, here is the forecast for Stillwater and surrounding area. Rest of tonight, showers likely with a chance of thunderstorms. Near steady temperature in the mid-50s. Northeast winds around 5 miles an hour. Chance of rain 60%. Thursday, showers with a chance of thunderstorms. Highs in the upper 60s. Northeast winds around 5 miles an hour. Chance of rain 90%. Thursday night, a chance of thunderstorms. Showers likely until midnight, then a chance of showers after midnight. Lows in the upper 50s. East winds around 5 miles an hour. Chance of rain 70%. Friday, mostly cloudy in the morning, then becoming partly sunny. A slight chance of showers and thunderstorms. Not as cool, highs in the upper 70s. Southeast winds around 5 miles an hour. Chance of rain 20%. Friday night, showers likely with a chance of thunderstorms. Lows in the upper 50s. East winds around 5 miles an hour. Chance of rain 70%. Saturday, mostly cloudy with a chance of showers. A slight chance of thunderstorms in the morning, then a chance of thunderstorms in the afternoon. Highs in the upper 70s. Chance of rain 50%. Saturday night, showers likely with a chance of thunderstorms until midnight, then a chance of showers with a slight chance of thunderstorms after midnight. Lows in the lower 60s. Chance of rain 70%. Sunday, mostly cloudy in the morning, then partly sunny with a slight chance of showers and thunderstorms in the afternoon. Highs around 80. Chance of rain 20%. Sunday night, partly cloudy until midnight, then becoming mostly cloudy. Lows in the lower 60s. Memorial Day, partly sunny. Highs in the lower 80s. Monday night, partly cloudy with a slight chance of showers and thunderstorms. Lows in the lower 60s.

chance of rain 20%. Tuesday, partly sunny. A slight chance of showers and thunderstorms in the morning, then a chance of showers and thunderstorms in the afternoon. Highs in the lower 80s. Chance of rain 40%. Tuesday night, partly cloudy with a slight chance of thunderstorms. A slight chance of showers until midnight, then a chance of showers after midnight. Lows in the mid-60s. Chance of rain 40%. Wednesday, partly sunny with a chance of showers with a slight chance of thunderstorms in the morning, then mostly cloudy with a chance of showers and thunderstorms in the afternoon. Highs in the lower 80s. Chance of rain 50%. 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It's Stillwater, it was cloudy. The temperature was 57 degrees, the dew point 55, and the relative humidity 93%. The wind was north at 5 miles an hour. The pressure was 30.09 inches and falling. At Guthrie, light rain and fog were reported. The temperature was 58. The wind was north at 7. Observations from around the region. At Wichita, rain was falling, with a temperature of 56. At Tulsa, fog was reported, with a temperature of 57. At Springfield, it was mostly cloudy, with a temperature of 57. It was cloudy, with a temperature of 55 at Woodward, and 70 at Dallas-Fort Worth. At Oklahoma City, rain and fog were reported, with a temperature of 58. Once again at 5 a.m., at Stillwater, it was cloudy. The temperature was 57. From the Norman Forecast Office, here is the forecast for Stillwater and surrounding area. Rest of tonight, showers likely with a chance of thunderstorms. Near steady temperature in the mid-50s. Northeast winds around 5 miles an hour. Chance of rain 60%. Thursday, showers with a chance of thunderstorms. Highs in the upper 60s. Northeast winds around 5 miles an hour. Chance of rain 90%. Thursday night, a chance of thunderstorms. Showers likely until midnight, then a chance of showers after midnight. Lows in the upper 50s. East winds around 5 miles an hour. Chance of rain 70%. Friday, mostly cloudy in the morning, then becoming partly sunny. A slight chance of showers and thunderstorms. Not as cool, with highs in the upper 70s. Southeast winds around 5 miles an hour. Chance of rain 20%. Friday night, showers likely with a chance of thunderstorms. Lows in the upper 50s. East winds around 5 miles an hour. Chance of rain 70%. Saturday, mostly cloudy with a chance of showers. A slight chance of thunderstorms in the morning, then a chance of thunderstorms in the afternoon. Highs in the upper 70s. Chance of rain 50%. Saturday night, showers likely with a chance of thunderstorms until midnight, then a chance of showers with a slight chance of thunderstorms after midnight. Lows in the lower 60s. Chance of rain 70%. Sunday, mostly cloudy in the morning, then partly sunny with a slight chance of showers and thunderstorms in the afternoon. Highs around 80. Chance of rain 20%. Sunday night, partly cloudy until midnight, then becoming mostly cloudy. Lows in the lower 60s. Memorial Day, partly sunny. Highs in the lower 80s. Monday night, partly cloudy with a slight chance of showers and thunderstorms. Lows in the lower 60s. Chance of rain 20%. Tuesday, partly sunny. A slight chance of showers and thunderstorms in the morning, then a chance of showers and thunderstorms in the afternoon. Highs in the lower 80s. Chance of rain 40%. Tuesday night, partly cloudy with a slight chance of thunderstorms. A slight chance of showers until midnight, then a chance of showers after midnight. Lows in the mid-60s. Chance of rain 40%. Wednesday, partly sunny with a chance of showers with a slight chance of thunderstorms in the morning, then mostly cloudy with a chance of showers and thunderstorms in the afternoon. Highs in the lower 80s. Chance of rain 50%. 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

Forecast office in Norman, Oklahoma. 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At Stillwater, it was cloudy. The temperature was 57 degrees, the dew point 55, and the relative humidity 93%. The wind was north at 5 miles an hour. The pressure was 30.09 inches and falling. At Guthrie, light rain and fog were reported. The temperature was 58. The wind was north at 7. Observations from around the region. At Wichita, rain was falling, with a temperature of 56. At Tulsa, fog was reported, with a temperature of 57. At Springfield, it was mostly cloudy, with a temperature of 57. It was cloudy, with a temperature of 55 at Woodward, and 70 at Dallas-Fort Worth. At Oklahoma City, rain and fog were reported, with a temperature of 58. Once again at 5 a.m., at Stillwater, it was cloudy. The temperature was 57. From the Norman Forecast Office, here is the forecast for Stillwater and surrounding area. Rest of tonight, showers likely with a chance of thunderstorms. Near steady temperature in the mid-50s. Northeast wind around 5 miles an hour. Chance of rain 60%. Thursday, showers with a chance of thunderstorms. Highs in the upper 60s. Northeast wind around 5 miles an hour. Chance of rain 90%. Thursday night, a chance of thunderstorms. Showers likely until midnight, then a chance of showers after midnight. Lows in the upper 50s. East wind around 5 miles an hour. Chance of rain 70%. Friday, mostly cloudy in the morning, then becoming partly sunny. A slight chance of showers and thunderstorms. Not as cool with highs in the upper 70s. Southeast wind around 5 miles an hour. Chance of rain 20%. Friday night, showers likely with a chance of thunderstorms. Lows in the upper 50s. East wind around 5 miles an hour. Chance of rain 70%. Saturday, mostly cloudy with a chance of showers. A slight chance of thunderstorms in the morning, then a chance of thunderstorms in the afternoon. Highs in the upper 70s. Chance of rain 50%. Saturday night, showers likely with a chance of thunderstorms until midnight, then a chance of showers with a slight chance of thunderstorms after midnight. Lows in the lower 60s. Chance of rain 70%. Sunday, mostly cloudy in the morning, then partly sunny with a slight chance of showers and thunderstorms in the afternoon. Highs around 80. Chance of rain 20%. Sunday night, partly cloudy until midnight, then becoming mostly cloudy is around 80. Chance of rain 20%. Sunday night, partly cloudy until midnight, then becoming mostly cloudy. Lows in the lower 60s. Memorial Day, partly sunny. Highs in the lower 80s. Monday night, partly cloudy with a slight chance of showers and thunderstorms. Lows in the lower 60s. Chance of rain 20%. Tuesday, partly sunny. A slight chance of showers and thunderstorms in the morning, then a chance of showers and thunderstorms in the afternoon. Highs in the lower 80s. Chance of rain 40%. Tuesday night, partly cloudy with a slight chance of thunderstorms. A slight chance of showers until midnight, then a chance of showers after midnight. Lows in the mid-60s. Chance of rain 40%. Wednesday, partly sunny with a chance of showers with a slight chance of thunderstorms in the morning, then mostly cloudy with a chance of showers and thunderstorms in the afternoon. Highs in the lower 80s. Chance of rain 50%. 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At Stillwater, it was cloudy. The temperature was 57 degrees, the dew point 55, and the relative humidity 93%. The wind was north at 5 miles an hour. The pressure was 30.09 inches and falling. At Guthrie, light rain and fog were reported. The temperature was 58. The wind was north at 7. Observations from around the region. At Wichita, rain was falling, with a temperature of 56. At Tulsa, fog was reported, with a temperature of 57. At Springfield, it was mostly cloudy, with a temperature of 57.

It was cloudy, with a temperature of 55 at Woodward and 70 at Dallas-Fort Worth. At Oklahoma City, rain and fog were reported, with a temperature of 58. Once again at 5 a.m., at Stillwater, it was cloudy. The temperature was 57. From the Norman Forecast Office, here is the forecast for Stillwater and surrounding area. Rest of tonight, showers likely with a chance of thunderstorms. Near steady temperature in the mid-50s. Northeast winds around 5 miles an hour. Chance of rain 60%. Thursday, showers with a chance of thunderstorms. Highs in the upper 60s. Northeast winds around 5 miles an hour. Chance of rain 90%. Thursday night, a chance of thunderstorms. Showers likely until midnight, then a chance of showers after midnight. Lows in the upper 50s. East winds around 5 miles an hour. Chance of rain 70%. Friday, mostly cloudy in the morning, then becoming partly sunny. A slight chance of showers and thunderstorms. Not as cool with highs in the upper 70s. Southeast winds around 5 miles an hour. Chance of rain 20%. Friday night, showers likely with a chance of thunderstorms. Lows in the upper 50s. East winds around 5 miles an hour. Chance of rain 70%. Saturday, mostly cloudy with a chance of showers. A slight chance of thunderstorms in the morning, then a chance of thunderstorms in the afternoon. Highs in the upper 70s. Chance of rain 50%. Saturday night, showers likely with a chance of thunderstorms until midnight, then a chance of showers with a slight chance of thunderstorms after midnight. Lows in the lower 60s. Chance of rain 70%. Sunday, mostly cloudy in the morning, then partly sunny with a slight chance of showers and thunderstorms in the afternoon. Highs around 80. Chance of rain 20%. Sunday night, partly cloudy until midnight, then becoming mostly cloudy. Lows in the lower 60s. Memorial Day, partly sunny. Highs in the lower 80s. Monday night, partly cloudy with a slight chance of showers and thunderstorms. Lows in the lower 60s. Chance of rain 20%. Tuesday, partly sunny. A slight chance of showers and thunderstorms in the morning, then a chance of showers and thunderstorms in the afternoon. Highs in the lower 80s. Chance of rain 40%. Tuesday night, partly cloudy with a slight chance of thunderstorms. A slight chance of showers until midnight, then a chance of showers after midnight. Lows in the mid-60s. Chance of rain 40%. Wednesday, partly sunny with a chance of showers with a slight chance of thunderstorms in the morning, then mostly cloudy with a chance of showers and thunderstorms in the afternoon. Highs in the lower 80s. Chance of rain 50%. 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At Stillwater, it was cloudy. The temperature was 57 degrees, the dew point 55, and the relative humidity 93%. The wind was north at 5 miles an hour. The pressure was 30.09 inches and falling. At Guthrie, light rain and fog were reported. The temperature was 58. The wind was north at 7. Observations from around the region. At Wichita, rain was falling, with a temperature of 56. At Tulsa, fog was reported, with a temperature of 57. At Springfield, it was mostly cloudy, with a temperature of 57. It was cloudy, with a temperature of 55 at Woodward, and 70 at Dallas-Fort Worth. At Oklahoma City, rain and fog were reported, with a temperature of 58. Once again at 5 a.m., at Stillwater, it was cloudy. The temperature was 57. From the Norman Forecast Office, here is the forecast for Stillwater and surrounding area. Today, showers with a chance of thunderstorms. Highs in the upper 60s. Northeast winds around 5 miles an hour. Chance of rain 90%. Tonight, a chance of thunderstorms. Showers likely until midnight, then a chance of showers after midnight. Lows in the upper 50s. East winds around 5 miles an hour. Chance of rain 70%. Friday, mostly cloudy in the morning, then becoming partly sunny. A slight chance of showers and

thunderstorms. Not as cool as highs in the upper 70s. Southeast winds around 5 miles an hour. Chance of rain 20%. Friday night, showers likely with a chance of thunderstorms. Lows in the upper 50s. East winds around 5 miles an hour. Chance of rain 70%. Saturday, mostly cloudy with a chance of showers. A slight chance of thunderstorms in the morning, then a chance of thunderstorms in the afternoon. Highs in the upper 70s. East winds around 5 miles an hour. Chance of rain 50%. Saturday night, showers likely with a chance of thunderstorms until midnight, then a chance of showers with a slight chance of thunderstorms after midnight. Lows in the lower 60s. Chance of rain 70%. Sunday, mostly cloudy in the morning, then partly sunny with a slight chance of showers and thunderstorms in the afternoon. Highs around 80. Chance of rain 20%. Sunday night, partly cloudy until midnight, then becoming mostly cloudy. Lows in the lower 60s. Memorial Day, partly sunny. Highs in the lower 80s. Monday night, partly cloudy with a slight chance of showers and thunderstorms. Lows in the lower 60s. Chance of rain 20%. Tuesday, partly sunny. A slight chance of showers and thunderstorms in the morning, then a chance of showers and thunderstorms in the afternoon. Highs in the lower 80s. Chance of rain 40%. Tuesday night, partly cloudy with a slight chance of thunderstorms. A slight chance of showers until midnight, then a chance of showers after midnight. Lows in the mid 60s. Chance of rain 40%. Wednesday, partly sunny with a chance of showers with a slight chance of thunderstorms in the morning, then mostly cloudy with a chance of showers and thunderstorms in the afternoon. Highs in the lower 80s. Chance of rain 50%. 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It's Stillwater, it was cloudy. The temperature was 57 degrees, the dew point 55, and the relative humidity 93%. The wind was north at 5 miles an hour. The pressure was 30.09 inches and falling. At Guthrie, light rain and fog were reported. The temperature was 58. The wind was north at 7. Observations from around the region. At Wichita, rain was falling, with a temperature of 56. At Tulsa, fog was reported, with a temperature of 57. At Springfield, it was mostly cloudy, with a temperature of 57. It was cloudy, with a temperature of 55 at Woodward, and 70 at Dallas-Fort Worth. At Oklahoma City, rain and fog were reported, with a temperature of 58. Once again at 5 a.m., at Stillwater, it was cloudy. The temperature was 57. From the Norman Forecast Office, here is the forecast for Stillwater and surrounding area. Today, showers with a chance of thunderstorms. Highs in the upper 60s. Northeast winds around 5 miles an hour. Chance of rain 90%. Tonight, a chance of thunderstorms. Showers likely until midnight, then a chance of showers after midnight. Lows in the upper 50s. East winds around 5 miles an hour. Chance of rain 70%. Friday, mostly cloudy in the morning, then becoming partly sunny. A slight chance of showers and thunderstorms. Not as cool with highs in the upper 70s. Southeast winds around 5 miles an hour. Chance of rain 20%. Friday night, showers likely with a chance of thunderstorms. Lows in the upper 50s. East winds around 5 miles an hour. Chance of rain 70%. Saturday, mostly cloudy with a chance of showers. A slight chance of thunderstorms in the morning, then a chance of thunderstorms in the afternoon. Highs in the upper 70s. East winds around 5 miles an hour. Chance of rain 50%. Saturday night, showers likely with a chance of thunderstorms until midnight, then a chance of showers with a slight chance of thunderstorms after midnight. Lows in the lower 60s. Chance of rain 70%. Sunday, mostly cloudy in the morning, then partly sunny with a slight chance of showers and thunderstorms in the afternoon. Highs around 80. Chance of rain 20%. Sunday night, partly cloudy until midnight, then becoming mostly cloudy.

Cloudy. Lows in the lower 60s. Memorial Day, partly sunny. Highs in the lower 80s. Monday night, partly cloudy with a slight chance of showers and thunderstorms. Lows in the lower 60s. Chance of rain 20%. Tuesday, partly sunny. A slight chance of showers and thunderstorms in the morning, then a chance of showers and thunderstorms in the afternoon. Highs in the lower 80s. Chance of rain 40%. Tuesday night, partly cloudy with a slight chance of thunderstorms. A slight chance of showers until midnight, then a chance of showers after midnight. Lows in the mid-60s. Chance of rain 40%. Wednesday, partly sunny with a chance of showers with a slight chance of thunderstorms in the morning, then mostly cloudy with a chance of showers and thunderstorms in the afternoon. Highs in the lower 80s. Chance of rain 50%. 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It's Stillwater, it was cloudy. The temperature was 57 degrees, the dew point 55, and the relative humidity 93%. The wind was north at 5 miles an hour. The pressure was 30.09 inches and falling. At Guthrie, light rain and fog were reported. The temperature was 58. The wind was north at 7. Observations from around the region. At Wichita, rain was falling, with a temperature of 56. At Tulsa, fog was reported, with a temperature of 57. At Springfield, it was mostly cloudy, with a temperature of 57. It was cloudy, with a temperature of 55 at Woodward, and 70 at Dallas-Fort Worth. At Oklahoma City, rain and fog were reported, with a temperature of 58. Once again at 5 a.m., at Stillwater, it was cloudy. The temperature was 57. From the Norman Forecast Office, here is the forecast for Stillwater and surrounding area. Today, showers with a chance of thunderstorms. Highs in the upper 60s. Northeast winds around 5 miles an hour. Chance of rain 90%. Tonight, a chance of thunderstorms. Showers likely until midnight, then a chance of showers after midnight. Lows in the upper 50s. East winds around 5 miles an hour. Chance of rain 70%. Friday, mostly cloudy in the morning, then becoming partly sunny. A slight chance of showers and thunderstorms. Not as cool, highs in the upper 70s. Southeast winds around 5 miles an hour. Chance of rain 20%. Friday night, showers likely with a chance of thunderstorms. Lows in the upper 50s. East winds around 5 miles an hour. Chance of rain 70%. Saturday, mostly cloudy with a chance of showers. A slight chance of thunderstorms in the morning, then a chance of thunderstorms in the afternoon. Highs in the upper 70s. East winds around 5 miles an hour. Chance of rain 50%. Saturday night, showers likely with a chance of thunderstorms until midnight, then a chance of showers with a slight chance of thunderstorms after midnight. Lows in the lower 60s. Chance of rain 70%. Sunday, mostly cloudy in the morning, then partly sunny with a slight chance of showers and thunderstorms in the afternoon. Highs around 80. Chance of rain 20%. Sunday night, partly cloudy until midnight, then becoming mostly cloudy. Lows in the lower 60s. Memorial Day, partly sunny. Highs in the lower 80s. Monday night, partly cloudy with a slight chance of showers and thunderstorms. Lows in the lower 60s. Chance of rain 20%. Tuesday, partly sunny. A slight chance of showers and thunderstorms in the morning, then a chance of showers and thunderstorms in the afternoon. Highs in the lower 80s. Chance of rain 40%. Tuesday night, partly cloudy with a slight chance of thunderstorms. A slight chance of showers until midnight, then a chance of showers after midnight. Lows in the mid-60s. Chance of rain 40%. Wednesday, partly sunny with a chance of showers with a slight chance of thunderstorms in the morning, then mostly cloudy with a chance of showers.

and thunderstorms in the afternoon. Highs in the lower 80s. Chance of rain 50%. You're listening to Stillwater Weather Radio, NERR 5 a.m. weather observations. It's Stillwater, it was cloudy. The temperature was 57 degrees, the dew point 55, and the relative humidity 93%. The wind was north at 5 miles an hour. The pressure was 30.09 inches and falling. At Guthrie, light rain and fog were reported. The temperature was 58. The wind was north at 7. Observations from around the region. At Wichita, rain was falling, with a temperature of 56. At Tulsa, fog was reported, with a temperature of 57. At Springfield, it was mostly cloudy, with a temperature of 57. It was cloudy, with a temperature of 55 at Woodward, and 70 at Dallas-Fort Worth. At Oklahoma City, rain and fog were reported, with a temperature of 58. Once again at 5 a.m., at Stillwater, it was cloudy. The temperature was 57. From the Norman Forecast Office, here is the forecast for Stillwater and surrounding area. Today, showers with a chance of thunderstorms. Highs in the upper 60s. Northeast winds around 5 miles an hour. Chance of rain 90%. Tonight, a chance of thunderstorms. Showers likely until midnight, then a chance of showers after midnight. Lows in the upper 50s. East winds around 5 miles an hour. Chance of rain 70%. Friday, mostly cloudy in the morning, then becoming partly sunny. A slight chance of showers and thunderstorms. Not as cool as highs in the upper 70s. Southeast winds around 5 miles an hour. Chance of rain 20%. Friday night, showers likely with a chance of thunderstorms. Lows in the upper 50s. East winds around 5 miles an hour. Chance of rain 70%. Saturday, mostly cloudy with a chance of showers. A slight chance of thunderstorms in the morning, then a chance of thunderstorms in the afternoon. Highs in the upper 70s. East winds around 5 miles an hour. Chance of rain 50%. Saturday night, showers likely with a chance of thunderstorms until midnight, then a chance of showers with a slight chance of thunderstorms after midnight. Lows in the lower 60s. Chance of rain 70%. Sunday, mostly cloudy in the morning, then partly sunny with a slight chance of showers and thunderstorms in the afternoon. Highs around 80. Chance of rain 20%. Sunday night, partly cloudy until midnight, then becoming mostly cloudy. Lows in the lower 60s. Memorial Day, partly sunny. Highs in the lower 80s. Monday night, partly cloudy with a slight chance of showers and thunderstorms. Lows in the lower 60s. Chance of rain 20%. Tuesday, partly sunny. A slight chance of showers and thunderstorms in the morning, then a chance of showers and thunderstorms in the afternoon. Highs in the lower 80s. Chance of rain 40%. Tuesday night, partly cloudy with a slight chance of thunderstorms. A slight chance of showers until midnight, then a chance of showers after midnight. Lows in the mid-60s. Chance of rain 40%. Wednesday, partly sunny with a chance of showers with a slight chance of thunderstorms in the morning, then mostly cloudy with a chance of showers and thunderstorms in the afternoon. Highs in the lower 80s. Chance of rain 50%. 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It's Stillwater, it was cloudy. The temperature was 57 degrees, the dew point 55, and the relative humidity 93%. The wind was north at 5 miles an hour. The pressure was 30.09 inches and falling. At Guthrie, light rain and fog were reported. The temperature was 58. The wind was north at 7. Observations from around the region. At Wichita, rain was falling, with a temperature of 56. At Tulsa, fog was reported, with a temperature of 57. At Springfield, it was mostly cloudy, with a temperature of 57. It was cloudy, with a temperature of 55 at Woodward, and 70 at Dallas-Fort Worth. At Oklahoma City, rain and fog were reported, with a temperature of 58. Once again at 5 a.m., at Stillwater, it was cloudy.

cloudy. The temperature was 57. From the Norman Forecast Office, here is the forecast for Stillwater and surrounding area. Today, showers with a chance of thunderstorms. Highs in the upper 60s. Northeast winds around 5 miles an hour. Chance of rain 90%. Tonight, a chance of thunderstorms. Showers likely until midnight, then a chance of showers after midnight. Lows in the upper 50s. East winds around 5 miles an hour. Chance of rain 70%. Friday, mostly cloudy in the morning, then becoming partly sunny. A slight chance of showers and thunderstorms. Not as cool, with highs in the upper 70s. Southeast winds around 5 miles an hour. Chance of rain 20%. Friday night, showers likely with a chance of thunderstorms. Lows in the upper 50s. East winds around 5 miles an hour. Chance of rain 70%. Saturday, mostly cloudy with a chance of showers. A slight chance of thunderstorms in the morning, then a chance of thunderstorms in the afternoon. Highs in the upper 70s. East winds around 5 miles an hour. Chance of rain 50%. Saturday night, showers likely with a chance of thunderstorms until midnight, then a chance of showers with a slight chance of thunderstorms after midnight. Lows in the lower 60s. Chance of rain 70%. Sunday, mostly cloudy in the morning, then partly sunny with a slight chance of showers and thunderstorms in the afternoon. Highs around 80. Chance of rain 20%. Sunday night, partly cloudy until midnight, then becoming mostly cloudy. Lows in the lower 60s. Memorial Day, partly sunny. Highs in the lower 80s. Monday night, partly cloudy with a slight chance of showers and thunderstorms. Lows in the lower 60s. Chance of rain 20%. Tuesday, partly sunny. A slight chance of showers and thunderstorms in the morning, then a chance of showers and thunderstorms in the afternoon. Highs in the lower 80s. Chance of rain 40%. Tuesday night, partly cloudy with a slight chance of thunderstorms. A slight chance of showers until midnight, then a chance of showers after midnight. Lows in the mid-60s. Chance of rain 40%. Wednesday, partly sunny with a chance of showers with a slight chance of thunderstorms in the morning, then mostly cloudy with a chance of showers and thunderstorms in the afternoon. Highs in the lower 80s. Chance of rain 50%. 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It's Stillwater, it was cloudy. The temperature was 57 degrees, the dew point 55, and the relative humidity 93%. The wind was north at 5 miles an hour. The pressure was 30.09 inches and falling. At Guthrie, light rain and fog were reported. The temperature was 58. The wind was north at 7. Observations from around the region. At Wichita, rain was falling, with a temperature of 56. At Tulsa, fog was reported, with a temperature of 57. At Springfield, it was mostly cloudy, with a temperature of 57. It was cloudy, with a temperature of 55 at Woodward, and 70 at Dallas-Fort Worth. At Oklahoma City, rain and fog were reported, with a temperature of 58. Once again at 5 a.m., at Stillwater, it was cloudy. The temperature was 57. From the Norman Forecast Office, here is the forecast for Stillwater and surrounding area. Today, showers with a chance of thunderstorms. Highs in the upper 60s. Northeast winds around 5 miles an hour. Chance of rain 90%. Tonight, a chance of thunderstorms. Showers likely until midnight, then a chance of showers after midnight. Lows in the upper 50s. East winds around 5 miles an hour. Chance of rain 70%. Friday, mostly cloudy in the morning, then becoming partly sunny. A slight chance of showers and thunderstorms. Not as cool, with highs in the upper 70s. Southeast winds around 5 miles an hour. Chance of rain 20%. Friday night, showers likely with a chance of thunderstorms. Lows in the upper 50s. East winds around 5 miles an hour. Chance of rain 70%. Saturday, mostly cloudy with a chance of showers.

A slight chance of thunderstorms in the morning, then a chance of thunderstorms in the afternoon. Highs in the upper 70s. East winds around 5 miles an hour. Chance of rain 50%. Saturday night, showers likely with a chance of thunderstorms until midnight, then a chance of showers with a slight chance of thunderstorms after midnight. Lows in the lower 60s. Chance of rain 70%. Sunday, mostly cloudy in the morning, then partly sunny with a slight chance of showers and thunderstorms in the afternoon. Highs around 80. Chance of rain 20%. Sunday night, partly cloudy until midnight, then becoming mostly cloudy. Lows in the lower 60s. Memorial Day, partly sunny. Highs in the lower 80s. Monday night, partly cloudy with a slight chance of showers and thunderstorms. Lows in the lower 60s. Chance of rain 20%. Tuesday, partly sunny. A slight chance of showers and thunderstorms in the morning, then a chance of showers and thunderstorms in the afternoon. Highs in the lower 80s. Chance of rain 40%. Tuesday night, partly cloudy with a slight chance of thunderstorms. A slight chance of showers until midnight, then a chance of showers after midnight. Lows in the mid-60s. Chance of rain 40%. Wednesday, partly sunny with a chance of showers with a slight chance of thunderstorms in the morning, then mostly cloudy with a chance of showers and thunderstorms in the afternoon. Highs in the lower 80s. Chance of rain 50%. 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It's Stillwater, it was cloudy. The temperature was 57 degrees. The dew point 55, and the relative humidity 93%. The wind was north at 5 miles an hour. The pressure was 30.09 inches and falling. At Guthrie, light rain and fog were reported. The temperature was 58. The wind was north at 7. Observations from around the region. At Wichita, rain was falling, with a temperature of 56. At Tulsa, fog was reported, with a temperature of 57. At Springfield, it was mostly cloudy, with a temperature of 57. It was cloudy, with a temperature of 55 at Woodward, and 70 at Dallas-Fort Worth. At Oklahoma City, rain and fog were reported, with a temperature of 58. Once again at 5 a.m., at Stillwater, it was cloudy. The temperature was 57. 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At Stillwater, light rain was falling. The temperature was 56 degrees, the dew point 55, and the relative humidity 97%. The wind was northeast at 7 miles an hour. The pressure was 30.07 inches and falling. At Guthrie, it was cloudy. The temperature was 58. The wind was northeast at 7. Observations from around the region. At Wichita, rain was falling, with a temperature of 56. At Woodward, fog was reported, with a temperature of 55. At Springfield, it was partly cloudy, with a temperature of 56. At Tulsa, it was mostly cloudy, with a temperature of 58. At Dallas-Fort Worth, it was cloudy, with a temperature of 68. At Oklahoma City, rain and fog were reported, with a temperature of 59. Once again at 6 a.m., at Stillwater, light rain was falling. The temperature was 56. From the Norman Forecast Office, here is the forecast for Stillwater and surrounding area. Today, showers with a chance of thunderstorms. Highs in the upper 60s. Northeast winds around 5 miles an hour. Chance of rain 90%. Tonight, a chance of thunderstorms. Showers likely until midnight, then a chance of showers after midnight. Lows in the upper 50s. East winds around 5 miles an hour. Chance of rain 70%. Friday, mostly cloudy in the morning, then becoming partly sunny. A slight chance of showers and thunderstorms. Not as cool with highs in the upper 70s. Southeast winds around 5 miles an hour. Chance of rain 20%.
Friday night, showers likely with a chance of thunderstorms. Lows in the upper 50s. East wind around 5 miles an hour. Chance of rain 70%. Saturday, mostly cloudy with a chance of showers. A slight chance of thunderstorms in the morning, then a chance of thunderstorms in the afternoon. Highs in the upper 70s. East wind around 5 miles an hour. Chance of rain 50%. Saturday night, showers likely with a chance of thunderstorms until midnight, then a chance of showers with a slight chance of thunderstorms after midnight. Lows in the lower 60s. Chance of rain 70%. Sunday, mostly cloudy in the morning, then partly sunny with a slight chance of showers and thunderstorms in the afternoon. Highs around 80. Chance of rain 20%. Sunday night, partly cloudy until midnight, then becoming mostly cloudy. Lows in the lower 60s. Memorial Day, partly sunny. Highs in the lower 80s. Monday night, partly cloudy with a slight chance of showers and thunderstorms. Lows in the lower 60s. Chance of rain 20%. Tuesday, partly sunny. A slight chance of showers and thunderstorms in the morning, then a chance of showers and thunderstorms in the afternoon. Highs in the lower 80s. Chance of rain 40%. Tuesday night, partly cloudy with a slight chance of thunderstorms. A slight chance of showers until midnight, then a chance of showers after midnight. Lows in the mid-60s. Chance of rain 40%. Wednesday, partly sunny with a chance of showers with a slight chance of thunderstorms in the morning, then mostly cloudy with a chance of showers and thunderstorms in the afternoon. Highs in the lower 80s. Chance of rain 50%. 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At Stillwater, light rain was falling. The temperature was 56 degrees, the dew point 55, and the relative humidity 97%. The wind was northeast at 7 miles an hour. The pressure was 30.07 inches and falling. At Guthrie, it was cloudy. The temperature was 58. The wind was northeast at 7. Observations from around the region. At Wichita, rain was falling, with a temperature of 56. At Woodward, fog was reported, with a temperature of 55. At Springfield, it was partly cloudy, with a temperature of 56. At Tulsa, it was mostly cloudy, with a temperature of 58. At Dallas-Fort Worth, it was cloudy, with a temperature of 68. At Oklahoma City, rain and fog were reported, with a temperature of 59. Once again at 6 a.m., at Stillwater, light rain was falling. The temperature was 56. From the Norman Forecast Office, here is the forecast for Stillwater and surrounding area. Today, showers with a chance of thunderstorms. Highs in the upper 60s. Northeast wind around 5 miles an hour. Chance of rain 90%. Tonight, a chance of thunderstorms. Showers likely until midnight, then a chance of showers after midnight. Lows in the upper 50s. East wind around 5 miles an hour. Chance of rain 70%. Friday, mostly cloudy in the morning, then becoming partly sunny. A slight chance of showers and thunderstorms. Not as cool with highs in the upper 70s. Southeast wind around 5 miles an hour. Chance of rain 20%. Friday night, showers likely with a chance of thunderstorms. Lows in the upper 50s. East wind around 5 miles an hour. Chance of rain 70%. Saturday, mostly cloudy with a chance of showers. A slight chance of thunderstorms in the morning, then a chance of thunderstorms in the afternoon. Highs in the upper 70s. East wind around 5 miles an hour. Chance of rain 50%. Saturday night, showers likely with a chance of thunderstorms until midnight, then a chance of showers with a slight chance of thunderstorms after midnight. Lows in the lower 60s. Chance of rain 70%. Sunday, mostly cloudy in the morning, then partly sunny with a slight chance of showers and thunderstorms in the afternoon. Highs around 80. Chance of rain 20%. Sunday night, partly cloudy until midnight, then becoming mostly cloudy. Lows in the lower 60s. Memorial Day, partly sunny.
highs in the lower 80s. Monday night, partly cloudy with a slight chance of showers and thunderstorms. Lows in the lower 60s. Chance of rain 20%. Tuesday, partly sunny. A slight chance of showers and thunderstorms in the morning, then a chance of showers and thunderstorms in the afternoon. Highs in the lower 80s. Chance of rain 40%. Tuesday night, partly cloudy with a slight chance of thunderstorms. A slight chance of showers until midnight, then a chance of showers after midnight. Lows in the mid-60s. Chance of rain 40%. Wednesday, partly sunny with a chance of showers with a slight chance of thunderstorms in the morning, then mostly cloudy with a chance of showers and thunderstorms in the afternoon. Highs in the lower 80s. Chance of rain 50%. 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At Stillwater, light rain was falling. The temperature was 56 degrees, the dew point 55, and the relative humidity 97%. The wind was northeast at 7 miles an hour. The pressure was 30.07 inches and falling. At Guthrie, it was cloudy. The temperature was 58. The wind was northeast at 7. Observations from around the region. At Wichita, rain was falling, with a temperature of 56. At Woodward, fog was reported, with a temperature of 55. At Springfield, it was partly cloudy, with a temperature of 56. At Tulsa, it was mostly cloudy, with a temperature of 58. At Dallas-Fort Worth, it was cloudy, with a temperature of 68. At Oklahoma City, rain and fog were reported, with a temperature of 59. Once again at 6 a.m., at Stillwater, light rain was falling. The temperature was 56. From the Norman Forecast Office, here is the forecast for Stillwater and surrounding area. Today, showers with a chance of thunderstorms. Highs in the upper 60s. Northeast winds around 5 miles an hour. Chance of rain 90%. Tonight, a chance of thunderstorms. Showers likely until midnight, then a chance of showers after midnight. Lows in the upper 50s. East winds around 5 miles an hour. Chance of rain 70%. Friday, mostly cloudy in the morning, then becoming partly sunny. A slight chance of showers and thunderstorms. Not as cool, highs in the upper 70s. Southeast winds around 5 miles an hour. Chance of rain 20%. Friday night, showers likely with a chance of thunderstorms. Lows in the upper 50s. East winds around 5 miles an hour. Chance of rain 70%. Saturday, mostly cloudy with a chance of showers. A slight chance of thunderstorms in the morning, then a chance of thunderstorms in the afternoon. Highs in the upper 70s. East winds around 5 miles an hour. Chance of rain 50%. Saturday night, showers likely with a chance of thunderstorms until midnight, then a chance of showers with a slight chance of thunderstorms after midnight. Lows in the lower 60s. Chance of rain 70%. Sunday, mostly cloudy in the morning, then partly sunny with a slight chance of showers and thunderstorms in the afternoon. Highs around 80. Chance of rain 20%. Sunday night, partly cloudy until midnight, then becoming mostly cloudy. Lows in the lower 60s. Memorial Day, partly sunny. Highs in the lower 80s. Monday night, partly cloudy with a slight chance of showers and thunderstorms. Lows in the lower 60s. Chance of rain 20%. Tuesday, partly sunny. A slight chance of showers and thunderstorms in the morning, then a chance of showers and thunderstorms in the afternoon. Highs in the lower 80s. Chance of rain 40%. Tuesday night, partly cloudy with a slight chance of thunderstorms. A slight chance of showers until midnight, then a chance of showers after midnight. Lows in the mid-60s. Chance of rain 40%. Wednesday, partly sunny with a chance of showers with a slight chance of thunderstorms in the morning, then mostly cloudy with a chance of showers and thunderstorms in the afternoon. Highs in the lower 80s. Chance of rain 50%. 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

It was cloudy. The temperature was 58, the dew point 55, and the relative humidity 90%. The wind was northeast at 7. The pressure was 30.06 inches and falling. Observations from around the region. At Wichita, rain was falling, with a temperature of 56. At Woodward, fog was reported, with a temperature of 55. At Springfield, it was partly cloudy, with a temperature of 56. At Tulsa, it was mostly cloudy, with a temperature of 58. At Dallas-Fort Worth, it was cloudy, with a temperature of 68. At Oklahoma City, rain and fog were reported, with a temperature of 59. Once again at 6 a.m., at Stillwater, light rain was falling. The temperature was 56. From the Norman Forecast Office, here is the forecast for Stillwater and surrounding area. Today, showers with a chance of thunderstorms. Highs in the upper 60s. Northeast wind around 5 miles an hour. Chance of rain 90%. Tonight, a chance of thunderstorms. Showers likely until midnight, then a chance of showers after midnight. Lows in the upper 50s. East wind around 5 miles an hour. Chance of rain 70%. Friday, mostly cloudy in the morning, then becoming partly sunny. A slight chance of showers and thunderstorms. Not as cool with highs in the upper 70s. Southeast wind around 5 miles an hour. Chance of rain 20%. Friday night, showers likely with a chance of thunderstorms. Lows in the upper 50s. East wind around 5 miles an hour. Chance of rain 70%. Saturday, mostly cloudy with a chance of showers. A slight chance of thunderstorms in the morning, then a chance of thunderstorms in the afternoon. Highs in the upper 70s. East wind around 5 miles an hour. Chance of rain 50%. Saturday night, showers likely with a chance of thunderstorms until midnight, then a chance of showers with a slight chance of thunderstorms after midnight. Lows in the lower 60s. Chance of rain 70%. Sunday, mostly cloudy in the morning, then partly sunny with a slight chance of showers and thunderstorms in the afternoon. Highs around 80. Chance of rain 20%. Sunday night, partly cloudy until midnight, then becoming mostly cloudy. Lows in the lower 60s. Memorial Day, partly sunny. Highs in the lower 80s. Monday night, partly cloudy with a slight chance of showers and thunderstorms. Lows in the lower 60s. Chance of rain 20%. Tuesday, partly sunny. A slight chance of showers and thunderstorms in the morning, then a chance of showers and thunderstorms in the afternoon. Highs in the lower 80s. Chance of rain 40%. Tuesday night, partly cloudy with a slight chance of thunderstorms. A slight chance of showers until midnight, then a chance of showers after midnight. Lows in the mid 60s. Chance of rain 40%. Wednesday, partly sunny with a chance of showers with a slight chance of thunderstorms in the morning, then mostly cloudy with a chance of showers and thunderstorms in the afternoon. Highs in the lower 80s. Chance of rain 50%. You are listening to Stillwater Weather Radio, and here are 6 a.m. weather observations. At Stillwater, light rain was falling. The temperature was 56 degrees, the dew point 55, and the relative humidity 97%. The wind was northeast at 7 miles an hour. The pressure was 30.07 inches and falling. At Ponca City, it was cloudy. The temperature was 57, the dew point 56, and the relative humidity 96%. The wind was northeast at 3. The pressure was 30.09 inches and falling. At Guthrie, it was cloudy. The temperature was 58, the dew point 55, and the relative humidity 90%. The wind was northeast at 7. The pressure was 30.06 inches and falling. Observations from around the region. At Wichita, rain was falling, with a temperature of 56. At Woodward, fog was reported, with a temperature of 55. At Springfield, it was partly cloudy, with a temperature of 56. At Tulsa, it was mostly cloudy, with a temperature of 58. At Dallas-Fort Worth, it was cloudy, with a temperature of 68. At Oklahoma City, rain and

fog were reported, with a temperature of 59. Once again at 6 a.m., at Stillwater, light rain was falling. The temperature was 56. From the Norman Forecast Office, here is the forecast for Stillwater and surrounding area. Today, showers with a chance of thunderstorms. Highs in the upper 60s. Northeast wind around 5 miles an hour. Chance of rain 90%. Tonight, a chance of thunderstorms. Showers likely until midnight, then a chance of showers after midnight. Lows in the upper 50s. East wind around 5 miles an hour. Chance of rain 70%. Friday, mostly cloudy in the morning, then becoming partly sunny. A slight chance of showers and thunderstorms. Not as cool, highs in the upper 70s. Southeast wind around 5 miles an hour. Chance of rain 20%. Friday night, showers likely with a chance of thunderstorms. Lows in the upper 50s. East wind around 5 miles an hour. Chance of rain 70%. Saturday, mostly cloudy with a chance of showers. A slight chance of thunderstorms in the morning, then a chance of thunderstorms in the afternoon. Highs in the upper 70s. East wind around 5 miles an hour. Chance of rain 50%. Saturday night, showers likely with a chance of thunderstorms until midnight, then a chance of showers with a slight chance of thunderstorms after midnight. Lows in the lower 60s. Chance of rain 70%. Sunday, mostly cloudy in the morning, then partly sunny with a slight chance of showers and thunderstorms in the afternoon. Highs around 80. Chance of rain 20%. Sunday night, partly cloudy until midnight, then becoming mostly cloudy. Lows in the lower 60s. Memorial Day, partly sunny. Highs in the lower 80s. Monday night, partly cloudy with a slight chance of showers and thunderstorms. Lows in the lower 60s. Chance of rain 20%. Tuesday, partly sunny. A slight chance of showers and thunderstorms in the morning, then a chance of showers and thunderstorms in the afternoon. Highs in the lower 80s. Chance of rain 40%. Tuesday night, partly cloudy with a slight chance of thunderstorms. A slight chance of showers until midnight, then a chance of showers after midnight. Lows in the mid-60s. Chance of rain 40%. Wednesday, partly sunny with a chance of showers with a slight chance of thunderstorms in the morning, then mostly cloudy with a chance of showers and thunderstorms in the afternoon. Highs in the lower 80s. Chance of rain 50%. 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At Stillwater, light rain was falling. The temperature was 56 degrees, the dew point 55, and the relative humidity 97%. The wind was northeast at 7 miles an hour. The pressure was 30.07 inches and falling. At Ponca City, it was cloudy. The temperature was 57, the dew point 56, and the relative humidity 96%. The wind was northeast at 3. The pressure was 30.09 inches and falling. At Guthrie, it was cloudy. The temperature was 58, the dew point 55, and the relative humidity 90%. The wind was northeast at 7. The pressure was 30.06 inches and falling. Observations from around the region. At Wichita, rain was falling, with a temperature of 56. At Woodward, fog was reported, with a temperature of 55. At Springfield, it was partly cloudy, with a temperature of 56. At Tulsa, it was mostly cloudy, with a temperature of 58. At Dallas-Fort Worth, it was cloudy, with a temperature of 68. At Oklahoma City, rain and fog were reported, with a temperature of 59. Once again at 6 a.m., at Stillwater, light rain was falling. The temperature was 56. From the Norman Forecast Office, here is the forecast for Stillwater and surrounding area. Today, showers with a chance of thunderstorms. Highs in the upper 60s. Northeast wind around 5 miles an hour. Chance of rain 90%. Tonight, a chance of thunderstorms. Showers likely until midnight, then a chance of showers after midnight. Lows in the upper 50s. East wind around 5 miles an hour.

chance of rain 70%. Friday, mostly cloudy in the morning, then becoming partly sunny. A slight chance of showers and thunderstorms. Not as cool as highs in the upper 70s. Southeast winds around 5 miles an hour. Chance of rain 20%. Friday night, showers likely with a chance of thunderstorms. Lows in the upper 50s. East winds around 5 miles an hour. Chance of rain 70%. Saturday, mostly cloudy with a chance of showers. A slight chance of thunderstorms in the morning, then a chance of thunderstorms in the afternoon. Highs in the upper 70s. East winds around 5 miles an hour. Chance of rain 50%. Saturday night, showers likely with a chance of thunderstorms until midnight, then a chance of showers with a slight chance of thunderstorms after midnight. Lows in the lower 60s. Chance of rain 70%. Sunday, mostly cloudy in the morning, then partly sunny with a slight chance of showers and thunderstorms in the afternoon. Highs around 80. Chance of rain 20%. Sunday night, partly cloudy until midnight, then becoming mostly cloudy. Lows in the lower 60s. Memorial Day, partly sunny. Highs in the lower 80s. Monday night, partly cloudy with a slight chance of showers and thunderstorms. Lows in the lower 60s. Chance of rain 20%. Tuesday, partly sunny. A slight chance of showers and thunderstorms in the morning, then a chance of showers and thunderstorms in the afternoon. Highs in the lower 80s. Chance of rain 40%. Tuesday night, partly cloudy with a slight chance of thunderstorms. A slight chance of showers until midnight, then a chance of showers after midnight. Lows in the mid-60s. Chance of rain 40%. Wednesday, partly sunny with a chance of showers with a slight chance of thunderstorms in the morning, then mostly cloudy with a chance of showers and thunderstorms in the afternoon. Highs in the lower 80s. Chance of rain 50%. 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At Stillwater, light rain was falling. The temperature was 56 degrees, the dew point 55, and the relative humidity 97%. The wind was northeast at 7 miles an hour. The pressure was 30.07 inches and falling. At Ponca City, it was cloudy. The temperature was 57, the dew point 56, and the relative humidity 96%. The wind was northeast at 3. The pressure was 30.09 inches and falling. At Guthrie, it was cloudy. The temperature was 58, the dew point 55, and the relative humidity 90%. The wind was northeast at 7. The pressure was 30.06 inches and falling. Observations from around the region. At Wichita, rain was falling, with a temperature of 56. At Woodward, fog was reported, with a temperature of 55. At Springfield, it was partly cloudy, with a temperature of 56. At Tulsa, it was mostly cloudy, with a temperature of 58. At Dallas-Fort Worth, it was cloudy, with a temperature of 68. At Oklahoma City, rain and fog were reported, with a temperature of 59. Once again at 6 a.m., at Stillwater, light rain was falling. The temperature was 56. 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From the Norman Forecast Office, here is the forecast for Stillwater and surrounding area. Today, showers with a chance of thunderstorms. Highs in the upper 60s. Northeast winds around 5 miles an hour. Chance of rain 90%. Tonight, a chance of thunderstorms. Showers likely until midnight, then a chance of showers after midnight. Lows in the upper 50s. East winds around 5 miles an hour. Chance of rain 70%. Friday, mostly cloudy in the morning, then becoming partly sunny. A slight chance of showers and thunderstorms. Not as cool as highs in the upper 70s. Southeast winds around 5 miles an hour. Chance of rain 20%. Friday night, showers likely with a chance of thunderstorms. Lows in the upper 50s.

East winds around 5 miles an hour. Chance of rain 70%. Saturday, mostly cloudy with a chance of showers. A slight chance of thunderstorms in the morning, then a chance of thunderstorms in the afternoon. Highs in the upper 70s. East winds around 5 miles an hour. Chance of rain 50%. Saturday night, showers likely with a chance of thunderstorms until midnight, then a chance of showers with a slight chance of thunderstorms after midnight. Lows in the lower 60s. Chance of rain 70%. Sunday, mostly cloudy in the morning, then partly sunny with a slight chance of showers and thunderstorms in the afternoon. Highs around 80. Chance of rain 20%. Sunday night, partly cloudy until midnight, then becoming mostly cloudy. Lows in the lower 60s. Memorial Day, partly sunny. Highs in the lower 80s. Monday night, partly cloudy with a slight chance of showers and thunderstorms. Lows in the lower 60s. Chance of rain 20%. Tuesday, partly sunny. A slight chance of showers and thunderstorms in the morning, then a chance of showers and thunderstorms in the afternoon. Highs in the lower 80s. Chance of rain 40%. Tuesday night, partly cloudy with a slight chance of thunderstorms. A slight chance of showers until midnight, then a chance of showers after midnight. Lows in the mid-60s. Chance of rain 40%. Wednesday, partly sunny with a chance of showers with a slight chance of thunderstorms in the morning, then mostly cloudy with a chance of showers and thunderstorms in the afternoon. Highs in the lower 80s. Chance of rain 50%. 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It's Stillwater, light rain was falling. The temperature was 56 degrees, the dew point 55, and the relative humidity 97%. The wind was northeast at 7 miles an hour. The pressure was 30.07 inches and falling. At Ponca City, it was cloudy. The temperature was 57, the dew point 56, and the relative humidity 96%. The wind was northeast at 3. The pressure was 30.09 inches and falling. At Guthrie, it was cloudy. The temperature was 50 and was northeast at 3. The pressure was 30.09 inches and falling. At Guthrie, it was cloudy. The temperature was 58, the dew point 55, and the relative humidity 90%. The wind was northeast at 7. The pressure was 30.06 inches and falling. Observations from around the region. At Wichita, rain was falling, with a temperature of 56. At Woodward, fog was reported, with a temperature of 55. At Springfield, it was partly cloudy, with a temperature of 56. At Tulsa, it was mostly cloudy, with a temperature of 58. At Dallas-Fort Worth, it was cloudy, with a temperature of 68. At Oklahoma City, rain and fog were reported, with a temperature of 59. Once again at 6 a.m., at Stillwater, light rain was falling. The temperature was 56. From the Norman Forecast Office, here is the forecast for Stillwater and surrounding area. Today, showers with a chance of thunderstorms. Highs in the upper 60s. Northeast winds around 5 miles an hour. Chance of rain 90%. Tonight, a chance of thunderstorms. Showers likely until midnight, then a chance of showers after midnight. Lows in the upper 50s. East winds around 5 miles an hour. Chance of rain 70%. Friday, mostly cloudy in the morning, then becoming partly sunny. A slight chance of showers and thunderstorms. Not as cool with highs in the upper 70s. Southeast winds around 5 miles an hour. Chance of rain 20%. Friday night, showers likely with a chance of thunderstorms. Lows in the upper 50s. East winds around 5 miles an hour. Chance of rain 70%. Saturday, mostly cloudy with a chance of showers. A slight chance of thunderstorms in the morning, then a chance of thunderstorms in the afternoon. Highs in the upper 70s. East winds around 5 miles an hour. Chance of rain 50%. Saturday night, showers likely with a chance of thunderstorms until midnight, then a chance of showers with a slight chance of thunderstorms after midnight.

in the lower 60s. Chance of rain 70%. Sunday, mostly cloudy in the morning, then partly sunny with a slight chance of showers and thunderstorms in the afternoon. Highs around 80. Chance of rain 20%. Sunday night, partly cloudy until midnight, then becoming mostly cloudy. Lows in the lower 60s. Memorial Day, partly sunny. Highs in the lower 80s. Monday night, partly cloudy with a slight chance of showers and thunderstorms. Lows in the lower 60s. Chance of rain 20%. Tuesday, partly sunny. A slight chance of showers and thunderstorms in the morning, then a chance of showers and thunderstorms in the afternoon. Highs in the lower 80s. Chance of rain 40%. Tuesday night, partly cloudy with a slight chance of thunderstorms. A slight chance of showers until midnight, then a chance of showers after midnight. Lows in the mid-60s. Chance of rain 40%. Wednesday, partly sunny with a chance of showers with a slight chance of thunderstorms in the morning, then mostly cloudy with a chance of showers and thunderstorms in the afternoon. Highs in the lower 80s. Chance of rain 50%. 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At Stillwater, light rain was falling. The temperature was 56 degrees, the dew point 55, and the relative humidity 97%. The wind was northeast at 7 miles an hour. The pressure was 30.07 inches and falling. At Ponca City, it was cloudy. The temperature was 57, the dew point 56, and the relative humidity 96%. The wind was northeast at 3. The pressure was 30.09 inches and falling. At Guthrie, it was cloudy. The temperature was 58, the dew point 55, and the relative humidity 90%. The wind was northeast at 7. The pressure was 30.06 inches and falling. Observations from around the region. At Wichita, rain was falling, with a temperature of 56. At Woodward, fog was reported, with a temperature of 55. At Springfield, it was partly cloudy, with a temperature of 56. At Tulsa, it was mostly cloudy, with a temperature of 58. At Dallas-Fort Worth, it was cloudy, with a temperature of 68. At Oklahoma City, rain and fog were reported, with a temperature of 59. Once again at 6 a.m., at Stillwater, light rain was falling. The temperature was 56. From the Norman Forecast Office, here is the forecast for Stillwater and surrounding area. Today, showers with a chance of thunderstorms. Highs in the upper 60s. Northeast winds around 5 miles an hour. Chance of rain 90%. Tonight, a chance of thunderstorms. Showers likely until midnight, then a chance of showers after midnight. Lows in the upper 50s. East winds around 5 miles an hour. Chance of rain 70%. Friday, mostly cloudy in the morning, then becoming partly sunny. A slight chance of showers and thunderstorms. Not as cool with highs in the upper 70s. Southeast winds around 5 miles an hour. Chance of rain 20%. Friday night, showers likely with a chance of thunderstorms. Lows in the upper 50s. East winds around 5 miles an hour. Chance of rain 70%. Saturday, mostly cloudy with a chance of showers. A slight chance of thunderstorms in the morning, then a chance of thunderstorms in the afternoon. Highs in the upper 70s. East winds around 5 miles an hour. Chance of rain 50%. Saturday night, showers likely with a chance of thunderstorms until midnight, then a chance of showers with a slight chance of thunderstorms after midnight. Lows in the lower 60s. Chance of rain 70%. Sunday, mostly cloudy in the morning, then partly sunny with a slight chance of showers and thunderstorms in the afternoon. Highs around 80. Chance of rain 20%. Sunday night, partly cloudy until midnight, then becoming mostly cloudy. Lows in the lower 60s. Memorial Day, partly sunny. Highs in the lower 80s. Monday night, partly cloudy with a slight chance of showers and thunderstorms. Lows in the lower 60s. Chance of rain 20%. Tuesday, partly sunny. A slight chance of showers.

and thunderstorms in the morning, then a chance of showers and thunderstorms in the afternoon. Highs in the lower 80s. Chance of rain 40%. Tuesday night, partly cloudy with a slight chance of thunderstorms. A slight chance of showers until midnight, then a chance of showers after midnight. Lows in the mid-60s. Chance of rain 40%. Wednesday, partly sunny with a chance of showers with a slight chance of thunderstorms in the morning, then mostly cloudy with a chance of showers and thunderstorms in the afternoon. Highs in the lower 80s. Chance of rain 50%. 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At Stillwater, light rain was falling. The temperature was 56 degrees, the dew point 55, and the relative humidity 97%. The wind was northeast at 7 miles an hour. The pressure was 30.07 inches and falling. At Ponca City, it was cloudy. The temperature was 57, the dew point 56, and the relative humidity 96%. The wind was northeast at 3. The pressure was 30.09 inches and falling. At Guthrie, it was cloudy. The temperature was 58, the dew point 55, and the relative humidity 90%. The wind was northeast at 7. The pressure was 30.06 inches and falling. Observations from around the region. At Wichita, rain was falling, with a temperature of 56. At Woodward, fog was reported, with a temperature of 55. At Springfield, it was partly cloudy, with a temperature of 56. At Tulsa, it was mostly cloudy, with a temperature of 58. At Dallas-Fort Worth, it was cloudy, with a temperature of 68. At Oklahoma City, rain and fog were reported, with a temperature of 59. Once again at 6 a.m., at Stillwater, light rain was falling. The temperature was 56. From the Norman Forecast Office, here is the forecast for Stillwater and surrounding area. Today, showers with a chance of thunderstorms. Highs in the upper 60s. Northeast wind around 5 miles an hour. Chance of rain 90%. Tonight, a chance of thunderstorms. Showers likely until midnight, then a chance of showers after midnight. Lows in the upper 50s. East wind around 5 miles an hour. Chance of rain 70%. Friday, mostly cloudy in the morning, then becoming partly sunny. A slight chance of showers and thunderstorms. Not as cool with highs in the upper 70s. Southeast wind around 5 miles an hour. Chance of rain 20%. Friday night, showers likely with a chance of thunderstorms. Lows in the upper 50s. East wind around 5 miles an hour. Chance of rain 70%. Saturday, mostly cloudy with a chance of showers. A slight chance of thunderstorms in the morning, then a chance of thunderstorms in the afternoon. Highs in the upper 70s. East wind around 5 miles an hour. Chance of rain 50%. Saturday night, showers likely with a chance of thunderstorms until midnight, then a chance of showers with a slight chance of thunderstorms after midnight. Lows in the lower 60s. Chance of rain 70%. Sunday, mostly cloudy in the morning, then partly sunny with a slight chance of showers and thunderstorms in the afternoon. Highs around 80. Chance of rain 20%. Sunday night, partly cloudy until midnight, then becoming mostly cloudy. Lows in the lower 60s. Memorial Day, partly sunny. Highs in the lower 80s. Monday night, partly cloudy with a slight chance of showers and thunderstorms. Lows in the lower 60s. Chance of rain 20%. Tuesday, partly sunny. A slight chance of showers and thunderstorms in the morning, then a chance of showers and thunderstorms in the afternoon. Highs in the lower 80s. Chance of rain 40%. Tuesday night, partly cloudy with a slight chance of thunderstorms. A slight chance of showers until midnight, then a chance of showers after midnight. Lows in the mid-60s. Chance of rain 40%. Wednesday, partly sunny with a chance of showers with a slight chance of thunderstorms in the morning, then mostly cloudy with a chance of showers and thunderstorms in the afternoon. Highs in the lower 80s. Chance of rain 50%. 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

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At Stillwater, light rain was falling. The temperature was 56 degrees, the dew point 55, and the relative humidity 97%. The wind was northeast at 7 miles an hour. The pressure was 30.07 inches and falling. At Ponca City, it was cloudy. The temperature was 57, the dew point 56, and the relative humidity 96%. The wind was northeast at 3. The pressure was 30.09 inches and falling. At Guthrie, it was cloudy. The temperature was 58, the dew point 55, and the relative humidity 90%. The wind was northeast at 7. The pressure was 30.06 inches and falling. Observations from around the region. At Wichita, rain was falling, with a temperature of 56. At Woodward, fog was reported, with a temperature of 55. At Springfield, it was partly cloudy, with a temperature of 56. At Tulsa, it was mostly cloudy, with a temperature of 58. At Dallas-Fort Worth, it was cloudy, with a temperature of 68. At Oklahoma City, rain and fog were reported, with a temperature of 59. Once again at 6 a.m., at Stillwater, light rain was falling. The temperature was 56. From the Norman Forecast Office, here is the forecast for Stillwater and surrounding area. Today, showers with a chance of thunderstorms. Highs in the upper 60s. Northeast winds around 5 miles an hour. Chance of rain 90%. Tonight, a chance of thunderstorms. Showers likely until midnight, then a chance of showers after midnight. Lows in the upper 50s. East winds around 5 miles an hour. Chance of rain 70%. Friday, mostly cloudy in the morning, then becoming partly sunny. A slight chance of showers and thunderstorms. Not as cool as highs in the upper 70s. Southeast winds around 5 miles an hour. Chance of rain 20%. Friday night, showers likely with a chance of thunderstorms. Lows in the upper 50s. East winds around 5 miles an hour. Chance of rain 70%. Saturday, mostly cloudy with a chance of showers. A slight chance of thunderstorms in the morning, then a chance of thunderstorms in the afternoon. Highs in the upper 70s. East winds around 5 miles an hour. Chance of rain 50%. Saturday night, showers likely with a chance of thunderstorms until midnight, then a chance of showers with a slight chance of thunderstorms after midnight. Lows in the lower 60s. Chance of rain 70%. Sunday, mostly cloudy in the morning, then partly sunny with a slight chance of showers and thunderstorms in the afternoon. Highs around 80. Chance of rain 20%. Sunday night, partly cloudy until midnight, then becoming mostly cloudy. Lows in the lower 60s. Memorial Day, partly sunny. Highs in the lower 80s. Monday night, partly cloudy with a slight chance of showers and thunderstorms. Lows in the lower 60s. Chance of rain 20%. Tuesday, partly sunny. A slight chance of showers and thunderstorms in the morning, then a chance of showers and thunderstorms in the afternoon. Highs in the lower 80s. Chance of rain 40%. Tuesday night, partly cloudy with a slight chance of thunderstorms. A slight chance of showers until midnight, then a chance of showers after midnight. Lows in the mid-60s. Chance of rain 40%. Wednesday, partly sunny with a chance of showers with a slight chance of thunderstorms in the morning, then mostly cloudy with a chance of showers and thunderstorms in the afternoon. Highs in the lower 80s. Chance of rain 50%. 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At Stillwater, light rain was falling. The temperature was 56 degrees, the dew point 55, and the relative humidity 97%. The wind was northeast at 7 miles an hour. The pressure was 30.07 inches and falling. At Ponca City, it was cloudy. The temperature was 57, the dew point 50.

26, and the relative humidity 96%. The wind was northeast at 3. The pressure was 30.09 inches and falling. At Guthrie, it was cloudy. The temperature was 58, the dew point 55, and the relative humidity 90%. The wind was northeast at 7. The pressure was 30.06 inches and falling. Observations from around the region. At Wichita, rain was falling, with a temperature of 56. At Woodward, fog was reported, with a temperature of 55. At Springfield, it was partly cloudy, with a temperature of 56. At Tulsa, it was mostly cloudy, with a temperature of 58. At Dallas-Fort Worth, it was cloudy, with a temperature of 68. At Oklahoma City, rain and fog were reported, with a temperature of 59. Once again at 6 a.m., at Stillwater, light rain was falling. The temperature was 56. From the Norman Forecast Office, here is the forecast for Stillwater and surrounding area. Today, showers with a chance of thunderstorms. Highs in the upper 60s. Northeast wind around 5 miles an hour. Chance of rain 90%. Tonight, a chance of thunderstorms. Showers likely until midnight, then a chance of showers after midnight. Lows in the upper 50s. East wind around 5 miles an hour. Chance of rain 70%. Friday, mostly cloudy in the morning, then becoming partly sunny. A slight chance of showers and thunderstorms. Not as cool, with highs in the upper 70s. Southeast wind around 5 miles an hour. Chance of rain 20%. Friday night, showers likely with a chance of thunderstorms. Lows in the upper 50s. East wind around 5 miles an hour. Chance of rain 70%. Saturday, mostly cloudy with a chance of showers. A slight chance of thunderstorms in the morning, then a chance of thunderstorms in the afternoon. Highs in the upper 70s. East wind around 5 miles an hour. Chance of rain 50%. Saturday night, showers likely with a chance of thunderstorms until midnight, then a chance of showers with a slight chance of thunderstorms after midnight. Lows in the lower 60s. Chance of rain 70%. Sunday, mostly cloudy in the morning, then partly sunny with a slight chance of showers and thunderstorms in the afternoon. Highs around 80. Chance of rain 20%. Sunday night, partly cloudy until midnight, then becoming mostly cloudy. Lows in the lower 60s. Memorial Day, partly sunny. Highs in the lower 80s. Monday night, partly cloudy with a slight chance of showers and thunderstorms. Lows in the lower 60s. Chance of rain 20%. Tuesday, partly sunny. A slight chance of showers and thunderstorms in the morning, then a chance of showers and thunderstorms in the afternoon. Highs in the lower 80s. Chance of rain 40%. Tuesday night, partly cloudy with a slight chance of thunderstorms. A slight chance of showers until midnight, then a chance of showers after midnight. Lows in the mid-60s. Chance of rain 40%. Wednesday, partly sunny with a chance of showers with a slight chance of thunderstorms in the morning, then mostly cloudy with a chance of showers and thunderstorms in the afternoon. Highs in the lower 80s. Chance of rain 50%. You are listening to Stillwater Weather Radio, and here are 6 a.m. weather observations. At Stillwater, light rain was falling. The temperature was 56 degrees, the dew point 55, and the relative humidity 97%. The wind was northeast at 7 miles an hour. The pressure was 30.07 inches and falling. At Ponca City, it was cloudy. The temperature was 57, the dew point 56, and the relative humidity 96%. The wind was northeast at 3. The pressure was 30.09 inches and falling. At Guthrie, it was cloudy. The temperature was 58, the dew point 55, and the relative humidity 90%. The wind was northeast at 7. The pressure was 30.06 inches and falling. Observations from around the region. At Wichita, rain was falling, with a temperature of 56. At Woodward, fog was reported, with a temperature of 55. At Springfield, it was partly cloudy, with a temperature of 56.

Tulsa, it was mostly cloudy, with a temperature of 58. At Dallas-Fort Worth, it was cloudy, with a temperature of 68. At Oklahoma City, rain and fog were reported, with a temperature of 59. Once again at 6 a.m., at Stillwater, light rain was falling. The temperature was 56. From the Norman Forecast Office, here is the forecast for Stillwater and surrounding area. Today, showers with a chance of thunderstorms. Highs in the upper 60s. Northeast winds around 5 miles an hour. Chance of rain 90%. Tonight, a chance of thunderstorms. Showers likely until midnight, then a chance of showers after midnight. Lows in the upper 50s. East winds around 5 miles an hour. Chance of rain 70%. Friday, mostly cloudy in the morning, then becoming partly sunny. A slight chance of showers and thunderstorms. Not as cool as highs in the upper 70s. Southeast winds around 5 miles an hour. Chance of rain 20%. Friday night, showers likely with a chance of thunderstorms. Lows in the upper 50s. East winds around 5 miles an hour. Chance of rain 70%. Saturday, mostly cloudy with a chance of showers. A slight chance of thunderstorms in the morning, then a chance of thunderstorms in the afternoon. Highs in the upper 70s. East winds around 5 miles an hour. Chance of rain 50%. Saturday night, showers likely with a chance of thunderstorms until midnight, then a chance of showers with a slight chance of thunderstorms after midnight. Lows in the lower 60s. Chance of rain 70%. Sunday, mostly cloudy in the morning, then partly sunny with a slight chance of showers and thunderstorms in the afternoon. Highs around 80. Chance of rain 20%. Sunday night, partly cloudy until midnight, then becoming mostly cloudy. Lows in the lower 60s. Memorial Day, partly sunny. Highs in the lower 80s. Monday night, partly cloudy with a slight chance of showers and thunderstorms. Lows in the lower 60s. Chance of rain 20%. Tuesday, partly sunny. A slight chance of showers and thunderstorms in the morning, then a chance of showers and thunderstorms in the afternoon. Highs in the lower 80s. Chance of rain 40%. Tuesday night, partly cloudy with a slight chance of thunderstorms. A slight chance of showers until midnight, then a chance of showers after midnight. Lows in the mid-60s. Chance of rain 40%. Wednesday, partly sunny with a chance of showers with a slight chance of thunderstorms in the morning, then mostly cloudy with a chance of showers and thunderstorms in the afternoon. Highs in the lower 80s. Chance of rain 50%. 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At Stillwater, light rain was falling. The temperature was 56 degrees, the dew point 55, and the relative humidity 97%. The wind was northeast at 7 miles an hour. The pressure was 30.07 inches and falling. At Ponca City, it was cloudy. The temperature was 57, the dew point 56, and the relative humidity 96%. The wind was northeast at 3. The pressure was 30.09 inches and falling. At Guthrie, it was cloudy. The temperature was 58, the dew point 55, and the relative humidity 90%. The wind was northeast at 7. The pressure was 30.06 inches and falling. Observations from around the region. At Wichita, rain was falling, with a temperature of 56. At Woodward, fog was reported, with a temperature of 55. At Springfield, it was partly cloudy, with a temperature of 56. At Tulsa, it was mostly cloudy, with a temperature of 58. At Dallas-Fort Worth, it was cloudy, with a temperature of 68. At Oklahoma City, rain and fog were reported, with a temperature of 59. Once again at 6 a.m., at Stillwater, light rain was falling. The temperature was 56. 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From the Norman Forecast Office, here is the forecast.

partly sunny with a chance of showers with a slight chance of thunderstorms in the morning, then mostly cloudy with a chance of showers and thunderstorms in the afternoon. Highs in the lower 80s. Chance of rain 50%. 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At Stillwater, fog was reported. The temperature was 57 degrees, the dew point 55, and the relative humidity 93%. The wind was northeast at 7 miles an hour. The pressure was 30.07 inches and steady. At Guthrie, it was cloudy. The temperature was 58. The wind was northeast at 7. Observations from around the region. At Woodward, drizzle was falling, with a temperature of 55. At Oklahoma City, fog was reported, with a temperature of 59. It was cloudy, with a temperature of 56 at Wichita, 68 at Dallas-Fort Worth, 59 at Tulsa, and 58 at Springfield. Once again at 7 a.m., at Stillwater, fog was reported. The temperature was 57. From the Norman Forecast Office, here is the forecast for Stillwater and surrounding area. Today, showers with a chance of thunderstorms. Highs in the upper 60s. Northeast winds around 5 miles an hour. Chance of rain 90%. Tonight, a chance of thunderstorms. Showers likely until midnight, then a chance of showers after midnight. Lows in the upper 50s. East winds around 5 miles an hour. Chance of rain 70%. Friday, mostly cloudy in the morning, then becoming partly sunny. A slight chance of showers and thunderstorms. Not as cool, highs in the upper 70s. Southeast winds around 5 miles an hour. Chance of rain 20%. Friday night, showers likely with a chance of thunderstorms. Lows in the upper 50s. East winds around 5 miles an hour. Chance of rain 70%. Saturday, mostly cloudy with a chance of showers. A slight chance of thunderstorms in the morning, then a chance of thunderstorms in the afternoon. Highs in the upper 70s. East winds around 5 miles an hour. Chance of rain 50%. Saturday night, showers likely with a chance of thunderstorms until midnight, then a chance of showers with a slight chance of thunderstorms after midnight. Lows in the lower 60s. Chance of rain 70%. Sunday, mostly cloudy in the morning, then partly sunny with a slight chance of showers and thunderstorms in the afternoon. Highs around 80. Chance of rain 20%. Sunday night, partly cloudy until midnight, then becoming mostly cloudy. Lows in the lower 60s. Memorial Day, partly sunny. Highs in the lower 80s. Monday night, partly cloudy with a slight chance of showers and thunderstorms. Lows in the lower 60s. Chance of rain 20%. Tuesday, partly sunny. A slight chance of showers and thunderstorms in the morning, then a chance of showers and thunderstorms in the afternoon. Highs in the lower 80s. Chance of rain 40%. Tuesday night, partly cloudy with a slight chance of thunderstorms. A slight chance of showers until midnight, then a chance of showers after midnight. Lows in the mid-60s. Chance of rain 40%. Wednesday, partly sunny with a chance of showers with a slight chance of thunderstorms in the morning, then mostly cloudy with a chance of showers and thunderstorms in the afternoon. Highs in the lower 80s. Chance of rain 50%. 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At Stillwater, fog was reported. The temperature was 57 degrees, the dew point 55, and the relative humidity 93%. The wind was northeast at 7 miles an hour. The pressure was 30.07 inches and steady. At Guthrie, it was cloudy. The temperature was 58. The wind was northeast at 7. Observations from around the region. At Woodward, drizzle was falling, with a temperature of 55. At Oklahoma City, fog was reported, with a temperature of 59. It was cloudy, with a temperature of 56 at

a slight chance of showers and thunderstorms. Not as cool with highs in the upper 70s. Southeast winds around 5 miles an hour. Chance of rain 20%. Friday night, showers likely with a chance of thunderstorms. Lows in the upper 50s. East winds around 5 miles an hour. Chance of rain 70%. Saturday, mostly cloudy with a chance of showers. A slight chance of thunderstorms in the morning, then a chance of thunderstorms in the afternoon. Highs in the upper 70s. East winds around 5 miles an hour. Chance of rain 50%. Saturday night, showers likely with a chance of thunderstorms until midnight, then a chance of showers with a slight chance of thunderstorms after midnight. Lows in the lower 60s. Chance of rain 70%. Sunday, mostly cloudy in the morning, then partly sunny with a slight chance of showers and thunderstorms in the afternoon. Highs around 80. Chance of rain 20%. Sunday night, partly cloudy until midnight, then becoming mostly cloudy. Lows in the lower 60s. Memorial Day, partly sunny. Highs in the lower 80s. Monday night, partly cloudy with a slight chance of showers and thunderstorms. Lows in the lower 60s. Chance of rain 20%. Tuesday, partly sunny. A slight chance of showers and thunderstorms in the morning, then a chance of showers and thunderstorms in the afternoon. Highs in the lower 80s. Chance of rain 40%. Tuesday night, partly cloudy with a slight chance of thunderstorms. A slight chance of showers until midnight, then a chance of showers after midnight. Lows in the mid-60s. Chance of rain 40%. Wednesday, partly sunny with a chance of showers with a slight chance of thunderstorms in the morning, then mostly cloudy with a chance of showers and thunderstorms in the afternoon. Highs in the lower 80s. Chance of rain 50%. 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At Stillwater, fog was reported. The temperature was 57 degrees, the dew point 55, and the relative humidity 93%. The wind was northeast at 7 miles an hour. The pressure was 30.07 inches and steady. At Guthrie, it was cloudy. The temperature was 58. The wind was northeast at 7. Observations from around the region. At Woodward, drizzle was falling, with a temperature of 55. At Oklahoma City, fog was reported, with a temperature of 59. It was cloudy, with a temperature of 56 at Wichita, 68 at Dallas-Fort Worth, 59 at Tulsa, and 58 at Springfield. Once again at 7 a.m., at Stillwater, fog was reported. The temperature was 57. From the Norman Forecast Office, here is the forecast for Stillwater and surrounding area. Today, showers with a chance of thunderstorms. Highs in the upper 60s. Northeast winds around 5 miles an hour. Chance of rain 90%. Tonight, a chance of thunderstorms. Showers likely until midnight, then a chance of showers after midnight. Lows in the upper 50s. East winds around 5 miles an hour. Chance of rain 70%. Friday, mostly cloudy in the morning, then becoming partly sunny. A slight chance of showers and thunderstorms. Not as cool with highs in the upper 70s. Southeast winds around 5 miles an hour. Chance of rain 20%. Friday night, showers likely with a chance of thunderstorms. Lows in the upper 50s. East winds around 5 miles an hour. Chance of rain 70%. Saturday, mostly cloudy with a chance of showers. A slight chance of thunderstorms in the morning, then a chance of thunderstorms in the afternoon. Highs in the upper 70s. East winds around 5 miles an hour. Chance of rain 50%. Saturday night, showers likely with a chance of thunderstorms until midnight, then a chance of showers with a slight chance of thunderstorms after midnight. Lows in the lower 60s. Chance of rain 70%. Sunday, mostly cloudy in the morning, then partly sunny with a slight chance of showers and thunderstorms in the afternoon. Highs around 80. Chance of rain 20%. Sunday night, partly cloudy until midnight, then becoming mostly cloudy. Lows in the lower 60s. Memorial Day,

partly sunny. Highs in the lower 80s. Monday night, partly cloudy with a slight chance of showers and thunderstorms. Lows in the lower 60s. Chance of rain 20%. Tuesday, partly sunny. A slight chance of showers and thunderstorms in the morning, then a chance of showers and thunderstorms in the afternoon. Highs in the lower 80s. Chance of rain 40%. Tuesday night, partly cloudy with a slight chance of thunderstorms. A slight chance of showers until midnight, then a chance of showers after midnight. Lows in the mid-60s. Chance of rain 40%. Wednesday, partly sunny with a chance of showers with a slight chance of thunderstorms in the morning, then mostly cloudy with a chance of showers and thunderstorms in the afternoon. Highs in the lower 80s. Chance of rain 50%. 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At Stillwater, fog was reported. The temperature was 57 degrees, the dew point 55, and the relative humidity 93%. The wind was northeast at 7 miles an hour. The pressure was 30.07 inches and steady. At Guthrie, it was cloudy. The temperature was 58. The wind was northeast at 7. Observations from around the region. At Woodward, drizzle was falling, with a temperature of 55. At Oklahoma City, fog was reported, with a temperature of 59. It was cloudy, with a temperature of 56 at Wichita, 68 at Dallas-Fort Worth, 59 at Tulsa, and 58 at Springfield. Once again at 7 a.m., at Stillwater, fog was reported. The temperature was 57. From the Norman Forecast Office, here is the forecast for Stillwater and surrounding area. Today, showers with a chance of thunderstorms. Highs in the upper 60s. Northeast winds around 5 miles an hour. Chance of rain 90%. Tonight, a chance of thunderstorms. Showers likely until midnight, then a chance of showers after midnight. Lows in the upper 50s. East winds around 5 miles an hour. Chance of rain 70%. Friday, mostly cloudy in the morning, then becoming partly sunny. A slight chance of showers and thunderstorms. Not as cool, highs in the upper 70s. Southeast winds around 5 miles an hour. Chance of rain 20%. Friday night, showers likely with a chance of thunderstorms. Lows in the upper 50s. East winds around 5 miles an hour. Chance of rain 70%. Saturday, mostly cloudy with a chance of showers. A slight chance of thunderstorms in the morning, then a chance of thunderstorms in the afternoon. Highs in the upper 70s. East winds around 5 miles an hour. Chance of rain 50%. Saturday night, showers likely with a chance of thunderstorms until midnight, then a chance of showers with a slight chance of thunderstorms after midnight. Lows in the lower 60s. Chance of rain 70%. Sunday, mostly cloudy in the morning, then partly sunny with a slight chance of showers and thunderstorms in the afternoon. Highs around 80. Chance of rain 20%. Sunday night, partly cloudy until midnight, then becoming mostly cloudy. Lows in the lower 60s. Memorial Day, partly sunny. Highs in the lower 80s. Monday night, partly cloudy with a slight chance of showers and thunderstorms. Lows in the lower 60s. Chance of rain 20%. Tuesday, partly sunny. A slight chance of showers and thunderstorms in the morning, then a chance of showers and thunderstorms in the afternoon. Highs in the lower 80s. Chance of rain 40%. Tuesday night, partly cloudy with a slight chance of thunderstorms. A slight chance of showers until midnight, then a chance of showers after midnight. Lows in the mid-60s. Chance of rain 40%. Wednesday, partly sunny with a chance of showers with a slight chance of thunderstorms in the morning, then mostly cloudy with a chance of showers and thunderstorms in the afternoon. Highs in the lower 80s. Chance of rain 50%. 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At Stillwater, fog was reported. The temperature was 57 degrees, the dew point 55, and the relative humidity 93%. The wind was northeast at 7 miles an hour. The pressure

temperature was 30.07 inches and steady. At Guthrie, it was cloudy. The temperature was 58. The wind was northeast at 7. Observations from around the region. At Woodward, drizzle was falling, with a temperature of 55. At Oklahoma City, fog was reported, with a temperature of 59. It was cloudy, with a temperature of 56 at Wichita, 68 at Dallas-Fort Worth, 59 at Tulsa, and 58 at Springfield. Once again at 7 a.m., at Stillwater, fog was reported. The temperature was 57. From the Norman Forecast Office, here is the forecast for Stillwater and surrounding area. Today, showers with a chance of thunderstorms. Highs in the upper 60s. Northeast winds around 5 miles an hour. Chance of rain 90%. Tonight, a chance of thunderstorms. Showers likely until midnight, then a chance of showers after midnight. Lows in the upper 50s. East winds around 5 miles an hour. Chance of rain 70%. Friday, mostly cloudy in the morning, then becoming partly sunny. A slight chance of showers and thunderstorms. Not as cool with highs in the upper 70s. Southeast winds around 5 miles an hour. Chance of rain 20%. Friday night, showers likely with a chance of thunderstorms. Lows in the upper 50s. East winds around 5 miles an hour. Chance of rain 70%. Saturday, mostly cloudy with a chance of showers. A slight chance of thunderstorms in the morning, then a chance of thunderstorms in the afternoon. Highs in the upper 70s. East winds around 5 miles an hour. Chance of rain 50%. Saturday night, showers likely with a chance of thunderstorms until midnight, then a chance of showers with a slight chance of thunderstorms after midnight. Lows in the lower 60s. Chance of rain 70%. Sunday, mostly cloudy in the morning, then partly sunny with a slight chance of showers and thunderstorms in the afternoon. Highs around 80. Chance of rain 20%. Sunday night, partly cloudy until midnight, then becoming mostly cloudy. Lows in the lower 60s. Memorial Day, partly sunny. Highs in the lower 80s. Monday night, partly cloudy with a slight chance of showers and thunderstorms. Lows in the lower 60s. Chance of rain 20%. Tuesday, partly sunny. A slight chance of showers and thunderstorms in the morning, then a chance of showers and thunderstorms in the afternoon. Highs in the lower 80s. Chance of rain 40%. Tuesday night, partly cloudy with a slight chance of thunderstorms. A slight chance of showers until midnight, then a chance of showers after midnight. Lows in the mid-60s. Chance of rain 40%. Wednesday, partly sunny with a chance of showers with a slight chance of thunderstorms in the morning, then mostly cloudy with a chance of showers and thunderstorms in the afternoon. Highs in the lower 80s. Chance of rain 50%. 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At Stillwater, fog was reported. The temperature was 57 degrees, the dew point 55, and the relative humidity 93%. The wind was northeast at 7 miles an hour. The pressure was 30.07 inches and steady. At Guthrie, it was cloudy. The temperature was 58. The wind was northeast at 7. Observations from around the region. At Woodward, drizzle was falling, with a temperature of 55. At Oklahoma City, fog was reported, with a temperature of 59. It was cloudy, with a temperature of 56 at Wichita, 68 at Dallas-Fort Worth, 59 at Tulsa, and 58 at Springfield. Once again at 7 a.m., at Stillwater, fog was reported. The temperature was 57. From the Norman Forecast Office, here is the forecast for Stillwater and surrounding area. Today, showers with a chance of thunderstorms. Highs in the upper 60s. Northeast winds around 5 miles an hour. Chance of rain 90%. Tonight, a chance of thunderstorms.

showers likely until midnight, then a chance of showers after midnight. Lows in the upper 50s. East winds around 5 miles an hour. Chance of rain 70%. Friday, mostly cloudy in the morning, then becoming partly sunny. A slight chance of showers and thunderstorms. Not as cool as highs in the upper 70s. Southeast winds around 5 miles an hour. Chance of rain 20%. Friday night, showers likely with a chance of thunderstorms. Lows in the upper 50s. East winds around 5 miles an hour. Chance of rain 70%. Saturday, mostly cloudy with a chance of showers. A slight chance of thunderstorms in the morning, then a chance of thunderstorms in the afternoon. Highs in the upper 70s. East winds around 5 miles an hour. Chance of rain 50%. Saturday night, showers likely with a chance of thunderstorms until midnight, then a chance of showers with a slight chance of thunderstorms after midnight. Lows in the lower 60s. Chance of rain 70%. Sunday, mostly cloudy in the morning, then partly sunny with a slight chance of showers and thunderstorms in the afternoon. Highs around 80. Chance of rain 20%. Sunday night, partly cloudy until midnight, then becoming mostly cloudy. Lows in the lower 60s. Memorial Day, partly sunny. Highs in the lower 80s. Monday night, partly cloudy with a slight chance of showers and thunderstorms. Lows in the lower 60s. Chance of rain 20%. Tuesday, partly sunny. A slight chance of showers and thunderstorms in the morning, then a chance of showers and thunderstorms in the evening. Chance of rain 20%. Tuesday, partly sunny. A slight chance of showers and thunderstorms in the morning, then a chance of showers and thunderstorms in the afternoon. Highs in the lower 80s. Chance of rain 40%. Tuesday night, partly cloudy with a slight chance of thunderstorms. A slight chance of showers until midnight, then a chance of showers after midnight. Lows in the mid-60s. Chance of rain 40%. Wednesday, partly sunny with a chance of showers with a slight chance of thunderstorms in the morning, then mostly cloudy with a chance of showers and thunderstorms in the afternoon. Highs in the lower 80s. Chance of rain 50%. 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At Stillwater, fog was reported. The temperature was 57 degrees, the dew point 55, and the relative humidity 93%. The wind was northeast at 7 miles an hour. The pressure was 30.07 inches and steady. At Guthrie, it was cloudy. The temperature was 58. The wind was northeast at 7. Observations from around the region. At Woodward, drizzle was falling, with a temperature of 55. At Oklahoma City, fog was reported, with a temperature of 59. It was cloudy, with a temperature of 56 at Wichita, 68 at Dallas-Fort Worth, 59 at Tulsa, and 58 at Springfield. Once again at 7 a.m., at Stillwater, fog was reported. The temperature was 57. From the Norman Forecast Office, here is the forecast for Stillwater and surrounding area. Today, showers with a chance of thunderstorms. Highs in the upper 60s. Northeast winds around 5 miles an hour. Chance of rain 90%. Tonight, a chance of thunderstorms. Showers likely until midnight, then a chance of showers after midnight. Lows in the upper 50s. East winds around 5 miles an hour. Chance of rain 70%. Friday, mostly cloudy in the morning, then becoming partly sunny. A slight chance of showers and thunderstorms. Not as cool as highs in the upper 70s. Southeast winds around 5 miles an hour. Chance of rain 20%. Friday night, showers likely with a chance of thunderstorms. Lows in the upper 50s. East winds around 5 miles an hour. Chance of rain 70%. Saturday, mostly cloudy with a chance of showers. A slight chance of thunderstorms in the morning, then a chance of thunderstorms in the afternoon. Highs in the upper 70s. East winds around 5 miles an hour. Chance of rain 50%. Saturday night, showers likely with a chance of thunderstorms until midnight, then a chance of showers with

A slight chance of thunderstorms after midnight. Lows in the lower 60s. Chance of rain 70%. Sunday, mostly cloudy in the morning, then partly sunny with a slight chance of showers and thunderstorms in the afternoon. Highs around 80. Chance of rain 20%. Sunday night, partly cloudy until midnight, then becoming mostly cloudy. Lows in the lower 60s. Memorial Day, partly sunny. Highs in the lower 80s. Monday night, partly cloudy with a slight chance of showers and thunderstorms. Lows in the lower 60s. Chance of rain 20%. Tuesday, partly sunny. A slight chance of showers and thunderstorms in the morning, then a chance of showers and thunderstorms in the afternoon. Highs in the lower 80s. Chance of rain 40%. Tuesday night, partly cloudy with a slight chance of thunderstorms. A slight chance of showers until midnight, then a chance of showers after midnight. Lows in the mid-60s. Chance of rain 40%. Wednesday, partly sunny with a chance of showers with a slight chance of thunderstorms in the morning, then mostly cloudy with a chance of showers and thunderstorms in the afternoon. Highs in the lower 80s. Chance of rain 50%. 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At Stillwater, fog was reported. The temperature was 57 degrees, the dew point 55, and the relative humidity 93%. The wind was northeast at 7 miles an hour. The pressure was 30.07 inches and steady. At Guthrie, it was cloudy. The temperature was 58. The wind was northeast at 7. Observations from around the region. At Woodward, drizzle was falling, with a temperature of 55. At Oklahoma City, fog was reported, with a temperature of 59. It was cloudy, with a temperature of 56 at Wichita, 68 at Dallas-Fort Worth, 59 at Tulsa, and 58 at Springfield. Once again at 7 a.m., at Stillwater, fog was reported. The temperature was 57. From the Norman Forecast Office, here is the forecast for Stillwater and surrounding area. Today, showers with a chance of thunderstorms. Highs in the upper 60s. Northeast winds around 5 miles an hour. Chance of rain 90%. Tonight, a chance of thunderstorms. Showers likely until midnight, then a chance of showers after midnight. Lows in the upper 50s. East winds around 5 miles an hour. Chance of rain 70%. Friday, mostly cloudy in the morning, then becoming partly sunny. A slight chance of showers and thunderstorms. Not as cool, highs in the upper 70s. Southeast winds around 5 miles an hour. Chance of rain 20%. Friday night, showers likely with a chance of thunderstorms. Lows in the upper 50s. East winds around 5 miles an hour. Chance of rain 70%. Saturday, mostly cloudy with a chance of showers. A slight chance of thunderstorms in the morning, then a chance of thunderstorms in the afternoon. Highs in the upper 70s. East winds around 5 miles an hour. Chance of rain 50%. Saturday night, showers likely with a chance of thunderstorms until midnight, then a chance of showers with a slight chance of thunderstorms after midnight. Lows in the lower 60s. Chance of rain 70%. Sunday, mostly cloudy in the morning, then partly sunny with a slight chance of showers and thunderstorms in the afternoon. Highs around 80. Chance of rain 20%. Sunday night, partly cloudy until midnight, then becoming mostly cloudy. Lows in the lower 60s. Memorial Day, partly sunny. Highs in the lower 80s. Monday night, partly cloudy with a slight chance of showers and thunderstorms. Lows in the lower 60s. Chance of rain 20%. Tuesday, partly sunny. A slight chance of showers and thunderstorms in the morning, then a chance of showers and thunderstorms in the afternoon. Highs in the lower 80s. Chance of rain 40%. Tuesday night, partly cloudy with a slight chance of thunderstorms. A slight chance of showers until midnight, then a chance of showers after midnight. Lows in the mid-60s. Chance of rain 40%. Wednesday, partly sunny with a chance of showers with a slight chance of thunderstorms in the morning, then mostly cloudy.

cloudy with a chance of showers and thunderstorms in the afternoon. Highs in the lower 80s. Chance of rain 50%. You're listening to Stillwater Weather Radio, and here are 7 a.m. weather observations. At Stillwater, fog was reported. The temperature was 57 degrees, the dew point 55, and the relative humidity 93%. The wind was northeast at 7 miles an hour. The pressure was 30.07 inches and steady. At Guthrie, it was cloudy. The temperature was 58. The wind was northeast at 7. Observations from around the region. At Woodward, drizzle was falling, with a temperature of 55. At Oklahoma City, fog was reported, with a temperature of 59. It was cloudy, with a temperature of 56 at Wichita, 68 at Dallas-Fort Worth, 59 at Tulsa, and 58 at Springfield. Once again at 7 a.m., at Stillwater, fog was reported. The temperature was 57. From the Norman Forecast Office, here is the forecast for Stillwater and surrounding area. Today, showers with a chance of thunderstorms. Highs in the upper 60s. Northeast wind around 5 miles an hour. Chance of rain 90%. Tonight, a chance of thunderstorms. Showers likely until midnight, then a chance of showers after midnight. Lows in the upper 50s. East wind around 5 miles an hour. Chance of rain 70%. Friday, mostly cloudy in the morning, then becoming partly sunny. A slight chance of showers and thunderstorms. Not as cool with highs in the upper 70s. Southeast wind around 5 miles an hour. Chance of rain 20%. Friday night, showers likely with a chance of thunderstorms. Lows in the upper 50s. East wind around 5 miles an hour. Chance of rain 70%. Saturday, mostly cloudy with a chance of showers. A slight chance of thunderstorms in the morning, then a chance of thunderstorms in the afternoon. Highs in the upper 70s. East wind around 5 miles an hour. Chance of rain 50%. Saturday night, showers likely with a chance of thunderstorms until midnight, then a chance of showers with a slight chance of thunderstorms after midnight. Lows in the lower 60s. Chance of rain 70%. Sunday, mostly cloudy in the morning, then partly sunny with a slight chance of showers and thunderstorms in the afternoon. Highs around 80. Chance of rain 20%. Sunday night, partly cloudy until midnight, then becoming mostly cloudy. Lows in the lower 60s. Memorial Day, partly sunny. Highs in the lower 80s. Monday night, partly cloudy with a slight chance of showers and thunderstorms. Lows in the lower 60s. Chance of rain 20%. Tuesday, partly sunny. A slight chance of showers and thunderstorms in the morning, then a chance of showers and thunderstorms in the afternoon. Highs in the lower 80s. Chance of rain 40%. Tuesday night, partly cloudy with a slight chance of thunderstorms. A slight chance of showers until midnight, then a chance of showers after midnight. Lows in the mid-60s. Chance of rain 40%. Wednesday, partly sunny with a chance of showers with a slight chance of thunderstorms in the morning, then mostly cloudy with a chance of showers and thunderstorms in the afternoon. Highs in the lower 80s. Chance of rain 50%. 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At Stillwater, fog was reported. The temperature was 57 degrees, the dew point 55, and the relative humidity 93%. The wind was northeast at 7 miles an hour. The pressure was 30.07 inches and steady. At Guthrie, it was cloudy. The temperature was 58. The wind was northeast at 7. Observations from around the region. At Woodward, drizzle was falling, with a temperature of 55. At Oklahoma City, fog was reported, with a temperature of 59. It was cloudy, with a temperature of 56 at Wichita, 68 at Dallas-Fort Worth, 59 at Tulsa, and 58 at Springfield.

Once again at 7 a.m., it still water, fog was reported. The temperature was 57. From the Norman Forecast Office, here is the forecast for Stillwater and surrounding area. Today, showers with a chance of thunderstorms. Highs in the upper 60s. Northeast winds around 5 miles an hour. Chance of rain 90%. Tonight, a chance of thunderstorms. Showers likely until midnight, then a chance of showers after midnight. Lows in the upper 50s. East winds around 5 miles an hour. Chance of rain 70%. Friday, mostly cloudy in the morning, then becoming partly sunny. A slight chance of showers and thunderstorms. Not as cool, highs in the upper 70s. Southeast winds around 5 miles an hour. Chance of rain 20%. Friday night, showers likely with a chance of thunderstorms. Lows in the upper 50s. East winds around 5 miles an hour. Chance of rain 70%. Saturday, mostly cloudy with a chance of showers. A slight chance of thunderstorms in the morning, then a chance of thunderstorms in the afternoon. Highs in the upper 70s. East winds around 5 miles an hour. Chance of rain 50%. Saturday night, showers likely with a chance of thunderstorms until midnight, then a chance of showers with a slight chance of thunderstorms after midnight. Lows in the lower 60s. Chance of rain 70%. Sunday, mostly cloudy in the morning, then partly sunny with a slight chance of showers and thunderstorms in the afternoon. Highs around 80. Chance of rain 20%. Sunday night, partly cloudy until midnight, then becoming mostly cloudy. Lows in the lower 60s. Memorial Day, partly sunny. Highs in the lower 80s. Monday night, partly cloudy with a slight chance of showers and thunderstorms. Lows in the lower 60s. Chance of rain 20%. Tuesday, partly sunny. A slight chance of showers and thunderstorms in the morning, then a chance of showers and thunderstorms in the afternoon. Highs in the lower 80s. Chance of rain 40%. Tuesday night, partly cloudy with a slight chance of thunderstorms. A slight chance of showers until midnight, then a chance of showers after midnight. Lows in the mid-60s. Chance of rain 40%. Wednesday, partly sunny with a chance of showers with a slight chance of thunderstorms in the morning, then mostly cloudy with a chance of showers and thunderstorms in the afternoon. Highs in the lower 80s. Chance of rain 50%. You are listening to Stillwater Weather Radio, and here are 7 a.m. weather observations. At Stillwater, fog was reported. The temperature was 57 degrees, the dew point 55, and the relative humidity 93%. The wind was northeast at 7 miles an hour. The pressure was 30.07 inches and steady. At Guthrie, it was cloudy. The temperature was 58. The wind was northeast at 7. Observations from around the region. At Woodward, drizzle was falling, with a temperature of 55. At Oklahoma City, fog was reported, with a temperature of 59. It was cloudy, with a temperature of 56 at Wichita, 68 at Dallas-Fort Worth, 59 at Tulsa, and 58 at Springfield. Once again at 7 a.m., at Stillwater, fog was reported. The temperature was 57. From the Norman Forecast Office, here is the forecast for Stillwater and surrounding area. Today, showers with a chance of thunderstorms. Highs in the upper 60s. Northeast winds around 5 miles an hour. Chance of rain 90%. Tonight, a chance of thunderstorms. Showers likely until midnight, then a chance of showers after midnight. Lows in the upper 50s. East winds around 5 miles an hour. Chance of rain 70%. Friday, mostly cloudy in the morning, then becoming partly sunny. A slight chance of showers and thunderstorms. Not as cool, with highs in the upper 70s. Southeast winds around 5 miles an hour. Chance of rain 20%. Friday night, showers likely with a chance of thunderstorms. Lows in the upper 50s. East winds around 5 miles an hour. Chance of rain 70%. Saturday, mostly cloudy with a chance of showers. A slight chance.

chance of thunderstorms in the morning, then a chance of thunderstorms in the afternoon. Highs in the upper 70s. East winds around 5 miles an hour. Chance of rain 50%. Saturday night, showers likely with a chance of thunderstorms until midnight, then a chance of showers with a slight chance of thunderstorms after midnight. Lows in the lower 60s. Chance of rain 70%. Sunday, mostly cloudy in the morning, then partly sunny with a slight chance of showers and thunderstorms in the afternoon. Highs around 80. Chance of rain 20%. Sunday night, partly cloudy until midnight, then becoming mostly cloudy. Lows in the lower 60s. Memorial Day, partly sunny. Highs in the lower 80s. Monday night, partly cloudy with a slight chance of showers and thunderstorms. Lows in the lower 60s. Chance of rain 20%. Tuesday, partly sunny. A slight chance of showers and thunderstorms in the morning, then a chance of showers and thunderstorms in the afternoon. Highs in the lower 80s. Chance of rain 40%. Tuesday night, partly cloudy with a slight chance of thunderstorms. A slight chance of showers until midnight, then a chance of showers after midnight. Lows in the mid-60s. Chance of rain 40%. Wednesday, partly sunny with a chance of showers with a slight chance of thunderstorms in the morning, then mostly cloudy with a chance of showers and thunderstorms in the afternoon. Highs in the lower 80s. Chance of rain 50%. 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At Stillwater, fog was reported. The temperature was 57 degrees, the dew point 55, and the relative humidity 93%. The wind was northeast at 7 miles an hour. The pressure was 30.07 inches and steady. At Guthrie, it was cloudy. The temperature was 58. The wind was northeast at 7. Observations from around the region. At Woodward, drizzle was falling, with a temperature of 55. At Oklahoma City, fog was reported, with a temperature of 59. It was cloudy, with a temperature of 56 at Wichita, 68 at Dallas-Fort Worth, 59 at Tulsa, and 58 at Springfield. Once again at 7 a.m., at Stillwater, fog was reported. The temperature was 57. From the Norman Forecast Office, here is the forecast for Stillwater and surrounding area. Today, showers with a chance of thunderstorms. Highs in the upper 60s. Northeast winds around 5 miles an hour. Chance of rain 90%. Tonight, a chance of thunderstorms. Showers likely until midnight, then a chance of showers after midnight. Lows in the upper 50s. East winds around 5 miles an hour. Chance of rain 70%. Friday, mostly cloudy in the morning, then becoming partly sunny. A slight chance of showers and thunderstorms. Not as cool, highs in the upper 70s. Southeast winds around 5 miles an hour. Chance of rain 20%. Friday night, showers likely with a chance of thunderstorms. Lows in the upper 50s. East winds around 5 miles an hour. Chance of rain 70%. Saturday, mostly cloudy with a chance of showers. A slight chance of thunderstorms in the morning, then a chance of thunderstorms in the afternoon. Highs in the upper 70s. East winds around 5 miles an hour. Chance of rain 50%. Saturday night, showers likely with a chance of thunderstorms until midnight, then a chance of showers with a slight chance of thunderstorms after midnight. Lows in the lower 60s. Chance of rain 70%. Sunday, mostly cloudy in the morning, then partly sunny with a slight chance of showers and thunderstorms in the afternoon. Highs around 80. Chance of rain 20%. Sunday night, partly cloudy until midnight, then becoming mostly cloudy. Lows in the lower 60s. Memorial Day, partly sunny. Highs in the lower 80s. Monday night, partly cloudy with a slight chance of showers and thunderstorms. Lows in the lower 60s. Chance of rain 20%. Tuesday, partly sunny. A slight chance of showers and thunderstorms in the morning, then a chance of showers and thunderstorms in the afternoon. Highs in the lower 80s. Chance of rain 40%. Tuesday night, partly cloudy.

a slight chance of thunderstorms, a slight chance of showers until midnight, then a chance of showers after midnight. Lows in the mid-60s. Chance of rain 40%. Wednesday, partly sunny with a chance of showers with a slight chance of thunderstorms in the morning, then mostly cloudy with a chance of showers and thunderstorms in the afternoon. Highs in the lower 80s. Chance of rain 50%. 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At Stillwater, fog was reported. The temperature was 57 degrees, the dew point 55, and the relative humidity 93%. The wind was northeast at 7 miles an hour. The pressure was 30.07 inches and steady. At Guthrie, it was cloudy. The temperature was 58. The wind was northeast at 7. Observations from around the region. At Woodward, drizzle was falling, with a temperature of 55. At Oklahoma City, fog was reported, with a temperature of 59. It was cloudy, with a temperature of 56 at Wichita, 68 at Dallas-Fort Worth, 59 at Tulsa, and 58 at Springfield. Once again at 7 a.m., at Stillwater, fog was reported. The temperature was 57. From the Norman Forecast Office, here is the forecast for Stillwater and surrounding area. Today, showers with a chance of thunderstorms. Highs in the upper 60s. Northeast winds around 5 miles an hour. Chance of rain 90%. Tonight, a chance of thunderstorms. Showers likely until midnight, then a chance of showers after midnight. Lows in the upper 50s. East winds around 5 miles an hour. Chance of rain 70%. Friday, mostly cloudy in the morning, then becoming partly sunny. A slight chance of showers and thunderstorms. Not as cool with highs in the upper 70s. Southeast winds around 5 miles an hour. Chance of rain 20%. Friday night, showers likely with a chance of thunderstorms. Lows in the upper 50s. East winds around 5 miles an hour. Chance of rain 70%. Saturday, mostly cloudy with a chance of showers. A slight chance of thunderstorms in the morning, then a chance of thunderstorms in the afternoon. Highs in the upper 70s. East winds around 5 miles an hour. Chance of rain 50%. Saturday night, showers likely with a chance of thunderstorms until midnight, then a chance of showers with a slight chance of thunderstorms after midnight. Lows in the lower 60s. Chance of rain 70%. Sunday, mostly cloudy in the morning, then partly sunny with a slight chance of showers and thunderstorms in the afternoon. Highs around 80. Chance of rain 20%. Sunday night, partly cloudy until midnight, then becoming mostly cloudy. Lows in the lower 60s. Memorial Day, partly sunny. Highs in the lower 80s. Monday night, partly cloudy with a slight chance of showers and thunderstorms. Lows in the lower 60s. Chance of rain 20%. Tuesday, partly sunny. A slight chance of showers and thunderstorms in the morning, then a chance of showers and thunderstorms in the afternoon. Highs in the lower 80s. Chance of rain 40%. Tuesday night, partly cloudy with a slight chance of thunderstorms. A slight chance of showers until midnight, then a chance of showers after midnight. Lows in the mid-60s. Chance of rain 40%. Wednesday, partly sunny with a chance of showers with a slight chance of thunderstorms in the morning, then mostly cloudy with a chance of showers and thunderstorms in the afternoon. Highs in the lower 80s. Chance of rain 50%. 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At Stillwater, fog was reported. The temperature was 57 degrees, the dew point 55, and the relative humidity 93%. The wind was northeast at 7 miles an hour. The pressure was 30.07 inches and steady. At Guthrie, it was cloudy. The temperature was 58. The wind was northeast at 7. Observations from around the region.

Not as cool as highs in the upper 70s. Southeast winds around 5 miles an hour. Chance of rain 20%. Friday night, showers likely with a chance of thunderstorms. Lows in the upper 50s. East winds around 5 miles an hour. Chance of rain 70%. Saturday, mostly cloudy with a chance of showers. A slight chance of thunderstorms in the morning, then a chance of thunderstorms in the afternoon. Highs in the upper 70s. East winds around 5 miles an hour. Chance of rain 50%. Saturday night, showers likely with a chance of thunderstorms until midnight, then a chance of showers with a slight chance of thunderstorms after midnight. Lows in the lower 60s. Chance of rain 70%. Sunday, mostly cloudy in the morning, then partly sunny with a slight chance of showers and thunderstorms in the afternoon. Highs around 80. Chance of rain 20%. Sunday night, partly cloudy until midnight, then becoming mostly cloudy. Lows in the lower 60s. Memorial Day, partly sunny. Highs in the lower 80s. Monday night, partly cloudy with a slight chance of showers and thunderstorms. Lows in the lower 60s. Chance of rain 20%. Tuesday, partly sunny. A slight chance of showers and thunderstorms in the morning, then a chance of showers and thunderstorms in the afternoon. Highs in the lower 80s. Chance of rain 40%. Tuesday night, partly cloudy with a slight chance of thunderstorms. A slight chance of showers until midnight, then a chance of showers after midnight. Lows in the mid-60s. Chance of rain 40%. Wednesday, partly sunny with a chance of showers with a slight chance of thunderstorms in the morning, then mostly cloudy with a chance of showers and thunderstorms in the afternoon. Highs in the lower 80s. Chance of rain 50%. 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At Stillwater, fog was reported. The temperature was 58 degrees, the dew point 56, and the relative humidity 93%. The wind was northeast at 7 miles an hour. The pressure was 30.08 inches and rising. At Enid, a thunderstorm was reported, reducing the visibility to 2¾ miles. The temperature was 57. The wind was northeast at 5. At Guthrie, light rain and fog were reported. The temperature was 58. The wind was northeast at 5. Observations from around the region. At Tulsa, a thunderstorm was reported, with a temperature of 60. At Woodward, drizzle was falling, with a temperature of 55. At Oklahoma City, fog was reported, with a temperature of 59. It was cloudy, with a temperature of 57 at Wichita, 68 at Dallas-Fort Worth, and 60 at Springfield. Once again at 8 a.m., at Stillwater, fog was reported. The temperature was 58. This is your weather radio station WNG654 in Stillwater, operating on a frequency of 162.50 MHz. 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From the Norman Forecast Office, here is the forecast for Stillwater and surrounding area. Today, showers with a chance of thunderstorms. Highs in the upper 60s. Northeast winds around 5 miles an hour. Chance of rain 90%. Tonight, a chance of thunderstorms. Showers likely until midnight, then a chance of showers after midnight. Lows in the upper 50s. East winds around 5 miles an hour. Chance of rain 70%. Friday, mostly cloudy in the morning, then becoming partly sunny. A slight chance of showers and thunderstorms. Not as cool as highs in the upper 70s. Southeast winds around 5 miles an hour. Chance of rain 20%. Friday night, showers likely with a chance of thunderstorms. Lows in the upper 50s. East winds around 5 miles an hour. Chance of rain 70%. Saturday, mostly cloudy with a chance of showers. A slight chance of thunderstorms in the morning, then a chance of thunderstorms in the afternoon. Highs in the upper 70s. East winds around 5 miles an hour. Chance of rain 50%. Saturday night, showers likely with a chance of thunderstorms until midnight, then a chance of showers with a slight chance of

showers and thunderstorms in the morning, then a chance of showers and thunderstorms in the afternoon. Highs in the lower 80s. Chance of rain 40%. Tuesday night, partly cloudy with a slight chance of thunderstorms. A slight chance of showers until midnight, then a chance of showers after midnight. Lows in the mid-60s. Chance of rain 40%. Wednesday, partly sunny with a chance of showers with a slight chance of thunderstorms in the morning, then mostly cloudy with a chance of showers and thunderstorms in the afternoon. Highs in the lower 80s. Chance of rain 50%. 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At Stillwater, fog was reported. The temperature was 58 degrees, the dew point 56, and the relative humidity 93%. The wind was northeast at 7 miles an hour. The pressure was 30.08 inches and rising. At Enid, a thunderstorm was reported, reducing the visibility to 2¾ miles. The temperature was 57. The wind was northeast at 5. At Guthrie, light rain and fog were reported. The temperature was 58. The wind was northeast at 5. Observations from around the region. At Tulsa, a thunderstorm was reported, with a temperature of 60. At Woodward, drizzle was falling, with a temperature of 55. At Oklahoma City, fog was reported, with a temperature of 59. It was cloudy, with a temperature of 57 at Wichita, 68 at Dallas-Fort Worth, and 60 at Springfield. Once again at 8 a.m., at Stillwater, fog was reported. The temperature was 58. From the Norman Forecast Office, here is the forecast for Stillwater and surrounding area. Today, showers with a chance of thunderstorms. Highs in the upper 60s. Northeast winds around 5 miles an hour. Chance of rain 90%. Tonight, a chance of thunderstorms. Showers likely until midnight, then a chance of showers after midnight. Lows in the upper 50s. East winds around 5 miles an hour. Chance of rain 70%. Friday, mostly cloudy in the morning, then becoming partly sunny. A slight chance of showers and thunderstorms. Not as cool with highs in the upper 70s. Southeast winds around 5 miles an hour. Chance of rain 20%. Friday night, showers likely with a chance of thunderstorms. Lows in the upper 50s. East winds around 5 miles an hour. Chance of rain 70%. Saturday, mostly cloudy with a chance of showers. A slight chance of thunderstorms in the morning, then a chance of thunderstorms in the afternoon. Highs in the upper 70s. East winds around 5 miles an hour. Chance of rain 50%. Saturday night, showers likely with a chance of thunderstorms until midnight, then a chance of showers with a slight chance of thunderstorms after midnight. Lows in the lower 60s. Chance of rain 70%. Sunday, mostly cloudy in the morning, then partly sunny with a slight chance of showers and thunderstorms in the afternoon. Highs around 80. Chance of rain 20%. Sunday night, partly cloudy until midnight, then becoming mostly cloudy. Lows in the lower 60s. Memorial Day, partly sunny. Highs in the lower 80s. Monday night, partly cloudy with a slight chance of showers and thunderstorms. Lows in the lower 60s. Chance of rain 20%. Tuesday, partly sunny. A slight chance of showers and thunderstorms in the morning, then a chance of showers and thunderstorms in the afternoon. Highs in the lower 80s. Chance of rain 40%. Tuesday night, partly cloudy with a slight chance of thunderstorms. A slight chance of showers until midnight, then a chance of showers after midnight. Lows in the mid-60s. Chance of rain 40%. Wednesday, partly sunny with a chance of showers with a slight chance of thunderstorms in the morning, then mostly cloudy with a chance of showers and thunderstorms in the afternoon. Highs in the lower 80s. Chance of rain 50%. 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At Stillwater, fog was reported. The temperature was 58 degrees, the dew point 56, and the relative humidity 93%. The wind was northeast at 7 miles an hour. The pressure was 30.08 inches and rising.

at evening. A thunderstorm was reported, reducing the visibility to 2¾ miles. The temperature was 57. The wind was northeast at 5. At Guthrie, light rain and fog were reported. The temperature was 58. The wind was northeast at 5. Observations from around the region. At Tulsa, a thunderstorm was reported, with a temperature of 60. At Woodward, drizzle was falling, with a temperature of 55. At Oklahoma City, fog was reported, with a temperature of 59. It was cloudy, with a temperature of 57 at Wichita, 68 at Dallas-Fort Worth, and 60 at Springfield. Once again at 8 a.m., at Stillwater, fog was reported. The temperature was 58. From the Norman Forecast Office, here is the forecast for Stillwater and surrounding area. Today, showers with a chance of thunderstorms. Highs in the upper 60s. Northeast winds around 5 miles an hour. Chance of rain 90%. Tonight, a chance of thunderstorms. Showers likely until midnight, then a chance of showers after midnight. Lows in the upper 50s. East winds around 5 miles an hour. Chance of rain 70%. Friday, mostly cloudy in the morning, then becoming partly sunny. A slight chance of showers and thunderstorms. Not as cool as highs in the upper 70s. Southeast winds around 5 miles an hour. Chance of rain 20%. Friday night, showers likely with a chance of thunderstorms. Lows in the upper 50s. East winds around 5 miles an hour. Chance of rain 70%. Saturday, mostly cloudy with a chance of showers. A slight chance of thunderstorms in the morning, then a chance of thunderstorms in the afternoon. Highs in the upper 70s. East winds around 5 miles an hour. Chance of rain 50%. Saturday night, showers likely with a chance of thunderstorms until midnight, then a chance of showers with a slight chance of thunderstorms after midnight. Lows in the lower 60s. Chance of rain 70%. Sunday, mostly cloudy in the morning, then partly sunny with a slight chance of showers and thunderstorms in the afternoon. Highs around 80. Chance of rain 20%. Sunday night, partly cloudy until midnight, then becoming mostly cloudy. Lows in the lower 60s. Memorial Day, partly sunny. Highs in the lower 80s. Monday night, partly cloudy with a slight chance of showers and thunderstorms. Lows in the lower 60s. Chance of rain 20%. Tuesday, partly sunny. A slight chance of showers and thunderstorms in the morning, then a chance of showers and thunderstorms in the afternoon. Highs in the lower 80s. Chance of rain 40%. Tuesday night, partly cloudy with a slight chance of thunderstorms. A slight chance of showers until midnight, then a chance of showers after midnight. Lows in the mid-60s. Chance of rain 40%. Wednesday, partly sunny with a chance of showers with a slight chance of thunderstorms in the morning, then mostly cloudy with a chance of showers and thunderstorms in the afternoon. Highs in the lower 80s. Chance of rain 50%. 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At Stillwater, fog was reported. The temperature was 58 degrees, the dew point 56, and the relative humidity 93%. The wind was northeast at 7 miles an hour. The pressure was 30.08 inches and rising. At Enid, a thunderstorm was reported, reducing the visibility to 2¾ miles. The temperature was 57. The wind was northeast at 5. At Guthrie, light rain and fog were reported. The temperature was 58. The wind was northeast at 5. Observations from around the region. At Tulsa, a thunderstorm was reported, with a temperature of 60. At Woodward, drizzle was falling, with a temperature of 55. At Oklahoma City, fog was reported, with a temperature of 59. It was cloudy, with a temperature of 57 at Wichita, 68 at Dallas-Fort Worth, and 60 at Springfield. Once again at 8 a.m., at Stillwater, fog was reported. The temperature was 58. From the Norman Forecast Office, here is the forecast for Stillwater and surrounding area. Today, showers with a chance of thunderstorms.

highs in the upper 60s. Northeast winds around 5 miles an hour. Chance of rain 90%. Tonight, a chance of thunderstorms. Showers likely until midnight, then a chance of showers after midnight. Lows in the upper 50s. East winds around 5 miles an hour. Chance of rain 70%. Friday, mostly cloudy in the morning, then becoming partly sunny. A slight chance of showers and thunderstorms. Not as cool as highs in the upper 70s. Southeast winds around 5 miles an hour. Chance of rain 20%. Friday night, showers likely with a chance of thunderstorms. Lows in the upper 50s. East winds around 5 miles an hour. Chance of rain 70%. Saturday, mostly cloudy with a chance of showers. A slight chance of thunderstorms in the morning, then a chance of thunderstorms in the afternoon. Highs in the upper 70s. East winds around 5 miles an hour. Chance of rain 50%. Saturday night, showers likely with a chance of thunderstorms until midnight, then a chance of showers with a slight chance of thunderstorms after midnight. Lows in the lower 60s. Chance of rain 70%. Sunday, mostly cloudy in the morning, then partly sunny with a slight chance of showers and thunderstorms in the afternoon. Highs around 80. Chance of rain 20%. Sunday night, partly cloudy until midnight, then becoming mostly cloudy. Lows in the lower 60s. Memorial Day, partly sunny. Highs in the lower 80s. Monday night, partly cloudy with a slight chance of showers and thunderstorms. Lows in the lower 60s. Chance of rain 20%. Tuesday, partly sunny. A slight chance of showers and thunderstorms in the morning, then a chance of showers and thunderstorms in the afternoon. Highs in the lower 80s. Chance of rain 40%. Tuesday night, partly cloudy with a slight chance of thunderstorms. A slight chance of showers until midnight, then a chance of showers after midnight. Lows in the mid-60s. Chance of rain 40%. Wednesday, partly sunny with a chance of showers with a slight chance of thunderstorms in the morning, then mostly cloudy with a chance of showers and thunderstorms in the afternoon. Highs in the lower 80s. Chance of rain 50%. 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At Stillwater, fog was reported. The temperature was 58 degrees, the dew point 56, and the relative humidity 93%. The wind was northeast at 7 miles an hour. The pressure was 30.08 inches and rising. At Enid, a thunderstorm was reported, reducing the visibility to 2¾ miles. The temperature was 57. The wind was northeast at 5. At Guthrie, light rain and fog were reported. The temperature was 58. The wind was northeast at 5. Observations from around the region. At Tulsa, a thunderstorm was reported, with a temperature of 60. At Woodward, drizzle was falling, with a temperature of 55. At Oklahoma City, fog was reported, with a temperature of 59. It was cloudy, with a temperature of 57 at Wichita, 68 at Dallas-Fort Worth, and 60 at Springfield. Once again at 8 a.m., at Stillwater, fog was reported. The temperature was 58. From the Norman Forecast Office, here is the forecast for Stillwater and surrounding area. Today, showers with a chance of thunderstorms. Highs in the upper 60s. Northeast winds around 5 miles an hour. Chance of rain 90%. Tonight, a chance of thunderstorms. Showers likely until midnight, then a chance of showers after midnight. Lows in the upper 50s. East winds around 5 miles an hour. Chance of rain 70%. Friday, mostly cloudy in the morning, then becoming partly sunny. A slight chance of showers and thunderstorms. Not as cool as highs in the upper 70s. Southeast winds around 5 miles an hour. Chance of rain 20%. Friday night, showers likely with a chance of thunderstorms.

Lows in the upper 50s. East wind around 5 miles an hour. Chance of rain 70%. Saturday, mostly cloudy with a chance of showers. A slight chance of thunderstorms in the morning, then a chance of thunderstorms in the afternoon. Highs in the upper 70s. East wind around 5 miles an hour. Chance of rain 50%. Saturday night, showers likely with a chance of thunderstorms until midnight, then a chance of showers with a slight chance of thunderstorms after midnight. Lows in the lower 60s. Chance of rain 70%. Sunday, mostly cloudy in the morning, then partly sunny with a slight chance of showers and thunderstorms in the afternoon. Highs around 80. Chance of rain 20%. Sunday night, partly cloudy until midnight, then becoming mostly cloudy. Lows in the lower 60s. Memorial Day, partly sunny. Highs in the lower 80s. Monday night, partly cloudy with a slight chance of showers and thunderstorms. Lows in the lower 60s. Chance of rain 20%. Tuesday, partly sunny. A slight chance of showers and thunderstorms. Lows in the lower 60s. Chance of rain 20%. Tuesday, partly sunny. A slight chance of showers and thunderstorms in the morning, then a chance of showers and thunderstorms in the afternoon. Highs in the lower 80s. Chance of rain 40%. Tuesday night, partly cloudy with a slight chance of thunderstorms. A slight chance of showers until midnight, then a chance of showers after midnight. Lows in the mid-60s. Chance of rain 40%. Wednesday, partly sunny with a chance of showers with a slight chance of thunderstorms in the morning, then mostly cloudy with a chance of showers and thunderstorms in the afternoon. Highs in the lower 80s. Chance of rain 50%. 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At Stillwater, fog was reported. The temperature was 58 degrees, the dew point 56, and the relative humidity 93%. The wind was northeast at 7 miles an hour. The pressure was 30.08 inches and rising. At Enid, a thunderstorm was reported, reducing the visibility to 2¾ miles. The temperature was 57. The wind was northeast at 5. At Guthrie, light rain and fog were reported. The temperature was 58. The wind was northeast at 5. Observations from around the region. At Tulsa, a thunderstorm was reported, with a temperature of 60. At Woodward, drizzle was falling, with a temperature of 55. At Oklahoma City, fog was reported, with a temperature of 59. It was cloudy, with a temperature of 57 at Wichita, 68 at Dallas-Fort Worth, and 60 at Springfield. Once again at 8 a.m., at Stillwater, fog was reported. The temperature was 58. From the Norman Forecast Office, here is the forecast for Stillwater and surrounding area. Today, showers with a chance of thunderstorms. Highs in the upper 60s. Northeast wind around 5 miles an hour. Chance of rain 90%. Tonight, a chance of thunderstorms. Showers likely until midnight, then a chance of showers after midnight. Lows in the upper 50s. East wind around 5 miles an hour. Chance of rain 70%. Friday, mostly cloudy in the morning, then becoming partly sunny. A slight chance of showers and thunderstorms. Not as cool with highs in the upper 70s. Southeast wind around 5 miles an hour. Chance of rain 20%. Friday night, showers likely with a chance of thunderstorms. Lows in the upper 50s. East wind around 5 miles an hour. Chance of rain 70%. Saturday, mostly cloudy with a chance of showers. A slight chance of thunderstorms in the morning, then a chance of thunderstorms in the afternoon. Highs in the upper 70s. East wind around 5 miles an hour. Chance of rain 50%. Saturday night, showers likely with a chance of thunderstorms until midnight, then a chance of showers with a slight chance of thunderstorms after midnight. Lows in the lower 60s. Chance of rain 70%. Sunday, mostly cloudy in the morning, then partly sunny with a slight chance of showers and thunderstorms in the afternoon. Highs around 80. Chance of rain 20%. Sunday night, partly cloudy.

until midnight, then becoming mostly cloudy. Lows in the lower 60s. Memorial Day, partly sunny. Highs in the lower 80s. Monday night, partly cloudy with a slight chance of showers and thunderstorms. Lows in the lower 60s. Chance of rain 20%. Tuesday, partly sunny. A slight chance of showers and thunderstorms in the morning, then a chance of showers and thunderstorms in the afternoon. Highs in the lower 80s. Chance of rain 40%. Tuesday night, partly cloudy with a slight chance of thunderstorms. A slight chance of showers until midnight, then a chance of showers after midnight. Lows in the mid-60s. Chance of rain 40%. Wednesday, partly sunny with a chance of showers with a slight chance of thunderstorms in the morning, then mostly cloudy with a chance of showers and thunderstorms in the afternoon. Highs in the lower 80s. Chance of rain 50%. 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At Stillwater, fog was reported. The temperature was 58 degrees, the dew point 56, and the relative humidity 93%. The wind was northeast at 7 miles an hour. The pressure was 30.08 inches and rising. At Enid, a thunderstorm was reported, reducing the visibility to 2¾ miles. The temperature was 57. The wind was northeast at 5. At Guthrie, light rain and fog were reported. The temperature was 58. The wind was northeast at 5. Observations from around the region. At Tulsa, a thunderstorm was reported, with a temperature of 60. At Woodward, drizzle was falling, with a temperature of 55. At Oklahoma City, fog was reported, with a temperature of 59. It was cloudy, with a temperature of 57 at Wichita, 68 at Dallas-Fort Worth, and 60 at Springfield. Once again at 8 a.m., at Stillwater, fog was reported. The temperature was 58. From the Norman Forecast Office, here is the forecast for Stillwater and surrounding area. Today, showers with a chance of thunderstorms. Highs in the upper 60s. Northeast winds around 5 miles an hour. Chance of rain 90%. Tonight, a chance of thunderstorms. Showers likely until midnight, then a chance of showers after midnight. Lows in the upper 50s. East winds around 5 miles an hour. Chance of rain 70%. Friday, mostly cloudy in the morning, then becoming partly sunny. A slight chance of showers and thunderstorms. Not as cool, highs in the upper 70s. Southeast winds around 5 miles an hour. Chance of rain 20%. Friday night, showers likely with a chance of thunderstorms. Lows in the upper 50s. East winds around 5 miles an hour. Chance of rain 70%. Saturday, mostly cloudy with a chance of showers. A slight chance of thunderstorms in the morning, then a chance of thunderstorms in the afternoon. Highs in the upper 70s. East winds around 5 miles an hour. Chance of rain 50%. Saturday night, showers likely with a chance of thunderstorms until midnight, then a chance of showers with a slight chance of thunderstorms after midnight. Lows in the lower 60s. Chance of rain 70%. Sunday, mostly cloudy in the morning, then partly sunny with a slight chance of showers and thunderstorms in the afternoon. Highs around 80. Chance of rain 20%. Sunday night, partly cloudy until midnight, then becoming mostly cloudy. Lows in the lower 60s. Memorial Day, partly sunny. Highs in the lower 80s. Monday night, partly cloudy with a slight chance of showers and thunderstorms. Lows in the lower 60s. Chance of rain 20%. Tuesday, partly sunny. A slight chance of showers and thunderstorms in the morning, then a chance of showers and thunderstorms in the afternoon. Highs in the lower 80s. Chance of rain 40%. Tuesday night, partly cloudy with a slight chance of thunderstorms. A slight chance of showers until midnight, then a chance of showers after midnight. Lows in the mid-60s. Chance of rain 40%. Wednesday, partly sunny with a chance of showers with a slight chance of thunderstorms in the morning, then mostly cloudy with a chance of showers and thunderstorms in the afternoon. Highs in the lower 80s. Chance of

0: Rain 50%. You're listening to Stillwater Weather Radio, and here are 8 a.m. weather observations. At Stillwater, fog was reported. The temperature was 58 degrees, the dew point 56, and the relative humidity 93%. The wind was northeast at 7 miles an hour. The pressure was 30.08 inches and rising. At Enid, a thunderstorm was reported, reducing the visibility to 2¾ miles. The temperature was 57. The wind was northeast at 5. At Guthrie, light rain and fog were reported. The temperature was 58. The wind was northeast at 5. Observations from around the region. At Tulsa, a thunderstorm was reported with a temperature of 60. At Woodward, drizzle was falling with a temperature of 55. At Oklahoma City, fog was reported with a temperature of 59. It was cloudy with a temperature of 57 at Wichita, 68 at Dallas-Fort Worth, and 60 at Springfield. Once again at 8 a.m., at Stillwater, fog was reported. The temperature was 58. From the Norman Forecast Office, here is the forecast for Stillwater and surrounding area. Today, showers with a chance of thunderstorms. Highs in the upper 60s. Northeast winds around 5 miles an hour. Chance of rain 90%. Tonight, a chance of thunderstorms. Showers likely until midnight, then a chance of showers after midnight. Lows in the upper 50s. East winds around 5 miles an hour. Chance of rain 70%. Friday, mostly cloudy in the morning, then becoming partly sunny. A slight chance of showers and thunderstorms. Not as cool, with highs in the upper 70s. Southeast winds around 5 miles an hour. Chance of rain 20%. Friday night, showers likely with a chance of thunderstorms. Lows in the upper 50s. East winds around 5 miles an hour. Chance of rain 70%. Saturday, mostly cloudy with a chance of showers. A slight chance of thunderstorms in the morning, then a chance of thunderstorms in the afternoon. Highs in the upper 70s. East winds around 5 miles an hour. Chance of rain 50%. Saturday night, showers likely with a chance of thunderstorms until midnight, then a chance of showers with a slight chance of thunderstorms after midnight. Lows in the lower 60s. Chance of rain 70%. Sunday, mostly cloudy in the morning, then partly sunny with a slight chance of showers and thunderstorms in the afternoon. Highs around 80. Chance of rain 20%. Sunday night, partly cloudy until midnight, then becoming mostly cloudy. Lows in the lower 60s. Memorial Day, partly sunny. Highs in the lower 80s. Monday night, partly cloudy with a slight chance of showers and thunderstorms. Lows in the lower 60s. Chance of rain 20%. Tuesday, partly sunny. A slight chance of showers and thunderstorms in the morning, then a chance of showers and thunderstorms in the afternoon. Highs in the lower 80s. Chance of rain 40%. Tuesday night, partly cloudy with a slight chance of thunderstorms. A slight chance of showers until midnight, then a chance of showers after midnight. Lows in the mid-60s. Chance of rain 40%. Wednesday, partly sunny with a chance of showers with a slight chance of thunderstorms in the morning, then mostly cloudy with a chance of showers and thunderstorms in the afternoon. Highs in the lower 80s. Chance of rain 50%. 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At Stillwater, fog was reported. The temperature was 58 degrees, the dew point 56, and the relative humidity 93%. The wind was northeast at 7 miles an hour. The pressure was 30.08 inches and rising. At Enid, a thunderstorm was reported, reducing the visibility to 2¾ miles. The temperature was 57. The wind was northeast at 5. At Guthrie, light rain and fog were reported. The temperature was 58. The wind was northeast at 5. observations from around the region. At Tulsa, a thunderstorm was reported, with a temperature of 60. At Woodward, drizzle was falling, with a temperature of 55. At Oklahoma City, fog was reported, with a temperature of 59. It was cloudy, with a temperature of 57 at Wichita, 68 at Dallas-Fort Worth, and 60 at Springfield. Once again at 8 a.m., at Stillwater, fog was reported. The temperature was 58. From the Norman Forecast Office, here is the forecast for Stillwater and surrounding area. Today, showers with a chance of thunderstorms. Highs in the upper 60s. Northeast winds around 5 miles an hour. Chance of rain 90%. Tonight, a chance of thunderstorms. Showers likely until midnight, then a chance of showers after midnight. Lows in the upper 50s. East winds around 5 miles an hour. Chance of rain 70%. Friday, mostly cloudy in the morning, then becoming partly sunny. A slight chance of showers and thunderstorms. Not as cool as highs in the upper 70s. Southeast winds around 5 miles an hour. Chance of rain 20%. Friday night, showers likely with a chance of thunderstorms. Lows in the upper 50s. East winds around 5 miles an hour. Chance of rain 70%. Saturday, mostly cloudy with a chance of showers. A slight chance of thunderstorms in the morning, then a chance of thunderstorms in the afternoon. Highs in the upper 70s. East winds around 5 miles an hour. Chance of rain 50%. Saturday night, showers likely with a chance of thunderstorms until midnight, then a chance of showers with a slight chance of thunderstorms after midnight. Lows in the lower 60s. Chance of rain 70%. Sunday, mostly cloudy in the morning, then partly sunny with a slight chance of showers and thunderstorms in the afternoon. Highs around 80. Chance of rain 20%. Sunday night, partly cloudy until midnight, then becoming mostly cloudy. Lows in the lower 60s. Memorial Day, partly sunny. Highs in the lower 80s. Monday night, partly cloudy with a slight chance of showers and thunderstorms. Lows in the lower 60s. Chance of rain 20%. Tuesday, partly sunny. A slight chance of showers and thunderstorms in the morning, then a chance of showers and thunderstorms in the afternoon. Highs in the lower 80s. Chance of rain 40%. Tuesday night, partly cloudy with a slight chance of thunderstorms. A slight chance of showers until midnight, then a chance of showers after midnight. Lows in the mid-60s. Chance of rain 40%. Wednesday, partly sunny with a chance of showers with a slight chance of thunderstorms in the morning, then mostly cloudy with a chance of showers and thunderstorms in the afternoon. Highs in the lower 80s. Chance of rain 50%.
1: You are listening to Stillwater Weather Radio, and here are 8 a.m. weather observations. At Stillwater, fog was reported. The temperature was 58 degrees, the dew point 56, and the relative humidity 93%. The wind was northeast at 7 miles an hour. The pressure was 30.08 inches and rising. At Enid, a thunderstorm was reported, reducing the visibility to 2¾ miles. The temperature was 57. The wind was northeast at 5. At Guthrie, light rain and fog were reported. The temperature was 58. The wind was northeast at 5. Observations from around the region. At Tulsa, a thunderstorm was reported, with a temperature of 60. At Woodward, drizzle was falling, with a temperature of 55. At Oklahoma City, fog was reported, with a temperature of 59. It was cloudy, with a temperature of 57 at Wichita, 68 at Dallas-Fort Worth, and 60 at Springfield. Once again at 8 a.m., at Stillwater, fog was reported. The temperature was 58. From the Norman Forecast Office, here is the forecast for Stillwater and surrounding area. Today, showers with a chance of thunderstorms. Highs in the upper 60s. Northeast winds around 5 miles an hour. Chance of rain 90%. Tonight, a chance of thunderstorms. Showers likely until midnight, then a chance of showers after midnight. Lows in the upper 50s. east winds around 5 miles an hour.

chance of rain 70%. Friday, mostly cloudy in the morning, then becoming partly sunny. A slight chance of showers and thunderstorms. Not as cool times in the upper 70s. Southeast winds around 5 miles an hour. Chance of rain 20%. Friday night, showers likely with a chance of thunderstorms. Lows in the upper 50s. East winds around 5 miles an hour. Chance of rain 70%. Saturday, mostly cloudy with a chance of showers. A slight chance of thunderstorms in the morning, then a chance of thunderstorms in the afternoon. Highs in the upper 70s. East winds around 5 miles an hour. Chance of rain 50%. Saturday night, showers likely with a chance of thunderstorms until midnight, then a chance of showers with a slight chance of thunderstorms after midnight. Lows in the lower 60s. Chance of rain 70%. Sunday, mostly cloudy in the morning, then partly sunny with a slight chance of showers and thunderstorms in the afternoon. Highs around 80. Chance of rain 20%. Sunday night, partly cloudy until midnight, then becoming mostly cloudy. Lows in the lower 60s. Memorial Day, partly sunny. Highs in the lower 80s. Monday night, partly cloudy with a slight chance of showers and thunderstorms. Lows in the lower 60s. Chance of rain 20%. Tuesday, partly sunny. A slight chance of showers and thunderstorms in the morning, then a chance of showers and thunderstorms in the afternoon. Highs in the lower 80s. Chance of rain 40%. Tuesday night, partly cloudy with a slight chance of thunderstorms. A slight chance of showers until midnight, then a chance of showers after midnight. Lows in the mid-60s. Chance of rain 40%. Wednesday, partly sunny with a chance of showers with a slight chance of thunderstorms in the morning, then mostly cloudy with a chance of showers and thunderstorms in the afternoon. Highs in the lower 80s. Chance of rain 50%. 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It's Stillwater, fog was reported. The temperature was 58 degrees, the dew point 56, and the relative humidity 93%. The wind was northeast at 7 miles an hour. The pressure was 30.08 inches and rising. At Enid, a thunderstorm was reported, reducing the visibility to 2¾ miles. The temperature was 57. The wind was northeast at 5. At Guthrie, light rain and fog were reported. The temperature was 58. The wind was northeast at 5. Observations from around the region. At Tulsa, a thunderstorm was reported, with a temperature of 60. At Woodward, drizzle was falling, with a temperature of 55. At Oklahoma City, fog was reported, with a temperature of 59. It was cloudy, with a temperature of 57 at Wichita, 68 at Dallas-Fort Worth, and 60 at Springfield. Once again at 8 a.m., at Stillwater, fog was reported. The temperature was 58. From the Norman Forecast Office, here is the forecast for Stillwater and surrounding area. Today, showers with a chance of thunderstorms. Highs in the upper 60s. Northeast winds around 5 miles an hour. Chance of rain 90%. Tonight, a chance of thunderstorms. Showers likely until midnight, then a chance of showers after midnight. Lows in the upper 50s. East winds around 5 miles an hour. Chance of rain 70%. Friday, mostly cloudy in the morning, then becoming partly sunny. A slight chance of showers and thunderstorms. Not as cool times in the upper 70s. Southeast winds around 5 miles an hour. Chance of rain 20%. Friday night, showers likely with a chance of thunderstorms. Lows in the upper 50s. East winds around 5 miles an hour. Chance of rain 70%. Saturday, mostly cloudy with a chance of showers. A slight chance of thunderstorms in the morning, then a chance of thunderstorms in the afternoon. Highs in the upper 70s. East winds around 5 miles an hour. Chance of rain 50%. Saturday night, showers likely with a chance of thunderstorms until midnight, then a chance of showers with a slight chance of thunderstorms after midnight. Lows in the lower 60s. Chance of rain.

70%. Sunday, mostly cloudy in the morning, then partly sunny with a slight chance of showers and thunderstorms in the afternoon. Highs around 80. Chance of rain 20%. Sunday night, partly cloudy until midnight, then becoming mostly cloudy. Lows in the lower 60s. Memorial Day, partly sunny. Highs in the lower 80s. Monday night, partly cloudy with a slight chance of showers and thunderstorms. Lows in the lower 60s. Chance of rain 20%. Tuesday, partly sunny. A slight chance of showers and thunderstorms in the morning, then a chance of showers and thunderstorms in the afternoon. Highs in the lower 80s. Chance of rain 40%. Tuesday night, partly cloudy with a slight chance of thunderstorms. A slight chance of showers until midnight, then a chance of showers after midnight. Lows in the mid-60s. Chance of rain 40%. Wednesday, partly sunny with a chance of showers with a slight chance of thunderstorms in the morning, then mostly cloudy with a chance of showers and thunderstorms in the afternoon. Highs in the lower 80s. Chance of rain 50%. 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At Stillwater, fog was reported. The temperature was 58 degrees, the dew point 56, and the relative humidity 93%. The wind was northeast at 7 miles an hour. The pressure was 30.08 inches and rising. At Enid, a thunderstorm was reported, reducing the visibility to 2¾ miles. The temperature was 57. The wind was northeast at 5. At Guthrie, light rain and fog were reported. The temperature was 58. The wind was northeast at 5. Observations from around the region. At Tulsa, a thunderstorm was reported, with a temperature of 60. At Woodward, drizzle was falling, with a temperature of 55. At Oklahoma City, fog was reported, with a temperature of 59. It was cloudy, with a temperature of 57 at Wichita, 68 at Dallas-Fort Worth, and 60 at Springfield. Once again at 8 a.m., at Stillwater, fog was reported. The temperature was 58. This is your weather radio station WNG-654 in Stillwater, operating on a frequency of 162.50 MHz. 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From the Norman Forecast Office, here is the forecast for Stillwater and surrounding area. Today, showers with a chance of thunderstorms. Highs in the upper 60s. Northeast winds around 5 miles an hour. Chance of rain 90%. Tonight, a chance of thunderstorms. Showers likely until midnight, then a chance of showers after midnight. Lows in the upper 50s. East winds around 5 miles an hour. Chance of rain 70%. Friday, mostly cloudy in the morning, then becoming partly sunny. A slight chance of showers and thunderstorms. Not as cool with highs in the upper 70s. Southeast winds around 5 miles an hour. Chance of rain 20%. Friday night, showers likely with a chance of thunderstorms. Lows in the upper 50s. East winds around 5 miles an hour. Chance of rain 70%. Saturday, mostly cloudy with a chance of showers. A slight chance of thunderstorms in the morning, then a chance of thunderstorms in the afternoon. Highs in the upper 70s. East winds around 5 miles an hour. Chance of rain 50%. Saturday night, showers likely with a chance of thunderstorms until midnight, then a chance of showers with a slight chance of thunderstorms after midnight. Lows in the lower 60s. Chance of rain 70%. Sunday, mostly cloudy in the morning, then partly sunny with a slight chance of showers and thunderstorms in the afternoon. Highs around 80. Chance of rain 20%. Sunday night, partly cloudy until midnight, then becoming mostly cloudy. Lows in the lower 60s. Memorial Day, partly sunny. Highs in the lower 80s. Monday night, partly cloudy with a slight chance of showers and thunderstorms. Lows in the lower 60s. Chance of rain 20%. Tuesday, partly sunny. A slight chance of showers and thunderstorms in the morning, then a chance of showers and thunderstorms in the afternoon.

chance of rain 70%. Friday, mostly cloudy in the morning, then becoming partly sunny. A slight chance of showers and thunderstorms. Not as cool as highs in the upper 70s. Southeast winds around 5 miles an hour. Chance of rain 20%. Friday night, showers likely with a chance of thunderstorms. Lows in the upper 50s. East winds around 5 miles an hour. Chance of rain 70%. Saturday, mostly cloudy with a chance of showers. A slight chance of thunderstorms in the morning, then a chance of thunderstorms in the afternoon. Highs in the upper 70s. East winds around 5 miles an hour. Chance of rain 50%. Saturday night, showers likely with a chance of thunderstorms until midnight, then a chance of showers with a slight chance of thunderstorms after midnight. Lows in the lower 60s. Chance of rain 70%. Sunday, mostly cloudy in the morning, then partly sunny with a slight chance of showers and thunderstorms in the afternoon. Highs around 80. Chance of rain 20%. Sunday night, partly cloudy until midnight, then becoming mostly cloudy. Lows in the lower 60s. Memorial Day, partly sunny. Highs in the lower 80s. Monday night, partly cloudy with a slight chance of showers and thunderstorms. Lows in the lower 60s. Chance of rain 20%. Tuesday, partly sunny. A slight chance of showers and thunderstorms in the morning, then a chance of showers and thunderstorms in the afternoon. Highs in the lower 80s. Chance of rain 40%. Tuesday night, partly cloudy with a slight chance of thunderstorms. A slight chance of showers until midnight, then a chance of showers after midnight. Lows in the mid-60s. Chance of rain 40%. Wednesday, partly sunny with a chance of showers with a slight chance of thunderstorms in the morning, then mostly cloudy with a chance of showers and thunderstorms in the afternoon. Highs in the lower 80s. Chance of rain 50%. 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At Stillwater, light rain and fog were reported, reducing the visibility to 3 miles. The temperature was 58 degrees, the dew point 57, and the relative humidity 97%. The wind was east at 5 miles an hour. The pressure was 30.09 inches and rising. At Ponca City, it was cloudy. The temperature was 59, the dew point 57, and the relative humidity 93%. The wind was east at 6. The pressure was 30.09 inches and rising. At Enid, light rain was falling. The temperature was 57, the dew point 56, and the relative humidity 96%. The wind was east at 7. The pressure was 30.06 inches and steady. At Guthrie, rain and fog were reported, reducing the visibility to 2 miles. The temperature was 58, the dew point 56, and the relative humidity 93%. The wind was northeast at 3. The pressure was 30.08 inches and falling. Observations from around the region. Fog was reported, with a temperature of 55 at Woodward and 59 at Oklahoma City. It was cloudy, with a temperature of 57 at Wichita, 68 at Dallas-Fort Worth, and 61 at Springfield. At Tulsa, rain and fog were reported, with a temperature of 60. Once again at 9 a.m., at Stillwater, light rain and fog were reported, reducing the visibility to 3 miles. The temperature was 58. From the Norman Forecast Office, here is the forecast for Stillwater and surrounding area. Today, showers with a chance of thunderstorms. Highs in the upper 60s. Northeast winds around 5 miles an hour. Chance of rain 90%. Tonight, a chance of thunderstorms. Showers likely until midnight, then a chance of showers after midnight. Lows in the upper 50s. East winds around 5 miles an hour. Chance of rain 70%. Friday, mostly cloudy in the morning, then becoming partly sunny. A slight chance of showers and thunderstorms. Not as cool as

after midnight. Lows in the lower 60s. Chance of rain 70%. Sunday, mostly cloudy in the morning, then partly sunny with a slight chance of showers and thunderstorms in the afternoon. Highs around 80. Chance of rain 20%. Sunday night, partly cloudy until midnight, then becoming mostly cloudy. Lows in the lower 60s. Memorial Day, partly sunny. Highs in the lower 80s. Monday night, partly cloudy with a slight chance of showers and thunderstorms. Lows in the lower 60s. Chance of rain 20%. Tuesday, partly sunny. A slight chance of showers and thunderstorms in the morning, then a chance of showers and thunderstorms in the afternoon. Highs in the lower 80s. Chance of rain 40%. Tuesday night, partly cloudy with a slight chance of thunderstorms. A slight chance of showers until midnight, then a chance of showers after midnight. Lows in the mid-60s. Chance of rain 40%. Wednesday, partly sunny with a chance of showers with a slight chance of thunderstorms in the morning, then mostly cloudy with a chance of showers and thunderstorms in the afternoon. Highs in the lower 80s. Chance of rain 50%. 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At Stillwater, light rain and fog were reported, reducing the visibility to 3 miles. The temperature was 58 degrees, the dew point 57, and the relative humidity 97%. The wind was east at 5 miles an hour. The pressure was 30.09 inches and rising. At Ponca City, it was cloudy. The temperature was 59, the dew point 57, and the relative humidity 93%. The wind was east at 6. The pressure was 30.09 inches and rising. At Enid, light rain was falling. The temperature was 57, the dew point 56, and the relative humidity 96%. The wind was east at 7. The pressure was 30.06 inches and steady. At Guthrie, rain and fog were reported, reducing the visibility to 2 miles. The temperature was 58, the dew point 56, and the relative humidity 93%. The wind was northeast at 3. The pressure was 30.08 inches and falling. Observations from around the region. Fog was reported, with a temperature of 55 at Woodward and 59 at Oklahoma City. It was cloudy, with a temperature of 57 at Wichita, 68 at Dallas-Fort Worth, and 61 at Springfield. At Tulsa, rain and fog were reported, with a temperature of 60. Once again at 9 a.m., at Stillwater, light rain and fog were reported, reducing the visibility to 3 miles. The temperature was 58. From the Norman Forecast Office, here is the forecast for Stillwater and surrounding area. Today, showers with a chance of thunderstorms. Highs in the upper 60s. Northeast winds around 5 miles an hour. Chance of rain 90%. Tonight, a chance of thunderstorms. Showers likely until midnight, then a chance of showers after midnight. Lows in the upper 50s. East winds around 5 miles an hour. Chance of rain 70%. Friday, mostly cloudy in the morning, then becoming partly sunny. A slight chance of showers and thunderstorms. Not as cool with highs in the upper 70s. Southeast winds around 5 miles an hour. Chance of rain 20%. Friday night, showers likely with a chance of thunderstorms. Lows in the upper 50s. East winds around 5 miles an hour. Chance of rain 70%. Saturday, mostly cloudy with a chance of showers. A slight chance of thunderstorms in the morning, then a chance of thunderstorms in the afternoon. Highs in the upper 70s. East winds around 5 miles an hour. Chance of rain 50%. Saturday night, showers likely with a chance of thunderstorms until midnight, then a chance of showers with a slight chance of thunderstorms after midnight. Lows in the lower 60s. Chance of rain 70%. Sunday, mostly cloudy in the morning, then partly sunny with a slight chance of showers and thunderstorms in the afternoon. Highs around 80. Chance of rain 20%. Sunday night, partly cloudy until midnight, then becoming mostly cloudy. Lows in the lower 60s. Memorial Day, partly sunny.

Highs in the lower 80s. Monday night, partly cloudy with a slight chance of showers and thunderstorms. Lows in the lower 60s. Chance of rain 20%. Tuesday, partly sunny. A slight chance of showers and thunderstorms in the morning, then a chance of showers and thunderstorms in the afternoon. Highs in the lower 80s. Chance of rain 40%. Tuesday night, partly cloudy with a slight chance of thunderstorms. A slight chance of showers until midnight, then a chance of showers after midnight. Lows in the mid-60s. Chance of rain 40%. Wednesday, partly sunny with a chance of showers with a slight chance of thunderstorms in the morning, then mostly cloudy with a chance of showers and thunderstorms in the afternoon. Highs in the lower 80s. Chance of rain 50%. 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At Stillwater, light rain and fog were reported, reducing the visibility to 3 miles. The temperature was 58 degrees, the dew point 57, and the relative humidity 97%. The wind was east at 5 miles an hour. The pressure was 30.09 inches and rising. At Ponca City, it was cloudy. The temperature was 59, the dew point 57, and the relative humidity 93%. The wind was east at 6. The pressure was 30.09 inches and rising. At Enid, light rain was falling. The temperature was 57, the dew point 56, and the relative humidity 96%. The wind was east at 7. The pressure was 30.06 inches and steady. At Guthrie, rain and fog were reported, reducing the visibility to 2 miles. The temperature was 58, the dew point 56, and the relative humidity 93%. The wind was northeast at 3. The pressure was 30.08 inches and falling. Observations from around the region. Fog was reported, with a temperature of 55 at Woodward and 59 at Oklahoma City. It was cloudy, with a temperature of 57 at Wichita, 68 at Dallas-Fort Worth, and 61 at Springfield. At Tulsa, rain and fog were reported, with a temperature of 60. Once again at 9 a.m., at Stillwater, light rain and fog were reported, reducing the visibility to 3 miles. The temperature was 58. From the Norman Forecast Office, here is the forecast for Stillwater and surrounding area. Today, showers with a chance of thunderstorms. Highs in the upper 60s. Northeast wind around 5 miles an hour. Chance of rain 90%. Tonight, a chance of thunderstorms. Showers likely until midnight, then a chance of showers after midnight. Lows in the upper 50s. East wind around 5 miles an hour. Chance of rain 70%. Friday, mostly cloudy in the morning, then becoming partly sunny. A slight chance of showers and thunderstorms. Not as cool with highs in the upper 70s. Southeast wind around 5 miles an hour. Chance of rain 20%. Friday night, showers likely with a chance of thunderstorms. Lows in the upper 50s. East wind around 5 miles an hour. Chance of rain 70%. Saturday, mostly cloudy with a chance of showers. A slight chance of thunderstorms in the morning, then a chance of thunderstorms in the afternoon. Highs in the upper 70s. East wind around 5 miles an hour. Chance of rain 50%. Saturday night, showers likely with a chance of thunderstorms until midnight, then a chance of showers with a slight chance of thunderstorms after midnight. Lows in the lower 60s. Chance of rain 70%. Sunday, mostly cloudy in the morning, then partly sunny with a slight chance of showers and thunderstorms in the afternoon. Highs around 80. Chance of rain 20%. Sunday night, partly cloudy until midnight, then becoming mostly cloudy. Lows in the lower 60s. Memorial Day, partly sunny. Highs in the lower 80s. Monday night, partly cloudy with a slight chance of showers and thunderstorms. Lows in the lower 60s. Chance of rain 20%. Tuesday, partly sunny. A slight chance of showers and thunderstorms in the morning, then a chance of showers and thunderstorms in the afternoon. Highs in the lower 80s. Chance of rain 40%. Tuesday night, partly cloudy with a slight chance.

chance of thunderstorms. A slight chance of showers until midnight, then a chance of showers after midnight. Lows in the mid-60s. Chance of rain 40%. Wednesday, partly sunny with a chance of showers with a slight chance of thunderstorms in the morning, then mostly cloudy with a chance of showers and thunderstorms in the afternoon. Highs in the lower 80s. Chance of rain 50%. 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At Stillwater, light rain and fog were reported, reducing the visibility to 3 miles. The temperature was 58 degrees, the dew point 57, and the relative humidity 97%. The wind was east at 5 miles an hour. The pressure was 30.09 inches and rising. At Ponca City, it was cloudy. The temperature was 59, the dew point 57, and the relative humidity 93%. The wind was east at 6. The pressure was 30.09 inches and rising. At Enid, light rain was falling. The temperature was 57, the dew point 56, and the relative humidity 96%. The wind was east at 7. The pressure was 30.06 inches and steady. At Guthrie, rain and fog were reported, reducing the visibility to 2 miles. The temperature was 58, the dew point 56, and the relative humidity 93%. The wind was northeast at 3. The pressure was 30.08 inches and falling. Observations from around the region. Fog was reported, with a temperature of 55 at Woodward and 59 at Oklahoma City. It was cloudy, with a temperature of 57 at Wichita, 68 at Dallas-Fort Worth, and 61 at Springfield. At Tulsa, rain and fog were reported, with a temperature of 60. Once again at 9 a.m., at Stillwater, light rain and fog were reported, reducing the visibility to 3 miles. The temperature was 58. 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From the Norman Forecast Office, here is the forecast for Stillwater and surrounding area. Today, showers with a chance of thunderstorms. Highs in the upper 60s. Northeast wind around 5 miles an hour. Chance of rain 90%. Tonight, a chance of thunderstorms. Showers likely until midnight, then a chance of showers after midnight. Lows in the upper 50s. East wind around 5 miles an hour. Chance of rain 70%. Friday, mostly cloudy in the morning, then becoming partly sunny. A slight chance of showers and thunderstorms. Not as cool with highs in the upper 70s. Southeast wind around 5 miles an hour. Chance of rain 20%. Friday night, showers likely with a chance of thunderstorms. Lows in the upper 50s. East wind around 5 miles an hour. Chance of rain 70%. Saturday, mostly cloudy with a chance of showers. A slight chance of thunderstorms in the morning, then a chance of thunderstorms in the afternoon. Highs in the upper 70s. East wind around 5 miles an hour. Chance of rain 50%. Saturday night, showers likely with a chance of thunderstorms until midnight, then a chance of showers with a slight chance of thunderstorms after midnight. Lows in the lower 60s. Chance of rain 70%. Sunday, mostly cloudy in the morning, then partly sunny with a slight chance of showers and thunderstorms in the afternoon. Highs around 80. Chance of rain 20%. Sunday night, partly cloudy until midnight, then becoming mostly cloudy. Lows in the lower 60s. Memorial Day, partly sunny. Highs in the lower 80s. Monday night, partly cloudy with a slight chance of showers and thunderstorms. Lows in the lower 60s. Chance of rain 20%. Tuesday, partly sunny. A slight chance of showers and thunderstorms in the morning, then a chance of showers and thunderstorms in the afternoon. Highs in the lower 80s. Chance of rain 40%. Tuesday night, partly cloudy with a slight chance of thunderstorms. A slight chance of showers until midnight, then a chance of showers after midnight. Lows in the mid-60s. Chance of rain 40%. Wednesday.

partly sunny with a chance of showers with a slight chance of thunderstorms in the morning, then mostly cloudy with a chance of showers and thunderstorms in the afternoon. Highs in the lower 80s. Chance of rain 50%. 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At Stillwater, light rain and fog were reported, reducing the visibility to 3 miles. The temperature was 58 degrees, the dew point 57, and the relative humidity 97%. The wind was east at 5 miles an hour. The pressure was 30.09 inches and rising. At Ponca City, it was cloudy. The temperature was 59, the dew point 57, and the relative humidity 95 miles an hour. The pressure was 30.09 inches and rising. At Ponca City, it was cloudy. The temperature was 59, the dew point 57, and the relative humidity 93%. The wind was east at 6. The pressure was 30.09 inches and rising. At Enid, light rain was falling. The temperature was 57, the dew point 56, and the relative humidity 96%. The wind was east at 7. The pressure was 30.06 inches and steady. At Guthrie, rain and fog were reported, reducing the visibility to 2 miles. The temperature was 58, the dew point 56, and the relative humidity 93%. The wind was northeast at 3. The pressure was 30.08 inches and falling. Observations from around the region. Fog was reported, with a temperature of 55 at Woodward and 59 at Oklahoma City. It was cloudy, with a temperature of 57 at Wichita, 68 at Dallas-Fort Worth, and 61 at Springfield. At Tulsa, rain and fog were reported, with a temperature of 60. Once again at 9 a.m., at Stillwater, light rain and fog were reported, reducing the visibility to 3 miles. The temperature was 58. From the Norman Forecast Office, here is the forecast for Stillwater and surrounding area. Today, showers with a chance of thunderstorms. Highs in the upper 60s. Northeast winds around 5 miles an hour. Chance of rain 90%. Tonight, a chance of thunderstorms. Showers likely until midnight, then a chance of showers after midnight. Lows in the upper 50s. East winds around 5 miles an hour. Chance of rain 70%. Friday, mostly cloudy in the morning, then becoming partly sunny. A slight chance of showers and thunderstorms. Not as cool as highs in the upper 70s. Southeast winds around 5 miles an hour. Chance of rain 20%. Friday night, showers likely with a chance of thunderstorms. Lows in the upper 50s. East winds around 5 miles an hour. Chance of rain 70%. Saturday, mostly cloudy with a chance of showers. A slight chance of thunderstorms in the morning, then a chance of thunderstorms in the afternoon. Highs in the upper 70s. East winds around 5 miles an hour. Chance of rain 50%. Saturday night, showers likely with a chance of thunderstorms until midnight, then a chance of showers with a slight chance of thunderstorms after midnight. Lows in the lower 60s. Chance of rain 70%. Sunday, mostly cloudy in the morning, then partly sunny with a slight chance of showers and thunderstorms in the afternoon. Highs around 80. Chance of rain 20%. Sunday night, partly cloudy until midnight, then becoming mostly cloudy. Lows in the lower 60s. Memorial Day, partly sunny. Highs in the lower 80s. Monday night, partly cloudy with a slight chance of showers and thunderstorms. Lows in the lower 60s. Chance of rain 20%. Tuesday, partly sunny. A slight chance of showers and thunderstorms in the morning, then a chance of showers and thunderstorms in the afternoon. Highs in the lower 80s. Chance of rain 40%. Tuesday night, partly cloudy with a slight chance of thunderstorms. A slight chance of showers until midnight, then a chance of showers after midnight. Lows in the mid-60s. Chance of rain 40%. Wednesday, partly sunny with a chance of showers with a slight chance of thunderstorms in the morning, then mostly cloudy with a chance of showers and thunderstorms in the afternoon. Highs in the lower 80s. Chance of rain 50%.

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It's Stillwater, light rain and fog were reported, reducing the visibility to 3 miles. The temperature was 58 degrees, the dew point 57, and the relative humidity 97%. The wind was east at 5 miles an hour. The pressure was 30.09 inches and rising. At Ponca City, it was cloudy. The temperature was 59, the dew point 57, and the relative humidity 93%. The wind was east at 6. The pressure was 30.09 inches and rising. At Enid, light rain was falling. The temperature was 57, the dew point 56, and the relative humidity 96%. The wind was east at 7. The pressure was 30.06 inches and steady. At Guthrie, rain and fog were reported, reducing the visibility to 2 miles. The temperature was 58, the dew point 56, and the relative humidity 93%. The wind was northeast at 3. The pressure was 30.08 inches and falling. Observations from around the region. Fog was reported, with a temperature of 55 at Woodward, and 59 at Oklahoma City. It was cloudy, with a temperature of 57 at Wichita, 68 at Dallas-Fort Worth, and 61 at Springfield. At Tulsa, rain and fog were reported, with a temperature of 60. Once again at 9 a.m., at Stillwater, light rain and fog were reported, reducing the visibility to 3 miles. The temperature was 58. From the Norman Forecast Office, here is the forecast for Stillwater and surrounding area. Today, showers with a chance of thunderstorms. Highs in the upper 60s. Northeast winds around 5 miles an hour. Chance of rain 90%. Tonight, a chance of thunderstorms. Showers likely until midnight, then a chance of showers after midnight. Lows in the upper 50s. East winds around 5 miles an hour. Chance of rain 70%. Friday, mostly cloudy in the morning, then becoming partly sunny. A slight chance of showers and thunderstorms. Not as cool, highs in the upper 70s. Southeast winds around 5 miles an hour. Chance of rain 20%. Friday night, showers likely with a chance of thunderstorms. Lows in the upper 50s. East winds around 5 miles an hour. Chance of rain 70%. Saturday, mostly cloudy with a chance of showers. A slight chance of thunderstorms in the morning, then a chance of thunderstorms in the afternoon. Highs in the upper 70s. East winds around 5 miles an hour. Chance of rain 50%. Saturday night, showers likely with a chance of thunderstorms until midnight, then a chance of showers with a slight chance of thunderstorms after midnight. Lows in the lower 60s. Chance of rain 70%. Sunday, mostly cloudy in the morning, then partly sunny with a slight chance of showers and thunderstorms in the afternoon. Highs around 80. Chance of rain 20%. Sunday night, partly cloudy until midnight, then becoming mostly cloudy. Lows in the lower 60s. Memorial Day, partly sunny. Highs in the lower 80s. Monday night, partly cloudy with a slight chance of showers and thunderstorms. Lows in the lower 60s. Chance of rain 20%. Tuesday, partly sunny. A slight chance of showers and thunderstorms in the morning, then a chance of showers and thunderstorms in the afternoon. Highs in the lower 80s. Chance of rain 40%. Tuesday night, partly cloudy with a slight chance of thunderstorms. A slight chance of showers until midnight, then a chance of showers after midnight. Lows in the mid-60s. Chance of rain 40%. Wednesday, partly sunny with a chance of showers with a slight chance of thunderstorms in the morning, then mostly cloudy with a chance of showers and thunderstorms in the afternoon. Highs in the lower 80s. Chance of rain 50%. You are listening to Stillwater Weather Radio, and here are 9 a.m. weather observations. At Stillwater, light rain and fog were reported, reducing the visibility to 3 miles. The temperature was 58 degrees, the dew point 57, and the relative humidity 97%. The wind was east at 5 miles an hour. The pressure was 30.09 inches and rising. At Ponca City, it was cloudy.

The temperature was 59, the dew point 57, and the relative humidity 93%. The wind was east at 6. The pressure was 30.09 inches and rising. At Enid, light rain was falling. The temperature was 57, the dew point 56, and the relative humidity 96%. The wind was east at 7. The pressure was 30.06 inches and steady. At Guthrie, rain and fog were reported, reducing the visibility to 2 miles. The temperature was 58, the dew point 56, and the relative humidity 93%. The wind was northeast at 3. The pressure was 30.08 inches and falling. Observations from around the region. Fog was reported, with a temperature of 55 at Woodward and 59 at Oklahoma City. It was cloudy, with a temperature of 57 at Wichita, 68 at Dallas-Fort Worth, and 61 at Springfield. At Tulsa, rain and fog were reported, with a temperature of 60. Once again at 9 a.m., at Stillwater, light rain and fog were reported, reducing the visibility to 3 miles. The temperature was 58. From the Norman Forecast Office, here is the forecast for Stillwater and surrounding area. Today, showers with a chance of thunderstorms. Highs in the upper 60s. Northeast winds around 5 miles an hour. Chance of rain 90%. Tonight, a chance of thunderstorms. Showers likely until midnight, then a chance of showers after midnight. Lows in the upper 50s. East winds around 5 miles an hour. Chance of rain 70%. Friday, mostly cloudy in the morning, then becoming partly sunny. A slight chance of showers and thunderstorms. Not as cool as highs in the upper 70s. Southeast winds around 5 miles an hour. Chance of rain 20%. Friday night, showers likely with a chance of thunderstorms. Lows in the upper 50s. East winds around 5 miles an hour. Chance of rain 70%. Saturday, mostly cloudy with a chance of showers. A slight chance of thunderstorms in the morning, then a chance of thunderstorms in the afternoon. Highs in the upper 70s. East winds around 5 miles an hour. Chance of rain 50%. Saturday night, showers likely with a chance of thunderstorms until midnight, then a chance of showers with a slight chance of thunderstorms after midnight. Lows in the lower 60s. Chance of rain 70%. Sunday, mostly cloudy in the morning, then partly sunny with a slight chance of showers and thunderstorms in the afternoon. Highs around 80. Chance of rain 20%. Sunday night, partly cloudy until midnight, then becoming mostly cloudy. Lows in the lower 60s. Memorial Day, partly sunny. Highs in the lower 80s. Monday night, partly cloudy with a slight chance of showers and thunderstorms. Lows in the lower 60s. Chance of rain 20%. Tuesday, partly sunny. A slight chance of showers and thunderstorms in the morning, then a chance of showers and thunderstorms in the afternoon. Highs in the lower 80s. Chance of rain 40%. Tuesday night, partly cloudy with a slight chance of thunderstorms. A slight chance of showers until midnight, then a chance of showers after midnight. Lows in the mid-60s. Chance of rain 40%. Wednesday, partly sunny with a chance of showers with a slight chance of thunderstorms in the morning, then mostly cloudy with a chance of showers and thunderstorms in the afternoon. Highs in the lower 80s. Chance of rain 50%. 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At Stillwater, light rain and fog were reported, reducing the visibility to 3 miles. The temperature was 58 degrees, the dew point 57, and the relative humidity 97%. The wind was east at 5 miles an hour. The pressure was 30.09 inches and rising. At Ponca City, it was cloudy. The temperature was 59, the dew point 57, and the relative humidity 93%. The wind was east at 6. The pressure was 30.09 inches and rising.
and Enid, light rain was falling. The temperature was 57, the dew point 56, and the relative humidity 96%. The wind was east at 7. The pressure was 30.06 inches and steady. At Guthrie, rain and fog were reported, reducing the visibility to 2 miles. The temperature was 58, the dew point 56, and the relative humidity 93%. The wind was northeast at 3. The pressure was 30.08 inches and falling. Observations from around the region. Fog was reported, with a temperature of 55 at Woodward and 59 at Oklahoma City. It was cloudy, with a temperature of 57 at Wichita, 68 at Dallas-Fort Worth, and 61 at Springfield. At Tulsa, rain and fog were reported, with a temperature of 60. Once again at 9 a.m., at Stillwater, light rain and fog were reported, reducing the visibility to 3 miles. The temperature was 58. From the Norman Forecast Office, here is the forecast for Stillwater and surrounding area. Today, showers with the chance of thunderstorms. Highs in the upper 60s. Northeast wind around 5 miles an hour. Chance of rain 90%. Tonight, a chance of thunderstorms. Showers likely until midnight, then a chance of showers after midnight. Lows in the upper 50s. East wind around 5 miles an hour. Chance of rain 70%. Friday, mostly cloudy in the morning, then becoming partly sunny. A slight chance of showers and thunderstorms. Not as cool with highs in the upper 70s. Southeast wind around 5 miles an hour. Chance of rain 20%. Friday night, showers likely with a chance of thunderstorms. Lows in the upper 50s. East wind around 5 miles an hour. Chance of rain 70%. Saturday, mostly cloudy with a chance of showers. A slight chance of thunderstorms in the morning, then a chance of thunderstorms in the afternoon. Highs in the upper 70s. East wind around 5 miles an hour. Chance of rain 50%. Saturday night, showers likely with a chance of thunderstorms until midnight, then a chance of showers with a slight chance of thunderstorms after midnight. Lows in the lower 60s. Chance of rain 70%. Sunday, mostly cloudy in the morning, then partly sunny with a slight chance of showers and thunderstorms in the afternoon. Highs around 80. Chance of rain 20%. Sunday night, partly cloudy until midnight, then becoming mostly cloudy. Lows in the lower 60s. Memorial Day, partly sunny. Highs in the lower 80s. Monday night, partly cloudy with a slight chance of showers and thunderstorms. Lows in the lower 60s. Chance of rain 20%. Tuesday, partly sunny. A slight chance of showers and thunderstorms in the morning, then a chance of showers and thunderstorms in the afternoon. Highs in the lower 80s. Chance of rain 40%. Tuesday night, partly cloudy with a slight chance of thunderstorms. A slight chance of showers until midnight, then a chance of showers after midnight. Lows in the mid 60s. Chance of rain 40%. Wednesday, partly sunny with a chance of showers with a slight chance of thunderstorms in the morning, then mostly cloudy with a chance of showers and thunderstorms in the afternoon. Highs in the lower 80s. Chance of rain 50%. 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At Stillwater, light rain and fog were reported, reducing the visibility to 3 miles. The temperature was 58 degrees, the dew point 57, and the relative humidity 97%. The wind was east at 5 miles an hour. The pressure was 30.09 inches and rising. At Ponca City, it was cloudy. The temperature was 59, the dew point 57, and the relative humidity 93%. The wind was east at 6. The pressure was 30.09 inches and rising. At Enid, light rain was falling. The temperature was 57, the dew point 56, and the relative humidity 96%. The wind was east at 7. The pressure was 30.06 inches and steady. At Guthrie, rain and fog were reported, reducing the visibility to 2 miles. The temperature was 58, the dew point 56, and the relative humidity 93%.

northeast at 3. The pressure was 30.08 inches and falling. Observations from around the region. Fog was reported, with a temperature of 55 at Woodward and 59 at Oklahoma City. It was cloudy, with a temperature of 57 at Wichita, 68 at Dallas-Fort Worth, and 61 at Springfield. At Tulsa, rain and fog were reported, with a temperature of 60. Once again at 9 a.m., at Stillwater, light rain and fog were reported, reducing the visibility to 3 miles. The temperature was 58. From the Norman Forecast Office, here is the forecast for Stillwater and surrounding area. Today, showers with the chance of thunderstorms. Highs in the upper 60s. Northeast winds around 5 miles an hour. Chance of rain 90%. Tonight, a chance of thunderstorms. Showers likely until midnight, then a chance of showers after midnight. Lows in the upper 50s. East winds around 5 miles an hour. Chance of rain 70%. Friday, mostly cloudy in the morning, then becoming partly sunny. A slight chance of showers and thunderstorms. Not as cool as highs in the upper 70s. Southeast winds around 5 miles an hour. Chance of rain 20%. Friday night, showers likely with a chance of thunderstorms. Lows in the upper 50s. East winds around 5 miles an hour. Chance of rain 70%. Saturday, mostly cloudy with a chance of showers. A slight chance of thunderstorms in the morning, then a chance of thunderstorms in the afternoon. Highs in the upper 70s. East winds around 5 miles an hour. Chance of rain 50%. Saturday night, showers likely with a chance of thunderstorms until midnight, then a chance of showers with a slight chance of thunderstorms after midnight. Lows in the lower 60s. Chance of rain 70%. Sunday, mostly cloudy in the morning, then partly sunny with a slight chance of showers and thunderstorms in the afternoon. Highs around 80. Chance of rain 20%. Sunday night, partly cloudy until midnight, then becoming mostly cloudy. Lows in the lower 60s. Memorial Day, partly sunny. Highs in the lower 80s. Monday night, partly cloudy with a slight chance of showers and thunderstorms. Lows in the lower 60s. Chance of rain 20%. Tuesday, partly sunny. A slight chance of showers and thunderstorms in the morning, then a chance of showers and thunderstorms in the afternoon. Highs in the lower 80s. Chance of rain 40%. Tuesday night, partly cloudy with a slight chance of thunderstorms. A slight chance of showers until midnight, then a chance of showers after midnight. Lows in the mid-60s. Chance of rain 40%. Wednesday, partly sunny with a chance of showers with a slight chance of thunderstorms in the morning, then mostly cloudy with a chance of showers and thunderstorms in the afternoon. Highs in the lower 80s. Chance of rain 50%. You are listening to Stillwater Weather Radio, and here are 9 a.m. weather observations. At Stillwater, light rain and fog were reported, reducing the visibility to 3 miles. The temperature was 58 degrees, the dew point 57, and the relative humidity 97%. The wind was east at 5 miles an hour. The pressure was 30.09 inches and rising. At Ponca City, it was cloudy. The temperature was 59, the dew point 57, and the relative humidity 93%. The wind was east at 6. The pressure was 30.09 inches and rising. At Enid, light rain was falling. The temperature was 57, the dew point 56, and the relative humidity 96%. The wind was east at 7. The pressure was 30.06 inches and steady. At Guthrie, rain and fog were reported, reducing the visibility to 2 miles. The temperature was 58, the dew point 56, and the relative humidity 93%. The wind was northeast at 3. The pressure was 30.08 inches and falling. Observations from around the region. Fog was reported, with a temperature of 55 at Woodward and 59 at Oklahoma City. It was cloudy, with a temperature of 57 at Wichita, 68 at Dallas-Fort Worth, and 61 at Springfield. At Tulsa, rain and fog were reported, with a temperature of 60. Once again,

At 9 a.m., it's still water. Light rain and fog were reported, reducing the visibility to 3 miles. The temperature was 58. From the Norman Forecast Office, here is the forecast for Stillwater and surrounding area. Today, showers with a chance of thunderstorms. Highs in the upper 60s. Northeast winds around 5 miles an hour. Chance of rain 90%. Tonight, a chance of thunderstorms. Showers likely until midnight, then a chance of showers after midnight. Lows in the upper 50s. East winds around 5 miles an hour. Chance of rain 70%. Friday, mostly cloudy in the morning, then becoming partly sunny. A slight chance of showers and thunderstorms. Not as cool, highs in the upper 70s. Southeast winds around 5 miles an hour. Chance of rain 20%. Friday night, showers likely with a chance of thunderstorms. Lows in the upper 50s. East winds around 5 miles an hour. Chance of rain 70%. Saturday, mostly cloudy with a chance of showers. A slight chance of thunderstorms in the morning, then a chance of thunderstorms in the afternoon. Highs in the upper 70s. East winds around 5 miles an hour. Chance of rain 50%. Saturday night, showers likely with a chance of thunderstorms until midnight, then a chance of showers with a slight chance of thunderstorms after midnight. Lows in the lower 60s. Chance of rain 70%. Sunday, mostly cloudy in the morning, then partly sunny with a slight chance of showers and thunderstorms in the afternoon. Highs around 80. Chance of rain 20%. Sunday night, partly cloudy until midnight, then becoming mostly cloudy. Lows in the lower 60s. Memorial Day, partly sunny. Highs in the lower 80s. Monday night, partly cloudy with a slight chance of showers and thunderstorms. Lows in the lower 60s. Chance of rain 20%. Tuesday, partly sunny. A slight chance of showers and thunderstorms in the morning, then a chance of showers and thunderstorms in the afternoon. Highs in the lower 80s. Chance of rain 40%. Tuesday night, partly cloudy with a slight chance of thunderstorms. A slight chance of showers until midnight, then a chance of showers after midnight. Lows in the mid-60s. Chance of rain 40%. Wednesday, partly sunny with a chance of showers with a slight chance of thunderstorms in the morning, then mostly cloudy with a chance of showers and thunderstorms in the afternoon. Highs in the lower 80s. Chance of rain 50%. 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It's Stillwater, light rain and fog were reported, reducing the visibility to 3 miles. The temperature was 58 degrees. The dew point 57, and the relative humidity 97%. The wind was east at 5 miles an hour. The pressure was 30.09 inches and rising. At Ponca City, it was cloudy. The temperature was 59, the dew point 57, and the relative humidity 93%. The wind was east at 6. The pressure was 30.09 inches and rising. At Enid, light rain was falling. The temperature was 57, the dew point 56, and the relative humidity 96%. The wind was east at 7. The pressure was 30.06 inches and steady. At Guthrie, rain and fog were reported, reducing the visibility to 2 miles. The temperature was 58, the dew point 56, and the relative humidity 93%. The wind was northeast at 3. The pressure was 30.08 inches and falling. Observations from around the region. Fog was reported, with a temperature of 55 at Woodward, and 59 at Oklahoma City. It was cloudy, with a temperature of 57 at Wichita, 68 at Dallas-Fort Worth, and 61 at Springfield. At Tulsa, rain and fog were reported, with a temperature of 60. Once again at 9 a.m., at Stillwater, light rain and fog were reported, reducing the visibility to 3 miles. The temperature was 58. From the Norman Forecast Office,

Here is the forecast for Stillwater and surrounding area. Today, showers with a chance of thunderstorms. Highs in the upper 60s. Northeast wind around 5 miles an hour. Chance of rain 90%. Tonight, a chance of thunderstorms. Showers likely until midnight, then a chance of showers after midnight. Lows in the upper 50s. East wind around 5 miles an hour. Chance of rain 70%. Friday, mostly cloudy in the morning, then becoming partly sunny. A slight chance of showers and thunderstorms. Not as cool, highs in the upper 70s. Southeast wind around 5 miles an hour. Chance of rain 20%. Friday night, showers likely with a chance of thunderstorms. Lows in the upper 50s. East wind around 5 miles an hour. Chance of rain 70%. Saturday, mostly cloudy with a chance of showers. A slight chance of thunderstorms in the morning, then a chance of thunderstorms in the afternoon. Highs in the upper 70s. East wind around 5 miles an hour. Chance of rain 50%. Saturday night, showers likely with a chance of thunderstorms until midnight, then a chance of showers with a slight chance of thunderstorms after midnight. Lows in the lower 60s. Chance of rain 70%. Sunday, mostly cloudy in the morning, then partly sunny with a slight chance of showers and thunderstorms in the afternoon. Highs around 80. Chance of rain 20%. Sunday night, partly cloudy until midnight, then becoming mostly cloudy. Lows in the lower 60s. Memorial Day, partly sunny. Highs in the lower 80s. Monday night, partly cloudy with a slight chance of showers and thunderstorms. Lows in the lower 60s. Chance of rain 20%. Tuesday, partly sunny. A slight chance of showers and thunderstorms in the morning, then a chance of showers and thunderstorms in the afternoon. Highs in the lower 80s. Chance of rain 40%. Tuesday night, partly cloudy with a slight chance of thunderstorms. A slight chance of showers until midnight, then a chance of showers after midnight. Lows in the mid-60s. Chance of rain 40%. Wednesday, partly sunny with a chance of showers with a slight chance of thunderstorms in the morning, then mostly cloudy with a chance of showers and thunderstorms in the afternoon. Highs in the lower 80s. Chance of rain 50%. 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At Stillwater, light rain and fog were reported, reducing the visibility to 3 miles. The temperature was 59 degrees, the dew point 58, and the relative humidity 96%. The wind was north at 9 miles an hour. The pressure was 30.09 inches and steady. At Guthrie, a thunderstorm was reported, reducing the visibility to 1.75 miles. The temperature was 59. The wind was north at 9. Observations from around the region. Fog was reported, with a temperature of 56 at Woodward, and 59 at Oklahoma City. It was cloudy, with a temperature of 69 at Dallas-Fort Worth, 63 at Tulsa, and 63 at Springfield. At Wichita, rain and fog were reported, with a temperature of 57. Once again at 10 a.m., at Stillwater, light rain and fog were reported, reducing the visibility to 3 miles. The temperature was 59. From the Norman Forecast Office, here is the forecast for Stillwater and surrounding area. Today, showers with a chance of thunderstorms. Highs in the upper 60s. Northeast wind around 5 miles an hour. Chance of rain 90%. Tonight, a chance of thunderstorms. Showers likely until midnight, then a chance of showers after midnight. Lows in the upper 50s. East wind around 5 miles an hour. Chance of rain 70%. Friday, mostly cloudy in the morning, then becoming partly sunny. A slight chance of showers and thunderstorms. Not as cool, with highs in the upper 70s. Southeast wind around 5 miles an hour. Chance of rain 20%. Friday night, showers likely with a chance of thunderstorms. Lows in the upper 50s. East wind around 5 miles an hour. Chance of rain 70%. Saturday, mostly cloudy with a chance of showers. A slight chance of thunderstorms in the morning,
then a chance of thunderstorms in the afternoon. Highs in the upper 70s. East winds around 5 miles an hour. Chance of rain 50%. Saturday night, showers likely with a chance of thunderstorms until midnight, then a chance of showers with a slight chance of thunderstorms after midnight. Lows in the lower 60s. Chance of rain 70%. Sunday, mostly cloudy in the morning, then partly sunny with a slight chance of showers and thunderstorms in the afternoon. Highs around 80. Chance of rain 20%. Sunday night, partly cloudy until midnight, then becoming mostly cloudy. Lows in the lower 60s. Memorial Day, partly sunny. Highs in the lower 80s. Monday night, partly cloudy with a slight chance of showers and thunderstorms. Lows in the lower 60s. Chance of rain 20%. Tuesday, partly sunny. A slight chance of showers and thunderstorms in the morning, then a chance of showers and thunderstorms in the afternoon. Highs in the lower 80s. Chance of rain 40%. Tuesday night, partly cloudy with a slight chance of thunderstorms. A slight chance of showers until midnight, then a chance of showers after midnight. Lows in the mid-60s. Chance of rain 40%. Wednesday, partly sunny with a chance of showers with a slight chance of thunderstorms in the morning, then mostly cloudy with a chance of showers and thunderstorms in the afternoon. Highs in the lower 80s. Chance of rain 50%. 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At Stillwater, light rain and fog were reported, reducing the visibility to 3 miles. The temperature was 59 degrees, the dew point 58, and the relative humidity 96%. The wind was north at 9 miles an hour. The pressure was 30.09 inches and steady. At Guthrie, a thunderstorm was reported, reducing the visibility to 1¾ miles. The temperature was 59. The wind was north at 9. Observations from around the region. Fog was reported, with a temperature of 56 at Woodward, and 59 at Oklahoma City. It was cloudy, with a temperature of 69 at Dallas-Fort Worth, 63 at Tulsa, and 63 at Springfield. At Wichita, rain and fog were reported, with a temperature of 57. Once again at 10 a.m., at Stillwater, light rain and fog were reported, reducing the visibility to 3 miles. The temperature was 59. From the Norman Forecast Office, here is the forecast for Stillwater and surrounding area. Today, showers with a chance of thunderstorms. Highs in the upper 60s. Northeast winds around 5 miles an hour. Chance of rain 90%. Tonight, a chance of thunderstorms. Showers likely until midnight, then a chance of showers after midnight. Lows in the upper 50s. East winds around 5 miles an hour. Chance of rain 70%. Friday, mostly cloudy in the morning, then becoming partly sunny. A slight chance of showers and thunderstorms. Not as cool with highs in the upper 70s. Southeast winds around 5 miles an hour. Chance of rain 20%. Friday night, showers likely with a chance of thunderstorms. Lows in the upper 50s. East winds around 5 miles an hour. Chance of rain 70%. Saturday, mostly cloudy with a chance of showers. A slight chance of thunderstorms in the morning, then a chance of thunderstorms in the afternoon. Highs in the upper 70s. East winds around 5 miles an hour. Chance of rain 50%. Saturday night, showers likely with a chance of thunderstorms until midnight, then a chance of showers with a slight chance of thunderstorms after midnight. Lows in the lower 60s. Chance of rain 70%. Sunday, mostly cloudy in the morning, then partly sunny with a slight chance of showers and thunderstorms in the afternoon. Highs around 80. Chance of rain 20%. Sunday night, partly cloudy until midnight, then becoming mostly cloudy. Lows in the lower 60s. Memorial Day, partly sunny. Highs in the lower 80s. Monday night, partly cloudy with a slight chance of showers and thunderstorms. Lows in the lower 60s. Chance of rain 20%. Tuesday, partly sunny. A slight chance of showers and thunderstorms in the morning, then a chance of showers and thunderstorms.

storms in the afternoon. Highs in the lower 80s. Chance of rain 40%. Tuesday night, partly cloudy with a slight chance of thunderstorms. A slight chance of showers until midnight, then a chance of showers after midnight. Lows in the mid-60s. Chance of rain 40%. Wednesday, partly sunny with a chance of showers with a slight chance of thunderstorms in the morning, then mostly cloudy with a chance of showers and thunderstorms in the afternoon. Highs in the lower 80s. Chance of rain 50%. 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At Stillwater, light rain and fog were reported, reducing the visibility to 3 miles. The temperature was 59 degrees, the dew point 58, and the relative humidity 96%. The wind was north at 9 miles an hour. The pressure was 30.09 inches and steady. At Enid, it was cloudy. The temperature was 59. The wind was east at 6. At Guthrie, rain and fog were reported, reducing the visibility to 2 miles. The temperature was 59. Observations from around the region. At Woodward, fog was reported, with a temperature of 56. It was cloudy, with a temperature of 69 at Dallas-Fort Worth, 63 at Tulsa, and 63 at Springfield. At Wichita, rain and fog were reported, with a temperature of 57. At Oklahoma City, thunder and fog were reported, with a temperature of 59. Once again at 10 a.m., at Stillwater, light rain and fog were reported, reducing the visibility to 3 miles. The temperature was 59. 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From the Norman Forecast Office, here is the forecast for Stillwater and surrounding area. Today, showers with a chance of thunderstorms. Highs in the upper 60s. Northeast winds around 5 miles an hour. Chance of rain 90%. Tonight, a chance of thunderstorms. Showers likely until midnight, then a chance of showers after midnight. Lows in the upper 50s. East winds around 5 miles an hour. Chance of rain 70%. Friday, mostly cloudy in the morning, then becoming partly sunny. A slight chance of showers and thunderstorms. Not as cool with highs in the upper 70s. Southeast winds around 5 miles an hour. Chance of rain 20%. Friday night, showers likely with a chance of thunderstorms. Lows in the upper 50s. East winds around 5 miles an hour. Chance of rain 70%. Saturday, mostly cloudy with a chance of showers. A slight chance of thunderstorms in the morning, then a chance of thunderstorms in the afternoon. Highs in the upper 70s. East winds around 5 miles an hour. Chance of rain 50%. Saturday night, showers likely with a chance of thunderstorms until midnight, then a chance of showers with a slight chance of thunderstorms after midnight. Lows in the lower 60s. Chance of rain 70%. Sunday, mostly cloudy in the morning, then partly sunny with a slight chance of showers and thunderstorms in the afternoon. Highs around 80. Chance of rain 20%. Sunday night, partly cloudy until midnight, then becoming mostly cloudy. Lows in the lower 60s. Memorial Day, partly sunny. Highs in the lower 80s. Monday night, partly cloudy with a slight chance of showers and thunderstorms. Lows in the lower 60s. Chance of rain 20%. Tuesday, partly sunny. A slight chance of showers and thunderstorms in the morning, then a chance of showers and thunderstorms in the afternoon. Highs in the lower 80s. Chance of rain 40%. Tuesday night, partly cloudy with a slight chance of thunderstorms. A slight chance of showers until midnight, then a chance of showers after midnight. Lows in the mid-60s. Chance of rain 40%. Wednesday, partly sunny with a chance of showers with a slight chance of thunderstorms in the morning, then mostly cloudy with a chance of showers and thunderstorms in the afternoon. Highs in the lower 80s. Chance of rain 50%. 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It's still

63 at Springfield. At Wichita, rain and fog were reported with a temperature of 57. At Oklahoma City, thunder and fog were reported with a temperature of 59. Once again at 10 a.m., at Stillwater, light rain and fog were reported, reducing the visibility to 3 miles. The temperature was 59. From the Norman Forecast Office, here is the forecast for Stillwater and surrounding area. Today, showers with a chance of thunderstorms. Highs in the upper 60s. Northeast winds around 5 miles an hour. Chance of rain 90%. Tonight, a chance of thunderstorms. Showers likely until midnight, then a chance of showers after midnight. Lows in the upper 50s. East winds around 5 miles an hour. Chance of rain 70%. Friday, mostly cloudy in the morning, then becoming partly sunny. A slight chance of showers and thunderstorms. Not as cool, highs in the upper 70s. Southeast winds around 5 miles an hour. Chance of rain 20%. Friday night, showers likely with a chance of thunderstorms. Lows in the upper 50s. East winds around 5 miles an hour. Chance of rain 70%. Saturday, mostly cloudy with a chance of showers. A slight chance of thunderstorms in the morning, then a chance of thunderstorms in the afternoon. Highs in the upper 70s. East winds around 5 miles an hour. Chance of rain 50%. Saturday night, showers likely with a chance of thunderstorms until midnight, then a chance of showers with a slight chance of thunderstorms after midnight. Lows in the lower 60s. Chance of rain 70%. Sunday, mostly cloudy in the morning, then partly sunny with a slight chance of showers and thunderstorms in the afternoon. Highs around 80. Chance of rain 20%. Sunday night, partly cloudy until midnight, then becoming mostly cloudy. Lows in the lower 60s. Memorial Day, partly sunny. Highs in the lower 80s. Monday night, partly cloudy with a slight chance of showers and thunderstorms. Lows in the lower 60s. Chance of rain 20%. Tuesday, partly sunny. A slight chance of showers and thunderstorms in the morning, then a chance of showers and thunderstorms in the afternoon. Highs in the lower 80s. Chance of rain 40%. Tuesday night, partly cloudy with a slight chance of thunderstorms. A slight chance of showers until midnight, then a chance of showers after midnight. Lows in the mid-60s. Chance of rain 40%. Wednesday, partly sunny with a chance of showers with a slight chance of thunderstorms in the morning, then mostly cloudy with a chance of showers and thunderstorms in the afternoon. Highs in the lower 80s. Chance of rain 50%. You are listening to Stillwater Weather Radio, and here are 10 a.m. weather observations. At Stillwater, light rain and fog were reported, reducing the visibility to 3 miles. The temperature was 59 degrees, the dew point 58, and the relative humidity 96%. The wind was north at 9 miles an hour. The pressure was 30.09 inches and steady. At Enid, it was cloudy. The temperature was 59. The wind was east at 6. At Guthrie, rain and fog were reported, reducing the visibility to 2 miles. The temperature was 59. Observations from around the region. At Woodward, fog was reported, with a temperature of 56. It was cloudy, with a temperature of 69 at Dallas-Fort Worth, 63 at Tulsa, and 63 at Springfield. At Wichita, rain and fog were reported, with a temperature of 57. At Oklahoma City, thunder and fog were reported, with a temperature of 59. Once again at 10 a.m., at Stillwater, light rain and fog were reported, reducing the visibility to 3 miles. The temperature was 59. From the Norman Forecast Office, here is the forecast for Stillwater and surrounding area. Today, showers with a chance of thunderstorms. Highs in the upper 60s. Northeast winds around 5 miles an hour. Chance of rain 90%. Tonight, a chance of thunderstorms. Showers likely until midnight, then a chance of showers after midnight. Lows in the upper 50s. East winds around 5 miles an hour. Chance of rain 70%. Friday, mostly cloudy in the

morning, then becoming partly sunny. A slight chance of showers and thunderstorms. Not as cool with highs in the upper 70s. Southeast winds around 5 miles an hour. Chance of rain 20%. Friday night, showers likely with a chance of thunderstorms. Lows in the upper 50s. East winds around 5 miles an hour. Chance of rain 70%. Saturday, mostly cloudy with a chance of showers. A slight chance of thunderstorms in the morning, then a chance of thunderstorms in the afternoon. Highs in the upper 70s. East winds around 5 miles an hour. Chance of rain 50%. Saturday night, showers likely with a chance of thunderstorms until midnight, then a chance of showers with a slight chance of thunderstorms after midnight. Lows in the lower 60s. Chance of rain 70%. Sunday, mostly cloudy in the morning, then partly sunny with a slight chance of showers and thunderstorms in the afternoon. Highs around 80. Chance of rain 20%. Sunday night, partly cloudy until midnight, then becoming mostly cloudy. Lows in the lower 60s. Memorial Day, partly sunny. Highs in the lower 80s. Monday night, partly cloudy with a slight chance of showers and thunderstorms. Lows in the lower 60s. Chance of rain 20%. Tuesday, partly sunny. A slight chance of showers and thunderstorms in the morning, then a chance of showers and thunderstorms in the afternoon. Highs in the lower 80s. Chance of rain 40%. Tuesday night, partly cloudy with a slight chance of thunderstorms. A slight chance of showers until midnight, then a chance of showers after midnight. Lows in the mid-60s. Chance of rain 40%. Wednesday, partly sunny with a chance of showers with a slight chance of thunderstorms in the morning, then mostly cloudy with a chance of showers and thunderstorms in the afternoon. Highs in the lower 80s. Chance of rain 50%. 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At Stillwater, light rain and fog were reported, reducing the visibility to 3 miles. The temperature was 59 degrees, the dew point 58, and the relative humidity 96%. The wind was north at 9 miles an hour. The pressure was 30.09 inches and steady. At Enid, it was cloudy. The temperature was 59. The wind was east at 6. At Guthrie, rain and fog were reported, reducing the visibility to 2 miles. The temperature was 59. Observations from around the region. At Woodward, fog was reported, with a temperature of 56. It was cloudy, with a temperature of 69 at Dallas-Fort Worth, 63 at Tulsa, and 63 at Springfield. At Wichita, rain and fog were reported, with a temperature of 57. At Oklahoma City, thunder and fog were reported, with a temperature of 59. Once again at 10 a.m., at Stillwater, light rain and fog were reported, reducing the visibility to 3 miles. The temperature was 59. From the Norman Forecast Office, here is the forecast for Stillwater and surrounding area. Today, showers with a chance of thunderstorms. Highs in the upper 60s. Northeast winds around 5 miles an hour. Chance of rain 90%. Tonight, a chance of thunderstorms. Showers likely until midnight, then a chance of showers after midnight. Lows in the upper 50s. East winds around 5 miles an hour. Chance of rain 70%. Friday, mostly cloudy in the morning, then becoming partly sunny. A slight chance of showers and thunderstorms. Not as cool with highs in the upper 70s. Southeast winds around 5 miles an hour. Chance of rain 20%. Friday night, showers likely with a chance of thunderstorms. Lows in the upper 50s. East winds around 5 miles an hour. Chance of rain 70%. Saturday, mostly cloudy with a chance of showers. A slight chance of thunderstorms in the morning, then a chance of thunderstorms in the afternoon. Highs in the upper 70s. East winds around 5 miles an hour. Chance of rain 50%. Saturday night, showers likely with a chance of thunderstorms until midnight, then a chance of showers with a slight chance of thunderstorms after midnight. Lows in the lower 60s. Chance of rain 70%. Sunday.

cloudy in the morning, then partly sunny with a slight chance of showers and thunderstorms in the afternoon. Highs around 80. Chance of rain 20%. Sunday night, partly cloudy until midnight, then becoming mostly cloudy. Lows in the lower 60s. Memorial Day, partly sunny. Highs in the lower 80s. Monday night, partly cloudy with a slight chance of showers and thunderstorms. Lows in the lower 60s. Chance of rain 20%. Tuesday, partly sunny. A slight chance of showers and thunderstorms in the morning, then a chance of showers and thunderstorms in the afternoon. Highs in the lower 80s. Chance of rain 40%. Tuesday night, partly cloudy with a slight chance of thunderstorms. A slight chance of showers until midnight, then a chance of showers after midnight. Lows in the mid-60s. Chance of rain 40%. Wednesday, partly sunny with a chance of showers with a slight chance of thunderstorms in the morning, then mostly cloudy with a chance of showers and thunderstorms in the afternoon. Highs in the lower 80s. Chance of rain 50%. 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At Stillwater, light rain and fog were reported, reducing the visibility to 3 miles. The temperature was 59 degrees, the dew point 58, and the relative humidity 96%. The wind was north at 9 miles an hour. The pressure was 30.09 inches and steady. At Enid, it was cloudy. The temperature was 59. The wind was east at 6. At Guthrie, rain and fog were reported, reducing the visibility to 2 miles. The temperature was 59. Observations from around the region. At Woodward, fog was reported, with a temperature of 56. It was cloudy, with a temperature of 69 at Dallas-Fort Worth, 63 at Tulsa, and 63 at Springfield. At Wichita, rain and fog were reported, with a temperature of 57. At Oklahoma City, thunder and fog were reported, with a temperature of 59. Once again at 10 a.m., at Stillwater, light rain and fog were reported, reducing the visibility to 3 miles. The temperature was 59. From the Norman Forecast Office, here is the forecast for Stillwater and surrounding area. Today, showers with a chance of thunderstorms. Highs in the upper 60s. Northeast winds around 5 miles an hour. Chance of rain 90%. Tonight, a chance of thunderstorms. Showers likely until midnight, then a chance of showers after midnight. Lows in the upper 50s. East winds around 5 miles an hour. Chance of rain 70%. Friday, mostly cloudy in the morning, then becoming partly sunny. A slight chance of showers and thunderstorms. Not as cool with highs in the upper 70s. Southeast winds around 5 miles an hour. Chance of rain 20%. Friday night, showers likely with a chance of thunderstorms. Lows in the upper 50s. East winds around 5 miles an hour. Chance of rain 70%. Saturday, mostly cloudy with a chance of showers. A slight chance of thunderstorms in the morning, then a chance of thunderstorms in the afternoon. Highs in the upper 70s. East winds around 5 miles an hour. Chance of rain 50%. Saturday night, showers likely with a chance of thunderstorms until midnight, then a chance of showers with a slight chance of thunderstorms after midnight. Lows in the lower 60s. Chance of rain 70%. Sunday, mostly cloudy in the morning, then partly sunny with a slight chance of showers and thunderstorms in the afternoon. Highs around 80. Chance of rain 20%. Sunday night, partly cloudy until midnight, then becoming mostly cloudy. Lows in the lower 60s. Memorial Day, partly sunny. Highs in the lower 80s. Monday night, partly cloudy with a slight chance of showers and thunderstorms. Lows in the lower 60s. Chance of rain 20%. Tuesday, partly sunny. A slight chance of showers and thunderstorms in the morning, then a chance of showers and thunderstorms in the afternoon.

Highs in the lower 80s. Chance of rain 40%. Tuesday night, partly cloudy with a slight chance of thunderstorms. A slight chance of showers. Highs in the lower 80s. Chance of rain 40%. Tuesday night, partly cloudy with a slight chance of thunderstorms. A slight chance of showers until midnight, then a chance of showers after midnight. Lows in the mid-60s. Chance of rain 40%. Wednesday, partly sunny with a chance of showers with a slight chance of thunderstorms in the morning, then mostly cloudy with a chance of showers and thunderstorms in the afternoon. Highs in the lower 80s. Chance of rain 50%. You are listening to Stillwater Weather Radio, and here are 10 a.m. weather observations. At Stillwater, light rain and fog were reported, reducing the visibility to 3 miles. The temperature was 59 degrees, the dew point 58, and the relative humidity 96%. The wind was north at 9 miles an hour. The pressure was 30.09 inches and steady. At Enid, it was cloudy. The temperature was 59. The wind was east at 6. At Guthrie, rain and fog were reported, reducing the visibility to 2 miles. The temperature was 59. Observations from around the region. At Woodward, fog was reported, with a temperature of 56. It was cloudy, with a temperature of 69 at Dallas-Fort Worth, 63 at Tulsa, and 63 at Springfield. At Wichita, rain and fog were reported, with a temperature of 57. At Oklahoma City, thunder and fog were reported, with a temperature of 59. Once again at 10 a.m., at Stillwater, light rain and fog were reported, reducing the visibility to 3 miles. The temperature was 59. From the Norman Forecast Office, here is the forecast for Stillwater and surrounding area. Today, showers with a chance of thunderstorms. Highs in the upper 60s. Northeast winds around 5 miles an hour. Chance of rain 90%. Tonight, a chance of thunderstorms. Showers likely until midnight, then a chance of showers after midnight. Lows in the upper 50s. East winds around 5 miles an hour. Chance of rain 70%. Friday, mostly cloudy in the morning, then becoming partly sunny. A slight chance of showers and thunderstorms. Not as cool with highs in the upper 70s. Southeast winds around 5 miles an hour. Chance of rain 20%. Friday night, showers likely with a chance of thunderstorms. Lows in the upper 50s. East winds around 5 miles an hour. Chance of rain 70%. Saturday, mostly cloudy with a chance of showers. A slight chance of thunderstorms in the morning, then a chance of thunderstorms in the afternoon. Highs in the upper 70s. East winds around 5 miles an hour. Chance of rain 50%. Saturday night, showers likely with a chance of thunderstorms until midnight, then a chance of showers with a slight chance of thunderstorms after midnight. Lows in the lower 60s. Chance of rain 70%. Sunday, mostly cloudy in the morning, then partly sunny with a slight chance of showers and thunderstorms in the afternoon. Highs around 80. Chance of rain 20%. Sunday night, partly cloudy until midnight, then becoming mostly cloudy. Lows in the lower 60s. Memorial Day, partly sunny. Highs in the lower 80s. Monday night, partly cloudy with a slight chance of showers and thunderstorms. Lows in the lower 60s. Chance of rain 20%. Tuesday, partly sunny. A slight chance of showers and thunderstorms in the morning, then a chance of showers and thunderstorms in the afternoon. Highs in the lower 80s. Chance of rain 40%. Tuesday night, partly cloudy with a slight chance of thunderstorms. A slight chance of showers until midnight, then a chance of showers after midnight. Lows in the mid-60s. Chance of rain 40%. Wednesday, partly sunny with a chance of showers with a slight chance of thunderstorms in the morning, then mostly cloudy with a chance of showers and thunderstorms in the afternoon. Highs in the lower 80s. Chance of rain 50%. You are listening to Stillwater Weather Radio, and here are 10 a.m. weather observations. At Stillwater, light rain and fog were reported, reducing the visibility to 3 miles. The temperature was 59 degrees.

degrees, the dew point 58, and the relative humidity 96%. The wind was north at 9 miles an hour. The pressure was 30.09 inches and steady. At Enid, it was cloudy. The temperature was 59. The wind was east at 6. At Guthrie, rain and fog were reported, reducing the visibility to 2 miles. The temperature was 59. Observations from around the region. At Woodward, fog was reported, with a temperature of 56. It was cloudy, with a temperature of 69 at Dallas-Fort Worth, 63 at Tulsa, and 63 at Springfield. At Wichita, rain and fog were reported, with a temperature of 57. At Oklahoma City, thunder and fog were reported, with a temperature of 59. Once again at 10 a.m., at Stillwater, light rain and fog were reported, reducing the visibility to 3 miles. The temperature was 59. From the Norman Forecast Office, here is the forecast for Stillwater and surrounding area. Today, showers with a chance of thunderstorms. Highs in the upper 60s. Northeast winds around 5 miles an hour. Chance of rain 90%. Tonight, a chance of thunderstorms. Showers likely until midnight, then a chance of showers after midnight. Lows in the upper 50s. East winds around 5 miles an hour. Chance of rain 70%. Friday, mostly cloudy in the morning, then becoming partly sunny. A slight chance of showers and thunderstorms. Not as cool with highs in the upper 70s. Southeast winds around 5 miles an hour. Chance of rain 20%. Friday night, showers likely with a chance of thunderstorms. Lows in the upper 50s. East winds around 5 miles an hour. Chance of rain 70%. Saturday, mostly cloudy with a chance of showers. A slight chance of thunderstorms in the morning, then a chance of thunderstorms in the afternoon. Highs in the upper 70s. East winds around 5 miles an hour. Chance of rain 50%. Saturday night, showers likely with a chance of thunderstorms until midnight, then a chance of showers with a slight chance of thunderstorms after midnight. Lows in the lower 60s. Chance of rain 70%. Sunday, mostly cloudy in the morning, then partly sunny with a slight chance of showers and thunderstorms in the afternoon. Highs around 80. Chance of rain 20%. Sunday night, partly cloudy until midnight, then becoming mostly cloudy. Lows in the lower 60s. Memorial Day, partly sunny. Highs in the lower 80s. Monday night, partly cloudy with a slight chance of showers and thunderstorms. Lows in the lower 60s. Chance of rain 20%. Tuesday, partly sunny. A slight chance of showers and thunderstorms in the morning, then a chance of showers and thunderstorms in the afternoon. Highs in the lower 80s. Chance of rain 40%. Tuesday night, partly cloudy with a slight chance of thunderstorms. A slight chance of showers until midnight, then a chance of showers after midnight. Lows in the mid-60s. Chance of rain 40%. Wednesday, partly sunny with a chance of showers with a slight chance of thunderstorms in the morning, then mostly cloudy with a chance of showers and thunderstorms in the afternoon. Highs in the lower 80s. Chance of rain 50%. 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At Stillwater, light rain and fog were reported, reducing the visibility to 3 miles. The temperature was 59 degrees, the dew point 58, and the relative humidity 96%. The wind was north at 9 miles an hour. The pressure was 30.09 inches and steady. At Enid, it was cloudy. The temperature was 59. The wind was east at 6. At Guthrie, rain and fog were reported, reducing the visibility to 2 miles. The temperature was 59. Observations from around the region. At Woodward, fog was reported, with a temperature of 56. It was cloudy, with a temperature of 69 at Dallas-Fort Worth, 63 at Tulsa, and 63 at Springfield. At Wichita, rain and fog were reported, with a temperature of 57. At Oklahoma City, thunder and fog were reported, with a temperature of 59. Once again at 10 a.m., at Stillwater, light rain and fog were reported, reducing the visibility.

visibility to 3 miles. The temperature was 59. From the Norman Forecast Office, here is the forecast for Stillwater and surrounding area. Today, showers with a chance of thunderstorms. Highs in the upper 60s. Northeast winds around 5 miles an hour. Chance of rain 90%. Tonight, a chance of thunderstorms. Showers likely until midnight, then a chance of showers after midnight. Lows in the upper 50s. East winds around 5 miles an hour. Chance of rain 70%. Friday, mostly cloudy in the morning, then becoming partly sunny. A slight chance of showers and thunderstorms. Not as cool, highs in the upper 70s. Southeast winds around 5 miles an hour. Chance of rain 20%. Friday night, showers likely with a chance of thunderstorms. Lows in the upper 50s. East winds around 5 miles an hour. Chance of rain 70%. Saturday, mostly cloudy with a chance of showers. A slight chance of thunderstorms in the morning, then a chance of thunderstorms in the afternoon. Highs in the upper 70s. East winds around 5 miles an hour. Chance of rain 50%. Saturday night, showers likely with a chance of thunderstorms until midnight, then a chance of showers with a slight chance of thunderstorms after midnight. Lows in the lower 60s. Chance of rain 70%. Sunday, mostly cloudy in the morning, then partly sunny with a slight chance of showers and thunderstorms in the afternoon. Highs around 80. Chance of rain 20%. Sunday night, partly cloudy until midnight, then becoming mostly cloudy. Lows in the lower 60s. Memorial Day, partly sunny. Highs in the lower 80s. Monday night, partly cloudy with a slight chance of showers and thunderstorms. Lows in the lower 60s. Chance of rain 20%. Tuesday, partly sunny. A slight chance of showers and thunderstorms in the morning, then a chance of showers and thunderstorms in the afternoon. Highs in the lower 80s. Chance of rain 40%. Tuesday night, partly cloudy with a slight chance of thunderstorms. A slight chance of showers until midnight, then a chance of showers after midnight. Lows in the mid-60s. Chance of rain 40%. Wednesday, partly sunny with a chance of showers with a slight chance of thunderstorms in the morning, then mostly cloudy with a chance of showers and thunderstorms in the afternoon. Highs in the lower 80s. Chance of rain 50%. 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At Stillwater, light rain and fog were reported, reducing the visibility to 3 miles. The temperature was 59 degrees, the dew point 58, and the relative humidity 96%. The wind was north at 9 miles an hour. The pressure was 30.09 inches and steady. At Enid, it was cloudy. The temperature was 59. The wind was east at 6. At Guthrie, rain and fog were reported, reducing the visibility to 2 miles. The temperature was 59. Observations from around the region. At Woodward, fog was reported, with a temperature of 56. It was cloudy, with a temperature of 69 at Dallas-Fort Worth, 63 at Tulsa, and 63 at Springfield. At Wichita, rain and fog were reported, with a temperature of 57. At Oklahoma City, thunder and fog were reported, with a temperature of 59. Once again at 10 a.m., at Stillwater, light rain and fog were reported, reducing the visibility to 3 miles. The temperature was 59. From the Norman Forecast Office, here is the forecast for Stillwater and surrounding area. Today, showers with a chance of thunderstorms. Highs in the upper 60s. Northeast winds around 5 miles an hour. Chance of rain 90%. Tonight, a chance of thunderstorms. Showers likely until midnight, then a chance of showers after midnight. Lows in the upper 50s. East winds around 5 miles an hour. Chance of rain 70%. Friday, mostly cloudy in the morning, then becoming partly sunny.

a slight chance of showers and thunderstorms. Got us cool with highs in the upper 70s. Southeast winds around 5 miles an hour. Chance of rain 20%. Friday night, showers likely with a chance of thunderstorms. Lows in the upper 50s. East winds around 5 miles an hour. Chance of rain 70%. Saturday, mostly cloudy with a chance of showers. A slight chance of thunderstorms in the morning, then a chance of thunderstorms in the afternoon. Highs in the upper 70s. East winds around 5 miles an hour. Chance of rain 50%. Saturday night, showers likely with a chance of thunderstorms until midnight, then a chance of showers with a slight chance of thunderstorms after midnight. Lows in the lower 60s. Chance of rain 70%. Sunday, mostly cloudy in the morning, then partly sunny with a slight chance of showers and thunderstorms in the afternoon. Highs around 80. Chance of rain 20%. Sunday night, partly cloudy until midnight, then becoming mostly cloudy. Lows in the lower 60s. Memorial Day, partly sunny. Highs in the lower 80s. Monday night, partly cloudy with a slight chance of showers and thunderstorms. Lows in the lower 60s. Chance of rain 20%. Tuesday, partly sunny. A slight chance of showers and thunderstorms in the morning, then a chance of showers and thunderstorms in the afternoon. Highs in the lower 80s. Chance of rain 40%. Tuesday night, partly cloudy with a slight chance of thunderstorms. A slight chance of showers until midnight, then a chance of showers after midnight. Lows in the mid-60s. Chance of rain 40%. Wednesday, partly sunny with a chance of showers with a slight chance of thunderstorms in the morning, then mostly cloudy with a chance of showers and thunderstorms in the afternoon. Highs in the lower 80s. Chance of rain 50%. 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At Stillwater, light rain and fog were reported, reducing the visibility to 3 miles. The temperature was 59 degrees, the dew point 58, and the relative humidity 96%. The wind was north at 9 miles an hour. The pressure was 30.09 inches and steady. At Enid, it was cloudy. The temperature was 59. The wind was east at 6. At Guthrie, rain and fog were reported, reducing the visibility to 2 miles. The temperature was 59. Observations from around the region. At Woodward, fog was reported, with a temperature of 56. It was cloudy, with a temperature of 69 at Dallas-Fort Worth, 63 at Tulsa, and 63 at Springfield. At Wichita, rain and fog were reported, with a temperature of 57. At Oklahoma City, thunder and fog were reported, with a temperature of 59. Once again at 10 a.m., at Stillwater, light rain and fog were reported, reducing the visibility to 3 miles. The temperature was 59. From the Norman Forecast Office, here is the forecast for Stillwater and surrounding area. Today, showers with a chance of thunderstorms. Highs in the upper 60s. Northeast winds around 5 miles an hour. Chance of rain 90%. Tonight, a chance of thunderstorms. Showers likely until midnight, then a chance of showers after midnight. Lows in the upper 50s. East winds around 5 miles an hour. Chance of rain 70%. Friday, mostly cloudy in the morning, then becoming partly sunny. A slight chance of showers and thunderstorms. Not as cool with highs in the upper 70s. Southeast winds around 5 miles an hour. Chance of rain 20%. Friday night, showers likely with a chance of thunderstorms. Lows in the upper 50s. East winds around 5 miles an hour. Chance of rain 70%. Saturday, mostly cloudy with a chance of showers. A slight chance of thunderstorms in the morning, then a chance of thunderstorms in the afternoon. Highs in the upper 70s. East winds around 5 miles an hour. Chance of rain 50%. Saturday night, showers likely with a chance of thunderstorms until midnight, then a chance of showers with a slight chance of thunderstorms after midnight. Lows in the lower 60s. Chance of rain 70%. Sunday, mostly cloudy in the morning,

of 60. Once again at 11 a.m., it's still water, light rain and fog were reported. The temperature was 59. From the Norman Forecast Office, here is the forecast for Stillwater and surrounding area. Today, showers with a chance of thunderstorms. Highs in the upper 60s. Northeast winds around 5 miles an hour. Chance of rain 90%. Tonight, a chance of thunderstorms. Showers likely until midnight, then a chance of showers after midnight. Lows in the upper 50s. East winds around 5 miles an hour. Chance of rain 70%. Friday, mostly cloudy in the morning, then becoming partly sunny. A slight chance of showers and thunderstorms. Not as cool with highs in the upper 70s. Southeast winds around 5 miles an hour. Chance of rain 20%. Friday night, showers likely with a chance of thunderstorms. Lows in the upper 50s. East winds around 5 miles an hour. Chance of rain 70%. Saturday, mostly cloudy with a chance of showers. A slight chance of thunderstorms in the morning, then a chance of thunderstorms in the afternoon. Highs in the upper 70s. East winds around 5 miles an hour. Chance of rain 50%. Saturday night, showers likely with a chance of thunderstorms until midnight, then a chance of showers with a slight chance of thunderstorms after midnight. Lows in the lower 60s. Chance of rain 70%. Sunday, mostly cloudy in the morning, then partly sunny with a slight chance of showers and thunderstorms in the afternoon. Highs around 80. Chance of rain 20%. Sunday night, partly cloudy until midnight, then becoming mostly cloudy. Lows in the lower 60s. Memorial Day, partly sunny. Highs in the lower 80s. Monday night, partly cloudy with a slight chance of showers and thunderstorms. Lows in the lower 60s. Chance of rain 20%. Tuesday, partly sunny. A slight chance of showers and thunderstorms in the morning, then a chance of showers and thunderstorms in the afternoon. Highs in the lower 80s. Chance of rain 40%. Tuesday night, partly cloudy with a slight chance of thunderstorms. A slight chance of showers until midnight, then a chance of showers after midnight. Lows in the mid-60s. Chance of rain 40%. Wednesday, partly sunny with a chance of showers with a slight chance of thunderstorms in the morning, then mostly cloudy with a chance of showers and thunderstorms in the afternoon. Highs in the lower 80s. Chance of rain 50%. 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It's Stillwater, light rain and fog were reported. The temperature was 59 degrees, the dew point 58, and the relative humidity 96%. The wind was northeast at 10 miles an hour. The pressure was 30.06 inches and falling. At Ponca City, light rain was falling. The temperature was 60, the dew point 59, and the relative humidity 96%. The wind was north at 7. The pressure was 30.09 inches and falling. At Guthrie, a thunderstorm was reported, reducing the visibility to 3 miles. The temperature was 59, the dew point 57, and the relative humidity 93%. The wind was northeast at 6. The pressure was 30.05 inches and falling. Observations from around the region. At Dallas-Fort Worth, rain was falling, with a temperature of 70. Fog was reported, with a temperature of 56 at Woodward, and 64 at Tulsa. At Springfield, it was cloudy, with a temperature of 65. At Wichita, rain and fog were reported, with a temperature of 58. At Oklahoma City, thunder and fog were reported, with a temperature of 60. Once again at 11 a.m., it's still water, light rain and fog were reported. The temperature was 59. From the Norman Forecast Office, here is the forecast for Stillwater and surrounding area. Today, showers with a chance of thunderstorms. Highs in the upper 60s. Northeast winds around 5 miles an hour. Chance of rain 90%. Tonight, a chance of thunderstorms. Showers likely until midnight, then a chance of showers after midnight. Lows in the upper 50s. East winds around 5 miles an hour.

chance of rain 70%. Friday, mostly cloudy in the morning, then becoming partly sunny. A slight chance of showers and thunderstorms. Not as cool with highs in the upper 70s. Southeast winds around 5 miles an hour. Chance of rain 20%. Friday night, showers likely with a chance of thunderstorms. Lows in the upper 50s. East winds around 5 miles an hour. Chance of rain 70%. Saturday, mostly cloudy with a chance of showers. A slight chance of thunderstorms in the morning, then a chance of thunderstorms in the afternoon. Highs in the upper 70s. East winds around 5 miles an hour. Chance of rain 50%. Saturday night, showers likely with a chance of thunderstorms until midnight, then a chance of showers with a slight chance of thunderstorms after midnight. Lows in the lower 60s. Chance of rain 70%. Sunday, mostly cloudy in the morning, then partly sunny with a slight chance of showers and thunderstorms in the afternoon. Highs around 80. Chance of rain 20%. Sunday night, partly cloudy until midnight, then becoming mostly cloudy. Lows in the lower 60s. Memorial Day, partly sunny. Highs in the lower 80s. Monday night, partly cloudy with a slight chance of showers and thunderstorms. Lows in the lower 60s. Chance of rain 20%. Tuesday, partly sunny. A slight chance of showers and thunderstorms in the morning, then a chance of showers and thunderstorms in the afternoon. Highs in the lower 80s. Chance of rain 40%. Tuesday night, partly cloudy with a slight chance of thunderstorms. A slight chance of showers until midnight, then a chance of showers after midnight. Lows in the mid-60s. Chance of rain 40%. Wednesday, partly sunny with a chance of showers with a slight chance of thunderstorms in the morning, then mostly cloudy with a chance of showers and thunderstorms in the afternoon. Highs in the lower 80s. Chance of rain 50%. 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At Stillwater, light rain and fog were reported. The temperature was 59 degrees, the dew point 58, and the relative humidity 96%. The wind was northeast at 10 miles an hour. The pressure was 30.06 inches and falling. At Ponca City, light rain was falling. The temperature was 60, the dew point 59, and the relative humidity 96%. The wind was north at 7. The pressure was 30.09 inches and falling. At Guthrie, a thunderstorm was reported, reducing the visibility to 3 miles. The temperature was 59, the dew point 57, and the relative humidity 93%. The wind was northeast at 6. The pressure was 30.05 inches and falling. Observations from around the region. At Dallas-Fort Worth, rain was falling, with a temperature of 70. Fog was reported, with a temperature of 56 at Woodward, and 64 at Tulsa. At Springfield, it was cloudy, with a temperature of 65. At Wichita, rain and fog were reported, with a temperature of 58. At Oklahoma City, thunder and fog were reported, with a temperature of 60. Once again at 11 a.m., at Stillwater, light rain and fog were reported. The temperature was 59. 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At Stillwater, a thunderstorm was reported. The temperature was 59 degrees, the dew point 58, and the relative humidity 96%. The wind was northeast at 8 miles an hour. The pressure was 30.07 inches and falling. At Enid, it was cloudy. The temperature was 61. The wind was north at 5. At Guthrie, rain and fog were reported, reducing the visibility to 1¾ miles. The temperature was 59. The wind was north at 7. Observations from around the region. At Dallas-Fort Worth, rain was falling, with a temperature of 70. Fog was reported, with a temperature of 56 at Woodward, and 64 at Tulsa. At Springfield, it was cloudy, with a temperature of 65. At Wichita, rain and fog were reported, with a temperature of 58. At Oklahoma City, thunder and fog were reported, with a temperature of 61. Once again at 11 a.m.

At Stillwater, a thunderstorm was reported. The temperature was 59. From the Norman Forecast Office, here is the forecast for Stillwater and surrounding area. Today, showers with a chance of thunderstorms. Highs in the upper 60s. Northeast winds around 5 miles an hour. Chance of rain 90%. Tonight, a chance of thunderstorms. Showers likely until midnight, then a chance of showers after midnight. Lows in the upper 50s. East winds around 5 miles an hour. Chance of rain 70%. Friday, mostly cloudy in the morning, then becoming partly sunny. A slight chance of showers and thunderstorms. Not as cool with highs in the upper 70s. Southeast winds around 5 miles an hour. Chance of rain 20%. Friday night, showers likely with a chance of thunderstorms. Lows in the upper 50s. East winds around 5 miles an hour. Chance of rain 70%. Saturday, mostly cloudy with a chance of showers. A slight chance of thunderstorms in the morning, then a chance of thunderstorms in the afternoon. Highs in the upper 70s. East winds around 5 miles an hour. Chance of rain 50%. Saturday night, showers likely with a chance of thunderstorms until midnight, then a chance of showers with a slight chance of thunderstorms after midnight. Lows in the lower 60s. Chance of rain 70%. Sunday, mostly cloudy in the morning, then partly sunny with a slight chance of showers and thunderstorms in the afternoon. Highs around 80. Chance of rain 20%. Sunday night, partly cloudy until midnight, then becoming mostly cloudy. Lows in the lower 60s. Memorial Day, partly sunny. Highs in the lower 80s. Monday night, partly cloudy with a slight chance of showers and thunderstorms. Lows in the lower 60s. Chance of rain 20%. Tuesday, partly sunny. A slight chance of showers and thunderstorms in the morning, then a chance of showers and thunderstorms in the afternoon. Highs in the lower 80s. Chance of rain 40%. Tuesday night, partly cloudy with a slight chance of thunderstorms. A slight chance of showers until midnight, then a chance of showers after midnight. Lows in the mid-60s. Chance of rain 40%. Wednesday, partly sunny with a chance of showers with a slight chance of thunderstorms in the morning, then mostly cloudy with a chance of showers and thunderstorms in the afternoon. Highs in the lower 80s. Chance of rain 50%. 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At Stillwater, a thunderstorm was reported. The temperature was 59 degrees, the dew point 58, and the relative humidity 96%. The wind was northeast at 8 miles an hour. The pressure was 30.07 inches and falling. At Enid, it was cloudy. The temperature was 61. The wind was north at 5. At Guthrie, rain and fog were reported, reducing the visibility to 1¾ miles. The temperature was 59. The wind was north at 7. Observations from around the region. At Dallas-Fort Worth, rain was falling, with a temperature of 70. Fog was reported, with a temperature of 56 at Woodward, and 64 at Tulsa. At Springfield, it was cloudy, with a temperature of 65. At Wichita, rain and fog were reported, with a temperature of 58. At Oklahoma City, thunder and fog were reported, with a temperature of 61. Once again at 11 a.m., at Stillwater, a thunderstorm was reported. The temperature was 59. From the Norman Forecast Office, here is the forecast for Stillwater and surrounding area. Today, showers with a chance of thunderstorms. Highs in the upper 60s. Northeast winds around 5 miles an hour. Chance of rain 90%. Tonight, a chance of thunderstorms. Showers likely until midnight, then a chance of showers after midnight. Lows in the upper 50s. East winds around 5 miles an hour. Chance of rain 70%. Friday, mostly

cloudy in the morning, then becoming partly sunny. A slight chance of showers and thunderstorms. Not as cool as highs in the upper 70s. Southeast winds around 5 miles an hour. Chance of rain 20%. Friday night, showers likely with a chance of thunderstorms. Lows in the upper 50s. East winds around 5 miles an hour. Chance of rain 70%. Saturday, mostly cloudy with a chance of showers. A slight chance of thunderstorms in the morning, then a chance of thunderstorms in the afternoon. Highs in the upper 70s. East winds around 5 miles an hour. Chance of rain 50%. Saturday night, showers likely with a chance of thunderstorms until midnight, then a chance of showers with a slight chance of thunderstorms after midnight. Lows in the lower 60s. Chance of rain 70%. Sunday, mostly cloudy in the morning, then partly sunny with a slight chance of showers and thunderstorms in the afternoon. Highs around 80. Chance of rain 20%. Sunday night, partly cloudy until midnight, then becoming mostly cloudy. Lows in the lower 60s. Memorial Day, partly sunny. Highs in the lower 80s. Monday night, partly cloudy with a slight chance of showers and thunderstorms. Lows in the lower 60s. Chance of rain 20%. Tuesday, partly sunny. A slight chance of showers and thunderstorms in the morning, then a chance of showers and thunderstorms in the afternoon. Highs in the lower 80s. Chance of rain 40%. Tuesday night, partly cloudy with a slight chance of thunderstorms. A slight chance of showers until midnight, then a chance of showers after midnight. Lows in the mid-60s. Chance of rain 40%. Wednesday, partly sunny with a chance of showers with a slight chance of thunderstorms in the morning, then mostly cloudy with a chance of showers and thunderstorms in the afternoon. Highs in the lower 80s. Chance of rain 50%. 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At Stillwater, a thunderstorm was reported. The temperature was 59 degrees, the dew point 58, and the relative humidity 96%. The wind was northeast at 8 miles an hour. The pressure was 30.07 inches and falling. At Enid, it was cloudy. The temperature was 61. The wind was north at 5. At Guthrie, rain and fog were reported, reducing the visibility to 1¾ miles. The temperature was 59. The wind was north at 7. Observations from around the region. At Dallas-Fort Worth, rain was falling, with a temperature of 70. Fog was reported, with a temperature of 56 at Woodward, and 64 at Tulsa. At Springfield, it was cloudy, with a temperature of 65. At Wichita, rain and fog were reported, with a temperature of 58. At Oklahoma City, thunder and fog were reported, with a temperature of 61. Once again at 11 a.m., at Stillwater, a thunderstorm was reported. The temperature was 59. From the Norman Forecast Office, here is the forecast for Stillwater and surrounding area. Today, showers with a chance of thunderstorms. Highs in the upper 60s. Northeast winds around 5 miles an hour. Chance of rain 90%. Tonight, a chance of thunderstorms. Showers likely until midnight, then a chance of showers after midnight. Lows in the upper 50s. East winds around 5 miles an hour. Chance of rain 70%. Friday, mostly cloudy in the morning, then becoming partly sunny. A slight chance of showers and thunderstorms. Not as cool as highs in the upper 70s. Southeast winds around 5 miles an hour. Chance of rain 20%. Friday night, showers likely with a chance of thunderstorms. Lows in the upper 50s. East winds around 5 miles an hour. Chance of rain 70%. Saturday, mostly cloudy with a chance of showers. A slight chance of thunderstorms in the morning, then a chance of thunderstorms in the afternoon. Highs in the upper 70s. East winds around 5 miles an hour. Chance of rain 50%. Saturday night, showers likely with a chance of thunderstorms until midnight, then a chance of showers with a slight chance of thunderstorms after midnight. Lows in the lower 60s. Chance of rain 70%.

percent. Sunday, mostly cloudy in the morning, then partly sunny with a slight chance of showers and thunderstorms in the afternoon. Highs around 80. Chance of rain 20%. Sunday night, partly cloudy until midnight, then becoming mostly cloudy. Lows in the lower 60s. Memorial Day, partly sunny. Highs in the lower 80s. Monday night, partly cloudy with a slight chance of showers and thunderstorms. Lows in the lower 60s. Chance of rain 20%. Tuesday, partly sunny. A slight chance of showers and thunderstorms in the morning, then a chance of showers and thunderstorms in the afternoon. Highs in the lower 80s. Chance of rain 40%. Tuesday night, partly cloudy with a slight chance of thunderstorms. A slight chance of showers until midnight, then a chance of showers after midnight. Lows in the mid-60s. Chance of rain 40%. Wednesday, partly sunny with a chance of showers with a slight chance of thunderstorms in the morning, then mostly cloudy with a chance of showers and thunderstorms in the afternoon. Highs in the lower 80s. Chance of rain 50%. 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At Stillwater, a thunderstorm was reported. The temperature was 59 degrees, the dew point 58, and the relative humidity 96%. The wind was northeast at 8 miles an hour. The pressure was 30.07 inches and falling. At Enid, it was cloudy. The temperature was 61. The wind was north at 5. At Guthrie, rain and fog were reported, reducing the visibility to 1¾ miles. The temperature was 59. The wind was north at 7. Observations from around the region. At Dallas-Fort Worth, rain was falling, with a temperature of 70. Fog was reported, with a temperature of 56 at Woodward, and 64 at Tulsa. At Springfield, it was cloudy, with a temperature of 65. At Wichita, rain and fog were reported, with a temperature of 58. At Oklahoma City, thunder and fog were reported, with a temperature of 61. Once again at 11 a.m., at Stillwater, a thunderstorm was reported. The temperature was 59. From the Norman Forecast Office, here is the forecast for Stillwater and surrounding area. Today, showers with a chance of thunderstorms. Highs in the upper 60s. Northeast winds around 5 miles an hour. Chance of rain 90%. Tonight, a chance of thunderstorms. Showers likely until midnight, then a chance of showers after midnight. Lows in the upper 50s. East winds around 5 miles an hour. Chance of rain 70%. Friday, mostly cloudy in the morning, then becoming partly sunny. A slight chance of showers and thunderstorms. Not as cool times in the upper 70s. Southeast winds around 5 miles an hour. Chance of rain 20%. Friday night, showers likely with a chance of thunderstorms. Lows in the upper 50s. East winds around 5 miles an hour. Chance of rain 70%. Saturday, mostly cloudy with a chance of showers. A slight chance of thunderstorms in the morning, then a chance of thunderstorms in the afternoon. Highs in the upper 70s. East winds around 5 miles an hour. Chance of rain 50%. Saturday night, showers likely with a chance of thunderstorms until midnight, then a chance of showers with a slight chance of thunderstorms after midnight. Lows in the lower 60s. Chance of rain 70%. Sunday, mostly cloudy in the morning, then partly sunny with a slight chance of showers and thunderstorms in the afternoon. Highs around 80. Chance of rain 20%. Sunday night, partly cloudy until midnight, then becoming mostly cloudy. Lows in the lower 60s. Memorial Day, partly sunny. Highs in the lower 80s. Monday night, partly cloudy with a slight chance of showers and thunderstorms. Lows in the lower 60s. Chance of rain 20%. Tuesday, partly sunny. A slight chance of showers and thunderstorms in the morning, then a chance of showers and thunderstorms in the afternoon. Highs in the lower 80s. Chance of rain 40%. Tuesday night, partly cloudy with a slight chance of thunderstorms. A slight chance of showers until midnight, then a chance of showers after

midnight. Lows in the mid-60s. Chance of rain 40%. Wednesday, partly sunny with a chance of showers with a slight chance of thunderstorms in the morning, then mostly cloudy with a chance of showers and thunderstorms in the afternoon. Highs in the lower 80s. Chance of rain 50%. 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At Stillwater, a thunderstorm was reported. The temperature was 59 degrees, the dew point 58, and the relative humidity 96%. The wind was northeast at 8 miles an hour. The pressure was 30.07 inches and falling. At Enid, it was cloudy. The temperature was 61. The wind was north at 5. At Guthrie, rain and fog were reported, reducing the visibility to 1¾ miles. The temperature was 59. The wind was north at 7. Observations from around the region. At Dallas-Fort Worth, rain was falling, with a temperature of 70. Fog was reported, with a temperature of 56 at Woodward, and 64 at Tulsa. At Springfield, it was cloudy, with a temperature of 65. At Wichita, rain and fog were reported, with a temperature of 58. At Oklahoma City, thunder and fog were reported, with a temperature of 61. Once again at 11 a.m., at Stillwater, a thunderstorm was reported. The temperature was 59. From the Norman Forecast Office, here is the forecast for Stillwater and surrounding area. Today, showers with a chance of thunderstorms. Highs in the upper 60s. Northeast winds around 5 miles an hour. Chance of rain 90%. Tonight, a chance of thunderstorms. Showers likely until midnight, then a chance of showers after midnight. Lows in the upper 50s. East winds around 5 miles an hour. Chance of rain 70%. Friday, mostly cloudy in the morning, then becoming partly sunny. A slight chance of showers and thunderstorms. Not as cool as highs in the upper 70s. Southeast winds around 5 miles an hour. Chance of rain 20%. Friday night, showers likely with a chance of thunderstorms. Lows in the upper 50s. East winds around 5 miles an hour. Chance of rain 70%. Saturday, mostly cloudy with a chance of showers. A slight chance of thunderstorms in the morning, then a chance of thunderstorms in the afternoon. Highs in the upper 70s. East winds around 5 miles an hour. Chance of rain 50%. Saturday night, showers likely with a chance of thunderstorms until midnight, then a chance of showers with a slight chance of thunderstorms after midnight. Lows in the lower 60s. Chance of rain 70%. Sunday, mostly cloudy in the morning, then partly sunny with a slight chance of showers and thunderstorms in the afternoon. Highs around 80. Chance of rain 20%. Sunday night, partly cloudy until midnight, then becoming mostly cloudy. Lows in the lower 60s. Memorial Day, partly sunny. Highs in the lower 80s. Monday night, partly cloudy with a slight chance of showers and thunderstorms. Lows in the lower 60s. Chance of rain 20%. Tuesday, partly sunny. A slight chance of showers and thunderstorms in the morning, then a chance of showers and thunderstorms in the afternoon. Highs in the lower 80s. Chance of rain 40%. Tuesday night, partly cloudy with a slight chance of thunderstorms. A slight chance of showers until midnight, then a chance of showers after midnight. Lows in the mid-60s. Chance of rain 40%. Slight chance of thunderstorms. A slight chance of showers until midnight, then a chance of showers after midnight. Lows in the mid-60s. Chance of rain 40%. Wednesday, partly sunny with a chance of showers with a slight chance of thunderstorms in the morning, then mostly cloudy with a chance of showers and thunderstorms in the afternoon. Highs in the lower 80s. Chance of rain 50%. 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At Stillwater, a thunderstorm was reported.

temperature was 59 degrees, the dew point 58, and the relative humidity 96%. The wind was northeast at 8 miles an hour. The pressure was 30.07 inches and falling. At Enid, it was cloudy. The temperature was 61. The wind was north at 5. At Guthrie, rain and fog were reported, reducing the visibility to 1¾ miles. The temperature was 59. The wind was north at 7. Observations from around the region. At Dallas-Fort Worth, rain was falling, with a temperature of 70. Fog was reported, with a temperature of 56 at Woodward, and 64 at Tulsa. At Springfield, it was cloudy, with a temperature of 65. At Wichita, rain and fog were reported, with a temperature of 58. At Oklahoma City, thunder and fog were reported, with a temperature of 61. Once again at 11 a.m., at Stillwater, a thunderstorm was reported. The temperature was 59. From the Norman Forecast Office, here is the forecast for Stillwater and surrounding area. Today, showers with a chance of thunderstorms. Highs in the upper 60s. Northeast winds around 5 miles an hour. Chance of rain 90%. Tonight, a chance of thunderstorms. Showers likely until midnight, then a chance of showers after midnight. Lows in the upper 50s. East winds around 5 miles an hour. Chance of rain 70%. Friday, mostly cloudy in the morning, then becoming partly sunny. A slight chance of showers and thunderstorms. Not as cool, highs in the upper 70s. Southeast winds around 5 miles an hour. Chance of rain 20%. Friday night, showers likely with a chance of thunderstorms. Lows in the upper 50s. East winds around 5 miles an hour. Chance of rain 70%. Saturday, mostly cloudy with a chance of showers. A slight chance of thunderstorms in the morning, then a chance of thunderstorms in the afternoon. Highs in the upper 70s. East winds around 5 miles an hour. Chance of rain 50%. Saturday night, showers likely with a chance of thunderstorms until midnight, then a chance of showers with a slight chance of thunderstorms after midnight. Lows in the lower 60s. Chance of rain 70%. Sunday, mostly cloudy in the morning, then partly sunny with a slight chance of showers and thunderstorms in the afternoon. Highs around 80. Chance of rain 20%. Sunday night, partly cloudy until midnight, then becoming mostly cloudy. Lows in the lower 60s. Memorial Day, partly sunny. Highs in the lower 80s. Monday night, partly cloudy with a slight chance of showers and thunderstorms. Lows in the lower 60s. Chance of rain 20%. Tuesday, partly sunny. A slight chance of showers and thunderstorms in the morning, then a chance of showers and thunderstorms in the afternoon. Highs in the lower 80s. Chance of rain 40%. Tuesday night, partly cloudy with a slight chance of thunderstorms. A slight chance of showers until midnight, then a chance of showers after midnight. Lows in the mid-60s. Chance of rain 40%. Wednesday, partly sunny with a chance of showers with a slight chance of thunderstorms in the morning, then mostly cloudy with a chance of showers and thunderstorms in the afternoon. Highs in the lower 80s. Chance of rain 50%. 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At Stillwater, a thunderstorm was reported. The temperature was 59 degrees, the dew point 58, and the relative humidity 96%. The wind was northeast at 8 miles an hour. The pressure was 30.07 inches and falling. At Enid, it was cloudy. The temperature was 61. The wind was north at 5. At Guthrie, rain and fog were reported, reducing the visibility to 1¾ miles. The temperature was 59. The wind was north at 7. Observations from around the region. At Dallas-Fort Worth, rain was falling, with a temperature of 70. Fog was reported, with a temperature of 56 at Woodward, and 64 at Tulsa. At Springfield, it was cloudy, with a temperature of 65. At Wichita, rain and fog were reported, with a temperature of 58. At Oklahoma City, thunder and fog.

were reported, with a temperature of 61. Once again at 11 a.m., at Stillwater, a thunderstorm was reported. The temperature was 59. From the Norman Forecast Office, here is the forecast for Stillwater and surrounding area. Today, showers with a chance of thunderstorms. Highs in the upper 60s. Northeast winds around 5 miles an hour. Chance of rain 90%. Tonight, a chance of thunderstorms. Showers likely until midnight, then a chance of showers after midnight. Lows in the upper 50s. East winds around 5 miles an hour. Chance of rain 70%. Friday, mostly cloudy in the morning, then becoming partly sunny. A slight chance of showers and thunderstorms. Not as cool, with highs in the upper 70s. Southeast winds around 5 miles an hour. Chance of rain 20%. Friday night, showers likely with a chance of thunderstorms. Lows in the upper 50s. East winds around 5 miles an hour. Chance of rain 70%. Saturday, mostly cloudy with a chance of showers. A slight chance of thunderstorms in the morning, then a chance of thunderstorms in the afternoon. Highs in the upper 70s. East winds around 5 miles an hour. Chance of rain 50%. Saturday night, showers likely with a chance of thunderstorms until midnight, then a chance of showers with a slight chance of thunderstorms after midnight. Lows in the lower 60s. Chance of rain 70%. Sunday, mostly cloudy in the morning, then partly sunny with a slight chance of showers and thunderstorms in the afternoon. Highs around 80. Chance of rain 20%. Sunday night, partly cloudy until midnight, then becoming mostly cloudy. Lows in the lower 60s. Memorial Day, partly sunny. Highs in the lower 80s. Monday night, partly cloudy with a slight chance of showers and thunderstorms. Lows in the lower 60s. Chance of rain 20%. Tuesday, partly sunny. A slight chance of showers and thunderstorms in the morning, then a chance of showers and thunderstorms in the afternoon. Highs in the lower 80s. Chance of rain 40%. Tuesday night, partly cloudy with a slight chance of thunderstorms. A slight chance of showers until midnight, then a chance of showers after midnight. Lows in the mid-60s. Chance of rain 40%. Wednesday, partly sunny with a chance of showers with a slight chance of thunderstorms in the morning, then mostly cloudy with a chance of showers and thunderstorms in the afternoon. Highs in the lower 80s. Chance of rain 50%. 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At Stillwater, a thunderstorm was reported. The temperature was 59 degrees, the dew point 58, and the relative humidity 96%. The wind was northeast at 8 miles an hour. The pressure was 30.07 inches and falling. At Enid, it was cloudy. The temperature was 61. The wind was north at 5. At Guthrie, rain and fog were reported, reducing the visibility to 1¾ miles. The temperature was 59. The wind was north at 7. Observations from around the region. At Dallas-Fort Worth, rain was falling, with a temperature of 70. Fog was reported, with a temperature of 56 at Woodward, and 64 at Tulsa. At Springfield, it was cloudy, with a temperature of 65. At Wichita, rain and fog were reported, with a temperature of 58. At Oklahoma City, thunder and fog were reported, with a temperature of 61. Once again at 11 a.m., at Stillwater, a thunderstorm was reported. The temperature was 59. From the Norman Forecast Office, here is the forecast for Stillwater and surrounding area. Today, showers with a chance of thunderstorms. Highs in the upper 60s. Northeast winds around 5 miles an hour. Chance of rain 90%. Tonight, a chance of thunderstorms. Showers likely until midnight, then a chance of showers after midnight. Lows in the upper 50s. East winds around 5 miles an hour. Chance of rain 70%. Friday, mostly cloudy in the morning, then becoming partly sunny. A slight chance of showers and thunderstorms. Not as cool, with highs in the upper 70s. Southeast winds around 5.

miles an hour. Chance of rain 20%. Friday night, showers likely with a chance of thunderstorms. Lows in the upper 50s. East wind around 5 miles an hour. Chance of rain 70%. Saturday, mostly cloudy with a chance of showers. A slight chance of thunderstorms in the morning, then a chance of thunderstorms in the afternoon. Highs in the upper 70s. East wind around 5 miles an hour. Chance of rain 50%. Saturday night, showers likely with a chance of thunderstorms until midnight, then a chance of showers with a slight chance of thunderstorms after midnight. Lows in the lower 60s. Chance of rain 70%. Sunday, mostly cloudy in the morning, then partly sunny with a slight chance of showers and thunderstorms in the afternoon. Highs around 80. Chance of rain 20%. Sunday night, partly cloudy until midnight, then becoming mostly cloudy. Lows in the lower 60s. Memorial Day, partly sunny. Highs in the lower 80s. Monday night, partly cloudy with a slight chance of showers and thunderstorms. Lows in the lower 60s. Chance of rain 20%. Tuesday, partly sunny. A slight chance of showers and thunderstorms in the morning, then a chance of showers and thunderstorms in the afternoon. Highs in the lower 80s. Chance of rain 40%. Tuesday night, partly cloudy with a slight chance of thunderstorms. A slight chance of showers until midnight, then a chance of showers after midnight. Lows in the mid-60s. Chance of rain 40%. Wednesday, partly sunny with a chance of showers with a slight chance of thunderstorms in the morning, then mostly cloudy with a chance of showers and thunderstorms in the afternoon. Highs in the lower 80s. Chance of rain 50%. 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At Stillwater, a thunderstorm was reported. The temperature was 59 degrees, the dew point 58, and the relative humidity 96%. The wind was northeast at 8 miles an hour. The pressure was 30.07 inches and falling. At Enid, it was cloudy. The temperature was 61. The wind was north at 5. At Guthrie, rain and fog were reported, reducing the visibility to 1¾ miles. The temperature was 59. The wind was north at 7. Observations from around the region. At Dallas-Fort Worth, rain was falling, with a temperature of 70. Fog was reported, with a temperature of 56 at Woodward, and 64 at Tulsa. At Springfield, it was cloudy, with a temperature of 65. At Wichita, rain and fog were reported, with a temperature of 58. At Oklahoma City, thunder and fog were reported, with a temperature of 61. Once again at 11 a.m., at Stillwater, a thunderstorm was reported. The temperature was 59. From the Norman Forecast Office, here is the forecast for Stillwater and surrounding area. Rest of today, a chance of thunderstorms. Showers. Highs in the upper 60s. Northeast winds 5 to 10 miles an hour. Chance of rain 90%. Tonight, cloudy with a chance of showers. A chance of thunderstorms until midnight, then a slight chance of thunderstorms after midnight. Lows in the upper 50s. East winds around 5 miles an hour. Chance of rain 50%. Friday, mostly cloudy in the morning, then becoming partly sunny. Not as cool with highs in the upper 70s. Southeast winds around 5 miles an hour. Friday night, partly cloudy until midnight, then becoming mostly cloudy. A chance of showers and thunderstorms. Lows in the upper 50s. East winds around 5 miles an hour. Chance of rain 50%. Saturday, mostly cloudy. A chance of showers with a slight chance of thunderstorms in the morning, then showers likely with a chance of thunderstorms in the afternoon. Highs in the upper 70s. East winds around 5 miles an hour. Chance of rain 60%. Saturday night, a chance of thunderstorms. Showers likely until midnight, then a chance

of showers after midnight. Lows in the upper 50s. Chance of rain 70%. Sunday, partly sunny. A slight chance of showers and thunderstorms in the afternoon. Highs in the lower 80s. Chance of rain 20%. Sunday night, partly cloudy until midnight, then becoming mostly cloudy. Lows in the lower 60s. Memorial Day, partly sunny. Highs in the lower 80s. Monday night, partly cloudy with a slight chance of showers and thunderstorms. Lows in the lower 60s. Chance of rain 20%. Tuesday, partly sunny. A slight chance of showers and thunderstorms in the morning, then a chance of showers and thunderstorms in the afternoon. Highs in the lower 80s. Chance of rain 40%. Tuesday night, partly cloudy with a slight chance of thunderstorms. A slight chance of showers until midnight, then a chance of showers after midnight. Lows in the mid-60s. Chance of rain 40%. Wednesday, partly sunny with a chance of showers with a slight chance of thunderstorms in the morning, then mostly cloudy with a chance of showers and thunderstorms in the afternoon. Highs in the lower 80s. Chance of rain 50%. 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At Stillwater, a thunderstorm was reported. The temperature was 59 degrees, the dew point 58, and the relative humidity 96%. The wind was northeast at 8 miles an hour. The pressure was 30.07 inches and falling. At Enid, it was cloudy. The temperature was 61. The wind was north at 5. At Guthrie, rain and fog were reported, reducing the visibility to 1¾ miles. The temperature was 59. The wind was north at 7. Observations from around the region. At Dallas-Fort Worth, rain was falling, with a temperature of 70. Fog was reported, with a temperature of 56 at Woodward, and 64 at Tulsa. At Springfield, it was cloudy, with a temperature of 65. At Wichita, rain and fog were reported, with a temperature of 58. At Oklahoma City, thunder and fog were reported, with a temperature of 61. Once again at 11 a.m., at Stillwater, a thunderstorm was reported. The temperature was 59. From the Norman Forecast Office, here is the forecast for Stillwater and surrounding area. Rest of today, a chance of thunderstorms. Showers. Highs in the upper 60s. Northeast winds 5 to 10 miles an hour. Chance of rain 90%. Tonight, cloudy with a chance of showers. A chance of thunderstorms until midnight, then a slight chance of thunderstorms after midnight. Lows in the upper 50s. East wind around 5 miles an hour. Chance of rain 50%. Friday, mostly cloudy in the morning, then becoming partly sunny. Not as cool as highs in the upper 70s. Southeast wind around 5 miles an hour. Friday night, partly cloudy until midnight, then becoming mostly cloudy. A chance of showers and thunderstorms. Lows in the upper 50s. East wind around 5 miles an hour. Chance of rain 50%. Saturday, mostly cloudy. A chance of showers with a slight chance of thunderstorms in the morning, then showers likely with a chance of thunderstorms in the afternoon. Highs in the upper 70s. East wind around 5 miles an hour. Chance of rain 60%. Saturday night, a chance of thunderstorms. Showers likely until midnight, then a chance of showers after midnight. Lows in the upper 50s. Chance of rain 70%. Sunday, partly sunny. A slight chance of showers and thunderstorms in the afternoon. Highs in the lower 80s. Chance of rain 20%. Sunday night, partly cloudy until midnight, then becoming mostly cloudy. Lows in the lower 60s. Memorial Day, partly sunny. Highs in the lower 80s. Monday night, partly cloudy with a slight chance of showers and thunderstorms. Lows in the lower 60s. Chance of rain 20%. Tuesday, partly sunny. A slight chance of showers and thunderstorms in the morning, then a chance of showers and thunderstorms in the afternoon. Highs in the lower 80s. Chance of rain 40%. Tuesday night, partly cloudy with a slight chance of thunderstorms.

storms. A slight chance of showers until midnight, then a chance of showers after midnight. Lows in the mid-60s. Chance of rain 40%. Wednesday, partly sunny with a chance of showers with a slight chance of thunderstorms in the morning, then mostly cloudy with a chance of showers and thunderstorms in the afternoon. Highs in the lower 80s. Chance of rain 50%. 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At Stillwater, a thunderstorm was reported. The temperature was 59 degrees, the dew point 58, and the relative humidity 96%. The wind was northeast at 8 miles an hour. The pressure was 30.07 inches and falling. At Enid, it was cloudy. The temperature was 61. The wind was north at 5. At Guthrie, rain and fog were reported, reducing the visibility to 1¾ miles. The temperature was 59. The wind was north at 7. Observations from around the region. At Dallas-Fort Worth, rain was falling, with a temperature of 70. Fog was reported, with a temperature of 56 at Woodward, and 64 at Tulsa. At Springfield, it was cloudy, with a temperature of 65. At Wichita, rain and fog were reported, with a temperature of 58. At Oklahoma City, thunder and fog were reported, with a temperature of 61. Once again at 11 a.m., at Stillwater, a thunderstorm was reported. The temperature was 59. From the Norman Forecast Office, here is the forecast for Stillwater and surrounding area. Rest of today, a chance of thunderstorms. Showers. Highs in the upper 60s. Northeast winds 5 to 10 miles an hour. Chance of rain 90%. Tonight, cloudy with a chance of showers. A chance of thunderstorms until midnight, then a slight chance of thunderstorms after midnight. Lows in the upper 50s. East winds around 5 miles an hour. Chance of rain 50%. Friday, mostly cloudy in the morning, then becoming partly sunny. Not as cool with highs in the upper 70s. Southeast winds around 5 miles an hour. Friday night, partly cloudy until midnight, then becoming mostly cloudy. A chance of showers and thunderstorms. Lows in the upper 50s. East winds around 5 miles an hour. Chance of rain 50%. Saturday, mostly cloudy. A chance of showers with a slight chance of thunderstorms in the morning, then showers likely with a chance of thunderstorms in the afternoon. Highs in the upper 70s. East winds around 5 miles an hour. Chance of rain 60%. Saturday night, a chance of thunderstorms. Showers likely until midnight, then a chance of showers after midnight. Lows in the upper 50s. Chance of rain 70%. Sunday, partly sunny. A slight chance of showers and thunderstorms in the afternoon. Highs in the lower 80s. Chance of rain 20%. Sunday night, partly cloudy until midnight, then becoming mostly cloudy. Lows in the lower 60s. Memorial Day, partly sunny. Highs in the lower 80s. Monday night, partly cloudy with a slight chance of showers and thunderstorms. Lows in the lower 60s. Chance of rain 20%. Tuesday, partly sunny. A slight chance of showers and thunderstorms in the morning, then a chance of showers and thunderstorms in the afternoon. Highs in the lower 80s. Chance of rain 40%. Tuesday night, partly cloudy with a slight chance of thunderstorms. A slight chance of showers until midnight, then a chance of showers after midnight. Lows in the mid-60s. Chance of rain 40%. Wednesday, partly sunny with a chance of showers with a slight chance of thunderstorms in the morning, then mostly cloudy with a chance of showers and thunderstorms in the afternoon. Highs in the lower 80s. Chance of rain 50%. 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At Stillwater, a thunderstorm was reported. The temperature was 59 degrees, the dew point 58, and the relative humidity 96%. The wind was northeast at 8 miles an hour. The pressure was 30.07 inches and falling. At Enid, it was cloudy. The temperature was 61. The wind was north at 5.

A 3, rain and fog were reported, reducing the visibility to 1¾ miles. The temperature was 59. The wind was north at 7. Observations from around the region. At Dallas-Fort Worth, rain was falling, with a temperature of 70. Fog was reported, with a temperature of 56 at Woodward, and 64 at Tulsa. At Springfield, it was cloudy, with a temperature of 65. At Wichita, rain and fog were reported, with a temperature of 58. At Oklahoma City, thunder and fog were reported, with a temperature of 61. Once again at 11 a.m., at Stillwater, a thunderstorm was reported. The temperature was 59. This is your weather radio station WNG654 in Stillwater, operating on a frequency of 162.50 MHz. 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From the Norman Forecast Office, here is the forecast for Stillwater and surrounding area. Rest of today, a chance of thunderstorms. Showers. Highs in the upper 60s. Northeast winds 5 to 10 miles an hour. Chance of rain 90%. Tonight, cloudy with a chance of showers. A chance of thunderstorms until midnight, then a slight chance of thunderstorms after midnight. Lows in the upper 50s. East winds around 5 miles an hour. Chance of rain 50%. Friday, mostly cloudy in the morning, then becoming partly sunny. Not as cool with highs in the upper 70s. Southeast winds around 5 miles an hour. Friday night, partly cloudy until midnight, then becoming mostly cloudy. A chance of showers and thunderstorms. Lows in the upper 50s. East winds around 5 miles an hour. Chance of rain 50%. Saturday, mostly cloudy. A chance of showers with a slight chance of thunderstorms in the morning, then showers likely with a chance of thunderstorms in the afternoon. Highs in the upper 70s. East winds around 5 miles an hour. Chance of rain 60%. Saturday night, a chance of thunderstorms. Showers likely until midnight, then a chance of showers after midnight. Lows in the upper 50s. Chance of rain 70%. Sunday, partly sunny. A slight chance of showers and thunderstorms in the afternoon. Highs in the lower 80s. Chance of rain 20%. Sunday night, partly cloudy until midnight, then becoming mostly cloudy. Lows in the lower 60s. Memorial Day, partly sunny. Highs in the lower 80s. Monday night, partly cloudy with a slight chance of showers and thunderstorms. Lows in the lower 60s. Chance of rain 20%. Tuesday, partly sunny. A slight chance of showers and thunderstorms in the morning, then a chance of showers and thunderstorms in the afternoon. Highs in the lower 80s. Chance of rain 40%. Tuesday night, partly cloudy with a slight chance of thunderstorms. A slight chance of showers until midnight, then a chance of showers after midnight. Lows in the mid-60s. Chance of rain 40%. Wednesday, partly sunny with a chance of showers with a slight chance of thunderstorms in the morning, then mostly cloudy with a chance of showers and thunderstorms in the afternoon. Highs in the lower 80s. Chance of rain 50%. 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At Stillwater, light rain and fog were reported. The temperature was 59 degrees, the dew point 58, and the relative humidity 96%. The pressure was 30.08 inches and rising. At Ponca City, light rain was falling. The temperature was 61, the dew point 59, and the relative humidity 93%. The wind was east at 8. The pressure was 30.06 inches and falling. At Guthrie, a thunderstorm was reported. The temperature was 60, the dew point 57, and the relative humidity 89%. The wind was northeast at 6. The pressure was 30.05 inches and falling. Observations from around the region. At Dallas-Fort Worth, rain was falling, with a temperature of 71. Fog was reported, with a temperature of 58 at Woodward, and 63 at Oklahoma City. At Springfield, it was partly sunny, with a temperature of 68. At Wichita, it was cloudy.

Friday, mostly cloudy in the morning, then becoming partly sunny. Not as cool as highs in the upper 70s. Southeast winds around 5 miles an hour. Friday night, partly cloudy until midnight, then becoming mostly cloudy. A chance of showers and thunderstorms. Lows in the upper 50s. East winds around 5 miles an hour. Chance of rain 50%. Saturday, mostly cloudy. A chance of showers with a slight chance of thunderstorms in the morning, then showers likely with a chance of thunderstorms in the afternoon. Highs in the upper 70s. East winds around 5 miles an hour. Chance of rain 60%. Saturday night, a chance of thunderstorms. Showers likely until midnight, then a chance of showers after midnight. Lows in the upper 50s. Chance of rain 70%. Sunday, partly sunny. A slight chance of showers and thunderstorms in the afternoon. Highs in the lower 80s. Chance of rain 20%. Sunday night, partly cloudy until midnight, then becoming mostly cloudy. Lows in the lower 60s. Memorial Day, partly sunny. Highs in the lower 80s. Monday night, partly cloudy with a slight chance of showers and thunderstorms. Lows in the lower 60s. Chance of rain 20%. Tuesday, partly sunny. A slight chance of showers and thunderstorms in the morning, then a chance of showers and thunderstorms in the afternoon. Highs in the lower 80s. Chance of rain 40%. Tuesday night, partly cloudy with a slight chance of thunderstorms. A slight chance of showers until midnight, then a chance of showers after midnight. Lows in the mid-60s. Chance of rain 40%. Wednesday, partly sunny with a chance of showers with a slight chance of thunderstorms in the morning, then mostly cloudy with a chance of showers and thunderstorms in the afternoon. Highs in the lower 80s. Chance of rain 50%. 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At Stillwater, light rain and fog were reported. The temperature was 59 degrees, the dew point 58, and the relative humidity 96%. The pressure was 30.08 inches and rising. At Ponca City, light rain was falling. The temperature was 61, the dew point 59, and the relative humidity 93%. The wind was east at 8. The pressure was 30.06 inches and falling. At Guthrie, a thunderstorm was reported. The temperature was 60, the dew point 57, and the relative humidity 89%. The wind was northeast at 6. The pressure was 30.05 inches and falling. Observations from around the region. At Dallas-Fort Worth, rain was falling, with a temperature of 71. Fog was reported, with a temperature of 58 at Woodward, and 63 at Oklahoma City. At Springfield, it was partly sunny, with a temperature of 68. At Wichita, it was cloudy, with a temperature of 59. At Tulsa, thunder and fog were reported, with a temperature of 64. Once again at noon, at Stillwater, light rain and fog were reported. The temperature was 59. From the Norman Forecast Office, here is the forecast for Stillwater and surrounding area. Rest of today, a chance of thunderstorms. Showers. Highs in the upper 60s. Northeast winds 5 to 10 miles an hour. Chance of rain 90%. Tonight, cloudy with a chance of showers. A chance of thunderstorms until midnight, then a slight chance of thunderstorms after midnight. Lows in the upper 50s. East wind around 5 miles an hour. Chance of rain 50%. Friday, mostly cloudy in the morning, then becoming partly sunny. Not as cool as highs in the upper 70s. Southeast wind around 5 miles an hour. Friday night, partly cloudy until midnight, then becoming mostly cloudy. A chance of showers and thunderstorms. Lows in the upper 50s. East wind around 5 miles an hour. Chance of rain 50%. Saturday, mostly cloudy. A chance of showers with a slight chance of thunderstorms in the morning, then showers likely with a chance of thunderstorms in the afternoon. Highs in the upper 70s. East wind around 5 miles an hour. Chance of rain 60%. Saturday night, a chance of thunderstorms.

showers likely until midnight, then a chance of showers after midnight. Lows in the upper 50s. Chance of rain 70%. Sunday, partly sunny. A slight chance of showers and thunderstorms in the afternoon. Highs in the lower 80s. Chance of rain 20%. Sunday night, partly cloudy until midnight, then becoming mostly cloudy. Lows in the lower 60s. Memorial Day, partly sunny. Highs in the lower 80s. Monday night, partly cloudy with a slight chance of showers and thunderstorms. Lows in the lower 60s. Chance of rain 20%. Tuesday, partly sunny. A slight chance of showers and thunderstorms in the morning, then a chance of showers and thunderstorms in the afternoon. Highs in the lower 80s. Chance of rain 40%. Tuesday night, partly cloudy with a slight chance of thunderstorms. A slight chance of showers until midnight, then a chance of showers after midnight. Lows in the mid-60s. Chance of rain 40%. Wednesday, partly sunny with a chance of showers with a slight chance of thunderstorms in the morning, then mostly cloudy with a chance of showers and thunderstorms in the afternoon. Highs in the lower 80s. Chance of rain 50%. 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At Stillwater, light rain and fog were reported. The temperature was 59 degrees, the dew point 58, and the relative humidity 96%. The pressure was 30.08 inches and rising. At Ponca City, light rain was falling. The temperature was 61, the dew point 59, and the relative humidity 93%. The wind was east at 8. The pressure was 30.06 inches and falling. At Guthrie, a thunderstorm was reported. The temperature was 60, the dew point 57, and the relative humidity 89%. The wind was northeast at 6. The pressure was 30.05 inches and falling. Observations from around the region. At Dallas-Fort Worth, rain was falling, with a temperature of 71. Fog was reported, with a temperature of 58 at Woodward, and 63 at Oklahoma City. At Springfield, it was partly sunny, with a temperature of 68. At Wichita, it was cloudy, with a temperature of 59. At Tulsa, thunder and fog were reported, with a temperature of 64. Once again at noon, at Stillwater, light rain and fog were reported. The temperature was 59. You are listening to Stillwater Weather Radio, and here are noon weather observations. At Stillwater, light rain and fog were reported. The temperature was 59 degrees, the dew point 58, and the relative humidity 96%. The pressure was 30.08 inches and rising. At Guthrie, a thunderstorm was reported. The temperature was 60. The wind was northeast at 6. Observations from around the region. Fog was reported, with a temperature of 58 at Woodward, and 63 at Oklahoma City. At Springfield, it was partly sunny, with a temperature of 68. It was cloudy, with a temperature of 59 at Wichita, and 71 at Dallas-Fort Worth. At Tulsa, thunder and fog were reported, with a temperature of 64. Once again at noon, at Stillwater, light rain and fog were reported. The temperature was 59. From the Norman Forecast Office, here is the forecast for Stillwater and surrounding area. Rest of today, a chance of thunderstorms. Showers. Highs in the upper 60s. Northeast winds 5 to 10 miles an hour. Chance of rain 90%. Tonight, cloudy with a chance of showers. A chance of thunderstorms until midnight, then a slight chance of thunderstorms after midnight. Lows in the upper 50s. East winds around 5 miles an hour. Chance of rain 50%. Friday, mostly cloudy in the morning, then becoming partly sunny. Not as cool, with highs in the upper 70s. Southeast winds around 5 miles an hour. Friday night, partly cloudy until midnight, then becoming mostly cloudy. A chance of showers and thunderstorms. Lows in the upper 50s. East winds around 5 miles an hour. Chance of rain 50%. Saturday, mostly cloudy. A chance of showers with a slight chance of thunderstorms in the morning, then showers likely with a chance of thunderstorms.

storms in the afternoon. Highs in the upper 70s. East winds around 5 miles an hour. Chance of rain 60%. Saturday night, a chance of thunderstorms. Showers likely until midnight, then a chance of showers after midnight. Lows in the upper 50s. Chance of rain 70%. Sunday, partly sunny. A slight chance of showers and thunderstorms in the afternoon. Highs in the lower 80s. Chance of rain 20%. Sunday night, partly cloudy until midnight, then becoming mostly cloudy. Lows in the lower 60s. Memorial Day, partly sunny. Highs in the lower 80s. Monday night, partly cloudy with a slight chance of showers and thunderstorms. Lows in the lower 60s. Chance of rain 20%. Tuesday, partly sunny. A slight chance of showers and thunderstorms in the morning, then a chance of showers and thunderstorms in the afternoon. Highs in the lower 80s. Chance of rain 40%. Tuesday night, partly cloudy with a slight chance of thunderstorms. A slight chance of showers until midnight, then a chance of showers after midnight. Lows in the mid-60s. Chance of rain 40%. Wednesday, partly sunny with a chance of showers with a slight chance of thunderstorms in the morning, then mostly cloudy with a chance of showers and thunderstorms in the afternoon. Highs in the lower 80s. Chance of rain 50%. 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At Stillwater, light rain and fog were reported. The temperature was 59 degrees, the dew point 58, and the relative humidity 96%. The pressure was 30.08 inches and rising. At Guthrie, a thunderstorm was reported. The temperature was 60. The wind was northeast at 6. Observations from around the region. Fog was reported, with a temperature of 58 at Woodward, and 63 at Oklahoma City. At Springfield, it was partly sunny, with a temperature of 68. It was cloudy, with a temperature of 59 at Wichita, and 71 at Dallas-Fort Worth. At Tulsa, thunder and fog were reported, with a temperature of 64. Once again at noon, at Stillwater, light rain and fog were reported. The temperature was 59. From the Norman Forecast Office, here is the forecast for Stillwater and surrounding area. Rest of today, a chance of thunderstorms. Showers. Highs in the upper 60s. Northeast winds 5 to 10 miles an hour. Chance of rain 90%. Tonight, cloudy with a chance of showers. A chance of thunderstorms until midnight, then a slight chance of thunderstorms after midnight. Lows in the upper 50s. East winds around 5 miles an hour. Chance of rain 50%. Friday, mostly cloudy in the morning, then becoming partly sunny. Not as cool, highs in the upper 70s. Southeast winds around 5 miles an hour. Friday night, partly cloudy until midnight, then becoming mostly cloudy. A chance of showers and thunderstorms. Lows in the upper 50s. East winds around 5 miles an hour. Chance of rain 50%. Saturday, mostly cloudy. A chance of showers with a slight chance of thunderstorms in the morning, then showers likely with a chance of thunderstorms in the afternoon. Highs in the upper 70s. East winds around 5 miles an hour. Chance of rain 60%. Saturday night, a chance of thunderstorms. Showers likely until midnight, then a chance of showers after midnight. Lows in the upper 50s. Chance of rain 70%. Sunday, partly sunny. A slight chance of showers and thunderstorms in the afternoon. Highs in the lower 80s. Chance of rain 20%. Sunday night, partly cloudy until midnight, then becoming mostly cloudy. Lows in the lower 60s. Memorial Day, partly sunny. Highs in the lower 80s. Monday night, partly cloudy with a slight chance of showers and thunderstorms. Lows in the lower 60s. Chance of rain 20%. Tuesday, partly sunny. A slight

chance of showers and thunderstorms in the morning, then a chance of showers and thunderstorms in the afternoon. Highs in the lower 80s. Chance of rain 40%. Tuesday night, partly cloudy with a slight chance of thunderstorms. A slight chance of showers until midnight, then a chance of showers after midnight. Lows in the mid-60s. Chance of rain 40%. Wednesday, partly sunny with a chance of showers with a slight chance of thunderstorms in the morning, then mostly cloudy with a chance of showers and thunderstorms in the afternoon. Highs in the lower 80s. Chance of rain 50%. 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At Stillwater, light rain and fog were reported. The temperature was 59 degrees, the dew point 58, and the relative humidity 96%. The pressure was 30.08 inches and rising. At Guthrie, a thunderstorm was reported. The temperature was 60. The wind was northeast at 6. Observations from around the region. Fog was reported, with a temperature of 58 at Woodward, and 63 at Oklahoma City. At Springfield, it was partly sunny, with a temperature of 68. It was cloudy, with a temperature of 59 at Wichita, and 71 at Dallas-Fort Worth. At Tulsa, thunder and fog were reported, with a temperature of 64. Once again at noon, at Stillwater, light rain and fog were reported. The temperature was 59. From the Norman Forecast Office, here is the forecast for Stillwater and surrounding area. Rest of today, a chance of thunderstorms. Showers. Highs in the upper 60s. Northeast winds 5 to 10 miles an hour. Chance of rain 90%. Tonight, cloudy with a chance of showers. A chance of thunderstorms until midnight, then a slight chance of thunderstorms after midnight. Lows in the upper 50s. East winds around 5 miles an hour. Chance of rain 50%. Friday, mostly cloudy in the morning, then becoming partly sunny. Not as cool with highs in the upper 70s. Southeast winds around 5 miles an hour. Friday night, partly cloudy until midnight, then becoming mostly cloudy. A chance of showers and thunderstorms. Lows in the upper 50s. East winds around 5 miles an hour. Chance of rain 50%. Saturday, mostly cloudy. A chance of showers with a slight chance of thunderstorms in the morning, then showers likely with a chance of thunderstorms in the afternoon. Highs in the upper 70s. East winds around 5 miles an hour. Chance of rain 60%. Saturday night, a chance of thunderstorms. Showers likely until midnight, then a chance of showers after midnight. Lows in the upper 50s. Chance of rain 70%. Sunday, partly sunny. A slight chance of showers and thunderstorms in the afternoon. Highs in the lower 80s. Chance of rain 20%. Sunday night, partly cloudy until midnight, then becoming mostly cloudy. Lows in the lower 60s. Memorial Day, partly sunny. Highs in the lower 80s. Monday night, partly cloudy with a slight chance of showers and thunderstorms. Lows in the lower 60s. Chance of rain 20%. Tuesday, partly sunny. A slight chance of showers and thunderstorms in the morning, then a chance of showers and thunderstorms in the afternoon. Highs in the lower 80s. Chance of rain 40%. Tuesday night, partly cloudy with a slight chance of thunderstorms. A slight chance of showers until midnight, then a chance of showers after midnight. Lows in the mid-60s. Chance of rain 40%. Wednesday, partly sunny with a chance of showers with a slight chance of thunderstorms in the morning, then mostly cloudy with a chance of showers and thunderstorms in the afternoon. Highs in the lower 80s. Chance of rain 50%. 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At Stillwater, light rain and fog were reported. The temperature was 59 degrees, the dew point 58, and the relative humidity 96%. The pressure was 30.08 inches and rising. At Guthrie, a thunderstorm was reported. The temperature was 60. The wind was northeast at 6. Observations from around the region. Fog was reported, with a temperature of 58 at Woodward and 63 at

Oklahoma City. At Springfield, it was partly sunny, with a temperature of 68. It was cloudy, with a temperature of 59 at Wichita, and 71 at Dallas-Fort Worth. At Tulsa, thunder and fog were reported, with a temperature of 64. Once again at noon, at Stillwater, light rain and fog were reported. The temperature was 59. From the Norman Forecast Office, here is the forecast for Stillwater and surrounding area. Rest of today, a chance of thunderstorms. Showers. Highs in the upper 60s. Northeast winds 5 to 10 miles an hour. Chance of rain 90%. Tonight, cloudy with a chance of showers. A chance of thunderstorms until midnight, then a slight chance of thunderstorms after midnight. Lows in the upper 50s. East wind around 5 miles an hour. Chance of rain 50%. Friday, mostly cloudy in the morning, then becoming partly sunny. Not as cool with highs in the upper 70s. Southeast wind around 5 miles an hour. Friday night, partly cloudy until midnight, then becoming mostly cloudy. A chance of showers and thunderstorms. Lows in the upper 50s. East wind around 5 miles an hour. Chance of rain 50%. Saturday, mostly cloudy. A chance of showers with a slight chance of thunderstorms in the morning, then showers likely with a chance of thunderstorms in the afternoon. Highs in the upper 70s. East wind around 5 miles an hour. Chance of rain 60%. Saturday night, a chance of thunderstorms. Showers likely until midnight, then a chance of showers after midnight. Lows in the upper 50s. Chance of rain 70%. Sunday, partly sunny. A slight chance of showers and thunderstorms in the afternoon. Highs in the lower 80s. Chance of rain 20%. Sunday night, partly cloudy until midnight, then becoming mostly cloudy. Lows in the lower 60s. Memorial Day, partly sunny. Highs in the lower 80s. Monday night, partly cloudy with a slight chance of showers and thunderstorms. Lows in the lower 60s. Chance of rain 20%. Tuesday, partly sunny. A slight chance of showers and thunderstorms in the morning, then a chance of showers and thunderstorms in the afternoon. Highs in the lower 80s. Chance of rain 40%. Tuesday night, partly cloudy with a slight chance of thunderstorms. A slight chance of showers until midnight, then a chance of showers after midnight. Lows in the mid-60s. Chance of rain 40%. Wednesday, partly sunny with a chance of showers with a slight chance of thunderstorms in the morning, then mostly cloudy with a chance of showers and thunderstorms in the afternoon. Highs in the lower 80s. Chance of rain 50%. You are listening to Stillwater Weather Radio, and here are noon weather observations. At Stillwater, light rain and fog were reported. The temperature was 59 degrees, the dew point 58, and the relative humidity 96%. The pressure was 30.08 inches and rising. At Guthrie, a thunderstorm was reported. The temperature was 60. The wind was northeast at 6. Observations from around the region. Fog was reported, with a temperature of 58 at Woodward, and 63 at Oklahoma City. At Springfield, it was partly sunny, with a temperature of 68. It was cloudy, with a temperature of 59 at Wichita, and 71 at Dallas-Fort Worth. At Tulsa, thunder and fog were reported, with a temperature of 64. Once again at noon, at Stillwater, light rain and fog were reported. The temperature was 59. From the Norman Forecast Office, here is the forecast for Stillwater and surrounding area. Rest of today, a chance of thunderstorms. Showers. Highs in the upper 60s. Northeast winds 5 to 10 miles an hour. Chance of rain 90%. Tonight, cloudy with a chance of showers. A chance of thunderstorms until midnight, then a slight chance of thunderstorms after midnight. Lows in the upper 50s. East wind around 5 miles an hour. Chance of rain 50%. Friday, mostly cloudy in the morning, then becoming partly sunny. Not as cool with highs in the upper 70s. Southeast wind around 5 miles an hour. Friday night, partly cloudy until midnight.

then becoming mostly cloudy. A chance of showers and thunderstorms. Lows in the upper 50s. East winds around 5 miles an hour. Chance of rain 50%. Saturday, mostly cloudy. A chance of showers with a slight chance of thunderstorms in the morning, then showers likely with a chance of thunderstorms in the afternoon. Highs in the upper 70s. East winds around 5 miles an hour. Chance of rain 60%. Saturday night, a chance of thunderstorms. Showers likely until midnight, then a chance of showers after midnight. Lows in the upper 50s. Chance of rain 70%. Sunday, partly sunny. A slight chance of showers and thunderstorms in the afternoon. Highs in the lower 80s. Chance of rain 20%. Sunday night, partly cloudy until midnight, then becoming mostly cloudy. Lows in the lower 60s. Memorial Day, partly sunny. Highs in the lower 80s. Monday night, partly cloudy with a slight chance of showers and thunderstorms. Lows in the lower 60s. Chance of rain 20%. Tuesday, partly sunny. A slight chance of showers and thunderstorms in the morning, then a chance of showers and thunderstorms in the afternoon. Highs in the lower 80s. Chance of rain 40%. Tuesday night, partly cloudy with a slight chance of thunderstorms. A slight chance of showers until midnight, then a chance of showers after midnight. Lows in the mid-60s. Chance of rain 40%. Wednesday, partly sunny with a chance of showers with a slight chance of thunderstorms in the morning, then mostly cloudy with a chance of showers and thunderstorms in the afternoon. Highs in the lower 80s. Chance of rain 50%. 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At Stillwater, light rain and fog were reported. The temperature was 59 degrees, the dew point 58, and the relative humidity 96%. The pressure was 30.08 inches and rising. At Guthrie, a thunderstorm was reported. The temperature was 60. The wind was northeast at 6. Observations from around the region. Fog was reported, with a temperature of 58 at Woodward, and 63 at Oklahoma City. At Springfield, it was partly sunny, with a temperature of 68. It was cloudy, with a temperature of 59 at Wichita, and 71 at Dallas-Fort Worth. At Tulsa, thunder and fog were reported, with a temperature of 64. Once again at noon, at Stillwater, light rain and fog were reported. The temperature was 59. From the Norman Forecast Office, here is the forecast for Stillwater and surrounding area. Rest of today, a chance of thunderstorms. Showers. Highs in the upper 60s. Northeast winds 5 to 10 miles an hour. Chance of rain 90%. Tonight, cloudy with a chance of showers. A chance of thunderstorms until midnight, then a slight chance of thunderstorms after midnight. Lows in the upper 50s with a chance of showers. A chance of thunderstorms until midnight, then a slight chance of thunderstorms after midnight. Lows in the upper 50s. East winds around 5 miles an hour. Chance of rain 50%. Friday, mostly cloudy in the morning, then becoming partly sunny. Not as cool with highs in the upper 70s. Southeast winds around 5 miles an hour. Friday night, partly cloudy until midnight, then becoming mostly cloudy. A chance of showers and thunderstorms. Lows in the upper 50s. East winds around 5 miles an hour. Chance of rain 50%. Saturday, mostly cloudy. A chance of showers with a slight chance of thunderstorms in the morning, then showers likely with a chance of thunderstorms in the afternoon. Highs in the upper 70s. East winds around 5 miles an hour. Chance of rain 60%. Saturday night, a chance of thunderstorms. Showers likely until midnight, then a chance of showers after midnight. Lows in the upper 50s. Chance of rain 70%. Sunday, partly sunny. A slight chance of showers and

thunderstorms in the afternoon. Highs in the lower 80s. Chance of rain 20%. Sunday night, partly cloudy until midnight, then becoming mostly cloudy. Lows in the lower 60s. Memorial Day, partly sunny. Highs in the lower 80s. Monday night, partly cloudy with a slight chance of showers and thunderstorms. Lows in the lower 60s. Chance of rain 20%. Tuesday, partly sunny. A slight chance of showers and thunderstorms in the morning, then a chance of showers and thunderstorms in the afternoon. Highs in the lower 80s. Chance of rain 40%. Tuesday night, partly cloudy with a slight chance of thunderstorms. A slight chance of showers until midnight, then a chance of showers after midnight. Lows in the mid-60s. Chance of rain 40%. Wednesday, partly sunny with a chance of showers with a slight chance of thunderstorms in the morning, then mostly cloudy with a chance of showers and thunderstorms in the afternoon. Highs in the lower 80s. Chance of rain 50%. 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At Stillwater, light rain and fog were reported. The temperature was 59 degrees, the dew point 58, and the relative humidity 96%. The pressure was 30.08 inches and rising. At Guthrie, a thunderstorm was reported. The temperature was 60. The wind was northeast at 6. Observations from around the region. Fog was reported, with a temperature of 58 at Woodward, and 63 at Oklahoma City. At Springfield, it was partly sunny, with a temperature of 68. It was cloudy, with a temperature of 59 at Wichita, and 71 at Dallas-Fort Worth. At Tulsa, thunder and fog were reported, with a temperature of 64. Once again at noon, at Stillwater, light rain and fog were reported. The temperature was 59. From the Norman Forecast Office, here is the forecast for Stillwater and surrounding area. Rest of today, a chance of thunderstorms. Showers. Highs in the upper 60s. Northeast winds 5 to 10 miles an hour. Chance of rain 90%. Tonight, cloudy with a chance of showers. A chance of thunderstorms until midnight, then a slight chance of thunderstorms after midnight. Lows in the upper 50s. East winds around 5 miles an hour. Chance of rain 50%. Friday, mostly cloudy in the morning, then becoming partly sunny. Not as cool with highs in the upper 70s. Southeast winds around 5 miles an hour. Friday night, partly cloudy until midnight, then becoming mostly cloudy. A chance of showers and thunderstorms. Lows in the upper 50s. East winds around 5 miles an hour. Chance of rain 50%. Saturday, mostly cloudy. A chance of showers with a slight chance of thunderstorms in the morning, then showers likely with a chance of thunderstorms in the afternoon. Highs in the upper 70s. East winds around 5 miles an hour. Chance of rain 60%. Saturday night, a chance of thunderstorms. Showers likely until midnight, then a chance of showers after midnight. Lows in the upper 50s. Chance of rain 70%. Sunday, partly sunny. A slight chance of showers and thunderstorms in the afternoon. Highs in the lower 80s. Chance of rain 20%. Sunday night, partly cloudy until midnight, then becoming mostly cloudy. Lows in the lower 60s. Memorial Day, partly sunny. Highs in the lower 80s. Monday night, partly cloudy with a slight chance of showers and thunderstorms. Lows in the lower 60s. Chance of rain 20%. Tuesday, partly sunny. A slight chance of showers and thunderstorms in the morning, then a chance of showers and thunderstorms in the afternoon. Highs in the lower 80s. Chance of rain 40%. Tuesday night, partly cloudy with a slight chance of thunderstorms. A slight chance of showers until midnight, then a chance of showers after midnight. Lows in the mid-60s. Chance of rain 40%. Wednesday, partly sunny with a chance of showers with a slight chance of thunderstorms in the morning, then mostly cloudy with a chance of showers and thunderstorms in the afternoon. Highs in the lower 80s. Chance of rain 50%. 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
1: observations.
0: It's still water, light rain and fog were reported. The temperature was 59 degrees, the dew point 58, and the relative humidity 96%. The pressure was 30.08 inches and rising. At Guthrie, a thunderstorm was reported. The temperature was 60. The wind was northeast at 6. Observations from around the region. Fog was reported, with a temperature of 58 at Woodward, and 63 at Oklahoma City. At Springfield, it was partly sunny, with a temperature of 68. It was cloudy, with a temperature of 59 at Wichita, and 71 at Dallas-Fort Worth. At Tulsa, thunder and fog were reported, with a temperature of 64. Once again at noon, at Stillwater, light rain and fog were reported. The temperature was 59. From the Norman Forecast Office, here is the forecast for Stillwater and surrounding area. Rest of today, a chance of thunderstorms. Showers. Highs in the upper 60s. Northeast winds 5 to 10 miles an hour. Chance of rain 90%. Tonight, cloudy with a chance of showers. A chance of thunderstorms until midnight, then a slight chance of thunderstorms after midnight. Lows in the upper 50s. East winds around 5 miles an hour. Chance of rain 50%. Friday, mostly cloudy in the morning, then becoming partly sunny. Not as cool with highs in the upper 70s. Southeast winds around 5 miles an hour. Friday night, partly cloudy until midnight, then becoming mostly cloudy. A chance of showers and thunderstorms. Lows in the upper 50s. East winds around 5 miles an hour. Chance of rain 50%. Saturday, mostly cloudy. A chance of showers with a slight chance of thunderstorms in the morning, then showers likely with a chance of thunderstorms in the afternoon. Highs in the upper 70s. East winds around 5 miles an hour. Chance of rain 60%. Saturday night, a chance of thunderstorms. Showers likely until midnight, then a chance of showers after midnight. Lows in the upper 50s. Chance of rain 70%. Sunday, partly sunny. A slight chance of showers and thunderstorms in the afternoon. Highs in the lower 80s. Chance of rain 20%. Sunday night, partly cloudy until midnight, then becoming mostly cloudy. Lows in the lower 60s. Memorial Day, partly sunny. Highs in the lower 80s. Monday night, partly cloudy with a slight chance of showers and thunderstorms. Lows in the lower 60s. Chance of rain 20%. Tuesday, partly sunny. A slight chance of showers and thunderstorms in the morning, then a chance of showers and thunderstorms in the afternoon. Highs in the lower 80s. Chance of rain 40%. Tuesday night, partly cloudy with a slight chance of thunderstorms. A slight chance of showers until midnight, then a chance of showers after midnight. Lows in the mid-60s. Chance of rain 40%. Wednesday, partly sunny with a chance of showers with a slight chance of thunderstorms in the morning, then mostly cloudy with a chance of showers and thunderstorms in the afternoon. Highs in the lower 80s. Chance of rain 50%. You are listening to Stillwater Weather Radio, and here are noon weather observations. At Stillwater, light rain and fog were reported. The temperature was 59 degrees, the dew point 58, and the relative humidity 96%. The pressure was 30.08 inches and rising. At Guthrie, a thunderstorm was reported. The temperature was 60. The wind was northeast at 6. Observations from around the region. Fog was reported, with a temperature of 58 at Woodward, and 63 at Oklahoma City. At Springfield, it was partly sunny, with a temperature of 68. It was cloudy, with a temperature of 59 at Wichita, and 71 at Dallas-Fort Worth. At Tulsa, thunder and fog were reported, with a temperature of 64. Once again at noon, at Stillwater, light rain and fog were reported. The temperature was 59. From the Norman Forecast Office, here is the forecast for Stillwater and surrounding area. Rest of today, a chance of thunderstorms. Showers. Highs in the upper 60s. Northeast winds 5 to 10 miles an hour. Chance

rain 90%. Tonight, cloudy with a chance of showers. A chance of thunderstorms until midnight, then a slight chance of thunderstorms after midnight. Lows in the upper 50s. East wind around 5 miles an hour. Chance of rain 50%. Friday, mostly cloudy in the morning, then becoming partly sunny. Not as cool with highs in the upper 70s. Southeast wind around 5 miles an hour. Friday night, partly cloudy until midnight, then becoming mostly cloudy. A chance of showers and thunderstorms. Lows in the upper 50s. East wind around 5 miles an hour. Chance of rain 50%. Saturday, mostly cloudy. A chance of showers with a slight chance of thunderstorms in the morning, then showers likely with a chance of thunderstorms in the afternoon. Highs in the upper 70s. East wind around 5 miles an hour. Chance of rain 60%. Saturday night, a chance of thunderstorms. Showers likely until midnight, then a chance of showers after midnight. Lows in the upper 50s. Chance of rain 70%. Sunday, partly sunny. A slight chance of showers and thunderstorms in the afternoon. Highs in the lower 80s. Chance of rain 20%. Sunday night, partly cloudy until midnight, then becoming mostly cloudy. Lows in the lower 60s. Memorial Day, partly sunny. Highs in the lower 80s. Monday night, partly cloudy with a slight chance of showers and thunderstorms. Lows in the lower 60s. Chance of rain 20%. Tuesday, partly sunny. A slight chance of showers and thunderstorms in the morning, then a chance of showers and thunderstorms in the afternoon. Highs in the lower 80s. Chance of rain 40%. Tuesday night, partly cloudy with a slight chance of thunderstorms. A slight chance of showers until midnight, then a chance of showers after midnight. Lows in the mid-60s. Chance of rain 40%. Wednesday, partly sunny with a chance of showers with a slight chance of thunderstorms in the morning, then mostly cloudy with a chance of showers and thunderstorms in the afternoon. Highs in the lower 80s. Chance of rain 50%. 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At Stillwater, light rain and fog were reported. The temperature was 59 degrees, the dew point 58, and the relative humidity 96%. The pressure was 30.08 inches and rising. At Guthrie, a thunderstorm was reported. The temperature was 60. The wind was northeast at 6. Observations from around the region. Fog was reported, with a temperature of 58 at Woodward, and 63 at Oklahoma City. At Springfield, it was partly sunny, with a temperature of 68. It was cloudy, with a temperature of 59 at Wichita, and 71 at Dallas-Fort Worth. At Tulsa, thunder and fog were reported, with a temperature of 64. Once again at noon, at Stillwater, light rain and fog were reported. The temperature was 59. From the Norman Forecast Office, here is the forecast for Stillwater and surrounding area. Rest of today, a chance of thunderstorms. Showers. Highs in the upper 60s. Northeast winds 5 to 10 miles an hour. Chance of rain 90%. Tonight, cloudy with a chance of showers. A chance of thunderstorms until midnight, then a slight chance of thunderstorms after midnight. Lows in the upper 50s. East wind around 5 miles an hour. Chance of rain 50%. Friday, mostly cloudy in the morning, then becoming partly sunny. Not as cool with highs in the upper 70s. Southeast wind around 5 miles an hour. Friday night, partly cloudy until midnight, then becoming mostly cloudy. A chance of showers and thunderstorms. Lows in the upper 50s. East wind around 5 miles an hour. Chance of rain 50%. Saturday, mostly cloudy. A chance of showers with a slight chance of thunderstorms in the morning, then showers likely with a chance of thunderstorms in the afternoon. Highs in the upper 70s.

East winds around 5 miles an hour. Chance of rain 60%. Saturday night, a chance of thunderstorms. Showers likely until midnight, then a chance of showers after midnight. Lows in the upper 50s. Chance of rain 70%. Sunday, partly sunny. A slight chance of showers and thunderstorms in the afternoon. Highs in the lower 80s. Chance of rain 20%. Sunday night, partly cloudy until midnight, then becoming mostly cloudy. Lows in the lower 60s. Memorial Day, partly sunny. Highs in the lower 80s. Monday night, partly cloudy with a slight chance of showers and thunderstorms. Lows in the lower 60s. Chance of rain 20%. Tuesday, partly sunny. A slight chance of showers and thunderstorms in the morning, then a chance of showers and thunderstorms in the afternoon. Highs in the lower 80s. Chance of rain 40%. Tuesday night, partly cloudy with a slight chance of thunderstorms. A slight chance of showers until midnight, then a chance of showers after midnight. Lows in the mid-60s. Chance of rain 40%. Wednesday, partly sunny with a chance of showers with a slight chance of thunderstorms in the morning, then mostly cloudy with a chance of showers and thunderstorms in the afternoon. Highs in the lower 80s. Chance of rain 50%. 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At Stillwater, light rain and fog were reported. The temperature was 59 degrees, the dew point 58, and the relative humidity 96%. The pressure was 30.08 inches and rising. At Guthrie, a thunderstorm was reported. The temperature was 60. The wind was northeast at 6. Observations from around the region. Fog was reported, with a temperature of 58 at Woodward, and 63 at Oklahoma City. At Springfield, it was partly sunny, with a temperature of 68. It was cloudy, with a temperature of 59 at Wichita, and 71 at Dallas-Fort Worth. At Tulsa, thunder and fog were reported, with a temperature of 64. Once again at noon, at Stillwater, light rain and fog were reported. The temperature was 59. From the Norman Forecast Office, here is the forecast for Stillwater and surrounding area. Rest of today, a chance of thunderstorms. Showers. Highs in the upper 60s. Northeast winds 5 to 10 miles an hour. Chance of rain 90%. Tonight, cloudy with a chance of showers. A chance of thunderstorms until midnight, then a slight chance of thunderstorms after midnight. Lows in the upper 50s. East winds around 5 miles an hour. Chance of rain 50%. Friday, mostly cloudy in the morning, then becoming partly sunny. Not as cool, with highs in the upper 70s. Southeast winds around 5 miles an hour. Friday night, partly cloudy until midnight, then becoming mostly cloudy. A chance of showers and thunderstorms. Lows in the upper 50s. East winds around 5 miles an hour. Chance of rain 50%. Saturday, mostly cloudy. A chance of showers with a slight chance of thunderstorms in the morning, then showers likely with a chance of thunderstorms in the afternoon. Highs in the upper 70s. East winds around 5 miles an hour. Chance of rain 60%. Saturday night, a chance of thunderstorms. Showers likely until midnight, then a chance of showers after midnight. Lows in the upper 50s. Chance of rain 70%. Sunday, partly sunny. A slight chance of showers and thunderstorms in the afternoon. Highs in the lower 80s. Chance of rain 20%. Sunday night, partly cloudy until midnight, then becoming mostly cloudy. Lows in the lower 60s. Memorial Day, partly sunny. Highs in the lower 80s. Monday night, partly cloudy with a slight chance of showers and thunderstorms. Lows in the lower 60s. Chance of rain 20%. Tuesday, partly sunny. A slight chance of showers and thunderstorms in the morning, then a chance of showers and thunderstorms in the afternoon. Highs in the lower 80s. Chance of rain 40%. Tuesday night, partly cloudy with a slight chance of thunderstorms. A slight chance of showers until midnight, then a chance of showers after midnight.

lows in the mid-60s. Chance of rain 40%. Wednesday, partly sunny with a chance of showers with a slight chance of thunderstorms in the morning, then mostly cloudy with a chance of showers and thunderstorms in the afternoon. Highs in the lower 80s. Chance of rain 50%. 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At Stillwater, light rain and fog were reported. The temperature was 59 degrees, the dew point 58, and the relative humidity 96%. The pressure was 30.08 inches and rising. At Guthrie, a thunderstorm was reported. The temperature was 60. The wind was northeast at 6. Observations from around the region. Fog was reported, with a temperature of 58 at Woodward, and 63 at Oklahoma City. At Springfield, it was partly sunny, with a temperature of 68. It was cloudy, with a temperature of 59 at Wichita, and 71 at Dallas-Fort Worth. At Tulsa, thunder and fog were reported, with a temperature of 64. Once again at noon, at Stillwater, light rain and fog were reported. The temperature was 59. From the Norman Forecast Office, here is the forecast for Stillwater and surrounding area. Rest of today, a chance of thunderstorms. Showers. Highs in the upper 60s. Northeast winds 5 to 10 miles an hour. Chance of rain 90%. Tonight, cloudy with a chance of showers. A chance of thunderstorms until midnight, then a slight chance of thunderstorms after midnight. Lows in the upper 50s. East winds around 5 miles an hour. Chance of rain 50%. Friday, mostly cloudy in the morning, then becoming partly sunny. Not as cool, highs in the upper 70s. Southeast winds around 5 miles an hour. Friday night, partly cloudy until midnight, then becoming mostly cloudy. A chance of showers and thunderstorms. Lows in the upper 50s. East winds around 5 miles an hour. Chance of rain 50%. Saturday, mostly cloudy. A chance of showers with a slight chance of thunderstorms in the morning, then showers likely with a chance of thunderstorms in the afternoon. Highs in the upper 70s. East winds around 5 miles an hour. Chance of rain 60%. Saturday night, a chance of thunderstorms. Showers likely until midnight, then a chance of showers after midnight. Lows in the upper 50s. Chance of rain 70%. Sunday, partly sunny. A slight chance of showers and thunderstorms in the afternoon. Highs in the lower 80s. Chance of rain 20%. Sunday night, partly cloudy until midnight, then becoming mostly cloudy. Lows in the lower 60s. Memorial Day, partly sunny. Highs in the lower 80s. Monday night, partly cloudy with a slight chance of showers and thunderstorms. Lows in the lower 60s. Chance of rain 20%. Tuesday, partly sunny. A slight chance of showers and thunderstorms in the morning, then a chance of showers and thunderstorms in the afternoon. Highs in the lower 80s. Chance of rain 40%. Tuesday night, partly cloudy with a slight chance of thunderstorms. A slight chance of showers until midnight, then a chance of showers after midnight. Lows in the mid-60s. Chance of rain 40%. Wednesday, partly sunny with a chance of showers with a slight chance of thunderstorms in the morning, then mostly cloudy with a chance of showers and thunderstorms in the afternoon. Highs in the lower 80s. Chance of rain 50%. 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At Stillwater, light rain and fog were reported. The temperature was 59 degrees, the dew point 58, and the relative humidity 96%. The pressure was 30.08 inches and rising. At Guthrie, a thunderstorm was reported. The temperature was 60. The wind was northeast at 6. Observations from around the region. Fog was reported, with a temperature of 58 at Woodward, and 63 at Oklahoma City. At Springfield, it was partly sunny, with a temperature of 68. It was cloudy, with a temperature of 59 at Wichita, and 71 at Dallas-Fort Worth. At Tulsa, thunder and fog were reported, with a temperature of 64. Once again at noon, at Stillwater, light

rain and fog were reported. The temperature was 59. 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Programming originates from the National Weather Service Forecast Office in Norman, Oklahoma. From the Norman Forecast Office, here is the forecast for Stillwater and surrounding area. Rest of today, a chance of thunderstorms. Showers. Highs in the upper 60s. Northeast winds 5 to 10 miles an hour. Chance of rain 90%. Tonight, cloudy with a chance of showers. A chance of thunderstorms until midnight, then a slight chance of thunderstorms after midnight. Lows in the upper 50s. East winds around 5 miles an hour. Chance of rain 50%. Friday, mostly cloudy in the morning, then becoming partly sunny. Not as cool with highs in the upper 70s. Southeast winds around 5 miles an hour. Friday night, partly cloudy until midnight, then becoming mostly cloudy. A chance of showers and thunderstorms. Lows in the upper 50s. East winds around 5 miles an hour. Chance of rain 50%. Saturday, mostly cloudy. A chance of showers with a slight chance of thunderstorms in the morning, then showers likely with a chance of thunderstorms in the afternoon. Highs in the upper 70s. East winds around 5 miles an hour. Chance of rain 60%. Saturday night, a chance of thunderstorms. Showers likely until midnight, then a chance of showers after midnight. Lows in the upper 50s. Chance of rain 70%. Sunday, partly sunny. A slight chance of showers and thunderstorms in the afternoon. Highs in the lower 80s. Chance of rain 20%. Sunday night, partly cloudy until midnight, then becoming mostly cloudy. Lows in the lower 60s. Memorial Day, partly sunny. Highs in the lower 80s. Monday night, partly cloudy with a slight chance of showers and thunderstorms. Lows in the lower 60s. Chance of rain 20%. Tuesday, partly sunny. A slight chance of showers and thunderstorms in the morning, then a chance of showers and thunderstorms in the afternoon. Highs in the lower 80s. Chance of rain 40%. Tuesday night, partly cloudy with a slight chance of thunderstorms. A slight chance of showers until midnight, then a chance of showers after midnight. Lows in the mid-60s. Chance of rain 40%. Wednesday, partly sunny with a chance of showers with a slight chance of thunderstorms in the morning, then mostly cloudy with a chance of showers and thunderstorms in the afternoon. Highs in the lower 80s. Chance of rain 50%. 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Observations from around the region. At Springfield, it was partly sunny, with a temperature of 70. At Oklahoma City, rain and fog were reported, with a temperature of 63. From the Norman Forecast Office, here is the forecast for Stillwater and surrounding area. Rest of today, a chance of thunderstorms. Showers. Highs in the upper 60s. Northeast winds 5 to 10 miles an hour. Chance of rain 90%. Tonight, cloudy with a chance of showers. A chance of thunderstorms until midnight, then a slight chance of thunderstorms after midnight. Lows in the upper 50s. East winds around 5 miles an hour. Chance of rain 50%. Friday, mostly cloudy in the morning, then becoming partly sunny. Not as cool with highs in the upper 70s. Southeast winds around 5 miles an hour. Friday night, partly cloudy until midnight, then becoming mostly cloudy. A chance of showers and thunderstorms. Lows in the upper 50s. East winds around 5 miles an hour. Chance of rain 50%. Saturday, mostly cloudy. A chance of showers with a slight chance of thunderstorms in the morning, then showers likely with a chance of thunderstorms in the afternoon. Highs in the upper 70s. East winds around 5 miles an hour. Chance of rain 60%. Saturday night, a chance of thunderstorms. Showers likely until midnight, then a chance of showers after midnight. Lows in the upper 50s. Chance of rain 70%. Sunday.

Midnight. Lows in the mid-60s. Chance of rain 40%. Wednesday, partly sunny with a chance of showers with a slight chance of thunderstorms in the morning, then mostly cloudy with a chance of showers and thunderstorms in the afternoon. Highs in the lower 80s. Chance of rain 50%. 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Observations from around the region. At Springfield, it was partly sunny, with a temperature of 70. At Oklahoma City, rain and fog were reported, with a temperature of 63. From the Norman Forecast Office, here is the forecast for Stillwater and surrounding area. Rest of today, a chance of thunderstorms. Showers. Highs in the upper 60s. Northeast winds 5 to 10 miles an hour. Chance of rain 90%. Tonight, cloudy with a chance of showers. A chance of thunderstorms until midnight, then a slight chance of thunderstorms after midnight. Lows in the upper 50s. East winds around 5 miles an hour. Chance of rain 50%. Friday, mostly cloudy in the morning, then becoming partly sunny. Not as cool, with highs in the upper 70s. Southeast winds around 5 miles an hour. Friday night, partly cloudy until midnight, then becoming mostly cloudy. A chance of showers and thunderstorms. Lows in the upper 50s. East winds around 5 miles an hour. Chance of rain 50%. Saturday, mostly cloudy. A chance of showers with a slight chance of thunderstorms in the morning, then showers likely with a chance of thunderstorms in the afternoon. Highs in the upper 70s. East winds around 5 miles an hour. Chance of rain 60%. Saturday night, a chance of thunderstorms. Showers likely until midnight, then a chance of showers after midnight. Lows in the upper 50s. Chance of rain 70%. Sunday, partly sunny. A slight chance of showers and thunderstorms in the afternoon. Highs in the lower 80s. Chance of rain 20%. Sunday night, partly cloudy until midnight, then becoming mostly cloudy. Lows in the lower 60s. Memorial Day, partly sunny. Highs in the lower 80s. Monday night, partly cloudy with a slight chance of showers and thunderstorms. Lows in the lower 60s. Chance of rain 20%. Tuesday, partly sunny. A slight chance of showers and thunderstorms in the morning, then a chance of showers and thunderstorms in the afternoon. Highs in the lower 80s. Chance of rain 40%. Tuesday night, partly cloudy with a slight chance of thunderstorms. A slight chance of showers until midnight, then a chance of showers after midnight. Lows in the mid-60s. Chance of rain 40%. Wednesday, partly sunny with a chance of showers with a slight chance of thunderstorms in the morning, then mostly cloudy with a chance of showers and thunderstorms in the afternoon. Highs in the lower 80s. Chance of rain 50%. 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Observations from around the region. At Springfield, it was partly sunny, with a temperature of 70. At Oklahoma City, rain and fog were reported, with a temperature of 63. From the Norman Forecast Office, here is the forecast for Stillwater and surrounding area. Rest of today, a chance of thunderstorms. Showers. Highs in the upper 60s. Northeast winds 5 to 10 miles an hour. Chance of rain 90%. Tonight, cloudy with a chance of showers. A chance of thunderstorms until midnight, then a slight chance of thunderstorms after midnight. Lows in the upper 50s. East winds around 5 miles an hour. Chance of rain 50%. Friday, mostly cloudy in the morning, then becoming partly sunny. Not as cool, with highs in the upper 70s. Southeast winds around 5 miles an hour. Friday night, partly cloudy until midnight, then becoming mostly cloudy. A chance of showers and thunderstorms. Lows in the upper 50s. East winds around 5 miles an hour. Chance of rain 50%. Saturday, mostly cloudy. A chance of showers with a slight chance of thunderstorms in the morning, then showers likely with a chance of thunderstorms in the afternoon. Highs in the upper 70s. East winds

around 5 miles an hour. Chance of rain 60%. Saturday night, a chance of thunderstorms. Showers likely until midnight, then a chance of showers after midnight. Lows in the upper 50s. Chance of rain 70%. Sunday, partly sunny. A slight chance of showers and thunderstorms in the afternoon. Highs in the lower 80s. Chance of rain 20%. Sunday night, partly cloudy until midnight, then becoming mostly cloudy. Lows in the lower 60s. Memorial Day, partly sunny. Highs in the lower 80s. Monday night, partly cloudy with a slight chance of showers and thunderstorms. Lows in the lower 60s. Chance of rain 20%. Tuesday, partly sunny. A slight chance of showers and thunderstorms in the morning, then a chance of showers and thunderstorms in the afternoon. Highs in the lower 80s. Chance of rain 40%. Tuesday night, partly cloudy with a slight chance of thunderstorms. A slight chance of showers until midnight, then a chance of showers after midnight. Lows in the mid-60s. Chance of rain 40%. Wednesday, partly sunny with a chance of showers with a slight chance of thunderstorms in the morning, then mostly cloudy with a chance of showers and thunderstorms in the afternoon. Highs in the lower 80s. Chance of rain 50%. 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Observations from around the region. At Springfield, it was partly sunny, with a temperature of 70. At Oklahoma City, rain and fog were reported, with a temperature of 63. From the Norman Forecast Office, here is the forecast for Stillwater and surrounding area. Rest of today, a chance of thunderstorms. Showers. Highs in the upper 60s. Northeast winds 5 to 10 miles an hour. Chance of rain 90%. Tonight, cloudy with a chance of showers. A chance of thunderstorms until midnight, then a slight chance of thunderstorms after midnight. Lows in the upper 50s. East winds around 5 miles an hour. Chance of rain 50%. Friday, mostly cloudy in the morning, then becoming partly sunny. Not as cool with highs in the upper 70s. Southeast winds around 5 miles an hour. Friday night, partly cloudy until midnight, then becoming mostly cloudy. A chance of showers and thunderstorms. Lows in the upper 50s. East winds around 5 miles an hour. Chance of rain 50%. Saturday, mostly cloudy. A chance of showers with a slight chance of thunderstorms in the morning, then showers likely with a chance of thunderstorms in the afternoon. Highs in the upper 70s. East winds around 5 miles an hour. Chance of rain 60%. Saturday night, a chance of thunderstorms. Showers likely until midnight, then a chance of showers after midnight. Lows in the upper 50s. Chance of rain 70%. Sunday, partly sunny. A slight chance of showers and thunderstorms in the afternoon. Highs in the lower 80s. Chance of rain 20%. Sunday night, partly cloudy until midnight, then becoming mostly cloudy. Lows in the lower 60s. Memorial Day, partly sunny. Highs in the lower 80s. Monday night, partly cloudy with a slight chance of showers and thunderstorms. Lows in the lower 60s. Chance of rain 20%. Tuesday, partly sunny. A slight chance of showers and thunderstorms in the morning, then a chance of showers and thunderstorms in the afternoon. Highs in the lower 80s. Chance of rain 40%. Tuesday night, partly cloudy with a slight chance of thunderstorms. A slight chance of showers until midnight, then a chance of showers after midnight. Lows in the mid-60s. Chance of rain 40%. Wednesday, partly sunny with a chance of showers with a slight chance of thunderstorms in the morning, then mostly cloudy with a chance of showers and thunderstorms in the afternoon. Highs in the lower 80s. Chance of rain 50%. 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It's still

rain and fog were reported. The temperature was 60 degrees, the dew point 59, and the relative humidity 96%. The wind was east at 7 miles an hour. The pressure was 30.03 inches and falling. At Guthrie, light rain was falling. The temperature was 63. Observations from around the region. At Woodward, fog was reported, with a temperature of 60. At Springfield, it was partly sunny, with a temperature of 71. It was cloudy, with a temperature of 61 at Wichita, and 72 at Dallas-Fort Worth. At Oklahoma City, rain and fog were reported, with a temperature of 63. At Tulsa, rain and fog were reported, with a temperature of 65. Once again at 1 p.m., at Stillwater, rain and fog were reported. The temperature was 60. From the Norman Forecast Office, here is the forecast for Stillwater and surrounding area. Rest of today, a chance of thunderstorms. Showers. Highs in the upper 60s. Northeast winds 5 to 10 miles an hour. Chance of rain 90%. Tonight, cloudy with a chance of showers. A chance of thunderstorms until midnight, then a slight chance of thunderstorms after midnight. Lows in the upper 50s. East winds around 5 miles an hour. Chance of rain 50%. Friday, mostly cloudy in the morning, then becoming partly sunny. Not as cool, highs in the upper 70s. Southeast winds around 5 miles an hour. Friday night, partly cloudy until midnight, then becoming mostly cloudy. A chance of showers and thunderstorms. Lows in the upper 50s. East winds around 5 miles an hour. Chance of rain 50%. Saturday, mostly cloudy. A chance of showers with a slight chance of thunderstorms in the morning, then showers likely with a chance of thunderstorms in the afternoon. Highs in the upper 70s. East winds around 5 miles an hour. Chance of rain 60%. Saturday night, a chance of thunderstorms. Showers likely until midnight, then a chance of showers after midnight. Lows in the upper 50s. Chance of rain 70%. Sunday, partly sunny. A slight chance of showers and thunderstorms in the afternoon. Highs in the lower 80s. Chance of rain 20%. Sunday night, partly cloudy until midnight, then becoming mostly cloudy. Lows in the lower 60s. Memorial Day, partly sunny. Highs in the lower 80s. Monday night, partly cloudy with a slight chance of showers and thunderstorms. Lows in the lower 60s. Chance of rain 20%. Tuesday, partly sunny. A slight chance of showers and thunderstorms in the morning, then a chance of showers and thunderstorms in the afternoon. Highs in the lower 80s. Chance of rain 40%. Tuesday night, partly cloudy with a slight chance of thunderstorms. A slight chance of showers until midnight, then a chance of showers after midnight. Lows in the mid-60s. Chance of rain 40%. Wednesday, partly sunny with a chance of showers with a slight chance of thunderstorms in the morning, then mostly cloudy with a chance of showers and thunderstorms in the afternoon. Highs in the lower 80s. Chance of rain 50%. 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At Stillwater, rain and fog were reported. The temperature was 60 degrees, the dew point 59, and the relative humidity 96%. The wind was east at 7 miles an hour. The pressure was 30.03 inches and falling. At Guthrie, light rain was falling. The temperature was 63. Observations from around the region. At Woodward, fog was reported, with a temperature of 60. At Springfield, it was partly sunny, with a temperature of 71. It was cloudy, with a temperature of 61 at Wichita, and 72 at Dallas-Fort Worth. At Oklahoma City, rain and fog were reported, with a temperature of 63. At Tulsa, rain and fog were reported, with a temperature of 65. Once again at 1 p.m., at Stillwater, rain and fog were reported. The temperature was 60. From the Norman Forecast Office, here is the forecast for Stillwater and surrounding area. Rest of today, a chance of thunderstorms. Showers. Highs in the upper 60s.

northeast winds 5 to 10 miles an hour. Chance of rain 90%. Tonight, cloudy with a chance of showers. A chance of thunderstorms until midnight, then a slight chance of thunderstorms after midnight. Lows in the upper 50s. East wind around 5 miles an hour. Chance of rain 50%. Friday, mostly cloudy in the morning, then becoming partly sunny. Not as cool with highs in the upper 70s. Southeast wind around 5 miles an hour. Friday night, partly cloudy until midnight, then becoming mostly cloudy. A chance of showers and thunderstorms. Lows in the upper 50s. East wind around 5 miles an hour. Chance of rain 50%. Saturday, mostly cloudy. A chance of showers with a slight chance of thunderstorms in the morning, then showers likely with a chance of thunderstorms in the afternoon. Highs in the upper 70s. East wind around 5 miles an hour. Chance of rain 60%. Saturday night, a chance of thunderstorms. Showers likely until midnight, then a chance of showers after midnight. Lows in the upper 50s. Chance of rain 70%. Sunday, partly sunny. A slight chance of showers and thunderstorms in the afternoon. Highs in the lower 80s. Chance of rain 20%. Sunday night, partly cloudy until midnight, then becoming mostly cloudy. Lows in the lower 60s. Memorial Day, partly sunny. Highs in the lower 80s. Monday night, partly cloudy with a slight chance of showers and thunderstorms. Lows in the lower 60s. Chance of rain 20%. Tuesday, partly sunny. A slight chance of showers and thunderstorms in the morning, then a chance of showers and thunderstorms in the afternoon. Highs in the lower 80s. Chance of rain 40%. Tuesday night, partly cloudy with a slight chance of thunderstorms. A slight chance of showers until midnight, then a chance of showers after midnight. Lows in the mid-60s. Chance of rain 40%. Wednesday, partly sunny with a chance of showers with a slight chance of thunderstorms in the morning, then mostly cloudy with a chance of showers and thunderstorms in the afternoon. Highs in the lower 80s. Chance of rain 50%. 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At Stillwater, rain and fog were reported. The temperature was 60 degrees, the dew point 59, and the relative humidity 96%. The wind was east at 7 miles an hour. The pressure was 30.03 inches and falling. At Guthrie, light rain was falling. The temperature was 63. Observations from around the region. At Woodward, fog was reported, with a temperature of 60. At Springfield, it was partly sunny, with a temperature of 71. It was cloudy, with a temperature of 61 at Wichita, and 72 at Dallas-Fort Worth. At Oklahoma City, rain and fog were reported, with a temperature of 63. At Tulsa, rain and fog were reported, with a temperature of 65. Once again at 1 p.m., at Stillwater, rain and fog were reported. The temperature was 60. From the Norman Forecast Office, here is the forecast for Stillwater and surrounding area. Rest of today, a chance of thunderstorms. Showers. Highs in the upper 60s. Northeast winds 5 to 10 miles an hour. Chance of rain 90%. Tonight, cloudy with a chance of showers. A chance of thunderstorms until midnight, then a slight chance of thunderstorms after midnight. Lows in the upper 50s. East winds around 5 miles an hour. Chance of rain 50%. Friday, mostly cloudy in the morning, then becoming partly sunny. Not as cool with highs in the upper 70s. Southeast winds around 5 miles an hour. Friday night, partly cloudy until midnight, then becoming mostly cloudy. A chance of showers and thunderstorms. Lows in the upper 50s. East winds around 5 miles an hour. Chance of rain 50%. Saturday, mostly cloudy. A chance of showers with a slight chance of thunderstorms in the morning, then showers likely with a chance of thunderstorms in the afternoon. Highs in the upper 70s. East winds around 5 miles an hour. Chance of rain 60%. Saturday night, a chance of thunderstorms.

showers likely until midnight, then a chance of showers after midnight. Lows in the upper 50s. Chance of rain 70%. Sunday, partly sunny. A slight chance of showers and thunderstorms in the afternoon. Highs in the lower 80s. Chance of rain 20%. Sunday night, partly cloudy until midnight, then becoming mostly cloudy. Lows in the lower 60s. Memorial Day, partly sunny. Highs in the lower 80s. Monday night, partly cloudy with a slight chance of showers and thunderstorms. Lows in the lower 60s. Chance of rain 20%. Tuesday, partly sunny. A slight chance of showers and thunderstorms in the morning, then a chance of showers and thunderstorms in the afternoon. Highs in the lower 80s. Chance of rain 40%. Tuesday night, partly cloudy with a slight chance of thunderstorms. A slight chance of showers until midnight, then a chance of showers after midnight. Lows in the mid-60s. Chance of rain 40%. Wednesday, partly sunny with a chance of showers with a slight chance of thunderstorms in the morning, then mostly cloudy with a chance of showers and thunderstorms in the afternoon. Highs in the lower 80s. Chance of rain 50%. 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At Stillwater, rain and fog were reported. The temperature was 60 degrees, the dew point 59, and the relative humidity 96%. The wind was east at 7 miles an hour. The pressure was 30.03 inches and falling. At Guthrie, light rain was falling. The temperature was 63. Observations from around the region. At Woodward, fog was reported, with a temperature of 60. At Springfield, it was partly sunny, with a temperature of 71. It was cloudy, with a temperature of 61 at Wichita, and 72 at Dallas-Fort Worth. At Oklahoma City, rain and fog were reported, with a temperature of 63. At Tulsa, rain and fog were reported, with a temperature of 65. Once again at 1 p.m., at Stillwater, rain and fog were reported. The temperature was 60. From the Norman Forecast Office, here is the forecast for Stillwater and surrounding area. Rest of today, a chance of thunderstorms. Showers. Highs in the upper 60s. Northeast winds 5 to 10 miles an hour. Chance of rain 90%. Tonight, cloudy with a chance of showers. A chance of thunderstorms until midnight, then a slight chance of thunderstorms after midnight. Lows in the upper 50s. East winds around 5 miles an hour. Chance of rain 50%. Friday, mostly cloudy in the morning, then becoming partly sunny. Not as cool with highs in the upper 70s. Southeast winds around 5 miles an hour. Friday night, partly cloudy until midnight, then becoming mostly cloudy. A chance of showers and thunderstorms. Lows in the upper 50s. East winds around 5 miles an hour. Chance of rain 50%. Saturday, mostly cloudy. A chance of showers with a slight chance of thunderstorms in the morning, then showers likely with a chance of thunderstorms in the afternoon. Highs in the upper 70s. East winds around 5 miles an hour. Chance of rain 60%. Saturday night, a chance of thunderstorms. Showers likely until midnight, then a chance of showers after midnight. Lows in the upper 50s. Chance of rain 70%. Sunday, partly sunny. A slight chance of showers and thunderstorms in the afternoon. Highs in the lower 80s. Chance of rain 20%. Sunday night, partly cloudy until midnight, then becoming mostly cloudy. Lows in the lower 60s. Memorial Day, partly sunny. Highs in the lower 80s. Monday night, partly cloudy with a slight chance of showers and thunderstorms. Lows in the lower 60s. Chance of rain 20%. Tuesday, partly sunny. A slight chance of showers and thunderstorms in the morning, then a chance of showers and thunderstorms in the afternoon. Highs in the lower 80s. Chance of rain 40%. Tuesday night, partly cloudy with a slight chance of thunderstorms. A slight chance of showers until midnight, then a chance of showers after midnight. Lows in the mid-60s. Chance of rain 40%. Wednesday.

partly sunny with a chance of showers with a slight chance of thunderstorms in the morning, then mostly cloudy with a chance of showers and thunderstorms in the afternoon. Highs in the lower 80s. Chance of rain 50%. 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At Stillwater, rain and fog were reported. The temperature was 60 degrees, the dew point 59, and the relative humidity 96%. The wind was east at 7 miles an hour. The pressure was 30.03 inches and falling. At Guthrie, light rain was falling. The temperature was 63. Observations from around the region. At Woodward, fog was reported, with a temperature of 60. At Springfield, it was partly sunny, with a temperature of 71. It was cloudy, with a temperature of 61 at Wichita, and 72 at Dallas-Fort Worth. At Oklahoma City, rain and fog were reported, with a temperature of 63. At Tulsa, rain and fog were reported, with a temperature of 65. Once again at 1 p.m., at Stillwater, rain and fog were reported. The temperature was 60. From the Norman Forecast Office, here is the forecast for Stillwater and surrounding area. Rest of today, showers likely with a chance of thunderstorms. Highs in the upper 60s. East wind around 5 miles an hour with gusts up to 20 miles an hour. Chance of rain 70%. Tonight, cloudy with a chance of showers. A chance of thunderstorms until midnight, then a slight chance of thunderstorms after midnight. Lows in the upper 50s. East wind around 5 miles an hour. Chance of rain 50%. Friday, mostly cloudy in the morning, then becoming partly sunny. Not as cool, with highs in the upper 70s. Southeast wind around 5 miles an hour. Friday night, partly cloudy until midnight, then becoming mostly cloudy. A chance of showers and thunderstorms. Lows in the upper 50s. East wind around 5 miles an hour. Chance of rain 50%. Saturday, mostly cloudy. A chance of showers with a slight chance of thunderstorms in the morning, then showers likely with a chance of thunderstorms in the afternoon. Highs in the upper 70s. East wind around 5 miles an hour. Chance of rain 60%. Saturday night, a chance of thunderstorms. Showers likely until midnight, then a chance of showers after midnight. 5 miles an hour. Chance of rain 60%. Saturday night, a chance of thunderstorms. Showers likely until midnight, then a chance of showers after midnight. Lows in the upper 50s. Chance of rain 70%. Sunday, partly sunny. A slight chance of showers and thunderstorms in the afternoon. Highs in the lower 80s. Chance of rain 20%. Sunday night, partly cloudy. Lows around 60. Memorial Day, partly sunny. A slight chance of showers and thunderstorms in the afternoon. Highs in the lower 80s. Chance of rain 20%. Monday night, partly cloudy with a slight chance of showers and thunderstorms. Lows in the lower 60s. Chance of rain 20%. Tuesday, mostly sunny with a chance of showers. A slight chance of thunderstorms in the morning, then a chance of thunderstorms in the afternoon. Highs around 80. Chance of rain 50%. Tuesday night, partly cloudy with a slight chance of thunderstorms. A slight chance of showers until midnight, then a chance of showers after midnight. Lows in the mid-60s. Chance of rain 50%. Wednesday, partly sunny with a chance of showers. A slight chance of thunderstorms in the morning, then a chance of thunderstorms in the afternoon. Highs in the lower 80s. Chance of rain 50%. You are listening to Stillwater Weather Radio, and here are 1 p.m. weather observations. At Stillwater, rain and fog were reported. The temperature was 60 degrees, the dew point 59, and the relative humidity 96%. The wind was east at 7 miles an hour. The pressure was 30.03 inches and falling. At Guthrie, light rain was falling.

The temperature was 63. Observations from around the region. At Woodward, fog was reported with a temperature of 60. At Springfield, it was partly sunny with a temperature of 71. It was cloudy with a temperature of 61 at Wichita and 72 at Dallas-Fort Worth. At Oklahoma City, rain and fog were reported with a temperature of 63. At Tulsa, rain and fog were reported with a temperature of 65. Once again at 1 p.m., at Stillwater, rain and fog were reported. The temperature was 60. From the Norman Forecast Office, here is the forecast for Stillwater and surrounding area. Rest of today, showers likely with a chance of thunderstorms. Highs in the upper 60s. East wind around 5 miles an hour with gusts up to 20 miles an hour. Chance of rain 70%. Tonight, cloudy with a chance of showers. A chance of thunderstorms until midnight, then a slight chance of thunderstorms after midnight. Lows in the upper 50s. East wind around 5 miles an hour. Chance of rain 50%. Friday, mostly cloudy in the morning, then becoming partly sunny. Not as cool with highs in the upper 70s. Southeast wind around 5 miles an hour. Friday night, partly cloudy until midnight, then becoming mostly cloudy. A chance of showers and thunderstorms. Lows in the upper 50s. East wind around 5 miles an hour. Chance of rain 50%. Saturday, mostly cloudy. A chance of showers with a slight chance of thunderstorms in the morning, then showers likely with a chance of thunderstorms in the afternoon. Highs in the upper 70s. East wind around 5 miles an hour. Chance of rain 60%. Saturday night, a chance of thunderstorms. Showers likely until midnight, then a chance of showers after midnight. Lows in the upper 50s. Chance of rain 70%. Sunday, partly sunny. A slight chance of showers and thunderstorms in the afternoon. Highs in the lower 80s. Chance of rain 20%. Sunday night, partly cloudy. Lows around 60. Memorial Day, partly sunny. A slight chance of showers and thunderstorms in the afternoon. Highs in the lower 80s. Chance of rain 20%. Monday night, partly cloudy with a slight chance of showers and thunderstorms. Lows in the lower 60s. Chance of rain 20%. Tuesday, mostly sunny with a chance of showers. A slight chance of thunderstorms in the morning, then a chance of thunderstorms in the afternoon. Highs around 80. Chance of rain 50%. Tuesday night, partly cloudy with a slight chance of thunderstorms. A slight chance of showers until midnight, then a chance of showers after midnight. Lows in the mid-60s. Chance of rain 50%. Wednesday, partly sunny with a chance of showers. A slight chance of thunderstorms in the morning, then a chance of thunderstorms in the afternoon. Highs in the lower 80s. Chance of rain 50%. 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At Stillwater, rain and fog were reported. The temperature was 60 degrees, the dew point 59, and the relative humidity 96%. The wind was east at 7 miles an hour. The pressure was 30.03 inches and falling. At Guthrie, light rain was falling. The temperature was 63. Observations from around the region. At Woodward, fog was reported with a temperature of 60. At Springfield, it was partly sunny with a temperature of 71. It was cloudy with a temperature of 61 at Wichita and 72 at Dallas-Fort Worth. At Oklahoma City, rain and fog were reported with a temperature of 63. At Tulsa, rain and fog were reported with a temperature of 65. Once again at 1 p.m., at Stillwater, rain and fog were reported. The temperature was 60. From the Norman Forecast Office, here is the forecast for Stillwater and surrounding area. Rest of today, showers likely with a chance of thunderstorms. Highs in the upper 60s. East wind around 5 miles an hour with gusts up to 20 miles an hour. Chance of rain 70%. Tonight, cloudy with a chance of showers. A chance of thunderstorms until midnight, then a slight chance of thunderstorms after

After midnight, lows in the upper 50s. East winds around 5 miles an hour. Chance of rain 50%. Friday, mostly cloudy in the morning, then becoming partly sunny. Not as cool as highs in the upper 70s. Southeast winds around 5 miles an hour. Friday night, partly cloudy until midnight, then becoming mostly cloudy. A chance of showers and thunderstorms. Lows in the upper 50s. East winds around 5 miles an hour. Chance of rain 50%. Saturday, mostly cloudy. A chance of showers with a slight chance of thunderstorms in the morning, then showers likely with a chance of thunderstorms in the afternoon. Highs in the upper 70s. East winds around 5 miles an hour. Chance of rain 60%. Saturday night, a chance of thunderstorms. Showers likely until midnight, then a chance of showers after midnight. Lows in the upper 50s. Chance of rain 70%. Sunday, partly sunny. A slight chance of showers and thunderstorms in the afternoon. Highs in the lower 80s. Chance of rain 20%. Sunday night, partly cloudy. Lows around 60. Memorial Day, partly sunny. A slight chance of showers and thunderstorms in the afternoon. Highs in the lower 80s. Chance of rain 20%. Monday night, partly cloudy with a slight chance of showers and thunderstorms. Lows in the lower 60s. Chance of rain 20%. Tuesday, mostly sunny with a chance of showers. A slight chance of thunderstorms in the morning, then a chance of thunderstorms in the afternoon. Highs around 80. Chance of rain 50%. Tuesday night, partly cloudy with a slight chance of thunderstorms. A slight chance of showers until midnight, then a chance of showers after midnight. Lows in the mid-60s. Chance of rain 50%. Wednesday, partly sunny with a chance of showers. A slight chance of thunderstorms in the morning, then a chance of thunderstorms in the afternoon. Highs in the lower 80s. Chance of rain 50%. 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At Stillwater, rain and fog were reported. The temperature was 60 degrees, the dew point 59, and the relative humidity 96%. The wind was east at 7 miles an hour. The pressure was 30.03 inches and falling. At Guthrie, light rain was falling. The temperature was 63. Observations from around the region. At Woodward, fog was reported, with a temperature of 60. At Springfield, it was partly sunny, with a temperature of 71. It was cloudy, with a temperature of 61 at Wichita, and 72 at Dallas-Fort Worth. At Oklahoma City, rain and fog were reported, with a temperature of 63. At Tulsa, rain and fog were reported, with a temperature of 65. Once again at 1 p.m., at Stillwater, rain and fog were reported. The temperature was 60. From the Norman Forecast Office, here is the forecast for Stillwater and surrounding area. Rest of today, showers likely with a chance of thunderstorms. Highs in the upper 60s. East winds around 5 miles an hour with gusts up to 20 miles an hour. Chance of rain 70%. Tonight, cloudy with a chance of showers. A chance of thunderstorms until midnight, then a slight chance of thunderstorms after midnight. Lows in the upper 50s. East winds around 5 miles an hour. Chance of rain 50%. Friday, mostly cloudy in the morning, then becoming partly sunny. Not as cool as highs in the upper 70s. Southeast winds around 5 miles an hour. Friday night, partly cloudy until midnight, then becoming mostly cloudy. A chance of showers and thunderstorms. Lows in the upper 50s. East winds around 5 miles an hour. Chance of rain 50%. Saturday, mostly cloudy. A chance of showers with a slight chance of thunderstorms in the morning, then showers likely with a chance of thunderstorms in the afternoon. Highs in the upper 70s. East winds around 5 miles an hour. Chance of rain 60%. Saturday night, a chance of thunderstorms. Showers likely until midnight, then a chance of showers after midnight. Lows in the upper 50s. Chance of rain 70%.

Sunday, partly sunny. A slight chance of showers and thunderstorms in the afternoon. Highs in the lower 80s. Chance of rain 20%. Sunday night, partly cloudy. Lows around 60. Memorial Day, partly sunny. A slight chance of showers and thunderstorms in the afternoon. Highs in the lower 80s. Chance of rain 20%. Monday night, partly cloudy with a slight chance of showers and thunderstorms. Lows in the lower 60s. Chance of rain 20%. Tuesday, mostly sunny with a chance of showers. A slight chance of thunderstorms in the morning, then a chance of thunderstorms in the afternoon. Highs around 80. Chance of rain 50%. Tuesday night, partly cloudy with a slight chance of thunderstorms. A slight chance of showers until midnight, then a chance of showers after midnight. Lows in the mid-60s. Chance of rain 50%. Wednesday, partly sunny with a chance of showers. A slight chance of thunderstorms in the morning, then a chance of thunderstorms in the afternoon. Highs in the lower 80s. Chance of rain 50%. 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At Stillwater, rain and fog were reported. The temperature was 60 degrees, the dew point 59, and the relative humidity 96%. The wind was east at 7 miles an hour. The pressure was 30.03 inches and falling. At Guthrie, light rain was falling. The temperature was 63. Observations from around the region. At Woodward, fog was reported, with a temperature of 60. At Springfield, it was partly sunny, with a temperature of 71. It was cloudy, with a temperature of 61 at Wichita, and 72 at Dallas-Fort Worth. At Oklahoma City, rain and fog were reported, with a temperature of 63. At Tulsa, rain and fog were reported, with a temperature of 65. Once again at 1 p.m., at Stillwater, rain and fog were reported. The temperature was 60. From the Norman Forecast Office, here is the forecast for Stillwater and surrounding area. Rest of today, showers likely with a chance of thunderstorms. Highs in the upper 60s. East winds around 5 miles an hour with gusts up to 20 miles an hour. Chance of rain 70%. Tonight, cloudy with a chance of showers. A chance of thunderstorms until midnight, then a slight chance of thunderstorms after midnight. Lows in the upper 50s. East winds around 5 miles an hour. Chance of rain 50%. Friday, mostly cloudy in the morning, then becoming partly sunny. Not as cool with highs in the upper 70s. Southeast winds around 5 miles an hour. Friday night, partly cloudy until midnight, then becoming mostly cloudy. A chance of showers and thunderstorms. Lows in the upper 50s. East winds around 5 miles an hour. Chance of rain 50%. Saturday, mostly cloudy. A chance of showers with a slight chance of thunderstorms in the morning, then showers likely with a chance of thunderstorms in the afternoon. Highs in the upper 70s. East winds around 5 miles an hour. Chance of rain 60%. Saturday night, a chance of thunderstorms. Showers likely until midnight, then a chance of showers after midnight. Lows in the upper 50s. Chance of rain 70%. Sunday, partly sunny. A slight chance of showers and thunderstorms in the afternoon. Highs in the lower 80s. Chance of rain 20%. Sunday night, partly cloudy. Lows around 60. Memorial Day, partly sunny. A slight chance of showers and thunderstorms in the afternoon. Highs in the lower 80s. Chance of rain 20%. Monday night, partly cloudy with a slight chance of showers and thunderstorms. Lows in the lower 60s. Chance of rain 20%. Tuesday, mostly sunny with a chance of showers. A slight chance of thunderstorms in the morning, then a chance of thunderstorms in the afternoon. Highs around 80. Chance of rain 50%. Tuesday night, partly cloudy.

with a slight chance of thunderstorms, a slight chance of showers until midnight, then a chance of showers after midnight. Lows in the mid-60s. Chance of rain 50%. Wednesday, partly sunny with a chance of showers. A slight chance of thunderstorms in the morning, then a chance of thunderstorms in the afternoon. Highs in the lower 80s. Chance of rain 50%. 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At Stillwater, rain and fog were reported. The temperature was 60 degrees, the dew point 59, and the relative humidity 96%. The wind was east at 7 miles an hour. The pressure was 30.03 inches and falling. At Guthrie, light rain was falling. The temperature was 63. Observations from around the region. At Woodward, fog was reported, with a temperature of 60. At Springfield, it was partly sunny, with a temperature of 71. It was cloudy, with a temperature of 61 at Wichita, and 72 at Dallas-Fort Worth. At Oklahoma City, rain and fog were reported, with a temperature of 63. At Tulsa, rain and fog were reported, with a temperature of 65. Once again at 1 p.m., at Stillwater, rain and fog were reported. The temperature was 60. From the Norman Forecast Office, here is the forecast for Stillwater and surrounding area. Rest of today, showers likely with a chance of thunderstorms. Highs in the upper 60s. East winds around 5 miles an hour with gusts up to 20 miles an hour. Chance of rain 70%. Tonight, cloudy with a chance of showers. A chance of thunderstorms until midnight, then a slight chance of thunderstorms after midnight. Lows in the upper 50s. East winds around 5 miles an hour. Chance of rain 50%. Friday, mostly cloudy in the morning, then becoming partly sunny. Not as cool, with highs in the upper 70s. Southeast winds around 5 miles an hour. Friday night, partly cloudy until midnight, then becoming mostly cloudy. A chance of showers and thunderstorms. Lows in the upper 50s. East winds around 5 miles an hour. Chance of rain 50%. Saturday, mostly cloudy. A chance of showers with a slight chance of thunderstorms in the morning, then showers likely with a chance of thunderstorms in the afternoon. Highs in the upper 70s. East winds around 5 miles an hour. Chance of rain 60%. Saturday night, a chance of thunderstorms. Showers likely until midnight, then a chance of showers after midnight. Lows in the upper 50s. Chance of rain 70%. Sunday, partly sunny. A slight chance of showers and thunderstorms in the afternoon. Highs in the lower 80s. Chance of rain 20%. Sunday night, partly cloudy. Lows around 60. Memorial Day, partly sunny. A slight chance of showers and thunderstorms in the afternoon. Highs in the lower 80s. Chance of rain 20%. Monday night, partly cloudy with a slight chance of showers and thunderstorms. Lows in the lower 60s. Chance of rain 20%. Tuesday, mostly sunny with a chance of showers. A slight chance of thunderstorms in the morning, then a chance of thunderstorms in the afternoon. Highs around 80. Chance of rain 50%. Tuesday night, partly cloudy with a slight chance of thunderstorms. A slight chance of showers until midnight, then a chance of showers after midnight. Lows in the mid-60s. Chance of rain 50%. Wednesday, partly sunny with a chance of showers. A slight chance of thunderstorms in the morning, then a chance of thunderstorms in the afternoon. Highs in the lower 80s. Chance of rain 50%. 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At Stillwater, rain and fog were reported. The temperature was 60 degrees, the dew point 59, and the relative humidity 96%. The wind was east at 7 miles an hour. The pressure was 30.03 inches and falling. At Guthrie, light rain was falling. The temperature was 63. Observations from around the region. At Woodward, fog was reported, with a temperature of 60. At Springfield, it was partly sunny, with a temperature of 71. It was cloudy.

with a temperature of 61 at Wichita and 72 at Dallas-Fort Worth. At Oklahoma City, rain and fog were reported with a temperature of 63. At Tulsa, rain and fog were reported with a temperature of 65. Once again at 1 p.m., at Stillwater, rain and fog were reported. The temperature was 60. From the Norman Forecast Office, here is the forecast for Stillwater and surrounding area. Rest of today, showers likely with a chance of thunderstorms. Highs in the upper 60s. East winds around 5 miles an hour with gusts up to 20 miles an hour. Chance of rain 70%. Tonight, cloudy with a chance of showers. A chance of thunderstorms until midnight, then a slight chance of thunderstorms after midnight. Lows in the upper 50s. East winds around 5 miles an hour. Chance of rain 50%. Friday, mostly cloudy in the morning, then becoming partly sunny. Not as cool with highs in the upper 70s. Southeast winds around 5 miles an hour. Friday night, partly cloudy until midnight, then becoming mostly cloudy. A chance of showers and thunderstorms. Lows in the upper 50s. East winds around 5 miles an hour. Chance of rain 50%. Saturday, mostly cloudy. A chance of showers with a slight chance of thunderstorms in the morning, then showers likely with a chance of thunderstorms in the afternoon. Highs in the upper 70s. East winds around 5 miles an hour. Chance of rain 60%. Saturday night, a chance of thunderstorms. Showers likely until midnight, then a chance of showers after midnight. Lows in the upper 50s. Chance of rain 70%. Sunday, partly sunny. A slight chance of showers and thunderstorms in the afternoon. Highs in the lower 80s. Chance of rain 20%. Sunday night, partly cloudy. Lows around 60. Memorial Day, partly sunny. A slight chance of showers and thunderstorms in the afternoon. Highs in the lower 80s. Chance of rain 20%. Monday night, partly cloudy with a slight chance of showers and thunderstorms. Lows in the lower 60s. Chance of rain 20%. Tuesday, mostly sunny with a chance of showers. A slight chance of thunderstorms in the morning, then a chance of thunderstorms in the afternoon. Highs around 80. Chance of rain 50%. Tuesday night, partly cloudy with a slight chance of thunderstorms. A slight chance of showers until midnight, then a chance of showers after midnight. Lows in the mid-60s. Chance of rain 50%. Wednesday, partly sunny with a chance of showers. A slight chance of thunderstorms in the morning, then a chance of thunderstorms in the afternoon. Highs in the lower 80s. Chance of rain 50%. 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At Stillwater, rain and fog were reported. The temperature was 60 degrees, the dew point 59, and the relative humidity 96%. The wind was east at 7 miles an hour. The pressure was 30.03 inches and falling. At Guthrie, light rain was falling. The temperature was 63. Observations from around the region. At Woodward, fog was reported, with a temperature of 60. At Springfield, it was partly sunny, with a temperature of 71. It was cloudy, with a temperature of 61 at Wichita, and 72 at Dallas-Fort Worth. At Oklahoma City, rain and fog were reported, with a temperature of 63. At Tulsa, rain and fog were reported, with a temperature of 65. Once again at 1 p.m., at Stillwater, rain and fog were reported. The temperature was 60. 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From the Norman Forecast Office, here is the forecast for Stillwater and surrounding area. Rest of today, showers likely with a chance of thunderstorms. Highs in the upper 60s. East winds around 5 miles an hour with gusts up to 20 miles an hour. Chance of rain 70%. Tonight, cloudy with a chance of showers. A chance of thunderstorms until midnight, then a slight chance of thunderstorms after midnight.

Midnight. Lows in the upper 50s. East wind around 5 miles an hour. Chance of rain 50%. Friday, mostly cloudy in the morning, then becoming partly sunny. Not as cool, highs in the upper 70s. Southeast wind around 5 miles an hour. Friday night, partly cloudy until midnight, then becoming mostly cloudy. A chance of showers and thunderstorms. Lows in the upper 50s. East wind around 5 miles an hour. Chance of rain 50%. Saturday, mostly cloudy. A chance of showers with a slight chance of thunderstorms in the morning, then showers likely with a chance of thunderstorms in the afternoon. Highs in the upper 70s. East wind around 5 miles an hour. Chance of rain 60%. Saturday night, a chance of thunderstorms. Showers likely until midnight, then a chance of showers after midnight. Lows in the upper 50s. Chance of rain 70%. Sunday, partly sunny. A slight chance of showers and thunderstorms in the afternoon. Highs in the lower 80s. Chance of rain 20%. Sunday night, partly cloudy. Lows around 60. Memorial Day, partly sunny. A slight chance of showers and thunderstorms in the afternoon. Highs in the lower 80s. Chance of rain 20%. Monday night, partly cloudy with a slight chance of showers and thunderstorms. Lows in the lower 60s. Chance of rain 20%. Tuesday, mostly sunny with a chance of showers. A slight chance of thunderstorms in the morning, then a chance of thunderstorms in the afternoon. Highs around 80. Chance of rain 50%. Tuesday night, partly cloudy with a slight chance of thunderstorms. A slight chance of showers until midnight, then a chance of showers after midnight. Lows in the mid-60s. Chance of rain 50%. Wednesday, partly sunny with a chance of showers. A slight chance of thunderstorms in the morning, then a chance of thunderstorms in the afternoon. Highs in the lower 80s. Chance of rain 50%. 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At Stillwater, light rain was falling. The temperature was 61 degrees, the dew point 60, and the relative humidity 97%. The wind was southeast at 7 miles an hour. The pressure was 30.03 inches and falling. At Guthrie, light rain was falling. The temperature was 66. The wind was east at 12, gusting to 23. Observations from around the region. At Tulsa, fog was reported, with a temperature of 65. At Springfield, it was partly sunny, with a temperature of 72. It was cloudy, with a temperature of 61 at Wichita, 62 at Woodward, and 73 at Dallas-Fort Worth. At Oklahoma City, rain and fog were reported, with a temperature of 64. Once again at 2 p.m., at Stillwater, light rain was falling. The temperature was 61. From the Norman Forecast Office, here is the forecast for Stillwater and surrounding area. Rest of today, showers likely with a chance of thunderstorms. Highs in the upper 60s. East wind around 5 miles an hour with gusts up to 20 miles an hour. Chance of rain 70%. Tonight, cloudy with a chance of showers. A chance of thunderstorms until midnight, then a slight chance of thunderstorms after midnight. Lows in the upper 50s. East wind around 5 miles an hour. Chance of rain 50%. Friday, mostly cloudy in the morning, then becoming partly sunny. Not as cool, with highs in the upper 70s. Southeast wind around 5 miles an hour. Friday night, partly cloudy until midnight, then becoming mostly cloudy. A chance of showers and thunderstorms. Lows in the upper 50s. East wind around 5 miles an hour. Chance of rain 50%. Saturday, mostly cloudy. A chance of showers with a slight chance of thunderstorms in the morning, then showers likely with a chance of thunderstorms in the afternoon. Highs in the upper 70s. East wind around 5 miles an hour. Chance of rain 60%. Saturday night, a chance of thunderstorms. Showers likely until midnight, then a chance of showers after midnight. Lows in the upper 50s. Chance of rain 70%.

and a chance of showers after midnight. Lows in the mid-60s. Chance of rain 50%. Wednesday, partly sunny with a chance of showers. A slight chance of thunderstorms in the morning, then a chance of thunderstorms in the afternoon. Highs in the lower 80s. Chance of rain 50%. 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At Stillwater, light rain was falling. The temperature was 61 degrees, the dew point 60, and the relative humidity 97%. The wind was southeast at 7 miles an hour. The pressure was 30.03 inches and falling. At Guthrie, light rain was falling. The temperature was 66. The wind was east at 12, gusting to 23. Observations from around the region. At Tulsa, fog was reported, with a temperature of 65. At Springfield, it was partly sunny, with a temperature of 72. It was cloudy, with a temperature of 61 at Wichita, 62 at Woodward, and 73 at Dallas-Fort Worth. At Oklahoma City, rain and fog were reported, with a temperature of 64. Once again at 2 p.m., at Stillwater, light rain was falling. The temperature was 61. From the Norman Forecast Office, here is the forecast for Stillwater and surrounding area. Rest of today, showers likely with a chance of thunderstorms. Highs in the upper 60s. East wind around 5 miles an hour with gusts up to 20 miles an hour. Chance of rain 70%. Tonight, cloudy with a chance of showers. A chance of thunderstorms until midnight, then a slight chance of thunderstorms after midnight. Lows in the upper 50s. East wind around 5 miles an hour. Chance of rain 50%. Friday, mostly cloudy in the morning, then becoming partly sunny. Not as cool, highs in the upper 70s. Southeast wind around 5 miles an hour. Friday night, partly cloudy until midnight, then becoming mostly cloudy. A chance of showers and thunderstorms. Lows in the upper 50s. East wind around 5 miles an hour. Chance of rain 50%. Saturday, mostly cloudy. A chance of showers with a slight chance of thunderstorms in the morning, then showers likely with a chance of thunderstorms in the afternoon. Highs in the upper 70s. East wind around 5 miles an hour. Chance of rain 60%. Saturday night, a chance of thunderstorms. Showers likely until midnight, then a chance of showers after midnight. Lows in the upper 50s. Chance of rain 70%. Sunday, partly sunny. A slight chance of showers and thunderstorms in the afternoon. Highs in the lower 80s. Chance of rain 20%. Sunday night, partly cloudy. Lows around 60. Memorial Day, partly sunny. A slight chance of showers and thunderstorms in the afternoon. Highs in the lower 80s. Chance of rain 20%. Monday night, partly cloudy with a slight chance of showers and thunderstorms. Lows in the lower 60s. Chance of rain 20%. Tuesday, mostly sunny with a chance of showers. A slight chance of thunderstorms in the morning, then a chance of thunderstorms in the afternoon. Highs around 80. Chance of rain 50%. Tuesday night, partly cloudy with a slight chance of thunderstorms. A slight chance of showers until midnight, then a chance of showers after midnight. Lows in the mid-60s. Chance of rain 50%. Wednesday, partly sunny with a chance of showers. A slight chance of thunderstorms in the morning, then a chance of thunderstorms in the afternoon. Highs in the lower 80s. Chance of rain 50%. 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At Stillwater, light rain was falling. The temperature was 61 degrees, the dew point 60, and the relative humidity 97%. The wind was southeast at 7 miles an hour. The pressure was 30.03 inches and falling. At Guthrie, light rain was falling. The temperature was 66. The wind was east at 12, gusting to 23. Observations from around the region. At Tulsa, fog was reported, with a temperature of 65. At Springfield, it was partly sunny, with a temperature of 72. It was cloudy,

with a temperature of 61 at Wichita, 62 at Woodward, and 73 at Dallas-Fort Worth. At Oklahoma City, rain and fog were reported, with a temperature of 64. Once again at 2 p.m., at Stillwater, light rain was falling. The temperature was 61. From the Norman Forecast Office, here is the forecast for Stillwater and surrounding area. Rest of today, showers likely with a chance of thunderstorms. Highs in the upper 60s. East wind around 5 miles an hour with gusts up to 20 miles an hour. Chance of rain 70%. Tonight, cloudy with a chance of showers. A chance of thunderstorms until midnight, then a slight chance of thunderstorms after midnight. Lows in the upper 50s. East wind around 5 miles an hour. Chance of rain 50%. Friday, mostly cloudy in the morning, then becoming partly sunny. Not as cool with highs in the upper 70s. Southeast wind around 5 miles an hour. Friday night, partly cloudy until midnight, then becoming mostly cloudy. A chance of showers and thunderstorms. Lows in the upper 50s. East wind around 5 miles an hour. Chance of rain 50%. Saturday, mostly cloudy. A chance of showers with a slight chance of thunderstorms in the morning, then showers likely with a chance of thunderstorms in the afternoon. Highs in the upper 70s. East wind around 5 miles an hour. Chance of rain 60%. Saturday night, a chance of thunderstorms. Showers likely until midnight, then a chance of showers after midnight. Lows in the upper 50s. Chance of rain 70%. Sunday, partly sunny. A slight chance of showers and thunderstorms in the afternoon. Highs in the lower 80s. Chance of rain 20%. Sunday night, partly cloudy. Lows around 60. Memorial Day, partly sunny. A slight chance of showers and thunderstorms in the afternoon. Highs in the lower 80s. Chance of rain 20%. Monday night, partly cloudy with a slight chance of showers and thunderstorms. Lows in the lower 60s. Chance of rain 20%. Tuesday, mostly sunny with a chance of showers. A slight chance of thunderstorms in the morning, then a chance of thunderstorms in the afternoon. Highs around 80. Chance of rain 50%. Tuesday night, partly cloudy with a slight chance of thunderstorms. A slight chance of showers until midnight, then a chance of showers after midnight. Lows in the mid-60s. Chance of rain 50%. Wednesday, partly sunny with a chance of showers. A slight chance of thunderstorms in the morning, then a chance of thunderstorms in the afternoon. Highs in the lower 80s. Chance of rain 50%. 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At Stillwater, light rain and fog were reported. The temperature was 61 degrees, the dew point 61, and the relative humidity 100%. The wind was east at 6 miles an hour. The pressure was 30.03 inches and falling. At Guthrie, light rain was falling. The temperature was 66. The wind was east at 12, gusting to 23. Observations from around the region. At Dallas-Fort Worth, rain was falling, with a temperature of 74. At Tulsa, fog was reported, with a temperature of 65. It was cloudy, with a temperature of 61 at Wichita, 62 at Woodward, and 72 at Springfield. At Oklahoma City, rain and fog were reported, with a temperature of 64. Once again at 2 p.m., at Stillwater, light rain and fog were reported. The temperature was 61. From the Norman Forecast Office, here is the forecast for Stillwater and surrounding area. Rest of today, showers likely with a chance of thunderstorms. Highs in the upper 60s. East wind around 5 miles an hour with gusts up to 20 miles an hour. Chance of rain 70%. Tonight, cloudy with a chance of showers. A chance of thunderstorms until midnight, then a slight chance of thunderstorms after midnight. Lows in

upper 50s. East winds around 5 miles an hour. Chance of rain 50%. Friday, mostly cloudy in the morning, then becoming partly sunny. Not as cool, highs in the upper 70s. Southeast winds around 5 miles an hour. Friday night, partly cloudy until midnight, then becoming mostly cloudy. A chance of showers and thunderstorms. Lows in the upper 50s. East winds around 5 miles an hour. Chance of rain 50%. Saturday, mostly cloudy. A chance of showers with a slight chance of thunderstorms in the morning, then showers likely with a chance of thunderstorms in the afternoon. Highs in the upper 70s. East winds around 5 miles an hour. Chance of rain 60%. Saturday night, a chance of thunderstorms. Showers likely until midnight, then a chance of showers after midnight. Lows in the upper 50s. Chance of rain 70%. Sunday, partly sunny. A slight chance of showers and thunderstorms in the afternoon. Highs in the lower 80s. Chance of rain 20%. Sunday night, partly cloudy. Lows around 60. Memorial Day, partly sunny. A slight chance of showers and thunderstorms in the afternoon. Highs in the lower 80s. Chance of rain 20%. Monday night, partly cloudy with a slight chance of showers and thunderstorms. Lows in the lower 60s. Chance of rain 20%. Tuesday, mostly sunny with a chance of showers. A slight chance of thunderstorms in the morning, then a chance of thunderstorms in the afternoon. Highs around 80. Chance of rain 50%. Tuesday night, partly cloudy with a slight chance of thunderstorms. A slight chance of showers until midnight, then a chance of showers after midnight. Lows in the mid-60s. Chance of rain 50%. Wednesday, partly sunny with a chance of showers. A slight chance of thunderstorms in the morning, then a chance of thunderstorms in the afternoon. Highs in the lower 80s. Chance of rain 50%. 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At Stillwater, light rain and fog were reported. The temperature was 61 degrees, the dew point 61, and the relative humidity 100%. The wind was east at 6 miles an hour. The pressure was 30.03 inches and falling. At Guthrie, light rain was falling. The temperature was 66. The wind was east at 12, gusting to 23. Observations from around the region. At Dallas-Fort Worth, rain was falling, with a temperature of 74. At Tulsa, fog was reported, with a temperature of 65. It was cloudy, with a temperature of 61 at Wichita, 62 at Woodward, and 72 at Springfield. At Oklahoma City, rain and fog were reported, with a temperature of 64. Once again at 2 p.m., at Stillwater, light rain and fog were reported. The temperature was 61. From the Norman Forecast Office, here is the forecast for Stillwater and surrounding area. Rest of today, showers likely with a chance of thunderstorms. Highs in the upper 60s. East winds around 5 miles an hour with gusts up to 20 miles an hour. Chance of rain 70%. Tonight, cloudy with a chance of showers. A chance of thunderstorms until midnight, then a slight chance of thunderstorms after midnight. Lows in the upper 50s. East winds around 5 miles an hour. Chance of rain 50%. Friday, mostly cloudy in the morning, then becoming partly sunny. Not as cool, with highs in the upper 70s. Southeast winds around 5 miles an hour. Friday night, partly cloudy until midnight, then becoming mostly cloudy. A chance of showers and thunderstorms. Lows in the upper 50s. East winds around 5 miles an hour. Chance of rain 50%. Saturday, mostly cloudy. A chance of showers with a slight chance of thunderstorms in the morning, then showers likely with a chance of thunderstorms in the afternoon. Highs in the upper 70s. East winds around 5 miles an hour. Chance of rain 60%. Saturday night, a chance of thunderstorms. Showers likely until midnight, then a chance of showers after midnight. Lows in the upper 50s. Chance of rain 70%. Sunday,

partly sunny. A slight chance of showers and thunderstorms in the afternoon. Highs in the lower 80s. Chance of rain 20%. Sunday night, partly cloudy. Lows around 60. Memorial Day, partly sunny. A slight chance of showers and thunderstorms in the afternoon. Highs in the lower 80s. Chance of rain 20%. Monday night, partly cloudy with a slight chance of showers and thunderstorms. Lows in the lower 60s. Chance of rain 20%. Tuesday, mostly sunny with a chance of showers. A slight chance of thunderstorms in the morning, then a chance of thunderstorms in the afternoon. Highs around 80. Chance of rain 50%. Tuesday night, partly cloudy with a slight chance of thunderstorms. A slight chance of showers until midnight, then a chance of showers after midnight. Lows in the mid-60s. Chance of rain 50%. Wednesday, partly sunny with a chance of showers. A slight chance of thunderstorms in the morning, then a chance of thunderstorms in the afternoon. Highs in the lower 80s. Chance of rain 50%. 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At Stillwater, light rain and fog were reported. The temperature was 61 degrees, the dew point 61, and the relative humidity 100%. The wind was east at 6 miles an hour. The pressure was 30.03 inches and falling. At Guthrie, light rain was falling. The temperature was 66. The wind was east at 12, gusting to 23. Observations from around the region. At Dallas-Fort Worth, rain was falling, with a temperature of 74. At Tulsa, fog was reported, with a temperature of 65. It was cloudy, with a temperature of 61 at Wichita, 62 at Woodward, and 72 at Springfield. At Oklahoma City, rain and fog were reported, with a temperature of 64. Once again at 2 p.m., at Stillwater, light rain and fog were reported. The temperature was 61. From the Norman Forecast Office, here is the forecast for Stillwater and surrounding area. Rest of today, showers likely with a chance of thunderstorms. Highs in the upper 60s. East winds around 5 miles an hour with gusts up to 20 miles an hour. Chance of rain 70%. Tonight, cloudy with a chance of showers. A chance of thunderstorms until midnight, then a slight chance of thunderstorms after midnight. Lows in the upper 50s. East winds around 5 miles an hour. Chance of rain 50%. Friday, mostly cloudy in the morning, then becoming partly sunny. Not as cool with highs in the upper 70s. Southeast winds around 5 miles an hour. Friday night, partly cloudy until midnight, then becoming mostly cloudy. A chance of showers and thunderstorms. Lows in the upper 50s. East winds around 5 miles an hour. Chance of rain 50%. Saturday, mostly cloudy. A chance of showers with a slight chance of thunderstorms in the morning, then showers likely with a chance of thunderstorms in the afternoon. Highs in the upper 70s. East winds around 5 miles an hour. Chance of rain 60%. Saturday night, a chance of thunderstorms. Showers likely until midnight, then a chance of showers after midnight. Lows in the upper 50s. Chance of rain 70%. Sunday, partly sunny. A slight chance of showers and thunderstorms in the afternoon. Highs in the lower 80s. Chance of rain 20%. Sunday night, partly cloudy. Lows around 60. Memorial Day, partly sunny. A slight chance of showers and thunderstorms in the afternoon. Highs in the lower 80s. Chance of rain 20%. Monday night, partly cloudy with a slight chance of showers and thunderstorms. Lows in the lower 60s. Chance of rain 20%. Tuesday, mostly sunny with a chance of showers. A slight chance of thunderstorms in the morning, then a chance of thunderstorms in the afternoon. Highs around 80. Chance of rain 50%. Tuesday night, partly cloudy with a slight chance of thunderstorms. A slight chance of showers until midnight, then a chance of showers after midnight. Lows in the mid-60s. Chance of rain 50%. Wednesday, partly sunny with a chance of showers.

a slight chance of thunderstorms in the morning, then a chance of thunderstorms in the afternoon. Highs in the lower 80s. Chance of rain 50%. 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At Stillwater, light rain and fog were reported. The temperature was 61 degrees, the dew point 61, and the relative humidity 100%. The wind was east at 6 miles an hour. The pressure was 30.03 inches and falling. At Guthrie, light rain was falling. The temperature was 66. The wind was east at 12, gusting to 23. Observations from around the region. At Dallas-Fort Worth, rain was falling, with a temperature of 74. At Tulsa, fog was reported, with a temperature of 65. It was cloudy, with a temperature of 61 at Wichita, 62 at Woodward, and 72 at Springfield. At Oklahoma City, rain and fog were reported, with a temperature of 64. Once again at 2 p.m., at Stillwater, light rain and fog were reported. The temperature was 61. From the Norman Forecast Office, here is the forecast for Stillwater and surrounding area. Rest of today, showers likely with a chance of thunderstorms. Highs in the upper 60s. East wind around 5 miles an hour with gusts up to 20 miles an hour. Chance of rain 70%. Tonight, cloudy with a chance of showers. A chance of thunderstorms until midnight, then a slight chance of thunderstorms after midnight. Lows in the upper 50s. East wind around 5 miles an hour. Chance of rain 50%. Friday, mostly cloudy in the morning, then becoming partly sunny. Not as cool with highs in the upper 70s. Southeast wind around 5 miles an hour. Friday night, partly cloudy until midnight, then becoming mostly cloudy. A chance of showers and thunderstorms. Lows in the upper 50s. East wind around 5 miles an hour. Chance of rain 50%. Saturday, mostly cloudy. A chance of showers with a slight chance of thunderstorms in the morning, then showers likely with a chance of thunderstorms in the afternoon. Highs in the upper 70s. East wind around 5 miles an hour. Chance of rain 60%. Saturday night, a chance of thunderstorms. Showers likely until midnight, then a chance of showers after midnight. Lows in the upper 50s. Chance of rain 70%. Sunday, partly sunny. A slight chance of showers and thunderstorms in the afternoon. Highs in the lower 80s. Chance of rain 20%. Sunday night, partly cloudy. Lows around 60. Memorial Day, partly sunny. A slight chance of showers and thunderstorms in the afternoon. Highs in the lower 80s. Chance of rain 20%. Monday night, partly cloudy with a slight chance of showers and thunderstorms. Lows in the lower 60s. Chance of rain 20%. Tuesday, mostly sunny with a chance of showers. A slight chance of thunderstorms in the morning, then a chance of thunderstorms in the afternoon. Highs around 80. Chance of rain 50%. Tuesday night, partly cloudy with a slight chance of thunderstorms. A slight chance of showers until midnight, then a chance of showers after midnight. Lows in the mid-60s. Chance of rain 50%. Wednesday, partly sunny with a chance of showers. A slight chance of thunderstorms in the morning, then a chance of thunderstorms in the afternoon. Highs in the lower 80s. Chance of rain 50%. 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At Stillwater, light rain and fog were reported. The temperature was 61 degrees, the dew point 61, and the relative humidity 100%. The wind was east at 6 miles an hour. The pressure was 30.03 inches and falling. At Guthrie, light rain was falling. The temperature was 66. The wind was east at 12, gusting to 23. Observations from around the region. At Dallas-Fort Worth, rain was falling, with a temperature of 74.

At Tulsa, fog was reported with a temperature of 65. It was cloudy with a temperature of 61 at Wichita, 62 at Woodward, and 72 at Springfield. At Oklahoma City, rain and fog were reported with a temperature of 64. Once again at 2 p.m., at Stillwater, light rain and fog were reported. The temperature was 61. From the Norman Forecast Office, here is the forecast for Stillwater and surrounding area. Rest of today, showers likely with a chance of thunderstorms. Highs in the upper 60s. East winds around 5 miles an hour with gusts up to 20 miles an hour. Chance of rain 70%. Tonight, cloudy with a chance of showers. A chance of thunderstorms until midnight, then a slight chance of thunderstorms after midnight. Lows in the upper 50s. East winds around 5 miles an hour. Chance of rain 50%. Friday, mostly cloudy in the morning, then becoming partly sunny. Not as cool with highs in the upper 70s. Southeast winds around 5 miles an hour. Friday night, partly cloudy until midnight, then becoming mostly cloudy. A chance of showers and thunderstorms. Lows in the upper 50s. East winds around 5 miles an hour. Chance of rain 50%. Saturday, mostly cloudy. A chance of showers with a slight chance of thunderstorms in the morning, then showers likely with a chance of thunderstorms in the afternoon. Highs in the upper 70s. East winds around 5 miles an hour. Chance of rain 60%. Saturday night, a chance of thunderstorms. Showers likely until midnight, then a chance of showers after midnight. Lows in the upper 50s. Chance of rain 70%. Sunday, partly sunny. A slight chance of showers and thunderstorms in the afternoon. Highs in the lower 80s. Chance of rain 20%. Sunday night, partly cloudy. Lows around 60. Memorial Day, partly sunny. Noon. Highs in the lower 80s. Chance of rain 20%. Sunday night, partly cloudy. Lows around 60. Memorial Day, partly sunny. A slight chance of showers and thunderstorms in the afternoon. Highs in the lower 80s. Chance of rain 20%. Monday night, partly cloudy with a slight chance of showers and thunderstorms. Lows in the lower 60s. Chance of rain 20%. Tuesday, mostly sunny with a chance of showers. A slight chance of thunderstorms in the morning, then a chance of thunderstorms in the afternoon. Highs around 80. Chance of rain 50%. Tuesday night, partly cloudy with a slight chance of thunderstorms. A slight chance of showers until midnight, then a chance of showers after midnight. Lows in the mid-60s. Chance of rain 50%. Wednesday, partly sunny with a chance of showers. A slight chance of thunderstorms in the morning, then a chance of thunderstorms in the afternoon. Highs in the lower 80s. Chance of rain 50%. 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At Stillwater, light rain and fog were reported. The temperature was 61 degrees, the dew point 61, and the relative humidity 100%. The wind was east at 6 miles an hour. The pressure was 30.03 inches and falling. At Guthrie, light rain was falling. The temperature was 66. The wind was east at 12, gusting to 23. Observations from around the region. At Dallas-Fort Worth, rain was falling, with a temperature of 74. At Tulsa, fog was reported, with a temperature of 65. It was cloudy, with a temperature of 61 at Wichita, 62 at Woodward, and 72 at Springfield. At Oklahoma City, rain and fog were reported, with a temperature of 64. Once again at 2 p.m., at Stillwater, light rain and fog were reported. The temperature was 61. From the Norman Forecast Office, here is the forecast for Stillwater and surrounding area. Rest of today, showers likely with a chance of thunderstorms. Highs in the upper 60s. East winds around 5 miles an hour with gusts up to 20 miles an hour. Chance of rain 70%. Tonight, cloudy with a chance of showers. A chance of thunderstorms until midnight, then a slight chance of thunderstorms.

thunderstorms after midnight. Lows in the upper 50s. East wind around 5 miles an hour. Chance of rain 50%. Friday, mostly cloudy in the morning, then becoming partly sunny. Not as cool with highs in the upper 70s. Southeast wind around 5 miles an hour. Friday night, partly cloudy until midnight, then becoming mostly cloudy. A chance of showers and thunderstorms. Lows in the upper 50s. East wind around 5 miles an hour. Chance of rain 50%. Saturday, mostly cloudy. A chance of showers with a slight chance of thunderstorms in the morning, then showers likely with a chance of thunderstorms in the afternoon. Highs in the upper 70s. East wind around 5 miles an hour. Chance of rain 60%. Saturday night, a chance of thunderstorms. Showers likely until midnight, then a chance of showers after midnight. Lows in the upper 50s. Chance of rain 70%. Sunday, partly sunny. A slight chance of showers and thunderstorms in the afternoon. Highs in the lower 80s. Chance of rain 20%. Sunday night, partly cloudy. Lows around 60. Memorial Day, partly sunny. A slight chance of showers and thunderstorms in the afternoon. Highs in the lower 80s. Chance of rain 20%. Monday night, partly cloudy with a slight chance of showers and thunderstorms. Lows in the lower 60s. Chance of rain 20%. Tuesday, mostly sunny with a chance of showers. A slight chance of thunderstorms in the morning, then a chance of thunderstorms in the afternoon. Highs around 80. Chance of rain 50%. Tuesday night, partly cloudy with a slight chance of thunderstorms. A slight chance of showers until midnight, then a chance of showers after midnight. Lows in the mid-60s. Chance of rain 50%. Wednesday, partly sunny with a chance of showers. A slight chance of thunderstorms in the morning, then a chance of thunderstorms in the afternoon. Highs in the lower 80s. Chance of rain 50%. 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At Stillwater, light rain and fog were reported. The temperature was 61 degrees, the dew point 61, and the relative humidity 100%. The wind was east at 6 miles an hour. The pressure was 30.03 inches and falling. At Guthrie, light rain was falling. The temperature was 66. The wind was east at 12, gusting to 23. Observations from around the region. At Dallas-Fort Worth, rain was falling, with a temperature of 74. At Tulsa, fog was reported, with a temperature of 65. It was cloudy, with a temperature of 61 at Wichita, 62 at Woodward, and 72 at Springfield. At Oklahoma City, rain and fog were reported, with a temperature of 64. Once again at 2 p.m., at Stillwater, light rain and fog were reported. The temperature was 61. From the Norman Forecast Office, here is the forecast for Stillwater and surrounding area. Rest of today, showers likely with a chance of thunderstorms. Highs in the upper 60s. East wind around 5 miles an hour with gusts up to 20 miles an hour. Chance of rain 70%. Tonight, cloudy with a chance of showers. A chance of thunderstorms until midnight, then a slight chance of thunderstorms after midnight. Lows in the upper 50s. East wind around 5 miles an hour. Chance of rain 50%. Friday, mostly cloudy in the morning, then becoming partly sunny. Not as cool with highs in the upper 70s. Southeast wind around 5 miles an hour. Friday night, partly cloudy until midnight, then becoming mostly cloudy. A chance of showers and thunderstorms. Lows in the upper 50s. East wind around 5 miles an hour. Chance of rain 50%. Saturday, mostly cloudy. A chance of showers with a slight chance of thunderstorms in the morning, then showers likely with a chance of thunderstorms in the afternoon. Highs in the upper 70s. East wind around 5 miles an hour. Chance of rain 60%. Saturday night, a chance of thunderstorms. Showers likely until midnight, then a chance of showers after midnight. Lows in the upper 50s.

chance of rain 70%. Sunday, partly sunny. A slight chance of showers and thunderstorms in the afternoon. Highs in the lower 80s. Chance of rain 20%. Sunday night, partly cloudy. Lows around 60. Memorial Day, partly sunny. A slight chance of showers and thunderstorms in the afternoon. Highs in the lower 80s. Chance of rain 20%. Monday night, partly cloudy with a slight chance of showers and thunderstorms. Lows in the lower 60s. Chance of rain 20%. Tuesday, mostly sunny with a chance of showers. A slight chance of thunderstorms in the morning, then a chance of thunderstorms in the afternoon. Highs around 80. Chance of rain 50%. Tuesday night, partly cloudy with a slight chance of thunderstorms. A slight chance of showers until midnight, then a chance of showers after midnight. Lows in the mid-60s. Chance of rain 50%. Wednesday, partly sunny with a chance of showers. A slight chance of thunderstorms in the morning, then a chance of thunderstorms in the afternoon. Highs in the lower 80s. Chance of rain 50%. 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At Stillwater, light rain and fog were reported. The temperature was 61 degrees, the dew point 61, and the relative humidity 100%. The wind was east at 6 miles an hour. The pressure was 30.03 inches and falling. At Guthrie, light rain was falling. The temperature was 66. The wind was east at 12, gusting to 23. Observations from around the region. At Dallas-Fort Worth, rain was falling, with a temperature of 74. At Tulsa, fog was reported, with a temperature of 65. It was cloudy, with a temperature of 61 at Wichita, 62 at Woodward, and 72 at Springfield. At Oklahoma City, rain and fog were reported, with a temperature of 64. Once again at 2 p.m., at Stillwater, light rain and fog were reported. The temperature was 61. From the Norman Forecast Office, here is the forecast for Stillwater and surrounding area. Rest of today, showers likely with a chance of thunderstorms. Highs in the upper 60s. East winds around 5 miles an hour with gusts up to 20 miles an hour. Chance of rain 70%. Tonight, cloudy with a chance of showers. A chance of thunderstorms until midnight, then a slight chance of thunderstorms after midnight. Lows in the upper 50s. East winds around 5 miles an hour. Chance of rain 50%. Friday, mostly cloudy in the morning, then becoming partly sunny. Not as cool with highs in the upper 70s. Southeast winds around 5 miles an hour. Friday night, partly cloudy until midnight, then becoming mostly cloudy. A chance of showers and thunderstorms. Lows in the upper 50s. East winds around 5 miles an hour. Chance of rain 50%. Saturday, mostly cloudy. A chance of showers with a slight chance of thunderstorms in the morning, then showers likely with a chance of thunderstorms in the afternoon. Highs in the upper 70s. East winds around 5 miles an hour. Chance of rain 60%. Saturday night, a chance of thunderstorms. Showers likely until midnight, then a chance of showers after midnight. Lows in the upper 50s. Chance of rain 70%. Sunday, partly sunny. A slight chance of showers and thunderstorms in the afternoon. Highs in the lower 80s. Chance of rain 20%. Sunday night, partly cloudy. Lows around 60. Memorial Day, partly sunny. A slight chance of showers and thunderstorms in the afternoon. Highs in the lower 80s. Chance of rain 20%. Monday night, partly cloudy with a slight chance of showers and thunderstorms. Lows in the lower 60s. Chance of rain 20%. Tuesday, mostly sunny with a chance of showers. A slight chance of thunderstorms in the morning, then a chance of thunderstorms in the afternoon. Highs around 80. Chance of rain 50%. Tuesday night, partly cloudy with a slight chance of thunderstorms. A slight chance of showers until midnight, then a chance of showers after midnight. Lows in the mid-60s. Chance of rain 50%.

Wednesday, partly sunny with a chance of showers. A slight chance of thunderstorms in the morning, then a chance of thunderstorms in the afternoon. Highs in the lower 80s. Chance of rain 50%. 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At Stillwater, light rain and fog were reported. The temperature was 61 degrees, the dew point 61, and the relative humidity 100%. The wind was east at 6 miles an hour. The pressure was 30.03 inches and falling. At Guthrie, light rain was falling. The temperature was 66. The wind was east at 12, gusting to 23. Observations from around the region. At Dallas-Fort Worth, rain was falling, with a temperature of 74. At Tulsa, fog was reported, with a temperature of 65. It was cloudy, with a temperature of 61 at Wichita, 62 at Woodward, and 72 at Springfield. At Oklahoma City, rain and fog were reported, with a temperature of 64. Once again at 2 p.m., at Stillwater, light rain and fog were reported. The temperature was 61. From the Norman Forecast Office, here is the forecast for Stillwater and surrounding area. Rest of today, showers likely with a chance of thunderstorms. Highs in the upper 60s. East wind around 5 miles an hour with gusts up to 20 miles an hour. Chance of rain 70%. Tonight, cloudy with a chance of showers. A chance of thunderstorms until midnight, then a slight chance of thunderstorms after midnight. Lows in the upper 50s. East wind around 5 miles an hour. Chance of rain 50%. Friday, mostly cloudy in the morning, then becoming partly sunny. Not as cool, with highs in the upper 70s. Southeast wind around 5 miles an hour. Friday night, partly cloudy until midnight, then becoming mostly cloudy. A chance of showers and thunderstorms. Lows in the upper 50s. East wind around 5 miles an hour. Chance of rain 50%. Saturday, mostly cloudy. A chance of showers with a slight chance of thunderstorms in the morning, then showers likely with a chance of thunderstorms in the afternoon. Highs in the upper 70s. East wind around 5 miles an hour. Chance of rain 60%. Saturday night, a chance of thunderstorms. Showers likely until midnight, then a chance of showers after midnight. Lows in the upper 50s. Chance of rain 70%. Sunday, partly sunny. A slight chance of showers and thunderstorms in the afternoon. Highs in the lower 80s. Chance of rain 20%. Sunday night, partly cloudy. Lows around 60. Memorial Day, partly sunny. A slight chance of showers and thunderstorms in the afternoon. Highs in the lower 80s. Chance of rain 20%. Monday night, partly cloudy with a slight chance of showers and thunderstorms. Lows in the lower 60s. Chance of rain 20%. Tuesday, mostly sunny with a chance of showers. A slight chance of thunderstorms in the morning, then a chance of thunderstorms in the afternoon. Highs around 80. Chance of rain 50%. Tuesday night, partly cloudy with a slight chance of thunderstorms. A slight chance of showers until midnight, then a chance of showers after midnight. Lows in the mid-60s. Chance of rain 50%. Wednesday, partly sunny with a chance of showers. A slight chance of thunderstorms in the morning, then a chance of thunderstorms in the afternoon. Highs in the lower 80s. Chance of rain 50%. 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At Stillwater, light rain and fog were reported. The temperature was 61 degrees, the dew point 61, and the relative humidity 100%. The wind was east at 6 miles an hour. The pressure was 30.03 inches and falling. At Guthrie, light rain was falling. The temperature was 66. The wind was east at 12, gusting to 23. Observations from around the region.
At Dallas-Fort Worth, rain was falling, with a temperature of 74. At Tulsa, fog was reported, with a temperature of 65. It was cloudy, with a temperature of 61 at Wichita, 62 at Woodward, and 72 at Springfield. At Oklahoma City, rain and fog were reported, with a temperature of 64. Once again at 2 p.m., at Stillwater, light rain and fog were reported. The temperature was 61. From the Norman Forecast Office, here is the forecast for Stillwater and surrounding area. Rest of today, showers likely with a chance of thunderstorms. Highs in the upper 60s. East winds around 5 miles an hour with gusts up to 20 miles an hour. Chance of rain 70%. Tonight, cloudy with a chance of showers. A chance of thunderstorms until midnight, then a slight chance of thunderstorms after midnight. Lows in the upper 50s. East winds around 5 miles an hour. Chance of rain 50%. Friday, mostly cloudy in the morning, then becoming partly sunny. Not as cool with highs in the upper 70s. Southeast winds around 5 miles an hour. Friday night, partly cloudy until midnight, then becoming mostly cloudy. A chance of showers and thunderstorms. Lows in the upper 50s. East winds around 5 miles an hour. Chance of rain 50%. Saturday, mostly cloudy. A chance of showers with a slight chance of thunderstorms in the morning, then showers likely with a chance of thunderstorms in the afternoon. Highs in the upper 70s. East winds around 5 miles an hour. Chance of rain 60%. Saturday night, a chance of thunderstorms. Showers likely until midnight, then a chance of showers after midnight. Lows in the upper 50s. Chance of rain 70%. Sunday, partly sunny. A slight chance of showers and thunderstorms in the afternoon. Highs in the lower 80s. Chance of rain 20%. Sunday night, partly cloudy. Lows around 60. Memorial Day, partly sunny. A slight chance of showers and thunderstorms in the afternoon. Highs in the lower 80s. Chance of rain 20%. Monday night, partly cloudy with a slight chance of showers and thunderstorms. Lows in the lower 60s. Chance of rain 20%. Tuesday, mostly sunny with a chance of showers. A slight chance of thunderstorms in the morning, then a chance of thunderstorms in the afternoon. Highs around 80. Chance of rain 50%. Tuesday night, partly cloudy with a slight chance of thunderstorms. A slight chance of showers until midnight, then a chance of showers after midnight. Lows in the mid-60s. Chance of rain 50%. Wednesday, partly sunny with a chance of showers. A slight chance of thunderstorms in the morning, then a chance of thunderstorms in the afternoon. Highs in the lower 80s. Chance of rain 50%. 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At Stillwater, light rain and fog were reported. The temperature was 61 degrees, the dew point 61, and the relative humidity 100%. The wind was east at 6 miles an hour. The pressure was 30.03 inches and falling. At Guthrie, light rain was falling. The temperature was 66. The wind was east at 12, gusting to 23. Observations from around the region. At Dallas-Fort Worth, rain was falling, with a temperature of 74. At Tulsa, fog was reported, with a temperature of 65. It was cloudy, with a temperature of 61 at Wichita, 62 at Woodward, and 72 at Springfield. At Oklahoma City, rain and fog were reported, with a temperature of 64. Once again at 2 p.m., at Stillwater, light rain and fog were reported. The temperature was 61. From the Norman Forecast Office, here is the forecast for Stillwater and surrounding area. Rest of today, showers likely with a chance of thunderstorms. Highs in the upper 60s. East winds around 5 miles an hour with gusts up to 20 miles an hour. Chance of rain 70%. Tonight, cloudy with a chance of showers. A chance of thunderstorms until midnight, then a slight chance of thunderstorms after midnight. Lows in the upper 50s. East winds around 5 miles an hour.
chance of rain 50%. Friday, mostly cloudy in the morning, then becoming partly sunny. Not as cool with highs in the upper 70s. Southeast winds around 5 miles an hour. Friday night, partly cloudy until midnight, then becoming mostly cloudy. A chance of showers and thunderstorms. Lows in the upper 50s. East winds around 5 miles an hour. Chance of rain 50%. Saturday, mostly cloudy. A chance of showers with a slight chance of thunderstorms in the morning, then showers likely with a chance of thunderstorms in the afternoon. Highs in the upper 70s. East winds around 5 miles an hour. Chance of rain 60%. Saturday night, a chance of thunderstorms. Showers likely until midnight, then a chance of showers after midnight. Lows in the upper 50s. Chance of rain 70%. Sunday, partly sunny. A slight chance of showers and thunderstorms in the afternoon. Highs in the lower 80s. Chance of rain 20%. Sunday night, partly cloudy. Lows around 60. Memorial Day, partly sunny. A slight chance of showers and thunderstorms in the afternoon. Highs in the lower 80s. Chance of rain 20%. Monday night, partly cloudy with a slight chance of showers and thunderstorms. Lows in the lower 60s. Chance of rain 20%. Tuesday, mostly sunny with a chance of showers. A slight chance of thunderstorms in the morning, then a chance of thunderstorms in the afternoon. Highs around 80. Chance of rain 50%. Tuesday night, partly cloudy with a slight chance of thunderstorms. A slight chance of showers until midnight, then a chance of showers after midnight. Lows in the mid-60s. Chance of rain 50%. Wednesday, partly sunny with a chance of showers. A slight chance of thunderstorms in the morning, then a chance of thunderstorms in the afternoon. Highs in the lower 80s. Chance of rain 50%. 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At Stillwater, light rain and fog were reported. The temperature was 61 degrees, the dew point 61, and the relative humidity 100%. The wind was east at 6 miles an hour. The pressure was 30.03 inches and falling. At Guthrie, light rain was falling. The temperature was 66. The wind was east at 12, gusting to 23. Observations from around the region. At Dallas-Fort Worth, rain was falling, with a temperature of 74. At Tulsa, fog was reported, with a temperature of 65. It was cloudy, with a temperature of 61 at Wichita, 62 at Woodward, and 72 at Springfield. At Oklahoma City, rain and fog were reported, with a temperature of 64. Once again at 2 p.m., at Stillwater, light rain and fog were reported. The temperature was 61. 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From the Norman Forecast Office, here is the forecast for Stillwater and surrounding area. Rest of today, showers likely with a chance of thunderstorms. Highs in the upper 60s. East winds around 5 miles an hour with gusts up to 20 miles an hour. Chance of rain 70%. Tonight, cloudy with a chance of showers. A chance of thunderstorms until midnight, then a slight chance of thunderstorms after midnight. Lows in the upper 50s. East winds around 5 miles an hour. Chance of rain 50%. Friday, mostly cloudy in the morning, then becoming partly sunny. Not as cool with highs in the upper 70s. Southeast winds around 5 miles an hour. Friday night, partly cloudy until midnight, then becoming mostly cloudy. A chance of showers and thunderstorms. Lows in the upper 50s. East winds around 5 miles an hour. Chance of rain 50%. Saturday, mostly cloudy. A chance of showers with a slight chance of thunderstorms in the morning, then showers likely with a chance of thunderstorms in the afternoon. Highs in the upper 70s. East winds around 5 miles an hour. Chance of rain 60%. Saturday night,
a chance of thunderstorms, showers likely.

until midnight, then a chance of showers after midnight. Lows in the upper 50s. Chance of rain 70%. Sunday, partly sunny. A slight chance of showers and thunderstorms in the afternoon. Highs in the lower 80s. Chance of rain 20%. Sunday night, partly cloudy. Lows around 60. Memorial Day, partly sunny. A slight chance of showers and thunderstorms in the afternoon. Highs in the lower 80s. Chance of rain 20%. Monday night, partly cloudy with a slight chance of showers and thunderstorms. Lows in the lower 60s. Chance of rain 20%. Tuesday, mostly sunny with a chance of showers. A slight chance of thunderstorms in the morning, then a chance of thunderstorms in the afternoon. Highs around 80. Chance of rain 50%. Tuesday night, partly cloudy with a slight chance of thunderstorms. A slight chance of showers until midnight, then a chance of showers after midnight. Lows in the mid-60s. Chance of rain 50%. Wednesday, partly sunny with a chance of showers. A slight chance of thunderstorms in the morning, then a chance of thunderstorms in the afternoon. Highs in the lower 80s. Chance of rain 50%. 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At Stillwater, light rain and fog were reported. The temperature was 61 degrees, the dew point 61, and the relative humidity 100%. The wind was east at 6 miles an hour. The pressure was 30.03 inches and falling. At Guthrie, light rain was falling. The temperature was 66. The wind was east at 12, gusting to 23. Observations from around the region. At Dallas-Fort Worth, rain was falling, with a temperature of 74. At Tulsa, fog was reported, with a temperature of 65. It was cloudy, with a temperature of 61 at Wichita, 62 at Woodward, and 72 at Springfield. At Oklahoma City, rain and fog were reported, with a temperature of 64. Once again at 2 p.m., at Stillwater, light rain and fog were reported. The temperature was 61. 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At Stillwater, light rain was falling. The temperature was 64 degrees, the dew point 62, and the relative humidity 93%. The wind was east at 10 miles an hour. The pressure was 30.01 inches and falling. At Ponca City, it was cloudy. The temperature was 63, the dew point 61, and the relative humidity 93%. The wind was east at 8. The pressure was 30.02 inches and rising. At Guthrie, heavy rain and fog were reported, reducing the visibility to 1.5 miles. The temperature was 66, the dew point 63, and the relative humidity 90%. The wind was variable at 6. The pressure was 30.01 inches and falling. Observations from around the region. At Tulsa, a thunderstorm was reported, with a temperature of 65. At Dallas-Fort Worth, rain was falling, with a temperature of 74. It was cloudy, with a temperature of 66 at Wichita, 64 at Woodward, 65 at Oklahoma City, and 73 at Springfield. Once again at 3 p.m., at Stillwater, light rain was falling. The temperature was 64. From the Norman Forecast Office, here is the forecast for Stillwater and surrounding area. Rest of today, showers likely with a chance of thunderstorms. Highs in the upper 60s. East wind around 5 miles an hour with gusts up to 20 miles an hour. Chance of rain 70%. Tonight, cloudy with a chance of showers. A chance of thunderstorms until midnight, then a slight chance of thunderstorms after midnight. Lows in the upper 50s. East wind around 5 miles an hour. Chance of rain 50%. Friday, mostly cloudy in the morning, then becoming partly sunny. Not as cool, highs in the upper 70s. Southeast wind around 5 miles an hour. Friday night, partly cloudy until midnight, then becoming mostly cloudy. A chance of showers and thunderstorms. Lows in the upper 50s. East wind around 5 miles an hour. Chance of rain 50%. Saturday, mostly cloudy,

a slight chance of showers and thunderstorms in the afternoon. Highs in the lower 80s. Chance of rain 20%. Monday night, partly cloudy with a slight chance of showers and thunderstorms. Lows in the lower 60s. Chance of rain 20%. Tuesday, mostly sunny with a chance of showers. A slight chance of thunderstorms in the morning, then a chance of thunderstorms in the afternoon. Highs around 80. Chance of rain 50%. Tuesday night, partly cloudy with a slight chance of thunderstorms. A slight chance of showers until midnight, then a chance of showers after midnight. Lows in the mid-60s. Chance of rain 50%. Wednesday, partly sunny with a chance of showers. A slight chance of thunderstorms in the morning, then a chance of thunderstorms in the afternoon. Highs in the lower 80s. Chance of rain 50%. 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At Stillwater, light rain was falling. The temperature was 64 degrees, the dew point 62, and the relative humidity 93%. The wind was east at 10 miles an hour. The pressure was 30.01 inches and falling. At Ponca City, it was cloudy. The temperature was 63, the dew point 61, and the relative humidity 93%. The wind was east at 8. The pressure was 30.02 inches and rising. At Guthrie, heavy rain and fog were reported, reducing the visibility to 1.5 miles. The temperature was 66, the dew point 63, and the relative humidity 90%. The wind was variable at 6. The pressure was 30.01 inches and falling. Observations from around the region. At Tulsa, a thunderstorm was reported, with a temperature of 65. At Dallas-Fort Worth, rain was falling, with a temperature of 74. It was cloudy, with a temperature of 66 at Wichita, 64 at Woodward, 65 at Oklahoma City, and 73 at Springfield. Once again at 3 p.m., at Stillwater, light rain was falling. The temperature was 64. From the Norman Forecast Office, here is the forecast for Stillwater and surrounding area. Rest of today, showers likely with a chance of thunderstorms. Highs in the upper 60s. East wind around 5 miles an hour with gusts up to 20 miles an hour. Chance of rain 70%. Tonight, cloudy with a chance of showers. A chance of thunderstorms until midnight, then a slight chance of thunderstorms after midnight. Lows in the upper 50s. East wind around 5 miles an hour. Chance of rain 50%. Friday, mostly cloudy in the morning, then becoming partly sunny. Not as cool with highs in the upper 70s. Southeast wind around 5 miles an hour. Friday night, partly cloudy until midnight, then becoming mostly cloudy. A chance of showers and thunderstorms. Lows in the upper 50s. East wind around 5 miles an hour. Chance of rain 50%. Saturday, mostly cloudy. A chance of showers with a slight chance of thunderstorms in the morning, then showers likely with a chance of thunderstorms in the afternoon. Highs in the upper 70s. East wind around 5 miles an hour. Chance of rain 60%. Saturday night, a chance of thunderstorms. Showers likely until midnight, then a chance of showers after midnight. Lows in the upper 50s. Chance of rain 70%. Sunday, partly sunny. A slight chance of showers and thunderstorms in the afternoon. Highs in the lower 80s. Chance of rain 20%. Sunday night, partly cloudy. Lows around 60. Memorial Day, partly sunny. A slight chance of showers and thunderstorms in the afternoon. Highs in the lower 80s. Chance of rain 20%. Monday night, partly cloudy with a slight chance of showers and thunderstorms. Lows in the lower 60s. Chance of rain 20%. Tuesday, mostly sunny with a chance of showers. A slight chance of thunderstorms in the morning, then a chance of thunderstorms in the afternoon. Highs around 80. Chance of rain 50%. Tuesday night, partly cloudy with a slight chance of thunderstorms. A slight chance of showers until midnight, then a chance of showers after midnight. Lows in the mid-60s. Chance of rain 50%.

Wednesday, partly sunny with a chance of showers. A slight chance of thunderstorms in the morning, then a chance of thunderstorms in the afternoon. Highs in the lower 80s. Chance of rain 50%. 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At Stillwater, light rain was falling. The temperature was 64 degrees, the dew point 62, and the relative humidity 93%. The wind was east at 10 miles an hour. The pressure was 30.01 inches and falling. At Ponca City, it was cloudy. The temperature was 63, the dew point 61, and the relative humidity 93%. The wind was east at 8. The pressure was 30.02 inches and rising. At Guthrie, heavy rain and fog were reported, reducing the visibility to 1.5 miles. The temperature was 66, the dew point 63, and the relative humidity 90%. The wind was variable at 6. The pressure was 30.01 inches and falling. Observations from around the region. At Tulsa, a thunderstorm was reported, with a temperature of 65. At Dallas-Fort Worth, rain was falling, with a temperature of 74. It was cloudy, with a temperature of 66 at Wichita, 64 at Woodward, 65 at Oklahoma City, and 73 at Springfield. Once again at 3 p.m., at Stillwater, light rain was falling. The temperature was 64. 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At Stillwater, light rain was falling. The temperature was 63 degrees, the dew point 62, and the relative humidity 97%. The wind was east at 9 miles an hour. The pressure was 30.01 inches and falling. At Guthrie, heavy rain and fog were reported, reducing the visibility to 1.5 miles. The temperature was 66. The wind was variable at 6. Observations from around the region. At Tulsa, a thunderstorm was reported, with a temperature of 65. At Dallas-Fort Worth, rain was falling, with a temperature of 74. At Wichita, it was partly sunny, with a temperature of 66. It was cloudy, with a temperature of 64 at Woodward, 65 at Oklahoma City, and 73 at Springfield. Once again at 3 p.m., at Stillwater, light rain was falling. The temperature was 63. From the Norman Forecast Office, here is the forecast for Stillwater and surrounding area. Rest of today, showers likely with a chance of thunderstorms. Highs in the upper 60s. East winds around 5 miles an hour with gusts up to 20 miles an hour. Chance of rain 70%. Tonight, cloudy with a chance of showers. A chance of thunderstorms until midnight, then a slight chance of thunderstorms after midnight. Lows in the upper 50s. East winds around 5 miles an hour. Chance of rain 50%. Friday, mostly cloudy in the morning, then becoming partly sunny. Not as cool with highs in the upper 70s. Southeast winds around 5 miles an hour. Friday night, partly cloudy until midnight, then becoming mostly cloudy. A chance of showers and thunderstorms. Lows in the upper 50s. East winds around 5 miles an hour. Chance of rain 50%. Saturday, mostly cloudy. A chance of showers with a slight chance of thunderstorms in the morning, then showers likely with a chance of thunderstorms in the afternoon. Highs in the upper 70s. East winds around 5 miles an hour. Chance of rain 60%. Saturday night, a chance of thunderstorms. Showers likely until midnight, then a chance of showers after midnight. Lows in the upper 50s. Chance of rain 70%. Sunday, partly sunny. A slight chance of showers and thunderstorms in the afternoon. Highs in the lower 80s. Chance of rain 20%. Sunday night, partly cloudy. Lows around 60. Memorial Day, partly sunny. A slight chance of showers and thunderstorms in the afternoon. Highs in the lower 80s. Chance of rain 20%. Monday night, partly cloudy with a slight chance of showers and thunderstorms. Lows in the lower 60s. Chance of rain 20%. Tuesday, mostly sunny with a chance of showers. A slight chance of

thunderstorms in the morning, then a chance of thunderstorms in the afternoon. Highs around 80. Chance of rain 50%. Tuesday night, partly cloudy with a slight chance of thunderstorms. A slight chance of showers until midnight, then a chance of showers after midnight. Lows in the mid-60s. Chance of rain 50%. Wednesday, partly sunny with a chance of showers. A slight chance of thunderstorms in the morning, then a chance of thunderstorms in the afternoon. Highs in the lower 80s. Chance of rain 50%. 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At Stillwater, light rain was falling. The temperature was 63 degrees, the dew point 62, and the relative humidity 97%. The wind was east at 9 miles an hour. The pressure was 30.01 inches and falling. At Guthrie, heavy rain and fog were reported, reducing the visibility to 1.5 miles. The temperature was 66. The wind was variable at 6. Observations from around the region. At Tulsa, a thunderstorm was reported, with a temperature of 65. At Dallas-Fort Worth, rain was falling, with a temperature of 74. At Wichita, it was partly sunny, with a temperature of 66. It was cloudy, with a temperature of 64 at Woodward, 65 at Oklahoma City, and 73 at Springfield. Once again at 3 p.m., at Stillwater, light rain was falling. The temperature was 63. From the Norman Forecast Office, here is the forecast for Stillwater and surrounding area. Rest of today, showers likely with a chance of thunderstorms. Highs in the upper 60s. East wind around 5 miles an hour with gusts up to 20 miles an hour. Chance of rain 70%. Tonight, cloudy with a chance of showers. A chance of thunderstorms until midnight, then a slight chance of thunderstorms after midnight. Lows in the upper 50s. East wind around 5 miles an hour. Chance of rain 50%. Friday, mostly cloudy in the morning, then becoming partly sunny. Not as cool, with highs in the upper 70s. Southeast wind around 5 miles an hour. Friday night, partly cloudy until midnight, then becoming mostly cloudy. A chance of showers and thunderstorms. Lows in the upper 50s. East wind around 5 miles an hour. Chance of rain 50%. Saturday, mostly cloudy. A chance of showers with a slight chance of thunderstorms in the morning, then showers likely with a chance of thunderstorms in the afternoon. Highs in the upper 70s. East wind around 5 miles an hour. Chance of rain 60%. Saturday night, a chance of thunderstorms. Showers likely until midnight, then a chance of showers after midnight. Lows in the upper 50s. Chance of rain 70%. Sunday, partly sunny. A slight chance of showers and thunderstorms in the afternoon. Highs in the lower 80s. Chance of rain 20%. Sunday night, partly cloudy. Lows around 60. Memorial Day, partly sunny. A slight chance of showers and thunderstorms in the afternoon. Highs in the lower 80s. Chance of rain 20%. Monday night, partly cloudy with a slight chance of showers and thunderstorms. Lows in the lower 60s. Chance of rain 20%. Tuesday, mostly sunny with a chance of showers. A slight chance of thunderstorms in the morning, then a chance of thunderstorms in the afternoon. Highs around 80. Chance of rain 50%. Tuesday night, partly cloudy with a slight chance of thunderstorms. A slight chance of showers until midnight, then a chance of showers after midnight. Lows in the mid-60s. Chance of rain 50%. Wednesday, partly sunny with a chance of showers. A slight chance of thunderstorms in the morning, then a chance of thunderstorms in the afternoon. Highs in the lower 80s. Chance of rain 50%. 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At Stillwater, light rain was falling. The temperature was 63 degrees.

degrees, the dew point 62, and the relative humidity 97%. The wind was east at 9 miles an hour. The pressure was 30.01 inches and falling. At Guthrie, heavy rain and fog were reported, reducing the visibility to 1.5 miles. The temperature was 66. The wind was variable at 6. Observations from around the region. At Tulsa, a thunderstorm was reported, with a temperature of 65. At Dallas-Fort Worth, rain was falling, with a temperature of 74. At Wichita, it was partly sunny, with a temperature of 66. It was cloudy, with a temperature of 64 at Woodward, 65 at Oklahoma City, and 73 at Springfield. Once again at 3 p.m., at Stillwater, light rain was falling. The temperature was 63. From the Norman Forecast Office, here is the forecast for Stillwater and surrounding area. Rest of today, showers likely with a chance of thunderstorms. Highs in the upper 60s. East wind around 5 miles an hour with gusts up to 20 miles an hour. Chance of rain 70%. Tonight, cloudy with a chance of showers. A chance of thunderstorms until midnight, then a slight chance of thunderstorms after midnight. Lows in the upper 50s. East wind around 5 miles an hour. Chance of rain 50%. Friday, mostly cloudy in the morning, then becoming partly sunny. Not as cool, with highs in the upper 70s. Southeast wind around 5 miles an hour. Friday night, partly cloudy until midnight, then becoming mostly cloudy. A chance of showers and thunderstorms. Lows in the upper 50s. East wind around 5 miles an hour. Chance of rain 50%. Saturday, mostly cloudy. A chance of showers with a slight chance of thunderstorms in the morning, then showers likely with a chance of thunderstorms in the afternoon. Highs in the upper 70s. East wind around 5 miles an hour. Chance of rain 60%. Saturday night, a chance of thunderstorms. Showers likely until midnight, then a chance of showers after midnight. Lows in the upper 50s. Chance of rain 70%. Sunday, partly sunny. A slight chance of showers and thunderstorms in the afternoon. Highs in the lower 80s. Chance of rain 20%. Sunday night, partly cloudy. Lows around 60. Memorial Day, partly sunny. A slight chance of showers and thunderstorms in the afternoon. Highs in the lower 80s. Chance of rain 20%. Monday night, partly cloudy with a slight chance of showers and thunderstorms. Lows in the lower 60s. Chance of rain 20%. Tuesday, mostly sunny with a chance of showers. A slight chance of thunderstorms in the morning, then a chance of thunderstorms in the afternoon. Highs around 80. Chance of rain 50%. Tuesday night, partly cloudy with a slight chance of thunderstorms. A slight chance of showers until midnight, then a chance of showers after midnight. Lows in the mid-60s. Chance of rain 50%. Wednesday, partly sunny with a chance of showers. A slight chance of thunderstorms in the morning, then a chance of thunderstorms in the afternoon. Highs in the lower 80s. Chance of rain 50%. 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At Stillwater, light rain was falling. The temperature was 63 degrees, the dew point 62, and the relative humidity 97%. The wind was east at 9 miles an hour. The pressure was 30.01 inches and falling. At Guthrie, heavy rain and fog were reported, reducing the visibility to 1.5 miles. The temperature was 66. The wind was variable at 6. Observations from around the region. At Tulsa, a thunderstorm was reported, with a temperature of 65. At Dallas-Fort Worth, rain was falling, with a temperature of 74. At Wichita, it was partly sunny, with a temperature of 66. It was cloudy, with a temperature of 64 at Woodward, 65 at Oklahoma City, and 73 at Springfield. Once again at 3 p.m., at Stillwater, light rain was falling. The temperature was 63. From the Norman Forecast Office, here is the forecast for Stillwater and surrounding area. Rest of today,

showers likely with a chance of thunderstorms. Highs in the upper 60s. East winds around 5 miles an hour with gusts up to 20 miles an hour. Chance of rain 70%. Tonight, cloudy with a chance of showers. A chance of thunderstorms until midnight, then a slight chance of thunderstorms after midnight. Lows in the upper 50s. East winds around 5 miles an hour. Chance of rain 50%. Friday, mostly cloudy in the morning, then becoming partly sunny. Not as cool, with highs in the upper 70s. Southeast winds around 5 miles an hour. Friday night, partly cloudy until midnight, then becoming mostly cloudy. A chance of showers and thunderstorms. Lows in the upper 50s. East winds around 5 miles an hour. Chance of rain 50%. Saturday, mostly cloudy. A chance of showers with a slight chance of thunderstorms in the morning, then showers likely with a chance of thunderstorms in the afternoon. Highs in the upper 70s. East winds around 5 miles an hour. Chance of rain 60%. Saturday night, a chance of thunderstorms. Showers likely until midnight, then a chance of showers after midnight. Lows in the upper 50s. Chance of rain 70%. Sunday, partly sunny. A slight chance of showers and thunderstorms in the afternoon. Highs in the lower 80s. Chance of rain 20%. Sunday night, partly cloudy. Lows around 60. Memorial Day, partly sunny. A slight chance of showers and thunderstorms in the afternoon. Highs in the lower 80s. Chance of rain 20%. Monday night, partly cloudy with a slight chance of showers and thunderstorms. Lows in the lower 60s. Chance of rain 20%. Tuesday, mostly sunny with a chance of showers. A slight chance of thunderstorms in the morning, then a chance of thunderstorms in the afternoon. Highs around 80. Chance of rain 50%. Tuesday night, partly cloudy with a slight chance of thunderstorms. A slight chance of showers until midnight, then a chance of showers after midnight. Lows in the mid-60s. Chance of rain 50%. Wednesday, partly sunny with a chance of showers. A slight chance of thunderstorms in the morning, then a chance of thunderstorms in the afternoon. Highs in the lower 80s. Chance of rain 50%. 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At Stillwater, light rain was falling. The temperature was 63 degrees, the dew point 62, and the relative humidity 97%. The wind was east at 9 miles an hour. The pressure was 30.01 inches and falling. At Guthrie, heavy rain and fog were reported, reducing the visibility to 1.5 miles. The temperature was 66. The wind was variable at 6. Observations from around the region. At Tulsa, a thunderstorm was reported, with a temperature of 65. At Dallas-Fort Worth, rain was falling, with a temperature of 74. At Wichita, it was partly sunny, with a temperature of 66. It was cloudy, with a temperature of 64 at Woodward, 65 at Oklahoma City, and 73 at Springfield. Once again at 3 p.m., at Stillwater, light rain was falling. The temperature was 63. From the Norman Forecast Office, here is the forecast for Stillwater and surrounding area. Rest of today, showers likely with a chance of thunderstorms. Highs in the upper 60s. East winds around 5 miles an hour with gusts up to 20 miles an hour. Chance of rain 70%. Tonight, cloudy with a chance of showers. A chance of thunderstorms until midnight, then a slight chance of thunderstorms after midnight. Lows in the upper 50s. East winds around 5 miles an hour. Chance of rain 50%. Friday, mostly cloudy in the morning, then becoming partly sunny. Not as cool, with highs in the upper 70s. Southeast winds around 5 miles an hour. Friday night, partly cloudy until midnight, then becoming mostly cloudy. A chance of showers and

Thunderstorms. Lows in the upper 50s. East winds around 5 miles an hour. Chance of rain 50%. Saturday, mostly cloudy. A chance of showers with a slight chance of thunderstorms in the morning, then showers likely with a chance of thunderstorms in the afternoon. Highs in the upper 70s. East winds around 5 miles an hour. Chance of rain 60%. Saturday night, a chance of thunderstorms. Showers likely until midnight, then a chance of showers after midnight. Lows in the upper 50s. Chance of rain 70%. Sunday, partly sunny. A slight chance of showers and thunderstorms in the afternoon. Highs in the lower 80s. Chance of rain 20%. Sunday night, partly cloudy. Lows around 60. Memorial Day, partly sunny. A slight chance of showers and thunderstorms in the afternoon. Highs in the lower 80s. Chance of rain 20%. Monday night, partly cloudy with a slight chance of showers and thunderstorms. Lows in the lower 60s. Chance of rain 20%. Tuesday, mostly sunny with a chance of showers. A slight chance of thunderstorms in the morning, then a chance of thunderstorms in the afternoon. Highs around 80. Chance of rain 50%. Tuesday night, partly cloudy with a slight chance of thunderstorms. A slight chance of showers until midnight, then a chance of showers after midnight. Lows in the mid-60s. Chance of rain 50%. Wednesday, partly sunny with a chance of thunderstorms. A slight chance of showers until midnight, then a chance of showers after midnight. Lows in the mid-60s. Chance of rain 50%. Wednesday, partly sunny with a chance of showers. A slight chance of thunderstorms in the morning, then a chance of thunderstorms in the afternoon. Highs in the lower 80s. Chance of rain 50%. 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It's Stillwater, light rain was falling. The temperature was 63 degrees, the dew point 62, and the relative humidity 97%. The wind was east at 9 miles an hour. The pressure was 30.01 inches and falling. At Guthrie, heavy rain and fog were reported, reducing the visibility to 1.5 miles. The temperature was 66. The wind was variable at 6. Observations from around the region. At Tulsa, a thunderstorm was reported, with a temperature of 65. At Dallas-Fort Worth, rain was falling, with a temperature of 74. At Wichita, it was partly sunny, with a temperature of 66. It was cloudy, with a temperature of 64 at Woodward, 65 at Oklahoma City, and 73 at Springfield. Once again at 3 p.m., at Stillwater, light rain was falling. The temperature was 63. From the Norman Forecast Office, here is the forecast for Stillwater and surrounding area. Rest of today, showers likely with a chance of thunderstorms. Highs in the upper 60s. East winds around 5 miles an hour with gusts up to 20 miles an hour. Chance of rain 70%. Tonight, cloudy with a chance of showers. A chance of thunderstorms until midnight, then a slight chance of thunderstorms after midnight. Lows in the upper 50s. East winds around 5 miles an hour. Chance of rain 50%. Friday, mostly cloudy in the morning, then becoming partly sunny. Not as cool with highs in the upper 70s. Southeast winds around 5 miles an hour. Friday night, partly cloudy until midnight, then becoming mostly cloudy. A chance of showers and thunderstorms. Lows in the upper 50s. East winds around 5 miles an hour. Chance of rain 50%. Saturday, mostly cloudy. A chance of showers with a slight chance of thunderstorms in the morning, then showers likely with a chance of thunderstorms in the afternoon. Highs in the upper 70s. East winds around 5 miles an hour. Chance of rain 60%. Saturday night, a chance of thunderstorms. Showers likely until midnight, then a chance of showers after midnight. Lows in the upper 50s. Chance of rain 70%. Sunday, partly sunny. A slight chance of showers and thunderstorms in the afternoon. Highs in the lower 80s. Chance of rain 20%.

Set. Sunday night, partly cloudy. Lows around 60. Memorial Day, partly sunny. A slight chance of showers and thunderstorms in the afternoon. Highs in the lower 80s. Chance of rain 20%. Monday night, partly cloudy with a slight chance of showers and thunderstorms. Lows in the lower 60s. Chance of rain 20%. Tuesday, mostly sunny with a chance of showers. A slight chance of thunderstorms in the morning, then a chance of thunderstorms in the afternoon. Highs around 80. Chance of rain 50%. Tuesday night, partly cloudy with a slight chance of thunderstorms. A slight chance of showers until midnight, then a chance of showers after midnight. Lows in the mid-60s. Chance of rain 50%. Wednesday, partly sunny with a chance of showers. A slight chance of thunderstorms in the morning, then a chance of thunderstorms in the afternoon. Highs in the lower 80s. Chance of rain 50%. 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At Stillwater, light rain was falling. The temperature was 63 degrees, the dew point 62, and the relative humidity 97%. The wind was east at 9 miles an hour. The pressure was 30.01 inches and falling. At Guthrie, heavy rain and fog were reported, reducing the visibility to 1.5 miles. The temperature was 66. The wind was variable at 6. Observations from around the region. At Tulsa, a thunderstorm was reported, with a temperature of 65. At Dallas-Fort Worth, rain was falling, with a temperature of 74. At Wichita, it was partly sunny, with a temperature of 66. It was cloudy, with a temperature of 64 at Woodward, 65 at Oklahoma City, and 73 at Springfield. Once again at 3 p.m., at Stillwater, light rain was falling. The temperature was 63. From the Norman Forecast Office, here is the forecast for Stillwater and surrounding area. Rest of today, showers likely with a chance of thunderstorms. Highs in the upper 60s. East wind around 5 miles an hour with gusts up to 20 miles an hour. Chance of rain 70%. Tonight, cloudy with a chance of showers. A chance of thunderstorms until midnight, then a slight chance of thunderstorms after midnight. Lows in the upper 50s. East wind around 5 miles an hour. Chance of rain 50%. Friday, mostly cloudy in the morning, then becoming partly sunny. Not as cool with highs in the upper 70s. Southeast wind around 5 miles an hour. Friday night, partly cloudy until midnight, then becoming mostly cloudy. A chance of showers and thunderstorms. Lows in the upper 50s. East wind around 5 miles an hour. Chance of rain 50%. Saturday, mostly cloudy. A chance of showers with a slight chance of thunderstorms in the morning, then showers likely with a chance of thunderstorms in the afternoon. Highs in the upper 70s. East wind around 5 miles an hour. Chance of rain 60%. Saturday night, a chance of thunderstorms. Showers likely until midnight, then a chance of showers after midnight. Lows in the upper 50s. Chance of rain 70%. Sunday, partly sunny. A slight chance of showers and thunderstorms in the afternoon. Highs in the lower 80s. Chance of rain 20%. Sunday night, partly cloudy. Lows around 60. Memorial Day, partly sunny. A slight chance of showers and thunderstorms in the afternoon. Highs in the lower 80s. Chance of rain 20%. Monday night, partly cloudy with a slight chance of showers and thunderstorms. Lows in the lower 60s. Chance of rain 20%. Tuesday, mostly sunny with a chance of showers. A slight chance of thunderstorms in the morning, then a chance of thunderstorms in the afternoon. Highs around 80. Chance of rain 50%. Tuesday night, partly cloudy with a slight chance of thunderstorms. A slight chance of showers until midnight, then a chance of showers after midnight. Lows in the mid-60s. Chance of rain 50%. Wednesday, partly sunny with a chance of showers. A slight chance of thunderstorms in the morning, then a chance of thunderstorms in the afternoon. Highs in the lower 80s.

chance of rain 50%. You are listening to Stillwater Weather Radio, and here are 3 p.m. weather observations. At Stillwater, light rain was falling. The temperature was 63 degrees, the dew point 62, and the relative humidity 97%. The wind was east at 9 miles an hour. The pressure was 30.01 inches and falling. At Guthrie, heavy rain and fog were reported, reducing the visibility to 1.5 miles. The temperature was 66. The wind was variable at 6. Observations from around the region. At Tulsa, a thunderstorm was reported, with a temperature of 65. At Dallas-Fort Worth, rain was falling, with a temperature of 74. At Wichita, it was partly sunny, with a temperature of 66. It was cloudy, with a temperature of 64 at Woodward, 65 at Oklahoma City, and 73 at Springfield. Once again at 3 p.m., at Stillwater, light rain was falling. The temperature was 63. From the Norman Forecast Office, here is the forecast for Stillwater and surrounding area. Rest of today, showers likely with a chance of thunderstorms. Highs in the upper 60s. East winds around 5 miles an hour with gusts up to 20 miles an hour. Chance of rain 70%. Tonight, cloudy with a chance of showers. A chance of thunderstorms until midnight, then a slight chance of thunderstorms after midnight. Lows in the upper 50s. East winds around 5 miles an hour. Chance of rain 50%. Friday, mostly cloudy in the morning, then becoming partly sunny. Not as cool as highs in the upper 70s. Southeast winds around 5 miles an hour. Friday night, partly cloudy until midnight, then becoming mostly cloudy. A chance of showers and thunderstorms. Lows in the upper 50s. East winds around 5 miles an hour. Chance of rain 50%. Saturday, mostly cloudy. A chance of showers with a slight chance of thunderstorms in the morning, then showers likely with a chance of thunderstorms in the afternoon. Highs in the upper 70s. East winds around 5 miles an hour. Chance of rain 60%. Saturday night, a chance of thunderstorms. Showers likely until midnight, then a chance of showers after midnight. Lows in the upper 50s. Chance of rain 70%. Sunday, partly sunny. A slight chance of showers and thunderstorms in the afternoon. Highs in the lower 80s. Chance of rain 20%. Sunday night, partly cloudy. Lows around 60. Memorial Day, partly sunny. A slight chance of showers and thunderstorms in the afternoon. Highs in the lower 80s. Chance of rain 20%. Monday night, partly cloudy with a slight chance of showers and thunderstorms. Lows in the lower 60s. Chance of rain 20%. Tuesday, mostly sunny with a chance of showers. A slight chance of thunderstorms in the morning, then a chance of thunderstorms in the afternoon. Highs around 80. Chance of rain 50%. Tuesday night, partly cloudy with a slight chance of thunderstorms. A slight chance of showers until midnight, then a chance of showers after midnight. Lows in the mid-60s. Chance of rain 50%. Wednesday, partly sunny with a chance of showers. A slight chance of thunderstorms in the morning, then a chance of thunderstorms in the afternoon. Highs in the lower 80s. Chance of rain 50%. 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At Stillwater, light rain was falling. The temperature was 63 degrees, the dew point 62, and the relative humidity 97%. The wind was east at 9 miles an hour. The pressure was 30.01 inches and falling. At Guthrie, heavy rain and fog were reported, reducing the visibility to 1.5 miles. The temperature was 66. The wind was variable at 6. Observations from around the region. At Tulsa, a thunderstorm was reported, with a temperature of 65. At Dallas-Fort Worth, rain

falling with a temperature of 74. At Wichita, it was partly sunny with a temperature of 66. It was cloudy with a temperature of 64 at Woodward, 65 at Oklahoma City, and 73 at Springfield. Once again at 3 p.m., at Stillwater, light rain was falling. The temperature was 63. From the Norman Forecast Office, here is the forecast for Stillwater and surrounding area. Rest of today, showers likely with a chance of thunderstorms. Highs in the upper 60s. East winds around 5 miles an hour with gusts up to 20 miles an hour. Chance of rain 70%. Tonight, cloudy with a chance of showers. A chance of thunderstorms until midnight, then a slight chance of thunderstorms after midnight. Lows in the upper 50s. East winds around 5 miles an hour. Chance of rain 50%. Friday, mostly cloudy in the morning, then becoming partly sunny. Not as cool with highs in the upper 70s. Southeast winds around 5 miles an hour. Friday night, partly cloudy until midnight, then becoming mostly cloudy. A chance of showers and thunderstorms. Lows in the upper 50s. East winds around 5 miles an hour. Chance of rain 50%. Saturday, mostly cloudy. A chance of showers with a slight chance of thunderstorms in the morning, then showers likely with a chance of thunderstorms in the afternoon. Highs in the upper 70s. East winds around 5 miles an hour. Chance of rain 60%. Saturday night, a chance of thunderstorms. Showers likely until midnight, then a chance of showers after midnight. Lows in the upper 50s. Chance of rain 70%. Sunday, partly sunny. A slight chance of showers and thunderstorms in the afternoon. Highs in the lower 80s. Chance of rain 20%. Sunday night, partly cloudy. Lows around 60. Memorial Day, partly sunny. A slight chance of showers and thunderstorms in the afternoon. Highs in the lower 80s. Chance of rain 20%. Monday night, partly cloudy with a slight chance of showers and thunderstorms. Lows in the lower 60s. Chance of rain 20%. Tuesday, mostly sunny with a chance of showers. A slight chance of thunderstorms in the morning, then a chance of thunderstorms in the afternoon. Highs around 80. Chance of rain 50%. Tuesday night, partly cloudy with a slight chance of thunderstorms. A slight chance of showers until midnight, then a chance of showers after midnight. Lows in the mid-60s. Chance of rain 50%. Wednesday, partly sunny with a chance of showers. A slight chance of thunderstorms in the morning, then a chance of thunderstorms in the afternoon. Highs in the lower 80s. Chance of rain 50%. 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At Stillwater, light rain was falling. The temperature was 63 degrees, the dew point 62, and the relative humidity 97%. The wind was east at 9 miles an hour. The pressure was 30.01 inches and falling. At Guthrie, heavy rain and fog were reported, reducing the visibility to 1.5 miles. The temperature was 66. The wind was variable at 6. Observations from around the region. At Tulsa, a thunderstorm was reported with a temperature of 65. At Dallas-Fort Worth, rain was falling with a temperature of 74. At Wichita, it was partly sunny with a temperature of 66. It was cloudy with a temperature of 64 at Woodward, 65 at Oklahoma City, and 73 at Springfield. Once again at 3 p.m., at Stillwater, light rain was falling. The temperature was 63. From the Norman Forecast Office, here is the forecast for Stillwater and surrounding area. Rest of today, showers likely with a chance of thunderstorms. Highs in the upper 60s. East winds around 5 miles an hour with gusts up to 20 miles an hour. Chance of rain 70%. Tonight, cloudy with a chance of showers. A chance of thunderstorms until midnight, then a slight chance of thunderstorms after midnight. Lows in the upper 50s. East winds around 5 miles an hour. Chance of rain 50%. Friday, mostly cloudy in the morning, then becoming

Highs in the lower 80s. Chance of rain 50%. 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At Stillwater, light rain was falling. The temperature was 63 degrees, the dew point 62, and the relative humidity 97%. The wind was east at 9 miles an hour. The pressure was 30.01 inches and falling. At Guthrie, heavy rain and fog were reported, reducing the visibility to 1.5 miles. The temperature was 66. The wind was variable at 6. Observations from around the region. At Tulsa, a thunderstorm was reported, with a temperature of 65. At Dallas-Fort Worth, rain was falling, with a temperature of 74. At Wichita, it was partly sunny, with a temperature of 66. It was cloudy, with a temperature of 64 at Woodward, 65 at Oklahoma City, and 73 at Springfield. Once again at 3 p.m., at Stillwater, light rain was falling. The temperature was 63. 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At Stillwater, light rain was falling. The temperature was 63 degrees, the dew point 62, and the relative humidity 97%. The wind was southeast at 5 miles an hour. The pressure was 30.01 inches and steady. At Ponca City, it was cloudy. The temperature was 64, the dew point 61, and the relative humidity 90%. The wind was southeast at 8. The pressure was 30.01 inches and falling. At Guthrie, heavy rain and fog were reported, reducing the visibility to 1.5 miles. The temperature was 65, the dew point 62, and the relative humidity 90%. The wind was south at 10, gusting to 23. The pressure was 29.99 inches and falling. Observations from around the region. At Wichita, it was partly sunny, with a temperature of 69. It was cloudy, with a temperature of 68 at Woodward, 66 at Oklahoma City, 75 at Dallas-Fort Worth, and 73 at Springfield. At Tulsa, rain and fog were reported, with a temperature of 63. Once again at 4 p.m., at Stillwater, light rain was falling. The temperature was 63. From the Norman Forecast Office, here is the forecast for Stillwater and surrounding area. Rest of today, showers likely with a chance of thunderstorms. Highs in the upper 60s. East wind around 5 miles an hour with gusts up to 20 miles an hour. Chance of rain 70%. Tonight, cloudy with a chance of showers. A chance of thunderstorms until midnight, then a slight chance of thunderstorms after midnight. Lows in the upper 50s. East wind around 5 miles an hour. Chance of rain 50%. Friday, mostly cloudy in the morning, then becoming partly sunny. Not as cool, highs in the upper 70s. Southeast wind around 5 miles an hour. Friday night, partly cloudy until midnight, then becoming mostly cloudy. A chance of showers and thunderstorms. Lows in the upper 50s. East wind around 5 miles an hour. Chance of rain 50%. Saturday, mostly cloudy. A chance of showers with a slight chance of thunderstorms in the morning, then showers likely with a chance of thunderstorms in the afternoon. Highs in the upper 70s. East wind around 5 miles an hour. Chance of rain 60%. Saturday night, a chance of thunderstorms. Showers likely until midnight, then a chance of showers after midnight. Lows in the upper 50s. Chance of rain 70%. Sunday, partly sunny. A slight chance of showers and thunderstorms in the afternoon. Highs in the lower 80s. Chance of rain 20%. Sunday night, partly cloudy. Lows around 60. Memorial Day, partly sunny. A slight chance of showers and thunderstorms in the afternoon. Highs in the lower 80s. Chance of rain 20%. Monday night, partly cloudy with a slight chance of showers and thunderstorms. Lows in the

our 4 p.m. weather observations. It's still water, light rain was falling. The temperature was 63 degrees, the dew point 62, and the relative humidity 97%. The wind was southeast at 5 miles an hour. The pressure was 30.01 inches and steady. At Ponca City, it was cloudy. The temperature was 64, the dew point 61, and the relative humidity 90%. The wind was southeast at 8. The pressure was 30.01 inches and falling. At Guthrie, heavy rain and fog were reported, reducing the visibility to 1.5 miles. The temperature was 65, the dew point 62, and the relative humidity 90%. The wind was south at 10, gusting to 23. The pressure was 29.99 inches and falling. Observations from around the region. At Wichita, it was partly sunny, with a temperature of 69. It was cloudy, with a temperature of 68 at Woodward, 66 at Oklahoma City, 75 at Dallas-Fort Worth, and 73 at Springfield. At Tulsa, rain and fog were reported, with a temperature of 63. Once again at 4 p.m., at Stillwater, light rain was falling. The temperature was 63. From the Norman Forecast Office, here is the forecast for Stillwater and surrounding area. Rest of today, showers likely with a chance of thunderstorms. Highs in the upper 60s. East wind around 5 miles an hour with gusts up to 20 miles an hour. Chance of rain 70%. Tonight, cloudy with a chance of showers. A chance of thunderstorms until midnight, then a slight chance of thunderstorms after midnight. Lows in the upper 50s. East wind around 5 miles an hour. Chance of rain 50%. Friday, mostly cloudy in the morning, then becoming partly sunny. Not as cool with highs in the upper 70s. Southeast wind around 5 miles an hour. Friday night, partly cloudy until midnight, then becoming mostly cloudy. A chance of showers and thunderstorms. Lows in the upper 50s. East wind around 5 miles an hour. Chance of rain 50%. Saturday, mostly cloudy. A chance of showers with a slight chance of thunderstorms in the morning, then showers likely with a chance of thunderstorms in the afternoon. Highs in the upper 70s. East wind around 5 miles an hour. Chance of rain 60%. Saturday night, a chance of thunderstorms. Showers likely until midnight, then a chance of showers after midnight. Lows in the upper 50s. Chance of rain 70%. Sunday, partly sunny. A slight chance of showers and thunderstorms in the afternoon. Highs in the lower 80s. Chance of rain 20%. Sunday night, partly cloudy. Lows around 60. Memorial Day, partly sunny. A slight chance of showers and thunderstorms in the afternoon. Highs in the lower 80s. Chance of rain 20%. Monday night, partly cloudy with a slight chance of showers and thunderstorms. Lows in the lower 60s. Chance of rain 20%. Tuesday, mostly sunny with a chance of showers. A slight chance of thunderstorms in the morning, then a chance of thunderstorms in the afternoon. Highs around 80. Chance of rain 50%. Tuesday night, partly cloudy with a slight chance of thunderstorms. A slight chance of showers until midnight, then a chance of showers after midnight. Lows in the mid-60s. Chance of rain 50%. Wednesday, partly sunny with a chance of showers. A slight chance of thunderstorms in the morning, then a chance of thunderstorms in the afternoon. Highs in the lower 80s. Chance of rain 50%. You are listening to Stillwater Weather Radio, and here are 4 p.m. weather observations. At Stillwater, light rain was falling. The temperature was 63 degrees, the dew point 62, and the relative humidity 97%. The wind was southeast at 5 miles an hour. The pressure was 30.01 inches and steady. At Ponca City, it was cloudy. The temperature was 64, the dew point 61, and the relative humidity 90%. The wind was southeast at 8. The pressure was 30.01 inches and falling. At Guthrie, heavy rain and fog were reported, reducing the visibility to 1.5 miles. The temperature was 60.

85, the dew point 62, and the relative humidity 90%. The wind was south at 10, gusting to 23. The pressure was 29.99 inches and falling. Observations from around the region. At Wichita, it was partly sunny, with a temperature of 69. It was cloudy, with a temperature of 68 at Woodward, 66 at Oklahoma City, 75 at Dallas-Fort Worth, and 73 at Springfield. At Tulsa, rain and fog were reported, with a temperature of 63. Once again at 4 p.m., at Stillwater, light rain was falling. The temperature was 63. 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At Stillwater, light rain was falling. The temperature was 63 degrees, the dew point 62, and the relative humidity 97%. The wind was southeast at 5 miles an hour. The pressure was 30.01 inches and steady. At Guthrie, heavy rain and fog were reported, reducing the visibility to 1.5 miles. The temperature was 65. The wind was south at 10, gusting to 23. Observations from around the region. At Wichita, it was partly sunny, with a temperature of 69. It was cloudy, with a temperature of 68 at Woodward, 66 at Oklahoma City, 75 at Dallas-Fort Worth, and 73 at Springfield. At Tulsa, rain and fog were reported, with a temperature of 63. Once again at 4 p.m., at Stillwater, light rain was falling. The temperature was 63. From the Norman Forecast Office, here is the forecast for Stillwater and surrounding area. Rest of today, showers likely with a chance of thunderstorms. Highs in the upper 60s. East wind around 5 miles an hour with gusts up to 20 miles an hour. Chance of rain 70%. Tonight, cloudy with a chance of showers. A chance of thunderstorms until midnight, then a slight chance of thunderstorms after midnight. Lows in the upper 50s. East wind around 5 miles an hour. Chance of rain 50%. Friday, mostly cloudy in the morning, then becoming partly sunny. Not as cool with highs in the upper 70s. Southeast wind around 5 miles an hour. Friday night, partly cloudy until midnight, then becoming mostly cloudy. A chance of showers and thunderstorms. Lows in the upper 50s. East wind around 5 miles an hour. Chance of rain 50%. Saturday, mostly cloudy. A chance of showers with a slight chance of thunderstorms in the morning, then showers likely with a chance of thunderstorms in the afternoon. Highs in the upper 70s. East wind around 5 miles an hour. Chance of rain 60%. Saturday night, a chance of thunderstorms. Showers likely until midnight, then a chance of showers after midnight. Lows in the upper 50s. Chance of rain 70%. Sunday, partly sunny. A slight chance of showers and thunderstorms in the afternoon. Highs in the lower 80s. Chance of rain 20%. Sunday night, partly cloudy. Lows around 60. Memorial Day, partly sunny. A slight chance of showers and thunderstorms in the afternoon. Highs in the lower 80s. Chance of rain 20%. Monday night, partly cloudy with a slight chance of showers and thunderstorms. Lows in the lower 60s. Chance of rain 20%. Tuesday, mostly sunny with a chance of showers. A slight chance of thunderstorms in the morning, then a chance of thunderstorms in the afternoon. Highs around 80. Chance of rain 50%. Tuesday night, partly cloudy with a slight chance of thunderstorms. A slight chance of showers until midnight, then a chance of showers after midnight. Lows in the mid-60s. Chance of rain 50%. Wednesday, partly sunny with a chance of showers. A slight chance of thunderstorms in the morning, then a chance of thunderstorms in the afternoon. Highs in the lower 80s. Chance of rain 50%. 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It's Stillwater.

Light rain was falling. The temperature was 63 degrees, the dew point 62, and the relative humidity 97%. The wind was southeast at 5 miles an hour. The pressure was 30.01 inches and steady. At Guthrie, heavy rain and fog were reported, reducing the visibility to 1.5 miles. The temperature was 65. The wind was south at 10, gusting to 23. Observations from around the region. At Wichita, it was partly sunny, with a temperature of 69. It was cloudy, with a temperature of 68 at Woodward, 66 at Oklahoma City, 75 at Dallas-Fort Worth, and 73 at Springfield. At Tulsa, rain and fog were reported, with a temperature of 63. Once again at 4 p.m., at Stillwater, light rain was falling. The temperature was 63. From the Norman Forecast Office, here is the forecast for Stillwater and surrounding area. Rest of today, showers likely with a chance of thunderstorms. Highs in the upper 60s. East wind around 5 miles an hour with gusts up to 20 miles an hour. Chance of rain 70%. Tonight, cloudy with a chance of showers. A chance of thunderstorms until midnight, then a slight chance of thunderstorms after midnight. Lows in the upper 50s. East wind around 5 miles an hour. Chance of rain 50%. Friday, mostly cloudy in the morning, then becoming partly sunny. Not as cool with highs in the upper 70s. Southeast wind around 5 miles an hour. Friday night, partly cloudy until midnight, then becoming mostly cloudy. A chance of showers and thunderstorms. Lows in the upper 50s. East wind around 5 miles an hour. Chance of rain 50%. Saturday, mostly cloudy. A chance of showers with a slight chance of thunderstorms in the morning, then showers likely with a chance of thunderstorms in the afternoon. Highs in the upper 70s. East wind around 5 miles an hour. Chance of rain 60%. Saturday night, a chance of thunderstorms. Showers likely until midnight, then a chance of showers after midnight. Lows in the upper 50s. Chance of rain 70%. Sunday, partly sunny. A slight chance of showers and thunderstorms in the afternoon. Highs in the lower 80s. Chance of rain 20%. Sunday night, partly cloudy. Lows around 60. Memorial Day, partly sunny. A slight chance of showers and thunderstorms in the afternoon. Highs in the lower 80s. Chance of rain 20%. Monday night, partly cloudy with a slight chance of showers and thunderstorms. Lows in the lower 60s. Chance of rain 20%. Tuesday, mostly sunny with a chance of showers. A slight chance of thunderstorms in the morning, then a chance of thunderstorms in the afternoon. Highs around 80. Chance of rain 50%. Tuesday night, partly cloudy with a slight chance of thunderstorms. A slight chance of showers until midnight, then a chance of showers after midnight. Lows in the mid-60s. Chance of rain 50%. Wednesday, partly sunny with a chance of showers. A slight chance of thunderstorms in the morning, then a chance of thunderstorms in the afternoon. Highs in the lower 80s. Chance of rain 50%. 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At Stillwater, light rain was falling. The temperature was 63 degrees, the dew point 62, and the relative humidity 97%. The wind was southeast at 5 miles an hour. The pressure was 30.01 inches and steady. At Guthrie, heavy rain and fog were reported, reducing the visibility to 1.5 miles. The temperature was 65. The wind was south at 10, gusting to 23. Observations from around the region. At Wichita, it was partly sunny, with a temperature of 69. It was cloudy, with a temperature of 68 at Woodward, 66 at Oklahoma City, 75 at Dallas-Fort Worth, and 73 at Springfield. At Tulsa, rain and fog were reported, with a temperature of 63. Once again at 4 p.m., at Stillwater, light rain was falling. The temperature was 63. From the Norman Forecast Office, here is the forecast for Stillwater and surrounding area.

rest of today, showers likely with a chance of thunderstorms. Highs in the upper 60s. East winds around 5 miles an hour with gusts up to 20 miles an hour. Chance of rain 70%. Tonight, cloudy with a chance of showers. A chance of thunderstorms until midnight, then a slight chance of thunderstorms after midnight. Lows in the upper 50s. East winds around 5 miles an hour. Chance of rain 50%. Friday, mostly cloudy in the morning, then becoming partly sunny. Not as cool as highs in the upper 70s. Southeast winds around 5 miles an hour. Friday night, partly cloudy until midnight, then becoming mostly cloudy. A chance of showers and thunderstorms. Lows in the upper 50s. East winds around 5 miles an hour. Chance of rain 50%. Saturday, mostly cloudy. A chance of showers with a slight chance of thunderstorms in the morning, then showers likely with a chance of thunderstorms in the afternoon. Highs in the upper 70s. East winds around 5 miles an hour. Chance of rain 60%. Saturday night, a chance of thunderstorms. Showers likely until midnight, then a chance of showers after midnight. Lows in the upper 50s. Chance of rain 70%. Sunday, partly sunny. A slight chance of showers and thunderstorms in the afternoon. Highs in the lower 80s. Chance of rain 20%. Sunday night, partly cloudy. Lows around 60. Memorial Day, partly sunny. A slight chance of showers and thunderstorms in the afternoon. Highs in the lower 80s. Chance of rain 20%. Monday night, partly cloudy with a slight chance of showers and thunderstorms. Lows in the lower 60s. Chance of rain 20%. Tuesday, mostly sunny with a chance of showers. A slight chance of thunderstorms in the morning, then a chance of thunderstorms in the afternoon. Highs around 80. Chance of rain 50%. Tuesday night, partly cloudy with a slight chance of thunderstorms. A slight chance of showers until midnight, then a chance of showers after midnight. Lows in the mid-60s. Chance of rain 50%. Wednesday, partly sunny with a chance of showers. A slight chance of thunderstorms in the morning, then a chance of thunderstorms in the afternoon. Highs in the lower 80s. Chance of rain 50%. 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At Stillwater, light rain was falling. The temperature was 63 degrees, the dew point 62, and the relative humidity 97%. The wind was southeast at 5 miles an hour. The pressure was 30.01 inches and steady. At Guthrie, heavy rain and fog were reported, reducing the visibility to 1.5 miles. The temperature was 65. The wind was south at 10, gusting to 23. Observations from around the region. At Wichita, it was partly sunny, with a temperature of 69. It was cloudy, with a temperature of 68 at Woodward, 66 at Oklahoma City, 75 at Dallas-Fort Worth, and 73 at Springfield. At Tulsa, rain and fog were reported, with a temperature of 63. Once again at 4 p.m., at Stillwater, light rain was falling. The temperature was 63. From the Norman Forecast Office, here is the forecast for Stillwater and surrounding area. Rest of today, showers likely with a chance of thunderstorms. Highs in the upper 60s. East winds around 5 miles an hour with gusts up to 20 miles an hour. Chance of rain 70%. Tonight, cloudy with a chance of showers. A chance of thunderstorms until midnight, then a slight chance of thunderstorms after midnight. Lows in the upper 50s. East winds around 5 miles an hour. Chance of rain 50%. Friday, mostly cloudy in the morning, then becoming partly sunny. Not as cool as highs in the upper 70s. Southeast winds around 5 miles an hour. Friday night, partly cloudy until midnight, then becoming mostly cloudy. A chance of showers and thunderstorms. Lows in the upper 50s. East winds around 5 miles an hour. Chance of rain 50%. Saturday, mostly cloudy. A chance of showers with a slight chance of thunderstorms in the morning, then showers likely.

with a chance of thunderstorms in the afternoon. Highs in the upper 70s. East winds around 5 miles an hour. Chance of rain 60%. Saturday night, a chance of thunderstorms. Showers likely until midnight, then a chance of showers after midnight. Lows in the upper 50s. Chance of rain 70%. Sunday, partly sunny. A slight chance of showers and thunderstorms in the afternoon. Highs in the lower 80s. Chance of rain 20%. Sunday night, partly cloudy. Lows around 60. Memorial Day, partly sunny. A slight chance of showers and thunderstorms in the afternoon. Highs in the lower 80s. Chance of rain 20%. Monday night, partly cloudy with a slight chance of showers and thunderstorms. Lows in the lower 60s. Chance of rain 20%. Tuesday, mostly sunny with a chance of showers. A slight chance of thunderstorms in the morning, then a chance of thunderstorms in the afternoon. Highs around 80. Chance of rain 50%. Tuesday night, partly cloudy with a slight chance of thunderstorms. A slight chance of showers until midnight, then a chance of showers after midnight. Lows in the mid-60s. Chance of rain 50%. Wednesday, partly sunny with a chance of showers. A slight chance of thunderstorms in the morning, then a chance of thunderstorms in the afternoon. Highs in the lower 80s. Chance of rain 50%. 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At Stillwater, light rain was falling. The temperature was 63 degrees, the dew point 62, and the relative humidity 97%. The wind was southeast at 5 miles an hour. The pressure was 30.01 inches and steady. At Guthrie, heavy rain and fog were reported, reducing the visibility to 1.5 miles. The temperature was 65. The wind was south at 10, gusting to 23. Observations from around the region. At Wichita, it was partly sunny, with a temperature of 69. It was cloudy, with a temperature of 68 at Woodward, 66 at Oklahoma City, 75 at Dallas-Fort Worth, and 73 at Springfield. At Tulsa, rain and fog were reported, with a temperature of 63. Once again at 4 p.m., at Stillwater, light rain was falling. The temperature was 63. This is your weather radio station WNG654 in Stillwater, operating on a frequency of 162.50 MHz. 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From the Norman Forecast Office, here is the forecast for Stillwater and surrounding area. Rest of today, showers likely with a chance of thunderstorms. Highs in the upper 60s. East winds around 5 miles an hour with gusts up to 20 miles an hour. Chance of rain 70%. Tonight, cloudy with a chance of showers. A chance of thunderstorms until midnight, then a slight chance of thunderstorms after midnight. Lows in the upper 50s. East winds around 5 miles an hour. Chance of rain 50%. Friday, mostly cloudy in the morning, then becoming partly sunny. Not as cool with highs in the upper 70s. Southeast winds around 5 miles an hour. Friday night, partly cloudy until midnight, then becoming mostly cloudy. A chance of showers and thunderstorms. Lows in the upper 50s. East winds around 5 miles an hour. Chance of rain 50%. Saturday, mostly cloudy. A chance of showers with a slight chance of thunderstorms in the morning, then showers likely with a chance of thunderstorms in the afternoon. Highs in the upper 70s. East winds around 5 miles an hour. Chance of rain 60%. Saturday night, a chance of thunderstorms. Showers likely until midnight, then a chance of showers after midnight. Lows in the upper 50s. Chance of rain 70%. Sunday, partly sunny. A slight chance of showers and thunderstorms in the afternoon. Highs in the lower 80s. Chance of rain 20%. Sunday night, partly cloudy. Lows around 60. Memorial Day, partly sunny. A slight chance of showers and thunderstorms in the afternoon. Highs in the lower 80s. Chance of rain 20%.

set. Monday night, partly cloudy with a slight chance of showers and thunderstorms. Lows in the lower 60s. Chance of rain 20%. Tuesday, mostly sunny with a chance of showers. A slight chance of thunderstorms in the morning, then a chance of thunderstorms in the afternoon. Highs around 80. Chance of rain 50%. Tuesday night, partly cloudy with a slight chance of thunderstorms. A slight chance of showers until midnight, then a chance of showers after midnight. Lows in the mid-60s. Chance of rain 50%. Wednesday, partly sunny with a chance of showers. A slight chance of thunderstorms in the morning, then a chance of thunderstorms in the afternoon. Highs in the lower 80s. Chance of rain 50%. 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At Stillwater, light rain was falling. The temperature was 63 degrees, the dew point 62, and the relative humidity 97%. The wind was... At Stillwater, light rain was falling. The temperature was 63 degrees, the dew point 62, and the relative humidity 97%. The wind was southeast at 5 miles an hour. The pressure was 30.01 inches and steady. At Guthrie, heavy rain and fog were reported, reducing the visibility to 1.5 miles. The temperature was 65. The wind was south at 10, gusting to 23. Observations from around the region. At Wichita, it was partly sunny, with a temperature of 69. It was cloudy, with a temperature of 68 at Woodward, 66 at Oklahoma City, 75 at Dallas-Fort Worth, and 73 at Springfield. At Tulsa, rain and fog were reported, with a temperature of 63. Once again at 4 p.m., at Stillwater, light rain was falling. The temperature was 63. From the Norman Forecast Office, here is the forecast for Stillwater and surrounding area. Rest of today, showers likely with a chance of thunderstorms. Highs in the upper 60s. East wind around 5 miles an hour with gusts up to 20 miles an hour. Chance of rain 70%. Tonight, cloudy with a chance of showers. A chance of thunderstorms until midnight, then a slight chance of thunderstorms after midnight. Lows in the upper 50s. East wind around 5 miles an hour. Chance of rain 50%. Friday, mostly cloudy in the morning, then becoming partly sunny. Not as cool with highs in the upper 70s. Southeast wind around 5 miles an hour. Friday night, partly cloudy until midnight, then becoming mostly cloudy. A chance of showers and thunderstorms. Lows in the upper 50s. East wind around 5 miles an hour. Chance of rain 50%. Saturday, mostly cloudy. A chance of showers with a slight chance of thunderstorms in the morning, then showers likely with a chance of thunderstorms in the afternoon. Highs in the upper 70s. East wind around 5 miles an hour. Chance of rain 60%. Saturday night, a chance of thunderstorms. Showers likely until midnight, then a chance of showers after midnight. Lows in the upper 50s. Chance of rain 70%. Sunday, partly sunny. A slight chance of showers and thunderstorms in the afternoon. Highs in the lower 80s. Chance of rain 20%. Sunday night, partly cloudy. Lows around 60. Memorial Day, partly sunny. A slight chance of showers and thunderstorms in the afternoon. Highs in the lower 80s. Chance of rain 20%. Monday night, partly cloudy with a slight chance of showers and thunderstorms. Lows in the lower 60s. Chance of rain 20%. Tuesday, mostly sunny with a chance of showers. A slight chance of thunderstorms in the morning, then a chance of thunderstorms in the afternoon. Highs around 80. Chance of rain 50%. Tuesday night, partly cloudy with a slight chance of thunderstorms. A slight chance of showers until midnight, then a chance of showers after midnight. Lows in the mid-60s. Chance of rain 50%. Wednesday, partly sunny with a chance of showers. A slight chance of thunderstorms in the morning, then a chance of thunderstorms in the afternoon. Highs in the lower 80s. Chance of rain 50%. 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

0: the weather radio, and here are 4 p.m. weather observations. It's still water, light rain was falling. The temperature was 63 degrees, the dew point 62, and the relative humidity 97%. The wind was southeast at 5 miles an hour. The pressure was 30.01 inches and steady. At Guthrie, heavy rain and fog were reported, reducing the visibility to 1.5 miles. The temperature was 65. The wind was south at 10, gusting to 23. Observations from around the region. At Wichita, it was partly sunny, with a temperature of 69. It was cloudy, with a temperature of 68 at Woodward, 66 at Oklahoma City, 75 at Dallas-Fort Worth, and 73 at Springfield. At Tulsa, rain and fog were reported, with a temperature of 63. Once again at 4 p.m., at Stillwater, light rain was falling. The temperature was 63. From the Norman Forecast Office, here is the forecast for Stillwater and surrounding area. Rest of today, showers likely with a chance of thunderstorms. Highs in the upper 60s. East wind around 5 miles an hour with gusts up to 20 miles an hour. Chance of rain 70%. Tonight, cloudy with a chance of showers. A chance of thunderstorms until midnight, then a slight chance of thunderstorms after midnight. Lows in the upper 50s. East wind around 5 miles an hour. Chance of rain 50%. Friday, mostly cloudy in the morning, then becoming partly sunny. Not as cool with highs in the upper 70s. Southeast wind around 5 miles an hour. Friday night, partly cloudy until midnight, then becoming mostly cloudy. A chance of showers and thunderstorms. Lows in the upper 50s. East wind around 5 miles an hour. Chance of rain 50%. Saturday, mostly cloudy. A chance of showers with a slight chance of thunderstorms in the morning, then showers likely with a chance of thunderstorms in the afternoon. Highs in the upper 70s. East wind around 5 miles an hour. Chance of rain 60%. Saturday night, a chance of thunderstorms. Showers likely until midnight, then a chance of showers after midnight. Lows in the upper 50s. Chance of rain 70%. Sunday, partly sunny. A slight chance of showers and thunderstorms in the afternoon. Highs in the lower 80s. Chance of rain 20%. Sunday night, partly cloudy. Lows around 60. Memorial Day, partly sunny. A slight chance of showers and thunderstorms in the afternoon. Highs in the lower 80s. Chance of rain 20%. Monday night, partly cloudy with a slight chance of showers and thunderstorms. Lows in the lower 60s. Chance of rain 20%. Tuesday, mostly sunny with a chance of showers. A slight chance of thunderstorms in the morning, then a chance of thunderstorms in the afternoon. Highs around 80. Chance of rain 50%. Tuesday night, partly cloudy with a slight chance of thunderstorms. A slight chance of showers until midnight, then a chance of showers after midnight. Lows in the mid-60s. Chance of rain 50%. Wednesday, partly sunny with a chance of showers. A slight chance of thunderstorms in the morning, then a chance of thunderstorms in the afternoon. Highs in the lower 80s. Chance of rain 50%.
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0: You are listening to Stillwater Weather Radio, and here are 4 p.m. weather observations. At Stillwater, light rain was falling. The temperature was 63 degrees, the dew point 62, and the relative humidity 97%. The wind was southeast at 5 miles an hour. The pressure was 30.01 inches and steady. At Guthrie, heavy rain and fog were reported, reducing the visibility to 1.5 miles. The temperature was 65. The wind was south at 10, gusting to 23. Observations from around the region. At Wichita, it was partly sunny, with a temperature of 69.

0: with a temperature of 63. Once again at 4 p.m., it's still water, light rain was falling. The temperature was 63.
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0: Flood advisory in effect until 7:45 p.m. Central Daylight Time this evening. What? Flooding caused by excessive rainfall is expected. Where? A portion of central Oklahoma, including the following county, Logan. When? Until 7:45 p.m. Central Daylight Time. Impacts, minor flooding in low-lying and poor drainage areas. Additional details, at 4:38 p.m. Central Daylight Time, Doppler radar indicated heavy rain due to thunderstorms. Minor flooding is ongoing or expected to begin shortly in the advisory area. Between 2 and 3 inches of rain have fallen. Some locations that will experience flooding include Guthrie. http://www.weather.gov/safety/flood-turnaround. Don't drown when encountering flooded roads. Most flood deaths occur in vehicles. From the Norman Forecast Office, here is the forecast for Stillwater and surrounding area. Rest of today, showers likely with a chance of thunderstorms. Highs in the upper 60s. East wind around 5 miles an hour with gusts up to 20 miles an hour. Chance of rain 70%. Tonight, cloudy with a chance of showers. A chance of thunderstorms until midnight, then a slight chance of thunderstorms after midnight. Lows in the upper 50s. East wind around 5 miles an hour. Chance of rain 50%. Friday, mostly cloudy in the morning, then becoming partly sunny. Not as cool, highs in the upper 70s. Southeast wind around 5 miles an hour. Friday night, partly cloudy until midnight, then becoming mostly cloudy. A chance of showers and thunderstorms. Lows in the upper 50s. East wind around 5 miles an hour. Chance of rain 50%. Saturday, mostly cloudy. A chance of showers with a slight chance of thunderstorms in the morning, then showers likely with a chance of thunderstorms in the afternoon. Highs in the upper 70s. East wind around 5 miles an hour. Chance of rain 60%. Saturday night, a chance of thunderstorms. Showers likely until midnight, then a chance of showers after midnight. Lows in the upper 50s. Chance of rain 70%. Sunday, partly sunny. A slight chance of showers and thunderstorms in the afternoon. Highs in the lower 80s. Chance of rain 20%. Sunday night, partly cloudy. Lows around 60. Memorial Day, partly sunny. A slight chance of showers and thunderstorms in the afternoon. Highs in the lower 80s. Chance of rain 20%. Monday night, partly cloudy with a slight chance of showers and thunderstorms. Lows in the lower 60s. Chance of rain 20%. Tuesday, mostly sunny with a chance of showers. A slight chance of thunderstorms in the morning, then a chance of thunderstorms in the afternoon. Highs around 80. Chance of rain 50%. Tuesday night, partly cloudy with a slight chance of thunderstorms. A slight chance of showers until midnight, then a chance of showers after midnight. Lows in the mid-60s. Chance of rain 50%. Wednesday, partly sunny with a chance of showers. A slight chance of thunderstorms in the morning, then a chance of thunderstorms in the afternoon. Highs in the lower 80s. Chance of rain 50%. 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It's Stillwater, light rain was falling. The temperature was 63 degrees, the dew point 62, and the relative humidity 97%. The wind was southeast at 5 miles an hour. The pressure was 30.01 inches and steady. At Guthrie, heavy rain and fog were reported, reducing the visibility to 1.5 miles. The temperature was 65. The wind was south at 10, gusting to 23. Observations from around the region.

at Wichita, it was partly sunny, with a temperature of 69. It was cloudy, with a temperature of 68 at Woodward, 66 at Oklahoma City, 75 at Dallas-Fort Worth, and 73 at Springfield. At Tulsa, rain and fog were reported, with a temperature of 63. Once again at 4 p.m., at Stillwater, light rain was falling. The temperature was 63. Flood advisory in effect until 7:45 p.m. Central Daylight Time this evening. What flooding caused by excessive rainfall is expected? Where? A portion of central Oklahoma, including the following county, Logan. When? Until 7:45 p.m. Central Daylight Time. Impacts: minor flooding in low-lying and poor drainage areas. Additional details: at 4:38 p.m. Central Daylight Time, Doppler radar indicated heavy rain due to thunderstorms. Minor flooding is ongoing or expected to begin shortly in the advisory area. Between 2 and 3 inches of rain have fallen. Some locations that will experience flooding include Guthrie. http://www.weather.gov/safety/flood-turnaround. Don't drown when encountering flooded roads. Most flood deaths occur in vehicles. From the Norman Forecast Office, here is the forecast for Stillwater and surrounding area. Rest of today, showers likely with a chance of thunderstorms. Highs in the upper 60s. East winds around 5 miles an hour with gusts up to 20 miles an hour. Chance of rain 70%. Tonight, cloudy with a chance of showers. A chance of thunderstorms until midnight, then a slight chance of thunderstorms after midnight. Lows in the upper 50s. East winds around 5 miles an hour. Chance of rain 50%. Friday, mostly cloudy in the morning, then becoming partly sunny. Not as cool as highs in the upper 70s. Southeast winds around 5 miles an hour. Friday night, partly cloudy until midnight, then becoming mostly cloudy. A chance of showers and thunderstorms. Lows in the upper 50s. East winds around 5 miles an hour. Chance of rain 50%. Saturday, mostly cloudy. A chance of showers with a slight chance of thunderstorms in the morning, then showers likely with a chance of thunderstorms in the afternoon. Highs in the upper 70s. East winds around 5 miles an hour. Chance of rain 60%. Saturday night, a chance of thunderstorms. Showers likely until midnight, then a chance of showers after midnight. Lows in the upper 50s. Chance of rain 70%. Sunday, partly sunny. A slight chance of showers and thunderstorms in the afternoon. Highs in the lower 80s. Chance of rain 20%. Sunday night, partly cloudy. Lows around 60. Memorial Day, partly sunny. A slight chance of showers and thunderstorms in the afternoon. Highs in the lower 80s. Chance of rain 20%. Monday night, partly cloudy with a slight chance of showers and thunderstorms. Lows in the lower 60s. Chance of rain 20%. Tuesday, mostly sunny with a chance of showers. A slight chance of thunderstorms in the morning, then a chance of thunderstorms in the afternoon. Highs around 80. Chance of rain 50%. Tuesday night, partly cloudy with a slight chance of thunderstorms. A slight chance of showers until midnight, then a chance of showers after midnight. Lows in the mid-60s. Chance of rain 50%. Wednesday, partly sunny with a chance of showers. A slight chance of thunderstorms in the morning, then a chance of thunderstorms in the afternoon. Highs in the lower 80s. Chance of rain 50%. 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At Stillwater, light rain was falling. The temperature was 63 degrees, the dew point 62, and the relative humidity 97%. The wind was southeast at 5 miles an hour. The pressure was 30.01 inches and steady. At Guthrie, heavy rain and fog were reported, reducing the visibility to 1.5 miles. The temperature was 65. The wind was south at 10, gusting to 23. Observations from around the region. At Wichita, it was partly sunny, with a temperature of 69.

cloudy, with a temperature of 68 at Woodward, 66 at Oklahoma City, 75 at Dallas-Fort Worth, and 73 at Springfield. At Tulsa, rain and fog were reported, with a temperature of 63. Once again at 4 p.m., at Stillwater, light rain was falling. The temperature was 63. Flood advisory in effect until 7:45 p.m. Central Daylight Time this evening. What flooding caused by excessive rainfall is expected? Where, a portion of central Oklahoma, including the following county, Logan. When, until 7:45 p.m. Central Daylight Time. Impacts, minor flooding in low-lying and poor drainage areas. Additional details, at 4:38 p.m. Central Daylight Time, Doppler radar indicated heavy rain due to thunderstorms. Minor flooding is ongoing or expected to begin shortly in the advisory area. Between 2 and 3 inches of rain have fallen. Some locations that will experience flooding include Guthrie. http://www.weather.gov/safety/flood-turnaround. Don't drown when encountering flooded roads. Most flood deaths occur in vehicles. From the Norman Forecast Office, here is the forecast for Stillwater and surrounding area. Rest of today, showers likely with a chance of thunderstorms. Highs in the upper 60s. East wind around 5 miles an hour with gusts up to 20 miles an hour. Chance of rain 70%. Tonight, cloudy with a chance of showers. A chance of thunderstorms until midnight, then a slight chance of thunderstorms after midnight. Lows in the upper 50s. East wind around 5 miles an hour. Chance of rain 50%. Friday, mostly cloudy in the morning, then becoming partly sunny. Not as cool with highs in the upper 70s. Southeast wind around 5 miles an hour. Friday night, partly cloudy until midnight, then becoming mostly cloudy. A chance of showers and thunderstorms. Lows in the upper 50s. East wind around 5 miles an hour. Chance of rain 50%. Saturday, mostly cloudy. A chance of showers with a slight chance of thunderstorms in the morning, then showers likely with a chance of thunderstorms in the afternoon. Highs in the upper 70s. East wind around 5 miles an hour. Chance of rain 60%. Saturday night, a chance of thunderstorms. Showers likely until midnight, then a chance of showers after midnight. Lows in the upper 50s. Chance of rain 70%. Sunday, partly sunny. A slight chance of showers and thunderstorms in the afternoon. Highs in the lower 80s. Chance of rain 20%. Sunday night, partly cloudy. Lows around 60. Memorial Day, partly sunny. A slight chance of showers and thunderstorms in the afternoon. Highs in the lower 80s. Chance of rain 20%. Monday night, partly cloudy with a slight chance of showers and thunderstorms. Lows in the lower 60s. Chance of rain 20%. Tuesday, mostly sunny with a chance of showers. A slight chance of thunderstorms in the morning, then a chance of thunderstorms in the afternoon. Highs around 80. Chance of rain 50%. Tuesday night, partly cloudy with a slight chance of thunderstorms. A slight chance of showers until midnight, then a chance of showers after midnight. Lows in the mid-60s. Chance of rain 50%. Wednesday, partly sunny with a chance of showers. A slight chance of thunderstorms in the morning, then a chance of thunderstorms in the afternoon. Highs in the lower 80s. Chance of rain 50%. 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At Stillwater, rain and fog were reported, reducing the visibility to 3 miles. The temperature was 63 degrees, the dew point 62, and the relative humidity 97%. The wind was southeast at 8 miles an hour. The pressure was 29.98 inches and falling. At Guthrie, light rain was falling. The temperature was 65. The wind was east at 14, gusting to 23. Observations from around the region. At Tulsa, rain was falling, with a temperature of 64. At Wichita, it was partly sunny, with a temperature of 71. It was cloudy, with a temperature of 60.

Ware, a portion of central Oklahoma, including the following county, Logan. When, until 7:45 p.m. Central Daylight Time. Impacts, minor flooding in low-lying and poor drainage areas. Additional details, at 4:38 p.m. Central Daylight Time, Doppler radar indicated heavy rain due to thunderstorms. Minor flooding is ongoing or expected to begin shortly in the advisory area. Between 2 and 3 inches of rain have fallen. Some locations that will experience flooding include Guthrie. http://www.weather.gov/safety/flood-turnaround. Don't drown when encountering flooded roads. Most flood deaths occur in vehicles. From the Norman Forecast Office, here is the forecast for Stillwater and surrounding area. Rest of today, showers likely with a chance of thunderstorms. Highs in the upper 60s. East winds around 5 miles an hour with gusts up to 20 miles an hour. Chance of rain 70%. Tonight, cloudy with a chance of showers. A chance of thunderstorms until midnight, then a slight chance of thunderstorms after midnight. Lows in the upper 50s. East winds around 5 miles an hour. Chance of rain 50%. Friday, mostly cloudy in the morning, then becoming partly sunny. Not as cool as highs in the upper 70s. Southeast winds around 5 miles an hour. Friday night, partly cloudy until midnight, then becoming mostly cloudy. A chance of showers and thunderstorms. Lows in the upper 50s. East winds around 5 miles an hour. Chance of rain 50%. Saturday, mostly cloudy. A chance of showers with a slight chance of thunderstorms in the morning, then showers likely with a chance of thunderstorms in the afternoon. Highs in the upper 70s. East winds around 5 miles an hour. Chance of rain 60%. Saturday night, a chance of thunderstorms. Showers likely until midnight, then a chance of showers after midnight. Lows in the upper 50s. Chance of rain 70%. Sunday, partly sunny. A slight chance of showers and thunderstorms in the afternoon. Highs in the lower 80s. Chance of rain 20%. Sunday night, partly cloudy. Lows around 60. Memorial Day, partly sunny. A slight chance of showers and thunderstorms in the afternoon. Highs in the lower 80s. Chance of rain 20%. Monday night, partly cloudy with a slight chance of showers and thunderstorms. Lows in the lower 60s. Chance of rain 20%. Tuesday, mostly sunny with a chance of showers. A slight chance of thunderstorms in the morning, then a chance of thunderstorms in the afternoon. Highs around 80. Chance of rain 50%. Tuesday night, partly cloudy with a slight chance of thunderstorms. A slight chance of showers until midnight, then a chance of showers after midnight. Lows in the mid 60s. Chance of rain 50%. Wednesday, partly sunny with a chance of showers. A slight chance of thunderstorms in the morning, then a chance of thunderstorms in the afternoon. Highs in the lower 80s. Chance of rain 50%. 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At Stillwater, rain and fog were reported, reducing the visibility to 3 miles. The temperature was 63 degrees, the dew point 62, and the relative humidity 97%. The wind was southeast at 8 miles an hour. The pressure was 29.98 inches and falling. At Guthrie, light rain was falling. The temperature was 65. The wind was east at 14, gusting to 23. Observations from around the region. At Tulsa, rain was falling, with a temperature of 64. At Wichita, it was partly sunny, with a temperature of 71. It was cloudy, with a temperature of 67 at Oklahoma City, 75 at Dallas-Fort Worth, and 72 at Springfield. Once again at 5 p.m., at Stillwater, rain and fog were reported, reducing the visibility to 3 miles. The temperature was 63. 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At Stillwater, rain and fog were reported, reducing the visibility to 2.5 miles. The temperature was 63 degrees, the dew point 62.

and the relative humidity 97%. The wind was southeast at 8 miles an hour. The pressure was 29.98 inches and falling. At Guthrie, light rain was falling. The temperature was 65. The wind was east at 14, gusting to 23. Observations from around the region. At Tulsa, rain was falling, with a temperature of 64. At Wichita, it was partly sunny, with a temperature of 71. It was cloudy, with a temperature of 69 at Woodward, 67 at Oklahoma City, 75 at Dallas-Fort Worth, and 72 at Springfield. Once again at 5 p.m., at Stillwater, rain and fog were reported, reducing the visibility to 2.5 miles. The temperature was 63. Flood advisory in effect until 7:45 p.m. Central Daylight Time this evening. What flooding caused by excessive rainfall is expected? Where, a portion of central Oklahoma, including the following county, Logan. When, until 7:45 p.m. Central Daylight Time. Impacts, minor flooding in low-lying and poor drainage areas. Additional details, at 4:38 p.m. Central Daylight Time, Doppler radar indicated heavy rain due to thunderstorms. Minor flooding is ongoing or expected to begin shortly in the advisory area. Between 2 and 3 inches of rain have fallen. Some locations that will experience flooding include Guthrie. http://www.weather.gov/safety/flood-turnaround. Don't drown when encountering flooded roads. Most flood deaths occur in vehicles. From the Norman Forecast Office, here is the forecast for Stillwater and surrounding area. Rest of today, showers likely with a chance of thunderstorms. Highs in the upper 60s. East winds around 5 miles an hour with gusts up to 20 miles an hour. Chance of rain 70%. Tonight, cloudy with a chance of showers. A chance of thunderstorms until midnight, then a slight chance of thunderstorms after midnight. Lows in the upper 50s. East winds around 5 miles an hour. Chance of rain 50%. Friday, mostly cloudy in the morning, then becoming partly sunny. Not as cool as highs in the upper 70s. Southeast winds around 5 miles an hour. Friday night, partly cloudy until midnight, then becoming mostly cloudy. A chance of showers and thunderstorms. Lows in the upper 50s. East winds around 5 miles an hour. Chance of rain 50%. Saturday, mostly cloudy. A chance of showers with a slight chance of thunderstorms in the morning, then showers likely with a chance of thunderstorms in the afternoon. Highs in the upper 70s. East winds around 5 miles an hour. Chance of rain 60%. Saturday night, a chance of thunderstorms. Showers likely until midnight, then a chance of showers after midnight. Lows in the upper 50s. Chance of rain 70%. Sunday, partly sunny. A slight chance of showers and thunderstorms in the afternoon. Highs in the lower 80s. Chance of rain 20%. Sunday night, partly cloudy. Lows around 60. Memorial Day, partly sunny. A slight chance of showers and thunderstorms in the afternoon. Highs in the lower 80s. Chance of rain 20%. Monday night, partly cloudy with a slight chance of showers and thunderstorms. Lows in the lower 60s. Chance of rain 20%. Tuesday, mostly sunny with a chance of showers. A slight chance of thunderstorms in the morning, then a chance of thunderstorms in the afternoon. Highs around 80. Chance of rain 50%. Tuesday night, partly cloudy with a slight chance of thunderstorms. A slight chance of showers until midnight, then a chance of showers after midnight. Lows in the mid-60s. Chance of rain 50%. Wednesday, partly sunny with a chance of showers. A slight chance of thunderstorms in the morning, then a chance of thunderstorms in the afternoon. Highs in the lower 80s. Chance of rain 50%. 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At Stillwater, rain and fog were reported, reducing the visibility to 2.5 miles. The temperature was 63 degrees, the dew point 62, and the relative humidity 97%.

0: The wind was southeast at 8 miles an hour. The pressure was 29.98 inches and falling. At Guthrie, light rain was falling. The temperature was 65. The wind was east at 14, gusting to 23. Observations from around the region. At Tulsa, rain was falling, with a temperature of 64. At Wichita, it was partly sunny, with a temperature of 71. It was cloudy, with a temperature of 69 at Woodward, 67 at Oklahoma City, 75 at Dallas-Fort Worth, and 72 at Springfield. Once again at 5 p.m., at Stillwater, rain and fog were reported, reducing the visibility to 2.5 miles. The temperature was 63. Flood advisory in effect until 7:45 p.m. Central Daylight Time this evening. What? Flooding caused by excessive rainfall is expected. Where? A portion of central Oklahoma, including the following county, Logan. When? Until 7:45 p.m. Central Daylight Time. Impacts, minor flooding in low-lying and poor drainage areas. Additional details, at 4:38 p.m. Central Daylight Time, Doppler radar indicated heavy rain due to thunderstorms. Minor flooding is ongoing or expected to begin shortly in the advisory area. Between 2 and 3 inches of rain have fallen. Some locations that will experience flooding include Guthrie. http://www.weather.gov/safety/flood turnaround. Don't drown when encountering flooded roads. Most flood deaths occur in vehicles. From the Norman Forecast Office, here is the forecast for Stillwater and surrounding area. Rest of today, showers likely with a chance of thunderstorms. Highs in the upper 60s. East wind around 5 miles an hour with gusts up to 20 miles an hour. Chance of rain 70%. Tonight, cloudy with a chance of showers. A chance of thunderstorms until midnight, then a slight chance of thunderstorms after midnight. Lows in the upper 50s. East wind around 5 miles an hour. Chance of rain 50%. Friday, mostly cloudy in the morning, then becoming partly sunny. Not as cool with highs in the upper 70s. Southeast wind around 5 miles an hour. Friday night, partly cloudy until midnight, then becoming mostly cloudy. A chance of showers and thunderstorms. Lows in the upper 50s. East wind around 5 miles an hour. Chance of rain 50%. Saturday, mostly cloudy. A chance of showers with a slight chance of thunderstorms in the morning, then showers likely with a chance of thunderstorms in the afternoon. Highs in the upper 70s. East wind around 5 miles an hour. Chance of rain 60%. Saturday night, a chance of thunderstorms. Showers likely until midnight, then a chance of showers after midnight. Lows in the upper 50s. Chance of rain 70%. Sunday, partly sunny. A slight chance of showers and thunderstorms in the afternoon. Highs in the lower 80s. Chance of rain 20%. Sunday night, partly cloudy. Lows around 60. Memorial Day, partly sunny. A slight chance of showers and thunderstorms in the afternoon. Highs in the lower 80s. Chance of rain 20%. Monday night, partly cloudy with a slight chance of showers and thunderstorms. Lows in the lower 60s. Chance of rain 20%. Tuesday, mostly sunny with a chance of showers. A slight chance of thunderstorms in the morning, then a chance of thunderstorms in the afternoon. Highs around 80. Chance of rain 50%. Tuesday night, partly cloudy with a slight chance of thunderstorms. A slight chance of showers until midnight, then a chance of showers after midnight. Lows in the mid-60s. Chance of rain 50%. Wednesday, partly sunny with a chance of showers. A slight chance of thunderstorms in the morning, then a chance of thunderstorms in the afternoon. Highs in the lower 80s. Chance of rain 50%.
1: This is NOAA Weather Radio Station, WNG654, near Stillwater, Oklahoma, operating on a frequency of 162.500 MHz. 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

You are listening to Stillwater Weather Radio, and here are 5 p.m. weather observations. At Stillwater, rain and fog were reported, reducing the visibility to 2.5 miles. The temperature was 63 degrees, the dew point 62, and the relative humidity 97%. The wind was southeast at 8 miles an hour. The pressure was 29.98 inches and falling. At Guthrie, light rain was falling. The temperature was 65. The wind was east at 14, gusting to 23. Observations from around the region. At Tulsa, rain was falling, with a temperature of 64. At Wichita, it was partly sunny, with a temperature of 71. It was cloudy, with a temperature of 69 at Woodward, 67 at Oklahoma City, 75 at Dallas-Fort Worth, and 72 at Springfield. Once again at 5 p.m., at Stillwater, rain and fog were reported, reducing the visibility to 2.5 miles. The temperature was 63. Flood advisory in effect until 7:45 p.m. Central Daylight Time this evening. What? Flooding caused by excessive rainfall is expected. Where? A portion of central Oklahoma, including the following county, Logan. When? Until 7:45 p.m. Central Daylight Time. Impacts, minor flooding in low-lying and poor drainage areas. Additional details, at 4:38 p.m. Central Daylight Time, Doppler radar indicated heavy rain due to thunderstorms. Minor flooding is ongoing or expected to begin shortly in the advisory area. Between 2 and 3 inches of rain have fallen. Some locations that will experience flooding include Guthrie. http://www.weather.gov/safety/flood-turnaround. Don't drown when encountering flooded roads. Most flood deaths occur in vehicles. From the Norman Forecast Office, here is the forecast for Stillwater and surrounding area. Rest of today, showers likely with a chance of thunderstorms. Highs in the upper 60s. East wind around 5 miles an hour with gusts up to 20 miles an hour. Chance of rain 70%. Tonight, cloudy with a chance of showers. A chance of thunderstorms until midnight, then a slight chance of thunderstorms after midnight. Lows in the upper 50s. East wind around 5 miles an hour. Chance of rain 50%. Friday, mostly cloudy in the morning, then becoming partly sunny. Not as cool as highs in the upper 70s. Southeast wind around 5 miles an hour. Friday night, partly cloudy until midnight, then becoming mostly cloudy. A chance of showers and thunderstorms. Lows in the upper 50s. East wind around 5 miles an hour. Chance of rain 50%. Saturday, mostly cloudy. A chance of showers with a slight chance of thunderstorms in the morning, then showers likely with a chance of thunderstorms in the afternoon. Highs in the upper 70s. East wind around 5 miles an hour. Chance of rain 60%. Saturday night, a chance of thunderstorms. Showers likely until midnight, then a chance of showers after midnight. Lows in the upper 50s. Chance of rain 70%. Sunday, partly sunny. A slight chance of showers and thunderstorms in the afternoon. Highs in the lower 80s. Chance of rain 20%. Sunday night, partly cloudy. Lows around 60. Memorial Day, partly sunny. A slight chance of showers and thunderstorms in the afternoon. Highs in the lower 80s. Chance of rain 20%. Monday night, partly cloudy with a slight chance of showers and thunderstorms. Lows in the lower 60s. Chance of rain 20%. Tuesday, mostly sunny with a chance of showers. A slight chance of thunderstorms in the morning, then a chance of thunderstorms in the afternoon. Highs around 80. Chance of rain 50%. Tuesday night, partly cloudy with a slight chance of thunderstorms. A slight chance of showers until midnight, then a chance of showers after midnight. Lows in the mid-60s. Chance of rain 50%. Wednesday, partly sunny with a chance of showers. A slight chance of thunderstorms in the morning, then a chance of thunderstorms in the afternoon. Highs in the lower 80s. Chance of rain 50%. 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

the radio, and hear our 5 p.m. weather observations. It's still water, rain and fog were reported, reducing the visibility to 2.5 miles. The temperature was 63 degrees, the dew point 62, and the relative humidity 97%. The wind was southeast at 8 miles an hour. The pressure was 29.98 inches and falling. At Guthrie, light rain was falling. The temperature was 65. The wind was east at 14, gusting to 23. Observations from around the region. At Tulsa, rain was falling, with a temperature of 64. At Wichita, it was partly sunny, with a temperature of 71. It was cloudy, with a temperature of 69 at Woodward, 67 at Oklahoma City, 75 at Dallas-Fort Worth, and 72 at Springfield. Once again at 5 p.m., it's still water, rain and fog were reported, reducing the visibility to 2.5 miles. The temperature was 63. Flood advisory in effect until 7:45 p.m. Central Daylight Time this evening. What? Flooding caused by excessive rainfall is expected. Where? A portion of central Oklahoma, including the following county, Logan. When? Until 7:45 p.m. Central Daylight Time. Impacts, minor flooding in low-lying and poor drainage areas. Additional details, at 4:38 p.m. Central Daylight Time, Doppler radar indicated heavy rain due to thunderstorms. Minor flooding is ongoing or expected to begin shortly in the advisory area. Between 2 and 3 inches of rain have fallen. Some locations that will experience flooding include Guthrie. http://www.weather.gov/safety/flood-turnaround. Don't drown when encountering flooded roads. Most flood deaths occur in vehicles. From the Norman Forecast Office, here is the forecast for Stillwater and surrounding area. Rest of today, showers likely with a chance of thunderstorms. Highs in the upper 60s. East wind around 5 miles an hour with gusts up to 20 miles an hour. Chance of rain 70%. Tonight, cloudy with a chance of showers. A chance of thunderstorms until midnight, then a slight chance of thunderstorms after midnight. Lows in the upper 50s. East wind around 5 miles an hour. Chance of rain 50%. Friday, mostly cloudy in the morning, then becoming partly sunny. Not as cool as highs in the upper 70s. Southeast wind around 5 miles an hour. Friday night, partly cloudy until midnight, then becoming mostly cloudy. A chance of showers and thunderstorms. Lows in the upper 50s. East wind around 5 miles an hour. Chance of rain 50%. Saturday, mostly cloudy. A chance of showers with a slight chance of thunderstorms in the morning, then showers likely with a chance of thunderstorms in the afternoon. Highs in the upper 70s. East wind around 5 miles an hour. Chance of rain 60%. Saturday night, a chance of thunderstorms. Showers likely until midnight, then a chance of showers after midnight. Lows in the upper 50s. Chance of rain 70%. Sunday, partly sunny. A slight chance of showers and thunderstorms in the afternoon. Highs in the lower 80s. Chance of rain 20%. Sunday night, partly cloudy. Lows around 60. Memorial Day, partly sunny. A slight chance of showers and thunderstorms in the afternoon. Highs in the lower 80s. Chance of rain 20%. Monday night, partly cloudy with a slight chance of showers and thunderstorms. Lows in the lower 60s. Chance of rain 20%. Tuesday, mostly sunny with a chance of showers. A slight chance of thunderstorms in the morning, then a chance of thunderstorms in the afternoon. Highs around 80. Chance of rain 50%. Tuesday night, partly cloudy with a slight chance of thunderstorms. A slight chance of showers until midnight, then a chance of showers after midnight. Lows in the mid-60s. Chance of rain 50%. Wednesday, partly sunny with a chance of showers. A slight chance of thunderstorms in the morning, then a chance of thunderstorms in the afternoon. Highs in the lower 80s. Chance of rain 50%. 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

At Stillwater, rain and fog were reported, reducing the visibility to 2.5 miles. The temperature was 63 degrees, the dew point 62, and the relative humidity 97%. The wind was southeast at 8 miles an hour. The pressure was 29.98 inches and falling. At Guthrie, light rain was falling. The temperature was 65. The wind was east at 14, gusting to 23. Observations from around the region. At Tulsa, rain was falling, with a temperature of 64. At Wichita, it was partly sunny in the region. At Tulsa, rain was falling, with a temperature of 64. At Wichita, it was partly sunny, with a temperature of 71. It was cloudy, with a temperature of 69 at Woodward, 67 at Oklahoma City, 75 at Dallas-Fort Worth, and 72 at Springfield. Once again at 5 p.m., at Stillwater, rain and fog were reported, reducing the visibility to 2.5 miles. The temperature was 63. Flood advisory in effect until 7:45 p.m. Central Daylight Time this evening. What flooding caused by excessive rainfall is expected? Where, a portion of central Oklahoma, including the following county, Logan. When, until 7:45 p.m. Central Daylight Time. Impacts, minor flooding in low-lying and poor drainage areas. Additional details, at 4:38 p.m. Central Daylight Time, Doppler radar indicated heavy rain due to thunderstorms. Minor flooding is ongoing or expected to begin shortly in the advisory area. Between 2 and 3 inches of rain have fallen. Some locations that will experience flooding include Guthrie. http://www.weather.gov/safety/flood-turnaround. Don't drown when encountering flooded roads. Most flood deaths occur in vehicles. From the Norman Forecast Office, here is the forecast for Stillwater and surrounding area. Rest of today, showers likely with a chance of thunderstorms. Highs in the upper 60s. East wind around 5 miles an hour with gusts up to 20 miles an hour. Chance of rain 70%. Tonight, cloudy with a chance of showers. A chance of thunderstorms until midnight, then a slight chance of thunderstorms after midnight. Lows in the upper 50s. East wind around 5 miles an hour. Chance of rain 50%. Friday, mostly cloudy in the morning, then becoming partly sunny. Not as cool with highs in the upper 70s. Southeast wind around 5 miles an hour. Friday night, partly cloudy until midnight, then becoming mostly cloudy. A chance of showers and thunderstorms. Lows in the upper 50s. East wind around 5 miles an hour. Chance of rain 50%. Saturday, mostly cloudy. A chance of showers with a slight chance of thunderstorms in the morning, then showers likely with a chance of thunderstorms in the afternoon. Highs in the upper 70s. East wind around 5 miles an hour. Chance of rain 60%. Saturday night, a chance of thunderstorms. Showers likely until midnight, then a chance of showers after midnight. Lows in the upper 50s. Chance of rain 70%. Sunday, partly sunny. A slight chance of showers and thunderstorms in the afternoon. Highs in the lower 80s. Chance of rain 20%. Sunday night, partly cloudy. Lows around 60. Memorial Day, partly sunny. A slight chance of showers and thunderstorms in the afternoon. Highs in the lower 80s. Chance of rain 20%. Monday night, partly cloudy with a slight chance of showers and thunderstorms. Lows in the lower 60s. Chance of rain 20%. Tuesday, mostly sunny with a chance of showers. A slight chance of thunderstorms in the morning, then a chance of thunderstorms in the afternoon. Highs around 80. Chance of rain 50%. Tuesday night, partly cloudy with a slight chance of thunderstorms. A slight chance of showers until midnight, then a chance of showers after midnight. Lows in the mid-60s. Chance of rain 50%. Wednesday, partly sunny with a chance of showers. A slight chance of thunderstorms in the morning, then a chance of thunderstorms in the afternoon. Highs in the lower 80s. Chance of rain 50%.

80. Chance of rain 50%. Tuesday night, partly cloudy with a slight chance of thunderstorms. A slight chance of showers until midnight, then a chance of showers after midnight. Lows in the mid-60s. Chance of rain 50%. Wednesday, partly sunny with a chance of showers. A slight chance of thunderstorms in the morning, then a chance of thunderstorms in the afternoon. Highs in the lower 80s. Chance of rain 50%. Wednesday night, mostly cloudy with a chance of showers. A chance of thunderstorms until midnight, then a slight chance of thunderstorms after midnight. Lows in the mid-60s. Chance of rain 50%. Thursday, mostly cloudy in the morning, then becoming partly sunny. A chance of showers. A slight chance of thunderstorms in the morning, then a chance of thunderstorms in the afternoon. Highs in the mid-80s. Chance of rain 40%. 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It's Stillwater, rain and fog were reported, reducing the visibility to 2.5 miles. The temperature was 63 degrees, the dew point 62, and the relative humidity 97%. The wind was southeast at 8 miles an hour. The pressure was 29.98 inches and falling. At Guthrie, light rain was falling. The temperature was 65. The wind was east at 14, gusting to 23. Observations from around the region. At Tulsa, rain was falling, with a temperature of 64. At Wichita, it was partly sunny, with a temperature of 71. It was cloudy, with a temperature of 69 at Woodward, 67 at Oklahoma City, 75 at Dallas-Fort Worth, and 72 at Springfield. Once again at 5 p.m., it's Stillwater, rain and fog were reported, reducing the visibility to 2.5 miles. The temperature was 63. Flood advisory in effect until 7:45 p.m. Central Daylight Time this evening. What? Flooding caused by excessive rainfall is expected. Where? A portion of central Oklahoma, including the following county, Logan. When? Until 7:45 p.m. Central Daylight Time. Impacts, minor flooding in low-lying and poor drainage areas. Additional details, at 4:38 p.m. Central Daylight Time, Doppler radar indicated heavy rain due to thunderstorms. Minor flooding is ongoing or expected to begin shortly in the advisory area. Between 2 and 3 inches of rain have fallen. Some locations that will experience flooding include Guthrie. http://www.weather.gov/safety/flood-turnaround. Don't drown when encountering flooded roads. Most flood deaths occur in vehicles. From the Norman Forecast Office, here is the forecast for Stillwater and surrounding area. Tonight, cloudy with a chance of showers. A chance of thunderstorms until midnight, then a slight chance of thunderstorms after midnight. Lows in the upper 50s. East wind around 5 miles an hour. Chance of rain 50%. Friday, mostly cloudy in the morning, then becoming partly sunny. Not as cool with highs in the upper 70s. Southeast wind around 5 miles an hour. Friday night, partly cloudy until midnight, then becoming mostly cloudy. A chance of showers and thunderstorms. Lows in the upper 50s. East wind around 5 miles an hour. Chance of rain 50%. Saturday, mostly cloudy. A chance of showers with a slight chance of thunderstorms in the morning, then showers likely with a chance of thunderstorms in the afternoon. Highs in the upper 70s. East wind around 5 miles an hour. Chance of rain 60%. Saturday night, a chance of thunderstorms. Showers likely until midnight, then a chance of showers after midnight. Lows in the upper 50s. East wind around 5 miles an hour. Chance of rain 70%. Sunday, partly sunny. A slight chance of showers and thunderstorms in the afternoon. Highs in the lower 80s. Chance of rain 20%. Sunday night, partly cloudy. Lows around 60. Memorial Day, partly sunny. A slight chance of showers and thunderstorms in the afternoon. Highs in the lower 80s. Chance of rain 20%. Monday night, partly cloudy with a slight chance of showers

0: and thunderstorms. Lows in the lower 60s. Chance of rain 20%. Tuesday, mostly sunny with a chance of showers. A slight chance of thunderstorms in the morning, then a chance of thunderstorms in the afternoon. Highs around 80. Chance of rain 50%. Tuesday night, partly cloudy with a slight chance of thunderstorms. A slight chance of showers until midnight, then a chance of showers after midnight. Lows in the mid-60s. Chance of rain 50%. Wednesday, partly sunny with a chance of showers. A slight chance of thunderstorms in the morning, then a chance of thunderstorms in the afternoon. Highs in the lower 80s. Chance of rain 50%. Wednesday night, mostly cloudy with a chance of showers. A chance of thunderstorms until midnight, then a slight chance of thunderstorms after midnight. Lows in the mid-60s. Chance of rain 50%. Thursday, mostly cloudy in the morning, then becoming partly sunny. A chance of showers. A slight chance of thunderstorms in the morning, then a chance of thunderstorms in the afternoon. Highs in the mid-80s. Chance of rain 40%.
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0: 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At Stillwater, rain and fog were reported, reducing the visibility to 2.5 miles. The temperature was 63 degrees, the dew point 62, and the relative humidity 97%. The wind was southeast at 8 miles an hour. The pressure was 29.98 inches and falling. At Guthrie, light rain was falling. The temperature was 65. The wind was east at 14, gusting to 23. Observations from around the region. At Tulsa, rain was falling, with a temperature of 64. At Wichita, it was partly sunny, with a temperature of 71. It was cloudy, with a temperature of 69 at Woodward, 67 at Oklahoma City, 75 at Dallas-Fort Worth, and 72 at Springfield. Once again at 5 p.m., at Stillwater, rain and fog were reported, reducing the visibility to 2.5 miles. The temperature was 63. Flood advisory in effect until 7:45 p.m. Central Daylight Time this evening. What? Flooding caused by excessive rainfall is expected. Where? A portion of central Oklahoma, including the following county, Logan. When? Until 7:45 p.m. Central Daylight Time. Impacts, minor flooding in low-lying and poor drainage areas. Additional details, at 4:38 p.m. Central Daylight Time, Doppler radar indicated heavy rain due to thunderstorms. Minor flooding is ongoing or expected to begin shortly in the advisory area. Between 2 and 3 inches of rain have fallen. Some locations that will experience flooding include Guthrie. http://www.weather.gov/safety/flood-turnaround. Don't drown when encountering flooded roads. Most flood deaths occur in vehicles. From the Norman Forecast Office, here is the forecast for Stillwater and surrounding area. Tonight, cloudy with a chance of showers. A chance of thunderstorms until midnight, then a slight chance of thunderstorms after midnight. Lows in the upper 50s. East wind around 5 miles an hour. Chance of rain 50%. Friday, mostly cloudy in the morning, then becoming partly sunny. Not as cool with highs in the upper 70s. Southeast wind around 5 miles an hour. Friday night, partly cloudy until midnight, then becoming mostly cloudy. A chance of showers and thunderstorms. Lows in the upper 50s. East wind around 5 miles an hour. Chance of rain 50%. Saturday, mostly cloudy. A chance of showers with a slight chance of thunderstorms in the morning, then showers likely with a chance of thunderstorms in the afternoon. Highs in the upper 70s. East wind around 5 miles an hour. Chance of rain 60%. Saturday night, a chance of thunderstorms. Showers likely until midnight, then a

chance of showers after midnight. Lows in the upper 50s. East winds around 5 miles an hour. Chance of rain 70%. Sunday, partly sunny. A slight chance of showers and thunderstorms in the afternoon. Highs in the lower 80s. Chance of rain 20%. Sunday night, partly cloudy. Lows around 60. Memorial Day, partly sunny. A slight chance of showers and thunderstorms in the afternoon. Highs in the lower 80s. Chance of rain 20%. Monday night, partly cloudy with a slight chance of showers and thunderstorms. Lows in the lower 60s. Chance of rain 20%. Tuesday, mostly sunny with a chance of showers. A slight chance of thunderstorms in the morning, then a chance of thunderstorms in the afternoon. Highs around 80. Chance of rain 50%. Tuesday night, partly cloudy with a slight chance of thunderstorms. A slight chance of showers until midnight, then a chance of showers after midnight. Lows in the mid-60s. Chance of rain 50%. Wednesday, partly sunny with a chance of showers. A slight chance of thunderstorms in the morning, then a chance of thunderstorms in the afternoon. Highs in the lower 80s. Chance of rain 50%. Wednesday night, mostly cloudy with a chance of showers. A chance of thunderstorms until midnight, then a slight chance of thunderstorms after midnight. Lows in the mid-60s. Chance of rain 50%. Thursday, mostly cloudy in the morning, then becoming partly sunny. A chance of showers. A slight chance of thunderstorms in the morning, then a chance of thunderstorms in the afternoon. Highs in the mid-80s. Chance of rain 40%. 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At Stillwater, rain and fog were reported, reducing the visibility to 2.5 miles. The temperature was 63 degrees, the dew point 62, and the relative humidity 97%. The wind was southeast at 8 miles an hour. The pressure was 29.98 inches and falling. At Guthrie, light rain was falling. The temperature was 65. The wind was east at 14, gusting to 23. Observations from around the region. At Tulsa, rain was falling, with a temperature of 64. At Wichita, it was partly sunny, with a temperature of 71. It was cloudy, with a temperature of 69 at Woodward, 67 at Oklahoma City, 75 at Dallas-Fort Worth, and 72 at Springfield. Once again at 5 p.m., at Stillwater, rain and fog were reported, reducing the visibility to 2.5 miles. The temperature was 63. Flood advisory in effect until 7:45 p.m. Central Daylight Time this evening. What? Flooding caused by excessive rainfall is expected. Where? A portion of central Oklahoma, including the following county, Logan. When? Until 7:45 p.m. Central Daylight Time. Impacts, minor flooding in low-lying and poor drainage areas. Additional details, at 4:38 p.m. Central Daylight Time, Doppler radar indicated heavy rain due to thunderstorms. Minor flooding is ongoing or expected to begin shortly in the advisory area. Between 2 and 3 inches of rain have fallen. Some locations that will experience flooding include Guthrie. http://www.weather.gov/safety/flood-turnaround. Don't drown when encountering flooded roads. Most flood deaths occur in vehicles. From the Norman Forecast Office, here is the forecast for Stillwater and surrounding area. Tonight, cloudy with a chance of showers. A chance of thunderstorms until midnight, then a slight chance of thunderstorms after midnight. Lows in the upper 50s. East winds around 5 miles an hour. Chance of rain 50%. Friday, mostly cloudy in the morning, then becoming partly sunny. Not as cool with highs in the upper 70s. Southeast winds around 5 miles an hour. Friday night, partly cloudy until midnight, then becoming mostly cloudy. A chance of showers and thunderstorms. Lows in the upper 50s. East winds around 5 miles an hour. Chance of rain 50%. Saturday, mostly cloudy. A chance of showers with a slight chance of thunderstorms in the morning, then showers likely.

0: with a chance of thunderstorms in the afternoon. Highs in the upper 70s. East winds around 5 miles an hour. Chance of rain 60%. Saturday night, a chance of thunderstorms. Showers likely until midnight, then a chance of showers after midnight. Lows in the upper 50s. East winds around 5 miles an hour. Chance of rain 70%. Sunday, partly sunny. A slight chance of showers and thunderstorms in the afternoon. Highs in the lower 80s. Chance of rain 20%. Sunday night, partly cloudy. Lows around 60. Memorial Day, partly sunny. A slight chance of showers and thunderstorms in the afternoon. Highs in the lower 80s. Chance of rain 20%. Monday night, partly cloudy with a slight chance of showers and thunderstorms. Lows in the lower 60s. Chance of rain 20%. Tuesday, mostly sunny with a chance of showers. A slight chance of thunderstorms in the morning, then a chance of thunderstorms in the afternoon. Highs around 80. Chance of rain 50%. Tuesday night, partly cloudy with a slight chance of thunderstorms. A slight chance of showers until midnight, then a chance of showers after midnight. Lows in the mid-60s. Chance of rain 50%. Wednesday, partly sunny with a chance of showers. A slight chance of thunderstorms in the morning, then a chance of thunderstorms in the afternoon. Highs in the lower 80s. Chance of rain 50%. Wednesday night, mostly cloudy with a chance of showers. A chance of thunderstorms until midnight, then a slight chance of thunderstorms after midnight. Lows in the mid-60s. Chance of rain 50%. Thursday, mostly cloudy in the morning, then becoming partly sunny. A chance of showers. A slight chance of thunderstorms in the morning, then a chance of thunderstorms in the afternoon. Highs in the mid-80s. Chance of rain 40%. 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At Stillwater, rain and fog were reported, reducing the visibility to 3 miles. The temperature was 63 degrees, the dew point 62, and the relative humidity 97%. The wind was east at 13 miles an hour. The pressure was 29.96 inches and falling. At Ponca City, it was cloudy. The temperature was 64, the dew point 62, and the relative humidity 93%. The wind was southeast at 7. The pressure was 29.98 inches and rising. At Guthrie, light rain was falling. The temperature was 66, the dew point 62, and the relative humidity 87%. The wind was southeast at 7. The pressure was 29.96 inches and falling. Observations from around the region. At Tulsa, a thunderstorm was reported, with a temperature of 64. At Springfield, rain was falling, with a temperature of 69. At Oklahoma City, drizzle was falling, with a temperature of 67. At Wichita, it was partly sunny, with a temperature of 67. It was cloudy, with a temperature of 69 at Woodward, and 75 at Dallas-Fort Worth. Once again at 6 p.m., at Stillwater, rain and fog were reported, reducing the visibility to 3 miles. The temperature was 63. Flood advisory in effect until 7:45 p.m. Central Daylight Time this evening. What flooding caused by excessive rainfall is expected? Where, a portion of central Oklahoma, including the following county, Logan. When, until 7:45 p.m. Central Daylight Time. Impacts, minor flooding in low-lying and poor drainage areas. Additional details, at 4:38 p.m. Central Daylight Time, Doppler radar indicated heavy rain due to thunderstorms. Minor flooding is ongoing or expected to begin shortly in the advisory area. Between 2 and 3 inches of rain have fallen. Some locations that will experience flooding include Guthrie. http://www.weather.gov/safety/flood-turnaround. Don't drown when encountering flooded roads. Most flood deaths occur in vehicles.
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1: Flood advisory in effect until 8 p.m. Central Daylight Time this evening. What? Flooding caused by excessive rainfall is expected. Where? A portion of central Oklahoma, including the following county, Payne. When? Until 8 p.m. Central Daylight Time. Impacts. Minor flooding in low-lying and poor drainage areas. Additional details. At 6:06 p.m. Central Daylight Time, Doppler radar indicated heavy rain due to thunderstorms over the city of Stillwater. Minor flooding is ongoing or expected to begin shortly in the advisory area. Between 1 and 2 inches of rain have fallen. Additional rainfall amounts up to 0.5 inches are expected over the area through 6:30 p.m. This additional rain will result in minor flooding. Some locations that will experience flooding include Stillwater. http://www.weather.gov/safety/flood-turnaround. Don't drown when encountering flooded roads. Most flood deaths occur in vehicles. From the Norman Forecast Office, here is the forecast for Stillwater and surrounding area. Tonight, cloudy with a chance of showers. A chance of thunderstorms until midnight, then a slight chance of thunderstorms after midnight. Lows in the upper 50s. East wind around 5 miles an hour. Chance of rain 50%. Friday, mostly cloudy in the morning, then becoming partly sunny. Not as cool as highs in the upper 70s. Southeast wind around 5 miles an hour. Friday night, partly cloudy until midnight, then becoming mostly cloudy. A chance of showers and thunderstorms. Lows in the upper 50s. East wind around 5 miles an hour. Chance of rain 50%. Saturday, mostly cloudy. A chance of showers with a slight chance of thunderstorms in the morning, then showers likely with a chance of thunderstorms in the afternoon. Highs in the upper 70s. East wind around 5 miles an hour. Chance of rain 60%. Saturday night, a chance of thunderstorms. Showers likely until midnight, then a chance of showers after midnight. Lows in the upper 50s. East wind around 5 miles an hour. Chance of rain 70%. Sunday, partly sunny. A slight chance of showers and thunderstorms in the afternoon. Highs in the lower 80s. Chance of rain 20%. Sunday night, partly cloudy. Lows around 60. Memorial Day, partly sunny. A slight chance of showers and thunderstorms in the afternoon. Highs in the lower 80s. Chance of rain 20%. Monday night, partly cloudy with a slight chance of showers and thunderstorms. Lows in the lower 60s. Chance of rain 20%. Tuesday, mostly sunny with a chance of showers. A slight chance of thunderstorms in the morning, then a chance of thunderstorms in the afternoon. Highs around 80. Chance of rain 50%. Tuesday night, partly cloudy with a slight chance of thunderstorms. A slight chance of showers until midnight, then a chance of showers after midnight. Lows in the mid-60s. Chance of rain 50%. Wednesday, partly sunny with a chance of showers. A slight chance of thunderstorms in the morning, then a chance of thunderstorms in the afternoon. Highs in the lower 80s. Chance of rain 50%. Wednesday night, mostly cloudy with a chance of showers. A chance of thunderstorms until midnight, then a slight chance of thunderstorms after midnight. Lows in the mid-60s. Chance of rain 50%. Thursday, mostly cloudy in the morning, then becoming partly sunny. A chance of showers. A slight chance of thunderstorms in the morning, then a chance of thunderstorms in the afternoon. Highs in the mid-80s. Chance of rain 40%. 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At Stillwater, rain and fog were reported, reducing the visibility to 3 miles. The temperature was 63 degrees, the dew point 62, and the relative humidity 97%. The wind was east at 13 miles an hour. The pressure was 29.96 inches and falling. At Ponca City, it was cloudy. The temperature was 64, the dew point 62, and the

Relative humidity 93%. The wind was southeast at 7. The pressure was 29.98 inches and rising. At Guthrie, light rain was falling. The temperature was 66, the dew point 62, and the relative humidity 87%. The wind was southeast at 7. The pressure was 29.96 inches and falling. Observations from around the region. At Tulsa, a thunderstorm was reported with a temperature of 64. At Springfield, rain was falling with a temperature of 69. At Oklahoma City, drizzle was falling with a temperature of 67. At Wichita, it was partly sunny with a temperature of 67. It was cloudy with a temperature of 69 at Woodward and 75 at Dallas-Fort Worth. Once again at 6 p.m., at Stillwater, rain and fog were reported, reducing the visibility to 3 miles. The temperature was 63. 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At Stillwater, rain and fog were reported, reducing the visibility to 3 miles. The temperature was 63 degrees, the dew point 62, and the relative humidity 97%. The wind was east at 13 miles an hour. The pressure was 29.96 inches and falling. At Guthrie, light rain was falling. The temperature was 66. The wind was southeast at 7. Observations from around the region. At Tulsa, a thunderstorm was reported with a temperature of 64. At Springfield, rain was falling with a temperature of 69. At Oklahoma City, drizzle was falling with a temperature of 67. At Wichita, it was partly sunny with a temperature of 67. It was cloudy with a temperature of 69 at Woodward and 75 at Dallas-Fort Worth. Once again at 6 p.m., at Stillwater, rain and fog were reported, reducing the visibility to 3 miles. The temperature was 63. Flood advisory in effect until 7:45 p.m. Central Daylight Time this evening. What flooding caused by excessive rainfall is expected? Where? A portion of central Oklahoma, including the following county, Logan. When? Until 7:45 p.m. Central Daylight Time. Impacts, minor flooding in low-lying and poor drainage areas. Additional details, at 4:38 p.m. Central Daylight Time, Doppler radar indicated heavy rain due to thunderstorms. Minor flooding is ongoing or expected to begin shortly in the advisory area. Between 2 and 3 inches of rain have fallen. Some locations that will experience flooding include Guthrie. http://www.weather.gov/safety/flood-turnaround. Don't drown when encountering flooded roads. Most flood deaths occur in vehicles. Flood advisory in effect until 8 p.m. Central Daylight Time this evening. What? Flooding caused by excessive rainfall is expected. Where? A portion of central Oklahoma, including the following county, Payne. When? Until 8 p.m. Central Daylight Time. Impacts, minor flooding in low-lying and poor drainage areas. Additional details, at 6:06 p.m. Central Daylight Time, Doppler radar indicated heavy rain due to thunderstorms over the city of Stillwater. Minor flooding is ongoing or expected to begin shortly in the advisory area. Between 1 and 2 inches of rain have fallen. Additional rainfall amounts up to 0.5 inches are expected over the area through 6:30 p.m. This additional rain will result in minor flooding. Some locations that will experience flooding include Stillwater. http://www.weather.gov/safety/flood-turnaround. Don't drown when encountering flooded roads. Most flood deaths occur in vehicles. From the Norman Forecast Office, here is the forecast for Stillwater and surrounding area. Tonight, cloudy with a chance of showers. A chance of thunderstorms until midnight, then a slight chance of thunderstorms after midnight. Lows in the upper 50s. East wind around 5 miles an hour. Chance of rain 50%. Friday, mostly cloudy in the morning, then becoming partly sunny. Not as cool as highs in the upper 70s. Southeast wind around 5 miles an hour. Friday night, partly cloudy until midnight, then becoming mostly cloudy. A chance of shower.

0: showers and thunderstorms. Lows in the upper 50s. East wind around 5 miles an hour. Chance of rain 50%. Saturday, mostly cloudy. A chance of showers with a slight chance of thunderstorms in the morning, then showers likely with a chance of thunderstorms in the afternoon. Highs in the upper 70s. East wind around 5 miles an hour. Chance of rain 60%. Saturday night, a chance of thunderstorms. Showers likely until midnight, then a chance of showers after midnight. Lows in the upper 50s. East wind around 5 miles an hour. Chance of rain 70%. Sunday, partly sunny. A slight chance of showers and thunderstorms in the afternoon. Highs in the lower 80s. Chance of rain 20%. Sunday night, partly cloudy. Lows around 60. Memorial Day, partly sunny. A slight chance of showers and thunderstorms in the afternoon. Highs in the lower 80s. Chance of rain 20%. Monday night, partly cloudy with a slight chance of showers and thunderstorms. Lows in the lower 60s. Chance of rain 20%. Tuesday, mostly sunny with a chance of showers. A slight chance of thunderstorms in the morning, then a chance of thunderstorms in the afternoon. Highs around 80. Chance of rain 50%. Tuesday night, partly cloudy with a slight chance of thunderstorms. A slight chance of showers until midnight, then a chance of showers after midnight. Lows in the mid-60s. Chance of rain 50%. Wednesday, partly sunny with a chance of showers. A slight chance of thunderstorms in the morning, then a chance of thunderstorms in the afternoon. Highs in the lower 80s. Chance of rain 50%. Wednesday night, mostly cloudy with a chance of showers. A chance of thunderstorms until midnight, then a slight chance of thunderstorms after midnight. Lows in the mid-60s. Chance of rain 50%. Thursday, mostly cloudy in the morning, then becoming partly sunny. A chance of showers. A slight chance of thunderstorms in the morning, then a chance of thunderstorms in the afternoon. Highs in the mid-80s. Chance of rain 40%. 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At Stillwater, rain and fog were reported, reducing the visibility to 3 miles. The temperature was 63 degrees, the dew point 62, and the relative humidity 97%. The wind was east at 13 miles an hour. The pressure was 29.96 inches and falling. At Guthrie, light rain was falling. The temperature was 66. The wind was southeast at 7. Observations from around the region. At Tulsa, a thunderstorm was reported, with a temperature of 64. At Springfield, rain was falling, with a temperature of 69. At Oklahoma City, drizzle was falling, with a temperature of 67. At Wichita, it was partly sunny, with a temperature of 67. It was cloudy, with a temperature of 69 at Woodward, and 75 at Dallas-Fort Worth. Once again at 6 p.m., at Stillwater, rain and fog were reported, reducing the visibility to 3 miles. The temperature was 63. Flood advisory in effect until 7:45 p.m. Central Daylight Time this evening. What flooding caused by excessive rainfall is expected? Where? A portion of central Oklahoma, including the following county, Logan. When? Until 7:45 p.m. Central Daylight Time. Impacts, minor flooding in low-lying and poor drainage areas. Additional details, at 4:38 p.m. Central Daylight Time, Doppler radar indicated heavy rain due to thunderstorms. Minor flooding is ongoing or expected to begin shortly in the advisory area. Between 2 and 3 inches of rain have fallen. Some locations that will experience flooding include Guthrie. http://www.weather.gov/safety/flood turnaround. Don't drown when encountering flooded roads. Most flood deaths occur in vehicles.
1: 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Programming originates from the National Weather Service Forecast Office in Norman.

flood advisory in effect until 8 p.m. Central Daylight Time this evening. What? Flooding caused by excessive rainfall is expected. Where? A portion of central Oklahoma, including the following county, Payne. When? Until 8 p.m. Central Daylight Time. Impacts, minor flooding in low-lying and poor drainage areas. Additional details, at 6.06 p.m. Central Daylight Time, Doppler radar indicated heavy rain due to thunderstorms over the city of Stillwater. Minor flooding is ongoing or expected to begin shortly in the advisory area. Between 1 and 2 inches of rain have fallen. Additional rainfall amounts up to 0.5 inches are expected over the area through 6:30 p.m. This additional rain will result in minor flooding. Some locations that will experience flooding include Stillwater. http://www.weather.gov/safety/flood-turnaround. Don't drown when encountering flooded roads. Most flood deaths occur in vehicles. From the Norman Forecast Office, here is the forecast for Stillwater and surrounding area. Tonight, cloudy with a chance of showers. A chance of thunderstorms until midnight, then a slight chance of thunderstorms after midnight. Lows in the upper 50s. East wind around 5 miles an hour. Chance of rain 50%. Friday, mostly cloudy in the morning, then becoming partly sunny. Not as cool with highs in the upper 70s. Southeast wind around 5 miles an hour. Friday night, partly cloudy until midnight, then becoming mostly cloudy. A chance of showers and thunderstorms. Lows in the upper 50s. East wind around 5 miles an hour. Chance of rain 50%. Saturday, mostly cloudy. A chance of showers with a slight chance of thunderstorms in the morning, then showers likely with a chance of thunderstorms in the afternoon. Highs in the upper 70s. East wind around 5 miles an hour. Chance of rain 60%. Saturday night, a chance of thunderstorms. Showers likely until midnight, then a chance of showers after midnight. Lows in the upper 50s. East wind around 5 miles an hour. Chance of rain 70%. Sunday, partly sunny. A slight chance of showers and thunderstorms in the afternoon. Highs in the lower 80s. Chance of rain 20%. Sunday night, partly cloudy. Lows around 60. Memorial Day, partly sunny. A slight chance of showers and thunderstorms in the afternoon. Highs in the lower 80s. Chance of rain 20%. Monday night, partly cloudy with a slight chance of showers and thunderstorms. Lows in the lower 60s. Chance of rain 20%. Tuesday, mostly sunny with a chance of showers. A slight chance of thunderstorms in the morning, then a chance of thunderstorms in the afternoon. Highs around 80. Chance of rain 50%. Tuesday night, partly cloudy with a slight chance of thunderstorms. A slight chance of showers until midnight, then a chance of showers after midnight. Lows in the mid-60s. Chance of rain 50%. Wednesday, partly sunny with a chance of showers. A slight chance of thunderstorms in the morning, then a chance of thunderstorms in the afternoon. Highs in the lower 80s. Chance of rain 50%. Wednesday night, mostly cloudy with a chance of showers. A chance of thunderstorms until midnight, then a slight chance of thunderstorms after midnight. Lows in the mid-60s. Chance of rain 50%. Thursday, mostly cloudy in the morning, then becoming partly sunny. A chance of showers. A slight chance of thunderstorms in the morning, then a chance of thunderstorms in the afternoon. Highs in the mid-80s. Chance of rain 40%. 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At Stillwater, rain and fog were reported, reducing the visibility to 3 miles. The temperature was 63 degrees, the dew point 62, and the relative humidity 97%. The wind was east at 13 miles an hour. The pressure was 29.96 inches and falling. At Guthrie, light rain was falling. The temperature was 66. The wind was southeast at 7. Observations from around the region. At Tulsa, a thunderstorm was reported, with a temperature of 64.
At Springfield, rain was falling with a temperature of 69. At Oklahoma City, drizzle was falling with a temperature of 67. At Wichita, it was partly sunny with a temperature of 67. It was cloudy with a temperature of 69 at Woodward and 75 at Dallas-Fort Worth. Once again at 6 p.m., at Stillwater, rain and fog were reported, reducing the visibility to 3 miles. The temperature was 63. Flood advisory in effect until 7:45 p.m. Central Daylight Time this evening. What flooding caused by excessive rainfall is expected? Where? A portion of central Oklahoma, including the following county, Logan. When? Until 7:45 p.m. Central Daylight Time. Impacts: minor flooding in low-lying and poor drainage areas. Additional details: at 4:38 p.m. Central Daylight Time, Doppler radar indicated heavy rain due to thunderstorms. Minor flooding is ongoing or expected to begin shortly in the advisory area. Between 2 and 3 inches of rain have fallen. Some locations that will experience flooding include Guthrie. http://www.weather.gov/safety/flood-turnaround. Don't drown when encountering flooded roads. Most flood deaths occur in vehicles. Flood advisory in effect until 8 p.m. Central Daylight Time this evening. What? Flooding caused by excessive rainfall is expected. Where? A portion of central Oklahoma, including the following county, Payne. When? Until 8 p.m. Central Daylight Time. Impacts: minor flooding in low-lying and poor drainage areas. Additional details: at 6:06 p.m. Central Daylight Time, Doppler radar indicated heavy rain due to thunderstorms over the city of Stillwater. Minor flooding is ongoing or expected to begin shortly in the advisory area. Between 1 and 2 inches of rain have fallen. Additional rainfall amounts up to 0.5 inches are expected over the area through 6:30 p.m. This additional rain will result in minor flooding. Some locations that will experience flooding include Stillwater. http://www.weather.gov/safety/flood-turnaround. Don't drown when encountering flooded roads. Most flood deaths occur in vehicles. From the Norman Forecast Office, here is the forecast for Stillwater and surrounding area. Tonight, cloudy with a chance of showers. A chance of thunderstorms until midnight, then a slight chance of thunderstorms after midnight. Lows in the upper 50s. East wind around 5 miles an hour. Chance of rain 50%. Friday, mostly cloudy in the morning, then becoming partly sunny. Not as cool with highs in the upper 70s. Southeast wind around 5 miles an hour. Friday night, partly cloudy until midnight, then becoming mostly cloudy. A chance of showers and thunderstorms. Lows in the upper 50s. East wind around 5 miles an hour. Chance of rain 50%. Saturday, mostly cloudy. A chance of showers with a slight chance of thunderstorms in the morning, then showers likely with a chance of thunderstorms in the afternoon. Highs in the upper 70s. East wind around 5 miles an hour. Chance of rain 60%. Saturday night, a chance of thunderstorms. Showers likely until midnight, then a chance of showers after midnight. Lows in the upper 50s. East wind around 5 miles an hour. Chance of rain 70%. Sunday, partly sunny. A slight chance of showers and thunderstorms in the afternoon. Highs in the lower 80s. Chance of rain 20%. Sunday night, partly cloudy. Lows around 60. Memorial Day, partly sunny. A slight chance of showers and thunderstorms in the afternoon. Highs in the lower 80s. Chance of rain 20%. Monday night, partly cloudy with a slight chance of showers and thunderstorms. Lows in the lower 60s. Chance of rain 20%. Tuesday, mostly sunny with a chance of showers. A slight chance of thunderstorms in the morning, then a chance of thunderstorms in the afternoon. Highs around 80. Chance of rain 50%. Tuesday night, partly cloudy with a slight chance of thunderstorms. A slight chance of showers until midnight, then a chance of showers after midnight. Lows in the mid-60s.
chance of rain 50%. Wednesday, partly sunny with a chance of showers. A slight chance of thunderstorms in the morning, then a chance of thunderstorms in the afternoon. Highs in the lower 80s. Chance of rain 50%. Wednesday night, mostly cloudy with a chance of showers. A chance of thunderstorms until midnight, then a slight chance of thunderstorms after midnight. Lows in the mid-60s. Chance of rain 50%. Thursday, mostly cloudy in the morning, then becoming partly sunny. A chance of showers. A slight chance of thunderstorms in the morning, then a chance of thunderstorms in the afternoon. Wednesday, mostly cloudy in the morning, then becoming partly sunny. A chance of showers. A slight chance of thunderstorms in the morning, then a chance of thunderstorms in the afternoon. Highs in the mid-80s. Chance of rain 40%. 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At Stillwater, rain and fog were reported, reducing the visibility to 3 miles. The temperature was 63 degrees, the dew point 62, and the relative humidity 97%. The wind was east at 13 miles an hour. The pressure was 29.96 inches and falling. At Guthrie, light rain was falling. The temperature was 66. The wind was southeast at 7. Observations from around the region. At Tulsa, a thunderstorm was reported, with a temperature of 64. At Springfield, rain was falling, with a temperature of 69. At Oklahoma City, drizzle was falling, with a temperature of 67. At Wichita, it was partly sunny, with a temperature of 67. It was cloudy, with a temperature of 69 at Woodward, and 75 at Dallas-Fort Worth. Once again at 6 p.m., at Stillwater, rain and fog were reported, reducing the visibility to 3 miles. The temperature was 63. Flood advisory in effect until 7:45 p.m. Central Daylight Time this evening. What? Flooding caused by excessive rainfall is expected. Where? A portion of central Oklahoma, including the following county, Logan. When? Until 7:45 p.m. Central Daylight Time. Impacts, minor flooding in low-lying and poor drainage areas. Additional details, at 4:38 p.m. Central Daylight Time, Doppler radar indicated heavy rain due to thunderstorms. Minor flooding is ongoing or expected to begin shortly in the advisory area. Between 2 and 3 inches of rain have fallen. Some locations that will experience flooding include Guthrie. http://www.weather.gov/safety/flood-turnaround, don't drown when encountering flooded roads. Most flood deaths occur in vehicles. Flood advisory in effect until 8 p.m. Central Daylight Time this evening. What? Flooding caused by excessive rainfall is expected. Where? A portion of central Oklahoma, including the following county, Payne. When? Until 8 p.m. Central Daylight Time. Impacts, minor flooding in low-lying and poor drainage areas. Additional details, at 6:06 p.m. Central Daylight Time, Doppler radar indicated heavy rain due to thunderstorms over the city of Stillwater. Minor flooding is ongoing or expected to begin shortly in the advisory area. Between 1 and 2 inches of rain have fallen. Additional rainfall amounts up to 0.5 inches are expected over the area through 6:30 p.m. This additional rain will result in minor flooding. Some locations that will experience flooding include Stillwater. http://www.weather.gov/safety/flood-turnaround, don't drown when encountering flooded roads. Most flood deaths occur in vehicles. From the Norman Forecast Office, here is the forecast for Stillwater and surrounding area. Tonight, cloudy with a chance of showers. A chance of thunderstorms until midnight, then a slight chance of thunderstorms after midnight. Lows in the upper 50s. East wind around 5 miles an hour. Chance of rain 50%. Friday, mostly cloudy in the morning, then becoming partly sunny. Not as cool with highs in the upper 70s. Southeast wind around 5 miles an hour. Friday night, partly cloudy until midnight, then becoming mostly cloudy. A chance of showers and thunderstorms.

0: lows in the upper 50s. East winds around 5 miles an hour. Chance of rain 50%. Saturday, mostly cloudy. A chance of showers with a slight chance of thunderstorms in the morning, then showers likely with a chance of thunderstorms in the afternoon. Highs in the upper 70s. East winds around 5 miles an hour. Chance of rain 60%. Saturday night, a chance of thunderstorms. Showers likely until midnight, then a chance of showers after midnight. Lows in the upper 50s. East winds around 5 miles an hour. Chance of rain 70%. Sunday, partly sunny. A slight chance of showers and thunderstorms in the afternoon. Highs in the lower 80s. Chance of rain 20%. Sunday night, partly cloudy. Lows around 60. Memorial Day, partly sunny. A slight chance of showers and thunderstorms in the afternoon. Highs in the lower 80s. Chance of rain 20%. Monday night, partly cloudy with a slight chance of showers and thunderstorms. Lows in the lower 60s. Chance of rain 20%. Tuesday, mostly sunny with a chance of showers. A slight chance of thunderstorms in the morning, then a chance of thunderstorms in the afternoon. Highs around 80. Chance of rain 50%. Tuesday night, partly cloudy with a slight chance of thunderstorms. A slight chance of showers until midnight, then a chance of showers after midnight. Lows in the mid-60s. Chance of rain 50%. Wednesday, partly sunny with a chance of showers. A slight chance of thunderstorms in the morning, then a chance of thunderstorms in the afternoon. Highs in the lower 80s. Chance of rain 50%. Wednesday night, mostly cloudy with a chance of showers. A chance of thunderstorms until midnight, then a slight chance of thunderstorms after midnight. Lows in the mid-60s. Chance of rain 50%. Thursday, mostly cloudy in the morning, then becoming partly sunny. A chance of showers. A slight chance of thunderstorms in the morning, then a chance of thunderstorms in the afternoon. Highs in the mid-80s. Chance of rain 40%.
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0: 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At Stillwater, rain and fog were reported, reducing the visibility to 3 miles. The temperature was 63 degrees, the dew point 62, and the relative humidity 97%. The wind was east at 13 miles an hour. The pressure was 29.96 inches and falling. At Guthrie, light rain was falling. The temperature was 66. The wind was southeast at 7. Observations from around the region. At Tulsa, a thunderstorm was reported, with a temperature of 64. At Springfield, rain was falling, with a temperature of 69. At Oklahoma City, drizzle was falling, with a temperature of 67. At Wichita, it was partly sunny, with a temperature of 67. It was cloudy, with a temperature of 69 at Woodward, and 75 at Dallas-Fort Worth. Once again at 6 p.m., at Stillwater, rain and fog were reported, reducing the visibility to 3 miles. The temperature was 63. Flood advisory in effect until 7:45 p.m. Central Daylight Time this evening. What? Flooding caused by excessive rainfall is expected. Where? A portion of central Oklahoma, including the following county, Logan. When? Until 7:45 p.m. Central Daylight Time. Impacts, minor flooding in low-lying and poor drainage areas. Additional details, at 4:38 p.m. Central Daylight Time, Doppler radar indicated heavy rain due to thunderstorms. Minor flooding is ongoing or expected to begin shortly in the advisory area. Between 2 and 3 inches of rain have fallen. Some locations that will experience flooding include Guthrie. http://www.weather.gov/safety/flood-turnaround, don't drown when encountering flooded roads. Most flood deaths occur in vehicles. flood advisory in effect until 8 p.m. Central Daylight Time this evening. What? Flooding caused by excessive rainfall is expected. Where? A portion of central Oklahoma, including the following county, Payne. When? Until 8 p.m. Central Daylight Time. Impacts, minor flooding in low-lying and poor drainage areas. Additional details, at 6.06 p.m. Central Daylight Time, Doppler radar indicated heavy rain due to thunderstorms over the city of Stillwater. Minor flooding is ongoing or expected to begin shortly in the advisory area. Between 1 and 2 inches of rain have fallen. Additional rainfall amounts up to 0.5 inches are expected over the area through 6:30 p.m. This additional rain will result in minor flooding. Some locations that will experience flooding include Stillwater. http://www.weather.gov/safety/flood-turnaround. Don't drown when encountering flooded roads. Most flood deaths occur in vehicles. From the Norman Forecast Office, here is the forecast for Stillwater and surrounding area. Tonight, cloudy with a chance of showers. A chance of thunderstorms until midnight, then a slight chance of thunderstorms after midnight. Lows in the upper 50s. East wind around 5 miles an hour. Chance of rain 50%. Friday, mostly cloudy in the morning, then becoming partly sunny. Not as cool with highs in the upper 70s. Southeast wind around 5 miles an hour. Friday night, partly cloudy until midnight, then becoming mostly cloudy. A chance of showers and thunderstorms. Lows in the upper 50s. East wind around 5 miles an hour. Chance of rain 50%. Saturday, mostly cloudy. A chance of showers with a slight chance of thunderstorms in the morning, then showers likely with a chance of thunderstorms in the afternoon. Highs in the upper 70s. East wind around 5 miles an hour. Chance of rain 60%. Saturday night, a chance of thunderstorms. Showers likely until midnight, then a chance of showers after midnight. Lows in the upper 50s. East wind around 5 miles an hour. Chance of rain 70%. Sunday, partly sunny. A slight chance of showers and thunderstorms in the afternoon. Highs in the lower 80s. Chance of rain 20%. Sunday night, partly cloudy. Lows around 60. Memorial Day, partly sunny. A slight chance of showers and thunderstorms in the afternoon. Highs in the lower 80s. Chance of rain 20%. Monday night, partly cloudy with a slight chance of showers and thunderstorms. Lows in the lower 60s. Chance of rain 20%. Tuesday, mostly sunny with a chance of showers. A slight chance of thunderstorms in the morning, then a chance of thunderstorms in the afternoon. Highs around 80. Chance of rain 50%. Tuesday night, partly cloudy with a slight chance of thunderstorms. A slight chance of showers until midnight, then a chance of showers after midnight. Lows in the mid-60s. Chance of rain 50%. Wednesday, partly sunny with a chance of showers. A slight chance of thunderstorms in the morning, then a chance of thunderstorms in the afternoon. Highs in the lower 80s. Chance of rain 50%. Wednesday night, mostly cloudy with a chance of showers. A chance of thunderstorms until midnight, then a slight chance of thunderstorms after midnight. Lows in the mid-60s. Chance of rain 50%. Thursday, mostly cloudy in the morning, then becoming partly sunny. A chance of showers. A slight chance of thunderstorms in the morning, then a chance of thunderstorms in the afternoon. Highs in the mid-80s. Chance of rain 40%. 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At Stillwater, rain and fog were reported, reducing the visibility to 3 miles. The temperature was 63 degrees, the dew point 62, and the relative humidity 97%. The wind was east at 13 miles an hour. The pressure was 29.96 inches and falling. At Guthrie, light rain was falling. The temperature was 66. The wind was southeast at 7. Observations from around the region. At Tulsa, a thunderstorm was reported, with a temperature of 64.

11:45 p.m. Central Daylight Time. Impacts, minor flooding in low-lying and poor drainage areas. Additional details, at 4:38 p.m. Central Daylight Time, Doppler radar indicated heavy rain due to thunderstorms. Minor flooding is ongoing or expected to begin shortly in the advisory area. Between 2 and 3 inches of rain have fallen. Some locations that will experience flooding include Guthrie. http://www.weather.gov/safety/flood-turnaround. Don't drown when encountering flooded roads. Most flood deaths occur in vehicles. Flood advisory in effect until 8 p.m. Central Daylight Time this evening. What flooding caused by excessive rainfall is expected? Where? A portion of central Oklahoma, including the following county, Payne. When? Until 8 p.m. Central Daylight Time. Impacts, minor flooding in low-lying and poor drainage areas. Additional details, at 6:06 p.m. Central Daylight Time, Doppler radar indicated heavy rain due to thunderstorms over the city of Stillwater. Minor flooding is ongoing or expected to begin shortly in the advisory area. Between 1 and 2 inches of rain have fallen. Additional rainfall amounts up to 0.5 inches are expected over the area through 6:30 p.m. This additional rain will result in minor flooding. Some locations that will experience flooding include Stillwater. http://www.weather.gov/safety/flood-turnaround. Don't drown when encountering flooded roads. Most flood deaths occur in vehicles. From the Norman Forecast Office, here is the forecast for Stillwater and surrounding area. Tonight, cloudy with a chance of showers. A chance of thunderstorms until midnight, then a slight chance of thunderstorms after midnight. Lows in the upper 50s. East wind around 5 miles an hour. Chance of rain 50%. Friday, mostly cloudy in the morning, then becoming partly sunny. Not as cool with highs in the upper 70s. Southeast wind around 5 miles an hour. Friday night, partly cloudy until midnight, then becoming mostly cloudy. A chance of showers and thunderstorms. Lows in the upper 50s. East wind around 5 miles an hour. Chance of rain 50%. Saturday, mostly cloudy. A chance of showers with a slight chance of thunderstorms in the morning, then showers likely with a chance of thunderstorms in the afternoon. Highs in the upper 70s. East wind around 5 miles an hour. Chance of rain 60%. Saturday night, a chance of thunderstorms. Showers likely until midnight, then a chance of showers after midnight. Lows in the upper 50s. East wind around 5 miles an hour. Chance of rain 70%. Sunday, partly sunny. A slight chance of showers and thunderstorms in the afternoon. Highs in the lower 80s. Chance of rain 20%. Sunday night, partly cloudy. Lows around 60. Memorial Day, partly sunny. A slight chance of showers and thunderstorms in the afternoon. Highs in the lower 80s. Chance of rain 20%. Monday night, partly cloudy with a slight chance of showers and thunderstorms. Lows in the lower 60s. Chance of rain 20%. Tuesday, mostly sunny with a chance of showers. A slight chance of thunderstorms in the morning, then a chance of thunderstorms in the afternoon. Highs around 80. Chance of rain 50%. Tuesday night, partly cloudy with a slight chance of thunderstorms. A slight chance of showers until midnight, then a chance of showers after midnight. Lows in the mid-60s. Chance of rain 50%. Wednesday, partly sunny with a chance of showers. A slight chance of thunderstorms in the morning, then a chance of thunderstorms in the afternoon. Highs in the lower 80s. Chance of rain 50%. Wednesday night, mostly cloudy with a chance of showers. A chance of thunderstorms until midnight, then a slight chance of thunderstorms after midnight. Lows in the mid-60s. Chance of rain 50%. Thursday, mostly cloudy in the morning, then becoming partly sunny. A chance of showers. A slight chance of thunderstorms in the morning, then a chance of thunderstorms in the afternoon. Highs in the mid-80s. Chance of rain 40%.

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1: You are listening to Stillwater Weather Radio, and here are 6 p.m. weather observations. At Stillwater, rain and fog were reported, reducing the visibility to 3 miles. The temperature was 63 degrees, the dew point 62, and the relative humidity 97%. The wind was east at 13 miles an hour. The pressure was 29.96 inches and falling. At Guthrie, light rain was falling. The temperature was 66. The wind was southeast at 7. Observations from around the region. At Tulsa, a thunderstorm was reported, with a temperature of 64. At Springfield, rain was falling, with a temperature of 69. At Oklahoma City, drizzle was falling, with a temperature of 67. At Wichita, it was partly sunny, with a temperature of 67. It was cloudy, with a temperature of 69 at Woodward, and 75 at Dallas-Fort Worth. Once again at 6 p.m., at Stillwater, rain and fog were reported, reducing the visibility to 3 miles. The temperature was 63. Flood advisory in effect until 7:45 p.m. Central Daylight Time this evening. What? Flooding caused by excessive rainfall is expected. Where? A portion of central Oklahoma, including the following county, Logan. When? Until 7:45 p.m. Central Daylight Time. Impacts, minor flooding in low-lying and poor drainage areas. Additional details, at 4:38 p.m. Central Daylight Time, Doppler radar indicated heavy rain due to thunderstorms. Minor flooding is ongoing or expected to begin shortly in the advisory area. Between 2 and 3 inches of rain have fallen. Some locations that will experience flooding include Guthrie. http://www.weather.gov/safety/flood-turnaround. Don't drown when encountering flooded roads. Most flood deaths occur in vehicles. Flood advisory in effect until 8 p.m. Central Daylight Time this evening. What? Flooding caused by excessive rainfall is expected. Where? A portion of central Oklahoma, including the following county, Payne. When? Until 8 p.m. Central Daylight Time. Impacts, minor flooding in low-lying and poor drainage areas. Additional details, at 6:06 p.m. Central Daylight Time, Doppler radar indicated heavy rain due to thunderstorms over the city of Stillwater. Minor flooding is ongoing or expected to begin shortly in the advisory area. Between 1 and 2 inches of rain have fallen. Additional rainfall amounts up to 0.5 inches are expected over the area through 6:30 p.m. This additional rain will result in minor flooding. Some locations that will experience flooding include Stillwater. http://www.weather.gov/safety/flood-turnaround. Don't drown when encountering flooded roads. Most flood deaths occur in vehicles. From the Norman Forecast Office, here is the forecast for Stillwater and surrounding area. Tonight, cloudy with a chance of showers. A chance of thunderstorms until midnight, then a slight chance of thunderstorms after midnight. Lows in the upper 50s. East winds around 5 miles an hour. Chance of rain 50%. Friday, mostly cloudy in the morning, then becoming partly sunny. Not as cool with highs in the upper 70s. Southeast winds around 5 miles an hour. Friday night, partly cloudy until midnight, then becoming mostly cloudy. A chance of showers and thunderstorms. Lows in the upper 50s. East winds around 5 miles an hour. Chance of rain 50%. Saturday, mostly cloudy. A chance of showers with a slight chance of thunderstorms in the morning, then showers likely with a chance of thunderstorms in the afternoon. Highs in the upper 70s. East winds around 5 miles an hour. Chance of rain 60%. Saturday night, a chance of thunderstorms. Showers likely until midnight, then a chance of showers after midnight. Lows in the upper 50s.

gust winds around 5 miles an hour. Chance of rain 70%. Sunday, partly sunny. A slight chance of showers and thunderstorms in the afternoon. Highs in the lower 80s. Chance of rain 20%. Sunday night, partly cloudy. Lows around 60. Memorial Day, partly sunny. A slight chance of showers and thunderstorms in the afternoon. Highs in the lower 80s. Chance of rain 20%. Monday night, partly cloudy with a slight chance of showers and thunderstorms. Lows in the lower 60s. Chance of rain 20%. Tuesday, mostly sunny with a chance of showers. A slight chance of thunderstorms in the morning, then a chance of thunderstorms in the afternoon. Highs around 80. Chance of rain 50%. Tuesday night, partly cloudy with a slight chance of thunderstorms. A slight chance of showers until midnight, then a chance of showers after midnight. Lows in the mid-60s. Chance of rain 50%. Wednesday, partly sunny with a chance of showers. A slight chance of thunderstorms in the morning, then a chance of thunderstorms in the afternoon. Highs in the lower 80s. Chance of rain 50%. Wednesday night, mostly cloudy with a chance of showers. A chance of thunderstorms until midnight, then a slight chance of thunderstorms after midnight. Lows in the mid-60s. Chance of rain 50%. Thursday, mostly cloudy in the morning, then becoming partly sunny. A chance of showers. A slight chance of thunderstorms in the morning, then a chance of thunderstorms in the afternoon. Highs in the mid-80s. Chance of rain 40%. 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At Stillwater, rain and fog were reported, reducing the visibility to 3 miles. The temperature was 63 degrees, the dew point 62, and the relative humidity 97%. The wind was east at 13 miles an hour. The pressure was 29.96 inches and falling. At Guthrie, light rain was falling. The temperature was 66. The wind was southeast at 7. Observations from around the region. At Tulsa, a thunderstorm was reported, with a temperature of 64. At Springfield, rain was falling, with a temperature of 69. At Oklahoma City, drizzle was falling, with a temperature of 67. At Wichita, it was partly sunny, with a temperature of 67. It was cloudy, with a temperature of 69 at Woodward, and 75 at Dallas-Fort Worth. Once again at 6 p.m., at Stillwater, rain and fog were reported, reducing the visibility to 3 miles. The temperature was 63. Flood advisory in effect until 7:45 p.m. Central Daylight Time this evening. What flooding caused by excessive rainfall is expected? Where, a portion of central Oklahoma, including the following county, Logan. When, until 7:45 p.m. Central Daylight Time. Impacts, minor flooding in low-lying and poor drainage areas. Additional details, at 4:38 p.m. Central Daylight Time, Doppler radar indicated heavy rain due to thunderstorms. Minor flooding is ongoing or expected to begin shortly in the advisory area. Between 2 and 3 inches of rain have fallen. Some locations that will experience flooding include Guthrie. http://www.weather.gov/safety/flood-turnaround. Don't drown when encountering flooded roads. Most flood deaths occur in vehicles. Flood advisory in effect until 8 p.m. Central Daylight Time this evening. What flooding caused by excessive rainfall is expected? Where, a portion of central Oklahoma, including the following county, Payne. When, until 8 p.m. Central Daylight Time. Impacts, minor flooding in low-lying and poor drainage areas. Additional details, at 6:06 p.m. Central Daylight Time, Doppler radar indicated heavy rain due to thunderstorms over the city of Stillwater. Minor flooding is ongoing or expected to begin shortly in the advisory area. Between 1 and 2 inches of rain have fallen. Additional rainfall amounts up to 0.5 inches are expected over the area through 6:30 p.m. This additional rain will result in minor flooding. Some locations that will experience flooding include Stillwater. http://www.weather.gov/